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Now for the official National Weather Service forecast for Champaign, Urbana, and surrounding areas of East Central Illinois. Rest of tonight, clear. Lows in the mid-40s. East winds around 5 miles an hour. Tuesday, sunny. Highs in the upper 70s. South winds 5 to 10 miles an hour. Tuesday night, mostly clear. Lows in the mid-50s. South winds 5 to 10 miles an hour. Wednesday, sunny. Highs in the lower 80s. West winds 5 to 10 miles an hour. Wednesday night, mostly clear. Lows in the lower 50s. Northwest winds around 5 miles an hour. Thursday through Friday night, mostly clear. Highs in the upper 70s. Lows in the upper 40s. Saturday, sunny. Highs in the lower 80s. Saturday night, mostly clear until midnight, then becoming partly cloudy. Lows in the mid-50s. Sunday through Columbus Day, partly cloudy. Highs in the lower 80s. Lows in the mid-50s. Again, the forecast for Champaign, Urbana, and surrounding areas of East Central Illinois for the rest of tonight, clear. Lows in the mid-40s. East winds around 5 miles an hour. The time is currently 7:02 p.m. Central Daylight Time. 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Now for the official National Weather Service forecast for Champaign, Urbana, and surrounding areas of East Central Illinois. Rest of tonight, clear. Lows in the mid-40s. East winds around 5 miles an hour. Tuesday, sunny. Highs in the upper 70s. South winds 5 to 10 miles an hour. Tuesday night, mostly clear. Lows in the mid-50s. South winds 5 to 10 miles an hour. Wednesday, sunny. Highs in the lower 80s. West winds 5 to 10 miles an hour. Wednesday night, mostly clear. Lows in the lower 50s. Northwest winds around 5 miles an hour. Thursday through Friday night, mostly clear. Highs in the upper 70s. Lows in the upper 40s. Saturday, sunny. Highs in the lower 80s. Saturday night, mostly clear until midnight, then becoming partly cloudy. Lows in the mid-50s. Sunday through Columbus Day, partly cloudy. Highs in the lower 80s. Lows in the mid-50s. Again, the forecast for Champaign, Urbana, and surrounding areas of East Central Illinois for the rest of tonight, clear. Lows in the mid-40s. East winds around 5 miles an hour. At 7 p.m. at the Champaign Airport, skies were clear. The temperature was 61 degrees, the dew point was 44, and the relative humidity was 53%. The wind was northeast at 3 miles an hour. The pressure was 30.19 inches and falling. Elsewhere around the area, it was clear, with a temperature of 61 at Peoria, 66 at Bloomington, 62 at Rantoul, and 58 at Terre Haute. Under clear skies, Mattoon reported 63, Decatur reported 60, and Springfield reported 59. And once again at 7 p.m. at the Champaign Airport, under clear skies, the temperature was 61. The time is currently 7:04 p.m. Central Daylight Time. 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Now for the official National Weather Service forecast for Champaign, Urbana, and surrounding areas of East Central Illinois. Rest of tonight, clear. Lows in the mid-40s. East winds around 5 miles an hour. Tuesday, sunny. Highs in the upper 70s. South winds 5 to 10 miles an hour. Tuesday night, mostly clear. Lows in the mid-50s. South winds 5 to 10 miles an hour. Wednesday, sunny. Highs in the lower 80s. West winds 5 to 10 miles an hour. Wednesday night, mostly clear. Lows in the lower 50s. Northwest winds around 5 miles an hour. Thursday through Friday night, mostly clear. Highs in the upper 70s. Lows in the upper 40s. Saturday, sunny. Highs in the lower 80s. Saturday night, mostly clear until midnight, then becoming partly cloudy.

lows in the mid-50s. Sunday through Columbus Day, partly cloudy. Highs in the lower 80s. Lows in the mid-50s. Again, the forecast for Champaign, Urbana and surrounding areas of East Central Illinois for the rest of tonight, clear. Lows in the mid-40s. East winds around 5 miles an hour. 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Programming originates from NOAA's National Weather Service office in Lincoln and transmits from the WCIA television tower near Seymour. The station serves the following counties: Champaign, DeWitt, Coles, Douglas, Edgar, Ford, Moultrie, Piatt, and Vermilion. 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At 7 p.m. at the Champaign Airport, skies were clear. The temperature was 61 degrees, the dew point was 44, and the relative humidity was 53%. The wind was northeast at 3 miles an hour. The pressure was 30.19 inches and falling. Elsewhere around the area, it was clear, with a temperature of 61 at Peoria, 66 at Bloomington, 62 at Rantoul, and 58 at Terre Haute. Under clear skies, Mattoon reported 63, Decatur reported 60, and Springfield reported 59. And once again at 7 p.m. at the Champaign Airport, under clear skies, the temperature was 61. Looking elsewhere around the Midwest at 7 p.m., Chicago was clear, and 59. Indianapolis was clear, and 64. St. Louis was clear, and 72. Kansas City was clear, and 69. Des Moines was clear, and 70. Milwaukee was clear, and 54. The time is currently 7:08 p.m. Central Daylight Time. 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Now for the official National Weather Service forecast for Champaign, Urbana, and surrounding areas of East Central Illinois. Rest of tonight, clear. Lows in the mid-40s. East winds around 5 miles an hour. Tuesday, sunny. Highs in the upper 70s. South winds 5 to 10 miles an hour. Tuesday night, mostly clear. Lows in the mid-50s. South winds 5 to 10 miles an hour. Wednesday, sunny. Highs in the lower 80s. West winds 5 to 10 miles an hour. Wednesday night, mostly clear. Lows in the lower 50s. Northwest winds around 5 miles an hour. Thursday through Friday night, mostly clear. Highs in the upper 70s. Lows in the upper 40s. Saturday, sunny. Highs in the lower 80s. Saturday night, mostly clear until midnight, then becoming partly cloudy. Lows in the mid-50s. Sunday through Columbus Day, partly cloudy. Highs in the lower 80s. Lows in the mid-50s. Again, the forecast for Champaign, Urbana, and surrounding areas of East Central Illinois for the rest of tonight, clear. Lows in the mid-40s. East winds around 5 miles an hour. At 7 p.m. at the Champaign Airport, skies were clear. The temperature was 61 degrees, the dew point was 44, and the relative humidity was 53%. The wind was northeast at 3 miles an hour. The pressure was 30.19 inches and falling. Elsewhere around the area, it was clear, with a temperature of 61 at Peoria, 66 at Bloomington, 62 at Rantoul, and 58 at Terre Haute. Under clear skies, Mattoon reported 63, Decatur reported 60, and Springfield reported 59. And once again at 7 p.m. at the Champaign Airport, under clear skies, the temperature was 61. Looking elsewhere around the Midwest at 7 p.m., Chicago was clear, and 59. Indianapolis was clear, and 64. St. Louis was clear, and 72. Kansas City was clear, and 69. Des Moines was clear, and 70. Milwaukee was clear, and 54. The time is currently 7:10 p.m. Central Daylight Time. 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

of tonight, clear. Lows in the mid-40s. East winds around 5 miles an hour. Tuesday, sunny. Highs in the upper 70s. South winds 5 to 10 miles an hour. Tuesday night, mostly clear. Lows in the mid-50s. South winds 5 to 10 miles an hour. Wednesday, sunny. Highs in the lower 80s. West winds 5 to 10 miles an hour. Wednesday night, mostly clear. Lows in the lower 50s. Northwest winds around 5 miles an hour. Thursday through Friday night, mostly clear. Highs in the upper 70s. Lows in the upper 40s. Saturday, sunny. Highs in the lower 80s. Saturday night, mostly clear until midnight, then becoming partly cloudy. Lows in the mid-50s. Sunday through Columbus Day, partly cloudy. Highs in the lower 80s. Lows in the mid-50s. Again, the forecast for Champaign, Urbana and surrounding areas of East Central Illinois for the rest of tonight, clear. Lows in the mid-40s. East winds around 5 miles an hour. At 7 p.m. at the Champaign Airport, skies were clear. The temperature was 61 degrees, the dew point was 44, and the relative humidity was 53%. The wind was northeast at 3 miles an hour. The pressure was 30.19 inches and falling. Elsewhere around the area, it was clear. It was 61 at Peoria, 66 at Bloomington, 62 at Rantoul, and 59 at Paris. Terre Haute reported 58, Mattoon reported 63, Decatur reported 60, and Springfield reported 59. And once again at 7 p.m. at the Champaign Airport, under clear skies, the temperature was 61. Looking elsewhere around the Midwest at 7 p.m., Chicago was clear, and 59. Indianapolis was clear, and 64. St. Louis was clear, and 72. Kansas City was clear, and 69. Des Moines was clear, and 70. Milwaukee was clear, and 54. The time is currently 7:13 p.m. Central Daylight Time. 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Now for the official National Weather Service forecast for Champaign, Urbana and surrounding areas of East Central Illinois. Rest of tonight, clear. Lows in the mid-40s. East winds around 5 miles an hour. Tuesday, sunny. Highs in the upper 70s. South winds 5 to 10 miles an hour. Tuesday night, mostly clear. Lows in the mid-50s. South winds 5 to 10 miles an hour. Wednesday, sunny. Highs in the lower 80s. West winds 5 to 10 miles an hour. Wednesday night, mostly clear. Lows in the lower 50s. Northwest winds around 5 miles an hour. Thursday through Friday night, mostly clear. Highs in the upper 70s. Lows in the upper 40s. Saturday, sunny. Highs in the lower 80s. Saturday night, mostly clear until midnight, then becoming partly cloudy. Lows in the mid-50s. Sunday through Columbus Day, partly cloudy. Highs in the lower 80s. Lows in the mid-50s. Again, the forecast for Champaign, Urbana and surrounding areas of East Central Illinois for the rest of tonight, clear. Lows in the mid-40s. East winds around 5 miles an hour. The Champaign, Illinois Airport Climate Summary for this evening, as of 4 p.m., October 5, 2026. Today's high temperature was 73 degrees. The normal high is 73. Today's low temperature was 46 degrees. The normal low is 47. No precipitation fell today. Sunset tonight is at 6:29 p.m. Sunrise tomorrow is at 6:54 a.m. The Mattoon, Illinois Airport Climate Summary for this evening, as of 4 p.m., October 5, 2026. Today's high temperature was 74 degrees. The normal high is 71. Today's low temperature was 43 degrees. The normal low is 49. No precipitation fell today. Sunset tonight is at 6:29 p.m. Sunrise tomorrow is at 6:54 a.m. The time is currently 7:16 p.m. Central Daylight Time. 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

World reported 59. And once again at 7 p.m. at the Champagne Airport, under clear skies, the temperature was 61. Looking elsewhere around the Midwest at 7 p.m., Chicago was clear, and 59. Indianapolis was clear, and 64. St. Louis was clear, and 72. Kansas City was clear, and 69. Des Moines was clear, and 70. Milwaukee was clear, and 54. The time is currently 7:26 p.m. Central Daylight Time. 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Now for the official National Weather Service forecast for Champaign, Urbana, and surrounding areas of East Central Illinois. Rest of tonight, clear. Lows in the mid-40s. East winds around 5 miles an hour. Tuesday, sunny. Highs in the upper 70s. South winds 5 to

lows in the lower 50s. Northwest winds around 5 miles an hour. Thursday through Friday night, mostly clear. Highs in the upper 70s. Lows in the upper 40s. Saturday, sunny. Highs in the lower 80s. Saturday night, mostly clear until midnight, then becoming partly cloudy. Lows in the mid-50s. Sunday through Columbus Day, partly cloudy. Highs in the lower 80s. Lows in the mid-50s. Again, the forecast for Champaign, Urbana and surrounding areas of East Central Illinois for the rest of tonight, clear. Lows in the mid-40s. East winds around 5 miles an hour. At 7 p.m. at the Champaign Airport, skies were clear. The temperature was 61 degrees, the dew point was 44, and the relative humidity was 53%. The wind was northeast at 3 miles an hour. The pressure was 30.19 inches and falling. Elsewhere around the area, it was clear. It was 61 at Peoria, 66 at Bloomington, 62 at Rantoul, and 59 at Paris. Terre Haute reported 58, Mattoon reported 63, Decatur reported 60, and Springfield reported 59. And once again at 7 p.m. at the Champaign Airport, under clear skies, the temperature was 61. Looking elsewhere around the Midwest at 7 p.m., Chicago was clear, and 59. Indianapolis was clear, and 64. St. Louis was clear, and 72. Kansas City was clear, and 69. Des Moines was clear, and 70. Milwaukee was clear, and 54. The time is currently 7:29 p.m. Central Daylight Time. 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Now for the official National Weather Service forecast for Champaign, Urbana and surrounding areas of East Central Illinois. Rest of tonight, clear. Lows in the mid-40s. East winds around 5 miles an hour. Tuesday, sunny. Highs in the upper 70s. South winds 5 to 10 miles an hour. Tuesday night, mostly clear. Lows in the mid-50s. South winds 5 to 10 miles an hour. Wednesday, sunny. Highs in the lower 80s. West winds 5 to 10 miles an hour. Wednesday night, mostly clear. Lows in the lower 50s. Northwest winds around 5 miles an hour. Thursday through Friday night, mostly clear. Highs in the upper 70s. Lows in the upper 40s. Saturday, sunny. Highs in the lower 80s. Saturday night, mostly clear until midnight, then becoming partly cloudy. Lows in the mid-50s. Sunday through Columbus Day, partly cloudy. Highs in the lower 80s. Lows in the mid-50s. Again, the forecast for Champaign, Urbana and surrounding areas of East Central Illinois for the rest of tonight, clear. Lows in the mid-40s. East winds around 5 miles an hour. The Champaign, Illinois Airport Climate Summary for this evening, as of 4 p.m., October 5, 2026. Today's high temperature was 73 degrees. The normal high is 73. Today's low temperature was 46 degrees. The normal low is 47. No precipitation fell today. Sunset tonight is at 6:29 p.m. Sunrise tomorrow is at 6:54 a.m. The Mattoon, Illinois Airport Climate Summary for this evening, as of 4 p.m., October 5, 2026. Today's high temperature was 74 degrees. The normal high is 71. Today's low temperature was 43 degrees. The normal low is 49. No precipitation fell today. Sunset tonight is at 6:29 p.m. Sunrise tomorrow is at 6:54 a.m. At 7 p.m. at the Champaign Airport, skies were clear. The temperature was 61 degrees, the dew point was 44, and the relative humidity was 53%. The wind was northeast at 3 miles an hour. The pressure was 30.19 inches and falling. Elsewhere around the area, it was clear. It was 61 at Peoria, 66 at Bloomington, 62 at Rantoul, and 59 at Paris. Terre Haute reported 58, Mattoon reported 63, Decatur reported 60, and Springfield reported 59. And once again at 7 p.m. at the Champaign Airport, under clear

Nice. The temperature was 61. Looking elsewhere around the Midwest at 7 p.m., Chicago was clear and 59. Indianapolis was clear and 64. St. Louis was clear and 72. Kansas City was clear and 69. Des Moines was clear and 70. Milwaukee was clear and 54. The time is currently 7:33 p.m. Central Daylight Time. 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Kansas City was clear and 69. Des Moines was clear and 70. Milwaukee was clear and 54. The time is currently 7:33 p.m. Central Daylight Time. 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Now for the official National Weather Service forecast for Champaign, Urbana, and surrounding areas of East Central Illinois. Rest of tonight, clear. Lows in the mid-40s. East winds around 5 miles an hour. Tuesday, sunny. Highs in the upper 70s. South winds 5 to 10 miles an hour. Tuesday night, mostly clear. Lows in the mid-50s. South winds 5 to 10 miles an hour. Wednesday, sunny. Highs in the lower 80s. West winds 5 to 10 miles an hour. Wednesday night, mostly clear. Lows in the lower 50s. Northwest winds around 5 miles an hour. Thursday through Friday night, mostly clear. Highs in the upper 70s. Lows in the upper 40s. Saturday, sunny. Highs in the lower 80s. Saturday night, mostly clear until midnight, then becoming partly cloudy. Lows in the mid-50s. Sunday through Columbus Day, partly cloudy. Highs in the lower 80s. Lows in the mid-50s. Again, the forecast for Champaign, Urbana, and surrounding areas of East Central Illinois for the rest of tonight, clear. Lows in the mid-40s. East winds around 5 miles an hour. Now for the official National Weather Service forecast for Champaign, Urbana, and surrounding areas of East Central Illinois. Rest of tonight, clear. Lows in the mid-40s. East winds around 5 miles an hour. Tuesday, sunny. Highs in the upper 70s. South winds 5 to 10 miles an hour. Tuesday night, mostly clear. Lows in the mid-50s. South winds 5 to 10 miles an hour. Wednesday, sunny. Highs in the lower 80s. West winds 5 to 10 miles an hour. Wednesday night, mostly clear. Lows in the lower 50s. Northwest winds around 5 miles an hour. Thursday through Friday night, mostly clear. Highs in the upper 70s. Lows in the upper 40s. Saturday, sunny. Highs in the lower 80s. Saturday night, mostly clear until midnight, then becoming partly cloudy. Lows in the mid-50s. Sunday through Columbus Day, partly cloudy. Highs in the lower 80s. Lows in the mid-50s. Again, the forecast for Champaign, Urbana, and surrounding areas of East Central Illinois for the rest of tonight, clear. Lows in the mid-40s. East winds around 5 miles an hour. At 7 p.m. at the Champaign Airport, skies were clear. The temperature was 61 degrees, the dew point was 44, and the relative humidity was 53%. The wind was northeast at 3 miles an hour. The pressure was 30.19 inches and falling. Elsewhere around the area, it was clear. It was 61 at Peoria, 66 at Bloomington, 62 at Rantoul, and 59 at Paris. Terre Haute reported 58, Mattoon reported 63, Decatur reported 60, and Springfield reported 59. And once again at 7 p.m. at the Champaign Airport, under clear skies, the temperature was 61. Looking elsewhere around the Midwest at 7 p.m., Chicago was clear and 59. Indianapolis was clear and 64. St. Louis was clear and 72. Kansas City was clear and 69. Des Moines was clear and 70. Milwaukee was clear and 54. The time is currently 7:37 p.m. Central Daylight Time. 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Now for the

National Weather Service forecast for Champaign, Urbana, and surrounding areas of East Central Illinois. Rest of tonight, clear. Lows in the mid-40s. East winds around 5 miles an hour. Tuesday, sunny. Highs in the upper 70s. South winds 5 to 10 miles an hour. Tuesday night, mostly clear. Lows in the mid-50s. South winds 5 to 10 miles an hour. Wednesday, sunny. Highs in the lower 80s. West winds 5 to 10 miles an hour. Wednesday night, mostly clear. Lows in the lower 50s. Northwest winds around 5 miles an hour. Thursday through Friday night, mostly clear. Highs in the upper 70s. Lows in the upper 40s. Saturday, sunny. Highs in the lower 80s. Saturday night, mostly clear until midnight, then becoming partly cloudy. Lows in the mid-50s. Sunday through Columbus Day, partly cloudy. Highs in the lower 80s. Lows in the mid-50s. Again, the forecast for Champaign, Urbana, and surrounding areas of East Central Illinois for the rest of tonight, clear. Lows in the mid-40s. East winds around 5 miles an hour. At 7 p.m. at the Champaign Airport, skies were clear. The temperature was 61 degrees, the dew point was 44, and the relative humidity was 53%. The wind was northeast at 3 miles an hour. The pressure was 30.19 inches and falling. Elsewhere around the area, it was clear. It was 61 at Peoria, 66 at Bloomington, 62 at Rantoul, and 59 at Paris. Terre Haute reported 58, Mattoon reported 63, Decatur reported 60, and Springfield reported 59. And once again at 7 p.m. at the Champaign Airport, under clear skies, the temperature was 61. Looking elsewhere around the Midwest at 7 p.m., Chicago was clear, and 59. Indianapolis was clear, and 64. St. Louis was clear, and 72. Kansas City was clear, and 69. Des Moines was clear, and 70. Milwaukee was clear, and 54. The time is currently 7:39 p.m. Central Daylight Time. 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Now for the official National Weather Service forecast for Champaign, Urbana, and surrounding areas of East Central Illinois. Rest of tonight, clear. Lows in the mid-40s. East winds around 5 miles an hour. Tuesday, sunny. Highs in the upper 70s. South winds 5 to 10 miles an hour. Tuesday night, mostly clear. Lows in the mid-50s. South winds 5 to 10 miles an hour. Wednesday, sunny. Highs in the lower 80s. West winds 5 to 10 miles an hour. Wednesday night, mostly clear. Lows in the lower 50s. Northwest winds around 5 miles an hour. Thursday through Friday night, mostly clear. Highs in the upper 70s. Lows in the upper 40s. Saturday, sunny. Highs in the lower 80s. Saturday night, mostly clear until midnight, then becoming partly cloudy. Lows in the mid-50s. Sunday through Columbus Day, partly cloudy. Highs in the lower 80s. Lows in the mid-50s. Again, the forecast for Champaign, Urbana, and surrounding areas of East Central Illinois for the rest of tonight, clear. Lows in the mid-40s. East winds around 5 miles an hour. At 7 p.m. at the Champaign Airport, skies were clear. The temperature was 61 degrees, the dew point was 44, and the relative humidity was 53%. The wind was northeast at 3 miles an hour. The pressure was 30.19 inches and falling. Elsewhere around the area, it was clear. It was 61 at Peoria, 66 at Bloomington, 62 at Rantoul, and 59 at Paris. Terre Haute reported 58, Mattoon reported 63, Decatur reported 60, and Springfield reported 59. And once again at 7 p.m. at the Champaign Airport, under clear skies, the temperature was 61. Looking elsewhere around the Midwest at 7 p.m., Chicago was clear, and 59. Indianapolis was clear, and 64. St. Louis was clear, and 72. Kansas City was clear, and 69.
Des Moines was clear, and 70. Milwaukee was clear, and 54. The time is currently 7:42 p.m. Central Daylight Time. 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Now for the official National Weather Service forecast for Champaign, Urbana, and surrounding areas of East Central Illinois. Rest of tonight, clear. Lows in the mid-40s. East winds around 5 miles an hour. Tuesday, sunny. Highs in the upper 70s. South winds 5 to 10 miles an hour. Tuesday night, mostly clear. Lows in the mid-50s. South winds 5 to 10 miles an hour. Wednesday, sunny. Highs in the lower 80s. West winds 5 to 10 miles an hour. Wednesday night, mostly clear. Lows in the lower 50s. Northwest winds around 5 miles an hour. Thursday through Friday night, mostly clear. Highs in the upper 70s. Lows in the upper 40s. Saturday, sunny. Highs in the lower 80s. Saturday night, mostly clear until midnight, then becoming partly cloudy. Lows in the mid-50s. Sunday through Columbus Day, partly cloudy. Highs in the lower 80s. Lows in the mid-50s. Again, the forecast for Champaign, Urbana, and surrounding areas of East Central Illinois for the rest of tonight, clear. Lows in the mid-40s. East winds around 5 miles an hour. At 7 p.m. at the Champaign Airport, skies were clear. The temperature was 61 degrees, the dew point was 44, and the relative humidity was 53%. The wind was northeast at 3 miles an hour. The pressure was 30.19 inches and falling. Elsewhere around the area, it was clear. It was 61 at Peoria, 66 at Bloomington, 62 at Rantoul, and 59 at Paris. Terre Haute reported 58, Mattoon reported 63, Decatur reported 60, and Springfield reported 59. And once again at 7 p.m. at the Champaign Airport, under clear skies, the temperature was 61. Looking elsewhere around the Midwest at 7 p.m., Chicago was clear, and 59. Indianapolis was clear, and 64. St. Louis was clear, and 72. Kansas City was clear, and 69. Des Moines was clear, and 70. Milwaukee was clear, and 54. The Champaign, Illinois Airport Climate Summary for this evening, as of 4 p.m., October 5, 2026. Today's high temperature was 73 degrees. The normal high is 73. Today's low temperature was 46 degrees. The normal low is 47. No precipitation fell today. Sunset tonight is at 6:29 p.m. Sunrise tomorrow is at 6:54 a.m. The Mattoon, Illinois Airport Climate Summary for this evening, as of 4 p.m., October 5, 2026. Today's high temperature was 74 degrees. The normal high is 71. Today's low temperature was 43 degrees. The normal low is 49. No precipitation fell today. Sunset tonight is at 6:29 p.m. Sunrise tomorrow is at 6:54 a.m. The time is currently 7:46 p.m. Central Daylight Time. 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Now for the official National Weather Service forecast for Champaign, Urbana, and surrounding areas of East Central Illinois. Rest of tonight, clear. Lows in the mid-40s. East winds around 5 miles an hour. Tuesday, sunny. Highs in the upper 70s. South winds 5 to 10 miles an hour. Tuesday night, mostly clear. Lows in the mid-50s. South winds 5 to 10 miles an hour. Wednesday, sunny. Highs in the lower 80s. West winds 5 to 10 miles an hour. Wednesday night, mostly clear. Lows in the lower 50s. Northwest winds around 5 miles an hour. Thursday through Friday night, mostly clear. Highs in the upper 70s. Lows in the upper 40s. Saturday, sunny. Highs in the lower 80s. Saturday night, mostly clear until midnight, then becoming partly cloudy. Lows in the mid-50s. Sunday through Columbus Day, partly cloudy.

Highs in the lower 80s. Lows in the mid-50s. Again, the forecast for Champaign, Urbana and surrounding areas of East Central Illinois for the rest of tonight, clear. Lows in the mid-40s. East winds around 5 miles an hour. At 7 p.m. at the Champaign Airport, skies were clear. The temperature was 61 degrees, the dew point was 44, and the relative humidity was 53%. The wind was northeast at 3 miles an hour. The pressure was 30.19 inches and falling. Elsewhere around the area, it was clear. It was 61 at Peoria, 66 at Bloomington, 62 at Rantoul, and 59 at Paris. Terre Haute reported 58, Mattoon reported 63, Decatur reported 60, and Springfield reported 59. And once again at 7 p.m. at the Champaign Airport, under clear skies, the temperature was 61. Looking elsewhere around the Midwest at 7 p.m., Chicago was clear, and 59. Indianapolis was clear, and 64. St. Louis was clear, and 72. Kansas City was clear, and 69. Des Moines was clear, and 70. Milwaukee was clear, and 54. The time is currently 7:48 p.m. Central Daylight Time. 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Now for the official National Weather Service forecast for Champaign, Urbana and surrounding areas of East Central Illinois. Rest of tonight, clear. Lows in the mid-40s. East winds around 5 miles an hour. Tuesday, sunny. Highs in the upper 70s. South winds 5 to 10 miles an hour. Tuesday night, mostly clear. Lows in the mid-50s. South winds 5 to 10 miles an hour. Wednesday, sunny. Highs in the lower 80s. West winds 5 to 10 miles an hour. Wednesday night, mostly clear. Lows in the lower 50s. Northwest winds around 5 miles an hour. Thursday through Friday night, mostly clear. Highs in the upper 70s. Lows in the upper 40s. Saturday, sunny. Highs in the lower 80s. Saturday night, mostly clear until midnight, then becoming partly cloudy. Lows in the mid-50s. Sunday through Columbus Day, partly cloudy. Highs in the lower 80s. Lows in the mid-50s. Again, the forecast for Champaign, Urbana and surrounding areas of East Central Illinois for the rest of tonight, clear. Lows in the mid-40s. East winds around 5 miles an hour. At 7 p.m. at the Champaign Airport, skies were clear. The temperature was 61 degrees, the dew point was 44, and the relative humidity was 53%. The wind was northeast at 3 miles an hour. The pressure was 30.19 inches and falling. Elsewhere around the area, it was clear. It was 61 at Peoria, 66 at Bloomington, 62 at Rantoul, and 59 at Paris. Terre Haute reported 58, Mattoon reported 63, Decatur reported 60, and Springfield reported 59. And once again at 7 p.m. at the Champaign Airport, under clear skies, the temperature was 61. Looking elsewhere around the Midwest at 7 p.m., Chicago was clear, and 59. Indianapolis was clear, and 64. St. Louis was clear, and 72. Kansas City was clear, and 69. Des Moines was clear, and 70. Milwaukee was clear, and 54. The time is currently 7:51 p.m. Central Daylight Time. 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Now for the official National Weather Service forecast for Champaign, Urbana and surrounding areas of East Central Illinois. Rest of tonight, clear. Lows in the mid-40s. East winds around 5 miles an hour. Tuesday, sunny. Highs in the upper 70s. South winds 5 to 10 miles an hour. Tuesday night, mostly clear. Lows in the mid-50s. South winds 5 to 10 miles an hour. Wednesday, sunny. Highs in the lower 80s. West winds 5 to 10 miles an hour. Wednesday night, mostly clear. Lows in the lower 50s. Northwest winds around 5 miles an hour. Thursday through Friday night.

mostly clear. Highs in the upper 70s. Lows in the upper 40s. Saturday, sunny. Highs in the lower 80s. Saturday night, mostly clear until midnight, then becoming partly cloudy. Lows in the mid-50s. Sunday through Columbus Day, partly cloudy. Highs in the lower 80s. Lows in the mid-50s. Again, the forecast for Champaign, Urbana and surrounding areas of East Central Illinois for the rest of tonight, clear. Lows in the mid-40s. East winds around 5 miles an hour. At 7 p.m. at the Champaign Airport, skies were clear. The temperature was 61 degrees, the dew point was 44, and the relative humidity was 53%. The wind was northeast at 3 miles an hour. The pressure was 30.19 inches and falling. Elsewhere around the area, it was clear. It was 61 at Peoria, 66 at Bloomington, 62 at Rantoul, and 59 at Paris. Terre Haute reported 58, Mattoon reported 63, Decatur reported 60, and Springfield reported 59. And once again at 7 p.m. at the Champaign Airport, under clear skies, the temperature was 61. Looking elsewhere around the Midwest at 7 p.m., Chicago was clear, and 59. Indianapolis was clear, and 64. St. Louis was clear, and 72. Kansas City was clear, and 69. Des Moines was clear, and 70. Milwaukee was clear, and 54. The time is currently 7:54 p.m. Central Daylight Time. 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Now for the official National Weather Service forecast for Champaign, Urbana and surrounding areas of East Central Illinois. Rest of tonight, clear. Lows in the mid-40s. East winds around 5 miles an hour. Tuesday, sunny. Highs in the upper 70s. South winds 5 to 10 miles an hour. Tuesday night, mostly clear. Lows in the mid-50s. South winds 5 to 10 miles an hour. Wednesday, sunny. Highs in the lower 80s. West winds 5 to 10 miles an hour. Wednesday night, mostly clear. Lows in the lower 50s. Northwest winds around 5 miles an hour. Thursday through Friday night, mostly clear. Highs in the upper 70s. Lows in the upper 40s. Saturday, sunny. Highs in the lower 80s. Saturday night, mostly clear until midnight, then becoming partly cloudy. Lows in the mid-50s. Sunday through Columbus Day, partly cloudy. Highs in the lower 80s. Lows in the mid-50s. Again, the forecast for Champaign, Urbana and surrounding areas of East Central Illinois for the rest of tonight, clear. Lows in the mid-40s. East winds around 5 miles an hour. At 7 p.m. at the Champaign Airport, skies were clear. The temperature was 61 degrees, the dew point was 44, and the relative humidity was 53%. The wind was northeast at 3 miles an hour. The pressure was 30.19 inches and falling. Elsewhere around the area, it was clear. It was 61 at Peoria, 66 at Bloomington, 62 at Rantoul, and 59 at Paris. Terre Haute reported 58, Mattoon reported 63, Decatur reported 60, and Springfield reported 59. And once again at 7 p.m. at the Champaign Airport, under clear skies, the temperature was 61. Looking elsewhere around the Midwest at 7 p.m., Chicago was clear, and 59. Indianapolis was clear, and 64. St. Louis was clear, and 72. Kansas City was clear, and 69. Des Moines was clear, and 70. Milwaukee was clear, and 54. The time is currently 7:57 p.m. Central Daylight Time. 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Now for the official National Weather Service forecast for Champaign, Urbana and surrounding areas of East Central Illinois. Rest of tonight, clear. Lows in the mid-40s. East winds around 5 miles an hour. Tuesday, sunny. Highs in the upper 70s. South winds 5 to 10 miles an hour. Tuesday night, mostly clear. Lows in the mid-50s.

south winds 5 to 10 miles an hour. Wednesday, sunny. Highs in the lower 80s. West winds 5 to 10 miles an hour. Wednesday night, mostly clear. Lows in the lower 50s. Northwest winds around 5 miles an hour. Thursday through Friday night, mostly clear. Highs in the upper 70s. Lows in the upper 40s. Saturday, sunny. Highs in the lower 80s. Saturday night, mostly clear until midnight, then becoming partly cloudy. Lows in the mid-50s. Sunday through Columbus Day, partly cloudy. Highs in the lower 80s. Lows in the mid-50s. Again, the forecast for Champaign, Urbana and surrounding areas of east central Illinois for the rest of tonight, clear. Lows in the mid-40s. East winds around 5 miles an hour. At 7 p.m. at the Champaign Airport, skies were clear. The temperature was 61 degrees, the dew point was 44, and the relative humidity was 53%. The wind was northeast at 3 miles an hour. The pressure was 30.19 inches and falling. Elsewhere around the area, it was clear. It was 61 at Peoria, 66 at Bloomington, 62 at Rantoul, and 59 at Paris. Terre Haute reported 58, Mattoon reported 63, Decatur reported 60, and Springfield reported 59. And once again at 7 p.m. at the Champaign Airport, under clear skies, the temperature was 61. Looking elsewhere around the Midwest at 7 p.m., Chicago was clear, and 59. Indianapolis was clear, and 64. St. Louis was clear, and 72. Kansas City was clear, and 69. Des Moines was clear, and 70. Milwaukee was clear, and 54. The time is currently 7:59 p.m. Central Daylight Time. 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Now for the official National Weather Service forecast for Champaign, Urbana and surrounding areas of east central Illinois. Rest of tonight, clear. Lows in the mid-40s. East winds around 5 miles an hour. Tuesday, sunny. Highs in the upper 70s. South winds 5 to 10 miles an hour. Tuesday night, mostly clear. Lows in the mid-50s. South winds 5 to 10 miles an hour. Wednesday, sunny. Highs in the lower 80s. West winds 5 to 10 miles an hour. Wednesday night, mostly clear. Lows in the lower 50s. Northwest winds around 5 miles an hour. Thursday through Friday night, mostly clear. Highs in the upper 70s. Lows in the upper 40s. Saturday, sunny. Highs in the lower 80s. Saturday night, mostly clear until midnight, then becoming partly cloudy. Lows in the mid-50s. Sunday through Columbus Day, partly cloudy. Highs in the lower 80s. Lows in the mid-50s. Again, the forecast for Champaign, Urbana and surrounding areas of east central Illinois for the rest of tonight, clear. Lows in the mid-40s. East winds around 5 miles an hour. The time is currently 8:01 p.m. Central Daylight Time. 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Now for the official National Weather Service forecast for Champaign, Urbana and surrounding areas of east central Illinois. Rest of tonight, clear. Lows in the mid-40s. East winds around 5 miles an hour. Tuesday, sunny. Highs in the upper 70s. South winds 5 to 10 miles an hour. Tuesday night, mostly clear. Lows in the mid-50s. South winds 5 to 10 miles an hour. Wednesday, sunny. Highs in the lower 80s. West winds 5 to 10 miles an hour. Wednesday night, mostly clear. Lows in the lower 50s. Northwest winds around 5 miles an hour. Thursday through Friday night, mostly clear. Highs in the upper 70s. Lows in the upper 40s. Saturday, sunny. Highs in the lower 80s. Saturday night, mostly clear until midnight, then becoming partly cloudy. Lows in the mid-50s. Sunday through Columbus Day, partly cloudy. Highs in the lower 80s. Lows in the mid-50s.

Again, the forecast for Champaign, Urbana, and surrounding areas of East Central Illinois for the rest of tonight, clear. Lows in the mid-40s. East winds around 5 miles an hour. At 8 p.m. at the Champaign Airport, skies were clear. The temperature was 60 degrees, the dew point was 44, and the relative humidity was 55%. The wind was east at 3 miles an hour. The pressure was 30.19 inches and steady. Elsewhere around the area, it was clear. It was 57 at Peoria, 63 at Bloomington, 59 at Rantoul, and 54 at Paris. Terre Haute reported 54, Mattoon reported 59, Decatur reported 57, and Springfield reported 56. And once again at 8 p.m. at the Champaign Airport, under clear skies, the temperature was 60. The time is currently 8:03 p.m. Central Daylight Time. 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Now for the official National Weather Service forecast for Champaign, Urbana, and surrounding areas of East Central Illinois. Rest of tonight, clear. Lows in the mid-40s. East winds around 5 miles an hour. Tuesday, sunny. Highs in the upper 70s. South winds 5 to 10 miles an hour. Tuesday night, mostly clear. Lows in the mid-50s. South winds 5 to 10 miles an hour. Wednesday, sunny. Highs in the lower 80s. West winds 5 to 10 miles an hour. Wednesday night, mostly clear. Lows in the lower 50s. Northwest winds around 5 miles an hour. Thursday through Friday night, mostly clear. Highs in the upper 70s. Lows in the upper 40s. Saturday, sunny. Highs in the lower 80s. Saturday night, mostly clear until midnight, then becoming partly cloudy. Lows in the mid-50s. Sunday through Columbus Day, partly cloudy. Highs in the lower 80s. Lows in the mid-50s. Again, the forecast for Champaign, Urbana, and surrounding areas of East Central Illinois for the rest of tonight, clear. Lows in the mid-40s. East winds around 5 miles an hour. At 8 p.m. at the Champaign Airport, skies were clear. The temperature was 60 degrees, the dew point was 44, and the relative humidity was 55%. The wind was east at 3 miles an hour. The pressure was 30.19 inches and steady. Elsewhere around the area, it was clear. It was 57 at Peoria, 63 at Bloomington, 59 at Rantoul, and 54 at Paris. Terre Haute reported 54, Mattoon reported 59, Decatur reported 57, and Springfield reported 56. And once again at 8 p.m. at the Champaign Airport, under clear skies, the temperature was 60. The time is currently 8:05 p.m. Central Daylight Time. 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Programming originates from NOAA's National Weather Service office in Lincoln and transmits from the WCIA television tower near Seymour. 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Now for the official National Weather Service forecast for Champaign, Urbana, and surrounding areas of East Central Illinois. Rest of tonight, clear. Lows in the mid-40s. East winds around 5 miles an hour. Tuesday, sunny. Highs in the upper 70s. South winds 5 to 10 miles an hour. Tuesday night, mostly clear. Lows in the mid-50s. South winds 5 to 10 miles an hour. Wednesday, sunny. Highs in the lower 80s. West winds 5 to 10 miles an hour. Wednesday night, mostly clear. Lows in the lower 50s. Northwest winds around 5 miles an hour. Thursday through Friday night, mostly clear. Highs in the upper 70s. Lows in the upper 40s. Saturday, sunny. Highs in the lower 80s. Saturday night, mostly clear until midnight, then becoming partly

cloudy. Lows in the mid-50s. Sunday through Columbus Day, partly cloudy. Highs in the lower 80s. Lows in the mid-50s. Again, the forecast for Champaign, Urbana and surrounding areas of East Central Illinois for the rest of tonight, clear. Lows in the mid-40s. East winds around 5 miles an hour. At 8 p.m. at the Champaign Airport, skies were clear. The temperature was 60 degrees, the dew point was 44, and the relative humidity was 55%. The wind was east at 3 miles an hour. The pressure was 30.19 inches and steady. Elsewhere around the area, it was clear. It was 57 at Peoria, 63 at Bloomington, 59 at Rantoul, and 54 at Paris. Terre Haute reported 54, Mattoon reported 59, Decatur reported 57, and Springfield reported 56. And once again at 8 p.m. at the Champaign Airport, under clear skies, the temperature was 60. Looking elsewhere around the Midwest at 8 p.m., Chicago was clear, and 58. Indianapolis was clear, and 62. St. Louis was clear, and 64. Kansas City was clear, and 64. Des Moines was clear, and 67. Milwaukee was clear, and 54. The time is currently 8.09 p.m. Central Daylight Time. 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Now for the official National Weather Service forecast for Champaign, Urbana and surrounding areas of East Central Illinois. Rest of tonight, clear. Lows in the mid-40s. East winds around 5 miles an hour. Tuesday, sunny. Highs in the upper 70s. South winds 5 to 10 miles an hour. Tuesday night, mostly clear. Lows in the mid-50s. South winds 5 to 10 miles an hour. Wednesday, sunny. Highs in the lower 80s. West winds 5 to 10 miles an hour. Wednesday night, mostly clear. Lows in the lower 50s. Northwest winds around 5 miles an hour. Thursday through Friday night, mostly clear. Highs in the upper 70s. Lows in the upper 40s. Saturday, sunny. Highs in the lower 80s. Saturday night, mostly clear until midnight, then becoming partly cloudy. Lows in the mid-50s. Sunday through Columbus Day, partly cloudy. Highs in the lower 80s. Lows in the mid-50s. Again, the forecast for Champaign, Urbana and surrounding areas of East Central Illinois for the rest of tonight, clear. Lows in the mid-40s. East winds around 5 miles an hour. At 8 p.m. at the Champaign Airport, skies were clear. The temperature was 60 degrees, the dew point was 44, and the relative humidity was 55%. The wind was east at 3 miles an hour. The pressure was 30.19 inches and steady. Elsewhere around the area, it was clear. It was 57 at Peoria, 63 at Bloomington, 59 at Rantoul, and 54 at Paris. Terre Haute reported 54, Mattoon reported 59, Decatur reported 57, and Springfield reported 56. And once again at 8 p.m. at the Champaign Airport, under clear skies, the temperature was 60. At 8 p.m. at the Champaign Airport, skies were clear. The temperature was 60 degrees, the dew point was 44, and the relative humidity was 55%. The wind was east at 3 miles an hour. The pressure was 30.19 inches and steady. Elsewhere around the area, it was clear. It was 57 at Peoria, 63 at Bloomington, 59 at Rantoul, and 54 at Paris. Terre Haute reported 54, Mattoon reported 59, Decatur reported 57, and Springfield reported 56. And once again at 8 p.m. at the Champaign Airport, under clear skies, the temperature was 60. Looking elsewhere around the Midwest at 8 p.m., Chicago was clear, and 58. Indianapolis was clear, and 62. St. Louis was clear, and 64. Kansas City was clear, and 64. Des Moines was clear, and 67. Milwaukee was clear, and 54. The time is currently 8:12 p.m. Central Daylight Time. 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

Champaign. Now for the official National Weather Service forecast for Champaign, Urbana, and surrounding areas of East Central Illinois. Rest of tonight, clear. Lows in the mid-40s. East winds around 5 miles an hour. Tuesday, sunny. Highs in the upper 70s. South winds 5 to 10 miles an hour. Tuesday night, mostly clear. Lows in the mid-50s. South winds 5 to 10 miles an hour. Wednesday, sunny. Highs in the lower 80s. West winds 5 to 10 miles an hour. Wednesday night, mostly clear. Lows in the lower 50s. Northwest winds around 5 miles an hour. Thursday through Friday night, mostly clear. Highs in the upper 70s. Lows in the upper 40s. Saturday, sunny. Highs in the lower 80s. Saturday night, mostly clear until midnight, then becoming partly cloudy. Lows in the mid-50s. Sunday through Columbus Day, partly cloudy. Highs in the lower 80s. Lows in the mid-50s. Again, the forecast for Champaign, Urbana, and surrounding areas of East Central Illinois for the rest of tonight, clear. Lows in the mid-40s. East winds around 5 miles an hour. At 8 p.m. at the Champaign Airport, skies were clear. The temperature was 60 degrees, the dew point was 44, and the relative humidity was 55%. The wind was east at 3 miles an hour. The pressure was 30.19 inches and steady. Elsewhere around the area, it was clear. It was 57 at Peoria, 63 at Bloomington, 59 at Rantoul, and 54 at Paris. Terre Haute reported 54, Mattoon reported 59, Decatur reported 57, and Springfield reported 56. And once again at 8 p.m. at the Champaign Airport, under clear skies, the temperature was 60. Looking elsewhere around the Midwest at 8 p.m., Chicago was clear, and 58. Indianapolis was clear, and 62. St. Louis was clear, and 64. Kansas City was clear, and 64. Des Moines was clear, and 67. Milwaukee was clear, and 54. The time is currently 8:15 p.m. Central Daylight Time. 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Now for the official National Weather Service forecast for Champaign, Urbana, and surrounding areas of East Central Illinois. Rest of tonight, clear. Lows in the mid-40s. East winds around 5 miles an hour. Tuesday, sunny. Highs in the upper 70s. South winds 5 to 10 miles an hour. Tuesday night, mostly clear. Lows in the mid-50s. South winds 5 to 10 miles an hour. Wednesday, sunny. Highs in the lower 80s. West winds 5 to 10 miles an hour. Wednesday night, mostly clear. Lows in the lower 50s. Northwest winds around 5 miles an hour. Thursday through Friday night, mostly clear. Highs in the upper 70s. Lows in the upper 40s. Saturday, sunny. Highs in the lower 80s. Saturday night, mostly clear until midnight, then becoming partly cloudy. Lows in the mid-50s. Sunday through Columbus Day, partly cloudy. Highs in the lower 80s. Lows in the mid-50s. Again, the forecast for Champaign, Urbana, and surrounding areas of East Central Illinois for the rest of tonight, clear. Lows in the mid-40s. East winds around 5 miles an hour. At 8 p.m. at the Champaign Airport, skies were clear. The temperature was 60 degrees, the dew point was 44, and the relative humidity was 55%. The wind was east at 3 miles an hour. The pressure was 30.19 inches and steady. Elsewhere around the area, it was clear. It was 57 at Peoria, 63 at Bloomington, 59 at Rantoul, and 54 at Paris. Terre Haute reported 54, Mattoon reported 59, Decatur reported 57, and Springfield reported 56. And once again at 8 p.m. at the Champaign Airport, under clear skies, the temperature was 60. Looking elsewhere around the Midwest at 8 p.m., Chicago was clear, and 58. Indianapolis was clear, and 62. St. Louis was clear, and 64. Kansas City was

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Des Moines was clear, N67. Milwaukee was clear, N54. The time is currently 8:17 p.m. Central Daylight Time. 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Now for the official National Weather Service forecast for Champaign, Urbana, and surrounding areas of East Central Illinois. Rest of tonight, clear. Lows in the mid-40s. East winds around 5 miles an hour. Tuesday, sunny. Highs in the upper 70s. South winds 5 to 10 miles an hour. Tuesday night, mostly clear. Lows in the mid-50s. South winds 5 to 10 miles an hour. Wednesday, sunny. Highs in the lower 80s. West winds 5 to 10 miles an hour. Wednesday night, mostly clear. Lows in the lower 50s. Northwest winds around 5 miles an hour. Thursday through Friday night, mostly clear. Highs in the upper 70s. Lows in the upper 40s. Saturday, sunny. Highs in the lower 80s. Saturday night, mostly clear until midnight, then becoming partly cloudy. Lows in the mid-50s. Sunday through Columbus Day, partly cloudy. Highs in the lower 80s. Lows in the mid-50s. Again, the forecast for Champaign, Urbana, and surrounding areas of East Central Illinois for the rest of tonight, clear. Lows in the mid-40s. East winds around 5 miles an hour. At 8 p.m. at the Champaign Airport, skies were clear. The temperature was 60 degrees, the dew point was 44, and the relative humidity was 55%. The wind was east at 3 miles an hour. The pressure was 30.19 inches and steady. Elsewhere around the area, it was clear. It was 57 at Peoria, 63 at Bloomington, 59 at Rantoul, and 54 at Paris. Terre Haute reported 54, Mattoon reported 59, Decatur reported 57, and Springfield reported 56. And once again at 8 p.m. at the Champaign Airport, under clear skies, the temperature was 60. Looking elsewhere around the Midwest at 8 p.m., Chicago was clear, and 58. Indianapolis was clear, and 62. St. Louis was clear, and 64. Kansas City was clear, and 64. Des Moines was clear, and 67. Milwaukee was clear, and 54. The time is currently 8:20 p.m. Central Daylight Time. 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Now for the official National Weather Service forecast for Champaign, Urbana, and surrounding areas of East Central Illinois. Rest of tonight, clear. Lows in the mid-40s. East winds around 5 miles an hour. Tuesday, sunny. Highs in the upper 70s. South winds 5 to 10 miles an hour. Tuesday night, mostly clear. Lows in the mid-50s. South winds 5 to 10 miles an hour. Wednesday, sunny. Highs in the lower 80s. West winds 5 to 10 miles an hour. Wednesday night, mostly clear. Lows in the lower 50s. Northwest winds around 5 miles an hour. Thursday through Friday night, mostly clear. Highs in the upper 70s. Lows in the upper 40s. Saturday, sunny. Highs in the lower 80s. Saturday night, mostly clear until midnight, then becoming partly cloudy. Lows in the mid-50s. Sunday through Columbus Day, partly cloudy. Highs in the lower 80s. Lows in the mid-50s. Again, the forecast for Champaign, Urbana, and surrounding areas of East Central Illinois for the rest of tonight, clear. Lows in the mid-40s. East winds around 5 miles an hour. At 8 p.m. at the Champaign Airport, skies were clear. The temperature was 60 degrees, the dew point was 44, and the relative humidity was 55%. The wind was east at 3 miles an hour. The pressure was 30.19 inches and steady. Elsewhere around the area, it was clear. It was 57 at Peoria, 63 at Bloomington, 59 at Rantoul, and 54 at Paris. Terre Haute reported 54, Mattoon reported 59, Decatur reported 57, and Springfield reported 56.
and once again at p.m. at the Champaign Airport, under clear skies, the temperature was 60. Looking elsewhere around the Midwest at 8 p.m., Chicago was clear, and 58. Indianapolis was clear, and 62. St. Louis was clear, and 64. Kansas City was clear, and 64. Des Moines was clear, and 67. Milwaukee was clear, and 54. The time is currently 8:23 p.m. Central Daylight Time. 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Now for the official National Weather Service forecast for Champaign, Urbana, and surrounding areas of East Central Illinois. Rest of tonight, clear. Lows in the mid-40s. East winds around 5 miles an hour. Tuesday, sunny. Highs in the upper 70s. South winds 5 to 10 miles an hour. Tuesday night, mostly clear. Lows in the mid-50s. South winds 5 to 10 miles an hour. Wednesday, sunny. Highs in the lower 80s. West winds 5 to 10 miles an hour. Wednesday night, mostly clear. Lows in the lower 50s. Northwest winds around 5 miles an hour. Thursday through Friday night, mostly clear. Highs in the upper 70s. Lows in the upper 40s. Saturday, sunny. Highs in the lower 80s. Saturday night, mostly clear until midnight, then becoming partly cloudy. Lows in the mid-50s. Sunday through Columbus Day, partly cloudy. Highs in the lower 80s. Lows in the mid-50s. Again, the forecast for Champaign, Urbana, and surrounding areas of East Central Illinois for the rest of tonight, clear. Lows in the mid-40s. East winds around 5 miles an hour. At 8 p.m. at the Champaign Airport, skies were clear. The temperature was 60 degrees, the dew point was 44, and the relative humidity was 55%. The wind was east at 3 miles an hour. The pressure was 30.19 inches and steady. Elsewhere around the area, it was clear. It was 57 at Peoria, 63 at Bloomington, 59 at Rantoul, and 54 at Paris. Terre Haute reported 54, Mattoon reported 59, Decatur reported 57, and Springfield reported 56. And once again at 8 p.m. at the Champaign Airport, under clear skies, the temperature was 60. Looking elsewhere around the Midwest at 8 p.m., Chicago was clear, and 58. Indianapolis was clear, and 62. St. Louis was clear, and 64. Kansas City was clear, and 64. Des Moines was clear, and 67. Milwaukee was clear, and 54. The time is currently 8:25 p.m. Central Daylight Time. 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Now for the official National Weather Service forecast for Champaign, Urbana, and surrounding areas of East Central Illinois. Rest of tonight, clear. Lows in the mid-40s. East winds around 5 miles an hour. Tuesday, sunny. Highs in the upper 70s. South winds 5 to 10 miles an hour. Tuesday night, mostly clear. Lows in the mid-50s. South winds 5 to 10 miles an hour. Wednesday, sunny. Highs in the lower 80s. West winds 5 to 10 miles an hour. Wednesday night, mostly clear. Lows in the lower 50s. Northwest winds around 5 miles an hour. Thursday through Friday night, mostly clear. Highs in the upper 70s. Lows in the upper 40s. Saturday, sunny. Highs in the lower 80s. Saturday night, mostly clear until midnight, then becoming partly cloudy. Lows in the mid-50s. Sunday through Columbus Day, partly cloudy. Highs in the lower 80s. Lows in the mid-50s. Again, the forecast for Champaign, Urbana, and surrounding areas of East Central Illinois for the rest of tonight, clear. Lows in the mid-40s. East winds around 5 miles an hour. At 8 p.m. at the Champaign Airport, skies were clear. The temperature was 60 degrees, the dew point was 44, and the relative humidity was 55%. The wind was east at 3 miles an hour. The pressure was 30.19 inches and steady.

Looking elsewhere around the Midwest at 8 p.m., Chicago was clear, and 58. Indianapolis was clear, and 62. St. Louis was clear, and 64. Kansas City was clear, and 64. Des Moines was clear, and 67. Milwaukee was clear, and 54. The time is currently 8:28 p.m. Central Daylight Time. 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Now for the official National Weather Service forecast for Champaign, Urbana, and surrounding areas of East Central Illinois. Rest of tonight, clear. Lows in the mid-40s. East winds around 5 miles an hour. Tuesday, sunny. Highs in the upper 70s. South winds 5 to 10 miles an hour. Tuesday night, mostly clear. Lows in the mid-50s. South winds 5 to 10 miles an hour. Wednesday, sunny. Highs in the lower 80s. West winds 5 to 10 miles an hour. Wednesday night, mostly clear. Lows in the lower 50s. Northwest winds around 5 miles an hour. Thursday through Friday night, mostly clear. Highs in the upper 70s. Lows in the upper 40s. Saturday, sunny. Highs in the lower 80s. Saturday night, mostly clear until midnight, then becoming partly cloudy. Lows in the mid-50s. Sunday through Columbus Day, partly cloudy. Highs in the lower 80s. Lows in the mid-50s. Again, the forecast for Champaign, Urbana, and surrounding areas of East Central Illinois for the rest of tonight, clear. Lows in the mid-40s. East winds around 5 miles an hour. At 8 p.m. at the Champaign Airport, skies were clear. The temperature was 60 degrees, the dew point was 44, and the relative humidity was 55%. The wind was east at 3 miles an hour. The pressure was 30.19 inches and steady. Elsewhere around the area, it was clear. It was 57 at Peoria, 63 at Bloomington, 59 at Rantoul, and 54 at Paris. Terre Haute reported 54, Mattoon reported 59, Decatur reported 57, and Springfield reported 56. And once again at 8 p.m. at the Champaign Airport, under clear skies, the temperature was 60. Looking elsewhere around the Midwest at 8 p.m., Chicago was clear, and 58. Indianapolis was clear, and 62. St. Louis was clear, and 64. Kansas City was clear, and 64. Des Moines was clear, and 67. Milwaukee was clear, and 54. The time is currently 8:31 p.m. Central Daylight Time. 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Now for the official National Weather Service forecast for Champaign, Urbana, and surrounding areas of East Central Illinois. Rest of tonight, clear. Lows in the mid-40s. East winds around 5 miles an hour. Tuesday, sunny. Highs in the upper 70s. South winds 5 to 10 miles an hour. Tuesday night, mostly clear. Lows in the mid-50s. South winds 5 to 10 miles an hour. Wednesday, sunny. Highs in the lower 80s. West winds 5 to 10 miles an hour. Wednesday night, mostly clear. Lows in the lower 50s. Northwest winds around 5 miles an hour. Thursday through Friday night, mostly clear. Highs in the upper 70s. Lows in the upper 40s. Saturday, sunny. Highs in the lower 80s. Saturday night, mostly clear until midnight, then becoming partly cloudy. Lows in the mid-50s. Sunday through Columbus Day, partly cloudy. Highs in the lower 80s. Lows in the mid-50s. Again, the forecast for Champaign, Urbana, and surrounding areas of East Central Illinois for the rest of tonight, clear. Lows in the mid-40s. East winds around 5 miles an hour. At 8 p.m. at the Champaign Airport, skies were clear. The temperature was 60 degrees, the dew point was 44, and the relative humidity was 55%. The wind was east at 3 miles an hour. The pressure was 30.19 inches and steady. Elsewhere around the area, it was clear. It was 57 at

area, 63 at Bloomington, 59 at Rantoul, and 54 was east at 3 miles an hour. The pressure was 30.19 inches and steady. Elsewhere around the area, it was clear. It was 57 at Peoria, 63 at Bloomington, 59 at Rantoul, and 54 at Paris. Terre Haute reported 54, Mattoon reported 59, Decatur reported 57, and Springfield reported 56. And once again at 8 p.m. at the Champaign Airport, under clear skies, the temperature was 60. Looking elsewhere around the Midwest at 8 p.m., Chicago was clear, and 58. Indianapolis was clear, and 62. St. Louis was clear, and 64. Kansas City was clear, and 64. Des Moines was clear, and 67. Milwaukee was clear, and 54. The time is currently 8:34 p.m. Central Daylight Time. 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Now for the official National Weather Service forecast for Champaign, Urbana, and surrounding areas of East Central Illinois. Rest of tonight, clear. Lows in the mid-40s. East winds around 5 miles an hour. Tuesday, sunny. Highs in the upper 70s. South winds 5 to 10 miles an hour. Tuesday night, mostly clear. Lows in the mid-50s. South winds 5 to 10 miles an hour. Wednesday, sunny. Highs in the lower 80s. West winds 5 to 10 miles an hour. Wednesday night, mostly clear. Lows in the lower 50s. Northwest winds around 5 miles an hour. Thursday through Friday night, mostly clear. Highs in the upper 70s. Lows in the upper 40s. Saturday, sunny. Highs in the lower 80s. Saturday night, mostly clear until midnight, then becoming partly cloudy. Lows in the mid-50s. Sunday through Columbus Day, partly cloudy. Highs in the lower 80s. Lows in the mid-50s. Again, the forecast for Champaign, Urbana, and surrounding areas of East Central Illinois for the rest of tonight, clear. Lows in the mid-40s. East winds around 5 miles an hour. At 8 p.m. at the Champaign Airport, skies were clear. The temperature was 60 degrees, the dew point was 44, and the relative humidity was 55%. The wind was east at 3 miles an hour. The pressure was 30.19 inches and steady. Elsewhere around the area, it was clear. It was 57 at Peoria, 63 at Bloomington, 59 at Rantoul, and 54 at Paris. Terre Haute reported 54, Mattoon reported 59, Decatur reported 57, and Springfield reported 56. And once again at 8 p.m. at the Champaign Airport, under clear skies, the temperature was 60. Looking elsewhere around the Midwest at 8 p.m., Chicago was clear, and 58. Indianapolis was clear, and 62. St. Louis was clear, and 64. Kansas City was clear, and 64. Des Moines was clear, and 67. Milwaukee was clear, and 54. The time is currently 8:36 p.m. Central Daylight Time. 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Now for the official National Weather Service forecast for Champaign, Urbana, and surrounding areas of East Central Illinois. Rest of tonight, clear. Lows in the mid-40s. East winds around 5 miles an hour. Tuesday, sunny. Highs in the upper 70s. South winds 5 to 10 miles an hour. Tuesday night, mostly clear. Lows in the mid-50s. South winds 5 to 10 miles an hour. Wednesday, sunny. Highs in the lower 80s. West winds 5 to 10 miles an hour. Wednesday night, mostly clear. Lows in the lower 50s. Northwest winds around 5 miles an hour. Thursday through Friday night, mostly clear. Highs in the upper 70s. Lows in the upper 40s. Saturday, sunny. Highs in the lower 80s. Saturday night, mostly clear until midnight, then becoming partly cloudy. Lows in the mid-50s. Sunday through Columbus Day, partly cloudy. Highs in the lower 80s. Lows in the mid-50s.

Again, the forecast for Champaign, Urbana, and surrounding areas of East Central Illinois for the rest of tonight, clear. Lows in the mid-40s. East winds around 5 miles an hour. At 8 p.m. at the Champaign Airport, skies were clear. The temperature was 60 degrees, the dew point was 44, and the relative humidity was 55%. The wind was east at 3 miles an hour. The pressure was 30.19 inches and steady. Elsewhere around the area, it was clear. It was 57 at Peoria, 63 at Bloomington, 59 at Rantoul, and 54 at Paris. Terre Haute reported 54, Mattoon reported 59, Decatur reported 57, and Springfield reported 56. And once again at 8 p.m. at the Champaign Airport, under clear skies, the temperature was 60. Looking elsewhere around the Midwest at 8 p.m., Chicago was clear, and 58. Indianapolis was clear, and 62. St. Louis was clear, and 64. Kansas City was clear, and 64. Des Moines was clear, and 67. Milwaukee was clear, and 54. The time is currently 8:39 p.m. Central Daylight Time. 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Now for the official National Weather Service forecast for Champaign, Urbana, and surrounding areas of East Central Illinois. Rest of tonight, clear. Lows in the mid-40s. East winds around 5 miles an hour. Tuesday, sunny. Highs in the upper 70s. South winds 5 to 10 miles an hour. Tuesday night, mostly clear. Lows in the mid-50s. South winds 5 to 10 miles an hour. Wednesday, sunny. Highs in the lower 80s. West winds 5 to 10 miles an hour. Wednesday night, mostly clear. Lows in the lower 50s. Northwest winds around 5 miles an hour. Thursday through Friday night, mostly clear. Highs in the upper 70s. Lows in the upper 40s. Saturday, sunny. Highs in the lower 80s. Saturday night, mostly clear until midnight, then becoming partly cloudy. Lows in the mid-50s. Sunday through Columbus Day, partly cloudy. Highs in the lower 80s. Lows in the mid-50s. Again, the forecast for Champaign, Urbana, and surrounding areas of East Central Illinois for the rest of tonight, clear. Lows in the mid-40s. East winds around 5 miles an hour. At 8 p.m. at the Champaign Airport, skies were clear. The temperature was 60 degrees, the dew point was 44, and the relative humidity was 55%. The wind was east at 3 miles an hour. The pressure was 30.19 inches and steady. Elsewhere around the area, it was clear. It was 57 at Peoria, 63 at Bloomington, 59 at Rantoul, and 54 at Paris. Terre Haute reported 54, Mattoon reported 59, Decatur reported 57, and Springfield reported 56. And once again at 8 p.m. at the Champaign Airport, under clear skies, the temperature was 60. Looking elsewhere around the Midwest at 8 p.m., Chicago was clear, and 58. Indianapolis was clear, and 62. St. Louis was clear, and 64. Kansas City was clear, and 64. Des Moines was clear, and 67. Milwaukee was clear, and 54. The time is currently 8:42 p.m. Central Daylight Time. 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Now for the official National Weather Service forecast for Champaign, Urbana, and surrounding areas of East Central Illinois. Rest of tonight, clear. Lows in the mid-40s. East winds around 5 miles an hour. Tuesday, sunny. Highs in the upper 70s. South winds 5 to 10 miles an hour. Tuesday night, mostly clear. Lows in the mid-50s. South winds 5 to 10 miles an hour. Wednesday, sunny. Highs in the lower 80s. West winds 5 to 10 miles an hour. Wednesday night, mostly clear. Lows in the lower 50s. Northwest winds around 5 miles an hour. Thursday through Friday night, mostly clear. Highs in the upper 70s. Lows in the upper 40s.

Saturday, sunny. Highs in the lower 80s. Saturday night, mostly clear until midnight, then becoming partly cloudy. Lows in the mid-50s. Sunday through Columbus Day, partly cloudy. Highs in the lower 80s. Lows in the mid-50s. Again, the forecast for Champaign, Urbana, and surrounding areas of East Central Illinois for the rest of tonight, clear. Lows in the mid-40s. East winds around 5 miles an hour. At 8 p.m. at the Champaign Airport, skies were clear. The temperature was 60 degrees, the dew point was 44, and the relative humidity was 55%. The wind was east at 3 miles an hour. The pressure was 30.19 inches and steady. Elsewhere around the area, it was clear. It was 57 at Peoria, 63 at Bloomington, 59 at Rantoul, and 54 at Paris. Terre Haute reported 54, Mattoon reported 59, Decatur reported 57, and Springfield reported 56. And once again at 8 p.m. at the Champaign Airport, under clear skies, the temperature was 60. Looking elsewhere around the Midwest at 8 p.m., Chicago was clear, and 58. Indianapolis was clear, and 62. St. Louis was clear, and 64. Kansas City was clear, and 64. Des Moines was clear, and 67. Milwaukee was clear, and 54. The time is currently 8:44 p.m. Central Daylight Time. 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Now for the official National Weather Service forecast for Champaign, Urbana, and surrounding areas of East Central Illinois. Rest of tonight, clear. Lows in the mid-40s. East winds around 5 miles an hour. Tuesday, sunny. Highs in the upper 70s. South winds 5 to 10 miles an hour. Tuesday night, mostly clear. Lows in the mid-50s. South winds 5 to 10 miles an hour. Wednesday, sunny. Highs in the lower 80s. West winds 5 to 10 miles an hour. Wednesday night, mostly clear. Lows in the lower 50s. Northwest winds around 5 miles an hour. Thursday through Friday night, mostly clear. Highs in the upper 70s. Lows in the upper 40s. Saturday, sunny. Highs in the lower 80s. Saturday night, mostly clear until midnight, then becoming partly cloudy. Lows in the mid-50s. Sunday through Columbus Day, partly cloudy. Highs in the lower 80s. Lows in the mid-50s. Again, the forecast for Champaign, Urbana, and surrounding areas of East Central Illinois for the rest of tonight, clear. Lows in the mid-40s. East winds around 5 miles an hour. At 8 p.m. at the Champaign Airport, skies were clear. The temperature was 60 degrees, the dew point was 44, and the relative humidity was 55%. The wind was east at 3 miles an hour. The pressure was 30.19 inches and steady. Elsewhere around the area, it was clear. It was 57 at Peoria, 63 at Bloomington, 59 at Rantoul, and 54 at Paris. Terre Haute reported 54, Mattoon reported 59, Decatur reported 57, and Springfield reported 56. And once again at 8 p.m. at the Champaign Airport, under clear skies, the temperature was 60. Looking elsewhere around the Midwest at 8 p.m., Chicago was clear, and 58. Indianapolis was clear, and 62. St. Louis was clear, and 64. Kansas City was clear, and 64. Des Moines was clear, and 67. Milwaukee was clear, and 54. The time is currently 8:47 p.m. Central Daylight Time. 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Now for the official National Weather Service forecast for Champaign, Urbana, and surrounding areas of East Central Illinois. Rest of tonight, clear. Lows in the mid-40s. East winds around 5 miles an hour. Tuesday, sunny. Highs in the upper 70s. South winds 5 to 10 miles an hour. Tuesday night, mostly clear. Lows in the mid-50s. South winds 5 to 10 miles an hour. Wednesday, sunny. Highs in the lower 80s.

or weather radio, all hazards, station WXJ76 in Champaign. Now for the official National Weather Service forecast for Champaign, Urbana, and surrounding areas of East Central Illinois. Rest of tonight, clear. Lows in the mid-40s. East winds around 5 miles an hour. Tuesday, sunny. Highs in the upper 70s. South winds 5 to 10 miles an hour. Tuesday night, mostly clear. Lows in the mid-50s. South winds 5 to 10 miles an hour. Wednesday, sunny. Highs in the lower 80s. West winds 5 to 10 miles an hour. Wednesday night, mostly clear. Lows in the lower 50s. Northwest winds around 5 miles an hour. Thursday through Friday night, mostly clear. Highs in the upper 70s. Lows in the upper 40s. Saturday, sunny. Highs in the lower 80s. Saturday night, mostly clear until midnight, then becoming partly cloudy. Lows in the mid-50s. Sunday through Columbus Day, partly cloudy. Highs in the lower 80s. Lows in the mid-50s. Again, the forecast for Champaign, Urbana, and surrounding areas of East Central Illinois for the rest of tonight, clear. Lows in the mid-40s. East winds around 5 miles an hour. At 8 p.m. at the Champaign Airport, skies were clear. The temperature was 60 degrees, the dew point was 44, and the relative humidity was 55%. The wind was east at 3 miles an hour. The pressure was 30.19 inches and steady. Elsewhere around the area, it was clear. It was 57 at Peoria, 63 at Bloomington, 59 at Rantoul, and 54 at Paris. Terre Haute reported 54, Mattoon reported 59, Decatur reported 57, and Springfield reported 56. And once again at 8 p.m. at the Champaign Airport, under clear skies, the temperature was 60. The time is currently 9 p.m. Central Daylight Time. 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Now for the official National Weather Service forecast for Champaign, Urbana, and surrounding areas of East Central Illinois. Rest of tonight, clear. Lows in the mid-40s. East winds around 5 miles an hour. Tuesday, sunny. Highs in the upper 70s. South winds 5 to 10 miles an hour. Tuesday night, mostly clear. Lows in the mid-50s. South winds 5 to 10 miles an hour. Wednesday, sunny. Highs in the lower 80s. West winds 5 to 10 miles an hour. Wednesday night, mostly clear. Lows in the lower 50s. Northwest winds around 5 miles an hour. Thursday through Friday night, mostly clear. Highs in the upper 70s. Lows in the upper 40s. Saturday, sunny. Highs in the lower 80s. Saturday night, mostly clear until midnight, then becoming partly cloudy. Lows in the mid-50s. Sunday through Columbus Day, partly cloudy. Highs in the lower 80s. Lows in the mid-50s. Again, the forecast for Champaign, Urbana, and surrounding areas of East Central Illinois for the rest of tonight, clear. Lows in the mid-40s. East winds around 5 miles an hour. The time is currently 9:02 p.m. Central Daylight Time. 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Now for the official National Weather Service forecast for Champaign, Urbana, and surrounding areas of East Central Illinois. Rest of tonight, clear. Lows in the mid-40s. East winds around 5 miles an hour. Tuesday, sunny. Highs in the upper 70s. South winds 5 to 10 miles an hour. Tuesday night, mostly clear. Lows in the mid-50s. South winds 5 to 10 miles an hour. Wednesday, sunny. Highs in the lower 80s. West winds 5 to 10 miles an hour. Wednesday night, mostly clear. Lows in the lower 50s. Northwest winds around 5 miles an hour. Thursday through Friday night, mostly clear. Highs in the upper 70s. Lows in the upper 40s. Saturday, sunny. Highs in the lower 80s. Saturday night, mostly clear until midnight, then becoming partly cloudy. Lows in the mid-50s.
80s. Sunday through Columbus Day, partly cloudy. Highs in the lower 80s. Lows in the mid-50s. Again, the forecast for Champaign, Urbana and surrounding areas of East Central Illinois for the rest of tonight, clear. Lows in the mid-40s. East winds around 5 miles an hour. At 9 p.m. at the Champaign Airport, skies were clear. The temperature was 55 degrees, the dew point was 45, and the relative humidity was 68%. The wind was east at 6 miles an hour. The pressure was 30.20 inches and rising. Elsewhere around the area, it was clear, with a temperature of 55 at Peoria, 60 at Bloomington, 54 at Rantoul, and 50 at Terre Haute. Under clear skies, Mattoon reported 57, Decatur reported 51, and Springfield reported 53. And once again at 9 p.m. at the Champaign Airport, under clear skies, the temperature was 55. The time is currently 9:04 p.m. Central Daylight Time. 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Now for the official National Weather Service forecast for Champaign, Urbana and surrounding areas of East Central Illinois. Rest of tonight, clear. Lows in the mid-40s. East winds around 5 miles an hour. Tuesday, sunny. Highs in the upper 70s. South winds 5 to 10 miles an hour. Tuesday night, mostly clear. Lows in the mid-50s. South winds 5 to 10 miles an hour. Wednesday, sunny. Highs in the lower 80s. West winds 5 to 10 miles an hour. Wednesday night, mostly clear. Lows in the lower 50s. Northwest winds around 5 miles an hour. Thursday through Friday night, mostly clear. Highs in the upper 70s. Lows in the upper 40s. Saturday, sunny. Highs in the lower 80s. Saturday night, mostly clear until midnight, then becoming partly cloudy. Lows in the mid-50s. Sunday through Columbus Day, partly cloudy. Highs in the lower 80s. Lows in the mid-50s. Again, the forecast for Champaign, Urbana and surrounding areas of East Central Illinois for the rest of tonight, clear. Lows in the mid-40s. East winds around 5 miles an hour. At 9 p.m. at the Champaign Airport, skies were clear. The temperature was 55 degrees, the dew point was 45, and the relative humidity was 68%. The wind was east at 6 miles an hour. The pressure was 30.20 inches and rising. Elsewhere around the area, it was clear, with a temperature of 55 at Peoria, 60 at Bloomington, 54 at Rantoul, and 50 at Terre Haute. Under clear skies, Mattoon reported 57, Decatur reported 51, and Springfield reported 53. And once again at 9 p.m. at the Champaign Airport, under clear skies, the temperature was 55. 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Programming originates from NOAA's National Weather Service office in Lincoln and transmits from the WCIA television tower near Seymour. 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Now for the official National Weather Service forecast for Champaign, Urbana and surrounding areas of East Central Illinois. Rest of tonight, clear. Lows in the mid-40s. East winds around 5 miles an hour. Tuesday, sunny. Highs in the upper 70s. South winds 5 to 10 miles an hour. Tuesday night, mostly clear. Lows in the mid-50s. South winds 5 to 10 miles an hour. Wednesday, sunny. Highs in the lower 80s. West winds 5 to 10 miles an hour. Wednesday night, mostly clear. Lows in the lower 50s. Northwest winds around 5 miles an hour. Thursday through Friday night, mostly clear. Highs in the upper 70s. Lows in the upper 40s. Saturday, sunny.

Highs in the lower 80s. Saturday night, mostly clear until midnight, then becoming partly cloudy. Lows in the mid-50s. Sunday through Columbus Day, partly cloudy. Highs in the lower 80s. Lows in the mid-50s. Again, the forecast for Champaign, Urbana and surrounding areas of East Central Illinois for the rest of tonight, clear. Lows in the mid-40s. East winds around 5 miles an hour. At 9 p.m. at the Champaign Airport, skies were clear. The temperature was 55 degrees, the dew point was 45, and the relative humidity was 68%. The wind was east at 6 miles an hour. The pressure was 30.20 inches and rising. Elsewhere around the area, it was clear, with a temperature of 55 at Peoria, 60 at Bloomington, 54 at Rantoul, and 50 at Terre Haute. Under clear skies, Mattoon reported 57, Decatur reported 51, and Springfield reported 53. And once again at 9 p.m. at the Champaign Airport, under clear skies, the temperature was 55. Looking elsewhere around the Midwest at 9 p.m., Chicago was clear, and 56. Indianapolis was clear, and 59. St. Louis was clear, and 61. Kansas City was clear, and 64. Des Moines was clear, and 65. Milwaukee was clear, and 53. The time is currently 9:09 p.m. Central Daylight Time. 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Now for the official National Weather Service forecast for Champaign, Urbana and surrounding areas of East Central Illinois. Rest of tonight, clear. Lows in the mid-40s. East winds around 5 miles an hour. Tuesday, sunny. Highs in the upper 70s. South winds 5 to 10 miles an hour. Tuesday night, mostly clear. Lows in the mid-50s. South winds 5 to 10 miles an hour. Wednesday, sunny. Highs in the lower 80s. West winds 5 to 10 miles an hour. Wednesday night, mostly clear. Lows in the lower 50s. Northwest winds around 5 miles an hour. Thursday through Friday night, mostly clear. Highs in the upper 70s. Lows in the upper 40s. Saturday, sunny. Highs in the lower 80s. Saturday night, mostly clear until midnight, then becoming partly cloudy. Lows in the mid-50s. Sunday through Columbus Day, partly cloudy. Highs in the lower 80s. Lows in the mid-50s. Again, the forecast for Champaign, Urbana and surrounding areas of East Central Illinois for the rest of tonight, clear. Lows in the mid-40s. East winds around 5 miles an hour. At 9 p.m. at the Champaign Airport, skies were clear. The temperature was 55 degrees, the dew point was 45, and the relative humidity was 68%. The wind was east at 6 miles an hour. The pressure was 30.20 inches and rising. Elsewhere around the area, it was clear. It was 55 at Peoria, 60 at Bloomington, 54 at Rantoul, and 53 at Paris. Terre Haute reported 50, Mattoon reported 57, Decatur reported 51, and Springfield reported 53. And once again at 9 p.m. at the Champaign Airport, under clear skies, the temperature was 55. Looking elsewhere around the Midwest at 9 p.m., Chicago was clear, and 56. Indianapolis was clear, and 59. St. Louis was clear, and 61. Kansas City was clear, and 64. Des Moines was clear, and 65. Milwaukee was clear, and 53. The time is currently 9:12 p.m. Central Daylight Time. 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Now for the official National Weather Service forecast for Champaign, Urbana and surrounding areas of East Central Illinois. Rest of tonight, clear. Lows in the mid-40s. East winds around 5 miles an hour. Tuesday, sunny. Highs in the upper 70s. South winds 5 to 10 miles an hour. Tuesday night, mostly clear. Lows in the mid-50s. South winds 5 to 10 miles an hour. Wednesday, sunny. Highs in the lower 80s. West winds 5 to 10 miles an hour. Wednesday.
night, mostly clear. Lows in the lower 50s. Northwest winds around 5 miles an hour. Thursday through Friday night, mostly clear. Highs in the upper 70s. Lows in the upper 40s. Saturday, sunny. Highs in the lower 80s. Saturday night, mostly clear until midnight, then becoming partly cloudy. Lows in the mid-50s. Sunday through Columbus Day, partly cloudy. Highs in the lower 80s. Lows in the mid-50s. Again, the forecast for Champaign, Urbana and surrounding areas of East Central Illinois for the rest of tonight, clear. Lows in the mid-40s. East winds around 5 miles an hour. At 9 p.m. at the Champaign Airport, skies were clear. The temperature was 55 degrees, the dew point was 45, and the relative humidity was 68%. The wind was east at 6 miles an hour. The pressure was 30.20 inches and rising. Elsewhere around the area, it was clear. It was 55 at Peoria, 60 at Bloomington, 54 at Rantoul, and 53 at Paris. Terre Haute reported 50, Mattoon reported 57, Decatur reported 51, and Springfield reported 53. And once again at 9 p.m. at the Champaign Airport, under clear skies, the temperature was 55. Looking elsewhere around the Midwest at 9 p.m., Chicago was clear, and 56. Indianapolis was clear, and 59. St. Louis was clear, and 61. Kansas City was clear, and 64. Des Moines was clear, and 65. Milwaukee was clear, and 53. The time is currently 9:15 p.m. Central Daylight Time. 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Now for the official National Weather Service forecast for Champaign, Urbana and surrounding areas of East Central Illinois. Rest of tonight, clear. Lows in the mid-40s. East winds around 5 miles an hour. Tuesday, sunny. Highs in the upper 70s. South winds 5 to 10 miles an hour. Tuesday night, mostly clear. Lows in the mid-50s. South winds 5 to 10 miles an hour. Wednesday, sunny. Highs in the lower 80s. West winds 5 to 10 miles an hour. Wednesday night, mostly clear. Lows in the lower 50s. Northwest winds around 5 miles an hour. Thursday through Friday night, mostly clear. Highs in the upper 70s. Lows in the upper 40s. Saturday, sunny. Highs in the lower 80s. Saturday night, mostly clear until midnight, then becoming partly cloudy. Lows in the mid-50s. Sunday through Columbus Day, partly cloudy. Highs in the lower 80s. Lows in the mid-50s. Again, the forecast for Champaign, Urbana and surrounding areas of East Central Illinois for the rest of tonight, clear. Lows in the mid-40s. East winds around 5 miles an hour. At 9 p.m. at the Champaign Airport, skies were clear. The temperature was 55 degrees, the dew point was 45, and the relative humidity was 68%. The wind was east at 6 miles an hour. The pressure was 30.20 inches and rising. Elsewhere around the area, it was clear. It was 55 at Peoria, 60 at Bloomington, 54 at Rantoul, and 53 at Paris. Terre Haute reported 50, Mattoon reported 57, Decatur reported 51, and Springfield reported 53. And once again at 9 p.m. at the Champaign Airport, under clear skies, the temperature was 55. Looking elsewhere around the Midwest at 9 p.m., Chicago was clear, and 56. Indianapolis was clear, and 59. St. Louis was clear, and 61. Kansas City was clear, and 64. Des Moines was clear, and 65. Milwaukee was clear, and 53. The time is currently 9:17 p.m. Central Daylight Time. 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Now for the official National Weather Service forecast for Champaign, Urbana and surrounding areas of East Central Illinois. Rest of tonight, clear. Lows in the mid-40s. East winds around 5 miles an hour. Tuesday, sunny. Highs in the upper 70s.

South winds 5 to 10 miles an hour. Tuesday night, mostly clear. Lows in the mid-50s. South winds 5 to 10 miles an hour. Wednesday, sunny. Highs in the lower 80s. West winds 5 to 10 miles an hour. Wednesday night, mostly clear. Lows in the lower 50s. Northwest winds around 5 miles an hour. Thursday through Friday night, mostly clear. Highs in the upper 70s. Lows in the upper 40s. Saturday, sunny. Highs in the lower 80s. Saturday night, mostly clear until midnight, then becoming partly cloudy. Lows in the mid-50s. Sunday through Columbus Day, partly cloudy. Highs in the lower 80s. Lows in the mid-50s. Again, the forecast for Champaign, Urbana and surrounding areas of East Central Illinois for the rest of tonight, clear. Lows in the mid-40s. East winds around 5 miles an hour. At 9 p.m. at the Champaign Airport, skies were clear. The temperature was 55 degrees, the dew point was 45, and the relative humidity was 68%. The wind was east at 6 miles an hour. The pressure was 30.20 inches and rising. Elsewhere around the area, it was clear. It was 55 at Peoria, 60 at Bloomington, 54 at Rantoul, and 53 at Paris. Terre Haute reported 50, Mattoon reported 57, Decatur reported 51, and Springfield reported 53. And once again at 9 p.m. at the Champaign Airport, under clear skies, the temperature was 55. Looking elsewhere around the Midwest at 9 p.m., Chicago was clear, and 56. Indianapolis was clear, and 59. St. Louis was clear, and 61. Kansas City was clear, and 64. Des Moines was clear, and 65. Milwaukee was clear, and 53. The time is currently 9:20 p.m. Central Daylight Time. 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Now for the official National Weather Service forecast for Champaign, Urbana and surrounding areas of East Central Illinois. Rest of tonight, clear. Lows in the mid-40s. East winds around 5 miles an hour. Tuesday, sunny. Highs in the upper 70s. South winds 5 to 10 miles an hour. Tuesday night, mostly clear. Lows in the mid-50s. South winds 5 to 10 miles an hour. Wednesday, sunny. Highs in the lower 80s. West winds 5 to 10 miles an hour. Wednesday night, mostly clear. Lows in the lower 50s. Northwest winds around 5 miles an hour. Thursday through Friday night, mostly clear. Highs in the upper 70s. Lows in the upper 40s. Saturday, sunny. Highs in the lower 80s. Saturday night, mostly clear until midnight, then becoming partly cloudy. Lows in the mid-50s. Sunday through Columbus Day, partly cloudy. Highs in the lower 80s. Lows in the mid-50s. Again, the forecast for Champaign, Urbana and surrounding areas of East Central Illinois for the rest of tonight, clear. Lows in the mid-40s. East winds around 5 miles an hour. At 9 p.m. at the Champaign Airport, skies were clear. The temperature was 55 degrees, the dew point was 45, and the relative humidity was 68%. The wind was east at 6 miles an hour. The pressure was 30.20 inches and rising. Elsewhere around the area, it was clear. It was 55 at Peoria, 60 at Bloomington, 54 at Rantoul, and 53 at Paris. Terre Haute reported 50, Mattoon reported 57, Decatur reported 51, and Springfield reported 53. And once again at 9 p.m. at the Champaign Airport, under clear skies, the temperature was 55. Looking elsewhere around the Midwest at 9 p.m., Chicago was clear, and 56. Indianapolis was clear, and 59. St. Louis was clear, and 61. Kansas City was clear, and 64. Des Moines was clear, and 65. Milwaukee was clear, and 53. The time is currently 9:23 p.m. Central Daylight Time. 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
Now for the official National Weather Service forecast for Champaign, Urbana, and surrounding areas of East Central Illinois. Rest of tonight, clear. Lows in the mid-40s. East winds around 5 miles an hour. Tuesday, sunny. Highs in the upper 70s. South winds 5 to 10 miles an hour. Tuesday night, mostly clear. Lows in the mid-50s. South winds 5 to 10 miles an hour. Wednesday, sunny. Highs in the lower 80s. West winds 5 to 10 miles an hour. Wednesday night, mostly clear. Lows in the lower 50s. Northwest winds around 5 miles an hour. Thursday through Friday night, mostly clear. Highs in the upper 70s. Lows in the upper 40s. Saturday, sunny. Highs in the lower 80s. Saturday night, mostly clear until midnight, then becoming partly cloudy. Lows in the mid-50s. Sunday through Columbus Day, partly cloudy. Highs in the lower 80s. Lows in the mid-50s. Again, the forecast for Champaign, Urbana, and surrounding areas of East Central Illinois for the rest of tonight, clear. Lows in the mid-40s. East winds around 5 miles an hour. At 9 p.m. at the Champaign Airport, skies were clear. The temperature was 55 degrees, the dew point was 45, and the relative humidity was 68%. The wind was east at 6 miles an hour. The pressure was 30.20 inches and rising. Elsewhere around the area, it was clear. It was 55 at Peoria, 60 at Bloomington, 54 at Rantoul, and 53 at Paris. Terre Haute reported 50, Mattoon reported 57, Decatur reported 51, and Springfield reported 53. And once again at 9 p.m. at the Champaign Airport, under clear skies, the temperature was 55. Looking elsewhere around the Midwest at 9 p.m., Chicago was clear, and 56. Indianapolis was clear, and 59. St. Louis was clear, and 61. Kansas City was clear, and 64. Des Moines was clear, and 65. Milwaukee was clear, and 53. The time is currently 9:25 p.m. Central Daylight Time. 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Now for the official National Weather Service forecast for Champaign, Urbana, and surrounding areas of East Central Illinois. Rest of tonight, clear. Lows in the mid-40s. East winds around 5 miles an hour. Tuesday, sunny. Highs in the upper 70s. South winds 5 to 10 miles an hour. Tuesday night, mostly clear. Lows in the mid-50s. South winds 5 to 10 miles an hour. Wednesday, sunny. Highs in the lower 80s. West winds 5 to 10 miles an hour. Wednesday night, mostly clear. Lows in the lower 50s. Northwest winds around 5 miles an hour. Thursday through Friday night, mostly clear. Highs in the upper 70s. Lows in the upper 40s. Saturday, sunny. Highs in the lower 80s. Saturday night, mostly clear until midnight, then becoming partly cloudy. Lows in the mid-50s. Sunday through Columbus Day, partly cloudy. Highs in the lower 80s. Lows in the mid-50s. Again, the forecast for Champaign, Urbana, and surrounding areas of East Central Illinois for the rest of tonight, clear. Lows in the mid-40s. East winds around 5 miles an hour. At 9 p.m. at the Champaign Airport, skies were clear. The temperature was 55 degrees, the dew point was 45, and the relative humidity was 68%. The wind was east at 6 miles an hour. The pressure was 30.20 inches and rising. Elsewhere around the area, it was clear. It was 55 at Peoria, 60 at Bloomington, 54 at Rantoul, and 53 at Paris. Terre Haute reported 50, Mattoon reported 57, Decatur reported 51, and Springfield reported 53. And once again at 9 p.m. at the Champaign Airport, under clear skies, the temperature was 55. Looking elsewhere around the Midwest at 9 p.m., Chicago was clear, and 56. Indianapolis was clear, and 59. St. Louis was clear, and 61. Kansas City was clear.

Rest of tonight, clear. Lows in the mid-40s. East winds around 5 miles an hour. Tuesday, sunny. Highs in the upper 70s. South winds 5 to 10 miles an hour. Tuesday night, mostly clear. Lows in the mid-50s. South winds 5 to 10 miles an hour. Wednesday, sunny. Highs in the lower 80s. West winds 5 to 10 miles an hour. Wednesday night, mostly clear. Lows in the lower 50s. Northwest winds around 5 miles an hour. Thursday through Friday night, mostly clear. Highs in the upper 70s. Lows in the upper 40s. Saturday, sunny. Highs in the lower 80s. Saturday night, mostly clear until midnight, then becoming partly cloudy. Lows in the mid-50s. Sunday through Columbus Day, partly cloudy. Highs in the lower 80s. Lows in the mid-50s. Again, the forecast for Champaign, Urbana and surrounding areas of East Central Illinois for the rest of tonight, clear. Lows in the mid-40s. East winds around 5 miles an hour. At 9 p.m. at the Champaign Airport, skies were clear. The temperature was 55 degrees, the dew point was 45, and the relative humidity was 68%. The wind was east at 6 miles an hour. The pressure was 30.20 inches and rising. Elsewhere around the area, it was clear. It was 55 at Peoria, 60 at Bloomington, 54 at Rantoul, and 53 at Paris. Terre Haute reported 50, Mattoon reported 57, Decatur reported 51, and Springfield reported 53. And once again at 9 p.m. at the Champaign Airport, under clear skies, the temperature was 55. Looking elsewhere around the Midwest at 9 p.m., Chicago was clear, and 56. Indianapolis was clear, and 59. St. Louis was clear, and 61. Kansas City was clear, and 64. Des Moines was clear, and 65. Milwaukee was clear, and 53. The time is currently 9:31 p.m. Central Daylight Time. 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Now for the official National Weather Service forecast for Champaign, Urbana and surrounding areas of East Central Illinois. Rest of tonight, clear. Lows in the mid-40s. East winds around 5 miles an hour. Tuesday, sunny. Highs in the upper 70s. South winds 5 to 10 miles an hour. Tuesday night, mostly clear. Lows in the mid-50s. South winds 5 to 10 miles an hour. Wednesday, sunny. Highs in the lower 80s. West winds 5 to 10 miles an hour. Wednesday night, mostly clear. Lows in the lower 50s. Northwest winds around 5 miles an hour. Thursday through Friday night, mostly clear. Highs in the upper 70s. Lows in the upper 40s. Saturday, sunny. Highs in the lower 80s. Saturday night, mostly clear until midnight, then becoming partly cloudy. Lows in the mid-50s. Sunday through Columbus Day, partly cloudy. Highs in the lower 80s. Lows in the mid-50s. Again, the forecast for Champaign, Urbana and surrounding areas of East Central Illinois for the rest of tonight, clear. Lows in the mid-40s. East winds around 5 miles an hour. At 9 p.m. at the Champaign Airport, skies were clear. The temperature was 55 degrees, the dew point was 45, and the relative humidity was 68%. The wind was east at 6 miles an hour. The pressure was 30.20 inches and rising. Elsewhere around the area, it was clear. It was 55 at Peoria, 60 at Bloomington, the dew point was 45, and the relative humidity was 68%. The wind was east at 6 miles an hour. The pressure was 30.20 inches and rising. Elsewhere around the area, it was clear. It was 55 at Peoria, 60 at Bloomington, 54 at Rantoul, and 53 at Paris. Terre Haute reported 50, Mattoon reported 57, Decatur reported 51, and Springfield reported 53. And once again at 9 p.m. at the Champaign Airport, under clear skies, the temperature was 55. Looking elsewhere around the Midwest at 9 p.m., Chicago was clear,

Humidity was 68%. The wind was east at 6 miles an hour. The pressure was 30.20 inches and rising. Elsewhere around the area, it was clear. It was 55 at Peoria, 60 at Bloomington, 54 at Rantoul, and 53 at Paris. Terre Haute reported 50, Mattoon reported 57, Decatur reported 51, and Springfield reported 53. And once again at 9 p.m. at the Champaign Airport, under clear skies, the temperature was 55. Looking elsewhere around the Midwest at 9 p.m., Chicago was clear, and 56. Indianapolis was clear, and 59. St. Louis was clear, and 61. Kansas City was clear, and 64. Des Moines was clear, and 65. Milwaukee was clear, and 53. The time is currently 9:44 p.m. Central Daylight Time. 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Now for the official National Weather Service forecast for Champaign, Urbana, and surrounding areas of East Central Illinois. Rest of tonight, clear. Lows in the mid-40s. East winds around 5 miles an hour. Tuesday, sunny. Highs in the upper 70s. South winds 5 to 10 miles an hour. Tuesday night, mostly clear. Lows in the mid-50s. South winds 5 to 10 miles an hour. Wednesday, sunny. Highs in the lower 80s. West winds 5 to 10 miles an hour. Wednesday night, mostly clear. Lows in the lower 50s. Northwest winds around 5 miles an hour. Thursday through Friday night, mostly clear. Highs in the upper 70s. Lows in the upper 40s. Saturday, sunny. Highs in the lower 80s. Saturday night, mostly clear until midnight, then becoming partly cloudy. Lows in the mid-50s. Sunday through Columbus Day, partly cloudy. Highs in the lower 80s. Lows in the mid-50s. Again, the forecast for Champaign, Urbana, and surrounding areas of East Central Illinois for the rest of tonight, clear. Lows in the mid-40s. East winds around 5 miles an hour. At 9 p.m. at the Champaign Airport, skies were clear. The temperature was 55 degrees, the dew point was 45, and the relative humidity was 68%. The wind was east at 6 miles an hour. The pressure was 30.20 inches and rising. Elsewhere around the area, it was clear. It was 55 at Peoria, 60 at Bloomington, 54 at Rantoul, and 53 at Paris. Terre Haute reported 50, Mattoon reported 57, Decatur reported 51, and Springfield reported 53. And once again at 9 p.m. at the Champaign Airport, under clear skies, the temperature was 55. Looking elsewhere around the Midwest at 9 p.m., Chicago was clear, and 56. Indianapolis was clear, and 59. St. Louis was clear, and 61. Kansas City was clear, and 64. Des Moines was clear, and 65. Milwaukee was clear, and 53. The time is currently 9:47 p.m. Central Daylight Time. 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Now for the official National Weather Service forecast for Champaign, Urbana, and surrounding areas of East Central Illinois. Rest of tonight, clear. Lows in the mid-40s. East winds around 5 miles an hour. Tuesday, sunny. Highs in the upper 70s. South winds 5 to 10 miles an hour. Tuesday night, mostly clear. Lows in the mid-50s. South winds 5 to 10 miles an hour. Wednesday, sunny. Highs in the lower 80s. West winds 5 to 10 miles an hour. Wednesday night, mostly clear. Lows in the lower 50s. Northwest winds around 5 miles an hour. Thursday through Friday night, mostly clear. Highs in the upper 70s. Lows in the upper 40s. Saturday, sunny. Highs in the lower 80s. Saturday night, mostly clear until midnight, then becoming partly cloudy. Lows in the mid-50s. Sunday through Columbus Day, partly cloudy. Highs in the lower 80s. Lows in the mid-50s. Again, the forecast for Champaign.

Urbana and surrounding areas of east central Illinois for the rest of tonight, clear. Lows in the mid-40s. East winds around 5 miles an hour. At 9 p.m. at the Champaign Airport, skies were clear. The temperature was 55 degrees, the dew point was 45, and the relative humidity was 68%. The wind was east at 6 miles an hour. The pressure was 30.20 inches and rising. Elsewhere around the area, it was clear. It was 55 at Peoria, 60 at Bloomington, 54 at Rantoul, and 53 at Paris. Terre Haute reported 50, Mattoon reported 57, Decatur reported 51, and Springfield reported 53. And once again at 9 p.m. at the Champaign Airport, under clear skies, the temperature was 55. Looking elsewhere around the Midwest at 9 p.m., Chicago was clear, and 56. Indianapolis was clear, and 59. St. Louis was clear, and 61. Kansas City was clear, and 64. Des Moines was clear, and 65. Milwaukee was clear, and 53. The time is currently 9:50 p.m. Central Daylight Time. 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Now for the official National Weather Service forecast for Champaign, Urbana, and surrounding areas of east central Illinois. Rest of tonight, clear. Lows in the mid-40s. East winds around 5 miles an hour. Tuesday, sunny. Highs in the upper 70s. South winds 5 to 10 miles an hour. Tuesday night, mostly clear. Lows in the mid-50s. South winds 5 to 10 miles an hour. Wednesday, sunny. Highs in the lower 80s. West winds 5 to 10 miles an hour. Wednesday night, mostly clear. Lows in the lower 50s. Northwest winds around 5 miles an hour. Thursday through Friday night, mostly clear. Highs in the upper 70s. Lows in the upper 40s. Saturday, sunny. Highs in the lower 80s. Saturday night, mostly clear until midnight, then becoming partly cloudy. Lows in the mid-50s. Sunday through Columbus Day, partly cloudy. Highs in the lower 80s. Lows in the mid-50s. Again, the forecast for Champaign, Urbana, and surrounding areas of east central Illinois for the rest of tonight, clear. Lows in the mid-40s. East winds around 5 miles an hour. At 9 p.m. at the Champaign Airport, skies were clear. The temperature was 55 degrees, the dew point was 45, and the relative humidity was 68%. The wind was east at 6 miles an hour. The pressure was 30.20 inches and rising. Elsewhere around the area, it was clear. It was 55 at Peoria, 60 at Bloomington, 54 at Rantoul, and 53 at Paris. Terre Haute reported 50, Mattoon reported 57, Decatur reported 51, and Springfield reported 53. And once again at 9 p.m. at the Champaign Airport, under clear skies, the temperature was 55. Looking elsewhere around the Midwest at 9 p.m., Chicago was clear, and 56. Indianapolis was clear, and 59. St. Louis was clear, and 61. Kansas City was clear, and 64. Des Moines was clear, and 65. Milwaukee was clear, and 53. The time is currently 9:52 p.m. Central Daylight Time. 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Now for the official National Weather Service forecast for Champaign, Urbana, and surrounding areas of east central Illinois. Rest of tonight, clear. Lows in the mid-40s. East winds around 5 miles an hour. Tuesday, sunny. Highs in the upper 70s. South winds 5 to 10 miles an hour. Tuesday night, mostly clear. Lows in the mid-50s. South winds 5 to 10 miles an hour. Wednesday, sunny. Highs in the lower 80s. West winds 5 to 10 miles an hour. Wednesday night, mostly clear. Lows in the lower 50s. Northwest winds around 5 miles an hour. Thursday through Friday night, mostly clear. Highs in the upper 70s. Lows in the upper 40s. Saturday, sunny.

Highs in the lower 80s. Saturday night, mostly clear until midnight, then becoming partly cloudy. Lows in the mid-50s. Sunday through Columbus Day, partly cloudy. Highs in the lower 80s. Lows in the mid-50s. Again, the forecast for Champaign, Urbana, and surrounding areas of East Central Illinois for the rest of tonight, clear. Lows in the mid-40s. East winds around 5 miles an hour. At 9 p.m. at the Champaign Airport, skies were clear. The temperature was 55 degrees, the dew point was 45, and the relative humidity was 68%. The wind was east at 6 miles an hour. The pressure was 30.20 inches and rising. Elsewhere around the area, it was clear. It was 55 at Peoria, 60 at Bloomington, 54 at Rantoul, and 53 at Paris. Terre Haute reported 50, Mattoon reported 57, Decatur reported 51, and Springfield reported 53. And once again at 9 p.m. at the Champaign Airport, under clear skies, the temperature was 55. Looking elsewhere around the Midwest at 9 p.m., Chicago was clear, and 56. Indianapolis was clear, and 59. St. Louis was clear, and 61. Kansas City was clear, and 64. Des Moines was clear, and 65. Milwaukee was clear, and 53. The time is currently 9:55 p.m. Central Daylight Time. 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Now for the official National Weather Service forecast for Champaign, Urbana, and surrounding areas of East Central Illinois. Rest of tonight, clear. Lows in the mid-40s. East winds around 5 miles an hour. Tuesday, sunny. Highs in the upper 70s. South winds 5 to 10 miles an hour. Tuesday night, mostly clear. Lows in the mid-50s. South winds 5 to 10 miles an hour. Wednesday, sunny. Highs in the lower 80s. West winds 5 to 10 miles an hour. Wednesday night, mostly clear. Lows in the lower 50s. Northwest winds around 5 miles an hour. Thursday through Friday night, mostly clear. Highs in the upper 70s. Lows in the upper 40s. Saturday, sunny. Highs in the lower 80s. Saturday night, mostly clear until midnight, then becoming partly cloudy. Lows in the mid-50s. Sunday through Columbus Day, partly cloudy. Highs in the lower 80s. Lows in the mid-50s. Again, the forecast for Champaign, Urbana, and surrounding areas of East Central Illinois for the rest of tonight, clear. Lows in the mid-40s. East winds around 5 miles an hour. At 9 p.m. at the Champaign Airport, skies were clear. The temperature was 55 degrees, the dew point was 45, and the relative humidity was 68%. The wind was east at 6 miles an hour. The pressure was 30.20 inches and rising. Elsewhere around the area, it was clear. It was 55 at Peoria, 60 at Bloomington, 54 at Rantoul, and 53 at Paris. Terre Haute reported 50, Mattoon reported 57, Decatur reported 51, and Springfield reported 53. And once again at 9 p.m. at the Champaign Airport, under clear skies, the temperature was 55. Looking elsewhere around the Midwest at 9 p.m., Chicago was clear, and 56. Indianapolis was clear, and 59. St. Louis was clear, and 61. Kansas City was clear, and 64. Des Moines was clear, and 65. Milwaukee was clear, and 53. The time is currently 9:58 p.m. Central Daylight Time. 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Now for the official National Weather Service forecast for Champaign, Urbana, and surrounding areas of East Central Illinois. Rest of tonight, clear. Lows in the mid-40s. East winds around 5 miles an hour. Tuesday, sunny. Highs in the upper 70s. South winds 5 to 10 miles an hour. Tuesday night, mostly clear. Lows in the mid-50s. South winds 5 to 10 miles an hour. Wednesday, sunny. Highs in the lower 80s. West winds 5 to 10 miles an hour.
Wednesday night, mostly clear. Lows in the lower 50s. Northwest winds around 5 miles an hour. Thursday through Friday night, mostly clear. Highs in the upper 70s. Lows in the upper 40s. Saturday, sunny. Highs in the lower 80s. Saturday night, mostly clear until midnight, then becoming partly cloudy. Lows in the mid-50s. Sunday through Columbus Day, partly cloudy. Highs in the lower 80s. Lows in the mid-50s. Again, the forecast for Champaign, Urbana and surrounding areas of East Central Illinois for the rest of tonight, clear. Lows in the mid-40s. East winds around 5 miles an hour. Now for the official National Weather Service forecast for Champaign, Urbana and surrounding areas of East Central Illinois. Rest of tonight, clear. Lows in the mid-40s. East winds around 5 miles an hour. Tuesday, sunny. Highs in the upper 70s. South winds 5 to 10 miles an hour. Tuesday night, mostly clear. Lows in the mid-50s. South winds 5 to 10 miles an hour. Wednesday, sunny. Highs in the lower 80s. West winds 5 to 10 miles an hour. Wednesday night, mostly clear. Lows in the lower 50s. Northwest winds around 5 miles an hour. Thursday through Friday night, mostly clear. Highs in the upper 70s. Lows in the upper 40s. Saturday, sunny. Highs in the lower 80s. Saturday night, mostly clear until midnight, then becoming partly cloudy. Lows in the mid-50s. Sunday through Columbus Day, partly cloudy. Highs in the lower 80s. Lows in the mid-50s. Again, the forecast for Champaign, Urbana and surrounding areas of East Central Illinois for the rest of tonight, clear. Lows in the mid-40s. East winds around 5 miles an hour. The time is currently 10:01 p.m. Central Daylight Time. 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Now for the official National Weather Service forecast for Champaign, Urbana and surrounding areas of East Central Illinois. Rest of tonight, clear. Lows in the mid-40s. East winds around 5 miles an hour. Tuesday, sunny. Highs in the upper 70s. South winds 5 to 10 miles an hour. Tuesday night, mostly clear. Lows in the mid-50s. South winds 5 to 10 miles an hour. Wednesday, sunny. Highs in the lower 80s. West winds 5 to 10 miles an hour. Wednesday night, mostly clear. Lows in the lower 50s. Northwest winds around 5 miles an hour. Thursday through Friday night, mostly clear. Highs in the upper 70s. Lows in the upper 40s. Saturday, sunny. Highs in the lower 80s. Saturday night, mostly clear until midnight, then becoming partly cloudy. Lows in the mid-50s. Sunday through Columbus Day, partly cloudy. Highs in the lower 80s. Lows in the mid-50s. Again, the forecast for Champaign, Urbana and surrounding areas of East Central Illinois for the rest of tonight, clear. Lows in the mid-40s. East winds around 5 miles an hour. The time is currently 10:02 p.m. Central Daylight Time. 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Now for the official National Weather Service forecast for Champaign, Urbana and surrounding areas of East Central Illinois. Rest of tonight, clear. Lows in the mid-40s. East winds around 5 miles an hour. Tuesday, sunny. Highs in the upper 70s. South winds 5 to 10 miles an hour. Tuesday night, mostly clear. Lows in the mid-50s. South winds 5 to 10 miles an hour. Wednesday, sunny. Highs in the lower 80s. West winds 5 to 10 miles an hour. Wednesday night, mostly clear. Lows in the lower 50s. Northwest winds around 5 miles an hour. Thursday through Friday night, mostly clear. Highs in the upper 70s. Lows in the upper 40s. Saturday, sunny. Highs in the lower 80s. Saturday night, mostly clear until midnight, then becoming partly cloudy. Lows in the mid

50s. Sunday through Columbus Day, partly cloudy. Highs in the lower 80s. Lows in the mid-50s. Again, the forecast for Champaign, Urbana and surrounding areas of East Central Illinois for the rest of tonight, clear. Lows in the mid-40s. East winds around 5 miles an hour. At 10 p.m. at the Champaign Airport, skies were clear. The temperature was 52 degrees, the dew point was 44, and the relative humidity was 74%. The wind was east at 5 miles an hour. The pressure was 30.20 inches and steady. Elsewhere around the area, it was clear, with a temperature of 54 at Peoria, 55 at Bloomington, 55 at Rantoul, and 50 at Terre Haute. Under clear skies, Mattoon reported 55, Decatur reported 51, and Springfield reported 50. And once again at 10 p.m. at the Champaign Airport, under clear skies, the temperature was 52. The time is currently 10:04 p.m. Central Daylight Time. 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Now for the official National Weather Service forecast for Champaign, Urbana and surrounding areas of East Central Illinois. Rest of tonight, clear. Lows in the mid-40s. East winds around 5 miles an hour. Tuesday, sunny. Highs in the upper 70s. South winds 5 to 10 miles an hour. Tuesday night, mostly clear. Lows in the mid-50s. South winds 5 to 10 miles an hour. Wednesday, sunny. Highs in the lower 80s. West winds 5 to 10 miles an hour. Wednesday night, mostly clear. Lows in the lower 50s. Northwest winds around 5 miles an hour. Thursday through Friday night, mostly clear. Highs in the upper 70s. Lows in the upper 40s. Saturday, sunny. Highs in the lower 80s. Saturday night, mostly clear until midnight, then becoming partly cloudy. Lows in the mid-50s. Sunday through Columbus Day, partly cloudy. Highs in the lower 80s. Lows in the mid-50s. Again, the forecast for Champaign, Urbana and surrounding areas of East Central Illinois for the rest of tonight, clear. Lows in the mid-40s. East winds around 5 miles an hour. 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Programming originates from NOAA's National Weather Service office in Lincoln and transmits from the WCIA television tower near Seymour. The station serves the following counties: Champaign, DeWitt, Coles, Douglas, Edgar, Ford, Moultrie, Piatt, and Vermilion. 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At 10 p.m. at the Champaign Airport, skies were clear. The temperature was 52 degrees, the dew point was 44, and the relative humidity was 74%. The wind was east at 5 miles an hour. The pressure was 30.20 inches and steady. Elsewhere around the area, it was clear, with a temperature of 54 at Peoria, 55 at Bloomington, 55 at Rantoul, and 50 at Terre Haute. Under clear skies, Mattoon reported 55, Decatur reported 51, and Springfield reported 50. And once again at 10 p.m. at the Champaign Airport, under clear skies, the temperature was 52. Looking elsewhere around the Midwest at 10 p.m., Chicago was clear, and 56. Indianapolis was clear, and 58. St. Louis was clear, and 59. Kansas City was clear, and 59. Des Moines was clear, and 63. Milwaukee was clear, and 53. The time is currently 10:08 p.m. Central Daylight Time. 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Now for the official National Weather Service forecast for Champaign, Urbana and surrounding areas of East Central Illinois. Rest of tonight, clear. Lows in the mid-40s. East winds around 5 miles an hour. Tuesday, sunny. Highs in the upper 70s. South winds 5 to 10 miles an hour. Tuesday night, mostly clear. Lows in the mid-50s. South winds 5 to 10 miles an hour. Wednesday, sunny. Highs in the lower 80s.
winds 5 to 10 miles an hour. Wednesday night, mostly clear. Lows in the lower 50s. Northwest winds around 5 miles an hour. Thursday through Friday night, mostly clear. Highs in the upper 70s. Lows in the upper 40s. Saturday, sunny. Highs in the lower 80s. Saturday night, mostly clear until midnight, then becoming partly cloudy. Lows in the mid-50s. Sunday through Columbus Day, partly cloudy. Highs in the lower 80s. Lows in the mid-50s. Again, the forecast for Champaign, Urbana and surrounding areas of East Central Illinois for the rest of tonight, clear. Lows in the mid-40s. East winds around 5 miles an hour. At 10 p.m. at the Champaign Airport, skies were clear. The temperature was 52 degrees, the dew point was 44, and the relative humidity was 74%. The wind was east at 5 miles an hour. The pressure was 30.20 inches and steady. Elsewhere around the area, it was clear, with a temperature of 54 at Peoria, 55 at Bloomington, 55 at Rantoul, and 50 at Terre Haute. Under clear skies, Mattoon reported 55, Decatur reported 51, and Springfield reported 50. And once again at 10 p.m. at the Champaign Airport, under clear skies, the temperature was 52. Looking elsewhere around the Midwest at 10 p.m., Chicago was clear, and 56. Indianapolis was clear, and 58. St. Louis was clear, and 59. Kansas City was clear, and 59. Des Moines was clear, and 63. Milwaukee was clear, and 53. The time is currently 10:10 p.m. Central Daylight Time. 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Now for the official National Weather Service forecast for Champaign, Urbana and surrounding areas of East Central Illinois. Rest of tonight, clear. Lows in the mid-40s. East winds around 5 miles an hour. Tuesday, sunny. Highs in the upper 70s. South winds 5 to 10 miles an hour. Tuesday night, mostly clear. Lows in the mid-50s. South winds 5 to 10 miles an hour. Wednesday, sunny. Highs in the lower 80s. West winds 5 to 10 miles an hour. Wednesday night, mostly clear. Lows in the lower 50s. Northwest winds around 5 miles an hour. Thursday through Friday night, mostly clear. Highs in the upper 70s. Lows in the upper 40s. Saturday, sunny. Highs in the lower 80s. Saturday night, mostly clear until midnight, then becoming partly cloudy. Lows in the mid-50s. Sunday through Columbus Day, partly cloudy. Highs in the lower 80s. Lows in the mid-50s. Again, the forecast for Champaign, Urbana and surrounding areas of East Central Illinois for the rest of tonight, clear. Lows in the mid-40s. East winds around 5 miles an hour. At 10 p.m. at the Champaign Airport, skies were clear. The temperature was 52 degrees, the dew point was 44, and the relative humidity was 74%. The wind was east at 5 miles an hour. The pressure was 30.20 inches and steady. Elsewhere around the area, it was clear. It was 54 at Peoria, 55 at Bloomington, 55 at Rantoul, and 48 at Paris. Terre Haute reported 50, Mattoon reported 55, Decatur reported 51, and Springfield reported 50. And once again at 10 p.m. at the Champaign Airport, under clear skies, the temperature was 52. Looking elsewhere around the Midwest at 10 p.m., Chicago was clear, and 56. Indianapolis was clear, and 58. St. Louis was clear, and 59. Kansas City was clear, and 59. Des Moines was clear, and 63. Milwaukee was clear, and 53. The time is currently 10:13 p.m. Central Daylight Time. 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Now for the official National Weather Service forecast for Champaign, Urbana and surrounding areas of East Central Illinois. Rest of tonight, clear. Lows in the mid-40s. East winds around 5 miles an hour. Tuesday, sunny. Highs in the upper 70s.

south winds 5 to 10 miles an hour. Tuesday night, mostly clear. Lows in the mid-50s. South winds 5 to 10 miles an hour. Wednesday, sunny. Highs in the lower 80s. West winds 5 to 10 miles an hour. Wednesday night, mostly clear. Lows in the lower 50s. Northwest winds around 5 miles an hour. Thursday through Friday night, mostly clear. Highs in the upper 70s. Lows in the upper 40s. Saturday, sunny. Highs in the lower 80s. Saturday night, mostly clear until midnight, then becoming partly cloudy. Lows in the mid-50s. Sunday through Columbus Day, partly cloudy. Highs in the lower 80s. Lows in the mid-50s. Again, the forecast for Champaign, Urbana and surrounding areas of East Central Illinois for the rest of tonight, clear. Lows in the mid-40s. East winds around 5 miles an hour. At 10 p.m. at the Champaign Airport, skies were clear. The temperature was 52 degrees, the dew point was 44, and the relative humidity was 74%. The wind was east at 5 miles an hour. The pressure was 30.20 inches and steady. Elsewhere around the area, it was clear. It was 54 at Peoria, 55 at Bloomington, 55 at Rantoul, and 48 at Paris. Terre Haute reported 50, Mattoon reported 55, Decatur reported 51, and Springfield reported 50. And once again at 10 p.m. at the Champaign Airport, under clear skies, the temperature was 52. Looking elsewhere around the Midwest at 10 p.m., Chicago was clear, and 56. Indianapolis was clear, and 58. St. Louis was clear, and 59. Kansas City was clear, and 59. Des Moines was clear, and 63. Milwaukee was clear, and 53. The time is currently 10:16 p.m. Central Daylight Time. 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Now for the official National Weather Service forecast for Champaign, Urbana and surrounding areas of East Central Illinois. Rest of tonight, clear. Lows in the mid-40s. East winds around 5 miles an hour. Tuesday, sunny. Highs in the upper 70s. South winds 5 to 10 miles an hour. Tuesday night, mostly clear. Lows in the mid-50s. South winds 5 to 10 miles an hour. Wednesday, sunny. Highs in the lower 80s. West winds 5 to 10 miles an hour. Wednesday night, mostly clear. Lows in the lower 50s. Northwest winds around 5 miles an hour. Thursday through Friday night, mostly clear. Highs in the upper 70s. Lows in the upper 40s. Saturday, sunny. Highs in the lower 80s. Saturday night, mostly clear until midnight, then becoming partly cloudy. Lows in the mid-50s. Sunday through Columbus Day, partly cloudy. Highs in the lower 80s. Lows in the mid-50s. Again, the forecast for Champaign, Urbana and surrounding areas of East Central Illinois for the rest of tonight, clear. Lows in the mid-40s. East winds around 5 miles an hour. At 10 p.m. at the Champaign Airport, skies were clear. The temperature was 52 degrees, the dew point was 44, and the relative humidity was 74%. The wind was east at 5 miles an hour. The pressure was 30.20 inches and steady. Elsewhere around the area, it was clear. It was 54 at Peoria, 55 at Bloomington, 55 at Rantoul, and 48 at Paris. Terre Haute reported 50, Mattoon reported 55, Decatur reported 51, and Springfield reported 50. And once again at 10 p.m. at the Champaign Airport, under clear skies, the temperature was 52. Looking elsewhere around the Midwest at 10 p.m., Chicago was clear, and 56. Indianapolis was clear, and 58. St. Louis was clear, and 59. Kansas City was clear, and 59. Des Moines was clear, and 63. Milwaukee was clear, and 53. The time is currently 10:18 p.m. Central Daylight Time. 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

for the official National Weather Service forecast for Champaign, Urbana, and surrounding areas of East Central Illinois. Rest of tonight, clear. Lows in the mid-40s. East winds around 5 miles an hour. Tuesday, sunny. Highs in the upper 70s. South winds 5 to 10 miles an hour. Tuesday night, mostly clear. Lows in the mid-50s. South winds 5 to 10 miles an hour. Wednesday, sunny. Highs in the lower 80s. West winds 5 to 10 miles an hour. Wednesday night, mostly clear. Lows in the lower 50s. Northwest winds around 5 miles an hour. Thursday through Friday night, mostly clear. Highs in the upper 70s. Lows in the upper 40s. Saturday, sunny. Highs in the lower 80s. Saturday night, mostly clear until midnight, then becoming partly cloudy. Lows in the mid-50s. Sunday through Columbus Day, partly cloudy. Highs in the lower 80s. Lows in the mid-50s. Again, the forecast for Champaign, Urbana, and surrounding areas of East Central Illinois for the rest of tonight, clear. Lows in the mid-40s. East winds around 5 miles an hour. At 10 p.m. at the Champaign Airport, skies were clear. The temperature was 52 degrees, the dew point was 44, and the relative humidity was 74%. The wind was east at 5 miles an hour. The pressure was 30.20 inches and steady. Elsewhere around the area, it was clear. It was 54 at Peoria, 55 at Bloomington, 55 at Rantoul, and 48 at Paris. Terre Haute reported 50, Mattoon reported 55, Decatur reported 51, and Springfield reported 50. And once again at 10 p.m. at the Champaign Airport, under clear skies, the temperature was 52. At 10 p.m. at the Champaign Airport, skies were clear. The temperature was 52 degrees, the dew point was 44, and the relative humidity was 74%. The wind was east at 5 miles an hour. The pressure was 30.20 inches and steady. Elsewhere around the area, it was clear. It was 54 at Peoria, 55 at Bloomington, 55 at Rantoul, and 48 at Paris. Terre Haute reported 50, Mattoon reported 55, Decatur reported 51, and Springfield reported 50. And once again at 10 p.m. at the Champaign Airport, under clear skies, the temperature was 52. Looking elsewhere around the Midwest at 10 p.m., Chicago was clear, and 56. Indianapolis was clear, and 58. St. Louis was clear, and 59. Kansas City was clear, and 59. Des Moines was clear, and 63. Milwaukee was clear, and 53. The time is currently 10:22 p.m. Central Daylight Time. 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Now for the official National Weather Service forecast for Champaign, Urbana, and surrounding areas of East Central Illinois. Rest of tonight, clear. Lows in the mid-40s. East winds around 5 miles an hour. Tuesday, sunny. Highs in the upper 70s. South winds 5 to 10 miles an hour. Tuesday night, mostly clear. Lows in the mid-50s. South winds 5 to 10 miles an hour. Wednesday, sunny. Highs in the lower 80s. West winds 5 to 10 miles an hour. Wednesday night, mostly clear. Lows in the lower 50s. Northwest winds around 5 miles an hour. Thursday through Friday night, mostly clear. Highs in the upper 70s. Lows in the upper 40s. Saturday, sunny. Highs in the lower 80s. Saturday night, mostly clear until midnight, then becoming partly cloudy. Lows in the mid-50s. Sunday through Columbus Day, partly cloudy. Highs in the lower 80s. Lows in the mid-50s. Again, the forecast for Champaign, Urbana, and surrounding areas of East Central Illinois for the rest of tonight, clear. Lows in the mid-40s. East winds around 5 miles an hour. At 10 p.m. at the Champaign Airport, skies were clear. The temperature was 52 degrees, the dew point was 44, and the relative humidity was 74%. The wind was east at 5 miles an hour. The pressure was 30.20 inches and steady.

Elsewhere around the area, it was clear. It was 54 at Peoria, 55 at Bloomington, 55 at Rantoul, and 48 at Paris. Terre Haute reported 50, Mattoon reported 55, Decatur reported 51, and Springfield reported 50. And once again at 10 p.m. at the Champaign Airport, under clear skies, the temperature was 52. Looking elsewhere around the Midwest at 10 p.m., Chicago was clear, and 56. Indianapolis was clear, and 58. St. Louis was clear, and 59. Kansas City was clear, and 59. Des Moines was clear, and 63. Milwaukee was clear, and 53. The time is currently 10:24 p.m. Central Daylight Time. 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Now for the official National Weather Service forecast for Champaign, Urbana, and surrounding areas of East Central Illinois. Rest of tonight, clear. Lows in the mid-40s. East winds around 5 miles an hour. Tuesday, sunny. Highs in the upper 70s. South winds 5 to 10 miles an hour. Tuesday night, mostly clear. Lows in the mid-50s. South winds 5 to 10 miles an hour. Wednesday, sunny. Highs in the lower 80s. West winds 5 to 10 miles an hour. Wednesday night, mostly clear. Lows in the lower 50s. Northwest winds around 5 miles an hour. Thursday through Friday night, mostly clear. Highs in the upper 70s. Lows in the upper 40s. Saturday, sunny. Highs in the lower 80s. Saturday night, mostly clear until midnight, then becoming partly cloudy. Lows in the mid-50s. Sunday through Columbus Day, partly cloudy. Highs in the lower 80s. Lows in the mid-50s. Again, the forecast for Champaign, Urbana, and surrounding areas of East Central Illinois for the rest of tonight, clear. Lows in the mid-40s. East winds around 5 miles an hour. At 10 p.m. at the Champaign Airport, skies were clear. The temperature was 52 degrees, the dew point was 44, and the relative humidity was 74%. The wind was east at 5 miles an hour. The pressure was 30.20 inches and steady. Elsewhere around the area, it was clear. It was 54 at Peoria, 55 at Bloomington, 55 at Rantoul, and 48 at Paris. Terre Haute reported 50, Mattoon reported 55, Decatur reported 51, and Springfield reported 50. And once again at 10 p.m. at the Champaign Airport, under clear skies, the temperature was 52. Looking elsewhere around the Midwest at 10 p.m., Chicago was clear, and 56. Indianapolis was clear, and 58. St. Louis was clear, and 59. Kansas City was clear, and 59. Des Moines was clear, and 63. Milwaukee was clear, and 53. The time is currently 10:27 p.m. Central Daylight Time. 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Now for the official National Weather Service forecast for Champaign, Urbana, and surrounding areas of East Central Illinois. Rest of tonight, clear. Lows in the mid-40s. East winds around 5 miles an hour. Tuesday, sunny. Highs in the upper 70s. South winds 5 to 10 miles an hour. Tuesday night, mostly clear. Lows in the mid-50s. South winds 5 to 10 miles an hour. Wednesday, sunny. Highs in the lower 80s. West winds 5 to 10 miles an hour. Wednesday night, mostly clear. Lows in the lower 50s. Northwest winds around 5 miles an hour. Thursday through Friday night, mostly clear. Highs in the upper 70s. Lows in the upper 40s. Saturday, sunny. Highs in the lower 80s. Saturday night, mostly clear until midnight, then becoming partly cloudy. Lows in the mid-50s. Sunday through Columbus Day, partly cloudy. Highs in the lower 80s. Lows in the mid-50s. Again, the forecast for Champaign, Urbana, and surrounding areas of East Central Illinois for the rest of tonight, clear. Lows in the mid-40s. East winds around 5 miles an hour.

Springfield reported 50. And once again at 10 p.m. at the Champaign Airport, under clear skies, the temperature was 52. Looking elsewhere around the Midwest at 10 p.m., Chicago was clear, and 56. Indianapolis was clear, and 58. St. Louis was clear, and 59. Kansas City was clear, and 59. Des Moines was clear, and 63. Milwaukee was clear, and 53. The time is currently 10:30 p.m. Central Daylight Time. 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Now for the official National Weather Service forecast for Champaign, Urbana, and surrounding areas of East Central Illinois. Rest of tonight, clear. Lows in the mid-40s. East winds around 5 miles an hour. Tuesday, sunny. Highs in the upper 70s. South winds 5 to 10 miles an hour. Tuesday night, mostly clear. Lows in the mid-50s. South winds 5 to 10 miles an hour. Wednesday, sunny. Highs in the lower 80s. West winds 5 to 10 miles an hour. Wednesday night, mostly clear. Lows in the lower 50s. Northwest winds around 5 miles an hour. Thursday through Friday night, mostly clear. Highs in the upper 70s. Lows in the upper 40s. Saturday, sunny. Highs in the lower 80s. Saturday night, mostly clear until midnight, then becoming partly cloudy. Lows in the mid-50s. Sunday through Columbus Day, partly cloudy. Highs in the lower 80s. Lows in the mid-50s. Again, the forecast for Champaign, Urbana, and surrounding areas of East Central Illinois for the rest of tonight, clear. Lows in the mid-40s. East winds around 5 miles an hour. At 10 p.m. at the Champaign Airport, skies were clear. The temperature was 52 degrees, the dew point was 44, and the relative humidity was 74%. The wind was east at 5 miles an hour. The pressure was 30.20 inches and steady. Elsewhere around the area, it was clear. It was 54 at Peoria, 55 at Bloomington, 55 at Rantoul, and 48 at Paris. Terre Haute reported 50, Mattoon reported 55, Decatur reported 51, and Springfield reported 50. And once again at 10 p.m. at the Champaign Airport, under clear skies, the temperature was 52. Looking elsewhere around the Midwest at 10 p.m., Chicago was clear, and 56. Indianapolis was clear, and 58. St. Louis was clear, and 59. Kansas City was clear, and 59. Des Moines was clear, and 63. Milwaukee was clear, and 53. The time is currently 10:32 p.m. Central Daylight Time. 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Now for the official National Weather Service forecast for Champaign, Urbana, and surrounding areas of East Central Illinois. Rest of tonight, clear. Lows in the mid-40s. East winds for the official National Weather Service forecast for Champaign, Urbana, and surrounding areas of East Central Illinois. Rest of tonight, clear. Lows in the mid-40s. East winds around 5 miles an hour. Tuesday, sunny. Highs in the upper 70s. South winds 5 to 10 miles an hour. Tuesday night, mostly clear. Lows in the mid-50s. South winds 5 to 10 miles an hour. Wednesday, sunny. Highs in the lower 80s. West winds 5 to 10 miles an hour. Wednesday night, mostly clear. Lows in the lower 50s. Northwest winds around 5 miles an hour. Thursday through Friday night, mostly clear. Highs in the upper 70s. Lows in the upper 40s. Saturday, sunny. Highs in the lower 80s. Saturday night, mostly clear until midnight, then becoming partly cloudy. Lows in the mid-50s. Sunday through Columbus Day, partly cloudy. Highs in the lower 80s. Lows in the mid-50s. Again, the forecast for Champaign, Urbana, and surrounding areas of East Central Illinois for the rest of tonight, clear. Lows in the mid-40s. East winds around 5 miles an hour. At 10 p.m. at the Champaign Airport, skies were clear.

the temperature was 52 degrees, the dew point was 44, and the relative humidity was 74%. The wind was east at 5 miles an hour. The pressure was 30.20 inches and steady. Elsewhere around the area, it was clear. It was 54 at Peoria, 55 at Bloomington, 55 at Rantoul, and 48 at Paris. Terre Haute reported 50, Mattoon reported 55, Decatur reported 51, and Springfield reported 50. And once again at 10 p.m. at the Champaign Airport, under clear skies, the temperature was 52. Looking elsewhere around the Midwest at 10 p.m., Chicago was clear, and 56. Indianapolis was clear, and 58. St. Louis was clear, and 59. Kansas City was clear, and 59. Des Moines was clear, and 63. Milwaukee was clear, and 53. The time is currently 10:35 p.m. Central Daylight Time. 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Now for the official National Weather Service forecast for Champaign, Urbana, and surrounding areas of East Central Illinois. Rest of tonight, clear. Lows in the mid-40s. East winds around 5 miles an hour. Tuesday, sunny. Highs in the upper 70s. South winds 5 to 10 miles an hour. Tuesday night, mostly clear. Lows in the mid-50s. South winds 5 to 10 miles an hour. Wednesday, sunny. Highs in the lower 80s. West winds 5 to 10 miles an hour. Wednesday night, mostly clear. Lows in the lower 50s. Northwest winds around 5 miles an hour. Thursday through Friday night, mostly clear. Highs in the upper 70s. Lows in the upper 40s. Saturday, sunny. Highs in the lower 80s. Saturday night, mostly clear until midnight, then becoming partly cloudy. Lows in the mid-50s. Sunday through Columbus Day, partly cloudy. Highs in the lower 80s. Lows in the mid-50s. Again, the forecast for Champaign, Urbana, and surrounding areas of East Central Illinois for the rest of tonight, clear. Lows in the mid-40s. East winds around 5 miles an hour. At 10 p.m. at the Champaign Airport, skies were clear. The temperature was 52 degrees, the dew point was 44, and the relative humidity was 74%. The wind was east at 5 miles an hour. The pressure was 30.20 inches and steady. Elsewhere around the area, it was clear. It was 54 at Peoria, 55 at Bloomington, 55 at Rantoul, and 48 at Paris. Terre Haute reported 50, Mattoon reported 55, Decatur reported 51, and Springfield reported 50. And once again at 10 p.m. at the Champaign Airport, under clear skies, the temperature was 52. Looking elsewhere around the Midwest at 10 p.m., Chicago was clear, and 56. Indianapolis was clear, and 58. St. Louis was clear, and 59. Kansas City was clear, and 59. Des Moines was clear, and 63. Milwaukee was clear, and 53. The time is currently 10:38 p.m. Central Daylight Time. 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Now for the official National Weather Service forecast for Champaign, Urbana, and surrounding areas of East Central Illinois. Rest of tonight, clear. Lows in the mid-40s. East winds around 5 miles an hour. Tuesday, sunny. Highs in the upper 70s. South winds 5 to 10 miles an hour. Tuesday night, mostly clear. Lows in the mid-50s. South winds 5 to 10 miles an hour. Wednesday, sunny. Highs in the lower 80s. West winds 5 to 10 miles an hour. Wednesday night, mostly clear. Lows in the lower 50s. Northwest winds around 5 miles an hour. Thursday through Friday night, mostly clear. Highs in the upper 70s. Lows in the upper 40s. Saturday, sunny. Highs in the lower 80s. Saturday night, mostly clear until midnight, then becoming partly cloudy. Lows in the mid-50s. Sunday through Columbus Day, partly cloudy. Highs in the lower 80s. Lows in the mid-50s.

reported 50, Mattoon reported 55, Decatur reported 51, and Springfield reported 50. And once again at 10 p.m. at the Champaign Airport, under clear skies, the temperature was 52. Looking elsewhere around the Midwest at 10 p.m., Chicago was clear, and 56. Indianapolis was clear, and 58. St. Louis was clear, and 59. Kansas City was clear, and 59. Des Moines was clear, and 63. Milwaukee was clear, and 53. The time is currently 10:50 p.m. Central Daylight Time. 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Now for the official National Weather Service forecast for Champaign, Urbana, and surrounding areas of East Central Illinois. Rest of tonight, clear. Lows in the mid-40s. East winds around 5 miles an hour. Tuesday, sunny. Highs in the upper 70s. South winds 5 to 10 miles an hour. Tuesday night, mostly clear. Lows in the mid-50s. South winds 5 to 10 miles an hour. Wednesday, sunny. Highs in the lower 80s. West winds 5 to 10 miles an hour. Wednesday night, mostly clear. Lows in the lower 50s. Northwest winds around 5 miles an hour. Thursday through Friday night, mostly clear. Highs in the upper 70s. Lows in the upper 40s. Saturday, sunny. Highs in the lower 80s. Saturday night, mostly clear until midnight, then becoming partly cloudy. Lows in the mid-50s. Sunday through Columbus Day, partly cloudy. Highs in the lower 80s. Lows in the mid-50s. Again, the forecast for Champaign, Urbana, and surrounding areas of East Central Illinois for the rest of tonight, clear. Lows in the mid-40s. East winds around 5 miles an hour. At 10 p.m. at the Champaign Airport, skies were clear. The temperature was 52 degrees, the dew point was 44, and the relative humidity was 74%. The wind was east at 5 miles an hour. The pressure was 30.20 inches and steady. Elsewhere around the area, it was clear. It was 54 at Peoria, 55 at Bloomington, 55 at Rantoul, and 48 at Paris. Terre Haute reported 50, Mattoon reported 55, Decatur reported 51, and Springfield reported 50. And once again at 10 p.m. at the Champaign Airport, under clear skies, the temperature was 52. Looking elsewhere around the Midwest at 10 p.m., Chicago was clear, and 56. Indianapolis was clear, and 58. St. Louis was clear, and 59. Kansas City was clear, and 59. Des Moines was clear, and 63. Milwaukee was clear, and 53. The time is currently 10:52 p.m. Central Daylight Time. 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Now for the official National Weather Service forecast for Champaign, Urbana, and surrounding areas of East Central Illinois. Rest of tonight, clear. Lows in the mid-40s. East winds around 5 miles an hour. Tuesday, sunny. Highs in the upper 70s. South winds 5 to 10 miles an hour. Tuesday night, mostly clear. Lows in the mid-50s. South winds 5 to 10 miles an hour. Wednesday, sunny. Highs in the lower 80s. West winds 5 to 10 miles an hour. Wednesday night, mostly clear. Lows in the lower 50s. Northwest winds around 5 miles an hour. Thursday through Friday night, mostly clear. Highs in the upper 70s. Lows in the upper 40s. Saturday, sunny. Highs in the lower 80s. Saturday night, mostly clear until midnight, then becoming partly cloudy. Lows in the mid-50s. Sunday through Columbus Day, partly cloudy. Highs in the lower 80s. Lows in the mid-50s. Again, the forecast for Champaign, Urbana, and surrounding areas of East Central Illinois for the rest of tonight, clear. Lows in the mid-40s. East winds around 5 miles an hour. At 10 p.m. at the Champaign Airport, skies were clear. The temperature was 52 degrees, the dew point was 44, and the relative humidity was 74%.
wind was east at 5 miles an hour. The pressure was 30.20 inches and steady. Elsewhere around the area, it was clear. It was 54 at Peoria, 55 at Bloomington, 55 at Rantoul, and 48 at Paris. Terre Haute reported 50, Mattoon reported 55, Decatur reported 51, and Springfield reported 50. And once again at 10 p.m. at the Champaign Airport, under clear skies, the temperature was 52. Looking elsewhere around the Midwest at 10 p.m., Chicago was clear, and 56. Indianapolis was clear, and 58. St. Louis was clear, and 59. Kansas City was clear, and 59. Des Moines was clear, and 63. Milwaukee was clear, and 53. The time is currently 10:55 p.m. Central Daylight Time. 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Now for the official National Weather Service forecast for Champaign, Urbana, and surrounding areas of East Central Illinois. Rest of tonight, clear. Lows in the mid-40s. East winds around 5 miles an hour. Tuesday, sunny. Highs in the upper 70s. South winds 5 to 10 miles an hour. Tuesday night, mostly clear. Lows in the mid-50s. South winds 5 to 10 miles an hour. Wednesday, sunny. Highs in the lower 80s. West winds 5 to 10 miles an hour. Wednesday night, mostly clear. Lows in the lower 50s. Northwest winds around 5 miles an hour. Thursday through Friday night, mostly clear. Highs in the upper 70s. Lows in the upper 40s. Saturday, sunny. Highs in the lower 80s. Saturday night, mostly clear until midnight, then becoming partly cloudy. Lows in the mid-50s. Sunday through Columbus Day, partly cloudy. Highs in the lower 80s. Lows in the mid-50s. Again, the forecast for Champaign, Urbana, and surrounding areas of East Central Illinois for the rest of tonight, clear. Lows in the mid-40s. East winds around 5 miles an hour. At 10 p.m. at the Champaign Airport, skies were clear. The temperature was 52 degrees, the dew point was 44, and the relative humidity was 74%. The wind was east at 5 miles an hour. The pressure was 30.20 inches and steady. Elsewhere around the area, it was clear. It was 54 at Peoria, 55 at Bloomington, 55 at Rantoul, and 48 at Paris. Terre Haute reported 50, Mattoon reported 55, Decatur reported 51, and Springfield reported 50. And once again at 10 p.m. at the Champaign Airport, under clear skies, the temperature was 52. Looking elsewhere around the Midwest at 10 p.m., Chicago was clear, and 56. Indianapolis was clear, and 58. St. Louis was clear, and 59. Kansas City was clear, and 59. Des Moines was clear, and 63. Milwaukee was clear, and 53. The time is currently 10:58 p.m. Central Daylight Time. 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Now for the official National Weather Service forecast for Champaign, Urbana, and surrounding areas of East Central Illinois. Rest of tonight, clear. Lows in the mid-40s. East winds around 5 miles an hour. Tuesday, sunny. Highs in the upper 70s. South winds 5 to 10 miles an hour. Tuesday night, mostly clear. Lows in the mid-50s. South winds 5 to 10 miles an hour. Wednesday, sunny. Highs in the lower 80s. West winds 5 to 10 miles an hour. Wednesday night, mostly clear. Lows in the lower 50s. Northwest winds around 5 miles an hour. Thursday through Friday night, mostly clear. Highs in the upper 70s. Lows in the upper 40s. Saturday, sunny. Highs in the lower 80s. Saturday night, mostly clear until midnight, then becoming partly cloudy. Lows in the mid-50s. Sunday through Columbus Day, partly cloudy. Highs in the lower 80s. Lows in the mid-50s.
Again, the forecast for Champaign, Urbana and surrounding areas of East Central Illinois for the rest of tonight, clear. Lows in the mid-40s. East winds around 5 miles an hour. At 10 p.m. at the Champaign Airport, skies were clear. The temperature was 52 degrees, the dew point was 44, and the relative humidity was 74%. The wind was east at 5 miles an hour. The pressure was 30.20 inches and steady. Elsewhere around the area, it was clear. It was 54 at Peoria, 55 at Bloomington, 55 at Rantoul, and 48 at Paris. Terre Haute reported 50, Mattoon reported 55, Decatur reported 51, and Springfield reported 50. And once again at 10 p.m. at the Champaign Airport, under clear skies, the temperature was 52. The time is currently 11 p.m. Central Daylight Time. 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Now for the official National Weather Service forecast for Champaign, Urbana and surrounding areas of East Central Illinois. Rest of tonight, clear. Lows in the mid-40s. East winds around 5 miles an hour. Tuesday, sunny. Highs in the upper 70s. South winds 5 to 10 miles an hour. Tuesday night, mostly clear. Lows in the mid-50s. South winds 5 to 10 miles an hour. Wednesday, sunny. Highs in the lower 80s. West winds 5 to 10 miles an hour. Wednesday night, mostly clear. Lows in the lower 50s. Northwest winds around 5 miles an hour. Thursday through Friday night, mostly clear. Highs in the upper 70s. Lows in the upper 40s. Saturday, sunny. Highs in the lower 80s. Saturday night, mostly clear until midnight, then becoming partly cloudy. Lows in the mid-50s. Sunday through Columbus Day, partly cloudy. Highs in the lower 80s. Lows in the mid-50s. Again, the forecast for Champaign, Urbana and surrounding areas of East Central Illinois for the rest of tonight, clear. Lows in the mid-40s. East winds around 5 miles an hour. The time is currently 11:02 p.m. Central Daylight Time. 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Now for the official National Weather Service forecast for Champaign, Urbana and surrounding areas of East Central Illinois. Rest of tonight, clear. Lows in the mid-40s. East winds around 5 miles an hour. Tuesday, sunny. Highs in the upper 70s. South winds 5 to 10 miles an hour. Tuesday night, mostly clear. Lows in the mid-50s. South winds 5 to 10 miles an hour. Wednesday, sunny. Highs in the lower 80s. West winds 5 to 10 miles an hour. Wednesday night, mostly clear. Lows in the lower 50s. Northwest winds around 5 miles an hour. Thursday through Friday night, mostly clear. Highs in the upper 70s. Lows in the upper 40s. Saturday, sunny. Highs in the lower 80s. Saturday night, mostly clear until midnight, then becoming partly cloudy. Lows in the mid-50s. Sunday through Columbus Day, partly cloudy. Highs in the lower 80s. Lows in the mid-50s. Again, the forecast for Champaign, Urbana and surrounding areas of East Central Illinois for the rest of tonight, clear. Lows in the mid-40s. East winds around 5 miles an hour. At 11 p.m. at the Champaign Airport, skies were clear. The temperature was 51 degrees, the dew point was 44, and the relative humidity was 77%. The wind was east at 3 miles an hour. The pressure was 30.21 inches and rising. Elsewhere around the area, it was clear, with a temperature of 52 at Peoria, 54 at Bloomington, 52 at Rantoul, and 47 at Terre Haute. Under clear skies, Mattoon reported 55, Decatur reported 51, and Springfield reported 50. And once again at 11 p.m. at the Champaign Airport, under clear skies, the temperature was 51. The time is currently 11:04 p.m. Central Daylight Time. 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
Now for the official National Weather Service forecast for Champaign, Urbana, and surrounding areas of east central Illinois. Rest of tonight.

Clear. Lows in the mid-40s. East winds around 5 miles an hour. Tuesday, sunny. Highs in the upper 70s. South winds 5 to 10 miles an hour. Tuesday night, mostly clear. Lows in the mid-50s. South winds 5 to 10 miles an hour. Wednesday, sunny. Highs in the lower 80s. West winds 5 to 10 miles an hour. Wednesday night, mostly clear. Lows in the lower 50s. Northwest winds around 5 miles an hour. Thursday through Friday night, mostly clear. Highs in the upper 70s. Lows in the upper 40s. Saturday, sunny. Highs in the lower 80s. Saturday night, mostly clear until midnight, then becoming partly cloudy. Lows in the mid-50s. Sunday through Columbus Day, partly cloudy. Highs in the lower 80s. Lows in the mid-50s. Again, the forecast for Champaign, Urbana, and surrounding areas of East Central Illinois for the rest of tonight, clear. Lows in the mid-40s. East winds around 5 miles an hour. 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Programming originates from NOAA's National Weather Service office in Lincoln and transmits from the WCIA television tower near Seymour. The station serves the following counties: Champaign, DeWitt, Coles, Douglas, Edgar, Ford, Moultrie, Piatt, and Vermilion. 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At 11 p.m. at the Champaign Airport, skies were clear. The temperature was 51 degrees, the dew point was 44, and the relative humidity was 77%. The wind was east at 3 miles an hour. The pressure was 30.21 inches and rising. Elsewhere around the area, it was clear, with a temperature of 52 at Peoria, 54 at Bloomington, 52 at Rantoul, and 47 at Terre Haute. Under clear skies, Mattoon reported 55, Decatur reported 51, and Springfield reported 50. And once again at 11 p.m. at the Champaign Airport, under clear skies, the temperature was 51. Looking elsewhere around the Midwest at 11 p.m., Chicago was clear, and 55. Indianapolis was clear, and 57. St. Louis was clear, and 58. Kansas City was clear, and 57. Des Moines was clear, and 60. Milwaukee was clear, and 54. The time is currently 11:07 p.m. Central Daylight Time. 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Now for the official National Weather Service forecast for Champaign, Urbana, and surrounding areas of East Central Illinois. Rest of tonight, clear. Lows in the mid-40s. East winds around 5 miles an hour. Tuesday, sunny. Highs in the upper 70s. South winds 5 to 10 miles an hour. Tuesday night, mostly clear. Lows in the mid-50s. South winds 5 to 10 miles an hour. Wednesday, sunny. Highs in the lower 80s. West winds 5 to 10 miles an hour. Wednesday night, mostly clear. Lows in the lower 50s. Northwest winds around 5 miles an hour. Thursday through Friday night, mostly clear. Highs in the upper 70s. Lows in the upper 40s. Saturday, sunny. Highs in the lower 80s. Saturday night, mostly clear until midnight, then becoming partly cloudy. Lows in the mid-50s. Sunday through Columbus Day, partly cloudy. Highs in the lower 80s. Lows in the mid-50s. Again, the forecast for Champaign, Urbana, and surrounding areas of East Central Illinois for the rest of tonight, clear. Lows in the mid-40s. East winds around 5 miles an hour. At 11 p.m. at the Champaign Airport, skies were clear. The temperature was 51 degrees, the dew point was 44, and the relative humidity was 77%. The wind was east at 3 miles an hour. The pressure was 30.21 inches and rising. Elsewhere around the area, it was clear, with a temperature of 52 at Peoria, 54 at Bloomington, 52 at Rantoul, and 47 at Terre Haute. Under clear skies, Mattoon reported 55.
Decatur reported 51, and Springfield reported 50. And once again at 11 p.m. at the Champaign Airport, under clear skies, the temperature was 51. Looking elsewhere around the Midwest at 11 p.m., Chicago was clear, and 55. Indianapolis was clear, and 57. St. Louis was clear, and 58. Kansas City was clear, and 57. Des Moines was clear, and 60. Milwaukee was clear, and 54. The time is currently 11:10 p.m. Central Daylight Time. 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Now for the official National Weather Service forecast for Champaign, Urbana, and surrounding areas of East Central Illinois. Rest of tonight, clear. Lows in the mid-40s. East winds around 5 miles an hour. Tuesday, sunny. Highs in the upper 70s. South winds 5 to 10 miles an hour. Tuesday night, mostly clear. Lows in the mid-50s. South winds 5 to 10 miles an hour. Wednesday, sunny. Highs in the lower 80s. West winds 5 to 10 miles an hour. Wednesday night, mostly clear. Lows in the lower 50s. Northwest winds around 5 miles an hour. Thursday through Friday night, mostly clear. Highs in the upper 70s. Lows in the upper 40s. Saturday, sunny. Highs in the lower 80s. Saturday night, mostly clear until midnight, then becoming partly cloudy. Lows in the mid-50s. Sunday through Columbus Day, partly cloudy. Highs in the lower 80s. Lows in the mid-50s. Again, the forecast for Champaign, Urbana, and surrounding areas of East Central Illinois for the rest of tonight, clear. Lows in the mid-40s. East winds around 5 miles an hour. At 11 p.m. at the Champaign Airport, skies were clear. The temperature was 51 degrees, the dew point was 44, and the relative humidity was 77%. The wind was east at 3 miles an hour. The pressure was 30.21 inches and rising. Elsewhere around the area, it was clear. It was 52 at Peoria, 54 at Bloomington, 52 at Rantoul, and 48 at Paris. Terre Haute reported 47, Mattoon reported 55, Decatur reported 51, and Springfield reported 50. And once again at 11 p.m. at the Champaign Airport, under clear skies, the temperature was 51. Looking elsewhere around the Midwest at 11 p.m., Chicago was clear, and 55. Indianapolis was clear, and 57. St. Louis was clear, and 58. Kansas City was clear, and 57. Des Moines was clear, and 60. Milwaukee was clear, and 54. The time is currently 11:13 p.m. Central Daylight Time. 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Now for the official National Weather Service forecast for Champaign, Urbana, and surrounding areas of East Central Illinois. Rest of tonight, clear. Lows in the mid-40s. East winds around 5 miles an hour. Tuesday, sunny. Highs in the upper 70s. South winds 5 to 10 miles an hour. Tuesday night, mostly clear. Lows in the mid-50s. South winds 5 to 10 miles an hour. Wednesday, sunny. Highs in the lower 80s. West winds 5 to 10 miles an hour. Wednesday night, mostly clear. Lows in the lower 50s. Northwest winds around 5 miles an hour. Thursday through Friday night, mostly clear. Highs in the upper 70s. Lows in the upper 40s. Saturday, sunny. Highs in the lower 80s. Saturday night, mostly clear until midnight, then becoming partly cloudy. Lows in the mid-50s. Sunday through Columbus Day, partly cloudy. Highs in the lower 80s. Lows in the mid-50s. Again, the forecast for Champaign, Urbana, and surrounding areas of East Central Illinois for the rest of tonight, clear. Lows in the mid-40s. East winds around 5 miles an hour. At 11 p.m. at the Champaign Airport, skies were clear. The temperature was 51 degrees, the dew point was 44, and the relative humidity was 77%. The wind was east.

3 miles an hour. The pressure was 30.21 inches and rising. Elsewhere around the area, it was clear. It was 52 at Peoria, 54 at Bloomington, 52 at Rantoul, and 48 at Paris. Terre Haute reported 47, Mattoon reported 55, Decatur reported 51, and Springfield reported 50. And once again at 11 p.m. at the Champaign Airport, under clear skies, the temperature was 51. Looking elsewhere around the Midwest at 11 p.m., Chicago was clear, and 55. Indianapolis was clear, and 57. St. Louis was clear, and 58. Kansas City was clear, and 57. Des Moines was clear, and 60. Milwaukee was clear, and 54. The time is currently 11:15 p.m. Central Daylight Time. 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Now for the official National Weather Service forecast for Champaign, Urbana, and surrounding areas of East Central Illinois. Rest of tonight, clear. Lows in the mid-40s. East winds around 5 miles an hour. Tuesday, sunny. Highs in the upper 70s. South winds 5 to 10 miles an hour. Tuesday night, mostly clear. Lows in the mid-50s. South winds 5 to 10 miles an hour. Wednesday, sunny. Highs in the lower 80s. West winds 5 to 10 miles an hour. Wednesday night, mostly clear. Lows in the lower 50s. Northwest winds around 5 miles an hour. Thursday through Friday night, mostly clear. Highs in the upper 70s. Lows in the upper 40s. Saturday, sunny. Highs in the lower 80s. Saturday night, mostly clear until midnight, then becoming partly cloudy. Lows in the mid-50s. Sunday through Columbus Day, partly cloudy. Highs in the lower 80s. Lows in the mid-50s. Again, the forecast for Champaign, Urbana, and surrounding areas of East Central Illinois for the rest of tonight, clear. Lows in the mid-40s. East winds around 5 miles an hour. At 11 p.m. at the Champaign Airport, skies were clear. The temperature was 51 degrees, the dew point was 44, and the relative humidity was 77%. The wind was east at 3 miles an hour. The pressure was 30.21 inches and rising. Elsewhere around the area, it was clear. It was 52 at Peoria, 54 at Bloomington, 52 at Rantoul, and 48 at Paris. Terre Haute reported 47, Mattoon reported 55, Decatur reported 51, and Springfield reported 50. And once again at 11 p.m. at the Champaign Airport, under clear skies, the temperature was 51. Looking elsewhere around the Midwest at 11 p.m., Chicago was clear, and 55. Indianapolis was clear, and 57. St. Louis was clear, and 58. Kansas City was clear, and 57. Des Moines was clear, and 60. Milwaukee was clear, and 54. The time is currently 11:18 p.m. Central Daylight Time. 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Now for the official National Weather Service forecast for Champaign, Urbana, and surrounding areas of East Central Illinois. Rest of tonight, clear. Lows in the mid-40s. East winds around 5 miles an hour. Tuesday, sunny. Highs in the upper 70s. South winds 5 to 10 miles an hour. Tuesday night, mostly clear. Lows in the mid-50s. South winds 5 to 10 miles an hour. Wednesday, sunny. Highs in the lower 80s. West winds 5 to 10 miles an hour. Wednesday night, mostly clear. Lows in the lower 50s. Northwest winds around 5 miles an hour. Thursday through Friday night, mostly clear. Highs in the upper 70s. Lows in the upper 40s. Saturday, sunny. Highs in the lower 80s. Saturday night, mostly clear until midnight, then becoming partly cloudy. Lows in the mid-50s. Sunday through Columbus Day, partly cloudy. Highs in the lower 80s. Lows in the mid-50s. Again, the forecast for Champaign, Urbana, and surrounding areas of East Central Illinois for the rest of tonight.

mostly clear until midnight, then becoming partly cloudy. Lows in the mid-50s. Sunday through Columbus Day, partly cloudy. Highs in the lower 80s. Lows in the mid-50s. Again, the forecast for Champaign, Urbana and surrounding areas of East Central Illinois for the rest of tonight, clear. Lows in the mid-40s. East winds around 5 miles an hour. At 11 p.m. at the Champaign Airport, skies were clear. The temperature was 51 degrees, the dew point was 44, and the relative humidity was 77%. The wind was east at 3 miles an hour. The pressure was 30.21 inches and rising. Elsewhere around the area, it was clear. It was 52 at Peoria, 54 at Bloomington, 52 at Rantoul, and 48 at Paris. Terre Haute reported 47, Mattoon reported 55, Decatur reported 51, and Springfield reported 50. And once again at 11 p.m. at the Champaign Airport, under clear skies, the temperature was 51. Looking elsewhere around the Midwest at 11 p.m., Chicago was clear, and 55. Indianapolis was clear, and 57. St. Louis was clear, and 58. Kansas City was clear, and 57. Des Moines was clear, and 60. Milwaukee was clear, and 54. The time is currently 11:31 p.m. Central Daylight Time. 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Now for the official National Weather Service forecast for Champaign, Urbana and surrounding areas of East Central Illinois. Rest of tonight, clear. Lows in the mid-40s. East winds around 5 miles an hour. Tuesday, sunny. Highs in the upper 70s. South winds 5 to 10 miles an hour. Tuesday night, mostly clear. Lows in the mid-50s. South winds 5 to 10 miles an hour. Wednesday, sunny. Highs in the lower 80s. West winds 5 to 10 miles an hour. Wednesday night, mostly clear. Lows in the lower 50s. Northwest winds around 5 miles an hour. Thursday through Friday night, mostly clear. Highs in the upper 70s. Lows in the upper 40s. Saturday, sunny. Highs in the lower 80s. Saturday night, mostly clear until midnight, then becoming partly cloudy. Lows in the mid-50s. Sunday through Columbus Day, partly cloudy. Highs in the lower 80s. Lows in the mid-50s. Again, the forecast. Highs in the lower 80s. Saturday night, mostly clear until midnight, then becoming partly cloudy. Lows in the mid-50s. Sunday through Columbus Day, partly cloudy. Highs in the lower 80s. Lows in the mid-50s. Again, the forecast for Champaign, Urbana and surrounding areas of East Central Illinois for the rest of tonight, clear. Lows in the mid-40s. East winds around 5 miles an hour. At 11 p.m. at the Champaign Airport, skies were clear. The temperature was 51 degrees, the dew point was 44, and the relative humidity was 77%. The wind was east at 3 miles an hour. The pressure was 30.21 inches and rising. Elsewhere around the area, it was clear. It was 52 at Peoria, 54 at Bloomington, 52 at Rantoul, and 48 at Paris. Terre Haute reported 47, Mattoon reported 55, Decatur reported 51, and Springfield reported 50. And once again at 11 p.m. at the Champaign Airport, under clear skies, the temperature was 51. Looking elsewhere around the Midwest at 11 p.m., Chicago was clear, and 55. Indianapolis was clear, and 57. St. Louis was clear, and 58. Kansas City was clear, and 57. Des Moines was clear, and 60. Milwaukee was clear, and 54. The time is currently 11:34 p.m. Central Daylight Time. 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Now for the official National Weather Service forecast for Champaign, Urbana and surrounding areas of East Central Illinois. Rest of tonight, clear. Lows in the mid-40s. East winds around 5 miles an hour. Tuesday, sunny. Highs in the upper 70s.

Winds 5 to 10 miles an hour. Tuesday night, mostly clear. Lows in the mid-50s. South winds 5 to 10 miles an hour. Wednesday, sunny. Highs in the lower 80s. West winds 5 to 10 miles an hour. Wednesday night, mostly clear. Lows in the lower 50s. Northwest winds around 5 miles an hour. Thursday through Friday night, mostly clear. Highs in the upper 70s. Lows in the upper 40s. Saturday, sunny. Highs in the lower 80s. Saturday night, mostly clear until midnight, then becoming partly cloudy. Lows in the mid-50s. Sunday through Columbus Day, partly cloudy. Highs in the lower 80s. Lows in the mid-50s. Again, the forecast for Champaign, Urbana and surrounding areas of East Central Illinois for the rest of tonight, clear. Lows in the mid-40s. East winds around 5 miles an hour. At 11 p.m. at the Champaign Airport, skies were clear. The temperature was 51 degrees, the dew point was 44, and the relative humidity was 77%. The wind was east at 3 miles an hour. The pressure was 30.21 inches and rising. Elsewhere around the area, it was clear. It was 52 at Peoria, 54 at Bloomington, 52 at Rantoul, and 48 at Paris. Terre Haute reported 47, Mattoon reported 55, Decatur reported 51, and Springfield reported 50. And once again at 11 p.m. at the Champaign Airport, under clear skies, the temperature was 51. Looking elsewhere around the Midwest at 11 p.m., Chicago was clear, and 55. Indianapolis was clear, and 57. St. Louis was clear, and 58. Kansas City was clear, and 57. Des Moines was clear, and 60. Milwaukee was clear, and 54. The time is currently 11:37 p.m. Central Daylight Time. 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Now for the official National Weather Service forecast for Champaign, Urbana and surrounding areas of East Central Illinois. Rest of tonight, clear. Lows in the mid-40s. East winds around 5 miles an hour. Tuesday, sunny. Highs in the upper 70s. South winds 5 to 10 miles an hour. Tuesday night, mostly clear. Lows in the mid-50s. South winds 5 to 10 miles an hour. Wednesday, sunny. Highs in the lower 80s. West winds 5 to 10 miles an hour. Wednesday night, mostly clear. Lows in the lower 50s. Northwest winds around 5 miles an hour. Thursday through Friday night, mostly clear. Highs in the upper 70s. Lows in the upper 40s. Saturday, sunny. Highs in the lower 80s. Saturday night, mostly clear until midnight, then becoming partly cloudy. Lows in the mid-50s. Sunday through Columbus Day, partly cloudy. Highs in the lower 80s. Lows in the mid-50s. Again, the forecast for Champaign, Urbana and surrounding areas of East Central Illinois for the rest of tonight, clear. Lows in the mid-40s. East winds around 5 miles an hour. At 11 p.m. at the Champaign Airport, skies were clear. The temperature was 51 degrees, the dew point was 44, and the relative humidity was 77%. The wind was east at 3 miles an hour. The pressure was 30.21 inches and rising. Elsewhere around the area, it was clear. It was 52 at Peoria, 54 at Bloomington, 52 at Rantoul, and 48 at Paris. Terre Haute reported 47, Mattoon reported 55, Decatur reported 51, and Springfield reported 50. And once again at 11 p.m. at the Champaign Airport, under clear skies, the temperature was 51. Looking elsewhere around the Midwest at 11 p.m., Chicago was clear, and 55. Indianapolis was clear, and 57. St. Louis was clear, and 58. Kansas City was clear, and 57. Des Moines was clear, and 60. Milwaukee was clear, and 54. The time is currently 11:39 p.m. Central Daylight Time. 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

now for the official National Weather Service forecast for Champaign, Urbana, and surrounding areas of East Central Illinois. Rest of tonight, clear. Lows in the mid-40s. East winds around 5 miles an hour. Tuesday, sunny. Highs in the upper 70s. South winds 5 to 10 miles an hour. Tuesday night, mostly clear. Lows in the mid-50s. South winds 5 to 10 miles an hour. Wednesday, sunny. Highs in the lower 80s. West winds 5 to 10 miles an hour. Wednesday night, mostly clear. Lows in the lower 50s. Northwest winds around 5 miles an hour. Thursday through Friday night, mostly clear. Highs in the upper 70s. Lows in the upper 40s. Saturday, sunny. Highs in the lower 80s. Saturday night, mostly clear until midnight, then becoming partly cloudy. Lows in the mid-50s. Sunday through Columbus Day, partly cloudy. Highs in the lower 80s. Lows in the mid-50s. Again, the forecast for Champaign, Urbana, and surrounding areas of East Central Illinois for the rest of tonight, clear. Lows in the mid-40s. East winds around 5 miles an hour. At 11 p.m. at the Champaign Airport, skies were clear. The temperature was 51 degrees, the dew point was 44, and the relative humidity was 77%. The wind was east at 3 miles an hour. The pressure was 30.21 inches and rising. Elsewhere around the area, it was clear. It was 52 at Peoria, 54 at Bloomington, 52 at Rantoul, and 48 at Paris. Terre Haute reported 47, Mattoon reported 55, Decatur reported 51, and Springfield reported 50. And once again at 11 p.m. at the Champaign Airport, under clear skies, the temperature was 51. Looking elsewhere around the Midwest at 11 p.m., Chicago was clear, and 55. Indianapolis was clear, and 57. St. Louis was clear, and 58. Kansas City was clear, and 57. Des Moines was clear, and 60. Milwaukee was clear, and 54. The time is currently 11:42 p.m. Central Daylight Time. 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Now for the official National Weather Service forecast for Champaign, Urbana, and surrounding areas of East Central Illinois. Rest of tonight, clear. Lows in the mid-40s. East winds around 5 miles an hour. Tuesday, sunny. Highs in the upper 70s. South winds 5 to 10 miles an hour. Tuesday night, mostly clear. Lows in the mid-50s. South winds 5 to 10 miles an hour. Wednesday, sunny. Highs in the lower 80s. West winds 5 to 10 miles an hour. Wednesday night, mostly clear. Lows in the lower 50s. Northwest winds around 5 miles an hour. Thursday through Friday night, mostly clear. Highs in the upper 70s. Lows in the upper 40s. Saturday, sunny. Highs in the lower 80s. Saturday night, mostly clear until midnight, then becoming partly cloudy. Lows in the mid-50s. Sunday through Columbus Day, partly cloudy. Highs in the lower 80s. Lows in the mid-50s. Again, the forecast for Champaign, Urbana, and surrounding areas of East Central Illinois for the rest of tonight, clear. Lows in the mid-40s. East winds around 5 miles an hour. At 11 p.m. at the Champaign Airport, skies were clear. The temperature was 51 degrees, the dew point was 44, and the relative humidity was 77%. The wind was east at 3 miles an hour. The pressure was 30.21 inches and rising. Elsewhere around the area, it was clear. It was 52 at Peoria, 54 at Bloomington, 52 at Rantoul, and 48 at Paris. Terre Haute reported 47, Mattoon reported 55, Decatur reported 51, and Springfield reported 50. And once again at 11 p.m. at the Champaign Airport, under clear skies, the temperature was 51. Looking elsewhere around the Midwest at 11 p.m., Chicago was clear, and 55. Indianapolis was clear, and 57. St. Louis was clear, and 58. Kansas City was

Clear in 57. Des Moines was clear in 60. Milwaukee was clear in 54. The time is currently 11:45 p.m. Central Daylight Time. 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Now for the official National Weather Service forecast for Champaign, Urbana, and surrounding areas of East Central Illinois. Rest of tonight, clear. Lows in the mid-40s. East winds around 5 miles an hour. Tuesday, sunny. Highs in the upper 70s. South winds 5 to 10 miles an hour. Tuesday night, mostly clear. Lows in the mid-50s. South winds 5 to 10 miles an hour. Wednesday, sunny. Highs in the lower 80s. West winds 5 to 10 miles an hour. Wednesday night, mostly clear. Lows in the lower 50s. Northwest winds around 5 miles an hour. Thursday through Friday night, mostly clear. Highs in the upper 70s. Lows in the upper 40s. Saturday, sunny. Highs in the lower 80s. Saturday night, mostly clear until midnight, then becoming partly cloudy. Lows in the mid-50s. Sunday through Columbus Day, partly cloudy. Highs in the lower 80s. Lows in the mid-50s. Again, the forecast for Champaign, Urbana, and surrounding areas of East Central Illinois for the rest of tonight, clear. Lows in the mid-40s. East winds around 5 miles an hour. At 11 p.m. at the Champaign Airport, skies were clear. The temperature was 51 degrees, the dew point was 44, and the relative humidity was 77%. The wind was east at 3 miles an hour. The pressure was 30.21 inches and rising. Elsewhere around the area, it was clear. It was 52 at Peoria, 54 at Bloomington, 52 at Rantoul, and 48 at Paris. Terre Haute reported 47, Mattoon reported 55, Decatur reported 51, and Springfield reported 50. And once again at 11 p.m. at the Champaign Airport, under clear skies, the temperature was 51. Looking elsewhere around the Midwest at 11 p.m., Chicago was clear, and 55. Indianapolis was clear, and 57. St. Louis was clear, and 58. Kansas City was clear, and 57. Des Moines was clear, and 60. Milwaukee was clear, and 54. The time is currently 11:47 p.m. Central Daylight Time. 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Now for the official National Weather Service forecast for Champaign, Urbana, and surrounding areas of East Central Illinois. Rest of tonight, clear. Lows in the mid-40s. East winds around 5 miles an hour. Tuesday, sunny. Highs in the upper 70s. South winds 5 to 10 miles an hour. Tuesday night, mostly clear. Lows in the mid-50s. South winds 5 to 10 miles an hour. Wednesday, sunny. Highs in the lower 80s. West winds 5 to 10 miles an hour. Wednesday night, mostly clear. Lows in the lower 50s. Northwest winds around 5 miles an hour. Thursday through Friday night, mostly clear. Highs in the upper 70s. Lows in the upper 40s. Saturday, sunny. Highs in the lower 80s. Saturday night, mostly clear until midnight, then becoming partly cloudy. Lows in the mid-50s. Sunday through Columbus Day, partly cloudy. Highs in the lower 80s. Lows in the mid-50s. Again, the forecast for Champaign, Urbana, and surrounding areas of East Central Illinois for the rest of tonight, clear. Lows in the mid-40s. East winds around 5 miles an hour. At 11 p.m. at the Champaign Airport, skies were clear. The temperature was 51 degrees, the dew point was 44, and the relative humidity was 77%. The wind was east at 3 miles an hour. The pressure was 30.21 inches and rising. Elsewhere around the area, it was clear. It was 52 at Peoria, 54 at Bloomington, 52 at Rantoul, and 48 at Paris. Terre Haute reported 47, Mattoon reported 55, Decatur reported 51, and Springfield reported 50. And once again at
11 p.m. at the Champaign Airport, under clear skies, the temperature was 51. Looking elsewhere around the Midwest at 11 p.m., Chicago was clear, and 55. Indianapolis was clear, and 57. St. Louis was clear, and 58. Kansas City was clear, and 57. Des Moines was clear, and 60. Milwaukee was clear, and 54. The time is currently 11:50 p.m. Central Daylight Time. 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Now for the official National Weather Service forecast for Champaign, Urbana, and surrounding areas of East Central Illinois. Rest of tonight, clear. Lows in the mid-40s. East winds around 5 miles an hour. Tuesday, sunny. Highs in the upper 70s. South winds 5 to 10 miles an hour. Tuesday night, mostly clear. Lows in the mid-50s. South winds 5 to 10 miles an hour. Wednesday, sunny. Highs in the lower 80s. West winds 5 to 10 miles an hour. Wednesday night, mostly clear. Lows in the lower 50s. Northwest winds around 5 miles an hour. Thursday through Friday night, mostly clear. Highs in the upper 70s. Lows in the upper 40s. Saturday, sunny. Highs in the lower 80s. Saturday night, mostly clear until midnight, then becoming partly cloudy. Lows in the mid-50s. Sunday through Columbus Day, partly cloudy. Highs in the lower 80s. Lows in the mid-50s. Again, the forecast for Champaign, Urbana, and surrounding areas of East Central Illinois for the rest of tonight, clear. Lows in the mid-40s. East winds around 5 miles an hour. At 11 p.m. at the Champaign Airport, skies were clear. The temperature was 51 degrees, the dew point was 44, and the relative humidity was 77%. The wind was east at 3 miles an hour. The pressure was 30.21 inches and rising. Elsewhere around the area, it was clear. It was 52 at Peoria, 54 at Bloomington, 52 at Rantoul, and 48 at Paris. Terre Haute reported 47, Mattoon reported 55, Decatur reported 51, and Springfield reported 50. And once again at 11 p.m. at the Champaign Airport, under clear skies, the temperature was 51. Looking elsewhere around the Midwest at 11 p.m., Chicago was clear, and 55. Indianapolis was clear, and 57. St. Louis was clear, and 58. Kansas City was clear, and 57. Des Moines was clear, and 60. Milwaukee was clear, and 54. The time is currently 11:53 p.m. Central Daylight Time. 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Now for the official National Weather Service forecast for Champaign, Urbana, and surrounding areas of East Central Illinois. Rest of tonight, clear. Lows in the mid-40s. East winds around 5 miles an hour. Tuesday, sunny. Highs in the upper 70s. South winds 5 to 10 miles an hour. Tuesday night, mostly clear. Lows in the mid-50s. South winds 5 to 10 miles an hour. Wednesday, sunny. Highs in the lower 80s. West winds 5 to 10 miles an hour. Wednesday night, mostly clear. Lows in the lower 50s. Northwest winds around 5 miles an hour. Thursday through Friday night, mostly clear. Highs in the upper 70s. Lows in the upper 40s. Saturday, sunny. Highs in the lower 80s. Saturday night, mostly clear until midnight, then becoming partly cloudy. Lows in the mid-50s. Sunday through Columbus Day, partly cloudy. Highs in the lower 80s. Lows in the mid-50s. Again, the forecast for Champaign, Urbana, and surrounding areas of East Central Illinois for the rest of tonight, clear. Lows in the mid-40s. East winds around 5 miles an hour. At 11 p.m. at the Champaign Airport, skies were clear. The temperature was 51 degrees, the dew point was 44, and the relative humidity was 77%. The wind was east at 3 miles an hour. The pressure was 30.21 inches and rising.

elsewhere around the area, it was clear. It was 52 at Peoria, 54 at Bloomington, 52 at Rantoul, and 48 at Paris. Terre Haute reported 47, Mattoon reported 55, Decatur reported 51, and Springfield reported 50. And once again at 11 p.m. at the Champaign Airport, under clear skies, the temperature was 51. Looking elsewhere around the Midwest at 11 p.m., Chicago was clear, and 55. Indianapolis was clear, and 57. St. Louis was clear, and 58. Kansas City was clear, and 57. Des Moines was clear, and 60. Milwaukee was clear, and 54. The time is currently 11:55 p.m. Central Daylight Time. 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Now for the official National Weather Service forecast for Champaign, Urbana, and surrounding areas of East Central Illinois. Rest of tonight, clear. Lows in the mid-40s. East winds around 5 miles an hour. Tuesday, sunny. Highs in the upper 70s. South winds 5 to 10 miles an hour. Tuesday night, mostly clear. Lows in the mid-50s. South winds 5 to 10 miles an hour. Wednesday, sunny. Highs in the lower 80s. West winds 5 to 10 miles an hour. Wednesday night, mostly clear. Lows in the lower 50s. Northwest winds around 5 miles an hour. Thursday through Friday night, mostly clear. Highs in the upper 70s. Lows in the upper 40s. Saturday, sunny. Highs in the lower 80s. Saturday night, mostly clear until midnight, then becoming partly cloudy. Lows in the mid-50s. Sunday through Columbus Day, partly cloudy. Highs in the lower 80s. Lows in the mid-50s. Again, the forecast for Champaign, Urbana, and surrounding areas of East Central Illinois for the rest of tonight, clear. Lows in the mid-40s. East winds around 5 miles an hour. At 11 p.m. at the Champaign Airport, skies were clear. The temperature was 51 degrees, the dew point was 44, and the relative humidity was 77%. The wind was east at 3 miles an hour. The pressure was 30.21 inches and rising. Elsewhere around the area, it was clear. It was 52 at Peoria, 54 at Bloomington, 52 at Rantoul, and 48 at Paris. Terre Haute reported 47, Mattoon reported 55, Decatur reported 51, and Springfield reported 50. And once again at 11 p.m. at the Champaign Airport, under clear skies, the temperature was 51. Looking elsewhere around the Midwest at 11 p.m., Chicago was clear, and 55. Indianapolis was clear, and 57. St. Louis was clear, and 58. Kansas City was clear, and 57. Des Moines was clear, and 60. Milwaukee was clear, and 54. The time is currently 11:58 p.m. Central Daylight Time. 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Now for the official National Weather Service forecast for Champaign, Urbana, and surrounding areas of East Central Illinois. Rest of tonight, clear. Lows in the mid-40s. East winds around 5 miles an hour. Tuesday, sunny. Highs in the upper 70s. South winds 5 to 10 miles an hour. Tuesday night, mostly clear. Lows in the mid-50s. South winds 5 to 10 miles an hour. Wednesday, sunny. Highs in the lower 80s. West winds 5 to 10 miles an hour. Wednesday night, mostly clear. Lows in the lower 50s. Northwest winds around 5 miles an hour. Thursday through Friday night, mostly clear. Highs in the upper 70s. Lows in the upper 40s. Saturday, sunny. Highs in the lower 80s. Saturday night, mostly clear until midnight, then becoming partly cloudy. Lows in the mid-50s. Sunday through Columbus Day, partly cloudy. Highs in the lower 80s. Lows in the mid-50s. Again, the forecast for Champaign, Urbana, and surrounding areas of East Central Illinois for the rest of tonight, clear. Lows in the mid-40s. East winds around 5.
miles an hour. The time is currently 12 a.m. Central Daylight Time. 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Now for the official National Weather Service forecast for Champaign, Urbana, and surrounding areas of East Central Illinois. Rest of tonight, clear. Lows in the mid-40s. East winds around 5 miles an hour. Tuesday, sunny. Highs in the upper 70s. South winds 5 to 10 miles an hour. Tuesday night, mostly clear. Lows in the mid-50s. South winds 5 to 10 miles an hour. Wednesday, sunny. Highs in the lower 80s. West winds 5 to 10 miles an hour. Wednesday night, mostly clear. Lows in the lower 50s. Northwest winds around 5 miles an hour. Thursday through Friday night, mostly clear. Highs in the upper 70s. Lows in the upper 40s. Saturday, sunny. Highs in the lower 80s. Saturday night, mostly clear until midnight, then becoming partly cloudy. Lows in the mid-50s. Sunday through Columbus Day, partly cloudy. Highs in the lower 80s. Lows in the mid-50s. Again, the forecast for Champaign, Urbana, and surrounding areas of East Central Illinois for the rest of tonight, clear. Lows in the mid-40s. East winds around 5 miles an hour. The time is currently 12:01 a.m. Central Daylight Time. 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Now for the official National Weather Service forecast for Champaign, Urbana, and surrounding areas of East Central Illinois. Rest of tonight, clear. Lows in the mid-40s. East winds around 5 miles an hour. Tuesday, sunny. Highs in the upper 70s. South winds 5 to 10 miles an hour. Tuesday night, mostly clear. Lows in the mid-50s. South winds 5 to 10 miles an hour. Wednesday, sunny. Highs in the lower 80s. West winds 5 to 10 miles an hour. Wednesday night, mostly clear. Lows in the lower 50s. Northwest winds around 5 miles an hour. Thursday through Friday night, mostly clear. Highs in the upper 70s. Lows in the upper 40s. Saturday, sunny. Highs in the lower 80s. Saturday night, mostly clear until midnight, then becoming partly cloudy. Lows in the mid-50s. Sunday through Columbus Day, partly cloudy. Highs in the lower 80s. Lows in the mid-50s. Again, the forecast for Champaign, Urbana, and surrounding areas of East Central Illinois for the rest of tonight, clear. Lows in the mid-40s. East winds around 5 miles an hour. At midnight at the Champaign Airport, skies were clear. The temperature was 50 degrees, the dew point was 44, and the relative humidity was 80%. The wind was east at 5 miles an hour. The pressure was 30.20 inches and falling. Elsewhere around the area, it was clear, with a temperature of 51 at Peoria, 55 at Bloomington, 53 at Rantoul, and 48 at Terre Haute. Under clear skies, Mattoon reported 55, Decatur reported 48, and Springfield reported 50. And once again at midnight at the Champaign Airport, under clear skies, the temperature was 50. The time is currently 12:04 a.m. Central Daylight Time. 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Now for the official National Weather Service forecast for Champaign, Urbana, and surrounding areas of East Central Illinois. Rest of tonight, clear. Lows in the mid-40s. East winds around 5 miles an hour. Tuesday, sunny. Highs in the upper 70s. South winds 5 to 10 miles an hour. Tuesday night, mostly clear. Lows in the mid-50s. South winds 5 to 10 miles an hour. Wednesday, sunny. Highs in the lower 80s. West winds 5 to 10 miles an hour. Wednesday night, mostly clear. Lows in the lower 50s. Northwest winds around 5 miles an hour. Thursday through Friday night, mostly clear. Highs in the upper 70s. Lows in the upper 40s. Saturday, sunny. Highs in the lower 80s.

night, mostly clear until midnight, then becoming partly cloudy. Lows in the mid-50s. Sunday through Columbus Day, partly cloudy. Highs in the lower 80s. Lows in the mid-50s. Again, the forecast for Champaign, Urbana and surrounding areas of East Central Illinois for the rest of tonight, clear. Lows in the mid-40s. East winds around 5 miles an hour. At midnight at the Champaign Airport, skies were clear. The temperature was 50 degrees, the dew point was 44, and the relative humidity was 80%. The wind was east at 5 miles an hour. The pressure was 30.20 inches and falling. Elsewhere around the area, it was clear, with a temperature of 51 at Peoria, 55 at Bloomington, 53 at Rantoul, and 48 at Terre Haute. Under clear skies, Mattoon reported 55, Decatur reported 48, and Springfield reported 50. And once again at midnight at the Champaign Airport, under clear skies, the temperature was 50. 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Programming originates from NOAA's National Weather Service office in Lincoln and transmits from the WCIA television tower near Seymour. 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Now for the official National Weather Service forecast for Champaign, Urbana and surrounding areas of East Central Illinois. Rest of tonight, clear. Lows in the mid-40s. East winds around 5 miles an hour. Tuesday, sunny. Highs in the upper 70s. South winds 5 to 10 miles an hour. Tuesday night, mostly clear. Lows in the mid-50s. South winds 5 to 10 miles an hour. Wednesday, sunny. Highs in the lower 80s. West winds 5 to 10 miles an hour. Wednesday night, mostly clear. Lows in the lower 50s. Northwest winds around 5 miles an hour. Thursday through Friday night, mostly clear. Highs in the upper 70s. Lows in the upper 40s. Saturday, sunny. Highs in the lower 80s. Saturday night, mostly clear until midnight, then becoming partly cloudy. Lows in the mid-50s. Sunday through Columbus Day, partly cloudy. Highs in the lower 80s. Lows in the mid-50s. Again, the forecast for Champaign, Urbana and surrounding areas of East Central Illinois for the rest of tonight, clear. Lows in the mid-40s. East winds around 5 miles an hour. At midnight at the Champaign Airport, skies were clear. The temperature was 50 degrees, the dew point was 44, and the relative humidity was 80%. The wind was east at 5 miles an hour. The pressure was 30.20 inches and falling. Elsewhere around the area, it was clear, with a temperature of 51 at Peoria, 55 at Bloomington, 53 at Rantoul, and 48 at Terre Haute. Under clear skies, Mattoon reported 55, Decatur reported 48, and Springfield reported 50. And once again at midnight at the Champaign Airport, under clear skies, the temperature was 50. Looking elsewhere around the Midwest at midnight, Chicago was clear, and 55. Indianapolis was clear, and 56. St. Louis was clear, and 57. Kansas City was clear, and 56. Des Moines was clear, and 59. Milwaukee was clear, and 54. The time is currently 12:09 a.m. Central Daylight Time. 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Now for the official National Weather Service forecast for Champaign, Urbana and surrounding areas of East Central Illinois. Rest of tonight, clear. Lows in the mid-40s. East winds around 5 miles an hour. Tuesday, sunny. Highs in the upper 70s. South winds 5 to 10 miles an hour. Tuesday night, mostly clear. Lows in the mid-50s. South winds 5 to 10 miles an hour.

Day, sunny. Highs in the lower 80s. West winds 5 to 10 miles an hour. Wednesday night, mostly clear. Lows in the lower 50s. Northwest winds around 5 miles an hour. Thursday through Friday night, mostly clear. Highs in the upper 70s. Lows in the upper 40s. Saturday, sunny. Highs in the lower 80s. Saturday night, mostly clear until midnight, then becoming partly cloudy. Lows in the mid-50s. Sunday through Columbus Day, partly cloudy. Highs in the lower 80s. Lows in the mid-50s. Again, the forecast for Champaign, Urbana and surrounding areas of East Central Illinois for the rest of tonight, clear. Lows in the mid-40s. East winds around 5 miles an hour. At midnight at the Champaign Airport, skies were clear. The temperature was 50 degrees, the dew point was 44, and the relative humidity was 80%. The wind was east at 5 miles an hour. The pressure was 30.20 inches and falling. Elsewhere around the area, it was clear, with a temperature of 51 at Peoria, 55 at Bloomington, 53 at Rantoul, and 48 at Terre Haute. Under clear skies, Mattoon reported 55, Decatur reported 48, and Springfield reported 50. And once again at midnight at the Champaign Airport, under clear skies, the temperature was 50. At midnight at the Champaign Airport, skies were clear. The temperature was 50 degrees, the dew point was 44, and the relative humidity was 80%. The wind was east at 5 miles an hour. The pressure was 30.20 inches and falling. Elsewhere around the area, it was clear. It was 51 at Peoria, 55 at Bloomington, 53 at Rantoul, and 46 at Paris. Terre Haute reported 48, Mattoon reported 55, Decatur reported 48, and Springfield reported 50. And once again at midnight at the Champaign Airport, under clear skies, the temperature was 50. Looking elsewhere around the Midwest at midnight, Chicago was clear, and 55. Indianapolis was clear, and 56. St. Louis was clear, and 57. Kansas City was clear, and 56. Des Moines was clear, and 59. Milwaukee was clear, and 54. The time is currently 12:12 a.m. Central Daylight Time. 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Now for the official National Weather Service forecast for Champaign, Urbana and surrounding areas of East Central Illinois. Rest of tonight, clear. Lows in the mid-40s. East winds around 5 miles an hour. Tuesday, sunny. Highs in the upper 70s. South winds 5 to 10 miles an hour. Tuesday night, mostly clear. Lows in the mid-50s. South winds 5 to 10 miles an hour. Wednesday, sunny. Highs in the lower 80s. West winds 5 to 10 miles an hour. Wednesday night, mostly clear. Lows in the lower 50s. Northwest winds around 5 miles an hour. Thursday through Friday night, mostly clear. Highs in the upper 70s. Lows in the upper 40s. Saturday, sunny. Highs in the lower 80s. Saturday night, mostly clear until midnight, then becoming partly cloudy. Lows in the mid-50s. Sunday through Columbus Day, partly cloudy. Highs in the lower 80s. Lows in the mid-50s. Again, the forecast for Champaign, Urbana and surrounding areas of East Central Illinois for the rest of tonight, clear. Lows in the mid-40s. East winds around 5 miles an hour. At midnight at the Champaign Airport, skies were clear. The temperature was 50 degrees, the dew point was 44, and the relative humidity was 80%. The wind was east at 5 miles an hour. The pressure was 30.20 inches and falling. Elsewhere around the area, it was clear. It was 51 at Peoria, 55 at Bloomington, 53 at Rantoul, and 46 at Paris. Terre Haute reported 48, Mattoon reported 55, Decatur reported 48, and Springfield reported 50. And once again at midnight at the Champaign Airport, under clear skies, the temperature was 50. Looking elsewhere around the Midwest at midnight, Chicago was clear, and 55. Indianapolis was clear.

and 56. St. Louis was clear in 57. Kansas City was clear in 56. Des Moines was clear in 59. Milwaukee was clear in 54. Looking elsewhere around the Midwest at midnight, Chicago was clear in 55. Indianapolis was clear in 56. St. Louis was clear in 57. Kansas City was clear in 56. Des Moines was clear in 59. Milwaukee was clear in 54. The time is currently 12:15 a.m. Central Daylight Time. 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Now for the official National Weather Service forecast for Champaign, Urbana, and surrounding areas of East Central Illinois. Rest of tonight, clear. Lows in the mid-40s. East winds around 5 miles an hour. Tuesday, sunny. Highs in the upper 70s. South winds 5 to 10 miles an hour. Tuesday night, mostly clear. Lows in the mid-50s. South winds 5 to 10 miles an hour. Wednesday, sunny. Highs in the lower 80s. West winds 5 to 10 miles an hour. Wednesday night, mostly clear. Lows in the lower 50s. Northwest winds around 5 miles an hour. Thursday through Friday night, mostly clear. Highs in the upper 70s. Lows in the upper 40s. Saturday, sunny. Highs in the lower 80s. Saturday night, mostly clear until midnight, then becoming partly cloudy. Lows in the mid-50s. Sunday through Columbus Day, partly cloudy. Highs in the lower 80s. Lows in the mid-50s. Again, the forecast for Champaign, Urbana, and surrounding areas of East Central Illinois for the rest of tonight, clear. Lows in the mid-40s. East winds around 5 miles an hour. At midnight at the Champaign Airport, skies were clear. The temperature was 50 degrees, the dew point was 44, and the relative humidity was 80%. The wind was east at 5 miles an hour. The pressure was 30.20 inches and falling. Elsewhere around the area, it was clear. It was 51 at Peoria, 55 at Bloomington, 53 at Rantoul, and 46 at Paris. Terre Haute reported 48, Mattoon reported 55, Decatur reported 48, and Springfield reported 50. And once again at midnight at the Champaign Airport, under clear skies, the temperature was 50. Looking elsewhere around the Midwest at midnight, Chicago was clear, and 55. Indianapolis was clear, and 56. St. Louis was clear, and 57. Kansas City was clear, and 56. Des Moines was clear, and 59. Milwaukee was clear, and 54. The time is currently 12:18 a.m. Central Daylight Time. 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Now for the official National Weather Service forecast for Champaign, Urbana, and surrounding areas of East Central Illinois. Rest of tonight, clear. Lows in the mid-40s. East winds around 5 miles an hour. Tuesday, sunny. Highs in the upper 70s. South winds 5 to 10 miles an hour. Tuesday night, mostly clear. Lows in the mid-50s. South winds 5 to 10 miles an hour. Wednesday, sunny. Highs in the lower 80s. West winds 5 to 10 miles an hour. Wednesday night, mostly clear. Lows in the lower 50s. Northwest winds around 5 miles an hour. Thursday through Friday night, mostly clear. Highs in the upper 70s. Lows in the upper 40s. Saturday, sunny. Highs in the lower 80s. Saturday night, mostly clear until midnight, then becoming partly cloudy. Lows in the mid-50s. Sunday through Columbus Day, partly cloudy. Highs in the lower 80s. Lows in the mid-50s. Again, the forecast for Champaign, Urbana, and surrounding areas of East Central Illinois for the rest of tonight, clear. Lows in the mid-40s. East winds around 5 miles an hour. At midnight at the Champaign Airport, skies were clear. The temperature was 50 degrees, the dew point was 44, and the relative humidity was 80%. The wind

east at 5 miles an hour. The pressure was 30.20 inches and falling. Elsewhere around the area, it was clear. It was 51 at Peoria, 55 at Bloomington, 53 at Rantoul, and 46 at Paris. Terre Haute reported 48, Mattoon reported 55, Decatur reported 48, and Springfield reported 50. And once again at midnight at the Champaign Airport, under clear skies, the temperature was 50. Looking elsewhere around the Midwest at midnight, Chicago was clear, and 55. Indianapolis was clear, and 56. St. Louis was clear, and 57. Kansas City was clear, and 56. Des Moines was clear, and 59. Milwaukee was clear, and 54. The time is currently 12:21 a.m. Central Daylight Time. 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Now for the official National Weather Service forecast for Champaign, Urbana, and surrounding areas of East Central Illinois. Rest of tonight, clear. Lows in the mid-40s. East winds around 5 miles an hour. Tuesday, sunny. Highs in the upper 70s. South winds 5 to 10 miles an hour. Tuesday night, mostly clear. Lows in the mid-50s. South winds 5 to 10 miles an hour. Wednesday, sunny. Highs in the lower 80s. West winds 5 to 10 miles an hour. Wednesday night, mostly clear. Lows in the lower 50s. Northwest winds around 5 miles an hour. Thursday through Friday night, mostly clear. Highs in the upper 70s. Lows in the upper 40s. Saturday, sunny. Highs in the lower 80s. Saturday night, mostly clear until midnight, then becoming partly cloudy. Lows in the mid-50s. Sunday through Columbus Day, partly cloudy. Highs in the lower 80s. Lows in the mid-50s. Again, the forecast for Champaign, Urbana, and surrounding areas of East Central Illinois for the rest of tonight, clear. Lows in the mid-40s. East winds around 5 miles an hour. At midnight at the Champaign Airport, skies were clear. The temperature was 50 degrees, the dew point was 44, and the relative humidity was 80%. The wind was east at 5 miles an hour. The pressure was 30.20 inches and falling. Elsewhere around the area, it was clear. It was 51 at Peoria, 55 at Bloomington, 53 at Rantoul, and 46 at Paris. Terre Haute reported 48, Mattoon reported 55, Decatur reported 48, and Springfield reported 50. And once again at midnight at the Champaign Airport, under clear skies, the temperature was 50. Looking elsewhere around the Midwest at midnight, Chicago was clear, and 55. Indianapolis was clear, and 56. St. Louis was clear, and 57. Kansas City was clear, and 56. Des Moines was clear, and 59. Milwaukee was clear, and 54. The time is currently 12:23 a.m. Central Daylight Time. 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Now for the official National Weather Service forecast for Champaign, Urbana, and surrounding areas of East Central Illinois. Rest of tonight, clear. Lows in the mid-40s. East winds around 5 miles an hour. Tuesday, sunny. Highs in the upper 70s. South winds 5 to 10 miles an hour. Tuesday night, mostly clear. Lows in the mid-50s. South winds 5 to 10 miles an hour. Wednesday, sunny. Highs in the lower 80s. West winds 5 to 10 miles an hour. Wednesday night, mostly clear. Lows in the lower 50s. Northwest winds around 5 miles an hour. Thursday through Friday night, mostly clear. Highs in the upper 70s. Lows in the upper 40s. Saturday, sunny. Highs in the lower 80s. Saturday night, mostly clear until midnight, then becoming partly cloudy. Lows in the mid-50s. Sunday through Columbus Day, partly cloudy. Highs in the lower 80s. Lows in the mid-50s. Again, the forecast for Champaign, Urbana, and surrounding areas of East Central Illinois for the rest of tonight, clear.

in the mid-40s. East winds around 5 miles an hour. At midnight at the Champaign airport, skies were clear. The temperature was 50 degrees, the dew point was 44, and the relative humidity was 80%. The wind was east at 5 miles an hour. The pressure was 30.20 inches and falling. Elsewhere around the area, it was clear. It was 51 at Peoria, 55 at Bloomington, 53 at Rantoul, and 46 at Paris. Terre Haute reported 48, Mattoon reported 55, Decatur reported 48, and Springfield reported 50. And once again at midnight at the Champaign airport, under clear skies, the temperature was 50. Looking elsewhere around the Midwest at midnight, Chicago was clear, and 55. Indianapolis was clear, and 56. St. Louis was clear, and 57. Kansas City was clear, and 56. Des Moines was clear, and 59. Milwaukee was clear, and 54. The time is currently 12:26 a.m. Central Daylight Time. 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Now for the official National Weather Service forecast for Champaign, Urbana, and surrounding areas of East Central Illinois. Rest of tonight, clear. Lows in the mid-40s. East winds around 5 miles an hour. Tuesday, sunny. Highs in the upper 70s. South winds 5 to 10 miles an hour. Tuesday night, mostly clear. Lows in the mid-50s. South winds 5 to 10 miles an hour. Wednesday, sunny. Highs in the lower 80s. West winds 5 to 10 miles an hour. Wednesday night, mostly clear. Lows in the lower 50s. Northwest winds around 5 miles an hour. Thursday through Friday night, mostly clear. Highs in the upper 70s. Lows in the upper 40s. Saturday, sunny. Highs in the lower 80s. Saturday night, mostly clear until midnight, then becoming partly cloudy. Lows in the mid-50s. Sunday through Columbus Day, partly cloudy. Highs in the lower 80s. Lows in the mid-50s. Again, the forecast for Champaign, Urbana, and surrounding areas of East Central Illinois for the rest of tonight, clear. Lows in the mid-40s. East winds around 5 miles an hour. At midnight at the Champaign airport, skies were clear. The temperature was 50 degrees, the dew point was 44, and the relative humidity was 80%. The wind was east at 5 miles an hour. The pressure was 30.20 inches and falling. Elsewhere around the area, it was clear. It was 51 at Peoria, 55 at Bloomington, 53 at Rantoul, and 46 at Paris. Terre Haute reported 48, Mattoon reported 55, Decatur reported 48, and Springfield reported 50. And once again at midnight at the Champaign airport, under clear skies, the temperature was 50. Looking elsewhere around the Midwest at midnight, Chicago was clear, and 55. Indianapolis was clear, and 56. St. Louis was clear, and 57. Kansas City was clear, and 56. Des Moines was clear, and 59. Milwaukee was clear, and 54. The time is currently 12:29 a.m. Central Daylight Time. 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Now for the official National Weather Service forecast for Champaign, Urbana, and surrounding areas of East Central Illinois. Rest of tonight, clear. Lows in the mid-40s. East winds around 5 miles an hour. Tuesday, sunny. Highs in the upper 70s. South winds 5 to 10 miles an hour. Tuesday night, mostly clear. Lows in the mid-50s. South winds 5 to 10 miles an hour. Wednesday, sunny. Highs in the lower 80s. West winds 5 to 10 miles an hour. Wednesday night, mostly clear. Lows in the lower 50s. Northwest winds around 5 miles an hour. Thursday through Friday night, mostly clear. Highs in the upper 70s. Lows in the upper 40s. Saturday, sunny. Highs in the lower 80s. Saturday night, mostly clear until midnight, then becoming partly cloudy. Lows in the mid-50s.

The pressure was 30.20 inches and falling. Elsewhere around the area, it was clear. It was 51 at Peoria, 55 at Bloomington, 53 at Rantoul, and 46 at Paris. Terre Haute reported 48, Mattoon reported 55, Decatur reported 48, and Springfield reported 50. And once again at midnight at the Champaign Airport, under clear skies, the temperature was 50. Looking elsewhere around the Midwest at midnight, Chicago was clear, and 55. Indianapolis was clear, and 56. St. Louis was clear, and 57. Kansas City was clear, and 56. Des Moines was clear, and 59. Milwaukee was clear, and 54. The time is currently 12:31 a.m. Central Daylight Time. 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Now for the official National Weather Service forecast for Champaign, Urbana, and surrounding areas of East Central Illinois. Rest of tonight, clear. Lows in the mid-40s. East winds around 5 miles an hour. Tuesday, sunny. Highs in the upper 70s. South winds 5 to 10 miles an hour. Tuesday night, mostly clear. Lows in the mid-50s. South winds 5 to 10 miles an hour. Wednesday, sunny. Highs in the lower 80s. West winds 5 to 10 miles an hour. Wednesday night, mostly clear. Lows in the lower 50s. Northwest winds around 5 miles an hour. Thursday through Friday night, mostly clear. Highs in the upper 70s. Lows in the upper 40s. Saturday, sunny. Highs in the lower 80s. Saturday night, mostly clear until midnight, then becoming partly cloudy. Lows in the mid-50s. Sunday through Columbus Day, partly cloudy. Highs in the lower 80s. Lows in the mid-50s. Again, the forecast for Champaign, Urbana, and surrounding areas of tonight, mostly clear until midnight, then becoming partly cloudy. Lows in the mid-50s. Sunday through Columbus Day, partly cloudy. Highs in the lower 80s. Lows in the mid-50s. Again, the forecast for Champaign, Urbana, and surrounding areas of East Central Illinois for the rest of tonight, clear. Lows in the mid-40s. East winds around 5 miles an hour. At midnight at the Champaign Airport, skies were clear. The temperature was 50 degrees, the dew point was 44, and the relative humidity was 80%. The wind was east at 5 miles an hour. The pressure was 30.20 inches and falling. Elsewhere around the area, it was clear. It was 51 at Peoria, 55 at Bloomington, 53 at Rantoul, and 46 at Paris. Terre Haute reported 48, Mattoon reported 55, Decatur reported 48, and Springfield reported 50. And once again at midnight at the Champaign Airport, under clear skies, the temperature was 50. Looking elsewhere around the Midwest at midnight, Chicago was clear, and 55. Indianapolis was clear, and 56. St. Louis was clear, and 57. Kansas City was clear, and 56. Des Moines was clear, and 59. Milwaukee was clear, and 54. The time is currently 12:34 a.m. Central Daylight Time. 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Now for the official National Weather Service forecast for Champaign, Urbana, and surrounding areas of East Central Illinois. Rest of tonight, clear. Near steady temperature in the upper 40s. Southeast winds around 5 miles an hour. Tuesday, sunny. Highs in the mid-70s. South winds 5 to 10 miles an hour. Tuesday night, mostly clear. Lows in the mid-50s. South winds 5 to 10 miles an hour. Wednesday, sunny. Highs in the lower 80s. West winds 5 to 10 miles an hour. Wednesday night, mostly clear. Lows in the lower 50s. Northwest winds 5 to 10 miles an hour. Thursday through Friday, mostly clear. Highs in the upper 70s. Lows in the upper 40s. Friday night and Saturday, mostly clear. Lows in the lower 50s. Highs in the lower 80s. Saturday night and Sunday, partly.

cloudy. Lows in the upper 50s. Highs in the lower 80s. Sunday night, mostly clear. Lows in the upper 50s. Columbus Day, mostly sunny. Highs in the lower 80s. Again, the forecast for Champaign, Urbana and surrounding areas of East Central Illinois for the rest of tonight, clear. Near steady temperature in the upper 40s. Southeast winds around 5 miles an hour. At midnight at the Champaign Airport, skies were clear. The temperature was 50 degrees, the dew point was 44, and the relative humidity was 80%. The wind was east at 5 miles an hour. The pressure was 30.20 inches and falling. Elsewhere around the area, it was clear. It was 51 at Peoria, 55 at Bloomington, 53 at Rantoul, and 46 at Paris. Terre Haute reported 48, Mattoon reported 55, Decatur reported 48, and Springfield reported 50. And once again at midnight at the Champaign Airport, under clear skies, the temperature was 50. Looking elsewhere around the Midwest at midnight, Chicago was clear, and 55. Indianapolis was clear, and 56. St. Louis was clear, and 57. Kansas City was clear, and 56. Des Moines was clear, and 59. Milwaukee was clear, and 54. The time is currently 12:37 a.m. Central Daylight Time. 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Now for the official National Weather Service forecast for Champaign, Urbana and surrounding areas of East Central Illinois. Rest of tonight, clear. Near steady temperature in the upper 40s. Southeast winds around 5 miles an hour. Tuesday, sunny. Highs in the mid-70s. South winds 5 to 10 miles an hour. Tuesday night, mostly clear. Lows in the mid-50s. South winds 5 to 10 miles an hour. Wednesday, sunny. Highs in the lower 80s. West winds 5 to 10 miles an hour. Wednesday night, mostly clear. Lows in the lower 50s. Northwest winds 5 to 10 miles an hour. Thursday through Friday, mostly clear. Highs in the upper 70s. Lows in the upper 40s. Friday night and Saturday, mostly clear. Lows in the lower 50s. Highs in the lower 80s. Saturday night and Sunday, partly cloudy. Lows in the upper 50s. Highs in the lower 80s. Sunday night, mostly clear. Lows in the upper 50s. Columbus Day, mostly sunny. Highs in the lower 80s. Again, the forecast for Champaign, Urbana and surrounding areas of East Central Illinois for the rest of tonight, clear. Near steady temperature in the upper 40s. Southeast winds around 5 miles an hour. At midnight at the Champaign Airport, skies were clear. The temperature was 50 degrees, the dew point was 44, and the relative humidity was 80%. The wind was east at 5 miles an hour. The pressure was 30.20 inches and falling. Elsewhere around the area, it was clear. It was 51 at Peoria, 55 at Bloomington, 53 at Rantoul, and 46 at Paris. Terre Haute reported 48, Mattoon reported 55, Decatur reported 48, and Springfield reported 50. And once again at midnight at the Champaign Airport, under clear skies, the temperature was 50. Looking elsewhere around the Midwest at midnight, Chicago was clear, and 55. Indianapolis was clear, and 56. St. Louis was clear, and 57. Kansas City was clear, and 56. Des Moines was clear, and 59. Milwaukee was clear, and 54. The time is currently 12:40 a.m. Central Daylight Time. 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Now for the official National Weather Service forecast for Champaign, Urbana and surrounding areas of East Central Illinois. Rest of tonight, clear. Near steady temperature in the upper 40s. Southeast winds around 5 miles an hour. Tuesday, sunny. Highs in the mid-70s. South winds 5 to 10 miles an hour. Tuesday night, mostly clear. Lows in the mid-50s. South winds 5 to 10 miles an hour.

and the relative humidity was 80%. The wind was east at 5 miles an hour. The pressure was 30.20 inches and falling. Elsewhere around the area, it was clear. It was 51 at Peoria, 55 at Bloomington, 53 at Rantoul, and 46 at Paris. Terre Haute reported 48, Mattoon reported 55, Decatur reported 48, and Springfield reported 50. And once again at midnight at the Champaign Airport, under clear skies, the temperature was 50. Looking elsewhere around the Midwest at midnight, Chicago was clear, and 55. Indianapolis was clear, and 56. St. Louis was clear, and 57. Kansas City was clear, and 56. Des Moines was clear, and 59. Milwaukee was clear, and 54. The time is currently 12:56 a.m. Central Daylight Time. 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Now for the official National Weather Service forecast for Champaign, Urbana, and surrounding areas of East Central Illinois. Rest of tonight, clear. Near steady temperature in the upper 40s. Southeast winds around 5 miles an hour. Tuesday, sunny. Highs in the mid-70s. South winds 5 to 10 miles an hour. Tuesday night, mostly clear. Lows in the mid-50s. South winds 5 to 10 miles an hour. Wednesday, sunny. Highs in the lower 80s. West winds 5 to 10 miles an hour. Wednesday night, mostly clear. Lows in the lower 50s. Northwest winds 5 to 10 miles an hour. Thursday through Friday, mostly clear. Highs in the upper 70s. Lows in the upper 40s. Friday night and Saturday, mostly clear. Lows in the lower 50s. Highs in the lower 80s. Saturday night and Sunday, partly cloudy. Lows in the upper 50s. Highs in the lower 80s. Sunday night, mostly clear. Lows in the upper 50s. Columbus Day, mostly sunny. Highs in the lower 80s. Again, the forecast for Champaign, Urbana, and surrounding areas of East Central Illinois for the rest of tonight, clear. Near steady temperature in the upper 40s. Southeast winds around 5 miles an hour. At midnight at the Champaign Airport, skies were clear. The temperature was 50 degrees, the dew point was 44, and the relative humidity was 80%. The wind was east at 5 miles an hour. The pressure was 30.20 inches and falling. Elsewhere around the area, it was clear. It was 51 at Peoria, 55 at Bloomington, 53 at Rantoul, and 46 at Paris. Terre Haute reported 48, Mattoon reported 55, Decatur reported 48, and Springfield reported 50. And once again at midnight at the Champaign Airport, under clear skies, the temperature was 50. Looking elsewhere around the Midwest at midnight, Chicago was clear, and 55. Indianapolis was clear, and 56. St. Louis was clear, and 57. Kansas City was clear, and 56. Des Moines was clear, and 59. Milwaukee was clear, and 54. The time is currently 12:59 a.m. Central Daylight Time. 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Now for the official National Weather Service forecast for Champaign, Urbana, and surrounding areas of East Central Illinois. Rest of tonight, clear. Near steady temperature in the upper 40s. Southeast winds around 5 miles an hour. Tuesday, sunny. Highs in the mid-70s. South winds 5 to 10 miles an hour. Tuesday night, mostly clear. Lows in the mid-50s. South winds 5 to 10 miles an hour. Wednesday, sunny. Highs in the lower 80s. West winds 5 to 10 miles an hour. Wednesday night, mostly clear. Lows in the lower 50s. Northwest winds 5 to 10 miles an hour. Thursday through Friday, mostly clear. Highs in the upper 70s. Lows in the upper 40s. Friday night and Saturday, mostly clear. Lows in the lower 50s. Highs in the lower 80s. Saturday night and Sunday, partly cloudy. Lows in the upper 50s.
Highs in the lower 80s. Sunday night, mostly clear. Lows in the upper 50s. Columbus Day, mostly sunny. Highs in the lower 80s. Again, the forecast for Champaign, Urbana and surrounding areas of east central Illinois for the rest of tonight, clear. Near steady temperature in the upper 40s. Southeast winds around 5 miles an hour. The time is currently 1:01 a.m. Central Daylight Time. 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Now for the official National Weather Service forecast for Champaign, Urbana and surrounding areas of east central Illinois. Rest of tonight, clear. Near steady temperature in the upper 40s. Southeast winds around 5 miles an hour. Tuesday, sunny. Highs in the mid-70s. South winds 5 to 10 miles an hour. Tuesday night, mostly clear. Lows in the mid-50s. South winds 5 to 10 miles an hour. Wednesday, sunny. Highs in the lower 80s. West winds 5 to 10 miles an hour. Wednesday night, mostly clear. Lows in the lower 50s. Northwest winds 5 to 10 miles an hour. Thursday through Friday, mostly clear. Highs in the upper 70s. Lows in the upper 40s. Friday night and Saturday, mostly clear. Lows in the lower 50s. Highs in the lower 80s. Saturday night and Sunday, partly cloudy. Lows in the upper 50s. Highs in the lower 80s. Sunday night, mostly clear. Lows in the upper 50s. Columbus Day, mostly sunny. Highs in the lower 80s. Again, the forecast for Champaign, Urbana and surrounding areas of east central Illinois for the rest of tonight, clear. Near steady temperature in the upper 40s. Southeast winds around 5 miles an hour. At 1 a.m. at the Champaign Airport, skies were clear. The temperature was 49 degrees, the dew point was 45, and the relative humidity was 86%. The wind was east at 7 miles an hour. The pressure was 30.19 inches and falling. Elsewhere around the area, it was clear, with a temperature of 50 at Peoria, 53 at Bloomington, 51 at Red Hill, and 46 at Terre Haute. Under clear skies, Mattoon reported 55, Decatur reported 47, and Springfield reported 48. And once again at 1 a.m. at the Champaign Airport, under clear skies, the temperature was 49. The time is currently 1:03 a.m. Central Daylight Time. 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Now for the official National Weather Service forecast for Champaign, Urbana and surrounding areas of east central Illinois. Rest of tonight, clear. Near steady temperature in the upper 40s. Southeast winds around 5 miles an hour. Tuesday, sunny. Highs in the mid-70s. South winds 5 to 10 miles an hour. Tuesday night, mostly clear. Lows in the mid-50s. South winds 5 to 10 miles an hour. Wednesday, sunny. Highs in the lower 80s. West winds 5 to 10 miles an hour. Wednesday night, mostly clear. Lows in the lower 50s. Northwest winds 5 to 10 miles an hour. Thursday through Friday, mostly clear. Highs in the upper 70s. Lows in the upper 40s. Friday night and Saturday, mostly clear. Lows in the lower 50s. Highs in the lower 80s. Saturday night and Sunday, partly cloudy. Lows in the upper 50s. Highs in the lower 80s. Sunday night, mostly clear. Lows in the upper 50s. Columbus Day, mostly sunny. Highs in the lower 80s. Again, the forecast for Champaign, Urbana and surrounding areas of east central Illinois for the rest of tonight, clear. Near steady temperature in the upper 40s. Southeast winds around 5 miles an hour. At 1 a.m. at the Champaign Airport, skies were clear. The temperature was 49 degrees, the dew point was 45, and the relative humidity was 86%. The wind was east at 7 miles an hour. The pressure was 30.19 inches and falling. Elsewhere around the area, it was clear, with a temperature of 50 at Peoria, 53 at Bloomington, 51 at Red Hill, and 46 at...
Terre Haute. Under clear skies, Mattoon reported 55, Decatur reported 47, and Springfield reported 48. And once again at 1 a.m. at the Champaign Airport, under clear skies, the temperature was 49. 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Now for the official National Weather Service forecast for Champaign, Urbana, and surrounding areas of East Central Illinois. Rest of tonight, clear. Near steady temperature in the upper 40s. Southeast winds around 5 miles an hour. Tuesday, sunny. Highs in the mid-70s. South winds 5 to 10 miles an hour. Tuesday night, mostly clear. Lows in the mid-50s. South winds 5 to 10 miles an hour. Wednesday, sunny. Highs in the lower 80s. West winds 5 to 10 miles an hour. Wednesday night, mostly clear. Lows in the lower 50s. Northwest winds 5 to 10 miles an hour. Thursday through Friday, mostly clear. Highs in the upper 70s. Lows in the upper 40s. Friday night and Saturday, mostly clear. Lows in the lower 50s. Highs in the lower 80s. Saturday night and Sunday, partly cloudy. Lows in the upper 50s. Highs in the lower 80s. Sunday night, mostly clear. Lows in the upper 50s. Columbus Day, mostly sunny. Highs in the lower 80s. Again, the forecast for Champaign, Urbana, and surrounding areas of East Central Illinois for the rest of tonight, clear. Near steady temperature in the upper 40s. Southeast winds around 5 miles an hour. At 1 a.m. at the Champaign Airport, skies were clear. The temperature was 49 degrees, the dew point was 45, and the relative humidity was 86%. The wind was east at 7 miles an hour. The pressure was 30.19 inches and falling. Elsewhere around the area, it was clear, with a temperature of 50 at Peoria, 53 at Bloomington, 51 at Rantoul, and 46 at Terre Haute. Under clear skies, Mattoon reported 55, Decatur reported 47, and Springfield reported 48. And once again at 1 a.m. at the Champaign Airport, under clear skies, the temperature was 49. Looking elsewhere around the Midwest at 1 a.m., Chicago was clear, and 54. Indianapolis was clear, and 56. St. Louis was clear, and 55. Kansas City was clear, and 53. Des Moines was clear, and 58. Milwaukee was clear, and 54. The time is currently 1:09 a.m. Central Daylight Time. 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Now for the official National Weather Service forecast for Champaign, Urbana, and surrounding areas of East Central Illinois. Rest of tonight, clear. Near steady temperature in the upper 40s. Southeast winds around 5 miles an hour. Tuesday, sunny. Highs in the mid-70s. South winds 5 to 10 miles an hour. Tuesday night, mostly clear. Lows in the mid-50s. South winds 5 to 10 miles an hour. Wednesday, sunny. Highs in the lower 80s. West winds 5 to 10 miles an hour. Wednesday night, mostly clear. Lows in the lower 50s. Northwest winds 5 to 10 miles an hour. Thursday through Friday, mostly clear. Highs in the upper 70s. Lows in the upper 40s. Friday night and Saturday, mostly clear. Lows in the lower 50s. Highs in the lower 80s. Saturday night and Sunday, partly cloudy. Lows in the upper 50s. Highs in the lower 80s. Sunday night, mostly clear.

lows in the upper 50s. Columbus Day, mostly sunny. Highs in the lower 80s. Again, the forecast for Champaign, Urbana and surrounding areas of east central Illinois for the rest of tonight, clear. Near steady temperature in the upper 40s. Southeast winds around 5 miles an hour. At 1 a.m. at the Champaign Airport, skies were clear. The temperature was 49 degrees, the dew point was 45, and the relative humidity was 86%. The wind was east at 7 miles an hour. The pressure was 30.19 inches and falling. Elsewhere around the area, it was clear. It was 50 at Peoria, 53 at Bloomington, 51 at Rantoul, and 46 at Paris. Terre Haute reported 46, Mattoon reported 55, Decatur reported 47, and Springfield reported 48. And once again at 1 a.m. at the Champaign Airport, under clear skies, the temperature was 49. Looking elsewhere around the Midwest at 1 a.m., Chicago was clear, and 54. Indianapolis was clear, and 56. St. Louis was clear, and 55. Kansas City was clear, and 53. Des Moines was clear, and 58. Milwaukee was clear, and 54. The time is currently 1:12 a.m. Central Daylight Time. 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Now for the official National Weather Service forecast for Champaign, Urbana, and surrounding areas of east central Illinois. Rest of tonight, clear. Near steady temperature in the upper 40s. Southeast winds around 5 miles an hour. Tuesday, sunny. Highs in the mid-70s. South winds 5 to 10 miles an hour. Tuesday night, mostly clear. Lows in the mid-50s. South winds 5 to 10 miles an hour. Wednesday, sunny. Highs in the lower 80s. West winds 5 to 10 miles an hour. Wednesday night, mostly clear. Lows in the lower 50s. Northwest winds 5 to 10 miles an hour. Thursday through Friday, mostly clear. Highs in the upper 70s. Lows in the upper 40s. Friday night and Saturday, mostly clear. Lows in the lower 50s. Highs in the lower 80s. Saturday night and Sunday, partly cloudy. Lows in the upper 50s. Highs in the lower 80s. Sunday night, mostly clear. Lows in the upper 50s. Columbus Day, mostly sunny. Highs in the lower 80s. Again, the forecast for Champaign, Urbana, and surrounding areas of east central Illinois for the rest of tonight, clear. Near steady temperature in the upper 40s. Southeast winds around 5 miles an hour. At 1 a.m. at the Champaign Airport, skies were clear. The temperature was 49 degrees, the dew point was 45, and the relative humidity was 86%. The wind was east at 7 miles an hour. The pressure was 30.19 inches and falling. Elsewhere around the area, it was clear. It was 50 at Peoria, 53 at Bloomington, 51 at Rantoul, and 46 at Paris. Terre Haute reported 46, Mattoon reported 55, Decatur reported 47, and Springfield reported 48. And once again at 1 a.m. at the Champaign Airport, under clear skies, the temperature was 49. Looking elsewhere around the Midwest at 1 a.m., Chicago was clear, and 54. Indianapolis was clear, and 56. St. Louis was clear, and 55. Kansas City was clear, and 53. Des Moines was clear, and 58. Milwaukee was clear, and 54. The time is currently 1:15 a.m. Central Daylight Time. 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Now for the official National Weather Service forecast for Champaign, Urbana, and surrounding areas of east central Illinois. Rest of tonight, clear. Near steady temperature in the upper 40s. Southeast winds around 5 miles an hour. Tuesday, sunny. Highs in the mid-70s. South winds 5 to 10 miles an hour. Tuesday night, mostly clear. Lows in the mid-50s. South winds 5 to 10 miles an hour. Wednesday, sunny. Highs in the lower 80s.

winds 5 to 10 miles an hour. Wednesday night, mostly clear. Lows in the lower 50s. Northwest winds 5 to 10 miles an hour. Thursday through Friday, mostly clear. Highs in the upper 70s. Lows in the upper 40s. Friday night and Saturday, mostly clear. Lows in the lower 50s. Highs in the lower 80s. Saturday night and Sunday, partly cloudy. Lows in the upper 50s. Highs in the lower 80s. Sunday night, mostly clear. Lows in the upper 50s. Columbus Day, mostly sunny. Highs in the lower 80s. Again, the forecast for Champaign, Urbana and surrounding areas of East Central Illinois for the rest of tonight, clear. Near steady temperature in the upper 40s. Southeast winds around 5 miles an hour. At 1 a.m. at the Champaign Airport, skies were clear. The temperature was 49 degrees, the dew point was 45, and the relative humidity was 86%. The wind was east at 7 miles an hour. The pressure was 30.19 inches and falling. Elsewhere around the area, it was clear. It was 50 at Peoria, 53 at Bloomington, 51 at Rantoul, and 46 at Paris. Terre Haute reported 46, Mattoon reported 55, Decatur reported 47, and Springfield reported 48. And once again at 1 a.m. at the Champaign Airport, under clear skies, the temperature was 49. Looking elsewhere around the Midwest at 1 a.m., Chicago was clear, and 54. Indianapolis was clear, and 56. St. Louis was clear, and 55. Kansas City was clear, and 53. Des Moines was clear, and 58. Milwaukee was clear, and 54. The time is currently 1:18 a.m. Central Daylight Time. 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Now for the official National Weather Service forecast for Champaign, Urbana and surrounding areas of East Central Illinois. Rest of tonight, clear. Near steady temperature in the upper 40s. Southeast winds around 5 miles an hour. Tuesday, sunny. Highs in the mid-70s. South winds 5 to 10 miles an hour. Tuesday night, mostly clear. Lows in the mid-50s. South winds 5 to 10 miles an hour. Wednesday, sunny. Highs in the lower 80s. West winds 5 to 10 miles an hour. Wednesday night, mostly clear. Lows in the lower 50s. Northwest winds 5 to 10 miles an hour. Thursday through Friday, mostly clear. Highs in the upper 70s. Lows in the upper 40s. Friday night and Saturday, mostly clear. Lows in the lower 50s. Highs in the lower 80s. Saturday night and Sunday, partly cloudy. Lows in the upper 50s. Highs in the lower 80s. Sunday night, mostly clear. Lows in the upper 50s. Columbus Day, mostly sunny. Highs in the lower 80s. Again, the forecast for Champaign, Urbana and surrounding areas of East Central Illinois for the rest of tonight, clear. Near steady temperature in the upper 40s. Southeast winds around 5 miles an hour. Now for the official National Weather Service forecast for Champaign, Urbana and surrounding areas of East Central Illinois. Rest of tonight, clear. Near steady temperature in the upper 40s. Southeast winds around 5 miles an hour. Tuesday, sunny. Highs in the mid-70s. South winds 5 to 10 miles an hour. Tuesday night, mostly clear. Lows in the mid-50s. South winds 5 to 10 miles an hour. Wednesday, sunny. Highs in the lower 80s. West winds 5 to 10 miles an hour. Wednesday night, mostly clear. Lows in the lower 50s. Northwest winds 5 to 10 miles an hour. Thursday through Friday, mostly clear. Highs in the upper 70s. Lows in the upper 40s. Friday night and Saturday, mostly clear. Lows in the lower 50s. Highs in the lower 80s. Saturday night and Sunday, partly cloudy. Lows in the upper 50s. Highs in the lower 80s. Sunday night and Columbus Day, mostly clear. Lows in the upper 50s. Highs in the lower 80s.

Again, the forecast for Champaign, Urbana, and surrounding areas of East Central Illinois for the rest of tonight, clear. Near steady temperature in the upper 40s. Southeast winds around 5 miles an hour. At 1 a.m. at the Champaign Airport, skies were clear. The temperature was 49 degrees, the dew point was 45, and the relative humidity was 86%. The wind was east at 7 miles an hour. The pressure was 30.19 inches and falling. Elsewhere around the area, it was clear. It was 50 at Peoria, 53 at Bloomington, 51 at Rantoul, and 46 at Paris. Terre Haute reported 46, Mattoon reported 55, Decatur reported 47, and Springfield reported 48. And once again at 1 a.m. at the Champaign Airport, under clear skies, the temperature was 49. Looking elsewhere around the Midwest at 1 a.m., Chicago was clear, and 54. Indianapolis was clear, and 56. St. Louis was clear, and 55. Kansas City was clear, and 53. Des Moines was clear, and 58. Milwaukee was clear, and 54. The time is currently 1:22 a.m. Central Daylight Time. 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Now for the official National Weather Service forecast for Champaign, Urbana, and surrounding areas of East Central Illinois. Rest of tonight, clear. Near steady temperature in the upper 40s. Southeast winds around 5 miles an hour. Tuesday, sunny. Highs in the mid-70s. South winds 5 to 10 miles an hour. Tuesday night, mostly clear. Lows in the mid-50s. South winds 5 to 10 miles an hour. Wednesday, sunny. Highs in the lower 80s. West winds 5 to 10 miles an hour. Wednesday night, mostly clear. Lows in the lower 50s. Northwest winds 5 to 10 miles an hour. Thursday through Friday, mostly clear. Highs in the upper 70s. Lows in the upper 40s. Friday night and Saturday, mostly clear. Lows in the lower 50s. Highs in the lower 80s. Saturday night and Sunday, partly cloudy. Lows in the upper 50s. Highs in the lower 80s. Sunday night and Columbus Day, mostly clear. Lows in the upper 50s. Highs in the lower 80s. Again, the forecast for Champaign, Urbana, and surrounding areas of East Central Illinois for the rest of tonight, clear. Near steady temperature in the upper 40s. Southeast winds around 5 miles an hour. At 1 a.m. at the Champaign Airport, skies were clear. The temperature was 49 degrees, the dew point was 45, and the relative humidity was 86%. The wind was east at 7 miles an hour. The pressure was 30.19 inches and falling. Elsewhere around the area, it was clear. It was 50 at Peoria, 53 at Bloomington, 51 at Rantoul, and 46 at Paris. Terre Haute reported 46, Mattoon reported 55, Decatur reported 47, and Springfield reported 48. And once again at 1 a.m. at the Champaign Airport, under clear skies, the temperature was 49. Looking elsewhere around the Midwest at 1 a.m., Chicago was clear, and 54. Indianapolis was clear, and 56. St. Louis was clear, and 55. Kansas City was clear, and 53. Des Moines was clear, and 58. Milwaukee was clear, and 54. Looking elsewhere around the Midwest at 1 a.m., Chicago was clear, and 54. Indianapolis was clear, and 56. St. Louis was clear, and 55. Kansas City was clear, and 53. Des Moines was clear, and 58. Milwaukee was clear, and 54. The time is currently 1:25 a.m. Central Daylight Time. 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Now for the official National Weather Service forecast for Champaign, Urbana, and surrounding areas of East Central Illinois. Rest of tonight, clear. Near steady temperature in the upper 40s. Southeast winds around 5 miles an hour. Tuesday, sunny. Highs in the mid-70s. South winds 5 to 10 miles an hour.
Tuesday night, mostly clear. Lows in the mid-50s. South winds 5 to 10 miles an hour. Wednesday, sunny. Highs in the lower 80s. West winds 5 to 10 miles an hour. Wednesday night, mostly clear. Lows in the lower 50s. Northwest winds 5 to 10 miles an hour. Thursday through Friday, mostly clear. Highs in the upper 70s. Lows in the upper 40s. Friday night and Saturday, mostly clear. Lows in the lower 50s. Highs in the lower 80s. Saturday night and Sunday, partly cloudy. Lows in the upper 50s. Highs in the lower 80s. Sunday night and Columbus Day, mostly clear. Lows in the upper 50s. Highs in the lower 80s. Again, the forecast for Champaign, Urbana and surrounding areas of East Central Illinois for the rest of tonight, clear. Near steady temperature in the upper 40s. Southeast winds around 5 miles an hour. At 1 a.m. at the Champaign Airport, skies were clear. The temperature was 49 degrees, the dew point was 45, and the relative humidity was 86%. The wind was east at 7 miles an hour. The pressure was 30.19 inches and falling. Elsewhere around the area, it was clear. It was 50 at Peoria, 53 at Bloomington, 51 at Rantoul, and 46 at Paris. Terre Haute reported 46, Mattoon reported 55, Decatur reported 47, and Springfield reported 48. And once again at 1 a.m. at the Champaign Airport, under clear skies, the temperature was 49. Looking elsewhere around the Midwest at 1 a.m., Chicago was clear, and 54. Indianapolis was clear, and 56. St. Louis was clear, and 55. Kansas City was clear, and 53. Des Moines was clear, and 58. Milwaukee was clear, and 54. The time is currently 1:28 a.m. Central Daylight Time. 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Now for the official National Weather Service forecast for Champaign, Urbana and surrounding areas of East Central Illinois. Rest of tonight, clear. Near steady temperature in the upper 40s. Southeast winds around 5 miles an hour. Tuesday, sunny. Highs in the mid-70s. South winds 5 to 10 miles an hour. Tuesday night, mostly clear. Lows in the mid-50s. South winds 5 to 10 miles an hour. Wednesday, sunny. Highs in the lower 80s. West winds 5 to 10 miles an hour. Wednesday night, mostly clear. Lows in the lower 50s. Northwest winds 5 to 10 miles an hour. Thursday through Friday, mostly clear. Highs in the upper 70s. Lows in the upper 40s. Friday night and Saturday, mostly clear. Lows in the lower 50s. Highs in the lower 80s. Saturday night and Sunday, partly cloudy. Lows in the upper 50s. Highs in the lower 80s. Sunday night and Columbus Day, mostly clear. Lows in the upper 50s. Highs in the lower 80s. Again, the forecast for Champaign, Urbana and surrounding areas of East Central Illinois for the rest of tonight, clear. Near steady temperature in the upper 40s. Southeast winds around 5 miles an hour. At 1 a.m. at the Champaign Airport, skies were clear. The temperature was 49 degrees, the dew point was 45, and the relative humidity was 86%. The wind was east at 7 miles an hour. The pressure was 30.19 inches and falling. Elsewhere around the area, it was clear. It was 50 at Peoria, 53 at Bloomington, 51 at Rantoul, and 46 at Paris. Terre Haute reported 46, Mattoon reported 55, Decatur reported 47, and Springfield reported 48. And once again at 1 a.m. at the Champaign Airport, under clear skies, the temperature was 49. Looking elsewhere around the Midwest at 1 a.m., Chicago was clear, and 54. Indianapolis was clear, and 56. St. Louis was clear, and 55. Kansas City was clear, and 53. Des Moines was clear, and 58. Milwaukee was clear, and 54. The time is currently...

Tuesday, sunny. Highs in the mid-70s. South winds 5 to 10 miles an hour. Tuesday night, mostly clear. Lows in the mid-50s. South winds 5 to 10 miles an hour. Wednesday, sunny. Highs in the lower 80s. West winds 5 to 10 miles an hour. Wednesday night, mostly clear. Lows in the lower 50s. Northwest winds 5 to 10 miles an hour. Thursday through Friday, mostly clear. Highs in the upper 70s. Lows in the upper 40s. Friday night and Saturday, mostly clear. Lows in the lower 50s. Highs in the lower 80s. Saturday night and Sunday, partly cloudy. Lows in the upper 50s. Highs in the lower 80s. Sunday night and Columbus Day, mostly clear. Lows in the upper 50s. Highs in the lower 80s. Again, the forecast for Champaign, Urbana and surrounding areas of east central Illinois for the rest of tonight, clear. Near steady temperature in the upper 40s. Southeast winds around 5 miles an hour. At 1 a.m. at the Champaign Airport, skies were clear. The temperature was 49 degrees, the dew point was 45, and the relative humidity was 86%. The wind was east at 7 miles an hour. The pressure was 30.19 inches and falling. Elsewhere around the area, it was clear. It was 50 at Peoria, 53 at Bloomington, 51 at Rantoul, and 46 at Paris. Terre Haute, and the relative humidity was 86%. The wind was east at 7 miles an hour. The pressure was 30.19 inches and falling. Elsewhere around the area, it was clear. It was 50 at Peoria, 53 at Bloomington, 51 at Rantoul, and 46 at Paris. Terre Haute reported 46, Mattoon reported 55, Decatur reported 47, and Springfield reported 48. And once again at 1 a.m. at the Champaign Airport, under clear skies, the temperature was 49. Looking elsewhere around the Midwest at 1 a.m., Chicago was clear, and 54. Indianapolis was clear, and 56. St. Louis was clear, and 55. Kansas City was clear, and 53. Des Moines was clear, and 58. Milwaukee was clear, and 54. The time is currently 1:34 a.m. Central Daylight Time. 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Now for the official National Weather Service forecast for Champaign, Urbana and surrounding areas of east central Illinois. Rest of tonight, clear. Near steady temperature in the upper 40s. Southeast winds around 5 miles an hour. Tuesday, sunny. Highs in the mid-70s. South winds 5 to 10 miles an hour. Tuesday night, mostly clear. Lows in the mid-50s. South winds 5 to 10 miles an hour. Wednesday, sunny. Highs in the lower 80s. West winds 5 to 10 miles an hour. Wednesday night, mostly clear. Lows in the lower 50s. Northwest winds 5 to 10 miles an hour. Thursday through Friday, mostly clear. Highs in the upper 70s. Lows in the upper 40s. Friday night and Saturday, mostly clear. Lows in the lower 50s. Highs in the lower 80s. Saturday night and Sunday, partly cloudy. Lows in the upper 50s. Highs in the lower 80s. Sunday night and Columbus Day, mostly clear. Lows in the upper 50s. Highs in the lower 80s. Again, the forecast for Champaign, Urbana and surrounding areas of east central Illinois for the rest of tonight, clear. Near steady temperature in the upper 40s. Southeast winds around 5 miles an hour. At 1 a.m. at the Champaign Airport, skies were clear. The temperature was 49 degrees, the dew point was 45, and the relative humidity was 86%. The wind was east at 7 miles an hour. The pressure was 30.19 inches and falling. Elsewhere around the area, it was clear. It was 50 at Peoria, 53 at Bloomington, 51 at Rantoul, and 46 at Paris. Terre Haute reported 46, Mattoon reported 55, Decatur reported 47, and Springfield reported 48. And once again at 1 a.m. at the

Payne Airport, under clear skies, the temperature was 49. Looking elsewhere around the Midwest at 1 a.m., Chicago was clear, and 54. Indianapolis was clear, and 56. St. Louis was clear, and 55. Kansas City was clear, and 53. Des Moines was clear, and 58. Milwaukee was clear, and 54. The time is currently 1:36 a.m. Central Daylight Time. 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Now for the official National Weather Service forecast for Champaign, Urbana, and surrounding areas of East Central Illinois. Rest of tonight, clear. Near steady temperature in the upper 40s. Southeast winds around 5 miles an hour. Tuesday, sunny. Highs in the mid-70s. South winds 5 to 10 miles an hour. Tuesday night, mostly clear. Lows in the mid-50s. South winds 5 to 10 miles an hour. Wednesday, sunny. Highs in the lower 80s. West winds 5 to 10 miles an hour. Wednesday night, mostly clear. Lows in the lower 50s. Northwest winds 5 to 10 miles an hour. Thursday through Friday, mostly clear. Highs in the upper 70s. Lows in the upper 40s. Friday night and Saturday, mostly clear. Lows in the lower 50s. Highs in the lower 80s. Saturday night and Sunday, partly cloudy. Lows in the upper 50s. Highs in the lower 80s. Sunday night and Columbus Day, mostly clear. Lows in the upper 50s. Highs in the lower 80s. Again, the forecast for Champaign, Urbana, and surrounding areas of East Central Illinois for the rest of tonight, clear. Near steady temperature in the upper 40s. Southeast winds around 5 miles an hour. At 1 a.m. at the Champaign Airport, skies were clear. The temperature was 49 degrees, the dew point was 45, and the relative humidity was 86%. The wind was east at 7 miles an hour. The pressure was 30.19 inches and falling. Elsewhere around the area, it was clear. It was 50 at Peoria, 53 at Bloomington, 51 at Rantoul, and 46 at Paris. Terre Haute reported 46, Mattoon reported 55, Decatur reported 47, and Springfield reported 48. And once again at 1 a.m. at the Champaign Airport, under clear skies, the temperature was 49. Looking elsewhere around the Midwest at 1 a.m., Chicago was clear, and 54. Indianapolis was clear, and 56. St. Louis was clear, and 55. Kansas City was clear, and 53. Des Moines was clear, and 58. Milwaukee was clear, and 54. The time is currently 1:39 a.m. Central Daylight Time. 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Now for the official National Weather Service forecast for Champaign, Urbana, and surrounding areas of East Central Illinois. Rest of tonight, clear. Near steady temperature in the upper 40s. Southeast winds around 5 miles an hour. Tuesday, sunny. Highs in the mid-70s. South winds 5 to 10 miles an hour. Tuesday night, mostly clear. Lows in the mid-50s. South winds 5 to 10 miles an hour. Wednesday, sunny. Highs in the lower 80s. West winds 5 to 10 miles an hour. Wednesday night, mostly clear. Lows in the lower 50s. Northwest winds 5 to 10 miles an hour. Thursday through Friday, mostly clear. Highs in the upper 70s. Lows in the upper 40s. Friday night and Saturday, mostly clear. Lows in the lower 50s. Highs in the lower 80s. Saturday night and Sunday, partly cloudy. Lows in the upper 50s. Highs in the lower 80s. Sunday night and Columbus Day, mostly clear. Lows in the upper 50s. Highs in the lower 80s. Again, the forecast for Champaign, Urbana, and surrounding areas of East Central Illinois for the rest of tonight, clear. Near steady temperature in the upper 40s. Southeast winds around 5 miles an hour. At 1 a.m. at the Champaign Airport, skies were clear. The temperature was 49.

highs in the lower 80s. West winds 5 to 10 miles an hour. Wednesday night, mostly clear. Lows in the lower 50s. Northwest winds 5 to 10 miles an hour. Thursday through Friday, mostly clear. Highs in the upper 70s. Lows in the upper 40s. Friday night and Saturday, mostly clear. Lows in the lower 50s. Highs in the lower 80s. Saturday night and Sunday, partly cloudy. Lows in the upper 50s. Highs in the lower 80s. Sunday night and Columbus Day, mostly clear. Lows in the upper 50s. Highs in the lower 80s. Again, the forecast for Champaign, Urbana and surrounding areas of East Central Illinois for the rest of tonight, clear. Near steady temperature in the upper 40s. Southeast winds around 5 miles an hour. At 1 a.m. at the Champaign Airport, skies were clear. The temperature was 49 degrees, the dew point was 45, and the relative humidity was 86%. The wind was east at 7 miles an hour. The pressure was 30.19 inches and falling. Elsewhere around the area, it was clear. It was 50 at Peoria, 53 at Bloomington, 51 at Rantoul, and 46 at Paris. Terre Haute reported 46, Mattoon reported 55, Decatur reported 47, and Springfield reported 48. And once again at 1 a.m. at the Champaign Airport, under clear skies, the temperature was 49. Looking elsewhere around the Midwest at 1 a.m., Chicago was clear, and 54. Indianapolis was clear, and 56. St. Louis was clear, and 55. Kansas City was clear, and 53. Des Moines was clear, and 58. Milwaukee was clear, and 54. The time is currently 1:53 a.m. Central Daylight Time. 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Now for the official National Weather Service forecast for Champaign, Urbana and surrounding areas of East Central Illinois. Rest of tonight, clear. Near steady temperature in the upper 40s. Southeast winds around 5 miles an hour. Tuesday, sunny. Highs in the mid-70s. South winds 5 to 10 miles an hour. Tuesday night, mostly clear. Lows in the mid-50s. South winds 5 to 10 miles an hour. Wednesday, sunny. Highs in the lower 80s. West winds 5 to 10 miles an hour. Wednesday night, mostly clear. Lows in the lower 50s. Northwest winds 5 to 10 miles an hour. Thursday through Friday, mostly clear. Highs in the upper 70s. Lows in the upper 40s. Friday night and Saturday, mostly clear. Lows in the lower 50s. Highs in the lower 80s. Saturday night and Sunday, partly cloudy. Lows in the upper 50s. Highs in the lower 80s. Sunday night and Columbus Day, mostly clear. Lows in the upper 50s. Highs in the lower 80s. Again, the forecast for Champaign, Urbana and surrounding areas of East Central Illinois for the rest of tonight, clear. Near steady temperature in the upper 40s. Southeast winds around 5 miles an hour. At 1 a.m. at the Champaign Airport, skies were clear. The temperature was 49 degrees, the dew point was 45, and the relative humidity was 86%. The wind was east at 7 miles an hour. The pressure was 30.19 inches and falling. Elsewhere around the area, it was clear. It was 50 at Peoria, 53 at Bloomington, 51 at Rantoul, and 46 at Paris. Terre Haute reported 46, Mattoon reported 55, Decatur reported 47, and Springfield reported 48. And once again at 1 a.m. at the Champaign Airport, under clear skies, the temperature was 49. Looking elsewhere around the Midwest at 1 a.m., Chicago was clear, and 54. Indianapolis was clear, and 56. St. Louis was clear, and 55. Kansas City was clear, and 53. Des Moines was clear, and 58. Milwaukee was clear, and 54. The time is currently 1:56 a.m. Central Daylight Time. 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

Now for the official National Weather Service forecast for Champaign, Urbana, and surrounding areas of East Central Illinois. Rest of tonight, clear. Near steady temperature in the upper 40s. Southeast winds around 5 miles an hour. Tuesday, sunny. Highs in the mid-70s. South winds 5 to 10 miles an hour. Tuesday night, mostly clear. Lows in the mid-50s. South winds 5 to 10 miles an hour. Wednesday, sunny. Highs in the lower 80s. West winds 5 to 10 miles an hour. Wednesday night, mostly clear. Lows in the lower 50s. Northwest winds 5 to 10 miles an hour. Thursday through Friday, mostly clear. Highs in the upper 70s. Lows in the upper 40s. Friday night and Saturday, mostly clear. Lows in the lower 50s. Highs in the lower 80s. Saturday night and Sunday, partly cloudy. Lows in the upper 50s. Highs in the lower 80s. Sunday night and Columbus Day, mostly clear. Lows in the upper 50s. Highs in the lower 80s. Again, the forecast for Champaign, Urbana, and surrounding areas of East Central Illinois for the rest of tonight, clear. Near steady temperature in the upper 40s. Southeast winds around 5 miles an hour. At 1 a.m. at the Champaign Airport, skies were clear. The temperature was 49 degrees, the dew point was 45, and the relative humidity was 86%. The wind was east at 7 miles an hour. The pressure was 30.19 inches and falling. Elsewhere around the area, it was clear. It was 50 at Peoria, 53 at Bloomington, 51 at Rantoul, and 46 at Paris. Terre Haute reported 46, Mattoon reported 55, Decatur reported 47, and Springfield reported 48. And once again at 1 a.m. at the Champaign Airport, under clear skies, the temperature was 49. Looking elsewhere around the Midwest at 1 a.m., Chicago was clear, and 54. Indianapolis was clear, and 56. St. Louis was clear, and 55. Kansas City was clear, and 53. Des Moines was clear, and 58. Milwaukee was clear, and 54. The time is currently 1:59 a.m. Central Daylight Time. 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Now for the official National Weather Service forecast for Champaign, Urbana, and surrounding areas of East Central Illinois. Rest of tonight, clear. Near steady temperature in the upper 40s. Southeast winds around 5 miles an hour. Tuesday, sunny. Highs in the mid-70s. South winds 5 to 10 miles an hour. Tuesday night, mostly clear. Lows in the mid-50s. South winds 5 to 10 miles an hour. Wednesday, sunny. Highs in the lower 80s. West winds 5 to 10 miles an hour. Wednesday night, mostly clear. Lows in the lower 50s. Northwest winds 5 to 10 miles an hour. Thursday through Friday, mostly clear. Highs in the upper 70s. Lows in the upper 40s. Friday night and Saturday, mostly clear. Lows in the lower 50s. Highs in the lower 80s. Saturday night and Sunday, partly cloudy. Lows in the upper 50s. Highs in the lower 80s. Sunday night and Columbus Day, mostly clear. Lows in the upper 50s. Highs in the lower 80s. Again, the forecast for Champaign, Urbana, and surrounding areas of East Central Illinois for the rest of tonight, clear. Near steady temperature in the upper 40s. Southeast winds around 5 miles an hour. The time is currently 2 a.m. Central Daylight Time. 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Now for the official National Weather Service forecast for Champaign, Urbana, and surrounding areas of East Central Illinois. Rest of tonight, clear. Near steady temperature in the upper 40s. Southeast winds around 5 miles an hour. Tuesday, sunny. Highs in the mid-70s. South winds 5 to 10 miles an hour. Tuesday night, mostly clear. Lows in the mid-50s. South winds 5 to 10 miles an hour. Wednesday, sunny.

Highs in the lower 80s. West winds 5 to 10 miles an hour. Wednesday night, mostly clear. Lows in the lower 50s. Northwest winds 5 to 10 miles an hour. Thursday through Friday, mostly clear. Highs in the upper 70s. Lows in the upper 40s. Friday night and Saturday, mostly clear. Lows in the lower 50s. Highs in the lower 80s. Saturday night and Sunday, partly cloudy. Lows in the upper 50s. Highs in the lower 80s. Sunday night and Columbus Day, mostly clear. Lows in the upper 50s. Highs in the lower 80s. Again, the forecast for Champaign, Urbana and surrounding areas of East Central Illinois for the rest of tonight, clear. Near steady temperature in the upper 40s. Southeast winds around 5 miles an hour. The time is currently 2:02 a.m. Central Daylight Time. 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Now for the official National Weather Service forecast for Champaign, Urbana and surrounding areas of East Central Illinois. Rest of tonight, clear. Near steady temperature in the upper 40s. Southeast winds around 5 miles an hour. Tuesday, sunny. Highs in the mid-70s. South winds 5 to 10 miles an hour. Tuesday night, mostly clear. Lows in the mid-50s. South winds 5 to 10 miles an hour. Wednesday, sunny. Highs in the lower 80s. West winds 5 to 10 miles an hour. Wednesday night, mostly clear. Lows in the lower 50s. Northwest winds 5 to 10 miles an hour. Thursday through Friday, mostly clear. Highs in the upper 70s. Lows in the upper 40s. Friday night and Saturday, mostly clear. Lows in the lower 50s. Highs in the lower 80s. Saturday night and Sunday, partly cloudy. Lows in the upper 50s. Highs in the lower 80s. Sunday night and Columbus Day, mostly clear. Lows in the upper 50s. Highs in the lower 80s. Again, the forecast for Champaign, Urbana and surrounding areas of East Central Illinois for the rest of tonight, clear. Near steady temperature in the upper 40s. Southeast winds around 5 miles an hour. At 2 a.m. at the Champaign Airport, skies were clear. The temperature was 49 degrees, the dew point was 44, and the relative humidity was 83%. The wind was east at 7 miles an hour. The pressure was 30.19 inches and steady. Elsewhere around the area, it was clear, with a temperature of 50 at Peoria, 49 at Bloomington, 49 at Rantoul, and 46 at Terre Haute. Under clear skies, Mattoon reported 51, Decatur reported 46, and Springfield reported 48. And once again at 2 a.m. at the Champaign Airport, under clear skies, the temperature was 49. The time is currently 2:04 a.m. Central Daylight Time. 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Now for the official National Weather Service forecast for Champaign, Urbana and surrounding areas of East Central Illinois. Rest of tonight, clear. Near steady temperature in the upper 40s. Southeast winds around 5 miles an hour. Tuesday, sunny. Highs in the mid-70s. South winds 5 to 10 miles an hour. Tuesday night, mostly clear. Lows in the mid-50s. South winds 5 to 10 miles an hour. Wednesday, sunny. Highs in the lower 80s. West winds 5 to 10 miles an hour. Wednesday night, mostly clear. Lows in the lower 50s. Northwest winds 5 to 10 miles an hour. Thursday through Friday, mostly clear. Highs in the upper 70s. Lows in the upper 40s. Friday night and Saturday, mostly clear. Lows in the lower 50s. Highs in the lower 80s. Saturday night and Sunday, partly cloudy. Lows in the upper 50s. Highs in the lower 80s. Sunday night and Columbus Day, mostly clear. Lows in the upper 50s. Highs in the lower 80s. Again, the forecast for Champaign, Urbana and surrounding areas of East Central Illinois for the rest of tonight, clear. Near steady temperature in the upper 40s. Southeast winds around

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At 2 a.m. at the Champaign Airport, skies were clear. The temperature was 49 degrees, the dew point was 44, and the relative humidity was 83%. The wind was east at 7 miles an hour. The pressure was 30.19 inches and steady. Elsewhere around the area, it was clear, with a temperature of 50 at Peoria, 49 at Bloomington, 49 at Rantoul, and 46 at Terre Haute. Under clear skies, Mattoon reported 51, Decatur reported 46, and Springfield reported 48. And once again at 2 a.m. at the Champaign Airport, under clear skies, the temperature was 49. Looking elsewhere around the Midwest at 2 a.m., Chicago was clear, and 53. Indianapolis was clear, and 54. St. Louis was clear, and 53. Kansas City was clear, and 54. Des Moines was clear, and 57. Milwaukee was mostly cloudy, and 55. The time is currently 2:08 a.m. Central Daylight Time. 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Now for the official National Weather Service forecast for Champaign, Urbana, and surrounding areas of East Central Illinois. Rest of tonight, clear. Near steady temperature in the upper 40s. Southeast winds around 5 miles an hour. Tuesday, sunny. Highs in the mid-70s. South winds 5 to 10 miles an hour. Tuesday night, mostly clear. Lows in the mid-50s. South winds 5 to 10 miles an hour. Wednesday, sunny. Highs in the lower 80s. West winds 5 to 10 miles an hour. Wednesday night, mostly clear. Lows in the lower 50s. Northwest winds 5 to 10 miles an hour. Thursday through Friday, mostly clear. Highs in the upper 70s. Lows in the upper 40s. Friday night and Saturday, mostly clear. Lows in the lower 50s. Highs in the lower 80s. Saturday night and Sunday, partly cloudy. Lows in the upper 50s. Highs in the lower 80s. Sunday night and Columbus Day, mostly clear. Lows in the upper 50s. Highs in the lower 80s. Again, the forecast for Champaign, Urbana, and surrounding areas of East Central Illinois for the rest of tonight, clear. Near steady temperature in the upper 40s. Southeast winds around 5 miles an hour. At 2 a.m. at the Champaign Airport, skies were clear. The temperature was 49 degrees, the dew point was 44, and the relative humidity was 83%. The wind was east at 7 miles an hour. The pressure was 30.19 inches and steady. Elsewhere around the area, it was clear, with a temperature of 50 at Peoria, 49 at Bloomington, 49 at Rantoul, and 46 at Terre Haute. Under clear skies, Mattoon reported 51, Decatur reported 46, and Springfield reported 48. And once again at 2 a.m. at the Champaign Airport, under clear skies, the temperature was 49. Looking elsewhere around the Midwest at 2 a.m., Chicago was clear, and 53. Indianapolis was clear, and 54. St. Louis was clear, and 53. Kansas City was clear, and 54. Des Moines was clear, and 57. Milwaukee was mostly cloudy, and 55. The time is currently 2:11 a.m. Central Daylight Time. 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Now for the official National Weather Service forecast for Champaign, Urbana, and surrounding areas of East Central Illinois. Rest of tonight, clear. Near steady temperature in the upper 40s. Southeast winds around 5 miles an hour. Tuesday, sunny. Highs in the mid-70s. South winds 5 to 10 miles an hour.

Night, mostly clear. Lows in the mid-50s. South winds 5 to 10 miles an hour. Wednesday, sunny. Highs in the lower 80s. West winds 5 to 10 miles an hour. Wednesday night, mostly clear. Lows in the lower 50s. Northwest winds 5 to 10 miles an hour. Thursday through Friday, mostly clear. Highs in the upper 70s. Lows in the upper 40s. Friday night and Saturday, mostly clear. Lows in the lower 50s. Highs in the lower 80s. Saturday night and Sunday, partly cloudy. Lows in the upper 50s. Highs in the lower 80s. Sunday night and Columbus Day, mostly clear. Lows in the upper 50s. Highs in the lower 80s. Again, the forecast for Champaign, Urbana and surrounding areas of East Central Illinois for the rest of tonight, clear. Near steady temperature in the upper 40s. Southeast winds around 5 miles an hour. At 2 a.m. at the Champaign Airport, skies were clear. The temperature was 49 degrees, the dew point was 44, and the relative humidity was 83%. The wind was east at 7 miles an hour. The pressure was 30.19 inches and steady. Elsewhere around the area, at Paris, fog was reported, with a temperature of 44. It was clear, with a temperature of 50 at Peoria, 49 at Bloomington, 49 at Rantoul, and 46 at Terre Haute. Under clear skies, Mattoon reported 51, Decatur reported 46, and Springfield reported 48. And once again at 2 a.m. at the Champaign Airport, under clear skies, the temperature was 49. Looking elsewhere around the Midwest at 2 a.m., Chicago was clear, and 53. Indianapolis was clear, and 54. St. Louis was clear, and 53. Kansas City was clear, and 54. Des Moines was clear, and 57. Milwaukee was mostly cloudy, and 55. The time is currently 2:13 a.m. Central Daylight Time. 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Now for the official National Weather Service forecast for Champaign, Urbana and surrounding areas of East Central Illinois. Rest of tonight, clear. Near steady temperature in the upper 40s. Southeast winds around 5 miles an hour. Tuesday, sunny. Highs in the mid-70s. South winds 5 to 10 miles an hour. Tuesday night, mostly clear. Lows in the mid-50s. South winds 5 to 10 miles an hour. Wednesday, sunny. Highs in the lower 80s. West winds 5 to 10 miles an hour. Wednesday night, mostly clear. Lows in the lower 50s. Northwest winds 5 to 10 miles an hour. Thursday through Friday, mostly clear. Highs in the upper 70s. Lows in the upper 40s. Friday night and Saturday, mostly clear. Lows in the lower 50s. Highs in the lower 80s. Saturday night and Sunday, partly cloudy. Lows in the upper 50s. Highs in the lower 80s. Sunday night and Columbus Day, mostly clear. Lows in the upper 50s. Highs in the lower 80s. Again, the forecast for Champaign, Urbana and surrounding areas of East Central Illinois for the rest of tonight, clear. Near steady temperature in the upper 40s. Southeast winds around 5 miles an hour. At 2 a.m. at the Champaign Airport, skies were clear. The temperature was 49 degrees, the dew point was 44, and the relative humidity was 83%. The wind was east at 7 miles an hour. The pressure was 30.19 inches and steady. Elsewhere around the area, at Paris, fog was reported, with a temperature of 44. It was clear, with a temperature of 50 at Peoria, 49 at Bloomington, 49 at Rantoul, and 46 at Terre Haute. Under clear skies, Mattoon reported 51, Decatur reported 46, and Springfield reported 48. And once again at 2 a.m. at the Champaign Airport, under clear skies, the temperature was 49. Looking elsewhere around the Midwest at 2 a.m., Chicago was clear, and 53. Indianapolis was clear, and 54. St. Louis was clear, and 53. Kansas City was clear, and 54. Des Moines was clear, and 57.

Milwaukee was mostly cloudy and 55. The time is currently 2:16 a.m. Central Daylight Time. 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Now for the official National Weather Service forecast for Champaign, Urbana, and surrounding areas of East Central Illinois. Rest of tonight, clear. Near steady temperature in the upper 40s. Southeast winds around 5 miles an hour. Tuesday, sunny. Highs in the mid-70s. South winds 5 to 10 miles an hour. Tuesday night, mostly clear. Lows in the mid-50s. South winds 5 to 10 miles an hour. Wednesday, sunny. Highs in the lower 80s. West winds 5 to 10 miles an hour. Wednesday night, mostly clear. Lows in the lower 50s. Northwest winds 5 to 10 miles an hour. Thursday through Friday, mostly clear. Highs in the upper 70s. Lows in the upper 40s. Friday night and Saturday, mostly clear. Lows in the lower 50s. Highs in the lower 80s. Saturday night and Sunday, partly cloudy. Lows in the upper 50s. Highs in the lower 80s. Sunday night and Columbus Day, mostly clear. Lows in the upper 50s. Highs in the lower 80s. Again, the forecast for Champaign, Urbana, and surrounding areas of East Central Illinois for the rest of tonight, clear. Near steady temperature in the upper 40s. Southeast winds around 5 miles an hour. At 2 a.m. at the Champaign Airport, skies were clear. The temperature was 49 degrees, the dew point was 44, and the relative humidity was 83%. The wind was east at 7 miles an hour. The pressure was 30.19 inches and steady. Elsewhere around the area, at Paris, fog was reported, with a temperature of 44. It was clear, with a temperature of 50 at Peoria, 49 at Bloomington, 49 at Red Tool, and 46 at Terre Haute. Under clear skies, Mattoon reported 51, Decatur reported 46, and Springfield reported 48. And once again at 2 a.m. at the Champaign Airport, under clear skies, the temperature was 49. Looking elsewhere around the Midwest at 2 a.m., Chicago was clear, and 53. Indianapolis was clear, and 54. St. Louis was clear, and 53. Kansas City was clear, and 54. Des Moines was clear, and 57. Milwaukee was mostly cloudy, and 55. The time is currently 2:19 a.m. Central Daylight Time. 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Now for the official National Weather Service forecast for Champaign, Urbana, and surrounding areas of East Central Illinois. Rest of tonight, clear. Near steady temperature in the upper 40s. Southeast winds around 5 miles an hour. Tuesday, sunny. Highs in the mid-70s. South winds 5 to 10 miles an hour. Tuesday night, mostly clear. Lows in the lower 50s. South winds 5 to 10 miles an hour. Wednesday, sunny. Highs in the lower 80s. West winds 5 to 10 miles an hour. Wednesday night, mostly clear. Lows in the lower 50s. Northwest winds 5 to 10 miles an hour. Thursday through Friday, mostly clear. Highs in the upper 70s. Lows in the mid 40s. Friday night and Saturday, mostly clear. Lows in the lower 50s. Highs in the lower 80s. Saturday night and Sunday, partly cloudy. Lows in the upper 50s. Highs in the lower 80s. Sunday night and Columbus Day, mostly clear. Lows in the upper 50s. Highs in the lower 80s. Again, the forecast for Champaign, Urbana, and surrounding areas of East Central Illinois for the rest of tonight, clear. Near steady temperature in the upper 40s. Southeast winds around 5 miles an hour. At 2 a.m. at the Champaign Airport, skies were clear. The temperature was 49 degrees, the dew point was 44, and the relative humidity was 83%. The wind was east at 7 miles an hour. The pressure was 30.19 inches and steady. Elsewhere around the area, at Paris, fog was reported, with a temperature of 44. It was clear, with a

Temperature of 50 at Peoria, 49 at Bloomington, 49 at Rantoul, and 46 at Terre Haute. Under clear skies, Mattoon reported 51, Decatur reported 46, and Springfield reported 48. And once again at 2 a.m. at the Champaign Airport, under clear skies, the temperature was 49. Looking elsewhere around the Midwest at 2 a.m., Chicago was clear, and 53. Indianapolis was clear, and 54. St. Louis was clear, and 53. Kansas City was clear, and 54. Des Moines was clear, and 57. Milwaukee was mostly cloudy, and 55. The time is currently 2:22 a.m. Central Daylight Time. 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Now for the official National Weather Service forecast for Champaign, Urbana, and surrounding areas of East Central Illinois. Rest of tonight, clear. Near steady temperature in the upper 40s. Southeast winds around 5 miles an hour. Tuesday, sunny. Highs in the mid-70s. South winds 5 to 10 miles an hour. Tuesday night, mostly clear. Lows in the lower 50s. South winds 5 to 10 miles an hour. Wednesday, sunny. Highs in the lower 80s. West winds 5 to 10 miles an hour. Wednesday night, mostly clear. Lows in the lower 50s. Northwest winds 5 to 10 miles an hour. Thursday through Friday, mostly clear. Highs in the upper 70s. Lows in the mid 40s. Friday night and Saturday, mostly clear. Lows in the lower 50s. Highs in the lower 80s. Saturday night and Sunday, partly cloudy. Lows in the upper 50s. Highs in the lower 80s. Sunday night and Columbus Day, mostly clear. Lows in the upper 50s. Highs in the lower 80s. Again, the forecast for Champaign, Urbana, and surrounding areas of East Central Illinois for the rest of tonight, clear. Near steady temperature in the upper 40s. Southeast winds around 5 miles an hour. At 2 a.m. at the Champaign Airport, skies were clear. The temperature was 49 degrees, the dew point was 44, and the relative humidity was 83%. The wind was east at 7 miles an hour. The pressure was 30.19 inches and steady. Elsewhere around the area, at Paris, fog was reported, with a temperature of 44. It was clear, with a temperature of 50 at Peoria, 49 at Bloomington, 49 at Rantoul, and 46 at Terre Haute. Under clear skies, Mattoon reported 51, Decatur reported 46, and Springfield reported 48. And once again at 2 a.m. at the Champaign Airport, under clear skies, the temperature was 49. Looking elsewhere around the Midwest at 2 a.m., Chicago was clear, and 53. Indianapolis was clear, and 54. St. Louis was clear, and 53. Kansas City was clear, and 54. Des Moines was clear, and 57. Milwaukee was mostly cloudy, and 55. Looking elsewhere around the Midwest at 2 a.m., Chicago was clear, and 53. Indianapolis was clear, and 54. St. Louis was clear, and 53. Kansas City was clear, and 54. Des Moines was clear, and 57. Milwaukee was mostly cloudy, and 55. The time is currently 2:25 a.m. Central Daylight Time. 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Now for the official National Weather Service forecast for Champaign, Urbana, and surrounding areas of East Central Illinois. Rest of tonight, clear. Near steady temperature in the upper 40s. Southeast winds around 5 miles an hour. Tuesday, sunny. Highs in the mid-70s. South winds 5 to 10 miles an hour. Tuesday night, mostly clear. Lows in the lower 50s. South winds 5 to 10 miles an hour. Wednesday, sunny. Highs in the lower 80s. West winds 5 to 10 miles an hour. Wednesday night, mostly clear. Lows in the lower 50s. Northwest winds 5 to 10 miles an hour. Thursday through Friday, mostly clear. Highs in the upper 70s. Lows in the mid 40s.
Friday night and Saturday, mostly clear. Lows in the lower 50s. Highs in the lower 80s. Saturday night and Sunday, partly cloudy. Lows in the upper 50s. Highs in the lower 80s. Sunday night and Columbus Day, mostly clear. Lows in the upper 50s. Highs in the lower 80s. Again, the forecast for Champaign, Urbana and surrounding areas of East Central Illinois for the rest of tonight, clear. Near steady temperature in the upper 40s. Southeast winds around 5 miles an hour. At 2 a.m. at the Champaign Airport, skies were clear. The temperature was 49 degrees, the dew point was 44, and the relative humidity was 83%. The wind was east at 7 miles an hour. The pressure was 30.19 inches and steady. Elsewhere around the area, at Paris, fog was reported, with a temperature of 44. It was clear, with a temperature of 50 at Peoria, 49 at Bloomington, 49 at Rantoul, and 46 at Terre Haute. Under clear skies, Mattoon reported 51, Decatur reported 46, and Springfield reported 48. And once again at 2 a.m. at the Champaign Airport, under clear skies, the temperature was 49. Looking elsewhere around the Midwest at 2 a.m., Chicago was clear, and 53. Indianapolis was clear, and 54. St. Louis was clear, and 53. Kansas City was clear, and 54. Des Moines was clear, and 57. Milwaukee was mostly cloudy, and 55. The time is currently 2:28 a.m. Central Daylight Time. 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Now for the official National Weather Service forecast for Champaign, Urbana and surrounding areas of East Central Illinois. Rest of tonight, clear. Near steady temperature in the upper 40s. Southeast winds around 5 miles an hour. Tuesday, sunny. Highs in the mid-70s. South winds 5 to 10 miles an hour. Tuesday night, mostly clear. Lows in the lower 50s. South winds 5 to 10 miles an hour. Wednesday, sunny. Highs in the lower 80s. West winds 5 to 10 miles an hour. Wednesday night, mostly clear. Lows in the lower 50s. Northwest winds 5 to 10 miles an hour. Thursday through Friday, mostly clear. Highs in the upper 70s. Lows in the mid-40s. Friday night and Saturday, mostly clear. Lows in the lower 50s. Highs in the lower 80s. Saturday night and Sunday, partly cloudy. Lows in the upper 50s. Highs in the lower 80s. Sunday night and Columbus Day, mostly clear. Lows in the upper 50s. Highs in the lower 80s. Again, the forecast for Champaign, Urbana and surrounding areas of East Central Illinois for the rest of tonight, clear. Near steady temperature in the upper 40s. Southeast winds around 5 miles an hour. At 2 a.m. at the Champaign Airport, skies were clear. The temperature was 49 degrees, the dew point was 44, and the relative humidity was 83%. The wind was east at 7 miles an hour. The pressure was 30.19 inches and steady. Elsewhere around the area, at Paris, fog was reported, with a temperature of 44. It was clear, with a temperature of 50 at Peoria, 49 at Bloomington, 49 at Rantoul, and 46 at Terre Haute. Under clear skies, Mattoon reported 51, Decatur reported 46, and Springfield reported 48. And once again at 2 a.m. at the Champaign Airport, under clear skies, the temperature was 49. Looking elsewhere around the Midwest at 2 a.m., Chicago was clear, and 53. Indianapolis was clear, and 54. St. Louis was clear, and 53. Kansas City was clear, and 54. Des Moines was clear, and 57. Milwaukee was mostly cloudy, and 55. The time is currently 2:31 a.m. Central Daylight Time. 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Now for the official National Weather Service forecast for Champaign, Urbana and surrounding areas of East Central Illinois. Rest of tonight, clear. Near steady temperature in the upper 40s.
southeast winds around 5 miles an hour.

clouds an hour. Thursday through Friday, mostly clear. Highs in the upper 70s. Lows in the mid-40s. Friday night and Saturday, mostly clear. Lows in the lower 50s. Highs in the lower 80s. Saturday night and Sunday, partly cloudy. Lows in the upper 50s. Highs in the lower 80s. Sunday night and Columbus Day, mostly clear. Lows in the upper 50s. Highs in the lower 80s. Again, the forecast for Champaign, Urbana and surrounding areas of East Central Illinois for the rest of tonight, clear. Near steady temperature in the upper 40s. Southeast winds around 5 miles an hour. At 2 a.m. at the Champaign Airport, skies were clear. The temperature was 49 degrees, the dew point was 44, and the relative humidity was 83%. The wind was east at 7 miles an hour. The pressure was 30.19 inches and steady. Elsewhere around the area, at Paris, fog was reported, with a temperature of 44. It was clear, with a temperature of 49 degrees, the dew point was 44, and the relative humidity was 83%. The wind was east at 7 miles an hour. The pressure was 30.19 inches and steady. Elsewhere around the area, at Paris, fog was reported, with a temperature of 44. It was clear, with a temperature of 50 at Peoria, 49 at Bloomington, 49 at Rantoul, and 46 at Terre Haute. Under clear skies, Mattoon reported 51, Decatur reported 46, and Springfield reported 48. And once again at 2 a.m. at the Champaign Airport, under clear skies, the temperature was 49. Looking elsewhere around the Midwest at 2 a.m., Chicago was clear, and 53. Indianapolis was clear, and 54. St. Louis was clear, and 53. Kansas City was clear, and 54. Des Moines was clear, and 57. Milwaukee was mostly cloudy, and 55. The time is currently 2:34 a.m. Central Daylight Time. 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Now for the official National Weather Service forecast for Champaign, Urbana and surrounding areas of East Central Illinois. Rest of tonight, clear. Near steady temperature in the upper 40s. Southeast winds around 5 miles an hour. Tuesday, sunny. Highs in the mid-70s. South winds 5 to 10 miles an hour. Tuesday night, mostly clear. Lows in the lower 50s. South winds 5 to 10 miles an hour. Wednesday, sunny. Highs in the lower 80s. West winds 5 to 10 miles an hour. Wednesday night, mostly clear. Lows in the lower 50s. Northwest winds 5 to 10 miles an hour. Thursday through Friday, mostly clear. Highs in the upper 70s. Lows in the mid-40s. Friday night and Saturday, mostly clear. Lows in the lower 50s. Highs in the lower 80s. Saturday night and Sunday, partly cloudy. Lows in the upper 50s. Highs in the lower 80s. Sunday night and Columbus Day, mostly clear. Lows in the upper 50s. Highs in the lower 80s. Again, the forecast for Champaign, Urbana and surrounding areas of East Central Illinois for the rest of tonight, clear. Near steady temperature in the upper 40s. Southeast winds around 5 miles an hour. At 2 a.m. at the Champaign Airport, skies were clear. The temperature was 49 degrees, the dew point was 44, and the relative humidity was 83%. The wind was east at 7 miles an hour. The pressure was 30.19 inches and steady. Elsewhere around the area, at Paris, fog was reported, with a temperature of 44. It was clear, with a temperature of 50 at Peoria, 49 at Bloomington, 49 at Rantoul, and 46 at Terre Haute. Under clear skies, Mattoon reported 51, Decatur reported 46, and Springfield reported 48. And once again at 2 a.m. at the Champaign Airport, under clear skies, the temperature was 49. Looking elsewhere around the Midwest at 2 a.m., Chicago was clear, and 53. Indianapolis was clear, and 54. St. Louis was clear, and 53. Kansas City was clear, and 54. Des Moines was clear, and 57. Milwaukee was more

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The time is currently 2:37 a.m. Central Daylight Time. 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Now for the official National Weather Service forecast for Champaign, Urbana, and surrounding areas of East Central Illinois. Rest of tonight, clear. Near steady temperature in the upper 40s. Southeast winds around 5 miles an hour. Tuesday, sunny. Highs in the mid-70s. South winds 5 to 10 miles an hour. Tuesday night, mostly clear. Lows in the lower 50s. South winds 5 to 10 miles an hour. Wednesday, sunny. Highs in the lower 80s. West winds 5 to 10 miles an hour. Wednesday night, mostly clear. Lows in the lower 50s. Northwest winds 5 to 10 miles an hour. Thursday through Friday, mostly clear. Highs in the upper 70s. Lows in the mid-40s. Friday night and Saturday, mostly clear. Lows in the lower 50s. Highs in the lower 80s. Saturday night and Sunday, partly cloudy. Lows in the upper 50s. Highs in the lower 80s. Sunday night and Columbus Day, mostly clear. Lows in the upper 50s. Highs in the lower 80s. Again, the forecast for Champaign, Urbana, and surrounding areas of East Central Illinois for the rest of tonight, clear. Near steady temperature in the upper 40s. Southeast winds around 5 miles an hour. At 2 a.m. at the Champaign Airport, skies were clear. The temperature was 49 degrees, the dew point was 44, and the relative humidity was 83%. The wind was east at 7 miles an hour. The pressure was 30.19 inches and steady. Elsewhere around the area, at Paris, fog was reported, with a temperature of 44. It was clear, with a temperature of 50 at Peoria, 49 at Bloomington, 49 at Rantoul, and 46 at Terre Haute. Under clear skies, Mattoon reported 51, Decatur reported 46, and Springfield reported 48. And once again at 2 a.m. at the Champaign Airport, under clear skies, the temperature was 49. Looking elsewhere around the Midwest at 2 a.m., Chicago was clear, and 53. Indianapolis was clear, and 54. St. Louis was clear, and 53. Kansas City was clear, and 54. Des Moines was clear, and 57. Milwaukee was mostly cloudy, and 55. The time is currently 2:39 a.m. Central Daylight Time. 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Now for the official National Weather Service forecast for Champaign, Urbana, and surrounding areas of East Central Illinois. Rest of tonight, clear. Near steady temperature in the upper 40s. Southeast winds around 5 miles an hour. Tuesday, sunny. Highs in the mid-70s. South winds 5 to 10 miles an hour. Tuesday night, mostly clear. Lows in the lower 50s. South winds 5 to 10 miles an hour. Wednesday, sunny. Highs in the lower 80s. West winds 5 to 10 miles an hour. Wednesday night, mostly clear. Lows in the lower 50s. Northwest winds 5 to 10 miles an hour. Thursday through Friday, mostly clear. Highs in the upper 70s. Lows in the mid-40s. Friday night and Saturday, mostly clear. Lows in the lower 50s. Highs in the lower 80s. Saturday night and Sunday, partly cloudy. Lows in the upper 50s. Highs in the lower 80s. Sunday night and Columbus Day, mostly clear. Lows in the upper 50s. Highs in the lower 80s. Again, the forecast for Champaign, Urbana, and surrounding areas of East Central Illinois for the rest of tonight, clear. Near steady temperature in the upper 40s. Southeast winds around 5 miles an hour. At 2 a.m. at the Champaign Airport, skies were clear. The temperature was 49 degrees, the dew point was 44, and the relative humidity was 83%. The wind was east at 7 miles an hour. The pressure was 30.19 inches and steady. Elsewhere around the area, at Paris, fog was reported, with a temperature of 44. It was clear, with a temperature of 50 at

Area, 49 at Bloomington, 49 at Rantoul, and 46 at Terre Haute. Under clear skies, Mattoon reported 51, Decatur reported 46, and Springfield reported 48. And once again at 2 a.m. at the Champaign Airport, under clear skies, the temperature was 49. Looking elsewhere around the Midwest at 2 a.m., Chicago was clear, and 53. Indianapolis was clear, and 54. St. Louis was clear, and 53. Kansas City was clear, and 54. Des Moines was clear, and 57. Milwaukee was mostly cloudy, and 55. The time is currently 2:42 a.m. Central Daylight Time. 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Now for the official National Weather Service forecast for Champaign, Urbana, and surrounding areas of East Central Illinois. Rest of tonight, clear. Near steady temperature in the upper 40s. Southeast winds around 5 miles an hour. Tuesday, sunny. Highs in the mid-70s. South winds 5 to 10 miles an hour. Tuesday night, mostly clear. Lows in the lower 50s. South winds 5 to 10 miles an hour. Wednesday, sunny. Highs in the lower 80s. West winds 5 to 10 miles an hour. Wednesday night, mostly clear. Lows in the lower 50s. Northwest winds 5 to 10 miles an hour. Thursday through Friday, mostly clear. Highs in the upper 70s. Lows in the mid-40s. Friday night and Saturday, mostly clear. Lows in the lower 50s. Highs in the lower 80s. Saturday night and Sunday, partly cloudy. Lows in the upper 50s. Highs in the lower 80s. Sunday night and Columbus Day, mostly clear. Lows in the upper 50s. Highs in the lower 80s. Again, the forecast for Champaign, Urbana, and surrounding areas of East Central Illinois for the rest of tonight, clear. Near steady temperature in the upper 40s. Southeast winds around 5 miles an hour. At 2 a.m. at the Champaign Airport, skies were clear. The temperature was 49 degrees, the dew point was 44, and the relative humidity was 83%. The wind was east at 7 miles an hour. The pressure was 30.19 inches and steady. Elsewhere around the area, at Paris, fog was reported, with a temperature of 44. It was clear, with a temperature of 50 at Peoria, 49 at Bloomington, 49 at Rantoul, and 46 at Terre Haute. Under clear skies, Mattoon reported 51, Decatur reported 46, and Springfield reported 48. And once again at 2 a.m. at the Champaign Airport, under clear skies, the temperature was 49. Looking elsewhere around the Midwest at 2 a.m., Chicago was clear, and 53. Indianapolis was clear, and 54. St. Louis was clear, and 53. Kansas City was clear, and 54. Des Moines was clear, and 57. Milwaukee was mostly cloudy, and 55. The time is currently 2:45 a.m. Central Daylight Time. 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Now for the official National Weather Service forecast for Champaign, Urbana, and surrounding areas of East Central Illinois. Rest of tonight, clear. Near steady temperature in the upper 40s. Southeast winds around 5 miles an hour. Tuesday, sunny. Highs in the mid-70s. South winds 5 to 10 miles an hour. Tuesday night, mostly clear. Lows in the lower 50s. South winds 5 to 10 miles an hour. Wednesday, sunny. Highs in the lower 80s. West winds 5 to 10 miles an hour. Wednesday night, mostly clear. Lows in the lower 50s. Northwest winds 5 to 10 miles an hour. Thursday through Friday, mostly clear. Highs in the upper 70s. Lows in the mid-40s. Friday night and Saturday, mostly clear. Lows in the lower 50s. Highs in the lower 80s. Saturday night and Sunday, partly cloudy. Lows in the upper 50s. Highs in the lower 80s. Sunday night and Columbus Day, mostly clear. Lows in the upper 50s. Highs in the lower 80s. Again,

Forecast for Champaign, Urbana, and surrounding areas of east central Illinois for the rest of tonight, clear. Near steady temperature in the upper 40s. Southeast winds around 5 miles an hour. At 2 a.m. at the Champaign Airport, skies were clear. The temperature was 49 degrees, the dew point was 44, and the relative humidity was 83%. The wind was east at 7 miles an hour. The pressure was 30.19 inches and steady. Elsewhere around the area, at Paris, fog was reported, with a temperature of 44. It was clear, with a temperature of 50 at Peoria, 49 at Bloomington, 49 at Rantoul, and 46 at Terre Haute. Under clear skies, Mattoon reported 51, Decatur reported 46, and Springfield reported 48. And once again at 2 a.m. at the Champaign Airport, under clear skies, the temperature was 49. Looking elsewhere around the Midwest at 2 a.m., Chicago was clear, and 53. Indianapolis was clear, and 54. St. Louis was clear, and 53. Kansas City was clear, and 54. Des Moines was clear, and 57. Milwaukee was mostly cloudy, and 55. The time is currently 2:48 a.m. Central Daylight Time. 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Now for the official National Weather Service forecast for Champaign, Urbana, and surrounding areas of east central Illinois. Rest of tonight, clear. Near steady temperature in the upper 40s. Southeast winds around 5 miles an hour. Tuesday, sunny. Highs in the mid-70s. South winds 5 to 10 miles an hour. Tuesday night, mostly clear. Lows in the lower 50s. South winds 5 to 10 miles an hour. Wednesday, sunny. Highs in the lower 80s. West winds 5 to 10 miles an hour. Wednesday night, mostly clear. Lows in the lower 50s. Northwest winds 5 to 10 miles an hour. Thursday through Friday, mostly clear. Highs in the upper 70s. Lows in the mid 40s. Friday night and Saturday, mostly clear. Lows in the lower 50s. Highs in the lower 80s. Saturday night and Sunday, partly cloudy. Lows in the upper 50s. Highs in the lower 80s. Sunday night and Columbus Day, mostly clear. Lows in the upper 50s. Highs in the lower 80s. Again, the forecast for Champaign, Urbana, and surrounding areas of east central Illinois for the rest of tonight, clear. Near steady temperature in the upper 40s. Southeast winds around 5 miles an hour. At 2 a.m. at the Champaign Airport, skies were clear. The temperature was 49 degrees, the dew point was 44, and the relative humidity was 83%. The wind was east at 7 miles an hour. The pressure was 30.19 inches and steady. Elsewhere around the area, at Paris, fog was reported, with a temperature of 44. It was clear, with a temperature of 50 at Peoria, 49 at Bloomington, 49 at Rantoul, and 46 at Terre Haute. Under clear skies, Mattoon reported 51, Decatur reported 46, and Springfield reported 48. And once again at 2 a.m. at the Champaign Airport, under clear skies, the temperature was 49. Looking elsewhere around the Midwest at 2 a.m., Chicago was clear, and 53. Indianapolis was clear, and 54. St. Louis was clear, and 53. Kansas City was clear, and 54. Des Moines was clear, and 57. Milwaukee was mostly cloudy, and 55. The time is currently 2:51 a.m. Central Daylight Time. 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Now for the official National Weather Service forecast for Champaign, Urbana, and surrounding areas of east central Illinois. Rest of tonight, clear. Near steady temperature in the upper 40s. Southeast winds around 5 miles an hour. Tuesday, sunny. Highs in the mid-70s. South winds 5 to 10 miles an hour. Tuesday night, mostly clear. Lows in the lower 50s. South winds 5 to 10 miles an hour. Wednesday, sunny. Highs in the lower 80s. West winds 5 to 10 miles an hour. Wednesday night.

mostly clear. Lows in the lower 50s. Northwest winds 5 to 10 miles an hour. Thursday through Friday, mostly clear. Highs in the upper 70s. Lows in the mid 40s. Friday night and Saturday, mostly clear. Lows in the lower 50s. Highs in the lower 80s. Saturday night and Sunday, partly cloudy. Lows in the upper 50s. Highs in the lower 80s. Sunday night and Columbus Day, mostly clear. Lows in the upper 50s. Highs in the lower 80s. Again, the forecast for Champaign, Urbana and surrounding areas of east central Illinois for the rest of tonight, clear. Near steady temperature in the upper 40s. Southeast winds around 5 miles an hour. At 2 a.m. at the Champaign Airport, skies were clear. The temperature was 49 degrees, the dew point was 44, and the relative humidity was 83%. The wind was east at 7 miles an hour. The pressure was 30.19 inches and steady. Elsewhere around the area, at Paris, fog was reported, with a temperature of 44. It was clear, with a temperature of 50 at Peoria, 49 at Bloomington, 49 at Rantoul, and 46 at Terre Haute. Under clear skies, Mattoon reported 51, Decatur reported 46, and Springfield reported 48. And once again at 2 a.m. at the Champaign Airport, under clear skies, the temperature was 49. Looking elsewhere around the Midwest at 2 a.m., Chicago was clear, and 53. Indianapolis was clear, and 54. St. Louis was clear, and 53. Kansas City was clear, and 54. Des Moines was clear, and 57. Milwaukee was mostly cloudy, and 55. The time is currently 2:54 a.m. Central Daylight Time. 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Now for the official National Weather Service forecast for Champaign, Urbana and surrounding areas of east central Illinois. Rest of tonight, clear. Near steady temperature in the upper 40s. Southeast winds around 5 miles an hour. Tuesday, sunny. Highs in the mid-70s. South winds 5 to 10 miles an hour. Tuesday night, mostly clear. Lows in the lower 50s. South winds 5 to 10 miles an hour. Wednesday, sunny. Highs in the lower 80s. West winds 5 to 10 miles an hour. Wednesday night, mostly clear. Lows in the lower 50s. Northwest winds 5 to 10 miles an hour. Thursday through Friday, mostly clear. Highs in the upper 70s. Lows in the mid 40s. Friday night and Saturday, mostly clear. Lows in the lower 50s. Highs in the lower 80s. Saturday night and Sunday, partly cloudy. Lows in the upper 50s. Highs in the lower 80s. Sunday night and Columbus Day, mostly clear. Lows in the upper 50s. Highs in the lower 80s. Again, the forecast for Champaign, Urbana and surrounding areas of east central Illinois for the rest of tonight, clear. Near steady temperature in the upper 40s. Southeast winds around 5 miles an hour. At 2 a.m. at the Champaign Airport, skies were clear. The temperature was 49 degrees, the dew point was 44, and the relative humidity was 83%. The wind was east at 7 miles an hour. The pressure was 30.19 inches and steady. Elsewhere around the area, at Paris, fog was reported, with a temperature of 44. It was clear, with a temperature of 50 at Peoria, 49 at Bloomington, 49 at Rantoul, and 46 at Terre Haute. Under clear skies, Mattoon reported 51, Decatur reported 46, and Springfield reported 48. And once again at 2 a.m. at the Champaign Airport, under clear skies, the temperature was 49. Looking elsewhere around the Midwest at 2 a.m., Chicago was clear, and 53. Indianapolis was clear, and 54. St. Louis was clear, and 53. Kansas City was clear, and 54. Des Moines was clear, and 57. Milwaukee was mostly cloudy, and 55. The time is currently 2:56 a.m. Central Daylight Time. 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

Now for the official National Weather Service forecast for Champaign, Urbana, and surrounding areas of East Central Illinois. Rest of tonight, clear. Near steady temperature in the upper 40s. Southeast winds around 5 miles an hour. Tuesday, sunny. Highs in the mid-70s. South winds 5 to 10 miles an hour. Tuesday night, mostly clear. Lows in the lower 50s. South winds 5 to 10 miles an hour. Wednesday, sunny. Highs in the lower 80s. West winds 5 to 10 miles an hour. Wednesday night, mostly clear. Lows in the lower 50s. Northwest winds 5 to 10 miles an hour. Thursday through Friday, mostly clear. Highs in the upper 70s. Lows in the mid 40s. Friday night and Saturday, mostly clear. Lows in the lower 50s. Highs in the lower 80s. Saturday night and Sunday, partly cloudy. Lows in the upper 50s. Highs in the lower 80s. Sunday night and Columbus Day, mostly clear. Lows in the upper 50s. Highs in the lower 80s. Again, the forecast for Champaign, Urbana, and surrounding areas of East Central Illinois for the rest of tonight, clear. Near steady temperature in the upper 40s. Southeast winds around 5 miles an hour. At 2 a.m. at the Champaign Airport, skies were clear. The temperature was 49 degrees, the dew point was 44, and the relative humidity was 83%. The wind was east at 7 miles an hour. The pressure was 30.19 inches and steady. Elsewhere around the area, at Paris, fog was reported, with a temperature of 44. It was clear, with a temperature of 50 at Peoria, 49 at Bloomington, 49 at Rantoul, and 46 at Terre Haute. Under clear skies, Mattoon reported 51, Decatur reported 46, and Springfield reported 48. And once again at 2 a.m. at the Champaign Airport, under clear skies, the temperature was 49. Looking elsewhere around the Midwest at 2 a.m., Chicago was clear, and 53. Indianapolis was clear, and 54. St. Louis was clear, and 53. Kansas City was clear, and 54. Des Moines was clear, and 57. Milwaukee was mostly cloudy, and 55. The time is currently 2:59 a.m. Central Daylight Time. 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Now for the official National Weather Service forecast for Champaign, Urbana, and surrounding areas of East Central Illinois. Rest of tonight, clear. Near steady temperature in the upper 40s. Southeast winds around 5 miles an hour. Tuesday, sunny. Highs in the mid-70s. South winds 5 to 10 miles an hour. Tuesday night, mostly clear. Lows in the lower 50s. South winds 5 to 10 miles an hour. Wednesday, sunny. Highs in the lower 80s. West winds 5 to 10 miles an hour. Wednesday night, mostly clear. Lows in the lower 50s. Northwest winds 5 to 10 miles an hour. Thursday through Friday, mostly clear. Highs in the upper 70s. Lows in the mid 40s. Friday night and Saturday, mostly clear. Lows in the lower 50s. Highs in the lower 80s. Saturday night and Sunday, partly cloudy. Lows in the upper 50s. Highs in the lower 80s. Sunday night and Columbus Day, mostly clear. Lows in the upper 50s. Highs in the lower 80s. Again, the forecast for Champaign, Urbana, and surrounding areas of East Central Illinois for the rest of tonight, clear. Near steady temperature in the upper 40s. Southeast winds around 5 miles an hour. And now a discussion of hazardous weather conditions for the following counties in Illinois: Champaign, Coles, DeWitt, Douglas, Edgar, Moultrie, Piatt, and Vermilion. This hazardous weather outlook is for Central Illinois, East Central Illinois, Southeast Illinois, and West Central Illinois. For today and tonight, no hazardous weather is expected at this time. For Wednesday through Monday, no hazardous weather is expected at this time. Spotter information statement, spotter activation is not anticipated through tonight. The time is currently 3:02 a.m. Central Daylight Time. 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

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Station WXJ76 in Champaign. Now for the official National Weather Service forecast for Champaign, Urbana, and surrounding areas of East Central Illinois. Rest of tonight, clear. Near steady temperature in the upper 40s. Southeast winds around 5 miles an hour. Tuesday, sunny. Highs in the mid-70s. South winds 5 to 10 miles an hour. Tuesday night, mostly clear. Lows in the lower 50s. South winds 5 to 10 miles an hour. Wednesday, sunny. Highs in the lower 80s. West winds 5 to 10 miles an hour. Wednesday night, mostly clear. Lows in the lower 50s. Northwest winds 5 to 10 miles an hour. Thursday through Friday, mostly clear. Highs in the upper 70s. Lows in the mid 40s. Friday night and Saturday, mostly clear. Lows in the lower 50s. Highs in the lower 80s. Saturday night and Sunday, partly cloudy. Lows in the upper 50s. Highs in the lower 80s. Sunday night and Columbus Day, mostly clear. Lows in the upper 50s. Highs in the lower 80s. Again, the forecast for Champaign, Urbana, and surrounding areas of East Central Illinois for the rest of tonight, clear. Near steady temperature in the upper 40s. Southeast winds around 5 miles an hour. At 3 a.m. at the Champaign Airport, skies were clear. The temperature was 47 degrees, the dew point was 44, and the relative humidity was 90%. The wind was east at 7 miles an hour. The pressure was 30.18 inches and falling. Elsewhere around the area, it was clear, with a temperature of 50 at Peoria, 50 at Bloomington, 49 at Mattoon, 45 at Decatur, and 47 at Springfield. At Terre Haute, the weather conditions were not available. And once again at 3 a.m. at the Champaign Airport, under clear skies, the temperature was 47. And now a discussion of hazardous weather conditions for the following counties in Illinois: Champaign, Coles, DeWitt, Douglas, Edgar, Moultrie, Piatt, and Vermilion. This hazardous weather outlook is for Central Illinois, East Central Illinois, Southeast Illinois, and West Central Illinois. For today and tonight, no hazardous weather is expected at this time. For Wednesday through Monday, no hazardous weather is expected at this time. Spotter information statement, spotter activation is not anticipated through tonight. The time is currently 3:04 a.m. Central Daylight Time. 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Now for the official National Weather Service forecast for Champaign, Urbana, and surrounding areas of East Central Illinois. Rest of tonight, clear. Near steady temperature in the upper 40s. Southeast winds around 5 miles an hour. Tuesday, sunny. Highs in the mid-70s. South winds 5 to 10 miles an hour. Tuesday night, mostly clear. Lows in the lower 50s. South winds 5 to 10 miles an hour. Wednesday, sunny. Highs in the lower 80s. West winds 5 to 10 miles an hour. Wednesday night, mostly clear. Lows in the lower 50s. Northwest winds 5 to 10 miles an hour. Thursday through Friday, mostly clear. Highs in the upper 70s. Lows in the mid 40s. Friday night and Saturday, mostly clear. Lows in the lower 50s. Highs in the lower 80s. Saturday night and Sunday, partly cloudy. Lows in the upper 50s. Highs in the lower 80s. Sunday night and Columbus Day, mostly clear. Lows in the upper 50s. Highs in the lower 80s. Again, the forecast for Champaign, Urbana, and surrounding areas of East Central Illinois for the rest of tonight, clear. Near steady temperature in the upper 40s. Southeast winds around 5 miles an hour. 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Programming originates from NOAA's National Weather Service office in Lincoln and transmits from the WCIA television tower near Seymour. 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

36 is part of the All Hazards Network of NOAA Radio. At 3 a.m. at the Champaign Airport, skies were clear. The temperature was 47 degrees, the dew point was 44, and the relative humidity was 90%. The wind was east at 7 miles an hour. The pressure was 30.18 inches and falling. Elsewhere around the area, it was clear, with a temperature of 50 at Peoria, 50 at Bloomington, 49 at Mattoon, 45 at Decatur, and 47 at Springfield. At Terre Haute, the weather conditions were not available. And once again at 3 a.m. at the Champaign Airport, under clear skies, the temperature was 47. Looking elsewhere around the Midwest at 3 a.m., Chicago was clear, and 52. Indianapolis was clear, and 53. St. Louis was clear, and 53. Kansas City was clear, and 54. Des Moines was clear, and 56. Milwaukee was mostly cloudy, and 56. And now a discussion of hazardous weather conditions for the following counties in Illinois: Champaign, Coles, DeWitt, Douglas, Edgar, Moultrie, Piatt, and Vermilion. This hazardous weather outlook is for Central Illinois, East Central Illinois, Southeast Illinois, and West Central Illinois. For today and tonight, no hazardous weather is expected at this time. For Wednesday through Monday, no hazardous weather is expected at this time. Spotter information statement: spotter activation is not anticipated through tonight. The time is currently 3:08 a.m. Central Daylight Time. 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Now for the official National Weather Service forecast for Champaign, Urbana, and surrounding areas of East Central Illinois. Today, sunny. Highs in the mid-70s. South winds 5 to 10 miles an hour. Tonight, mostly clear. Lows in the lower 50s. South winds 5 to 10 miles an hour. Wednesday, sunny. Highs in the lower 80s. West winds 5 to 10 miles an hour. Wednesday night, mostly clear. Lows in the lower 50s. Northwest winds 5 to 10 miles an hour. Thursday, sunny. Highs in the mid-70s. North winds 5 to 10 miles an hour. Thursday night and Friday, mostly clear. Lows in the mid-40s. Highs in the upper 70s. Friday night and Saturday, mostly clear. Lows in the lower 50s. Highs in the lower 80s. Saturday night and Sunday, partly cloudy. Lows in the upper 50s. Highs in the lower 80s. Sunday night and Columbus Day, mostly clear. Lows in the upper 50s. Highs in the lower 80s. Again, the forecast for Champaign, Urbana, and surrounding areas of East Central Illinois for today: sunny. Highs in the mid-70s. South winds 5 to 10 miles an hour. At 3 a.m. at the Champaign Airport, skies were clear. The temperature was 47 degrees, the dew point was 44, and the relative humidity was 90%. The wind was east at 7 miles an hour. The pressure was 30.18 inches and falling. Elsewhere around the area, it was clear, with a temperature of 50 at Peoria, 50 at Bloomington, 49 at Mattoon, 45 at Decatur, and 47 at Springfield. At Terre Haute, the weather conditions were not available. And once again at 3 a.m. at the Champaign Airport, under clear skies, the temperature was 47. At 3 a.m. at the Champaign Airport, skies were clear. The temperature was 47 degrees, the dew point was 44, and the relative humidity was 90%. The wind was east at 7 miles an hour. The pressure was 30.18 inches and falling. Elsewhere around the area, it was clear, with a temperature of 50 at Peoria, 50 at Bloomington, 50 at Rantoul, and 44 at Paris. Under clear skies, Mattoon reported 49, Decatur reported 45, and Springfield reported 47. At Terre Haute, the weather conditions were not available. And once again at 3 a.m. at the Champaign Airport, under clear skies, the temperature was 47. Looking elsewhere around the Midwest at 3 a.m., Chicago was clear, and 52. Indianapolis was clear, and 53. St. Louis was clear, and 53. Kansas City was clear, and 54. Des Moines was clear, and 56. Milwaukee.

is mostly cloudy and 56. And now a discussion of hazardous weather conditions for the following counties in Illinois: Champaign, Coles, DeWitt, Douglas, Edgar, Moultrie, Piatt, and Vermilion. This hazardous weather outlook is for Central Illinois, East Central Illinois, Southeast Illinois, and West Central Illinois. For today and tonight, no hazardous weather is expected at this time. For Wednesday through Monday, no hazardous weather is expected at this time. Spotter information statement: spotter activation is not anticipated through tonight. The time is currently 3:12 a.m. Central Daylight Time. 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Now for the official National Weather Service forecast for Champaign, Urbana, and surrounding areas of East Central Illinois. Today, sunny. Highs in the mid-70s. South winds 5 to 10 miles an hour. Tonight, mostly clear. Lows in the lower 50s. South winds 5 to 10 miles an hour. Wednesday, sunny. Highs in the lower 80s. West winds 5 to 10 miles an hour. Wednesday night, mostly clear. Lows in the lower 50s. Northwest winds 5 to 10 miles an hour. Thursday, sunny. Highs in the mid-70s. North winds 5 to 10 miles an hour. Thursday night and Friday, mostly clear. Lows in the mid-40s. Highs in the upper 70s. Friday night and Saturday, mostly clear. Lows in the lower 50s. Highs in the lower 80s. Saturday night and Sunday, partly cloudy. Lows in the upper 50s. Highs in the lower 80s. Sunday night and Columbus Day, mostly clear. Lows in the upper 50s. Highs in the lower 80s. Again, the forecast for Champaign, Urbana, and surrounding areas of East Central Illinois for today: sunny. Highs in the mid-70s. South winds 5 to 10 miles an hour. At 3 a.m. at the Champaign Airport, skies were clear. The temperature was 47 degrees, the dew point was 44, and the relative humidity was 90%. The wind was east at 7 miles an hour. The pressure was 30.18 inches and falling. Elsewhere around the area, it was clear, with a temperature of 50 at Peoria, 50 at Bloomington, 50 at Rantoul, and 44 at Paris. Under clear skies, Mattoon reported 49, Decatur reported 45, and Springfield reported 47. At Terre Haute, the weather conditions were not available. And once again at 3 a.m. at the Champaign Airport, under clear skies, the temperature was 47. Looking elsewhere around the Midwest at 3 a.m., Chicago was clear, and 52. Indianapolis was clear, and 53. St. Louis was clear, and 53. Kansas City was clear, and 54. Des Moines was clear, and 56. Milwaukee was mostly cloudy, and 56. And now a discussion of hazardous weather conditions for the following counties in Illinois: Champaign, Coles, DeWitt, Douglas, Edgar, Moultrie, Piatt, and Vermilion. This hazardous weather outlook is for Central Illinois, East Central Illinois, Southeast Illinois, and West Central Illinois. For today and tonight, no hazardous weather is expected at this time. For Wednesday through Monday, no hazardous weather is expected at this time. Spotter information statement: spotter activation is not anticipated through tonight. The time is currently 3:16 a.m. Central Daylight Time. 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Now for the official National Weather Service forecast for Champaign, Urbana, and surrounding areas of East Central Illinois. Today, sunny. Highs in the mid-70s. South winds 5 to 10 miles an hour. Tonight, mostly clear. Lows in the lower 50s. South winds 5 to 10 miles an hour. Wednesday, sunny. Highs in the lower 80s. West winds 5 to 10 miles an hour. Wednesday night, mostly clear. Lows in the lower 50s. Northwest winds 5 to 10 miles an hour. Thursday, sunny. Highs in the mid-70s. North winds 5 to 10 miles an hour. Thursday night and Friday, mostly clear. Lows in the mid-40s. Highs in the upper 70s. Friday.

and Saturday, mostly clear. Lows in the lower 50s. Highs in the lower 80s. Saturday night and Sunday, partly cloudy. Lows in the upper 50s. Highs in the lower 80s. Sunday night and Columbus Day, mostly clear. Lows in the upper 50s. Highs in the lower 80s. Again, the forecast for Champaign, Urbana and surrounding areas of East Central Illinois for today, sunny. Highs in the mid-70s. South winds 5 to 10 miles an hour. At 3 a.m. at the Champaign Airport, skies were clear. The temperature was 47 degrees, the dew point was 44, and the relative humidity was 90%. The wind was east at 7 miles an hour. The pressure was 30.18 inches and falling. Elsewhere around the area, it was clear, with a temperature of 50 at Peoria, 50 at Bloomington, 50 at Rantoul, and 44 at Paris. Under clear skies, Mattoon reported 49, Decatur reported 45, and Springfield reported 47. At Terre Haute, the weather conditions were not available. And once again at 3 a.m. at the Champaign Airport, under clear skies, the temperature was 47. Looking elsewhere around the Midwest at 3 a.m., Chicago was clear, and 52. Indianapolis was clear, and 53. St. Louis was clear, and 53. Kansas City was clear, and 54. Des Moines was clear, and 56. Milwaukee was mostly cloudy, and 56. And now a discussion of hazardous weather conditions for the following counties in Illinois: Champaign, Coles, DeWitt, Douglas, Edgar, Moultrie, Piatt, and Vermilion. This hazardous weather outlook is for Central Illinois, East Central Illinois, Southeast Illinois, and West Central Illinois. For today and tonight, no hazardous weather is expected at this time. For Wednesday through Monday, no hazardous weather is expected at this time. Spotter information statement, spotter activation is not anticipated through tonight. The time is currently 3:19 a.m. Central Daylight Time. 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Now for the official National Weather Service forecast for Champaign, Urbana and surrounding areas of East Central Illinois. Today, sunny. Highs in the mid-70s. South winds 5 to 10 miles an hour. Tonight, mostly clear. Lows in the lower 50s. South winds 5 to 10 miles an hour. Wednesday, sunny. Highs in the lower 80s. West winds 5 to 10 miles an hour. Wednesday night, mostly clear. Lows in the lower 50s. Northwest winds 5 to 10 miles an hour. Thursday, sunny. Highs in the mid-70s. North winds 5 to 10 miles an hour. Thursday night and Friday, mostly clear. Lows in the mid-40s. Highs in the upper 70s. Friday night and Saturday, mostly clear. Lows in the lower 50s. Highs in the lower 80s. Saturday night and Sunday, partly cloudy. Lows in the upper 50s. Highs in the lower 80s. Sunday night and Columbus Day, mostly clear. Lows in the upper 50s. Highs in the lower 80s. Again, the forecast for Champaign, Urbana and surrounding areas of East Central Illinois for today, sunny. Highs in the mid-70s. South winds 5 to 10 miles an hour. At 3 a.m. at the Champaign Airport, skies were clear. The temperature was 47 degrees, the dew point was 44, and the relative humidity was 90%. The wind was east at 7 miles an hour. The pressure was 30.18 inches and falling. Elsewhere around the area, it was clear, with a temperature of 50 at Peoria, 50 at Bloomington, 50 at Rantoul, and 44 at Paris. Under clear skies, Mattoon reported 49, Decatur reported 45, and Springfield reported 47. At Terre Haute, the weather conditions were not available. And once again at 3 a.m. at the Champaign Airport, under clear skies, the temperature was 47. Looking elsewhere around the Midwest at 3 a.m., Chicago was clear, and 52. Indianapolis was clear, and 53. St. Louis was clear, and 53. Kansas City was clear, and 54. Des Moines was clear, and 56. Milwaukee was mostly cloudy, and 56.

And now a discussion of hazardous weather conditions for the following counties in Illinois: Champaign, Coles, DeWitt, Douglas, Edgar, Moultrie, Piatt, and Vermilion. This hazardous weather outlook is for Central Illinois, East Central Illinois, Southeast Illinois, and West Central Illinois. For today and tonight, no hazardous weather is expected at this time. For Wednesday through Monday, no hazardous weather is expected at this time. Spotter information statement: spotter activation is not anticipated through tonight. The time is currently 3:22 a.m. Central Daylight Time. 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Now for the official National Weather Service forecast for Champaign, Urbana, and surrounding areas of East Central Illinois. Today, sunny. Highs in the mid-70s. South winds 5 to 10 miles an hour. Tonight, mostly clear. Lows in the lower 50s. South winds 5 to 10 miles an hour. Wednesday, sunny. Highs in the lower 80s. West winds 5 to 10 miles an hour. Wednesday night, mostly clear. Lows in the lower 50s. Northwest winds 5 to 10 miles an hour. Thursday, sunny. Highs in the mid-70s. North winds 5 to 10 miles an hour. Thursday night and Friday, mostly clear. Lows in the mid-40s. Highs in the upper 70s. Friday night and Saturday, mostly clear. Lows in the lower 50s. Highs in the lower 80s. Saturday night and Sunday, partly cloudy. Lows in the upper 50s. Highs in the lower 80s. Sunday night and Columbus Day, mostly clear. Lows in the upper 50s. Highs in the lower 80s. Again, the forecast for Champaign, Urbana, and surrounding areas of East Central Illinois for today: sunny. Highs in the mid-70s. South winds 5 to 10 miles an hour. At 3 a.m. at the Champaign Airport, skies were clear. The temperature was 47 degrees, the dew point was 44, and the relative humidity was 90%. The wind was east at 7 miles an hour. The pressure was 30.18 inches and falling. Elsewhere around the area, it was clear, with a temperature of 50 at Peoria, 50 at Bloomington, 50 at Rantoul, and 44 at Paris. Under clear skies, Mattoon reported 49, Decatur reported 45, and Springfield reported 47. At Terre Haute, the weather conditions were not available. And once again at 3 a.m. at the Champaign Airport, under clear skies, the temperature was 47. Looking elsewhere around the Midwest at 3 a.m., Chicago was clear, and 52. Indianapolis was clear, and 53. St. Louis was clear, and 53. Kansas City was clear, and 54. Des Moines was clear, and 56. Milwaukee was mostly cloudy, and 56. And now a discussion of hazardous weather conditions for the following counties in Illinois: Champaign, Coles, DeWitt, Douglas, Edgar, Moultrie, Piatt, and Vermilion. This hazardous weather outlook is for Central Illinois, East Central Illinois, Southeast Illinois, and West Central Illinois. For today and tonight, no hazardous weather is expected at this time. For Wednesday through Monday, no hazardous weather is expected at this time. Spotter information statement: spotter activation is not anticipated through tonight. The time is currently 3:26 a.m. Central Daylight Time. 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Now for the official National Weather Service forecast for Champaign, Urbana, and surrounding areas of East Central Illinois. Today, sunny. Highs in the mid-70s. South winds 5 to 10 miles an hour. Tonight, mostly clear. Lows in the lower 50s. South winds 5 to 10 miles an hour. Wednesday, sunny. Highs in the lower 80s. West winds 5 to 10 miles an hour. Wednesday night, mostly clear. Lows in the lower 50s. Northwest winds 5 to 10 miles an hour. Thursday, sunny. Highs in the mid-70s. North winds 5 to 10 miles an hour. Thursday night and Friday, mostly clear. Lows in the mid-40s. Highs in the upper 70s. Friday night and Saturday, mostly clear.

lows in the lower 50s, highs in the lower 80s. Saturday night and Sunday, partly cloudy. Lows in the upper 50s, highs in the lower 80s. Sunday night and Columbus Day, mostly clear. Lows in the upper 50s, highs in the lower 80s. Again, the forecast for Champaign, Urbana and surrounding areas of East Central Illinois for today, sunny. Highs in the mid-70s. South winds 5 to 10 miles an hour. At 3 a.m. at the Champaign Airport, skies were clear. The temperature was 47 degrees, the dew point was 44, and the relative humidity was 90%. The wind was east at 7 miles an hour. The pressure was 30.18 inches and falling. Elsewhere around the area, it was clear, with a temperature of 50 at Peoria, 50 at Bloomington, 50 at Rantoul, and 44 at Paris. Under clear skies, Mattoon reported 49, Decatur reported 45, and Springfield reported 47. At Terre Haute, the weather conditions were not available. And once again at 3 a.m. at the Champaign Airport, under clear skies, the temperature was 47. Looking elsewhere around the Midwest at 3 a.m., Chicago was clear, and 52. Indianapolis was clear, and 53. St. Louis was clear, and 53. Kansas City was clear, and 54. Des Moines was clear, and 56. Milwaukee was mostly cloudy, and 56. And now a discussion of hazardous weather conditions for the following counties in Illinois: Champaign, Coles, DeWitt, Douglas, Edgar, Moultrie, Piatt, and Vermilion. This hazardous weather outlook is for Central Illinois, East Central Illinois, Southeast Illinois, and West Central Illinois. For today and tonight, no hazardous weather is expected at this time. For Wednesday through Monday, no hazardous weather is expected at this time. Spotter information statement, spotter activation is not anticipated through tonight. The time is currently 3:29 a.m. Central Daylight Time. 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Now for the official National Weather Service forecast for Champaign, Urbana and surrounding areas of East Central Illinois. Today, sunny. Highs in the mid-70s. South winds 5 to 10 miles an hour. Tonight, mostly clear. Lows in the lower 50s. South winds 5 to 10 miles an hour. Wednesday, sunny. Highs in the lower 80s. West winds 5 to 10 miles an hour. Wednesday night, mostly clear. Lows in the lower 50s. Northwest winds 5 to 10 miles an hour. Thursday, sunny. Highs in the mid-70s. North winds 5 to 10 miles an hour. Thursday night and Friday, mostly clear. Lows in the mid-40s. Highs in the upper 70s. Friday night and Saturday, mostly clear. Lows in the lower 50s. Highs in the lower 80s. Saturday night and Sunday, partly cloudy. Lows in the upper 50s. Highs in the lower 80s. Sunday night and Columbus Day, mostly clear. Lows in the upper 50s. Highs in the lower 80s. Again, the forecast for Champaign, Urbana and surrounding areas of East Central Illinois for today, sunny. Highs in the mid-70s. South winds 5 to 10 miles an hour. At 3 a.m. at the Champaign Airport, skies were clear. The temperature was 47 degrees, the dew point was 44, and the relative humidity was 90%. The wind was east at 7 miles an hour. The pressure was 30.18 inches and falling. Elsewhere around the area, it was clear, with a temperature of 50 at Peoria, 50 at Bloomington, 50 at Rantoul, and 44 at Paris. Under clear skies, Mattoon reported 49, Decatur reported 45, and Springfield reported 47. At Terre Haute, the weather conditions were not available. And once again at 3 a.m. at the Champaign Airport, under clear skies, the temperature was 47. Looking elsewhere around the Midwest at 3 a.m., Chicago was clear, and 52. Indianapolis was clear, and 53. St. Louis was clear, and 53. Kansas City was clear, and 54. Des Moines was clear, and 56. Milwaukee was mostly cloudy, and 56. And now a discussion

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Now for the official National Weather Service forecast for Champaign, Urbana, and surrounding areas of East Central Illinois. Today, sunny. Highs in the mid-70s. South winds 5 to 10 miles an hour. Tonight, mostly clear. Lows in the lower 50s. South winds 5 to 10 miles an hour. Wednesday, sunny. Highs in the lower 80s. West winds 5 to 10 miles an hour. Wednesday night, mostly clear. Lows in the lower 50s. Northwest winds 5 to 10 miles an hour. Thursday, sunny. Highs in the mid-70s. North winds 5 to 10 miles an hour. Thursday night and Friday, mostly clear. Lows in the mid-40s. Highs in the upper 70s. Friday night and Saturday, mostly clear. Lows in the lower 50s. Highs in the lower 80s. Saturday night and Sunday, partly cloudy. Lows in the upper 50s. Highs in the lower 80s. Sunday night and Columbus Day, mostly clear. Lows in the upper 50s. Highs in the lower 80s. Again, the forecast for Champaign, Urbana, and surrounding areas of East Central Illinois for today, sunny. Highs in the mid-70s. South winds 5 to 10 miles an hour. At 3 a.m. at the Champaign Airport, skies were clear. The temperature was 47 degrees, the dew point was 44, and the relative humidity was 90%. The wind was east at 7 miles an hour. The pressure was 30.18 inches and falling. Elsewhere around the area, it was clear, with a temperature of 50 at Peoria, 50 at Bloomington, 50 at Rantoul, and 44 at Paris. Under clear skies, Mattoon reported 49, Decatur reported 45, and Springfield reported 47. At Terre Haute, the weather conditions were not available. And once again at 3 a.m. at the Champaign Airport, under clear skies, the temperature was 47. Looking elsewhere around the Midwest at 3 a.m., Chicago was clear, and 52. Indianapolis was clear, and 53. St. Louis was clear, and 53. Kansas City was clear, and 54. Des Moines was clear, and 56. Milwaukee was mostly cloudy, and 56. And now a discussion of hazardous weather conditions for the following counties in Illinois: Champaign, Coles, DeWitt, Douglas, Edgar, Moultrie, Piatt, and Vermilion. This hazardous weather outlook is for Central Illinois, East Central Illinois, Southeast Illinois, and West Central Illinois. For today and tonight, no hazardous weather is expected at this time. For Wednesday through Monday, no hazardous weather is expected at this time. Spotter information statement, spotter activation is not anticipated through tonight. The time is currently 3:36 a.m. Central Daylight Time. 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Now for the official National Weather Service forecast for Champaign, Urbana, and surrounding areas of East Central Illinois. Today, sunny. Highs in the mid-70s. South winds 5 to 10 miles an hour. Tonight, mostly clear. Lows in the lower 50s. South winds 5 to 10 miles an hour. Wednesday, sunny. Highs in the lower 80s. West winds 5 to 10 miles an hour. Wednesday night, mostly clear. Lows in the lower 50s. Northwest winds 5 to 10 miles an hour. Thursday, sunny. Highs in the mid-70s. North winds 5 to 10 miles an hour. Thursday night and Friday, mostly clear. Lows in the mid-40s. Highs in the upper 70s. Friday night and Saturday, mostly clear. Lows in the lower 50s. Highs in the lower 80s. Saturday night and Sunday, partly cloudy. Lows in the upper 50s. Highs in the lower 80s. Sunday night and Columbus Day, mostly clear. Lows in the upper 50s. Highs in the lower 80s. Again, the forecast for Champaign, Urbana, and surrounding areas of East Central Illinois for today, sunny. Highs in the mid-70s. South winds 5 to 10 miles an hour. At 3 a.m. at the Champaign Airport, skies were clear. The temperature was 47 degrees,

point was 44, and the relative humidity was 90%. The wind was east at 7 miles an hour. The pressure was 30.18 inches and falling. Elsewhere around the area, it was clear, with a temperature of 50 at Peoria, 50 at Bloomington, 50 at Rantoul, and 44 at Paris. Under clear skies, Mattoon reported 49, Decatur reported 45, and Springfield reported 47. At Terre Haute, the weather conditions were not available. And once again at 3 a.m. at the Champaign Airport, under clear skies, the temperature was 47. Looking elsewhere around the Midwest at 3 a.m., Chicago was clear, and 52. Indianapolis was clear, and 53. St. Louis was clear, and 53. Kansas City was clear, and 54. Des Moines was clear, and 56. Milwaukee was mostly cloudy, and 56. And now a discussion of hazardous weather conditions for the following counties in Illinois: Champaign, Coles, DeWitt, Douglas, Edgar, Moultrie, Piatt, and Vermilion. This hazardous weather outlook is for central Illinois, east central Illinois, southeast Illinois, and west central Illinois. For today and tonight, no hazardous weather is expected at this time. For Wednesday through Monday, no hazardous weather is expected at this time. Spotter information statement: spotter activation is not anticipated through tonight. The time is currently 3:39 a.m. Central Daylight Time. 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Now for the official National Weather Service forecast for Champaign, Urbana, and surrounding areas of east central Illinois. Today, sunny. Highs in the mid-70s. South winds 5 to 10 miles an hour. Tonight, mostly clear. Lows in the lower 50s. South winds 5 to 10 miles an hour. Wednesday, sunny. Highs in the lower 80s. West winds 5 to 10 miles an hour. Wednesday night, mostly clear. Lows in the lower 50s. Northwest winds 5 to 10 miles an hour. Thursday, sunny. Highs in the mid-70s. North winds 5 to 10 miles an hour. Thursday night and Friday, mostly clear. Lows in the mid-40s. Highs in the upper 70s. Friday night and Saturday, mostly clear. Lows in the lower 50s. Highs in the lower 80s. Saturday night and Sunday, partly cloudy. Lows in the upper 50s. Highs in the lower 80s. Sunday night and Columbus Day, mostly clear. Lows in the upper 50s. Highs in the lower 80s. Again, the forecast for Champaign, Urbana, and surrounding areas of east central Illinois for today: sunny. Highs in the mid-70s. South winds 5 to 10 miles an hour. At 3 a.m. at the Champaign Airport, skies were clear. The temperature was 47 degrees, the dew point was 44, and the relative humidity was 90%. The wind was east at 7 miles an hour. The pressure was 30.18 inches and falling. Elsewhere around the area, it was clear, with a temperature of 50 at Peoria, 50 at Bloomington, 50 at Rantoul, and 44 at Paris. Under clear skies, Mattoon reported 49, Decatur reported 45, and Springfield reported 47. At Terre Haute, the weather conditions were not available. And once again at 3 a.m. at the Champaign Airport, under clear skies, the temperature was 47. Looking elsewhere around the Midwest at 3 a.m., Chicago was clear, and 52. Indianapolis was clear, and 53. St. Louis was clear, and 53. Kansas City was clear, and 54. Des Moines was clear, and 56. Milwaukee was mostly cloudy, and 56. And now a discussion of hazardous weather conditions for the following counties in Illinois: Champaign, Coles, DeWitt, Douglas, Edgar, Moultrie, Piatt, and Vermilion. This hazardous weather outlook is for central Illinois, east central Illinois, southeast Illinois, and west central Illinois. For today and tonight, no hazardous weather is expected at this time. For Wednesday through Monday, no hazardous weather is expected at this time. Spotter information statement: spotter activation is not anticipated through tonight. The time is currently 3:43 a.m. Central Daylight Time. 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

You, all hazards. Station WXJ76 in Champaign. Now for the official National Weather Service forecast for Champaign, Urbana, and surrounding areas of East Central Illinois. Today, sunny. Highs in the mid-70s. South winds 5 to 10 miles an hour. Tonight, mostly clear. Lows in the lower 50s. South winds 5 to 10 miles an hour. Wednesday, sunny. Highs in the lower 80s. West winds 5 to 10 miles an hour. Wednesday night, mostly clear. Lows in the lower 50s. Northwest winds 5 to 10 miles an hour. Thursday, sunny. Highs in the mid-70s. North winds 5 to 10 miles an hour. Thursday night and Friday, mostly clear. Lows in the mid-40s. Highs in the upper 70s. Friday night and Saturday, mostly clear. Lows in the lower 50s. Highs in the lower 80s. Saturday night and Sunday, partly cloudy. Lows in the upper 50s. Highs in the lower 80s. Sunday night and Columbus Day, mostly clear. Lows in the upper 50s. Highs in the lower 80s. Again, the forecast for Champaign, Urbana, and surrounding areas of East Central Illinois for today, sunny. Highs in the mid-70s. South winds 5 to 10 miles an hour. At 3 a.m. at the Champaign Airport, skies were clear. The temperature was 47 degrees, the dew point was 44, and the relative humidity was 90%. The wind was east at 7 miles an hour. The pressure was 30.18 inches and falling. Elsewhere around the area, it was clear, with a temperature of 50 at Peoria, 50 at Bloomington, 50 at Rantoul, and 44 at Paris. Under clear skies, Mattoon reported 49, Decatur reported 45, and Springfield reported 47. At Terre Haute, the weather conditions were not available. And once again at 3 a.m. at the Champaign Airport, under clear skies, the temperature was 47. Looking elsewhere around the Midwest at 3 a.m., Chicago was clear, and 52. Indianapolis was clear, and 53. St. Louis was clear, and 53. Kansas City was clear, and 54. Des Moines was clear, and 56. Milwaukee was mostly cloudy, and 56. And now a discussion of hazardous weather conditions for the following counties in Illinois: Champaign, Coles, DeWitt, Douglas, Edgar, Moultrie, Piatt, and Vermilion. This hazardous weather outlook is for Central Illinois, East Central Illinois, Southeast Illinois, and West Central Illinois. For today and tonight, no hazardous weather is expected at this time. For Wednesday through Monday, no hazardous weather is expected at this time. Spotter information statement, spotter activation is not anticipated through tonight. The time is currently 3:46 a.m. Central Daylight Time. 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Now for the official National Weather Service forecast for Champaign, Urbana, and surrounding areas of East Central Illinois. Today, sunny. Highs in the mid-70s. South winds 5 to 10 miles an hour. Tonight, mostly clear. Lows in the lower 50s. South winds 5 to 10 miles an hour. Wednesday, sunny. Highs in the lower 80s. West winds 5 to 10 miles an hour. Wednesday night, mostly clear. Lows in the lower 50s. Northwest winds 5 to 10 miles an hour. Thursday, sunny. Highs in the mid-70s. North winds 5 to 10 miles an hour. Thursday night and Friday, mostly clear. Lows in the mid-40s. Highs in the upper 70s. Friday night and Saturday, mostly clear. Lows in the lower 50s. Highs in the lower 80s. Saturday night and Sunday, partly cloudy. Lows in the upper 50s. Highs in the lower 80s. Sunday night and Columbus Day, mostly clear. Lows in the upper 50s. Highs in the lower 80s. Again, the forecast for Champaign, Urbana, and surrounding areas of East Central Illinois for today, sunny. Highs in the mid-70s. South winds 5 to 10 miles an hour. At 3 a.m. at the Champaign Airport, skies were clear. The temperature was 47 degrees, the dew point was 44, and the relative humidity

but he was 90%. The wind was east at 7 miles an hour. The pressure was 30.18 inches and falling. Elsewhere around the area, it was clear, with a temperature of 50 at Peoria, 50 at Bloomington, 50 at Rantoul, and 44 at Paris. Under clear skies, Mattoon reported 49, Decatur reported 45, and Springfield reported 47. At Terre Haute, the weather conditions were not available. And once again at 3 a.m. at the Champagne Airport, under clear skies, the temperature was 47. Looking elsewhere around the Midwest at 3 a.m., Chicago was clear, and 52. Indianapolis was clear, and 53. St. Louis was clear, and 53. Kansas City was clear, and 54. Des Moines was clear, and 56. Milwaukee was mostly cloudy, and 56. And now a discussion of hazardous weather conditions for the following counties in Illinois: Champaign, Coles, DeWitt, Douglas, Edgar, Moultrie, Piatt, and Vermilion. This hazardous weather outlook is for central Illinois, east central Illinois, southeast Illinois, and west central Illinois. For today and tonight, no hazardous weather is expected at this time. For Wednesday through Monday, no hazardous weather is expected at this time. Spotter information statement: spotter activation is not anticipated through tonight. The time is currently 3:49 a.m. Central Daylight Time. 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Now for the official National Weather Service forecast for Champaign, Urbana, and surrounding areas of east central Illinois. Today, sunny. Highs in the mid-70s. South winds 5 to 10 miles an hour. Tonight, mostly clear. Lows in the lower 50s. South winds 5 to 10 miles an hour. Wednesday, sunny. Highs in the lower 80s. West winds 5 to 10 miles an hour. Wednesday night, mostly clear. Lows in the lower 50s. Northwest winds 5 to 10 miles an hour. Thursday, sunny. Highs in the mid-70s. North winds 5 to 10 miles an hour. Thursday night and Friday, mostly clear. Lows in the mid-40s. Highs in the upper 70s. Friday night and Saturday, mostly clear. Lows in the lower 50s. Highs in the lower 80s. Saturday night and Sunday, partly cloudy. Lows in the upper 50s. Highs in the lower 80s. Sunday night and Columbus Day, mostly clear. Lows in the upper 50s. Highs in the lower 80s. Again, the forecast for Champaign, Urbana, and surrounding areas of east central Illinois for today: sunny. Highs in the mid-70s. South winds 5 to 10 miles an hour. At 3 a.m. at the Champaign Airport, skies were clear. The temperature was 47 degrees, the dew point was 44, and the relative humidity was 90%. The wind was east at 7 miles an hour. The pressure was 30.18 inches and falling. Elsewhere around the area, it was clear, with a temperature of 50 at Peoria, 50 at Bloomington, 50 at Rantoul, and 44 at Paris. Under clear skies, Mattoon reported 49, Decatur reported 45, and Springfield reported 47. At Terre Haute, the weather conditions were not available. And once again at 3 a.m. at the Champaign Airport, under clear skies, the temperature was 47. Looking elsewhere around the Midwest at 3 a.m., Chicago was clear, and 52. Indianapolis was clear, and 53. St. Louis was clear, and 53. Kansas City was clear, and 54. Des Moines was clear, and 56. Milwaukee was mostly cloudy, and 56. And now a discussion of hazardous weather conditions for the following counties in Illinois: Champaign, Coles, DeWitt, Douglas, Edgar, Moultrie, Piatt, and Vermilion. This hazardous weather outlook is for central Illinois, east central Illinois, southeast Illinois, and west central Illinois. For today and tonight, no hazardous weather is expected at this time. For Wednesday through Monday, no hazardous weather is expected at this time. Spotter information statement: spotter activation is not anticipated through tonight. The time is currently 3:53 a.m. Central Daylight Time. 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

XJ76 in Champaign. Now for the official National Weather Service forecast for Champaign, Urbana, and surrounding areas of East Central Illinois. Today, sunny. Highs in the mid-70s. South winds 5 to 10 miles an hour. Tonight, mostly clear. Lows in the lower 50s. South winds 5 to 10 miles an hour. Wednesday, sunny. Highs in the lower 80s. West winds 5 to 10 miles an hour. Wednesday night, mostly clear. Lows in the lower 50s. Northwest winds 5 to 10 miles an hour. Thursday, sunny. Highs in the mid-70s. North winds 5 to 10 miles an hour. Thursday night and Friday, mostly clear. Lows in the mid-40s. Highs in the upper 70s. Friday night and Saturday, mostly clear. Lows in the lower 50s. Highs in the lower 80s. Saturday night and Sunday, partly cloudy. Lows in the upper 50s. Highs in the lower 80s. Sunday night and Columbus Day, mostly clear. Lows in the upper 50s. Highs in the lower 80s. Again, the forecast for Champaign, Urbana, and surrounding areas of East Central Illinois for today, sunny. Highs in the mid-70s. South winds 5 to 10 miles an hour. At 3 a.m. at the Champaign Airport, skies were clear. The temperature was 47 degrees, the dew point was 44, and the relative humidity was 90%. The wind was east at 7 miles an hour. The pressure was 30.18 inches and falling. Elsewhere around the area, it was clear, with a temperature of 50 at Peoria, 50 at Bloomington, 50 at Rantoul, and 44 at Paris. Under clear skies, Mattoon reported 49, Decatur reported 45, and Springfield reported 47. At Terre Haute, the weather conditions were not available. And once again at 3 a.m. at the Champaign Airport, under clear skies, the temperature was 47. Looking elsewhere around the Midwest at 3 a.m., Chicago was clear, and 52. Indianapolis was clear, and 53. St. Louis was clear, and 53. Kansas City was clear, and 54. Des Moines was clear, and 56. Milwaukee was mostly cloudy, and 56. And now a discussion of hazardous weather conditions for the following counties in Illinois: Champaign, Coles, DeWitt, Douglas, Edgar, Moultrie, Piatt, and Vermilion. This hazardous weather outlook is for Central Illinois, East Central Illinois, Southeast Illinois, and West Central Illinois. For today and tonight, no hazardous weather is expected at this time. For Wednesday through Monday, no hazardous weather is expected at this time. Spotter information statement, spotter activation is not anticipated through tonight. The time is currently 3:56 a.m. Central Daylight Time. 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Now for the official National Weather Service forecast for Champaign, Urbana, and surrounding areas of East Central Illinois. Today, sunny. Highs in the mid-70s. South winds 5 to 10 miles an hour. Tonight, mostly clear. Lows in the lower 50s. South winds 5 to 10 miles an hour. Wednesday, sunny. Highs in the lower 80s. West winds 5 to 10 miles an hour. Wednesday night, mostly clear. Lows in the lower 50s. Northwest winds 5 to 10 miles an hour. Thursday, sunny. Highs in the mid-70s. North winds 5 to 10 miles an hour. Thursday night and Friday, mostly clear. Lows in the mid-40s. Highs in the upper 70s. Friday night and Saturday, mostly clear. Lows in the lower 50s. Highs in the lower 80s. Saturday night and Sunday, partly cloudy. Lows in the upper 50s. Highs in the lower 80s. Sunday night and Columbus Day, mostly clear. Lows in the upper 50s. Highs in the lower 80s. Again, the forecast for Champaign, Urbana, and surrounding areas of East Central Illinois for today, sunny. Highs in the mid-70s. South winds 5 to 10 miles an hour. At 3 a.m. at the Champaign Airport, skies were clear. The temperature was 47 degrees, the dew point was 44, and the relative humidity was 90%.

wind was east at 7 miles an hour. The pressure was 30.18 inches and falling. Elsewhere around the area, it was clear, with a temperature of 50 at Peoria, 50 at Bloomington, 50 at Rantoul, and 44 at Paris. Under clear skies, Mattoon reported 49, Decatur reported 45, and Springfield reported 47. At Terre Haute, the weather conditions were not available. And once again at 3 a.m. at the Champaign Airport, under clear skies, the temperature was 47. Looking elsewhere around the Midwest at 3 a.m., Chicago was clear, and 52. Indianapolis was clear, and 53. St. Louis was clear, and 53. Kansas City was clear, and 54. Des Moines was clear, and 56. Milwaukee was mostly cloudy, and 56. And now a discussion of hazardous weather conditions for the following counties in Illinois: Champaign, Coles, DeWitt, Douglas, Edgar, Moultrie, Piatt, and Vermilion. This hazardous weather outlook is for Central Illinois, East Central Illinois, Southeast Illinois, and West Central Illinois. For today and tonight, no hazardous weather is expected at this time. For Wednesday through Monday, no hazardous weather is expected at this time. Spotter information statement: spotter activation is not anticipated through tonight. The time is currently 3:59 a.m. Central Daylight Time. 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Now for the official National Weather Service forecast for Champaign, Urbana, and surrounding areas of East Central Illinois. Today, sunny. Highs in the mid-70s. South winds 5 to 10 miles an hour. Tonight, mostly clear. Lows in the lower 50s. South winds 5 to 10 miles an hour. Wednesday, sunny. Highs in the lower 80s. West winds 5 to 10 miles an hour. Wednesday night, mostly clear. Lows in the lower 50s. Northwest winds 5 to 10 miles an hour. Thursday, sunny. Highs in the mid-70s. North winds 5 to 10 miles an hour. Thursday night and Friday, mostly clear. Lows in the mid-40s. Highs in the upper 70s. Friday night and Saturday, mostly clear. Lows in the lower 50s. Highs in the lower 80s. Saturday night and Sunday, partly cloudy. Lows in the upper 50s. Highs in the lower 80s. Sunday night and Columbus Day, mostly clear. Lows in the upper 50s. Highs in the lower 80s. Again, the forecast for Champaign, Urbana, and surrounding areas of East Central Illinois for today: sunny. Highs in the mid-70s. South winds 5 to 10 miles an hour. And now a discussion of hazardous weather conditions for the following counties in Illinois: Champaign, Coles, DeWitt, Douglas, Edgar, Moultrie, Piatt, and Vermilion. This hazardous weather outlook is for Central Illinois, East Central Illinois, Southeast Illinois, and West Central Illinois. For today and tonight, no hazardous weather is expected at this time. For Wednesday through Monday, no hazardous weather is expected at this time. Spotter information statement: spotter activation is not anticipated through tonight. The time is currently 4:01 a.m. Central Daylight Time. 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Now for the official National Weather Service forecast for Champaign, Urbana, and surrounding areas of East Central Illinois. Today, sunny. Highs in the mid-70s. South winds 5 to 10 miles an hour. Tonight, mostly clear. Lows in the lower 50s. South winds 5 to 10 miles an hour. Wednesday, sunny. Highs in the lower 80s. West winds 5 to 10 miles an hour. Wednesday night, mostly clear. Lows in the lower 50s. Northwest winds 5 to 10 miles an hour. Thursday, sunny. Highs in the mid-70s. North winds 5 to 10 miles an hour. Thursday night and Friday, mostly clear. Lows in the mid-40s. Highs in the upper 70s. Friday night and Saturday, mostly clear. Lows in the lower 50s. Highs in the lower 80s. Saturday night and Sunday, partly cloudy. Lows in the upper 50s. Highs in the lower 80s.

Sunday night in Columbus Day, mostly clear. Lows in the upper 50s. Highs in the lower 80s. Again, the forecast for Champaign, Urbana and surrounding areas of East Central Illinois for today, sunny. Highs in the mid-70s. South winds 5 to 10 miles an hour. At 4 a.m. at the Champaign Airport, skies were clear. The temperature was 46 degrees, the dew point was 43, and the relative humidity was 89%. The wind was east at 6 miles an hour. The pressure was 30.17 inches and falling. Elsewhere around the area, it was clear, with a temperature of 48 at Peoria, 50 at Bloomington, 48 at Rantoul, and 43 at Terre Haute. Under clear skies, Mattoon reported 50, Decatur reported 45, and Springfield reported 46. And once again at 4 a.m. at the Champaign Airport, under clear skies, the temperature was 46. And now a discussion of hazardous weather conditions for the following counties in Illinois: Champaign, Coles, DeWitt, Douglas, Edgar, Moultrie, Piatt, and Vermilion. This hazardous weather outlook is for Central Illinois, East Central Illinois, Southeast Illinois, and West Central Illinois. For today and tonight, no hazardous weather is expected at this time. For Wednesday through Monday, no hazardous weather is expected at this time. Spotter information statement: spotter activation is not anticipated through tonight. The time is currently 4:04 a.m. Central Daylight Time. 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Now for the official National Weather Service forecast for Champaign, Urbana and surrounding areas of East Central Illinois. Today, sunny. Highs in the mid-70s. South winds 5 to 10 miles an hour. Tonight, mostly clear. Lows in the lower 50s. South winds 5 to 10 miles an hour. Wednesday, sunny. Highs in the lower 80s. West winds 5 to 10 miles an hour. Wednesday night, mostly clear. Lows in the lower 50s. Northwest winds 5 to 10 miles an hour. Thursday, sunny. Highs in the mid-70s. North winds 5 to 10 miles an hour. Thursday night and Friday, mostly clear. Lows in the mid-40s. Highs in the upper 70s. Friday night and Saturday, mostly clear. Lows in the lower 50s. Highs in the lower 80s. Saturday night and Sunday, partly cloudy. Lows in the upper 50s. Highs in the lower 80s. Sunday night and Columbus Day, mostly clear. Lows in the upper 50s. Highs in the lower 80s. Again, the forecast for Champaign, Urbana and surrounding areas of East Central Illinois for today, sunny. Highs in the mid-70s. South winds 5 to 10 miles an hour. 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Programming originates from NOAA's National Weather Service office in Lincoln and transmits from the WCIA television tower near Seymour. The station serves the following counties: Champaign, DeWitt, Coles, Douglas, Edgar, Ford, Moultrie, Piatt, and Vermilion. 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At 4 a.m. at the Champaign Airport, skies were clear. The temperature was 46 degrees, the dew point was 43, and the relative humidity was 89%. The wind was east at 6 miles an hour. The pressure was 30.17 inches and falling. Elsewhere around the area, it was clear, with a temperature of 48 at Peoria, 50 at Bloomington, 48 at Rantoul, and 43 at Terre Haute. Under clear skies, Mattoon reported 50, Decatur reported 45, and Springfield reported 46. And once again at 4 a.m. at the Champaign Airport, under clear skies, the temperature was 46. Looking elsewhere around the Midwest at 4 a.m., Chicago was partly cloudy, and 52. Indianapolis was clear, and 50. St. Louis was clear, and 53. Kansas City was clear, and 52. Des Moines was clear, and 55. Milwaukee was cloudy, and 56. And now a discussion of hazardous weather conditions for the following counties in Illinois: Champaign, Coles,

DeWitt, Douglas, Edgar, Moultrie, Pyatt, and Vermilion. This hazardous weather outlook is for Central Illinois, East Central Illinois, Southeast Illinois, and West Central Illinois. For today and tonight, no hazardous weather is expected at this time. For Wednesday through Monday, no hazardous weather is expected at this time. Spotter information statement, spotter activation is not anticipated through tonight. The time is currently 4:08 a.m. Central Daylight Time. 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Now for the official National Weather Service forecast for Champaign, Urbana, and surrounding areas of East Central Illinois. Today, sunny. Highs in the mid-70s. South winds 5 to 10 miles an hour. Tonight, mostly clear. Lows in the lower 50s. South winds 5 to 10 miles an hour. Wednesday, sunny. Highs in the lower 80s. West winds 5 to 10 miles an hour. Wednesday night, mostly clear. Lows in the lower 50s. Northwest winds 5 to 10 miles an hour. Thursday, sunny. Highs in the mid-70s. North winds 5 to 10 miles an hour. Thursday night and Friday, mostly clear. Lows in the mid-40s. Highs in the upper 70s. Friday night and Saturday, mostly clear. Lows in the lower 50s. Highs in the lower 80s. Saturday night and Sunday, partly cloudy. Lows in the upper 50s. Highs in the lower 80s. Sunday night and Columbus Day, mostly clear. Lows in the upper 50s. Highs in the lower 80s. Again, the forecast for Champaign, Urbana, and surrounding areas of East Central Illinois for today, sunny. Highs in the mid-70s. South winds 5 to 10 miles an hour. At 4 a.m. at the Champaign Airport, skies were clear. The temperature was 46 degrees, the dew point was 43, and the relative humidity was 89%. The wind was east at 6 miles an hour. The pressure was 30.17 inches and falling. Elsewhere around the area, it was clear, with a temperature of 48 at Peoria, 50 at Bloomington, 48 at Rantoul, and 43 at Terre Haute. Under clear skies, Mattoon reported 50, Decatur reported 45, and Springfield reported 46. And once again at 4 a.m. at the Champaign Airport, under clear skies, the temperature was 46. Looking elsewhere around the Midwest at 4 a.m., Chicago was partly cloudy, and 52. Indianapolis was clear, and 50. St. Louis was clear, and 53. Kansas City was clear, and 52. Des Moines was clear, and 55. Milwaukee was cloudy, and 56. And now a discussion of hazardous weather conditions for the following counties in Illinois: Champaign, Coles, DeWitt, Douglas, Edgar, Moultrie, Pyatt, and Vermilion. This hazardous weather outlook is for Central Illinois, East Central Illinois, Southeast Illinois, and West Central Illinois. For today and tonight, no hazardous weather is expected at this time. For Wednesday through Monday, no hazardous weather is expected at this time. Spotter information statement, spotter activation is not anticipated through tonight. The time is currently 4:12 a.m. Central Daylight Time. 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Now for the official National Weather Service forecast for Champaign, Urbana, and surrounding areas of East Central Illinois. Today, sunny. Highs in the mid-70s. South winds 5 to 10 miles an hour. Tonight, mostly clear. Lows in the lower 50s. South winds 5 to 10 miles an hour. Wednesday, sunny. Highs in the lower 80s. West winds 5 to 10 miles an hour. Wednesday night, mostly clear. Lows in the lower 50s. Northwest winds 5 to 10 miles an hour. Thursday, sunny. Highs in the mid-70s. North winds 5 to 10 miles an hour. Thursday night and Friday, mostly clear. Lows in the mid-40s. Highs in the upper 70s. Friday night and Saturday, mostly clear. Lows in the lower 50s. Highs in the lower 80s. Saturday night and Sunday, partly cloudy. Lows in the upper 50s. Highs in the lower 80s.

Test for Champaign-Urbana and surrounding areas of East Central Illinois for today, sunny. Highs in the mid-70s. South winds 5 to 10 miles an hour. At 4 a.m. at the Champaign Airport, skies were clear. The temperature was 46 degrees, the dew point was 43, and the relative humidity was 89%. The wind was east at 6 miles an hour. The pressure was 30.17 inches and falling. Elsewhere around the area, it was clear. It was 48 at Peoria, 50 at Bloomington, 48 at Rantoul, and 44 at Paris. Terre Haute reported 43, Mattoon reported 50, Decatur reported 45, and Springfield reported 46. And once again at 4 a.m. at the Champaign Airport, under clear skies, the temperature was 46. Looking elsewhere around the Midwest at 4 a.m., Chicago was partly cloudy, and 52. Indianapolis was clear, and 50. St. Louis was clear, and 53. Kansas City was clear, and 52. Des Moines was clear, and 55. Milwaukee was cloudy, and 56. And now a discussion of hazardous weather conditions for the following counties in Illinois: Champaign, Coles, DeWitt, Douglas, Edgar, Moultrie, Piatt, and Vermilion. This hazardous weather outlook is for Central Illinois, East Central Illinois, Southeast Illinois, and West Central Illinois. For today and tonight, no hazardous weather is expected at this time. For Wednesday through Monday, no hazardous weather is expected at this time. Spotter information statement, spotter activation is not anticipated through tonight. The time is currently 4:25 a.m. Central Daylight Time. 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Now for the official National Weather Service forecast for Champaign, Urbana, and surrounding areas of East Central Illinois. Today, sunny. Highs in the mid-70s. South winds 5 to 10 miles an hour. Tonight, mostly clear. Lows in the lower 50s. South winds 5 to 10 miles an hour. Wednesday, sunny. Highs in the lower 80s. West winds 5 to 10 miles an hour. Wednesday night, mostly clear. Lows in the lower 50s. Northwest winds 5 to 10 miles an hour. Thursday, sunny. Highs in the mid-70s. North winds 5 to 10 miles an hour. Thursday night and Friday, mostly clear. Lows in the mid-40s. Highs in the upper 70s. Friday night and Saturday, mostly clear. Lows in the lower 50s. Highs in the lower 80s. Saturday night and Sunday, partly cloudy. Lows in the upper 50s. Highs in the lower 80s. Sunday night and Columbus Day, mostly clear. Lows in the upper 50s. Highs in the lower 80s. Again, the forecast for Champaign, Urbana, and surrounding areas of East Central Illinois for today, sunny. Highs in the mid-70s. South winds 5 to 10 miles an hour. At 4 a.m. at the Champaign Airport, skies were clear. The temperature was 46 degrees, the dew point was 43, and the relative humidity was 89%. The wind was east at 6 miles an hour. The pressure was 30.17 inches and falling. Elsewhere around the area, it was clear. It was 48 at Peoria, 50 at Bloomington, 48 at Rantoul, and 44 at Paris. Terre Haute reported 43, Mattoon reported 50, Decatur reported 45, and Springfield reported 46. And once again at 4 a.m. at the Champaign Airport, under clear skies, the temperature was 46. Looking elsewhere around the Midwest at 4 a.m., Chicago was partly cloudy, and 52. Indianapolis was clear, and 50. St. Louis was clear, and 53. Kansas City was clear, and 52. Des Moines was clear, and 55. Milwaukee was cloudy, and 56. And now a discussion of hazardous weather conditions for the following counties in Illinois: Champaign, Coles, DeWitt, Douglas, Edgar, Moultrie, Piatt, and Vermilion. This hazardous weather outlook is for Central Illinois, East Central Illinois, Southeast Illinois, and West Central Illinois. For today and tonight, no hazardous weather is expected at this time. For Wednesday through Monday, no hazardous weather is expected at this time.

Spotter information statement. Spotter activation is not anticipated through tonight. The time is currently 4:28 a.m. Central Daylight Time. 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Now for the official National Weather Service forecast for Champaign, Urbana, and surrounding areas of East Central Illinois. Today, sunny. Highs in the mid-70s. South winds 5 to 10 miles an hour. Tonight, mostly clear. Lows in the lower 50s. South winds 5 to 10 miles an hour. Wednesday, sunny. Highs in the lower 80s. West winds 5 to 10 miles an hour. Wednesday night, mostly clear. Lows in the lower 50s. Northwest winds 5 to 10 miles an hour. Thursday, sunny. Highs in the mid-70s. North winds 5 to 10 miles an hour. Thursday night and Friday, mostly clear. Lows in the mid-40s. Highs in the upper 70s. Friday night and Saturday, mostly clear. Lows in the lower 50s. Highs in the lower 80s. Saturday night and Sunday, partly cloudy. Lows in the upper 50s. Highs in the lower 80s. Sunday night and Columbus Day, mostly clear. Lows in the upper 50s. Highs in the lower 80s. Again, the forecast for Champaign, Urbana, and surrounding areas of East Central Illinois for today, sunny. Highs in the mid-70s. South winds 5 to 10 miles an hour. At 4 a.m. at the Champaign Airport, skies were clear. The temperature was 46 degrees, the dew point was 43, and the relative humidity was 89%. The wind was east at 6 miles an hour. The pressure was 30.17 inches and falling. Elsewhere around the area, it was clear. It was 48 at Peoria, 50 at Bloomington, 48 at Rantoul, and 44 at Paris. Terre Haute reported 43, Mattoon reported 50, Decatur reported 45, and Springfield reported 46. And once again at 4 a.m. at the Champaign Airport, under clear skies, the temperature was 46. Looking elsewhere around the Midwest at 4 a.m., Chicago was partly cloudy, and 52. Indianapolis was clear, and 50. St. Louis was clear, and 53. Kansas City was clear, and 52. Des Moines was clear, and 55. Milwaukee was cloudy, and 56. And now a discussion of hazardous weather conditions for the following counties in Illinois: Champaign, Coles, DeWitt, Douglas, Edgar, Moultrie, Piatt, and Vermilion. This hazardous weather outlook is for Central Illinois, East Central Illinois, Southeast Illinois, and West Central Illinois. For today and tonight, no hazardous weather is expected at this time. For Wednesday through Monday, no hazardous weather is expected at this time. Spotter information statement. Spotter activation is not anticipated through tonight. The time is currently 4:31 a.m. Central Daylight Time. 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Now for the official National Weather Service forecast for Champaign, Urbana, and surrounding areas of East Central Illinois. Today, sunny. Highs in the mid-70s. South winds 5 to 10 miles an hour. Tonight, mostly clear. Lows in the lower 50s. South winds 5 to 10 miles an hour. Wednesday, sunny. Highs in the lower 80s. West winds 5 to 10 miles an hour. Wednesday night, mostly clear. Lows in the lower 50s.

In airport, skies were clear. The temperature was 46 degrees, the dew point was 43, and the relative humidity was 89%. The wind was east at 6 miles an hour. The pressure was 30.17 inches and falling. Elsewhere around the area, it was clear. It was 48 at Peoria, 50 at Bloomington, 48 at Rantoul, and 44 at Paris. Terre Haute reported 43, Mattoon reported 50, Decatur reported 45, and Springfield reported 46. And once again at 4 a.m. at the Champaign Airport, under clear skies, the temperature was 46. Looking elsewhere around the Midwest at 4 a.m., Chicago was partly cloudy, and 52. Indianapolis was clear, and 50. St. Louis was clear, and 53. Kansas City was clear, and 52. Des Moines was clear, and 55. Milwaukee was cloudy, and 56. And now a discussion of hazardous weather conditions for the following counties in Illinois: Champaign, Coles, DeWitt, Douglas, Edgar, Moultrie, Piatt, and Vermilion. This hazardous weather outlook is for Central Illinois, East Central Illinois, Southeast Illinois, and West Central Illinois. For today and tonight, no hazardous weather is expected at this time. For Wednesday through Monday, no hazardous weather is expected at this time. Spotter information statement, spotter activation is not anticipated through tonight. The time is currently 4:35 a.m. Central Daylight Time. 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Now for the official National Weather Service forecast for Champaign, Urbana, and surrounding areas of East Central Illinois. Today, sunny. Highs in the mid-70s. South winds 5 to 10 miles an hour. Tonight, mostly clear. Lows in the lower 50s. South winds 5 to 10 miles an hour. Wednesday, sunny. Highs in the lower 80s. West winds 5 to 10 miles an hour. Wednesday night, mostly clear. Lows in the lower 50s. Northwest winds 5 to 10 miles an hour. Thursday, sunny. Highs in the mid-70s. North winds 5 to 10 miles an hour. Thursday night and Friday, mostly clear. Lows in the mid-40s. Highs in the upper 70s. Friday night and Saturday, mostly clear. Lows in the lower 50s. Highs in the lower 80s. Saturday night and Sunday, partly cloudy. Lows in the upper 50s. Highs in the lower 80s. Sunday night and Columbus Day, mostly clear. Lows in the upper 50s. Highs in the lower 80s. Again, the forecast for Champaign, Urbana, and surrounding areas of East Central Illinois for today, sunny. Highs in the mid-70s. South winds 5 to 10 miles an hour. At 4 a.m. at the Champaign Airport, skies were clear. The temperature was 46 degrees, the dew point was 43, and the relative humidity was 89%. The wind was east at 6 miles an hour. The pressure was 30.17 inches and falling. Elsewhere around the area, it was clear. It was 48 at Peoria, 50 at Bloomington, 48 at Rantoul, and 44 at Paris. Terre Haute reported 43, Mattoon reported 50, Decatur reported 45, and Springfield reported 46. And once again at 4 a.m. at the Champaign Airport, under clear skies, the temperature was 46. Looking elsewhere around the Midwest at 4 a.m., Chicago was partly cloudy, and 52. Indianapolis was clear, and 50. St. Louis was clear, and 53. Kansas City was clear, and 52. Des Moines was clear, and 55. Milwaukee was cloudy, and 56. And now a discussion of hazardous weather conditions for the following counties in Illinois: Champaign, Coles, DeWitt, Douglas, Edgar, Moultrie, Piatt, and Vermilion. This hazardous weather outlook is for Central Illinois, East Central Illinois, Southeast Illinois, and West Central Illinois. For today and tonight, no hazardous weather is expected at this time. For Wednesday through Monday, no hazardous weather is expected at this time. Spotter information statement, spotter activation is not anticipated through tonight. The time is currently 4:38 a.m. Central Daylight Time. 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

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Station WXJ76 in Champaign. Now for the official National Weather Service forecast for Champaign, Urbana, and surrounding areas of East Central Illinois. Today, sunny. Highs in the mid-70s. South winds 5 to 10 miles an hour. Tonight, mostly clear. Lows in the lower 50s. South winds 5 to 10 miles an hour. Wednesday, sunny. Highs in the lower 80s. West winds 5 to 10 miles an hour. Wednesday night, mostly clear. Lows in the lower 50s. Northwest winds 5 to 10 miles an hour. Thursday, sunny. Highs in the mid-70s. North winds 5 to 10 miles an hour. Thursday night and Friday, mostly clear. Lows in the mid-40s. Highs in the upper 70s. Friday night and Saturday, mostly clear. Lows in the lower 50s. Highs in the lower 80s. Saturday night and Sunday, partly cloudy. Lows in the upper 50s. Highs in the lower 80s. Sunday night and Columbus Day, mostly clear. Lows in the upper 50s. Highs in the lower 80s. Again, the forecast for Champaign, Urbana, and surrounding areas of East Central Illinois for today, sunny. Highs in the mid-70s. South winds 5 to 10 miles an hour. Now for the official National Weather Service forecast for Champaign, Urbana, and surrounding areas of East Central Illinois. Today, sunny. Highs in the mid-70s. South winds 5 to 10 miles an hour. Tonight, mostly clear. Lows in the lower 50s. South winds 5 to 10 miles an hour. Wednesday, sunny. Highs in the lower 80s. West winds 5 to 10 miles an hour. Wednesday night, mostly clear. Lows in the lower 50s. Northwest winds 5 to 10 miles an hour. Thursday, sunny. Highs in the mid-70s. North winds 5 to 10 miles an hour. Thursday night and Friday, mostly clear. Lows in the mid-40s. Highs in the upper 70s. Friday night and Saturday, mostly clear. Lows in the lower 50s. Highs in the lower 80s. Saturday night and Sunday, partly cloudy. Lows in the upper 50s. Highs in the lower 80s. Sunday night and Columbus Day, mostly clear. Lows in the upper 50s. Highs in the lower 80s. Again, the forecast for Champaign, Urbana, and surrounding areas of East Central Illinois for today, sunny. Highs in the mid-70s. South winds 5 to 10 miles an hour. At 4 a.m. at the Champaign Airport, skies were clear. The temperature was 46 degrees, the dew point was 43, and the relative humidity was 89%. The wind was east at 6 miles an hour. The pressure was 30.17 inches and falling. Elsewhere around the area, it was clear. It was 48 at Peoria, 50 at Bloomington, 48 at Rantoul, and 44 at Paris. Terre Haute reported 43, Mattoon reported 50, Decatur reported 45, and Springfield reported 46. And once again at 4 a.m. at the Champaign Airport, under clear skies, the temperature was 46. Looking elsewhere around the Midwest at 4 a.m., Chicago was partly cloudy, and 52. Indianapolis was clear, and 50. St. Louis was clear, and 53. Kansas City was clear, and 52. Des Moines was clear, and 55. Milwaukee was cloudy, and 56. And now a discussion of hazardous weather conditions for the following counties in Illinois: Champaign, Coles, DeWitt, Douglas, Edgar, Moultrie, Piatt, and Vermilion. This hazardous weather outlook is for Central Illinois, East Central Illinois, Southeast Illinois, and West Central Illinois. For today and tonight, no hazardous weather is expected at this time. For Wednesday through Monday, no hazardous weather is expected at this time. Spotter information statement: spotter activation is not anticipated through tonight. The time is currently 4:43 a.m. Central Daylight Time. 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Now for the official National Weather Service forecast for Champaign, Urbana, and surrounding areas of East Central Illinois. Today, sunny. Highs in the mid-70s.

south winds 5 to 10 miles an hour. Tonight, mostly clear. Lows in the lower 50s. South winds 5 to 10 miles an hour. Wednesday, sunny. Highs in the lower 80s. West winds 5 to 10 miles an hour. Wednesday night, mostly clear. Lows in the lower 50s. Northwest winds 5 to 10 miles an hour. Thursday, sunny. Highs in the mid-70s. North winds 5 to 10 miles an hour. Thursday night and Friday, mostly clear. Lows in the mid-40s. Highs in the upper 70s. Friday night and Saturday, mostly clear. Lows in the lower 50s. Highs in the lower 80s. Saturday night and Sunday, partly cloudy. Lows in the upper 50s. Highs in the lower 80s. Sunday night and Columbus Day, mostly clear. Lows in the upper 50s. Highs in the lower 80s. Again, the forecast for Champaign, Urbana and surrounding areas of East Central Illinois for today, sunny. Highs in the mid-70s. South winds 5 to 10 miles an hour. At 4 a.m. at the Champaign Airport, skies were clear. The temperature was 46 degrees, the dew point was 43, and the relative humidity was 89%. The wind was east at 6 miles an hour. The pressure was 30.17 inches and falling. Elsewhere around the area, it was clear. It was 48 at Peoria, 50 at Bloomington, 48 at Rantoul, and 44 at Paris. Terre Haute reported 43, Mattoon reported 50, Decatur reported 45, and Springfield reported 46. And once again at 4 a.m. at the Champaign Airport, under clear skies, the temperature was 46. Looking elsewhere around the Midwest at 4 a.m., Chicago was partly cloudy, and 52. Indianapolis was clear, and 50. St. Louis was clear, and 53. Kansas City was clear, and 52. Des Moines was clear, and 55. Milwaukee was cloudy, and 56. And now a discussion of hazardous weather conditions for the following counties in Illinois: Champaign, Coles, DeWitt, Douglas, Edgar, Moultrie, Piatt, and Vermilion. This hazardous weather outlook is for Central Illinois, East Central Illinois, Southeast Illinois, and West Central Illinois. For today and tonight, no hazardous weather is expected at this time. For Wednesday through Monday, no hazardous weather is expected at this time. Spotter information statement, spotter activation is not anticipated through tonight. The time is currently 4:46 a.m. Central Daylight Time. 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Now for the official National Weather Service forecast for Champaign, Urbana and surrounding areas of East Central Illinois. Today, sunny. Highs in the mid-70s. South winds 5 to 10 miles an hour. Tonight, mostly clear. Lows in the lower 50s. South winds 5 to 10 miles an hour. Wednesday, sunny. Highs in the lower 80s. West winds 5 to 10 miles an hour. Wednesday night, mostly clear. Lows in the lower 50s. Northwest winds 5 to 10 miles an hour. Thursday, sunny. Highs in the mid-70s. North winds 5 to 10 miles an hour. Thursday night and Friday, mostly clear. Lows in the mid-40s. Highs in the upper 70s. Friday night and Saturday, mostly clear. Lows in the lower 50s. Highs in the lower 80s. Saturday night and Sunday, partly cloudy. Lows in the upper 50s. Highs in the lower 80s. Sunday night and Columbus Day, mostly clear. Lows in the upper 50s. Highs in the lower 80s. Again, the forecast for Champaign, Urbana and surrounding areas of East Central Illinois for today, sunny. Highs in the mid-70s. South winds 5 to 10 miles an hour. At 4 a.m. at the Champaign Airport, skies were clear. The temperature was 46 degrees, the dew point was 43, and the relative humidity was 89%. The wind was east at 6 miles an hour. The pressure was 30.17 inches and falling. Elsewhere around the area, it was clear. It was 48 at Peoria, 50 at Bloomington, 48 at Rantoul, and 44 at Paris.

Terre Haute reported 43, Mattoon reported 50, Decatur reported 45, and Springfield reported 46. And once again at 4 a.m. at the Champaign Airport, under clear skies, the temperature was 46. Looking elsewhere around the Midwest at 4 a.m., Chicago was partly cloudy, and 52. Indianapolis was clear, and 50. St. Louis was clear, and 53. Kansas City was clear, and 52. Des Moines was clear, and 55. Milwaukee was cloudy, and 56. And now a discussion of hazardous weather conditions for the following counties in Illinois: Champaign, Coles, DeWitt, Douglas, Edgar, Moultrie, Piatt, and Vermilion. This hazardous weather outlook is for Central Illinois, East Central Illinois, Southeast Illinois, and West Central Illinois. For today and tonight, no hazardous weather is expected at this time. For Wednesday through Monday, no hazardous weather is expected at this time. Spotter information statement: spotter activation is not anticipated through tonight. The time is currently 4:49 a.m. Central Daylight Time. 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Now for the official National Weather Service forecast for Champaign, Urbana, and surrounding areas of East Central Illinois. Today, sunny. Highs in the mid-70s. South winds 5 to 10 miles an hour. Tonight, mostly clear. Lows in the lower 50s. South winds 5 to 10 miles an hour. Wednesday, sunny. Highs in the lower 80s. West winds 5 to 10 miles an hour. Wednesday night, mostly clear. Lows in the lower 50s. Northwest winds 5 to 10 miles an hour. Thursday, sunny. Highs in the mid-70s. North winds 5 to 10 miles an hour. Thursday night and Friday, mostly clear. Lows in the mid-40s. Highs in the upper 70s. Friday night and Saturday, mostly clear. Lows in the lower 50s. Highs in the lower 80s. Saturday night and Sunday, partly cloudy. Lows in the upper 50s. Highs in the lower 80s. Sunday night and Columbus Day, mostly clear. Lows in the upper 50s. Highs in the lower 80s. Again, the forecast for Champaign, Urbana, and surrounding areas of East Central Illinois for today: sunny. Highs in the mid-70s. South winds 5 to 10 miles an hour. At 4 a.m. at the Champaign Airport, skies were clear. The temperature was 46 degrees, the dew point was 43, and the relative humidity was 89%. The wind was east at 6 miles an hour. The pressure was 30.17 inches and falling. Elsewhere around the area, it was clear. It was 48 at Peoria, 50 at Bloomington, 48 at Rantoul, and 44 at Paris. Terre Haute reported 43, Mattoon reported 50, Decatur reported 45, and Springfield reported 46. And once again at 4 a.m. at the Champaign Airport, under clear skies, the temperature was 46. Looking elsewhere around the Midwest at 4 a.m., Chicago was partly cloudy, and 52. Indianapolis was clear, and 50. St. Louis was clear, and 53. Kansas City was clear, and 52. Des Moines was clear, and 55. Milwaukee was cloudy, and 56. And now a discussion of hazardous weather conditions for the following counties in Illinois: Champaign, Coles, DeWitt, Douglas, Edgar, Moultrie, Piatt, and Vermilion. This hazardous weather outlook is for Central Illinois, East Central Illinois, Southeast Illinois, and West Central Illinois. For today and tonight, no hazardous weather is expected at this time. For Wednesday through Monday, no hazardous weather is expected at this time. Spotter information statement: spotter activation is not anticipated through tonight. The time is currently 4:53 a.m. Central Daylight Time. 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Now for the official National Weather Service forecast for Champaign, Urbana, and surrounding areas of East Central Illinois. Today, sunny. Highs in the mid-70s. South winds 5 to 10 miles an hour. Tonight, mostly clear. Lows in the lower 50s. South winds 5 to 10 miles an hour.

an hour. Wednesday, sunny. Highs in the lower 80s. West winds 5 to 10 miles an hour. Wednesday night, mostly clear. Lows in the lower 50s. Northwest winds 5 to 10 miles an hour. Thursday, sunny. Highs in the mid 70s. North winds 5 to 10 miles an hour. Thursday night and Friday, mostly clear. Lows in the mid 40s. Highs in the upper 70s. Friday night and Saturday, mostly clear. Lows in the lower 50s. Highs in the lower 80s. Saturday night and Sunday, partly cloudy. Lows in the upper 50s. Highs in the lower 80s. Sunday night and Columbus Day, mostly clear. Lows in the upper 50s. Highs in the lower 80s. Again, the forecast for Champaign, Urbana and surrounding areas of East Central Illinois for today, sunny. Highs in the mid-70s. South winds 5 to 10 miles an hour. At 4 a.m. at the Champaign Airport, skies were clear. The temperature was 46 degrees, the dew point was 43, and the relative humidity was 89%. The wind was east at 6 miles an hour. The pressure was 30.17 inches and falling. Elsewhere around the area, it was clear. It was 48 at Peoria, 50 at Bloomington, 48 at Rantoul, and 44 at Paris. Terre Haute reported 43, Mattoon reported 50, Decatur reported 45, and Springfield reported 46. And once again at 4 a.m. at the Champaign Airport, under clear skies, the temperature was 46. Looking elsewhere around the Midwest at 4 a.m., Chicago was partly cloudy, and 52. Indianapolis was clear, and 50. St. Louis was clear, and 53. Kansas City was clear, and 52. Des Moines was clear, and 55. Milwaukee was cloudy, and 56. And now a discussion of hazardous weather conditions for the following counties in Illinois: Champaign, Coles, DeWitt, Douglas, Edgar, Moultrie, Piatt, and Vermilion. This hazardous weather outlook is for Central Illinois, East Central Illinois, Southeast Illinois, and West Central Illinois. For today and tonight, no hazardous weather is expected at this time. For Wednesday through Monday, no hazardous weather is expected at this time. Spotter information statement: spotter activation is not anticipated through tonight. The time is currently 4:56 a.m. Central Daylight Time. 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Now for the official National Weather Service forecast for Champaign, Urbana and surrounding areas of East Central Illinois. Today, sunny. Highs in the mid-70s. South winds 5 to 10 miles an hour. Tonight, mostly clear. Lows in the lower 50s. South winds 5 to 10 miles an hour. Wednesday, sunny. Highs in the lower 80s. West winds 5 to 10 miles an hour. Wednesday night, mostly clear. Lows in the lower 50s. Northwest winds 5 to 10 miles an hour. Thursday, sunny. Highs in the mid-70s. North winds 5 to 10 miles an hour. Thursday night and Friday, mostly clear. Lows in the mid-40s. Highs in the upper 70s. Friday night and Saturday, mostly clear. Lows in the lower 50s. Highs in the lower 80s. Saturday night and Sunday, partly cloudy. Lows in the upper 50s. Highs in the lower 80s. Sunday night and Columbus Day, mostly clear. Lows in the upper 50s. Highs in the lower 80s. Again, the forecast for Champaign, Urbana and surrounding areas of East Central Illinois for today, sunny. Highs in the mid-70s. South winds 5 to 10 miles an hour. At 4 a.m. at the Champaign Airport, skies were clear. The temperature was 46 degrees, the dew point was 43, and the relative humidity was 89%. The wind was east at 6 miles an hour. The pressure was 30.17 inches and falling. Elsewhere around the area, it was clear. It was 48 at Peoria, 50 at Bloomington, 48 at Rantoul, and 44 at Paris. Terre Haute reported 43, Mattoon reported 50, Decatur reported 45, and Springfield reported 46. And once again at 4.

a.m. at the Champagne Airport, under clear skies, the temperature was 46. Looking elsewhere around the Midwest at 4 a.m., Chicago was partly cloudy, and 52. Indianapolis was clear, and 50. St. Louis was clear, and 53. Kansas City was clear, and 52. Des Moines was clear, and 55. Milwaukee was cloudy, and 56. And now a discussion of hazardous weather conditions for the following counties in Illinois: Champaign, Coles, DeWitt, Douglas, Edgar, Moultrie, Piatt, and Vermilion. This hazardous weather outlook is for Central Illinois, East Central Illinois, Southeast Illinois, and West Central Illinois. For today and tonight, no hazardous weather is expected at this time. For Wednesday through Monday, no hazardous weather is expected at this time. Spotter information statement: spotter activation is not anticipated through tonight. The time is currently 4:59 a.m. Central Daylight Time. 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Now for the official National Weather Service forecast for Champaign, Urbana, and surrounding areas of East Central Illinois. Today, sunny. Highs in the mid-70s. South winds 5 to 10 miles an hour. Tonight, mostly clear. Lows in the lower 50s. South winds 5 to 10 miles an hour. Wednesday, sunny. Highs in the lower 80s. West winds 5 to 10 miles an hour. Wednesday night, mostly clear. Lows in the lower 50s. Northwest winds 5 to 10 miles an hour. Thursday, sunny. Highs in the mid-70s. North winds 5 to 10 miles an hour. Thursday night and Friday, mostly clear. Lows in the mid-40s. Highs in the upper 70s. Friday night and Saturday, mostly clear. Lows in the lower 50s. Highs in the lower 80s. Saturday night and Sunday, partly cloudy. Lows in the upper 50s. Highs in the lower 80s. Sunday night and Columbus Day, mostly clear. Lows in the upper 50s. Highs in the lower 80s. Again, the forecast for Champaign, Urbana, and surrounding areas of East Central Illinois for today: sunny. Highs in the mid-70s. South winds 5 to 10 miles an hour. The Champaign, Illinois Airport Climate Summary for yesterday, October 5, 2026. Yesterday's high temperature of 73 degrees occurred at 3:15 p.m. The normal high is 73. Yesterday's low temperature of 46 degrees occurred at 5:39 a.m. The normal low is 47. No precipitation fell yesterday. Yesterday the maximum wind observed was 13 miles an hour from the east. The highest wind gust observed was 17 miles per hour from the east, which occurred at 9:20 a.m. Yesterday the average wind speed was 6 miles per hour. Sunrise today is at 6:54 a.m. and sunset is at 6:27 p.m. The Mattoon, Illinois Airport Climate Summary for yesterday, October 5, 2026. Yesterday's high temperature of 74 degrees occurred at 3:31 p.m. The normal high is 71. Yesterday's low temperature of 43 degrees occurred at 6:01 a.m. The normal low is 49. No precipitation fell yesterday. Yesterday the maximum wind observed was 14 miles an hour from the east. The highest wind gust observed was 20 miles per hour from the northeast, which occurred at 1:24 p.m. The average wind speed was less than 5 miles per hour yesterday. Sunrise today is at 6:54 a.m. and sunset is at 6:28 p.m. And now a discussion of hazardous weather conditions for the following counties in Illinois: Champaign, Coles, DeWitt, Douglas, Edgar, Moultrie, Piatt, and Vermilion. This hazardous weather outlook is for Central Illinois, East Central Illinois, Southeast Illinois, and West Central Illinois. For today and tonight, no hazardous weather is expected at this time. For Wednesday through Monday, no hazardous weather is expected at this time. Spotter information statement: spotter activation is not anticipated through tonight. The time is currently 5:03 a.m. Central Daylight Time. 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Now for the official National Weather Service forecast for Champaign, Urbana, and surrounding areas of East Central Illinois.
Today, sunny. Highs in the mid-70s. South winds 5 to 10 miles an hour. Tonight, mostly clear. Lows in the lower 50s. South winds 5 to 10 miles an hour. Wednesday, sunny. Highs in the lower 80s. West winds 5 to 10 miles an hour. Wednesday night, mostly clear. Lows in the lower 50s. Northwest winds 5 to 10 miles an hour. Thursday, sunny. Highs in the mid-70s. North winds 5 to 10 miles an hour. Thursday night and Friday, mostly clear. Lows in the mid-40s. Highs in the upper 70s. Friday night and Saturday, mostly clear. Lows in the lower 50s. Highs in the lower 80s. Saturday night and Sunday, partly cloudy. Lows in the upper 50s. Highs in the lower 80s. Sunday night and Columbus Day, mostly clear. Lows in the upper 50s. Highs in the lower 80s. Again, the forecast for Champaign, Urbana and surrounding areas of East Central Illinois for today, sunny. Highs in the mid-70s. South winds 5 to 10 miles an hour. Now for the official National Weather Service forecast for Champaign, Urbana and surrounding areas of East Central Illinois. Today, sunny. Highs in the mid-70s. South winds 5 to 10 miles an hour. Tonight, mostly clear. Lows in the lower 50s. South winds 5 to 10 miles an hour. Wednesday, sunny. Highs in the lower 80s. West winds 5 to 10 miles an hour. Wednesday night, mostly clear. Lows in the lower 50s. Northwest winds 5 to 10 miles an hour. Thursday, sunny. Highs in the mid-70s. North winds 5 to 10 miles an hour. Thursday night and Friday, mostly clear. Lows in the mid-40s. Highs in the upper 70s. Friday night and Saturday, mostly clear. Lows in the lower 50s. Highs in the lower 80s. Saturday night and Sunday, partly cloudy. Lows in the upper 50s. Highs in the lower 80s. Sunday night and Columbus Day, mostly clear. Lows in the upper 50s. Highs in the lower 80s. Again, the forecast for Champaign, Urbana and surrounding areas of East Central Illinois for today, sunny. Highs in the mid-70s. South winds 5 to 10 miles an hour. At 5 a.m. at the Champaign Airport, skies were clear. The temperature was 46 degrees, the dew point was 43, and the relative humidity was 89%. The wind was east at 5 miles an hour. The pressure was 30.17 inches and steady. Elsewhere around the area, it was clear, with a temperature of 51 at Peoria, 49 at Bloomington, 46 at Rantoul, and 45 at Terre Haute. Under clear skies, Mattoon reported 51, Decatur reported 43, and Springfield reported 47. And once again at 5 a.m. at the Champaign Airport, under clear skies, the temperature was 46. 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Programming originates from NOAA's National Weather Service office in Lincoln and transmits from the WCIA television tower near Seymour. 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WXJ76 is part of the All Hazards Network of NOAA Weather Radio. Looking elsewhere around the Midwest at 5 a.m., Chicago was partly cloudy, and 51. Indianapolis was clear, and 51. St. Louis was clear, and 52. Kansas City was clear, and 51. Des Moines was clear, and 55. Milwaukee was mostly cloudy, and 56. And now a discussion of hazardous weather conditions for the following counties in Illinois: Champaign, Coles, DeWitt, Douglas, Edgar, Moultrie, Piatt, and Vermilion. This hazardous weather outlook is for Central Illinois, East Central Illinois, Southeast Illinois, and West Central Illinois. For today and tonight, no hazardous weather is expected at this time. For Wednesday through Monday, no hazardous weather is expected at this time. Spotter information statement: spotter activation is not anticipated through tonight.

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Now for the official National Weather Service forecast for Champaign, Urbana, and surrounding areas of East Central Illinois. Today, sunny. Highs in the mid-70s. South winds 5 to 10 miles an hour. Tonight, mostly clear. Lows in the lower 50s. South winds 5 to 10 miles an hour. Wednesday, sunny. Highs in the lower 80s. West winds 5 to 10 miles an hour. Wednesday night, mostly clear. Lows in the lower 50s. Northwest winds 5 to 10 miles an hour. Thursday, sunny. Highs in the mid-70s. North winds 5 to 10 miles an hour. Thursday night and Friday, mostly clear. Lows in the mid-40s. Highs in the upper 70s. Friday night and Saturday, mostly clear. Lows in the lower 50s. Highs in the lower 80s. Saturday night and Sunday, partly cloudy. Lows in the upper 50s. Highs in the lower 80s. Sunday night and Columbus Day, mostly clear. Lows in the upper 50s. Highs in the lower 80s. Again, the forecast for Champaign, Urbana, and surrounding areas of East Central Illinois for today, sunny. Highs in the mid-70s. South winds 5 to 10 miles an hour. At 5 a.m. at the Champaign Airport, skies were clear. The temperature was 46 degrees, the dew point was 43, and the relative humidity was 89%. The wind was east at 5 miles an hour. The pressure was 30.17 inches and steady. Elsewhere around the area, it was clear, with a temperature of 51 at Peoria, 49 at Bloomington, 46 at Rantoul, and 45 at Terre Haute. Under clear skies, Mattoon reported 51, Decatur reported 43, and Springfield reported 47. And once again at 5 a.m. at the Champaign Airport, under clear skies, the temperature was 46. Looking elsewhere around the Midwest at 5 a.m., Chicago was partly cloudy, and 51. Indianapolis was clear, and 51. St. Louis was clear, and 52. Kansas City was clear, and 51. Des Moines was clear, and 55. Milwaukee was mostly cloudy, and 56. And now a discussion of hazardous weather conditions for the following counties in Illinois: Champaign, Coles, DeWitt, Douglas, Edgar, Moultrie, Piatt, and Vermilion. This hazardous weather outlook is for Central Illinois, East Central Illinois, Southeast Illinois, and West Central Illinois. For today and tonight, no hazardous weather is expected at this time. For Wednesday through Monday, no hazardous weather is expected at this time. Spotter information statement, spotter activation is not anticipated through tonight. The time is currently 5:12 a.m. Central Daylight Time. 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Now for the official National Weather Service forecast for Champaign, Urbana, and surrounding areas of East Central Illinois. Today, sunny. Highs in the mid-70s. South winds 5 to 10 miles an hour. Tonight, mostly clear. Lows in the lower 50s. South winds 5 to 10 miles an hour. Wednesday, sunny. Highs in the lower 80s. West winds 5 to 10 miles an hour. Wednesday night, mostly clear. Lows in the lower 50s. Northwest winds 5 to 10 miles an hour. Thursday, sunny. Highs in the mid-70s. North winds 5 to 10 miles an hour. Thursday night and Friday, mostly clear. Lows in the mid-40s. Highs in the upper 70s. Friday night and Saturday, mostly clear. Lows in the lower 50s. Highs in the lower 80s. Saturday night and Sunday, partly cloudy. Lows in the upper 50s. Highs in the lower 80s. Sunday night and Columbus Day, mostly clear. Lows in the upper 50s. Highs in the lower 80s. Again, the forecast for Champaign, Urbana, and surrounding areas of East Central Illinois for today, sunny. Highs in the mid-70s. South winds 5 to 10 miles an hour. At 5 a.m. at the Champaign Airport, skies were clear. The temperature was...
46 degrees, the dew point was 43, and the relative humidity was 89%. The wind was east at 5 miles an hour. The pressure was 30.17 inches and steady. Elsewhere around the area, it was clear. It was 51 at Peoria, 49 at Bloomington, 46 at Rantoul, and 43 at Paris. Terre Haute reported 45, Mattoon reported 51, Decatur reported 43, and Springfield reported 47. And once again at 5 a.m. at the Champaign Airport, under clear skies, the temperature was 46. Looking elsewhere around the Midwest at 5 a.m., Chicago was partly cloudy, and 51. Indianapolis was clear, and 51. St. Louis was clear, and 52. Kansas City was clear, and 51. Des Moines was clear, and 55. Milwaukee was mostly cloudy, and 56. And now a discussion of hazardous weather conditions for the following counties in Illinois: Champaign, Coles, DeWitt, Douglas, Edgar, Moultrie, Piatt, and Vermilion. This hazardous weather outlook is for Central Illinois, East Central Illinois, Southeast Illinois, and West Central Illinois. For today and tonight, no hazardous weather is expected at this time. For Wednesday through Monday, no hazardous weather is expected at this time. Spotter information statement: spotter activation is not anticipated through tonight. The Champaign, Illinois Airport climate summary for yesterday, October 5, 2026. Yesterday's high temperature of 73 degrees occurred at 3:15 p.m. The normal high is 73. Yesterday's low temperature of 46 degrees occurred at 5:39 a.m. The normal low is 47. No precipitation fell yesterday. Yesterday the maximum wind observed was 13 miles an hour from the east. The highest wind gust observed was 17 miles per hour from the east, which occurred at 9:20 a.m. Yesterday the average wind speed was 6 miles per hour. Sunrise today is at 6:54 a.m. and sunset is at 6:27 p.m. The Mattoon, Illinois Airport climate summary for yesterday, October 5, 2026. Yesterday's high temperature of 74 degrees occurred at 3:31 p.m. The normal high is 71. Yesterday's low temperature of 43 degrees occurred at 6:01 a.m. The normal low is 49. No precipitation fell yesterday. Yesterday the maximum wind observed was 14 miles an hour from the east. The highest wind gust observed was 20 miles per hour from the northeast, which occurred at 1:24 p.m. The average wind speed was less than 5 miles per hour yesterday. Sunrise today is at 6:54 a.m. and sunset is at 6:28 p.m. And now a discussion of hazardous weather conditions for the following counties in Illinois: Champaign, Coles, DeWitt, Douglas, Edgar, Moultrie, Piatt, and Vermilion. This hazardous weather outlook is for Central Illinois, East Central Illinois, Southeast Illinois, and West Central Illinois. For today and tonight, no hazardous weather is expected at this time. For Wednesday through Monday, no hazardous weather is expected at this time. Spotter information statement: spotter activation is not anticipated through tonight. The time is currently 5:17 a.m. Central Daylight Time. 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Now for the official National Weather Service forecast for Champaign, Urbana, and surrounding areas of East Central Illinois. Today, sunny. Highs in the mid-70s. South winds 5 to 10 miles an hour. Tonight, mostly clear. Lows in the lower 50s. South winds 5 to 10 miles an hour. Wednesday, sunny. Highs in the lower 80s. West winds 5 to 10 miles an hour. Wednesday night, mostly clear. Lows in the lower 50s. Northwest winds 5 to 10 miles an hour. Thursday, sunny. Highs in the mid-70s. North winds 5 to 10 miles an hour. Thursday night and Friday, mostly clear. Lows in the mid-40s. Highs in the upper 70s. Friday night and Saturday, mostly clear. Lows in the lower 50s. Highs in the lower 80s. Saturday night and Sunday, partly cloudy. Lows in the upper 50s. Highs in the lower 80s. Sunday night and Columbus Day, mostly clear. Lows in the upper 50s.
the lower 80s. Again, the forecast for Champaign, Urbana and surrounding areas of East Central Illinois for today, sunny. Highs in the mid-70s. South winds 5 to 10 miles an hour. At 5 a.m. at the Champaign Airport, skies were clear. The temperature was 46 degrees, the dew point was 43, and the relative humidity was 89%. The wind was east at 5 miles an hour. The pressure was 30.17 inches and steady. Elsewhere around the area, it was clear. It was 51 at Peoria, 49 at Bloomington, 46 at Rantoul, and 43 at Paris. Terre Haute reported 45, Mattoon reported 51, Decatur reported 43, and Springfield reported 47. And once again at 5 a.m. at the Champaign Airport, under clear skies, the temperature was 46. Looking elsewhere around the Midwest at 5 a.m., Chicago was partly cloudy, and 51. Indianapolis was clear, and 51. St. Louis was clear, and 52. Kansas City was clear, and 51. Des Moines was clear, and 55. Milwaukee was mostly cloudy, and 56. And now a discussion of hazardous weather conditions for the following counties in Illinois: Champaign, Coles, DeWitt, Douglas, Edgar, Moultrie, Piatt, and Vermilion. This hazardous weather outlook is for Central Illinois, East Central Illinois, Southeast Illinois, and West Central Illinois. For today and tonight, no hazardous weather is expected at this time. For Wednesday through Monday, no hazardous weather is expected at this time. Spotter information statement, spotter activation is not anticipated through tonight. The time is currently 5:20 a.m. Central Daylight Time. 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Now for the official National Weather Service forecast for Champaign, Urbana and surrounding areas of East Central Illinois. Today, sunny. Highs in the mid-70s. South winds 5 to 10 miles an hour. Tonight, mostly clear. Lows in the lower 50s. South winds 5 to 10 miles an hour. Wednesday, sunny. Highs in the lower 80s. West winds 5 to 10 miles an hour. Wednesday night, mostly clear. Lows in the lower 50s. Northwest winds 5 to 10 miles an hour. Thursday, sunny. Highs in the mid-70s. North winds 5 to 10 miles an hour. Thursday night and Friday, mostly clear. Lows in the mid-40s. Highs in the upper 70s. Friday night and Saturday, mostly clear. Lows in the lower 50s. Highs in the lower 80s. Saturday night and Sunday, partly cloudy. Lows in the upper 50s. Highs in the lower 80s. Sunday night and Columbus Day, mostly clear. Lows in the upper 50s. Highs in the lower 80s. Again, the forecast for Champaign, Urbana and surrounding areas of East Central Illinois for today, sunny. Highs in the mid-70s. South winds 5 to 10 miles an hour. At 5 a.m. at the Champaign Airport, skies were clear. The temperature was 46 degrees, the dew point was 43, and the relative humidity was 89%. The wind was east at 5 miles an hour. The pressure was 30.17 inches and steady. Elsewhere around the area, it was clear. It was 51 at Peoria, 49 at Bloomington, 46 at Rantoul, and 43 at Paris. Terre Haute reported 45, Mattoon reported 51, Decatur reported 43, and Springfield reported 47. And once again at 5 a.m. at the Champaign Airport, under clear skies, the temperature was 46. Looking elsewhere around the Midwest at 5 a.m., Chicago was partly cloudy, and 51. Indianapolis was clear, and 51. St. Louis was clear, and 52. Kansas City was clear, and 51. Des Moines was clear, and 55. Milwaukee was mostly cloudy, and 56. And now a discussion of hazardous weather conditions for the following counties in Illinois: Champaign, Coles, DeWitt, Douglas, Edgar, Moultrie, Piatt, and Vermilion. This hazardous weather outlook is for Central Illinois, East Central Illinois, Southeast Illinois, and West Central Illinois. For today and tonight, no hazardous weather is expected at this time.

For Wednesday through Monday, no hazardous weather is expected at this time. Spotter information statement. Spotter activation is not anticipated through tonight. The time is currently 5:24 a.m. Central Daylight Time. 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Now for the official National Weather Service forecast for Champaign, Urbana and surrounding areas of East Central Illinois. Today, sunny. Highs in the mid-70s. South winds 5 to 10 miles an hour. Tonight, mostly clear. Lows in the lower 50s. South winds 5 to 10 miles an hour. Wednesday, sunny. Highs in the lower 80s. West winds 5 to 10 miles an hour. Wednesday night, mostly clear. Lows in the lower 50s. Northwest winds 5 to 10 miles an hour. Thursday, sunny. Highs in the mid-70s. North winds 5 to 10 miles an hour. Thursday night and Friday, mostly clear. Lows in the mid-40s. Highs in the upper 70s. Friday night and Saturday, mostly clear. Lows in the lower 50s. Highs in the lower 80s. Saturday night and Sunday, partly cloudy. Lows in the upper 50s. Highs in the lower 80s. Sunday night and Columbus Day, mostly clear. Lows in the upper 50s. Highs in the lower 80s. Again, the forecast for Champaign, Urbana and surrounding areas of East Central Illinois for today, sunny. Highs in the mid-70s. South winds 5 to 10 miles an hour. At 5 a.m. at the Champaign Airport, skies were clear. The temperature was 46 degrees, the dew point was 43, and the relative humidity was 89%. The wind was east at 5 miles an hour. The pressure was 30.17 inches and steady. Elsewhere around the area, it was clear. It was 51 at Peoria, 49 at Bloomington, 46 at Rantoul, and 43 at Paris. Terre Haute reported 45, Mattoon reported 51, Decatur reported 43, and Springfield reported 47. And once again at 5 a.m. at the Champaign Airport, under clear skies, the temperature was 46. Looking elsewhere around the Midwest at 5 a.m., Chicago was partly cloudy, and 51. Indianapolis was clear, and 51. St. Louis was clear, and 52. Kansas City was clear, and 51. Des Moines was clear, and 55. Milwaukee was mostly cloudy, and 56. And now a discussion of hazardous weather conditions for the following counties in Illinois: Champaign, Coles, DeWitt, Douglas, Edgar, Moultrie, Piatt, and Vermilion. This hazardous weather outlook is for Central Illinois, East Central Illinois, Southeast Illinois, and West Central Illinois. For today and tonight, no hazardous weather is expected at this time. For Wednesday through Monday, no hazardous weather is expected at this time. Spotter information statement. Spotter activation is not anticipated through tonight. The time is currently 5:27 a.m. Central Daylight Time. 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Now for the official National Weather Service forecast for Champaign, Urbana and surrounding areas of East Central Illinois. Today, sunny. Highs in the mid-70s. South winds 5 to 10 miles an hour. Tonight, mostly clear. Lows in the lower 50s. South winds 5 to 10 miles an hour. Wednesday, sunny. Highs in the lower 80s. West winds 5 to 10 miles an hour. Wednesday night, mostly clear. Lows in the lower 50s. Northwest winds 5 to 10 miles an hour. Thursday, sunny. Highs in the mid-70s. North winds 5 to 10 miles an hour. Thursday night and Friday, mostly clear. Lows in the mid-40s. Highs in the upper 70s. Friday night and Saturday, mostly clear. Lows in the lower 50s. Highs in the lower 80s. Saturday night and Sunday, partly cloudy. Lows in the upper 50s. Highs in the lower 80s. Sunday night and Columbus Day, mostly clear. Lows in the upper 50s. Highs in the lower 80s. Again, the forecast for Champaign, Urbana and surrounding areas of East Central Illinois for

Day, sunny. Highs in the mid-70s. South winds 5 to 10 miles an hour. At 5 a.m. at the Champaign Airport, skies were clear. The temperature was 46 degrees, the dew point was 43, and the relative humidity was 89%. The wind was east at 5 miles an hour. The pressure was 30.17 inches and steady. Elsewhere around the area, it was clear. It was 51 at Peoria, 49 at Bloomington, 46 at Rantoul, and 43 at Paris. Terre Haute reported 45, Mattoon reported 51, Decatur reported 43, and Springfield reported 47. And once again at 5 a.m. at the Champaign Airport, under clear skies, the temperature was 46. Looking elsewhere around the Midwest at 5 a.m., Chicago was partly cloudy, and 51. Indianapolis was clear, and 51. St. Louis was clear, and 52. Kansas City was clear, and 51. Des Moines was clear, and 55. Milwaukee was mostly cloudy, and 56. The Champaign, Illinois Airport Climate Summary for yesterday, October 5, 2026. Yesterday's high temperature of 73 degrees occurred at 3:15 p.m. The normal high is 73. Yesterday's low temperature of 46 degrees occurred at 5:39 a.m. The normal low is 47. No precipitation fell yesterday. Yesterday the maximum wind observed was 13 miles an hour from the east. The highest wind gust observed was 17 miles per hour from the east, which occurred at 9:20 a.m. Yesterday the average wind speed was 6 miles per hour. Sunrise today is at 6:54 a.m. and sunset is at 6:27 p.m. The Mattoon, Illinois Airport Climate Summary for yesterday, October 5, 2026. Yesterday's high temperature of 74 degrees occurred at 3:31 p.m. The normal high is 71. Yesterday's low temperature of 43 degrees occurred at 6:01 a.m. The normal low is 49. No precipitation fell yesterday. Yesterday the maximum wind observed was 14 miles an hour from the east. The highest wind gust observed was 20 miles per hour from the northeast, which occurred at 1:24 p.m. The average wind speed was less than 5 miles per hour yesterday. Sunrise today is at 6:54 a.m. and sunset is at 6:28 p.m. And now a discussion of hazardous weather conditions for the following counties in Illinois: Champaign, Coles, DeWitt, Douglas, Edgar, Moultrie, Piatt, and Vermilion. This hazardous weather outlook is for Central Illinois, East Central Illinois, Southeast Illinois, and West Central Illinois. For today and tonight, no hazardous weather is expected at this time. For Wednesday through Monday, no hazardous weather is expected at this time. Spotter information statement, spotter activation is not anticipated through tonight. The time is currently 5:32 a.m. Central Daylight Time. 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Now for the official National Weather Service forecast for Champaign, Urbana, and surrounding areas of East Central Illinois. Today, sunny. Highs in the mid-70s. South winds 5 to 10 miles an hour. Tonight, mostly clear. Lows in the lower 50s. South winds 5 to 10 miles an hour. Wednesday, sunny. Highs in the lower 80s. West winds 5 to 10 miles an hour. Wednesday night, mostly clear. Lows in the lower 50s. Northwest winds 5 to 10 miles an hour. Thursday, sunny. Highs in the mid-70s. North winds 5 to 10 miles an hour. Thursday night and Friday, mostly clear. Wednesday night, mostly clear. Lows in the lower 50s. Northwest winds 5 to 10 miles an hour. Thursday, sunny. Highs in the mid-70s. North winds 5 to 10 miles an hour. Thursday night and Friday, mostly clear. Lows in the mid-40s. Highs in the upper 70s. Friday night and Saturday, mostly clear. Lows in the lower 50s. Highs in the lower 80s. Saturday night and Sunday, partly cloudy. Lows in the upper 50s. Highs in the lower 80s. Sunday night and Columbus Day, mostly clear. Lows in the upper 50s. Highs in the lower 80s. Again, the forecast for

elsewhere around the area, it was clear. It was 51 at Peoria, 49 at Bloomington, 46 at Rantoul, and 43 at Paris. Terre Haute reported 45, Mattoon reported 51, Decatur reported 43, and Springfield reported 47. And once again at 5 a.m. at the Champaign Airport, under clear skies, the temperature was 46. Looking elsewhere around the Midwest at 5 a.m., Chicago was partly cloudy, and 51. Indianapolis was clear, and 51. St. Louis was clear, and 52. Kansas City was clear, and 51. Des Moines was clear, and 55. Milwaukee was mostly cloudy, and 56. And now a discussion of hazardous weather conditions for the following counties in Illinois: Champaign, Coles, DeWitt, Douglas, Edgar, Moultrie, Piatt, and Vermilion. This hazardous weather outlook is for Central Illinois, East Central Illinois, Southeast Illinois, and West Central Illinois. For today and tonight, no hazardous weather is expected at this time. For Wednesday through Monday, no hazardous weather is expected at this time. Spotter information statement. Spotter activation is not anticipated through tonight. The time is currently 5:35 a.m. Central Daylight Time. 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Now for the official National Weather Service forecast for Champaign, Urbana, and surrounding areas of East Central Illinois. Today, sunny. Highs in the mid-70s. South winds 5 to 10 miles an hour. Tonight, mostly clear. Lows in the lower 50s. South winds 5 to 10 miles an hour. Wednesday, sunny. Highs in the lower 80s. West winds 5 to 10 miles an hour. Wednesday night, mostly clear. Lows in the lower 50s. Northwest winds 5 to 10 miles an hour. Thursday, sunny. Highs in the mid-70s. North winds 5 to 10 miles an hour. Thursday night and Friday, mostly clear. Lows in the mid-40s. Highs in the upper 70s. Friday night and Saturday, mostly clear. Lows in the lower 50s. Highs in the lower 80s. Saturday night and Sunday, partly cloudy. Lows in the upper 50s. Highs in the lower 80s. Sunday night and Columbus Day, mostly clear. Lows in the upper 50s. Highs in the lower 80s. Again, the forecast for Champaign, Urbana, and surrounding areas of East Central Illinois for today: sunny. Highs in the mid-70s. South winds 5 to 10 miles an hour. At 5 a.m. at the Champaign Airport, skies were clear. The temperature was 46 degrees, the dew point was 43, and the relative humidity was 89%. The wind was east at 5 miles an hour. The pressure was 30.17 inches and steady. Elsewhere around the area, it was clear. It was 51 at Peoria, 49 at Bloomington, 46 at Rantoul, and 43 at Paris. Terre Haute reported 45, Mattoon reported 51, Decatur reported 43, and Springfield reported 47. And once again at 5 a.m. at the Champaign Airport, under clear skies, the temperature was 46. Looking elsewhere around the Midwest at 5 a.m., Chicago was partly cloudy, and 51. Indianapolis was clear, and 51. St. Louis was clear, and 52. Kansas City was clear, and 51. Des Moines was clear, and 55. Milwaukee was mostly cloudy, and 56. And now a discussion of hazardous weather conditions for the following counties in Illinois: Champaign, Coles, DeWitt, Douglas, Edgar, Moultrie, Piatt, and Vermilion. This hazardous weather outlook is for Central Illinois, East Central Illinois, Southeast Illinois, and West Central Illinois. For today and tonight, no hazardous weather is expected at this time. For Wednesday through Monday, no hazardous weather is expected at this time. Spotter information statement. Spotter activation is not anticipated through tonight. The time is currently 5:38 a.m. Central Daylight Time. 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Now for the official National Weather Service forecast for Champaign, Urbana, and surrounding areas of East Central Illinois. Today,

sunny. Highs in the mid-70s. South winds 5 to 10 miles an hour. Tonight, mostly clear. Lows in the lower 50s. South winds 5 to 10 miles an hour. Wednesday, sunny. Highs in the lower 80s. West winds 5 to 10 miles an hour. Wednesday night, mostly clear. Lows in the lower 50s. Northwest winds 5 to 10 miles an hour. Thursday, sunny. Highs in the mid-70s. North winds 5 to 10 miles an hour. Thursday night and Friday, mostly clear. Lows in the mid-40s. Highs in the upper 70s. Friday night and Saturday, mostly clear. Lows in the lower 50s. Highs in the lower 80s. Saturday night and Sunday, partly cloudy. Lows in the upper 50s. Highs in the lower 80s. Sunday night and Columbus Day, mostly clear. Lows in the upper 50s. Highs in the lower 80s. Again, the forecast for Champaign, Urbana and surrounding areas of East Central Illinois for today, sunny. Highs in the mid-70s. South winds 5 to 10 miles an hour. At 5 a.m. at the Champaign Airport, skies were clear. The temperature was 46 degrees, the dew point was 43, and the relative humidity was 89%. The wind was east at 5 miles an hour. The pressure was 30.17 inches and steady. Elsewhere around the area, it was clear. It was 51 at Peoria, 49 at Bloomington, 46 at Rantoul, and 43 at Paris. Terre Haute reported 45, Mattoon reported 51, Decatur reported 43, and Springfield reported 47. And once again at 5 a.m. at the Champaign Airport, under clear skies, the temperature was 46. Looking elsewhere around the Midwest at 5 a.m., Chicago was partly cloudy, and 51. Indianapolis was clear, and 51. St. Louis was clear, and 52. Kansas City was clear, and 51. Des Moines was clear, and 55. Milwaukee was mostly cloudy, and 56. And now a discussion of hazardous weather conditions for the following counties in Illinois: Champaign, Coles, DeWitt, Douglas, Edgar, Moultrie, Piatt, and Vermilion. This hazardous weather outlook is for Central Illinois, East Central Illinois, Southeast Illinois, and West Central Illinois. For today and tonight, no hazardous weather is expected at this time. For Wednesday through Monday, no hazardous weather is expected at this time. Spotter information statement, spotter activation is not anticipated through tonight. The time is currently 5:42 a.m. Central Daylight Time. 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Now for the official National Weather Service forecast for Champaign, Urbana and surrounding areas of East Central Illinois. Today, sunny. Highs in the mid-70s. South winds 5 to 10 miles an hour. Tonight, mostly clear. Lows in the lower 50s. South winds 5 to 10 miles an hour. Wednesday, sunny. Highs in the lower 80s. West winds 5 to 10 miles an hour. Wednesday night, mostly clear. Lows in the lower 50s. Northwest winds 5 to 10 miles an hour. Thursday, sunny. Highs in the mid-70s. North winds 5 to 10 miles an hour. Thursday night and Friday, mostly clear. Lows in the mid-40s. Highs in the upper 70s. Friday night and Saturday, mostly clear. Lows in the lower 50s. Highs in the lower 80s. Saturday night and Sunday, partly cloudy. Lows in the upper 50s. Highs in the lower 80s. Sunday night and Columbus Day, mostly clear. Lows in the upper 50s. Highs in the lower 80s. Again, the forecast for Champaign, Urbana and surrounding areas of East Central Illinois for today, sunny. Highs in the mid-70s. South winds 5 to 10 miles an hour. At 5 a.m. at the Champaign Airport, skies were clear. The temperature was 46 degrees, the dew point was 43, and the relative humidity was 89%. The wind was east at 5 miles an hour. The pressure was 30.17 inches and steady. Elsewhere around the area, it was clear. It was 51 at Peoria, 49 at Bloomington.
10, 46 at Rantoul, and 43 at Paris. Terre Haute reported 45, Mattoon reported 51, Decatur reported 43, and Springfield reported 47. And once again at 5 a.m. at the Champagne Airport, under clear skies, the temperature was 46. Looking elsewhere around the Midwest at 5 a.m., Chicago was partly cloudy, and 51. Indianapolis was clear, and 51. St. Louis was clear, and 52. Kansas City was clear, and 51. Des Moines was clear, and 55. Milwaukee was mostly cloudy, and 56. And now a discussion of hazardous weather conditions for the following counties in Illinois: Champaign, Coles, DeWitt, Douglas, Edgar, Moultrie, Piatt, and Vermilion. This hazardous weather outlook is for Central Illinois, East Central Illinois, Southeast Illinois, and West Central Illinois. For today and tonight, no hazardous weather is expected at this time. For Wednesday through Monday, no hazardous weather is expected at this time. Spotter information statement: spotter activation is not anticipated through tonight. The Champaign, Illinois Airport climate summary for yesterday, October 5, 2026. Yesterday's high temperature of 73 degrees occurred at 3:15 p.m. The normal high is 73. Yesterday's low temperature of 46 degrees occurred at 5:39 a.m. The normal low is 47. No precipitation fell yesterday. Yesterday the maximum wind observed was 13 miles an hour from the east. The highest wind gust observed was 17 miles per hour from the east, which occurred at 9:20 a.m. Yesterday the average wind speed was 6 miles per hour. Sunrise today is at 6:54 a.m. and sunset is at 6:27 p.m. The Mattoon, Illinois Airport climate summary for yesterday, October 5, 2026. Yesterday's high temperature of 74 degrees occurred at 3:31 p.m. The normal high is 71. Yesterday's low temperature of 43 degrees occurred at 6:01 a.m. The normal low is 49. No precipitation fell yesterday. Yesterday the maximum wind observed was 14 miles an hour from the east. The highest wind gust observed was 20 miles per hour from the northeast, which occurred at 1:24 p.m. The average wind speed was less than 5 miles per hour yesterday. Sunrise today is at 6:54 a.m. and sunset is at 6:28 p.m. The time is currently 5:47 a.m. Central Daylight Time. 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Now for the official National Weather Service forecast for Champaign, Urbana, and surrounding areas of East Central Illinois. Today, sunny. Highs in the mid-70s. South winds 5 to 10 miles an hour. Tonight, mostly clear. Lows in the lower 50s. South winds 5 to 10 miles an hour. Wednesday, sunny. Highs in the lower 80s. West winds 5 to 10 miles an hour. Wednesday night, mostly clear. Lows in the lower 50s. Northwest winds 5 to 10 miles an hour. Thursday, sunny. Highs in the mid-70s. North winds 5 to 10 miles an hour. Thursday night and Friday, mostly clear. Lows in the mid-40s. Highs in the upper 70s. Friday night and Saturday, mostly clear. Lows in the lower 50s. Highs in the lower 80s. Saturday night and Sunday, partly cloudy. Lows in the upper 50s. Highs in the lower 80s. Sunday night and Columbus Day, mostly clear. Lows in the upper 50s. Highs in the lower 80s. Again, the forecast for Champaign, Urbana, and surrounding areas of East Central Illinois for today: sunny. Highs in the mid-70s. South winds 5 to 10 miles an hour. At 5 a.m. at the Champaign Airport, skies were clear. The temperature was 46 degrees, the dew point was 43, and the relative humidity was 89%. The wind was east at 5 miles an hour. The pressure was 30.17 inches and steady. Elsewhere around the area, it was clear. It was 51 at Peoria, 49 at Bloomington, 46 at Rantoul, and 43 at Paris. Terre Haute reported 45, Mattoon reported 51, Decatur reported 43, and Springfield reported 47. And once again at 5 a.m. at the Champaign Airport.
airport, under clear skies, the temperature was 46. Looking elsewhere around the Midwest at 5 a.m., Chicago was partly cloudy, and 51. Indianapolis was clear, and 51. St. Louis was clear, and 52. Kansas City was clear, and 51. Des Moines was clear, and 55. Milwaukee was mostly cloudy, and 56. And now a discussion of hazardous weather conditions for the following counties in Illinois: Champaign, Coles, DeWitt, Douglas, Edgar, Moultrie, Piatt, and Vermilion. This hazardous weather outlook is for Central Illinois, East Central Illinois, Southeast Illinois, and West Central Illinois. For today and tonight, no hazardous weather is expected at this time. For Wednesday through Monday, no hazardous weather is expected at this time. Spotter information statement: spotter activation is not anticipated through tonight. The time is currently 5:50 a.m. Central Daylight Time. 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Now for the official National Weather Service forecast for Champaign, Urbana, and surrounding areas of East Central Illinois. Today, sunny. Highs in the mid-70s. South winds 5 to 10 miles an hour. Tonight, mostly clear. Lows in the lower 50s. South winds 5 to 10 miles an hour. Wednesday, sunny. Highs in the lower 80s. West winds 5 to 10 miles an hour. Wednesday night, mostly clear. Lows in the lower 50s. Northwest winds 5 to 10 miles an hour. Thursday, sunny. Highs in the mid-70s. North winds 5 to 10 miles an hour. Thursday night and Friday, mostly clear. Lows in the mid-40s. Highs in the upper 70s. Friday night and Saturday, mostly clear. Lows in the lower 50s. Highs in the lower 80s. Saturday night and Sunday, partly cloudy. Lows in the upper 50s. Highs in the lower 80s. Sunday night and Columbus Day, mostly clear. Lows in the upper 50s. Highs in the lower 80s. Again, the forecast for Champaign, Urbana, and surrounding areas of East Central Illinois for today: sunny. Highs in the mid-70s. South winds 5 to 10 miles an hour. At 5 a.m. at the Champaign Airport, skies were clear. The temperature was 46 degrees, the dew point was 43, and the relative humidity was 89%. The wind was east at 5 miles an hour. The pressure was 30.17 inches and steady. Elsewhere around the area, it was clear. It was 51 at Peoria, 49 at Bloomington, 46 at Red Tool, and 43 at Paris. Terre Haute reported 45, Mattoon reported 51, Decatur reported 43, and Springfield reported 47. And once again at 5 a.m. at the Champaign Airport, under clear skies, the temperature was 46. Looking elsewhere around the Midwest at 5 a.m., Chicago was partly cloudy, and 51. Indianapolis was clear, and 51. St. Louis was clear, and 52. Kansas City was clear, and 51. Des Moines was clear, and 55. Milwaukee was mostly cloudy, and 56. And now a discussion of hazardous weather conditions for the following counties in Illinois: Champaign, Coles, DeWitt, Douglas, Edgar, Moultrie, Piatt, and Vermilion. This hazardous weather outlook is for Central Illinois, East Central Illinois, Southeast Illinois, and West Central Illinois. For today and tonight, no hazardous weather is expected at this time. For Wednesday through Monday, no hazardous weather is expected at this time. Spotter information statement: spotter activation is not anticipated through tonight. The time is currently 5:53 a.m. Central Daylight Time. 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Now for the official National Weather Service forecast for Champaign, Urbana, and surrounding areas of East Central Illinois. Today, sunny. Highs in the mid-70s. South winds 5 to 10 miles an hour. Tonight, mostly clear. Lows in the lower 50s. South winds 5 to 10 miles an hour. Wednesday, sunny. Highs in the lower 80s. West winds 5 to 10 miles an hour. Wednesday.

Night, mostly clear. Lows in the lower 50s. Northwest winds 5 to 10 miles an hour. Thursday, sunny. Highs in the mid-70s. North winds 5 to 10 miles an hour. Thursday night and Friday, mostly clear. Lows in the mid-40s. Highs in the upper 70s. Friday night and Saturday, mostly clear. Lows in the lower 50s. Highs in the lower 80s. Saturday night and Sunday, partly cloudy. Lows in the upper 50s. Highs in the lower 80s. Sunday night and Columbus Day, mostly clear. Lows in the upper 50s. Highs in the lower 80s. Again, the forecast for Champaign, Urbana and surrounding areas of East Central Illinois for today, sunny. Highs in the mid-70s. South winds 5 to 10 miles an hour. At 5 a.m. at the Champaign Airport, skies were clear. The temperature was 46 degrees, the dew point was 43, and the relative humidity was 89%. The wind was east at 5 miles an hour. The pressure was 30.17 inches and steady. Elsewhere around the area, it was clear. It was 51 at Peoria, 49 at Bloomington, 46 at Rantoul, and 43 at Paris. Terre Haute reported 45, Mattoon reported 51, Decatur reported 43, and Springfield reported 47. And once again at 5 a.m. at the Champaign Airport, under clear skies, the temperature was 46. Looking elsewhere around the Midwest at 5 a.m., Chicago was partly cloudy, and 51. Indianapolis was clear, and 51. St. Louis was clear, and 52. Kansas City was clear, and 51. Des Moines was clear, and 55. Milwaukee was mostly cloudy, and 56. And now a discussion of hazardous weather conditions for the following counties in Illinois: Champaign, Coles, DeWitt, Douglas, Edgar, Moultrie, Piatt, and Vermilion. This hazardous weather outlook is for Central Illinois, East Central Illinois, Southeast Illinois, and West Central Illinois. For today and tonight, no hazardous weather is expected at this time. For Wednesday through Monday, no hazardous weather is expected at this time. Spotter information statement, spotter activation is not anticipated through tonight. The time is currently 5:57 a.m. Central Daylight Time. 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Now for the official National Weather Service forecast for Champaign, Urbana and surrounding areas of East Central Illinois. Today, sunny. Highs in the mid-70s. South winds 5 to 10 miles an hour. Tonight, mostly clear. Lows in the lower 50s. South winds 5 to 10 miles an hour. Wednesday, sunny. Highs in the lower 80s. West winds 5 to 10 miles an hour. Wednesday night, mostly clear. Lows in the lower 50s. Northwest winds 5 to 10 miles an hour. Thursday, sunny. Highs in the mid-70s. North winds 5 to 10 miles an hour. Thursday night and Friday, mostly clear. Lows in the mid-40s. Highs in the upper 70s. Friday night and Saturday, mostly clear. Lows in the lower 50s. Highs in the lower 80s. Saturday night and Sunday, partly cloudy. Lows in the upper 50s. Highs in the lower 80s. Sunday night and Columbus Day, mostly clear. Lows in the upper 50s. Highs in the lower 80s. Again, the forecast for Champaign, Urbana and surrounding areas of East Central Illinois for today, sunny. Highs in the mid-70s. South winds 5 to 10 miles an hour. At 5 a.m. at the Champaign Airport, skies were clear. The temperature was 46 degrees, the dew point was 43, and the relative humidity was 89%. The wind was east at 5 miles an hour. The pressure was 30.17 inches and steady. Elsewhere around the area, it was clear. It was 51 at Peoria, 49 at Bloomington, 46 at Rantoul, and 43 at Paris. Terre Haute reported 45, Mattoon reported 51, Decatur reported 43, and Springfield reported 47. And once again at 5 a.m. at the Champaign Airport, under clear skies, the temperature was 46. Looking elsewhere around the Midwest at

5 a.m., Chicago was partly cloudy, and 51. Indianapolis was clear, and 51. St. Louis was clear, and 52. Kansas City was clear, and 51. Des Moines was clear, and 55. Milwaukee was mostly cloudy, and 56. And now a discussion of hazardous weather conditions for the following counties in Illinois: Champaign, Coles, DeWitt, Douglas, Edgar, Moultrie, Piatt, and Vermilion. This hazardous weather outlook is for Central Illinois, East Central Illinois, Southeast Illinois, and West Central Illinois. For today and tonight, no hazardous weather is expected at this time. For Wednesday through Monday, no hazardous weather is expected at this time. Spotter information statement: spotter activation is not anticipated through tonight. The Champaign, Illinois Airport climate summary for yesterday, October 5, 2026. Yesterday's high temperature of 73 degrees occurred at 3:15 p.m. The normal high is 73. Yesterday's low temperature of 46 degrees occurred at 5:39 a.m. The normal low is 47. No precipitation fell yesterday. Yesterday the maximum wind observed was 13 miles an hour from the east. The highest wind gust observed was 17 miles per hour from the east, which occurred at 9:20 a.m. Yesterday the average wind speed was 6 miles per hour. Sunrise today is at 6:54 a.m. and sunset is at 6:27 p.m. The Mattoon, Illinois Airport climate summary for yesterday, October 5, 2026. Yesterday's high temperature of 74 degrees occurred at 3:31 p.m. The normal high is 71. Yesterday's low temperature of 43 degrees occurred at 6:01 a.m. The normal low is 49. No precipitation fell yesterday. Yesterday the maximum wind observed was 14 miles an hour from the east. The highest wind gust observed was 20 miles per hour from the northeast, which occurred at 1:24 p.m. The average wind speed was less than 5 miles per hour yesterday. Sunrise today is at 6:54 a.m. and sunset is at 6:28 p.m. The time is currently 6:01 a.m. Central Daylight Time. 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Now for the official National Weather Service forecast for Champaign, Urbana, and surrounding areas of East Central Illinois. Today, sunny. Highs in the mid-70s. South winds 5 to 10 miles an hour. Tonight, mostly clear. Lows in the lower 50s. South winds 5 to 10 miles an hour. Wednesday, sunny. Highs in the lower 80s. West winds 5 to 10 miles an hour. Wednesday night, mostly clear. Lows in the lower 50s. Northwest winds 5 to 10 miles an hour. Thursday, sunny. Highs in the mid-70s. North winds 5 to 10 miles an hour. Thursday night and Friday, mostly clear. Lows in the mid-40s. Highs in the upper 70s. Friday night and Saturday, mostly clear. Lows in the lower 50s. Highs in the lower 80s. Saturday night and Sunday, partly cloudy. Lows in the upper 50s. Highs in the lower 80s. Sunday night and Columbus Day, mostly clear. Lows in the upper 50s. Highs in the lower 80s. Again, the forecast for Champaign, Urbana, and surrounding areas of East Central Illinois for today: sunny. Highs in the mid-70s. South winds 5 to 10 miles an hour. And now a discussion of hazardous weather conditions for the following counties in Illinois: Champaign, Coles, DeWitt, Douglas, Edgar, Moultrie, Piatt, and Vermilion. This hazardous weather outlook is for Central Illinois, East Central Illinois, Southeast Illinois, and West Central Illinois. For today and tonight, no hazardous weather is expected at this time. For Wednesday through Monday, no hazardous weather is expected at this time. Spotter information statement: spotter activation is not anticipated through tonight. The time is currently 6:04 a.m. Central Daylight Time. 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Now for the official National Weather Service forecast for Champaign, Urbana, and surrounding areas of East Central Illinois. Today, sunny. Highs in the mid-70s. South winds 5 to 10 miles an hour.
Tonight, mostly clear. Lows in the lower 50s. South winds 5 to 10 miles an hour. Wednesday, sunny. Highs in the lower 80s. West winds 5 to 10 miles an hour. Wednesday night, mostly clear. Lows in the lower 50s. Northwest winds 5 to 10 miles an hour. Thursday, sunny. Highs in the mid-70s. North winds 5 to 10 miles an hour. Thursday night and Friday, mostly clear. Lows in the mid-40s. Highs in the upper 70s. Friday night and Saturday, mostly clear. Lows in the lower 50s. Highs in the lower 80s. Saturday night and Sunday, partly cloudy. Lows in the upper 50s. Highs in the lower 80s. Sunday night and Columbus Day, mostly clear. Lows in the upper 50s. Highs in the lower 80s. Again, the forecast for Champaign, Urbana and surrounding areas of East Central Illinois for today, sunny. Highs in the mid-70s. South winds 5 to 10 miles an hour. At 6 a.m. at the Champaign Airport, skies were clear. The temperature was 44 degrees, the dew point was 42, and the relative humidity was 93%. The wind was east at 6 miles an hour. The pressure was 30.17 inches and steady. Elsewhere around the area, it was clear, with a temperature of 47 at Peoria, 48 at Bloomington, 47 at Rantoul, and 44 at Terre Haute. Under clear skies, Mattoon reported 48, Decatur reported 44, and Springfield reported 48. And once again at 6 a.m. at the Champaign Airport, under clear skies, the temperature was 44. 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Programming originates from NOAA's National Weather Service office in Lincoln and transmits from the WCIA television tower near Seymour. The station serves the following counties: Champaign, DeWitt, Coles, Douglas, Edgar, Ford, Moultrie, Piatt, and Vermilion. WXJ76 is part of the All Hazards Network of NOAA Weather Radio. And now a discussion of hazardous weather conditions for the following counties in Illinois: Champaign, Coles, DeWitt, Douglas, Edgar, Moultrie, Piatt, and Vermilion. This hazardous weather outlook is for Central Illinois, East Central Illinois, Southeast Illinois, and West Central Illinois. For today and tonight, no hazardous weather is expected at this time. For Wednesday through Monday, no hazardous weather is expected at this time. Spotter information statement: spotter activation is not anticipated through tonight. The time is currently 6:07 a.m. Central Daylight Time. 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Now for the official National Weather Service forecast for Champaign, Urbana and surrounding areas of East Central Illinois. Today, sunny. Highs in the mid-70s. South winds 5 to 10 miles an hour. Tonight, mostly clear. Lows in the lower 50s. South winds 5 to 10 miles an hour. Wednesday, sunny. Highs in the lower 80s. West winds 5 to 10 miles an hour. Wednesday night, mostly clear. Lows in the lower 50s. Northwest winds 5 to 10 miles an hour. Thursday, sunny. Highs in the mid-70s. North winds 5 to 10 miles an hour. Thursday night and Friday, mostly clear. Lows in the mid-40s. Highs in the upper 70s. Friday night and Saturday, mostly clear. Lows in the lower 50s. Highs in the lower 80s. Saturday night and Sunday, partly cloudy. Lows in the upper 50s. Highs in the lower 80s. Sunday night and Columbus Day, mostly clear. Lows in the upper 50s. Highs in the lower 80s. Again, the forecast for Champaign, Urbana and surrounding areas of East Central Illinois for today, sunny. Highs in the mid-70s. South winds 5 to 10 miles an hour. At 6 a.m. at the Champaign Airport, skies were clear. The temperature was 44 degrees, the dew point was 42, and the relative humidity was 93%. The wind was east at 6 miles an hour. The pressure was 30.17 inches and steady.

where around the area, it was clear, with a temperature of 47 at Peoria, 48 at Bloomington, 47 at Rantoul, and 44 at Terre Haute. Under clear skies, Mattoon reported 48, Decatur reported 44, and Springfield reported 48. And once again at 6 a.m. at the Champaign Airport, under clear skies, the temperature was 44. Looking elsewhere around the Midwest at 6 a.m., Chicago was partly cloudy, and 51. Indianapolis was clear, and 50. St. Louis was clear, and 51. Kansas City was clear, and 50. Des Moines was clear, and 54. Milwaukee was mostly cloudy, and 56. And now a discussion of hazardous weather conditions for the following counties in Illinois: Champaign, Coles, DeWitt, Douglas, Edgar, Moultrie, Piatt, and Vermilion. This hazardous weather outlook is for Central Illinois, East Central Illinois, Southeast Illinois, and West Central Illinois. For today and tonight, no hazardous weather is expected at this time. For Wednesday through Monday, no hazardous weather is expected at this time. Spotter information statement, spotter activation is not anticipated through tonight. The time is currently 6:10 a.m. Central Daylight Time. 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Now for the official National Weather Service forecast for Champaign, Urbana, and surrounding areas of East Central Illinois. Today, sunny. Highs in the mid-70s. South winds 5 to 10 miles an hour. Tonight, mostly clear. Lows in the lower 50s. South winds 5 to 10 miles an hour. Wednesday, sunny. Highs in the lower 80s. West winds 5 to 10 miles an hour. Wednesday night, mostly clear. Lows in the lower 50s. Northwest winds 5 to 10 miles an hour. Thursday, sunny. Highs in the mid-70s. North winds 5 to 10 miles an hour. Thursday night and Friday, mostly clear. Lows in the mid-40s. Highs in the upper 70s. Friday night and Saturday, mostly clear. Lows in the lower 50s. Highs in the lower 80s. Saturday night and Sunday, partly cloudy. Lows in the upper 50s. Highs in the lower 80s. Sunday night and Columbus Day, mostly clear. Lows in the upper 50s. Highs in the lower 80s. Again, the forecast for Champaign, Urbana, and surrounding areas of East Central Illinois for today, sunny. Highs in the mid-70s. South winds 5 to 10 miles an hour. At 6 a.m. at the Champaign Airport, skies were clear. The temperature was 44 degrees, the dew point was 42, and the relative humidity was 93%. The wind was east at 6 miles an hour. The pressure was 30.17 inches and steady. Elsewhere around the area, it was clear, and temperatures were in the lower to upper 40s. And once again at 6 a.m. at the Champaign Airport, under clear skies, the temperature was 44. Looking elsewhere around the Midwest at 6 a.m., Chicago was partly cloudy, and 51. Indianapolis was clear, and 50. St. Louis was clear, and 51. Kansas City was clear, and 50. Des Moines was clear, and 54. Milwaukee was mostly cloudy, and 56. And now a discussion of hazardous weather conditions for the following counties in Illinois: Champaign, Coles, DeWitt, Douglas, Edgar, Moultrie, Piatt, and Vermilion. This hazardous weather outlook is for Central Illinois, East Central Illinois, Southeast Illinois, and West Central Illinois. For today and tonight, no hazardous weather is expected at this time. For Wednesday through Monday, no hazardous weather is expected at this time. Spotter information statement, spotter activation is not anticipated through tonight. The time is currently 6:13 a.m. Central Daylight Time. 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Now for the official National Weather Service forecast for Champaign, Urbana, and surrounding areas of East Central Illinois. Today, sunny. Highs in the mid-70s. South winds 5 to 10 miles an hour. Tonight, mostly clear. Lows in the lower 50s. South winds 5 to 10 miles an hour. Wednesday, sunny.

in the lower 80s. West winds 5 to 10 miles an hour. Wednesday night, mostly clear. Lows in the lower 50s. Northwest winds 5 to 10 miles an hour. Thursday, sunny. Highs in the mid-70s. North winds 5 to 10 miles an hour. Thursday night and Friday, mostly clear. Lows in the mid-40s. Highs in the upper 70s. Friday night and Saturday, mostly clear. Lows in the lower 50s. Highs in the lower 80s. Saturday night and Sunday, partly cloudy. Lows in the upper 50s. Highs in the lower 80s. Sunday night and Columbus Day, mostly clear. Lows in the upper 50s. Highs in the lower 80s. Again, the forecast for Champaign, Urbana and surrounding areas of East Central Illinois for today, sunny. Highs in the mid-70s. South winds 5 to 10 miles an hour. The Champaign, Illinois Airport Climate Summary for yesterday, October 5, 2026. Yesterday's high temperature of 73 degrees occurred at 3:15 p.m. The normal high is 73. Yesterday's low temperature of 46 degrees occurred at 5:39 a.m. The normal low is 47. No precipitation fell yesterday. Yesterday the maximum wind observed was 13 miles an hour from the east. The highest wind gust observed was 17 miles per hour from the east, which occurred at 9:20 a.m. Yesterday the average wind speed was 6 miles per hour. Sunrise today is at 6:54 a.m. and sunset is at 6:27 p.m. The Mattoon, Illinois Airport Climate Summary for yesterday, October 5, 2026. Yesterday's high temperature of 74 degrees occurred at 3:31 p.m. The normal high is 71. Yesterday's low temperature of 43 degrees occurred at 6:01 a.m. The normal low is 49. No precipitation fell yesterday. Yesterday the maximum wind observed was 14 miles an hour from the east. The highest wind gust observed was 20 miles per hour from the northeast, which occurred at 1:24 p.m. The average wind speed was less than 5 miles per hour yesterday. Sunrise today is at 6:54 a.m. and sunset is at 6:28 p.m. At 6 a.m. at the Champaign Airport, skies were clear. The temperature was 44 degrees, the dew point was 42, and the relative humidity was 93%. The wind was east at 6 miles an hour. The pressure was 30.17 inches and steady. Elsewhere around the area, it was clear, and temperatures were in the lower to upper 40s. And once again at 6 a.m. at the Champaign Airport, under clear skies, the temperature was 44. Looking elsewhere around the Midwest at 6 a.m., Chicago was partly cloudy, and 51. Indianapolis was clear, and 50. St. Louis was clear, and 51. Kansas City was clear, and 50. Des Moines was clear, and 54. Milwaukee was mostly cloudy, and 56. And now a discussion of hazardous weather conditions for the following counties in Illinois: Champaign, Coles, DeWitt, Douglas, Edgar, Moultrie, Piatt, and Vermilion. This hazardous weather outlook is for Central Illinois, East Central Illinois, Southeast Illinois, and West Central Illinois. For today and tonight, no hazardous weather is expected at this time. For Wednesday through Monday, no hazardous weather is expected at this time. Spotter information statement, spotter activation is not anticipated through tonight. The time is currently 6:18 a.m. Central Daylight Time. 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Now for the official National Weather Service forecast for Champaign, Urbana and surrounding areas of East Central Illinois. Today, sunny. Highs in the mid-70s. South winds 5 to 10 miles an hour. Tonight, mostly clear. Lows in the lower 50s. South winds 5 to 10 miles an hour. Wednesday, sunny. Highs in the lower 80s. West winds 5 to 10 miles an hour. Wednesday night, mostly clear. Lows in the lower 50s. Northwest winds 5 to 10 miles an hour. Thursday, sunny. Highs in the mid-70s. North winds 5 to 10 miles an hour. Thursday night and Friday, mostly clear. Lows in the mid-40s. Highs in the upper 70s. Friday night and Saturday.

Saturday, mostly clear. Lows in the lower 50s. Highs in the lower 80s. Saturday night and Sunday, partly cloudy. Lows in the upper 50s. Highs in the lower 80s. Sunday night and Columbus Day, mostly clear. Lows in the upper 50s. Highs in the lower 80s. Again, the forecast for Champaign, Urbana and surrounding areas of East Central Illinois for today, sunny. Highs in the mid-70s. South winds 5 to 10 miles an hour. At 6 a.m. at the Champaign Airport, skies were clear. The temperature was 44 degrees, the dew point was 42, and the relative humidity was 93%. The wind was east at 6 miles an hour. The pressure was 30.17 inches and steady. Elsewhere around the area, it was clear, and temperatures were in the lower to upper 40s. And once again at 6 a.m. at the Champaign Airport, under clear skies, the temperature was 44. Looking elsewhere around the Midwest at 6 a.m., Chicago was partly cloudy, and 51. Indianapolis was clear, and 50. St. Louis was clear, and 51. Kansas City was clear, and 50. Des Moines was clear, and 54. Milwaukee was mostly cloudy, and 56. And now a discussion of hazardous weather conditions for the following counties in Illinois: Champaign, Coles, DeWitt, Douglas, Edgar, Moultrie, Piatt, and Vermilion. This hazardous weather outlook is for Central Illinois, East Central Illinois, Southeast Illinois, and West Central Illinois. For today and tonight, no hazardous weather is expected at this time. For Wednesday through Monday, no hazardous weather is expected at this time. Spotter information statement, spotter activation is not anticipated through tonight. The time is currently 6:21 a.m. Central Daylight Time. 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Now for the official National Weather Service forecast for Champaign, Urbana and surrounding areas of East Central Illinois. Today, sunny. Highs in the mid-70s. South winds 5 to 10 miles an hour. Tonight, mostly clear. Lows in the lower 50s. South winds 5 to 10 miles an hour. Wednesday, sunny. Highs in the lower 80s. West winds 5 to 10 miles an hour. Wednesday night, mostly clear. Lows in the lower 50s. Northwest winds 5 to 10 miles an hour. Thursday, sunny. Highs in the mid-70s. North winds 5 to 10 miles an hour. Thursday night and Friday, mostly clear. Lows in the mid-40s. Highs in the upper 70s. Friday night and Saturday, mostly clear. Lows in the lower 50s. Highs in the lower 80s. Saturday night and Sunday, partly cloudy. Lows in the upper 50s. Highs in the lower 80s. Sunday night and Columbus Day, mostly clear. Lows in the upper 50s. Highs in the lower 80s. Again, the forecast for Champaign, Urbana and surrounding areas of East Central Illinois for today, sunny. Highs in the mid-70s. South winds 5 to 10 miles an hour. At 6 a.m. at the Champaign Airport, skies were clear. The temperature was 44 degrees, the dew point was 42, and the relative humidity was 93%. The wind was east at 6 miles an hour. The pressure was 30.17 inches and steady. Elsewhere around the area, it was clear, and temperatures were in the lower to upper 40s. And once again at 6 a.m. at the Champaign Airport, under clear skies, the temperature was 44. Looking elsewhere around the Midwest at 6 a.m., Chicago was partly cloudy, and 51. Indianapolis was clear, and 50. St. Louis was clear, and 51. Kansas City was clear, and 50. Des Moines was clear, and 54. Milwaukee was mostly cloudy, and 56. And now a discussion of hazardous weather conditions for the following counties in Illinois: Champaign, Coles, DeWitt, Douglas, Edgar, Moultrie, Piatt, and Vermilion. This hazardous weather outlook is for Central Illinois, East Central Illinois, Southeast Illinois, and West Central Illinois. For today and tonight, no hazardous weather is expected at this time. For Wednesday through Monday, no hazardous weather is expected at this time. Spotter information statement.

spotter activation is not anticipated through tonight. The time is currently 6:24 a.m. Central Daylight Time. 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Now for the official National Weather Service forecast for Champaign, Urbana, and surrounding areas of East Central Illinois. Today, sunny. Highs in the mid-70s. South winds 5 to 10 miles an hour. Tonight, mostly clear. Lows in the lower 50s. South winds 5 to 10 miles an hour. Wednesday, sunny. Highs in the lower 80s. West winds 5 to 10 miles an hour. Wednesday night, mostly clear. Lows in the lower 50s. Northwest winds 5 to 10 miles an hour. Thursday, sunny. Highs in the mid-70s. North winds 5 to 10 miles an hour. Thursday night and Friday, mostly clear. Lows in the mid-40s. Highs in the upper 70s. Friday night and Saturday, mostly clear. Lows in the lower 50s. Highs in the lower 80s. Saturday night and Sunday, partly cloudy. Lows in the upper 50s. Highs in the lower 80s. Sunday night and Columbus Day, mostly clear. Lows in the upper 50s. Highs in the lower 80s. Again, the forecast for Champaign, Urbana, and surrounding areas of East Central Illinois for today, sunny. Highs in the mid-70s. South winds 5 to 10 miles an hour. At 6 a.m. at the Champaign Airport, skies were clear. The temperature was 44 degrees, the dew point was 42, and the relative humidity was 93%. The wind was east at 6 miles an hour. The pressure was 30.17 inches and steady. Elsewhere around the area, it was clear, and temperatures were in the lower to upper 40s. And once again at 6 a.m. at the Champaign Airport, under clear skies, the temperature was 44. Looking elsewhere around the Midwest at 6 a.m., Chicago was partly cloudy, and 51. Indianapolis was clear, and 50. St. Louis was clear, and 51. Kansas City was clear, and 50. Des Moines was clear, and 54. Milwaukee was mostly cloudy, and 56. And now a discussion of hazardous weather conditions for the following counties in Illinois: Champaign, Coles, DeWitt, Douglas, Edgar, Moultrie, Piatt, and Vermilion. This hazardous weather outlook is for Central Illinois, East Central Illinois, Southeast Illinois, and West Central Illinois. For today and tonight, no hazardous weather is expected at this time. For Wednesday through Monday, no hazardous weather is expected at this time. Spotter information statement, spotter activation is not anticipated through tonight. The time is currently 6:27 a.m. Central Daylight Time. 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Now for the official National Weather Service forecast for Champaign, Urbana, and surrounding areas of East Central Illinois. Today, sunny. Highs in the mid-70s. South winds 5 to 10 miles an hour. Tonight, mostly clear. Lows in the lower 50s. South winds 5 to 10 miles an hour. Wednesday, sunny. Highs in the lower 80s. West winds 5 to 10 miles an hour. Wednesday night, mostly clear. Lows in the lower 50s. Northwest winds 5 to 10 miles an hour. Thursday, sunny. Highs in the mid-70s. North winds 5 to 10 miles an hour. Thursday night and Friday, mostly clear. Lows in the mid-40s. Highs in the upper 70s. Friday night and Saturday, mostly clear. Lows in the lower 50s. Highs in the lower 80s. Saturday night and Sunday, partly cloudy. Lows in the upper 50s. Highs in the lower 80s. Sunday night and Columbus Day, mostly clear. Lows in the upper 50s. Highs in the lower 80s. Again, the forecast for Champaign, Urbana, and surrounding areas of East Central Illinois for today, sunny. Highs in the mid-70s. South winds 5 to 10 miles an hour. At 6 a.m. at the Champaign Airport, skies were clear. The temperature was 44 degrees, the dew point was 42, and the relative humidity was 93%. The wind was east at 6
miles an hour. The pressure was 30.17 inches and steady. Elsewhere around the area, it was clear, and temperatures were in the lower to upper 40s. And once again at 6 a.m. at the Champaign Airport, under clear skies, the temperature was 44. Looking elsewhere around the Midwest at 6 a.m., Chicago was partly cloudy, and 51. Indianapolis was clear, and 50. St. Louis was clear, and 51. Kansas City was clear, and 50. Des Moines was clear, and 54. Milwaukee was mostly cloudy, and 56. The Champaign, Illinois Airport Climate Summary for yesterday, October 5, 2026. Yesterday's high temperature of 73 degrees occurred at 3:15 p.m. The normal high is 73. Yesterday's low temperature of 46 degrees occurred at 5:39 a.m. The normal low is 47. No precipitation fell yesterday. Yesterday the maximum wind observed was 13 miles an hour from the east. The highest wind gust observed was 17 miles per hour from the east, which occurred at 9:20 a.m. Yesterday the average wind speed was 6 miles per hour. Sunrise today is at 6:54 a.m. and sunset is at 6:27 p.m. The Mattoon, Illinois Airport Climate Summary for yesterday, October 5, 2026. Yesterday's high temperature of 74 degrees occurred at 3:31 p.m. The normal high is 71. Yesterday's low temperature of 43 degrees occurred at 6:01 a.m. The normal low is 49. No precipitation fell yesterday. Yesterday the maximum wind observed was 14 miles an hour from the east. The highest wind gust observed was 20 miles per hour from the northeast, which occurred at 1:24 p.m. The average wind speed was less than 5 miles per hour yesterday. Sunrise today is at 6:54 a.m. and sunset is at 6:28 p.m. And now a discussion of hazardous weather conditions for the following counties in Illinois: Champaign, Coles, DeWitt, Douglas, Edgar, Moultrie, Piatt, and Vermilion. This hazardous weather outlook is for Central Illinois, East Central Illinois, Southeast Illinois, and West Central Illinois. For today and tonight, no hazardous weather is expected at this time. For Wednesday through Monday, no hazardous weather is expected at this time. Spotter information statement: spotter activation is not anticipated through tonight. The time is currently 6:32 a.m. Central Daylight Time. 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Now for the official National Weather Service forecast for Champaign, Urbana, and surrounding areas of East Central Illinois. Today, sunny. Highs in the mid-70s. South winds 5 to 10 miles an hour. Tonight, mostly clear. Lows in the lower 50s. South winds 5 to 10 miles an hour. Wednesday, sunny. Highs in the lower 80s. West winds 5 to 10 miles an hour. Wednesday night, mostly clear. Lows in the lower 50s. Northwest winds 5 to 10 miles an hour. Thursday, sunny. Highs in the mid-70s. North winds 5 to 10 miles an hour. Thursday night and Friday, mostly clear. Low winds 5 to 10 miles an hour. Wednesday night, mostly clear. Lows in the lower 50s. Northwest winds 5 to 10 miles an hour. Thursday, sunny. Highs in the mid-70s. North winds 5 to 10 miles an hour. Thursday night and Friday, mostly clear. Lows in the mid-40s. Highs in the upper 70s. Friday night and Saturday, mostly clear. Lows in the lower 50s. Highs in the lower 80s. Saturday night and Sunday, partly cloudy. Lows in the upper 50s. Highs in the lower 80s. Sunday night and Columbus Day, mostly clear. Lows in the upper 50s. Highs in the lower 80s. Again, the forecast for Champaign, Urbana, and surrounding areas of East Central Illinois for today: sunny. Highs in the mid-70s. South winds 5 to 10 miles an hour. At 6 a.m. at the Champaign Airport, skies were clear. The temperature was 44 degrees, the dew point was 42, and the relative humidity was 93%. The wind was east at 6 miles an hour. The pressure was 30.17 inches and steady. Elsewhere around the area,

cloudy, and 56. And now a discussion of hazardous weather conditions for the following counties in Illinois: Champaign, Coles, DeWitt, Douglas, Edgar, Moultrie, Piatt, and Vermilion. This hazardous weather outlook is for Central Illinois, East Central Illinois, Southeast Illinois, and West Central Illinois. For today and tonight, no hazardous weather is expected at this time. For Wednesday through Monday, no hazardous weather is expected at this time. Spotter information statement: spotter activation is not anticipated through tonight. The time is currently 6:35 a.m. Central Daylight Time. 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Now for the official National Weather Service forecast for Champaign, Urbana, and surrounding areas of East Central Illinois. Today, sunny. Highs in the mid-70s. South winds 5 to 10 miles an hour. Tonight, mostly clear. Lows in the lower 50s. South winds 5 to 10 miles an hour. Wednesday, sunny. Highs in the lower 80s. West winds 5 to 10 miles an hour. Wednesday night, mostly clear. Lows in the lower 50s. Northwest winds 5 to 10 miles an hour. Thursday, sunny. Highs in the mid-70s. North winds 5 to 10 miles an hour. Thursday night and Friday, mostly clear. Lows in the mid-40s. Highs in the upper 70s. Friday night and Saturday, mostly clear. Lows in the lower 50s. Highs in the lower 80s. Saturday night and Sunday, partly cloudy. Lows in the upper 50s. Highs in the lower 80s. Sunday night and Columbus Day, mostly clear. Lows in the upper 50s. Highs in the lower 80s. Again, the forecast for Champaign, Urbana, and surrounding areas of East Central Illinois for today: sunny. Highs in the mid-70s. South winds 5 to 10 miles an hour. At 6 a.m. at the Champaign Airport, skies were clear. The temperature was 44 degrees, the dew point was 42, and the relative humidity was 93%. The wind was east at 6 miles an hour. The pressure was 30.17 inches and steady. Elsewhere around the area, it was clear, and temperatures were in the lower to upper 40s. And once again at 6 a.m. at the Champaign Airport, under clear skies, the temperature was 44. Looking elsewhere around the Midwest at 6 a.m., Chicago was partly cloudy, and 51. Indianapolis was clear, and 50. St. Louis was clear, and 51. Kansas City was clear, and 50. Des Moines was clear, and 54. Milwaukee was mostly cloudy, and 56. And now a discussion of hazardous weather conditions for the following counties in Illinois: Champaign, Coles, DeWitt, Douglas, Edgar, Moultrie, Piatt, and Vermilion. This hazardous weather outlook is for Central Illinois, East Central Illinois, Southeast Illinois, and West Central Illinois. For today and tonight, no hazardous weather is expected at this time. For Wednesday through Monday, no hazardous weather is expected at this time. Spotter information statement: spotter activation is not anticipated through tonight. The time is currently 6:38 a.m. Central Daylight Time. 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Now for the official National Weather Service forecast for Champaign, Urbana, and surrounding areas of East Central Illinois. Today, sunny. Highs in the mid-70s. South winds 5 to 10 miles an hour. Tonight, mostly clear. Lows in the lower 50s. South winds 5 to 10 miles an hour. Wednesday, sunny. Highs in the lower 80s. West winds 5 to 10 miles an hour. Wednesday night, mostly clear. Lows in the lower 50s. Northwest winds 5 to 10 miles an hour. Thursday, sunny. Highs in the mid-70s. North winds 5 to 10 miles an hour. Thursday night and Friday, mostly clear. Lows in the mid-40s. Highs in the upper 70s. Friday night and Saturday, mostly clear. Lows in the lower 50s. Highs in the lower 80s. Saturday night and Sunday, partly cloudy. Lows in the upper 50s. Highs in the lower 80s.

in Columbus Day, mostly clear. Lows in the upper 50s. Highs in the lower 80s. Again, the forecast for Champaign, Urbana and surrounding areas of East Central Illinois for today, sunny. Highs in the mid-70s. South winds 5 to 10 miles an hour. At 6 a.m. at the Champaign Airport, skies were clear. The temperature was 44 degrees, the dew point was 42, and the relative humidity was 93%. The wind was east at 6 miles an hour. The pressure was 30.17 inches and steady. Elsewhere around the area, it was clear, and temperatures were in the lower to upper 40s. And once again at 6 a.m. at the Champaign Airport, under clear skies, the temperature was 44. Looking elsewhere around the Midwest at 6 a.m., Chicago was partly cloudy, and 51. Indianapolis was clear, and 50. St. Louis was clear, and 51. Kansas City was clear, and 50. Des Moines was clear, and 54. Milwaukee was mostly cloudy, and 56. And now a discussion of hazardous weather conditions for the following counties in Illinois: Champaign, Coles, DeWitt, Douglas, Edgar, Moultrie, Piatt, and Vermilion. This hazardous weather outlook is for Central Illinois, East Central Illinois, Southeast Illinois, and West Central Illinois. For today and tonight, no hazardous weather is expected at this time. For Wednesday through Monday, no hazardous weather is expected at this time. Spotter information statement, spotter activation is not anticipated through tonight. The time is currently 6:41 a.m. Central Daylight Time. 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Now for the official National Weather Service forecast for Champaign, Urbana and surrounding areas of East Central Illinois. Today, sunny. Highs in the mid-70s. South winds 5 to 10 miles an hour. Tonight, mostly clear. Lows in the lower 50s. South winds 5 to 10 miles an hour. Wednesday, sunny. Highs in the lower 80s. West winds 5 to 10 miles an hour. Wednesday night, mostly clear. Lows in the lower 50s. Northwest winds 5 to 10 miles an hour. Thursday, sunny. Highs in the mid-70s. North winds 5 to 10 miles an hour. Thursday night and Friday, mostly clear. Lows in the mid-40s. Highs in the upper 70s. Friday night and Saturday, mostly clear. Lows in the lower 50s. Highs in the lower 80s. Saturday night and Sunday, partly cloudy. Lows in the upper 50s. Highs in the lower 80s. Sunday night and Columbus Day, mostly clear. Lows in the upper 50s. Highs in the lower 80s. Again, the forecast for Champaign, Urbana and surrounding areas of East Central Illinois for today, sunny. Highs in the mid-70s. South winds 5 to 10 miles an hour. At 6 a.m. at the Champaign Airport, skies were clear. The temperature was 44 degrees, the dew point was 42, and the relative humidity was 93%. The wind was east at 6 miles an hour. The pressure was 30.17 inches and steady. Elsewhere around the area, it was clear, and temperatures were in the lower to upper 40s. And once again at 6 a.m. at the Champaign Airport, under clear skies, the temperature was 44. Looking elsewhere around the Midwest at 6 a.m., Chicago was partly cloudy, and 51. Indianapolis was clear, and 50. St. Louis was clear, and 51. Kansas City was clear, and 50. Des Moines was clear, and 54. Milwaukee was mostly cloudy, and 56. And now a discussion of hazardous weather conditions for the following counties in Illinois: Champaign, Coles, DeWitt, Douglas, Edgar, Moultrie, Piatt, and Vermilion. This hazardous weather outlook is for Central Illinois, East Central Illinois, Southeast Illinois, and West Central Illinois. For today and tonight, no hazardous weather is expected at this time. For Wednesday through Monday, no hazardous weather is expected at this time. Spotter information statement, spotter activation is not anticipated through tonight. The time is currently 6:44 a.m. Central Daylight Time. 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

Champaign. Now for the official National Weather Service forecast for Champaign, Urbana, and surrounding areas of East Central Illinois. Today, sunny. Highs in the mid-70s. South winds 5 to 10 miles an hour. Tonight, mostly clear. Lows in the lower 50s. South winds 5 to 10 miles an hour. Wednesday, sunny. Highs in the lower 80s. West winds 5 to 10 miles an hour. Wednesday night, mostly clear. Lows in the lower 50s. Northwest winds 5 to 10 miles an hour. Thursday, sunny. Highs in the mid-70s. North winds 5 to 10 miles an hour. Thursday night and Friday, mostly clear. Lows in the mid-40s. Highs in the upper 70s. Friday night and Saturday, mostly clear. Lows in the lower 50s. Highs in the lower 80s. Saturday night and Sunday, partly cloudy. Lows in the upper 50s. Highs in the lower 80s. Sunday night and Columbus Day, mostly clear. Lows in the upper 50s. Highs in the lower 80s. Again, the forecast for Champaign, Urbana, and surrounding areas of East Central Illinois for today, sunny. Highs in the mid-70s. South winds 5 to 10 miles an hour. The Champaign, Illinois Airport Climate Summary for yesterday, October 5, 2026. Yesterday's high temperature of 73 degrees occurred at 3:15 p.m. The normal high is 73. Yesterday's low temperature of 46 degrees occurred at 5:39 a.m. The normal low is 47. No precipitation fell yesterday. Yesterday the maximum wind observed was 13 miles an hour from the east. The highest wind gust observed was 17 miles per hour from the east, which occurred at 9:20 a.m. Yesterday the average wind speed was 6 miles per hour. Sunrise today is at 6:54 a.m. and sunset is at 6:27 p.m. The Mattoon, Illinois Airport Climate Summary for yesterday, October 5, 2026. Yesterday's high temperature of 74 degrees occurred at 3:31 p.m. The normal high is 71. Yesterday's low temperature of 43 degrees occurred at 6:01 a.m. The normal low is 49. No precipitation fell yesterday. Yesterday the maximum wind observed was 14 miles an hour from the east. The highest wind gust observed was 20 miles per hour from the northeast, which occurred at 1:24 p.m. The average wind speed was less than 5 miles per hour yesterday. Sunrise today is at 6:54 a.m. and sunset is at 6:28 p.m. At 6 a.m. at the Champaign Airport, skies were clear. The temperature was 44 degrees, the dew point was 42, and the relative humidity was 93%. The wind was east at 6 miles an hour. The pressure was 30.17 inches and steady. Elsewhere around the area, it was clear, and temperatures were in the lower to upper 40s. And once again at 6 a.m. at the Champaign Airport, under clear skies, the temperature was 44. Looking elsewhere around the Midwest at 6 a.m., Chicago was partly cloudy, and 51. Indianapolis was clear, and 50. St. Louis was clear, and 51. Kansas City was clear, and 50. Des Moines was clear, and 54. Milwaukee was mostly cloudy, and 56. And now a discussion of hazardous weather conditions for the following counties in Illinois: Champaign, Coles, DeWitt, Douglas, Edgar, Moultrie, Piatt, and Vermilion. This hazardous weather outlook is for Central Illinois, East Central Illinois, Southeast Illinois, and West Central Illinois. For today and tonight, no hazardous weather is expected at this time. For Wednesday through Monday, no hazardous weather is expected at this time. Spotter information statement, spotter activation is not anticipated through tonight. The time is currently 6:49 a.m. Central Daylight Time. 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Now for the official National Weather Service forecast for Champaign, Urbana, and surrounding areas of East Central Illinois. Today, sunny. Highs in the mid-70s. South winds 5 to 10 miles an hour. Tonight, mostly clear. Lows in the lower 50s. South winds 5 to 10 miles an hour. Wednesday, sunny. Highs in the lower 80s.

lower 80s. Again, the forecast for Champaign, Urbana, and surrounding areas of East Central Illinois for today, sunny. Highs in the mid-70s. South winds 5 to 10 miles an hour. The Champaign, Illinois Airport Climate Summary for yesterday, October 5, 2026. Yesterday's high temperature of 73 degrees occurred at 3:15 p.m. The normal high is 73. Yesterday's low temperature of 46 degrees occurred at 5:39 a.m. The normal low is 47. No precipitation fell yesterday. Yesterday the maximum wind observed was 13 miles an hour from the east. The highest wind gust observed was 17 miles per hour from the east, which occurred at 9:20 a.m. Yesterday the average wind speed was 6 miles per hour. Sunrise today is at 6:54 a.m. and sunset is at 6:27 p.m. The Mattoon, Illinois Airport Climate Summary for yesterday, October 5, 2026. Yesterday's high temperature of 74 degrees occurred at 3:31 p.m. The normal high is 71. Yesterday's low temperature of 43 degrees occurred at 6:01 a.m. The normal low is 49. No precipitation fell yesterday. Yesterday the maximum wind observed was 14 miles an hour from the east. The highest wind gust observed was 20 miles per hour from the northeast, which occurred at 1:24 p.m. The average wind speed was less than 5 miles per hour yesterday. Sunrise today is at 6:54 a.m. and sunset is at 6:28 p.m. The time is currently 7:01 a.m. Central Daylight Time. 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Now for the official National Weather Service forecast for Champaign, Urbana, and surrounding areas of East Central Illinois. Today, sunny. Highs in the mid-70s. South winds 5 to 10 miles an hour. Tonight, mostly clear. Lows in the lower 50s. South winds 5 to 10 miles an hour. Wednesday, sunny. Highs in the lower 80s. West winds 5 to 10 miles an hour. Wednesday night, mostly clear. Lows in the lower 50s. Northwest winds 5 to 10 miles an hour. Thursday, sunny. Highs in the mid-70s. North winds 5 to 10 miles an hour. Thursday night and Friday, mostly clear. Lows in the mid-40s. Highs in the upper 70s. Friday night and Saturday, mostly clear. Lows in the lower 50s. Highs in the lower 80s. Saturday night and Sunday, partly cloudy. Lows in the upper 50s. Highs in the lower 80s. Sunday night and Columbus Day, mostly clear. Lows in the upper 50s. Highs in the lower 80s. Again, the forecast for Champaign, Urbana, and surrounding areas of East Central Illinois for today, sunny. Highs in the mid-70s. South winds 5 to 10 miles an hour. At 7 a.m. at the Champaign Airport, skies were clear. The temperature was 44 degrees, the dew point was 41, and the relative humidity was 89%. The wind was east at 6 miles an hour. The pressure was 30.17 inches and steady. Elsewhere around the area, at Paris, fog was reported, with a temperature of 42. It was clear, with a temperature of 46 at Peoria, 48 at Bloomington, 46 at Rantoul, and 44 at Terre Haute. Under clear skies, Mattoon reported 49, Decatur reported 41, and Springfield reported 46. And once again at 7 a.m. at the Champaign Airport, under clear skies, the temperature was 44. The time is currently 7:04 a.m. Central Daylight Time. 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Now for the official National Weather Service forecast for Champaign, Urbana, and surrounding areas of East Central Illinois. Today, sunny. Highs in the mid-70s. South winds 5 to 10 miles an hour. Tonight, mostly clear. Lows in the lower 50s. South winds 5 to 10 miles an hour. Wednesday, sunny. Highs in the lower 80s. West winds 5 to 10 miles an hour. Wednesday night, mostly clear. Lows in the lower 50s. Northwest winds 5 to 10 miles an hour. Thursday, sunny. Highs in the mid-70s. North winds

5 to 10 miles an hour. Thursday night and Friday, mostly clear. Lows in the mid-40s. Highs in the upper 70s. Friday night and Saturday, mostly clear. Lows in the lower 50s. Highs in the lower 80s. Saturday night and Sunday, partly cloudy. Lows in the upper 50s. Highs in the lower 80s. Sunday night and Columbus Day, mostly clear. Lows in the upper 50s. Highs in the lower 80s. Again, the forecast for Champaign, Urbana and surrounding areas of East Central Illinois for today, sunny. Highs in the mid-70s. South winds 5 to 10 miles an hour. At 7 a.m. at the Champaign Airport, skies were clear. The temperature was 44 degrees, the dew point was 41, and the relative humidity was 89%. The wind was east at 6 miles an hour. The pressure was 30.17 inches and steady. Elsewhere around the area, at Paris, fog was reported, with a temperature of 42. It was clear, with a temperature of 46 at Peoria, 48 at Bloomington, 46 at Rantoul, and 44 at Terre Haute. Under clear skies, Mattoon reported 49, Decatur reported 41, and Springfield reported 46. And once again at 7 a.m. at the Champaign Airport, under clear skies, the temperature was 44. 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Programming originates from NOAA's National Weather Service office in Lincoln and transmits from the WCIA television tower near Seymour. 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Now for the official National Weather Service forecast for Champaign, Urbana and surrounding areas of East Central Illinois. Today, sunny. Highs in the mid-70s. South winds 5 to 10 miles an hour. Tonight, mostly clear. Lows in the lower 50s. South winds 5 to 10 miles an hour. Wednesday, sunny. Highs in the lower 80s. West winds 5 to 10 miles an hour. Wednesday night, mostly clear. Lows in the lower 50s. Northwest winds 5 to 10 miles an hour. Thursday, sunny. Highs in the mid-70s. North winds 5 to 10 miles an hour. Thursday night and Friday, mostly clear. Lows in the mid-40s. Highs in the upper 70s. Friday night and Saturday, mostly clear. Lows in the lower 50s. Highs in the lower 80s. Saturday night and Sunday, partly cloudy. Lows in the upper 50s. Highs in the lower 80s. Sunday night and Columbus Day, mostly clear. Lows in the upper 50s. Highs in the lower 80s. Again, the forecast for Champaign, Urbana and surrounding areas of East Central Illinois for today, sunny. Highs in the mid-70s. South winds 5 to 10 miles an hour. At 7 a.m. at the Champaign Airport, skies were clear. The temperature was 44 degrees, the dew point was 41, and the relative humidity was 89%. The wind was east at 6 miles an hour. The pressure was 30.17 inches and steady. Elsewhere around the area, at Paris, fog was reported, with a temperature of 42. It was clear, with a temperature of 46 at Peoria, 48 at Bloomington, 46 at Rantoul, and 44 at Terre Haute. Under clear skies, Mattoon reported 49, Decatur reported 41, and Springfield reported 46. And once again at 7 a.m. at the Champaign Airport, under clear skies, the temperature was 44. Looking elsewhere around the Midwest at 7 a.m., Chicago was partly cloudy, and 51. Indianapolis was partly cloudy, and 50. St. Louis was clear, and 53. Kansas City was clear, and 49. Des Moines was clear, and 53. Milwaukee was partly cloudy, and 53. The time is currently 7:10 a.m. Central Daylight Time.
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Now for the official National Weather Service forecast for Champaign, Urbana, and surrounding areas of East Central Illinois. Today, sunny. Highs in the mid-70s. South winds 5 to 10 miles an hour. Tonight, mostly clear. Lows in the lower 50s. South winds 5 to 10 miles an hour. Wednesday, sunny. Highs in the lower 80s. West winds 5 to 10 miles an hour. Wednesday night, mostly clear. Lows in the lower 50s. Northwest winds 5 to 10 miles an hour. Thursday, sunny. Highs in the mid-70s. North winds 5 to 10 miles an hour. Thursday night and Friday, mostly clear. Lows in the mid-40s. Highs in the upper 70s. Friday night and Saturday, mostly clear. Lows in the lower 50s. Highs in the lower 80s. Saturday night and Sunday, partly cloudy. Lows in the upper 50s. Highs in the lower 80s. Sunday night and Columbus Day, mostly clear. Lows in the upper 50s. Highs in the lower 80s. Again, the forecast for Champaign, Urbana, and surrounding areas of East Central Illinois for today, sunny. Highs in the mid-70s. South winds 5 to 10 miles an hour. At 7 a.m. at the Champaign Airport, skies were clear. The temperature was 44 degrees, the dew point was 41, and the relative humidity was 89%. The wind was east at 6 miles an hour. The pressure was 30.17 inches and steady. Elsewhere around the area, at Paris, fog was reported, with a temperature of 42. It was clear, with a temperature of 46 at Peoria, 48 at Bloomington, 46 at Rantoul, and 44 at Terre Haute. Under clear skies, Mattoon reported 49, Decatur reported 41, and Springfield reported 46. And once again at 7 a.m. at the Champaign Airport, under clear skies, the temperature was 44. Looking elsewhere around the Midwest at 7 a.m., Chicago was partly cloudy, and 51. Indianapolis was partly cloudy, and 50. St. Louis was clear, and 53. Kansas City was clear, and 49. Des Moines was clear, and 53. Milwaukee was partly cloudy, and 53. The time is currently 7:12 a.m. Central Daylight Time. 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Now for the official National Weather Service forecast for Champaign, Urbana, and surrounding areas of East Central Illinois. Today, sunny. Highs in the mid-70s. South winds 5 to 10 miles an hour. Tonight, mostly clear. Lows in the lower 50s. South winds 5 to 10 miles an hour. Wednesday, sunny. Highs in the lower 80s. West winds 5 to 10 miles an hour. Wednesday night, mostly clear. Lows in the lower 50s. Northwest winds 5 to 10 miles an hour. Thursday, sunny. Highs in the mid-70s. North winds 5 to 10 miles an hour. Thursday night and Friday, mostly clear. Lows in the mid-40s. Highs in the upper 70s. Friday night and Saturday, mostly clear. Lows in the lower 50s. Highs in the lower 80s. Saturday night and Sunday, partly cloudy. Lows in the upper 50s. Highs in the lower 80s. Sunday night and Columbus Day, mostly clear. Lows in the upper 50s. Highs in the lower 80s. Again, the forecast for Champaign, Urbana, and surrounding areas of East Central Illinois for today, sunny. Highs in the mid-70s. South winds 5 to 10 miles an hour. At 7 a.m. at the Champaign Airport, skies were clear. The temperature was 44 degrees, the dew point was 41, and the relative humidity was 89%. The wind was east at 6 miles an hour. The pressure was 30.17 inches and steady. Elsewhere around the area, at Paris, fog was reported, with a temperature of 42. It was clear, with a temperature of 46 at Peoria, 48 at Bloomington, 46 at Rantoul, and 44 at Terre Haute. Under clear skies, Mattoon reported 49, Decatur reported 41, and Springfield reported 46.

And once again at 7 a.m. at the Champaign Airport, under clear skies, the temperature was 44. The Champaign, Illinois Airport Climate Summary for yesterday, October 5, 2026. Yesterday's high temperature of 73 degrees occurred at 3:15 p.m. The normal high is 73. Yesterday's low temperature of 46 degrees occurred at 5:39 a.m. The normal low is 47. No precipitation fell yesterday. Yesterday the maximum wind observed was 13 miles an hour from the east. The highest wind gust observed was 17 miles per hour from the east, which occurred at 9:20 a.m. Yesterday the average wind speed was 6 miles per hour. Sunrise today is at 6:54 a.m. and sunset is at 6:27 p.m. The Mattoon, Illinois Airport Climate Summary for yesterday, October 5, 2026. Yesterday's high temperature of 74 degrees occurred at 3:31 p.m. The normal high is 71. Yesterday's low temperature of 43 degrees occurred at 6:01 a.m. The normal low is 49. No precipitation fell yesterday. Yesterday the maximum wind observed was 14 miles an hour from the east. The highest wind gust observed was 20 miles per hour from the northeast, which occurred at 1:24 p.m. The average wind speed was less than 5 miles per hour yesterday. Sunrise today is at 6:54 a.m. and sunset is at 6:28 p.m. Looking elsewhere around the Midwest at 7 a.m., Chicago was partly cloudy and 51. Indianapolis was partly cloudy and 50. St. Louis was clear and 53. Kansas City was clear and 49. Des Moines was clear and 53. Milwaukee was partly cloudy and 53. The time is currently 7:17 a.m. Central Daylight Time. 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Now for the official National Weather Service forecast for Champaign, Urbana and surrounding areas of East Central Illinois. Today, sunny. Highs in the mid-70s. South winds 5 to 10 miles an hour. Tonight, mostly clear. Lows in the lower 50s. South winds 5 to 10 miles an hour. Wednesday, sunny. Highs in the lower 80s. West winds 5 to 10 miles an hour. Wednesday night, mostly clear. Lows in the lower 50s. Northwest winds 5 to 10 miles an hour. Thursday, sunny. Highs in the mid-70s. North winds 5 to 10 miles an hour. Thursday night and Friday, mostly clear. Lows in the mid-40s. Highs in the upper 70s. Friday night and Saturday, mostly clear. Lows in the lower 50s. Highs in the lower 80s. Saturday night and Sunday, partly cloudy. Lows in the upper 50s. Highs in the lower 80s. Sunday night and Columbus Day, mostly clear. Lows in the upper 50s. Highs in the lower 80s. Again, the forecast for Champaign, Urbana and surrounding areas of East Central Illinois for today, sunny. Highs in the mid-70s. South winds 5 to 10 miles an hour. At 7 a.m. at the Champaign Airport, skies were clear. The temperature was 44 degrees, the dew point was 41, and the relative humidity was 89%. The wind was east at 6 miles an hour. The pressure was 30.17 inches and steady. Elsewhere around the area, at Paris, fog was reported, with a temperature of 42. It was clear, with a temperature of 46 at Peoria, 48 at Bloomington, 46 at Rantoul, and 44 at Terre Haute. Under clear skies, Mattoon reported 49, Decatur reported 41, and Springfield reported 46. And once again at 7 a.m. at the Champaign Airport, under clear skies, the temperature was 44. Looking elsewhere around the Midwest at 7 a.m., Chicago was partly cloudy, and 51. Indianapolis was partly cloudy, and 50. St. Louis was clear, and 53. Kansas City was clear, and 49. Des Moines was clear, and 53. Milwaukee was partly cloudy, and 53. The time is currently 7:19 a.m. Central Daylight Time. 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

Service forecast for Champaign, Urbana, and surrounding areas of East Central Illinois. Today, sunny. Highs in the mid-70s. South winds 5 to 10 miles an hour. Tonight, mostly clear. Lows in the lower 50s. South winds 5 to 10 miles an hour. Wednesday, sunny. Highs in the lower 80s. West winds 5 to 10 miles an hour. Wednesday night, mostly clear. Lows in the lower 50s. Northwest winds 5 to 10 miles an hour. Thursday, sunny. Highs in the mid-70s. North winds 5 to 10 miles an hour. Thursday night and Friday, mostly clear. Lows in the mid-40s. Highs in the upper 70s. Friday night and Saturday, mostly clear. Lows in the lower 50s. Highs in the lower 80s. Saturday night and Sunday, partly cloudy. Lows in the upper 50s. Highs in the lower 80s. Sunday night and Columbus Day, mostly clear. Lows in the upper 50s. Highs in the lower 80s. Again, the forecast for Champaign, Urbana, and surrounding areas of East Central Illinois for today, sunny. Highs in the mid-70s. South winds 5 to 10 miles an hour. At 7 a.m. at the Champaign Airport, skies were clear. The temperature was 44 degrees, the dew point was 41, and the relative humidity was 89%. The wind was east at 6 miles an hour. The pressure was 30.17 inches and steady. Elsewhere around the area, at Paris, fog was reported, with a temperature of 42. It was clear, with a temperature of 46 at Peoria, 48 at Bloomington, 46 at Rantoul, and 44 at Terre Haute. Under clear skies, Mattoon reported 49, Decatur reported 41, and Springfield reported 46. And once again at 7 a.m. at the Champaign Airport, under clear skies, the temperature was 44. Looking elsewhere around the Midwest at 7 a.m., Chicago was partly cloudy, and 51. Indianapolis was partly cloudy, and 50. St. Louis was clear, and 53. Kansas City was clear, and 49. Des Moines was clear, and 53. Milwaukee was partly cloudy, and 53. The time is currently 7:22 a.m. Central Daylight Time. 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Now for the official National Weather Service forecast for Champaign, Urbana, and surrounding areas of East Central Illinois. Today, sunny. Highs in the mid-70s. South winds 5 to 10 miles an hour. Tonight, mostly clear. Lows in the lower 50s. South winds 5 to 10 miles an hour. Wednesday, sunny. Highs in the lower 80s. West winds 5 to 10 miles an hour. Wednesday night, mostly clear. Lows in the lower 50s. Northwest winds 5 to 10 miles an hour. Thursday, sunny. Highs in the mid-70s. North winds 5 to 10 miles an hour. Thursday night and Friday, mostly clear. Lows in the mid-40s. Highs in the upper 70s. Friday night and Saturday, mostly clear. Lows in the lower 50s. Highs in the lower 80s. Saturday night and Sunday, partly cloudy. Lows in the upper 50s. Highs in the lower 80s. Sunday night and Columbus Day, mostly clear. Lows in the upper 50s. Highs in the lower 80s. Again, the forecast for Champaign, Urbana, and surrounding areas of East Central Illinois for today, sunny. Highs in the mid-70s. South winds 5 to 10 miles an hour. At 7 a.m. at the Champaign Airport, skies were clear. The temperature was 44 degrees, the dew point was 41, and the relative humidity was 89%. The wind was east at 6 miles an hour. The pressure was 30.17 inches and steady. Elsewhere around the area, at Paris, fog was reported, with a temperature of 42. It was clear, with a temperature of 46 at Peoria, 48 at Bloomington, 46 at Rantoul, and 44 at Terre Haute. Under clear skies, Mattoon reported 49, Decatur reported 41, and Springfield reported 46. And once again at 7 a.m. at the Champaign Airport, under clear skies, the temperature was 44.

Elsewhere around the Midwest at 7 a.m., Chicago was partly cloudy, and 51. Indianapolis was partly cloudy, and 50. St. Louis was clear, and 53. Kansas City was clear, and 49. Des Moines was clear, and 53. Milwaukee was partly cloudy, and 53. The time is currently 7:25 a.m. Central Daylight Time. 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Now for the official National Weather Service forecast for Champaign, Urbana, and surrounding areas of East Central Illinois. Today, sunny. Highs in the mid-70s. South winds 5 to 10 miles an hour. Tonight, mostly clear. Lows in the lower 50s. South winds 5 to 10 miles an hour. Wednesday, sunny. Highs in the lower 80s. West winds 5 to 10 miles an hour. Wednesday night, mostly clear. Lows in the lower 50s. Northwest winds 5 to 10 miles an hour. Thursday, sunny. Highs in the mid-70s. North winds 5 to 10 miles an hour. Thursday night and Friday, mostly clear. Lows in the mid-40s. Highs in the upper 70s. Friday night and Saturday, mostly clear. Lows in the lower 50s. Highs in the lower 80s. Saturday night and Sunday, partly cloudy. Lows in the upper 50s. Highs in the lower 80s. Sunday night and Columbus Day, mostly clear. Lows in the upper 50s. Highs in the lower 80s. Again, the forecast for Champaign, Urbana, and surrounding areas of East Central Illinois for today, sunny. Highs in the mid-70s. South winds 5 to 10 miles an hour. At 7 a.m. at the Champaign Airport, skies were clear. The temperature was 44 degrees, the dew point was 41, and the relative humidity was 89%. The wind was east at 6 miles an hour. The pressure was 30.17 inches and steady. Elsewhere around the area, at Paris, fog was reported with a temperature of 42. It was clear, with a temperature of 46 at Peoria, 48 at Bloomington, 46 at Rantoul, and 44 at Terre Haute. Under clear skies, Mattoon reported 49, Decatur reported 41, and Springfield reported 46. And once again at 7 a.m. at the Champaign Airport, under clear skies, the temperature was 44. Looking elsewhere around the Midwest at 7 a.m., Chicago was partly cloudy, and 51. Indianapolis was partly cloudy, and 50. St. Louis was clear, and 53. Kansas City was clear, and 49. Des Moines was clear, and 53. Milwaukee was partly cloudy, and 53. The time is currently 7:28 a.m. Central Daylight Time. 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Now for the official National Weather Service forecast for Champaign, Urbana, and surrounding areas of East Central Illinois. Today, sunny. Highs in the mid-70s. South winds 5 to 10 miles an hour. Tonight, mostly clear. Lows in the lower 50s. South winds 5 to 10 miles an hour. Wednesday, sunny. Highs in the lower 80s. West winds 5 to 10 miles an hour. Wednesday night, mostly clear. Lows in the lower 50s. Northwest winds 5 to 10 miles an hour. Thursday, sunny. Highs in the mid-70s. North winds 5 to 10 miles an hour. Thursday night and Friday, mostly clear. Lows in the mid-40s. Highs in the upper 70s. Friday night and Saturday, mostly clear. Lows in the lower 50s. Highs in the lower 80s. Saturday night and Sunday, partly cloudy. Lows in the upper 50s. Highs in the lower 80s. Sunday night and Columbus Day, mostly clear. Lows in the upper 50s. Highs in the lower 80s. Again, the forecast for Champaign, Urbana, and surrounding areas of East Central Illinois for today, sunny. Highs in the mid-70s. South winds 5 to 10 miles an hour. The Champaign, Illinois Airport Climate Summary for yesterday, October 5, 2026. Yesterday's high temperature of 73 degrees occurred at 3:15 p.m.
The normal high is 73. Yesterday's low temperature of 46 degrees occurred at 5:39 a.m. The normal low is 47. No precipitation fell yesterday. Yesterday the maximum wind observed was 13 miles an hour from the east. The highest wind gust observed was 17 miles per hour from the east, which occurred at 9:20 a.m. Yesterday the average wind speed was 6 miles per hour. Sunrise today is at 6:54 a.m. and sunset is at 6:27 p.m. The Mattoon, Illinois Airport Climate Summary for yesterday, October 5, 2026. Yesterday's high temperature of 74 degrees occurred at 3:31 p.m. The normal high is 71. Yesterday's low temperature of 43 degrees occurred at 6:01 a.m. The normal low is 49. No precipitation fell yesterday. Yesterday the maximum wind observed was 14 miles an hour from the east. The highest wind gust observed was 20 miles per hour from the northeast, which occurred at 1:24 p.m. The average wind speed was less than 5 miles per hour yesterday. Sunrise today is at 6:54 a.m. and sunset is at 6:28 p.m. At 7 a.m. at the Champaign Airport, skies were clear. The temperature was 44 degrees, the dew point was 41, and the relative humidity was 89%. The wind was east at 6 miles an hour. The pressure was 30.17 inches and steady. Elsewhere around the area, at Paris, fog was reported, with a temperature of 42. It was clear, with a temperature of 46 at Peoria, 48 at Bloomington, 46 at Rantoul, and 44 at Terre Haute. Under clear skies, Mattoon reported 49, Decatur reported 41, and Springfield reported 46. And once again at 7 a.m. at the Champaign Airport, under clear skies, the temperature was 44. Looking elsewhere around the Midwest at 7 a.m., Chicago was partly cloudy, and 51. Indianapolis was partly cloudy, and 50. St. Louis was clear, and 53. Kansas City was clear, and 49. Des Moines was clear, and 53. Milwaukee was partly cloudy, and 53. The time is currently 7:32 a.m. Central Daylight Time. 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Now for the official National Weather Service forecast for Champaign, Urbana, and surrounding areas of East Central Illinois. Today, sunny. Highs in the mid-70s. South winds 5 to 10 miles an hour. Tonight, mostly clear. Lows in the lower 50s. Official National Weather Service forecast for Champaign, Urbana, and surrounding areas of East Central Illinois. Today, sunny. Highs in the mid-70s. South winds 5 to 10 miles an hour. Tonight, mostly clear. Lows in the lower 50s. South winds 5 to 10 miles an hour. Wednesday, sunny. Highs in the lower 80s. West winds 5 to 10 miles an hour. Wednesday night, mostly clear. Lows in the lower 50s. Northwest winds 5 to 10 miles an hour. Thursday, sunny. Highs in the mid-70s. North winds 5 to 10 miles an hour. Thursday night and Friday, mostly clear. Lows in the mid-40s. Highs in the upper 70s. Friday night and Saturday, mostly clear. Lows in the lower 50s. Highs in the lower 80s. Saturday night and Sunday, partly cloudy. Lows in the upper 50s. Highs in the lower 80s. Sunday night and Columbus Day, mostly clear. Lows in the upper 50s. Highs in the lower 80s. Again, the forecast for Champaign, Urbana, and surrounding areas of East Central Illinois for today, sunny. Highs in the mid-70s. South winds 5 to 10 miles an hour. At 7 a.m. at the Champaign Airport, skies were clear. The temperature was 44 degrees, the dew point was 41, and the relative humidity was 89%. The wind was east at 6 miles an hour. The pressure was 30.17 inches and steady. Elsewhere around the area, at Paris, fog was reported, with a temperature of 42. It was clear, with a temperature of 46 at Peoria, 48 at Bloomington, 46 at Rantoul, and 44 at Terre Haute. Under clear skies, Mattoon reported 49, Decatur reported 41,

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Now for the official National Weather Service forecast for Champaign, Urbana, and surrounding areas of East Central Illinois. Today, sunny. Highs in the mid-70s. South winds 5 to 10 miles an hour. Tonight, mostly clear. Lows in the lower 50s. South winds 5 to 10 miles an hour. Wednesday, sunny. Highs in the lower 80s. West winds 5 to 10 miles an hour. Wednesday night, mostly clear. Lows in the lower 50s. Northwest winds 5 to 10 miles an hour. Thursday, sunny. Highs in the mid-70s. North winds 5 to 10 miles an hour. Thursday night and Friday, mostly clear. Lows in the mid-40s. Highs in the upper 70s. Friday night and Saturday, mostly clear. Lows in the lower 50s. Highs in the lower 80s. Saturday night and Sunday, partly cloudy. Lows in the upper 50s. Highs in the lower 80s. Sunday night and Columbus Day, mostly clear. Lows in the upper 50s. Highs in the lower 80s. Again, the forecast for Champaign, Urbana, and surrounding areas of East Central Illinois for today, sunny. Highs in the mid-70s. South winds 5 to 10 miles an hour. At 7 a.m. at the Champaign Airport, skies were clear. The temperature was 44 degrees, the dew point was 41, and the relative humidity was 89%. The wind was east at 6 miles an hour. The pressure was 30.17 inches and steady. Elsewhere around the area, at Paris, fog was reported, with a temperature of 42. It was clear, with a temperature of 46 at Peoria, 48 at Bloomington, 46 at Rantoul, and 44 at Terre Haute. Under clear skies, Mattoon reported 49, Decatur reported 41, and Springfield reported 46. And once again at 7 a.m. at the Champaign Airport, under clear skies, the temperature was 44. Looking elsewhere around the Midwest at 7 a.m., Chicago was partly cloudy, and 51. Indianapolis was partly cloudy, and 50. St. Louis was clear, and 53. Kansas City was clear, and 49. Des Moines was clear, and 53. Milwaukee was partly cloudy, and 53. The time is currently 7:38 a.m. Central Daylight Time. 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Now for the official National Weather Service forecast for Champaign, Urbana, and surrounding areas of East Central Illinois. Rest of today, sunny. Highs in the mid-70s. South winds 5 to 10 miles an hour. Tonight, mostly clear. Lows in the lower 50s. South winds 5 to 10 miles an hour. Wednesday, sunny. Highs in the lower 80s. West winds 5 to 10 miles an hour. Wednesday night, mostly clear. Lows in the lower 50s. Northwest winds 5 to 10 miles an hour. Thursday, sunny. Highs in the mid-70s. North winds 5 to 10 miles an hour. Thursday night and Friday, mostly clear. Lows in the mid-40s. Highs in the upper 70s. Friday night and Saturday, mostly clear. Lows in the lower 50s. Highs in the lower 80s. Saturday night and Sunday, partly cloudy. Lows in the upper 50s. Highs in the lower 80s. Sunday night and Columbus Day, mostly clear. Lows in the upper 50s. Highs in the lower 80s. Again, the forecast for Champaign, Urbana, and surrounding areas of East Central Illinois for the rest of today, sunny. Highs in the mid-70s. South winds 5 to 10 miles an hour. At 7 a.m. at the Champaign Airport, skies were clear. The temperature was 44 degrees, the dew point was 41, and the relative humidity was 89%. The wind was east at 6 miles an hour. The pressure was 30.17 inches and steady. Elsewhere around the area, at Paris, fog was reported, with a temperature of 42. It was clear, with a temperature of 46 at Peoria, 48 at Bloomington, 46 at Rantoul, and 44

Terre Haute. Under clear skies, Mattoon reported 49, Decatur reported 41, and Springfield reported 46. And once again at 7 a.m. at the Champaign Airport, under clear skies, the temperature was 44. Looking elsewhere around the Midwest at 7 a.m., Chicago was partly cloudy, and 51. Indianapolis was partly cloudy, and 50. St. Louis was clear, and 53. Kansas City was clear, and 49. Des Moines was clear, and 53. Milwaukee was partly cloudy, and 53. The time is currently 7:41 a.m. Central Daylight Time. 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Now for the official National Weather Service forecast for Champaign, Urbana, and surrounding areas of East Central Illinois. Rest of today, sunny. Highs in the mid-70s. South winds 5 to 10 miles an hour. Tonight, mostly clear. Lows in the lower 50s. South winds 5 to 10 miles an hour. Wednesday, sunny. Highs in the lower 80s. West winds 5 to 10 miles an hour. Wednesday night, mostly clear. Lows in the lower 50s. Northwest winds 5 to 10 miles an hour. Thursday, sunny. Highs in the mid-70s. North winds 5 to 10 miles an hour. Thursday night and Friday, mostly clear. Lows in the mid-40s. Highs in the upper 70s. Friday night and Saturday, mostly clear. Lows in the lower 50s. Highs in the lower 80s. Saturday night and Sunday, partly cloudy. Lows in the upper 50s. Highs in the lower 80s. Sunday night and Columbus Day, mostly clear. Lows in the upper 50s. Highs in the lower 80s. Again, the forecast for Champaign, Urbana, and surrounding areas of East Central Illinois for the rest of today, sunny. Highs in the mid-70s. South winds 5 to 10 miles an hour. At 7 a.m. at the Champaign Airport, skies were clear. The temperature was 44 degrees, the dew point was 41, and the relative humidity was 89%. The wind was east at 6 miles an hour. The pressure was 30.17 inches and steady. Elsewhere around the area, at Paris, fog was reported, with a temperature of 42. It was clear, with a temperature of 46 at Peoria, 48 at Bloomington, 46 at Rantoul, and 44 at Terre Haute. Under clear skies, Mattoon reported 49, Decatur reported 41, and Springfield reported 46. And once again at 7 a.m. at the Champaign Airport, under clear skies, the temperature was 44. Looking elsewhere around the Midwest at 7 a.m., Chicago was partly cloudy, and 51. Indianapolis was partly cloudy, and 50. St. Louis was clear, and 53. Kansas City was clear, and 49. Des Moines was clear, and 53. Milwaukee was partly cloudy, and 53. The time is currently 7:44 a.m. Central Daylight Time. 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Now for the official National Weather Service forecast for Champaign, Urbana, and surrounding areas of East Central Illinois. Rest of today, sunny. Highs in the mid-70s. South winds 5 to 10 miles an hour. Tonight, mostly clear. Lows in the lower 50s. South winds 5 to 10 miles an hour. Wednesday, sunny. Highs in the lower 80s. West winds 5 to 10 miles an hour. Wednesday night, mostly clear. Lows in the lower 50s. Northwest winds 5 to 10 miles an hour. Thursday, sunny. Highs in the mid-70s. North winds 5 to 10 miles an hour. Thursday night and Friday, mostly clear. Lows in the mid-40s. Highs in the upper 70s. Friday night and Saturday, mostly clear. Lows in the lower 50s. Highs in the lower 80s. Saturday night and Sunday, partly cloudy. Lows in the upper 50s. Highs in the lower 80s. Sunday night and Columbus Day, mostly clear. Lows in the upper 50s. Highs in the lower 80s. Again, the forecast for Champaign, Urbana, and surrounding areas of East Central Illinois for the rest of
Day, sunny. Highs in the mid-70s. South winds 5 to 10 miles an hour. The Champaign, Illinois Airport Climate Summary for yesterday, October 5, 2026. Yesterday's high temperature of 73 degrees occurred at 3:15 p.m. The normal high is 73. Yesterday's low temperature of 46 degrees occurred at 5:39 a.m. The normal low is 47. No precipitation fell yesterday. Yesterday the maximum wind observed was 13 miles an hour from the east. The highest wind gust observed was 17 miles per hour from the east, which occurred at 9:20 a.m. Yesterday the average wind speed was 6 miles per hour. Sunrise today is at 6:54 a.m. and sunset is at 6:27 p.m. The Mattoon, Illinois Airport Climate Summary for yesterday, October 5, 2026. Yesterday's high temperature of 74 degrees occurred at 3:31 p.m. The normal high is 71. Yesterday's low temperature of 43 degrees occurred at 6:01 a.m. The normal low is 49. No precipitation fell yesterday. Yesterday the maximum wind observed was 14 miles an hour from the east. The highest wind gust observed was 20 miles per hour from the northeast, which occurred at 1:24 p.m. The average wind speed was less than 5 miles per hour yesterday. Sunrise today is at 6:54 a.m. and sunset is at 6:28 p.m. At 7 a.m. at the Champaign Airport, skies were clear. The temperature was 44 degrees, the dew point was 41, and the relative humidity was 89%. The wind was east at 6 miles an hour. The pressure was 30.17 inches and steady. Elsewhere around the area, at Paris, fog was reported, with a temperature of 42. It was clear, with a temperature of 46 at Peoria, 48 at Bloomington, 46 at Rantoul, and 44 at Terre Haute. Under clear skies, Mattoon reported 49, Decatur reported 41, and Springfield reported 46. And once again at 7 a.m. at the Champaign Airport, under clear skies, the temperature was 44. Looking elsewhere around the Midwest at 7 a.m., Chicago was partly cloudy, and 51. Indianapolis was partly cloudy, and 50. St. Louis was clear, and 53. Kansas City was clear, and 49. Des Moines was clear, and 53. Milwaukee was partly cloudy, and 53. The time is currently 7:48 a.m. Central Daylight Time. 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Now for the official National Weather Service forecast for Champaign, Urbana, and surrounding areas of East Central Illinois. Rest of today, sunny. Highs in the mid-70s. South winds 5 to 10 miles an hour. Tonight, mostly clear. Lows in the lower 50s. South winds 5 to 10 miles an hour. Wednesday, sunny. Highs in the lower 80s. West winds 5 to 10 miles an hour. Wednesday night, mostly clear. Lows in the lower 50s. Northwest winds 5 to 10 miles an hour. Thursday, sunny. Highs in the mid-70s. North winds 5 to 10 miles an hour. Thursday night and Friday, mostly clear. Lows in the mid-40s. Highs in the upper 70s. Friday night and Saturday, mostly clear. Lows in the lower 50s. Highs in the lower 80s. Saturday night and Sunday, partly cloudy. Lows in the upper 50s. Highs in the lower 80s. Sunday night and Columbus Day, mostly clear. Lows in the upper 50s. Highs in the lower 80s. Again, the forecast for Champaign, Urbana, and surrounding areas of East Central Illinois for the rest of today, sunny. Highs in the mid-70s. South winds 5 to 10 miles an hour. At 7 a.m. at the Champaign Airport, skies were clear. The temperature was 44 degrees, the dew point was 41, and the relative humidity was 89%. The wind was east at 6 miles an hour. The pressure was 30.17 inches and steady. Elsewhere around the area, at Paris, fog was reported, with a temperature of 42. It was clear, with a temperature of 46 at Peoria, 48 at Bloomington, 46 at Rantoul, and 44 at Terre Haute. Under clear skies, Mattoon reported 49, Decatur reported

lows in the mid-40s, highs in the upper 70s. Friday night and Saturday, mostly clear. Lows in the lower 50s, highs in the lower 80s. Saturday night and Sunday, partly cloudy. Lows in the upper 50s, highs in the lower 80s. Sunday night and Columbus Day, mostly clear. Lows in the upper 50s, highs in the lower 80s. Again, the forecast for Champaign, Urbana and surrounding areas of East Central Illinois for the rest of today, sunny. Highs in the mid-70s. South winds 5 to 10 miles an hour. The Champaign, Illinois Airport Climate Summary for yesterday, October 5, 2026. Yesterday's high temperature of 73 degrees occurred at 3:15 p.m. The normal high is 73. Yesterday's low temperature of 46 degrees occurred at 5:39 a.m. The normal low is 47. No precipitation fell yesterday. Yesterday the maximum wind observed was 13 miles an hour from the east. The highest wind gust observed was 17 miles per hour from the east, which occurred at 9:20 a.m. Yesterday the average wind speed was 6 miles per hour. Sunrise today is at 6:54 a.m. and sunset is at 6:27 p.m. The Mattoon, Illinois Airport Climate Summary for yesterday, October 5, 2026. Yesterday's high temperature of 74 degrees occurred at 3:31 p.m. The normal high is 71. Yesterday's low temperature of 43 degrees occurred at 6:01 a.m. The normal low is 49. No precipitation fell yesterday. Yesterday the maximum wind observed was 14 miles an hour from the east. The highest wind gust observed was 20 miles per hour from the northeast, which occurred at 1:24 p.m. The average wind speed was less than 5 miles per hour yesterday. Sunrise today is at 6:54 a.m. and sunset is at 6:28 p.m. The time is currently 8:02 a.m. Central Daylight Time. 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Now for the official National Weather Service forecast for Champaign, Urbana and surrounding areas of East Central Illinois. Rest of today, sunny. Highs in the mid-70s. South winds 5 to 10 miles an hour. Tonight, mostly clear. Lows in the lower 50s. South winds 5 to 10 miles an hour. Wednesday, sunny. Highs in the lower 80s. West winds 5 to 10 miles an hour. Wednesday night, mostly clear. Lows in the lower 50s. Northwest winds 5 to 10 miles an hour. Thursday, sunny. Highs in the mid-70s. North winds 5 to 10 miles an hour. Thursday night and Friday, mostly clear. Lows in the mid-40s. Highs in the upper 70s. Friday night and Saturday, mostly clear. Lows in the lower 50s. Highs in the lower 80s. Saturday night and Sunday, partly cloudy. Lows in the upper 50s. Highs in the lower 80s. Sunday night and Columbus Day, mostly clear. Lows in the upper 50s. Highs in the lower 80s. Again, the forecast for Champaign, Urbana and surrounding areas of East Central Illinois for the rest of today, sunny. Highs in the mid-70s. South winds 5 to 10 miles an hour. At 8 a.m. at the Champaign Airport, skies were sunny. The temperature was 50 degrees. The dew point was 44, and the relative humidity was 80%. The wind was southeast at 7 miles an hour. The pressure was 30.16 inches and falling. Elsewhere around the area, it was sunny. It was 50 at Peoria, 52 at Bloomington, 49 at Rantoul, and 50 at Paris. Terre Haute reported 50, Mattoon reported 53, Decatur reported 46, and Springfield reported 49. And once again at 8 a.m. at the Champaign Airport, under sunny skies, the temperature was 50. The time is currently 8:05 a.m. Central Daylight Time. 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Now for the official National Weather Service forecast for Champaign, Urbana and surrounding areas of East Central Illinois. Rest of today, sunny. Highs in the mid-70s. South winds 5 to 10 miles an hour. Tonight, mostly clear. Lows in the lower 50s. South winds 5 to

10 miles an hour. Wednesday, sunny. Highs in the lower 80s. West winds 5 to 10 miles an hour. Wednesday night, mostly clear. Lows in the lower 50s. Northwest winds 5 to 10 miles an hour. Thursday, sunny. Highs in the mid 70s. North winds 5 to 10 miles an hour. Thursday night and Friday, mostly clear. Lows in the mid 40s. Highs in the upper 70s. Friday night and Saturday, mostly clear. Lows in the lower 50s. Highs in the lower 80s. Saturday night and Sunday, partly cloudy. Lows in the upper 50s. Highs in the lower 80s. Sunday night and Columbus Day, mostly clear. Lows in the upper 50s. Highs in the lower 80s. Again, the forecast for Champaign, Urbana and surrounding areas of East Central Illinois for the rest of today, sunny. Highs in the mid-70s. South winds 5 to 10 miles an hour. 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At 8 a.m. at the Champaign Airport, skies were sunny. The temperature was 50 degrees, the dew point was 44, and the relative humidity was 80%. The wind was southeast at 7 miles an hour. The pressure was 30.16 inches and falling. Elsewhere around the area, it was sunny. It was 50 at Peoria, 52 at Bloomington, 49 at Rantoul, and 50 at Paris. Terre Haute reported 50, Mattoon reported 53, Decatur reported 46, and Springfield reported 49. And once again at 8 a.m. at the Champaign Airport, under sunny skies, the temperature was 50. Looking elsewhere around the Midwest at 8 a.m., Chicago was mostly sunny, and 53. Indianapolis was mostly sunny, and 52. St. Louis was sunny, and 55. Kansas City was clear, and 51. Des Moines was clear, and 54. Milwaukee was mostly sunny, and 53. The time is currently 8:08 a.m. Central Daylight Time. 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Now for the official National Weather Service forecast for Champaign, Urbana and surrounding areas of East Central Illinois. Rest of today, sunny. Highs in the mid-70s. South winds 5 to 10 miles an hour. Tonight, mostly clear. Lows in the lower 50s. South winds 5 to 10 miles an hour. Wednesday, sunny. Highs in the lower 80s. West winds 5 to 10 miles an hour. Wednesday night, mostly clear. Lows in the lower 50s. Northwest winds 5 to 10 miles an hour. Thursday, sunny. Highs in the mid-70s. North winds 5 to 10 miles an hour. Thursday night and Friday, mostly clear. Lows in the mid-40s. Highs in the upper 70s. Friday night and Saturday, mostly clear. Lows in the lower 50s. Highs in the lower 80s. Saturday night and Sunday, partly cloudy. Lows in the upper 50s. Highs in the lower 80s. Sunday night and Columbus Day, mostly clear. Lows in the upper 50s. Highs in the lower 80s. Again, the forecast for Champaign, Urbana and surrounding areas of East Central Illinois for the rest of today, sunny. Highs in the mid-70s. South winds 5 to 10 miles an hour. At 8 a.m. at the Champaign Airport, skies were sunny. The temperature was 50 degrees, the dew point was 44, and the relative humidity was 80%. The wind was southeast at 7 miles an hour. The pressure was 30.16 inches and falling. Elsewhere around the area, it was sunny. It was 50 at Peoria, 52 at Bloomington, 49 at Rantoul, and 50 at Paris. Terre Haute reported 50, Mattoon reported 53, Decatur reported 46, and Springfield reported 49.

And once again at 8 a.m. at the Champaign Airport, under sunny skies, the temperature was 50. At 8 a.m. at the Champaign Airport, skies were sunny. The temperature was 50 degrees, the dew point was 44, and the relative humidity was 80%. The wind was southeast at 7 miles an hour. The pressure was 30.16 inches and falling. Elsewhere around the area, it was sunny. It was 50 at Peoria, 52 at Bloomington, 49 at Rantoul, and 50 at Paris. Terre Haute reported 50, Mattoon reported 53, Decatur reported 46, and Springfield reported 49. And once again at 8 a.m. at the Champaign Airport, under sunny skies, the temperature was 50. Looking elsewhere around the Midwest at 8 a.m., Chicago was mostly sunny, and 53. Indianapolis was mostly sunny, and 52. St. Louis was sunny, and 55. Kansas City was clear, and 51. Des Moines was clear, and 54. Milwaukee was mostly sunny, and 53. The time is currently 8:12 a.m. Central Daylight Time. 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Now for the official National Weather Service forecast for Champaign, Urbana, and surrounding areas of East Central Illinois. Rest of today, sunny. Highs in the mid-70s. South winds 5 to 10 miles an hour. Tonight, mostly clear. Lows in the lower 50s. South winds 5 to 10 miles an hour. Wednesday, sunny. Highs in the lower 80s. West winds 5 to 10 miles an hour. Wednesday night, mostly clear. Lows in the lower 50s. Northwest winds 5 to 10 miles an hour. Thursday, sunny. Highs in the mid-70s. North winds 5 to 10 miles an hour. Thursday night and Friday, mostly clear. Lows in the mid-40s. Highs in the upper 70s. Friday night and Saturday, mostly clear. Lows in the lower 50s. Highs in the lower 80s. Saturday night and Sunday, partly cloudy. Lows in the upper 50s. Highs in the lower 80s. Sunday night and Columbus Day, mostly clear. Lows in the upper 50s. Highs in the lower 80s. Again, the forecast for Champaign, Urbana, and surrounding areas of East Central Illinois for the rest of today, sunny. Highs in the mid-70s. South winds 5 to 10 miles an hour. At 8 a.m. at the Champaign Airport, skies were sunny. The temperature was 50 degrees, the dew point was 44, and the relative humidity was 80%. The wind was southeast at 7 miles an hour. The pressure was 30.16 inches and falling. Elsewhere around the area, it was sunny. It was 50 at Peoria, 52 at Bloomington, 49 at Rantoul, and 50 at Paris. Terre Haute reported 50, Mattoon reported 53, Decatur reported 46, and Springfield reported 49. And once again at 8 a.m. at the Champaign Airport, under sunny skies, the temperature was 50. Looking elsewhere around the Midwest at 8 a.m., Chicago was mostly sunny, and 53. Indianapolis was mostly sunny, and 52. St. Louis was sunny, and 55. Kansas City was clear, and 51. Des Moines was clear, and 54. Milwaukee was mostly sunny, and 53. The time is currently 8:14 a.m. Central Daylight Time. 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Now for the official National Weather Service forecast for Champaign, Urbana, and surrounding areas of East Central Illinois. Rest of today, sunny. Highs in the mid-70s. South winds 5 to 10 miles an hour. Tonight, mostly clear. Lows in the lower 50s. South winds 5 to 10 miles an hour. Wednesday, sunny. Highs in the lower 80s. West winds 5 to 10 miles an hour. Wednesday night, mostly clear. Lows in the lower 50s. Northwest winds 5 to 10 miles an hour. Thursday, sunny. Highs in the mid-70s. North winds 5 to 10 miles an hour. Thursday night and Friday, mostly clear. Lows in the mid-40s. Highs in the upper 70s. Friday night and Saturday, mostly clear.

lows in the lower 50s, highs in the lower 80s. Saturday night and Sunday, partly cloudy. Lows in the upper 50s, highs in the lower 80s. Sunday night and Columbus Day, mostly clear. Lows in the upper 50s, highs in the lower 80s. Again, the forecast for Champaign, Urbana and surrounding areas of East Central Illinois for the rest of today, sunny. Highs in the mid-70s. South winds 5 to 10 miles an hour. The Champaign, Illinois Airport Climate Summary for yesterday, October 5, 2026. Yesterday's high temperature of 73 degrees occurred at 3:15 p.m. The normal high is 73. Yesterday's low temperature of 46 degrees occurred at 5:39 a.m. The normal low is 47. No precipitation fell yesterday. Yesterday the maximum wind observed was 13 miles an hour from the east. The highest wind gust observed was 17 miles per hour from the east, which occurred at 9:20 a.m. Yesterday the average wind speed was 6 miles per hour. Sunrise today is at 6:54 a.m. and sunset is at 6:27 p.m. The Mattoon, Illinois Airport Climate Summary for yesterday, October 5, 2026. Yesterday's high temperature of 74 degrees occurred at 3:31 p.m. The normal high is 71. Yesterday's low temperature of 43 degrees occurred at 6:01 a.m. The normal low is 49. No precipitation fell yesterday. Yesterday the maximum wind observed was 14 miles an hour from the east. The highest wind gust observed was 20 miles per hour from the northeast, which occurred at 1:24 p.m. The average wind speed was less than 5 miles per hour yesterday. Sunrise today is at 6:54 a.m. and sunset is at 6:28 p.m. At 8 a.m. at the Champaign Airport, skies were sunny. The temperature was 50 degrees, the dew point was 44, and the relative humidity was 80%. The wind was southeast at 7 miles an hour. The pressure was 30.16 inches and falling. Elsewhere around the area, it was sunny. It was 50 at Peoria, 52 at Bloomington, 49 at Rantoul, and 50 at Paris. Terre Haute reported 50, Mattoon reported 53, Decatur reported 46, and Springfield reported 49. And once again at 8 a.m. at the Champaign Airport, under sunny skies, the temperature was 50. Looking elsewhere around the Midwest at 8 a.m., Chicago was mostly sunny, and 53. Indianapolis was mostly sunny, and 52. St. Louis was sunny, and 55. Kansas City was clear, and 51. Des Moines was clear, and 54. Milwaukee was mostly sunny, and 53. The time is currently 8:18 a.m. Central Daylight Time. 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Now for the official National Weather Service forecast for Champaign, Urbana and surrounding areas of East Central Illinois. Rest of today, sunny. Highs in the mid-70s. South winds 5 to 10 miles an hour. Tonight, mostly clear. Lows in the lower 50s. South winds 5 to 10 miles an hour. Wednesday, sunny. Highs in the lower 80s. West winds 5 to 10 miles an hour. Wednesday night, mostly clear. Lows in the lower 50s. Northwest winds 5 to 10 miles an hour. Thursday, sunny. Highs in the mid-70s. North winds 5 to 10 miles an hour. Thursday night and Friday, mostly clear. Lows in the mid-40s. Highs in the upper 70s. Friday night and Saturday, mostly clear. Lows in the lower 50s. Highs in the lower 80s. Saturday night and Sunday, partly cloudy. Lows in the upper 50s. Highs in the lower 80s. Sunday night and Columbus Day, mostly clear. Lows in the upper 50s. Highs in the lower 80s. Again, the forecast for Champaign, Urbana and surrounding areas of East Central Illinois for the rest of today, sunny. Highs in the mid-70s. South winds 5 to 10 miles an hour. At 8 a.m. at the Champaign Airport, skies were sunny. The temperature was 50 degrees, the dew point was 44, and the relative humidity was 80%. The wind was southeast at 7 miles an hour. The pressure was 30.16 inches and falling.

elsewhere around the area, it was sunny. It was 50 at Peoria, 52 at Bloomington, 49 at Rantoul, and 50 at Paris. Terre Haute reported 50, Mattoon reported 53, Decatur reported 46, and Springfield reported 49. And once again at 8 a.m. at the Champaign Airport, under sunny skies, the temperature was 50. Looking elsewhere around the Midwest at 8 a.m., Chicago was mostly sunny, and 53. Indianapolis was mostly sunny, and 52. St. Louis was sunny, and 55. Kansas City was clear, and 51. Des Moines was clear, and 54. Milwaukee was mostly sunny, and 53. The time is currently 8:21 a.m. Central Daylight Time. 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Now for the official National Weather Service forecast for Champaign, Urbana, and surrounding areas of East Central Illinois. Rest of today, sunny. Highs in the mid-70s. South winds 5 to 10 miles an hour. Tonight, mostly clear. Lows in the lower 50s. South winds 5 to 10 miles an hour. Wednesday, sunny. Highs in the lower 80s. West winds 5 to 10 miles an hour. Wednesday night, mostly clear. Lows in the lower 50s. Northwest winds 5 to 10 miles an hour. Thursday, sunny. Highs in the mid-70s. North winds 5 to 10 miles an hour. Thursday night and Friday, mostly clear. Lows in the mid-40s. Highs in the upper 70s. Friday night and Saturday, mostly clear. Lows in the lower 50s. Highs in the lower 80s. Saturday night and Sunday, partly cloudy. Lows in the upper 50s. Highs in the lower 80s. Sunday night and Columbus Day, mostly clear. Lows in the upper 50s. Highs in the lower 80s. Again, the forecast for Champaign, Urbana, and surrounding areas of East Central Illinois for the rest of today, sunny. Highs in the mid-70s. South winds 5 to 10 miles an hour. At 8 a.m. at the Champaign Airport, skies were sunny. The temperature was 50 degrees, the dew point was 44, and the relative humidity was 80%. The wind was southeast at 7 miles an hour. The pressure was 30.16 inches and falling. Elsewhere around the area, it was sunny. It was 50 at Peoria, 52 at Bloomington, 49 at Rantoul, and 50 at Paris. Terre Haute reported 50, Mattoon reported 53, Decatur reported 46, and Springfield reported 49. And once again at 8 a.m. at the Champaign Airport, under sunny skies, the temperature was 50. Looking elsewhere around the Midwest at 8 a.m., Chicago was mostly sunny, and 53. Indianapolis was mostly sunny, and 52. St. Louis was sunny, and 55. Kansas City was clear, and 51. Des Moines was clear, and 54. Milwaukee was mostly sunny, and 53. The time is currently 8:24 a.m. Central Daylight Time. 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Now for the official National Weather Service forecast for Champaign, Urbana, and surrounding areas of East Central Illinois. Rest of today, sunny. Highs in the mid-70s. South winds 5 to 10 miles an hour. Tonight, mostly clear. Lows in the lower 50s. South winds 5 to 10 miles an hour. Wednesday, sunny. Highs in the lower 80s. West winds 5 to 10 miles an hour. Wednesday night, mostly clear. Lows in the lower 50s. Northwest winds 5 to 10 miles an hour. Thursday, sunny. Highs in the mid-70s. North winds 5 to 10 miles an hour. Thursday night and Friday, mostly clear. Lows in the mid-40s. Highs in the upper 70s. Friday night and Saturday, mostly clear. Lows in the lower 50s. Highs in the lower 80s. Saturday night and Sunday, partly cloudy. Lows in the upper 50s. Highs in the lower 80s. Sunday night and Columbus Day, mostly clear. Lows in the upper 50s. Highs in the lower 80s. Again, the forecast for Champaign, Urbana, and

surrounding areas of east central Illinois for the rest of today, sunny. Highs in the mid-70s. South winds 5 to 10 miles an hour. At 8 a.m. at the Champaign Airport, skies were sunny. The temperature was 50 degrees, the dew point was 44, and the relative humidity was 80%. The wind was southeast at 7 miles an hour. The pressure was 30.16 inches and falling. Elsewhere around the area, it was sunny. It was 50 at Peoria, 52 at Bloomington, 49 at Rantoul, and 50 at Paris. Terre Haute reported 50, Mattoon reported 53, Decatur reported 46, and Springfield reported 49. And once again at 8 a.m. at the Champaign Airport, under sunny skies, the temperature was 50. Looking elsewhere around the Midwest at 8 a.m., Chicago was mostly sunny, and 53. Indianapolis was mostly sunny, and 52. St. Louis was sunny, and 55. Kansas City was clear, and 51. Des Moines was clear, and 54. Milwaukee was mostly sunny, and 53. The time is currently 8:27 a.m. Central Daylight Time. 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Now for the official National Weather Service forecast for Champaign, Urbana, and surrounding areas of east central Illinois. Rest of today, sunny. Highs in the mid-70s. South winds 5 to 10 miles an hour. Tonight, mostly clear. Lows in the lower 50s. South winds 5 to 10 miles an hour. Wednesday, sunny. Highs in the lower 80s. West winds 5 to 10 miles an hour. Wednesday night, mostly clear. Lows in the lower 50s. Northwest winds 5 to 10 miles an hour. Thursday, sunny. Highs in the mid-70s. North winds 5 to 10 miles an hour. Thursday night and Friday, mostly clear. Lows in the mid-40s. Highs in the upper 70s. Friday night and Saturday, mostly clear. Lows in the lower 50s. Highs in the lower 80s. Saturday night and Sunday, partly cloudy. Lows in the upper 50s. Highs in the lower 80s. Sunday night and Columbus Day, mostly clear. Lows in the upper 50s. Highs in the lower 80s. Again, the forecast for Champaign, Urbana, and surrounding areas of east central Illinois for the rest of today, sunny. Highs in the mid-70s. South winds 5 to 10 miles an hour. At 8 a.m. at the Champaign Airport, skies were sunny. The temperature was 50 degrees, the dew point was 44, and the relative humidity was 80%. The wind was southeast at 7 miles an hour. The pressure was 30.16 inches and falling. Elsewhere around the area, it was sunny. It was 50 at Peoria, 52 at Bloomington, 49 at Rantoul, and 50 at Paris. Terre Haute reported 50, Mattoon reported 53, Decatur reported 46, and Springfield reported 49. And once again at 8 a.m. at the Champaign Airport, under sunny skies, the temperature was 50. Looking elsewhere around the Midwest at 8 a.m., Chicago was mostly sunny, and 53. Indianapolis was mostly sunny, and 52. St. Louis was sunny, and 55. Kansas City was clear, and 51. Des Moines was clear, and 54. Milwaukee was mostly sunny, and 53. The time is currently 8:29 a.m. Central Daylight Time. 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The Champaign, Illinois Airport Climate Summary for yesterday, October 5, 2026. Yesterday's high temperature of 73 degrees occurred at 3:15 p.m. The normal high is 73. Yesterday's low temperature of 46 degrees occurred at 5:39 a.m. The normal low is 47. No precipitation fell yesterday. Yesterday the maximum wind observed was 13 miles an hour from the east. The highest wind gust observed was 17 miles per hour from the east, which occurred at 9:20 a.m. Yesterday the average wind speed was 6 miles per hour. Sunrise today is at 6:54 a.m. and sunset is at 6:27 p.m. The Mattoon, Illinois Airport Climate Summary for yesterday, October 5, 2026. Yesterday's high temperature of 74.

The greens occurred at 3:31 p.m. The normal high is 71. Yesterday's low temperature of 43 degrees occurred at 6:01 a.m. The normal low is 49. No precipitation fell yesterday. Yesterday the maximum wind observed was 14 miles an hour from the east. The highest wind gust observed was 20 miles per hour from the northeast, which occurred at 1:24 p.m. The average wind speed was less than 5 miles per hour yesterday. Sunrise today is at 6:54 a.m. and sunset is at 6:28 p.m. Now for the official National Weather Service forecast for Champaign, Urbana and surrounding areas of East Central Illinois. Rest of today, sunny. Highs in the mid-70s. South winds 5 to 10 miles an hour. Tonight, mostly clear. Lows in the lower 50s. South winds 5 to 10 miles an hour. Wednesday, sunny. Highs in the lower 80s. West winds 5 to 10 miles an hour. Wednesday night, mostly clear. Lows in the lower 50s. Northwest winds 5 to 10 miles an hour. Thursday, sunny. Highs in the mid-70s. North winds 5 to 10 miles an hour. Thursday night and Friday, mostly clear. Lows in the mid-40s. Highs in the upper 70s. Friday night and Saturday, mostly clear. Lows in the lower 50s. Highs in the lower 80s. Saturday night and Sunday, partly cloudy. Lows in the upper 50s. Highs in the lower 80s. Sunday night and Columbus Day, mostly clear. Lows in the upper 50s. Highs in the lower 80s. Again, the forecast for Champaign, Urbana and surrounding areas of East Central Illinois for the rest of today, sunny. Highs in the mid-70s. South winds 5 to 10 miles an hour. At 8 a.m. at the Champaign Airport, skies were sunny. The temperature was 50 degrees, the dew point was 44, and the relative humidity was 80%. The wind was southeast at south winds 5 to 10 miles an hour. At 8 a.m. at the Champaign Airport, skies were sunny. The temperature was 50 degrees, the dew point was 44, and the relative humidity was 80%. The wind was southeast at 7 miles an hour. The pressure was 30.16 inches and falling. Elsewhere around the area, it was sunny. It was 50 at Peoria, 52 at Bloomington, 49 at Rantoul, and 50 at Paris. Terre Haute reported 50, Mattoon reported 53, Decatur reported 46, and Springfield reported 49. And once again at 8 a.m. at the Champaign Airport, under sunny skies, the temperature was 50. Looking elsewhere around the Midwest at 8 a.m., Chicago was mostly sunny, and 53. Indianapolis was mostly sunny, and 52. St. Louis was sunny, and 55. Kansas City was clear, and 51. Des Moines was clear, and 54. Milwaukee was mostly sunny, and 53. The time is currently 8:34 a.m. Central Daylight Time. 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Now for the official National Weather Service forecast for Champaign, Urbana and surrounding areas of East Central Illinois. Rest of today, sunny. Highs in the mid-70s. South winds 5 to 10 miles an hour. Tonight, mostly clear. Lows in the lower 50s. South winds 5 to 10 miles an hour. Wednesday, sunny. Highs in the lower 80s. West winds 5 to 10 miles an hour. Wednesday night, mostly clear. Lows in the lower 50s. Northwest winds 5 to 10 miles an hour. Thursday, sunny. Highs in the mid-70s. North winds 5 to 10 miles an hour. Thursday night and Friday, mostly clear. Lows in the mid-40s. Highs in the upper 70s. Friday night and Saturday, mostly clear. Lows in the lower 50s. Highs in the lower 80s. Saturday night and Sunday, partly cloudy. Lows in the upper 50s. Highs in the lower 80s. Sunday night and Columbus Day, mostly clear. Lows in the upper 50s. Highs in the lower 80s. Again, the forecast for Champaign, Urbana and surrounding areas of East Central Illinois for the rest of today, sunny. Highs in the mid-70s.

50 at Paris. Terre Haute reported 50, Mattoon reported 53, Decatur reported 46, and Springfield reported 49. And once again at 8 a.m. at the Champaign Airport, under sunny skies, the temperature was 50. Looking elsewhere around the Midwest at 8 a.m., Chicago was mostly sunny, and 53. Indianapolis was mostly sunny, and 52. St. Louis was sunny, and 55. Kansas City was clear, and 51. Des Moines was clear, and 54. Milwaukee was mostly sunny, and 53. The time is currently 8:36 a.m. Central Daylight Time. 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Now for the official National Weather Service forecast for Champaign, Urbana, and surrounding areas of East Central Illinois. Rest of today, sunny. Highs in the mid-70s. South winds 5 to 10 miles an hour. Tonight, mostly clear. Lows in the lower 50s. South winds 5 to 10 miles an hour. Wednesday, sunny. Highs in the lower 80s. West winds 5 to 10 miles an hour. Wednesday night, mostly clear. Lows in the lower 50s. Northwest winds 5 to 10 miles an hour. Thursday, sunny. Highs in the mid-70s. North winds 5 to 10 miles an hour. Thursday night and Friday, mostly clear. Lows in the mid-40s. Highs in the upper 70s. Friday night and Saturday, mostly clear. Lows in the lower 50s. Highs in the lower 80s. Saturday night and Sunday, partly cloudy. Lows in the upper 50s. Highs in the lower 80s. Sunday night and Columbus Day, mostly clear. Lows in the upper 50s. Highs in the lower 80s. Again, the forecast for Champaign, Urbana, and surrounding areas of East Central Illinois for the rest of today, sunny. Highs in the mid-70s. South winds 5 to 10 miles an hour. At 8 a.m. at the Champaign Airport, skies were sunny. The temperature was 50 degrees, the dew point was 44, and the relative humidity was 80%. The wind was southeast at 7 miles an hour. The pressure was 30.16 inches and falling. Elsewhere around the area, it was sunny. It was 50 at Peoria, 52 at Bloomington, 49 at Rantoul, and 50 at Paris. Terre Haute reported 50, Mattoon reported 53, Decatur reported 46, and Springfield reported 49. And once again at 8 a.m. at the Champaign Airport, under sunny skies, the temperature was 50. Looking elsewhere around the Midwest at 8 a.m., Chicago was mostly sunny, and 53. Indianapolis was mostly sunny, and 52. St. Louis was sunny, and 55. Kansas City was clear, and 51. Des Moines was clear, and 54. Milwaukee was mostly sunny, and 53. The time is currently 8:39 a.m. Central Daylight Time. 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Now for the official National Weather Service forecast for Champaign, Urbana, and surrounding areas of East Central Illinois. Rest of today, sunny. Highs in the mid-70s. South winds 5 to 10 miles an hour. Tonight, mostly clear. Lows in the lower 50s. South winds 5 to 10 miles an hour. Wednesday, sunny. Highs in the lower 80s. West winds 5 to 10 miles an hour. Wednesday night, mostly clear. Lows in the lower 50s. Northwest winds 5 to 10 miles an hour. Thursday, sunny. Highs in the mid-70s. North winds 5 to 10 miles an hour. Thursday night and Friday, mostly clear. Lows in the mid-40s. Highs in the upper 70s. Friday night and Saturday, mostly clear. Lows in the lower 50s. Highs in the lower 80s. Saturday night and Sunday, partly cloudy. Lows in the upper 50s. Highs in the lower 80s. Sunday night and Columbus Day, mostly clear. Lows in the upper 50s. Highs in the lower 80s. Again, the forecast for Champaign, Urbana, and surrounding areas of East Central Illinois for the rest of today, sunny. Highs in the mid-70s. South winds 5 to 10 miles an hour.

at 8 a.m. at the Champagne Airport. Skies were sunny. The temperature was 50 degrees, the dew point was 44, and the relative humidity was 80%. The wind was southeast at 7 miles an hour. The pressure was 30.16 inches and falling. Elsewhere around the area, it was sunny. It was 50 at Peoria, 52 at Bloomington, 49 at Rantoul, and 50 at Paris. Terre Haute reported 50, Mattoon reported 53, Decatur reported 46, and Springfield reported 49. And once again at 8 a.m. at the Champaign Airport, under sunny skies, the temperature was 50. Looking elsewhere around the Midwest at 8 a.m., Chicago was mostly sunny, and 53. Indianapolis was mostly sunny, and 52. St. Louis was sunny, and 55. Kansas City was clear, and 51. Des Moines was clear, and 54. Milwaukee was mostly sunny, and 53. The time is currently 8:42 a.m. Central Daylight Time. 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Now for the official National Weather Service forecast for Champaign, Urbana, and surrounding areas of East Central Illinois. Rest of today, sunny. Highs in the mid-70s. South winds 5 to 10 miles an hour. Tonight, mostly clear. Lows in the lower 50s. South winds 5 to 10 miles an hour. Wednesday, sunny. Highs in the lower 80s. West winds 5 to 10 miles an hour. Wednesday night, mostly clear. Lows in the lower 50s. Northwest winds 5 to 10 miles an hour. Thursday, sunny. Highs in the mid-70s. North winds 5 to 10 miles an hour. Thursday night and Friday, mostly clear. Lows in the mid-40s. Highs in the upper 70s. Friday night and Saturday, mostly clear. Lows in the lower 50s. Highs in the lower 80s. Saturday night and Sunday, partly cloudy. Lows in the upper 50s. Highs in the lower 80s. Sunday night and Columbus Day, mostly clear. Lows in the upper 50s. Highs in the lower 80s. Again, the forecast for Champaign, Urbana, and surrounding areas of East Central Illinois for the rest of today, sunny. Highs in the mid-70s. South winds 5 to 10 miles an hour. At 8 a.m. at the Champaign Airport, skies were sunny. The temperature was 50 degrees, the dew point was 44, and the relative humidity was 80%. The wind was southeast at 7 miles an hour. The pressure was 30.16 inches and falling. Elsewhere around the area, it was sunny. It was 50 at Peoria, 52 at Bloomington, 49 at Rantoul, and 50 at Paris. Terre Haute reported 50, Mattoon reported 53, Decatur reported 46, and Springfield reported 49. And once again at 8 a.m. at the Champaign Airport, under sunny skies, the temperature was 50. Looking elsewhere around the Midwest at 8 a.m., Chicago was mostly sunny, and 53. Indianapolis was mostly sunny, and 52. St. Louis was sunny, and 55. Kansas City was clear, and 51. Des Moines was clear, and 54. Milwaukee was mostly sunny, and 53. The Champaign, Illinois Airport Climate Summary for yesterday, October 5, 2026. Yesterday's high temperature of 73 degrees occurred at 3:15 p.m. The normal high is 73. Yesterday's low temperature of 46 degrees occurred at 5:39 a.m. The normal low is 47. No precipitation fell yesterday. Yesterday the maximum wind observed was 13 miles an hour from the east. The highest wind gust observed was 17 miles per hour from the east, which occurred at 9:20 a.m. Yesterday the average wind speed was 6 miles per hour. Sunrise today is at 6:54 a.m. and sunset is at 6:27 p.m. The Mattoon, Illinois Airport Climate Summary for yesterday, October 5, 2026. Yesterday's high temperature of 74 degrees occurred at 3:31 p.m. The normal high is 71. Yesterday's low temperature of 43 degrees occurred at 6:01 a.m. The normal low is 49. No precipitation fell yesterday. Yesterday the maximum wind observed was 14 miles an hour from the east.

in the mid-70s. South winds 5 to 10 miles an hour. At 8 a.m. at the Champaign Airport, skies were sunny. The temperature was 50 degrees, the dew point was 44, and the relative humidity was 80%. The wind was southeast at 7 miles an hour. The pressure was 30.16 inches and falling. Elsewhere around the area, it was sunny. It was 50 at Peoria, 52 at Bloomington, 49 at Rantoul, and 50 at Paris. Terre Haute reported 50, Mattoon reported 53, Decatur reported 46, and Springfield reported 49. And once again at 8 a.m. at the Champaign Airport, under sunny skies, the temperature was 50. Looking elsewhere around the Midwest at 8 a.m., Chicago was mostly sunny, and 53. Indianapolis was mostly sunny, and 52. St. Louis was sunny, and 55. Kansas City was clear, and 51. Des Moines was clear, and 54. Milwaukee was mostly sunny, and 53. The time is currently 8:57 a.m. Central Daylight Time. 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Now for the official National Weather Service forecast for Champaign, Urbana, and surrounding areas of East Central Illinois. Rest of today, sunny. Highs in the mid-70s. South winds 5 to 10 miles an hour. Tonight, mostly clear. Lows in the lower 50s. South winds 5 to 10 miles an hour. Wednesday, sunny. Highs in the lower 80s. West winds 5 to 10 miles an hour. Wednesday night, mostly clear. Lows in the lower 50s. Northwest winds 5 to 10 miles an hour. Thursday, sunny. Highs in the mid-70s. North winds 5 to 10 miles an hour. Thursday night and Friday, mostly clear. Lows in the mid-40s. Highs in the upper 70s. Friday night and Saturday, mostly clear. Lows in the lower 50s. Highs in the lower 80s. Saturday night and Sunday, partly cloudy. Lows in the upper 50s. Highs in the lower 80s. Sunday night and Columbus Day, mostly clear. Lows in the upper 50s. Highs in the lower 80s. Again, the forecast for Champaign, Urbana, and surrounding areas of East Central Illinois for the rest of today, sunny. Highs in the mid-70s. South winds 5 to 10 miles an hour. At 8 a.m. at the Champaign Airport, skies were sunny. The temperature was 50 degrees, the dew point was 44, and the relative humidity was 80%. The wind was southeast at 7 miles an hour. The pressure was 30.16 inches and falling. Elsewhere around the area, it was sunny. It was 50 at Peoria, 52 at Bloomington, 49 at Rantoul, and 50 at Paris. Terre Haute reported 50, Mattoon reported 53, Decatur reported 46, and Springfield reported 49. And once again at 8 a.m. at the Champaign Airport, under sunny skies, the temperature was 50. Looking elsewhere around the Midwest at 8 a.m., Chicago was mostly sunny, and 53. Indianapolis was mostly sunny, and 52. St. Louis was sunny, and 55. Kansas City was clear, and 51. Des Moines was clear, and 54. Milwaukee was mostly sunny, and 53. The time is currently 9 a.m. Central Daylight Time. 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Now for the official National Weather Service forecast for Champaign, Urbana, and surrounding areas of East Central Illinois. Rest of today, sunny. Highs in the mid-70s. South winds 5 to 10 miles an hour. Tonight, mostly clear. Lows in the lower 50s. South winds 5 to 10 miles an hour. Wednesday, sunny. Highs in the lower 80s. West winds 5 to 10 miles an hour. Wednesday night, mostly clear. Lows in the lower 50s. Northwest winds 5 to 10 miles an hour. Thursday, sunny. Highs in the mid-70s. North winds 5 to 10 miles an hour. Thursday night and Friday, mostly clear. Lows in the mid-40s. Highs in the upper 70s. Friday night and Saturday, mostly clear. Lows in the lower 50s.

highs in the lower 80s. Saturday night and Sunday, partly cloudy. Lows in the upper 50s. Highs in the lower 80s. Sunday night and Columbus Day, mostly clear. Lows in the upper 50s. Highs in the lower 80s. Again, the forecast for Champaign, Urbana and surrounding areas of East Central Illinois for the rest of today, sunny. Highs in the mid-70s. South winds 5 to 10 miles an hour. The time is currently 9:01 a.m. Central Daylight Time. 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Now for the official National Weather Service forecast for Champaign, Urbana and surrounding areas of East Central Illinois. Rest of today, sunny. Highs in the mid-70s. South winds 5 to 10 miles an hour. Tonight, mostly clear. Lows in the lower 50s. South winds 5 to 10 miles an hour. Wednesday, sunny. Highs in the lower 80s. West winds 5 to 10 miles an hour. Wednesday night, mostly clear. Lows in the lower 50s. Northwest winds 5 to 10 miles an hour. Thursday, sunny. Highs in the mid-70s. North winds 5 to 10 miles an hour. Thursday night and Friday, mostly clear. Lows in the mid-40s. Highs in the upper 70s. Friday night and Saturday, mostly clear. Lows in the lower 50s. Highs in the lower 80s. Saturday night and Sunday, partly cloudy. Lows in the upper 50s. Highs in the lower 80s. Sunday night and Columbus Day, mostly clear. Lows in the upper 50s. Highs in the lower 80s. Again, the forecast for Champaign, Urbana and surrounding areas of East Central Illinois for the rest of today, sunny. Highs in the mid-70s. South winds 5 to 10 miles an hour. At 9 a.m. at the Champaign Airport, skies were sunny. The temperature was 58 degrees, the dew point was 45, and the relative humidity was 62%. The wind was south at 10 miles an hour. The pressure was 30.17 inches and rising. Elsewhere around the area, it was sunny, and temperatures were in the mid to upper 50s. And once again at 9 a.m. at the Champaign Airport, under sunny skies, the temperature was 58. The time is currently 9:04 a.m. Central Daylight Time. 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Now for the official National Weather Service forecast for Champaign, Urbana and surrounding areas of East Central Illinois. Rest of today, sunny. Highs in the mid-70s. South winds 5 to 10 miles an hour. Tonight, mostly clear. Lows in the lower 50s. South winds 5 to 10 miles an hour. Wednesday, sunny. Highs in the lower 80s. West winds 5 to 10 miles an hour. Wednesday night, mostly clear. Lows in the lower 50s. Northwest winds 5 to 10 miles an hour. Thursday, sunny. Highs in the mid-70s. North winds 5 to 10 miles an hour. Thursday night and Friday, mostly clear. Lows in the mid-40s. Highs in the upper 70s. Friday night and Saturday, mostly clear. Lows in the lower 50s. Highs in the lower 80s. Saturday night and Sunday, partly cloudy. Lows in the upper 50s. Highs in the lower 80s. Sunday night and Columbus Day, mostly clear. Lows in the upper 50s. Highs in the lower 80s. Again, the forecast for Champaign, Urbana and surrounding areas of East Central Illinois for the rest of today, sunny. Highs in the mid-70s. South winds 5 to 10 miles an hour. At 9 a.m. at the Champaign Airport, skies were sunny. The temperature was 58 degrees, the dew point was 45, and the relative humidity was 62%. The wind was south at 10 miles an hour. The pressure was 30.17 inches and rising. Elsewhere around the area, it was sunny, and temperatures were in the mid to upper 50s. And once again at 9 a.m. at the Champaign Airport, under sunny skies, the temperature was 58. 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
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Now for the official National Weather Service forecast for Champaign, Urbana, and surrounding areas of East Central Illinois. Rest of today, sunny. Highs in the mid-70s. South winds 5 to 10 miles an hour. Tonight, mostly clear. Lows in the lower 50s. South winds 5 to 10 miles an hour. Wednesday, sunny. Highs in the lower 80s. West winds 5 to 10 miles an hour. Wednesday night, mostly clear. Lows in the lower 50s. Northwest winds 5 to 10 miles an hour. Thursday, sunny. Highs in the mid-70s. North winds 5 to 10 miles an hour. Thursday night and Friday, mostly clear. Lows in the mid-40s. Highs in the upper 70s. Friday night and Saturday, mostly clear. Lows in the lower 50s. Highs in the lower 80s. Saturday night and Sunday, partly cloudy. Lows in the upper 50s. Highs in the lower 80s. Sunday night and Columbus Day, mostly clear. Lows in the upper 50s. Highs in the lower 80s. Again, the forecast for Champaign, Urbana, and surrounding areas of East Central Illinois for the rest of today, sunny. Highs in the mid-70s. South winds 5 to 10 miles an hour. At 9 a.m. at the Champaign Airport, skies were sunny. The temperature was 58 degrees, the dew point was 45, and the relative humidity was 62%. The wind was south at 10 miles an hour. The pressure was 30.17 inches and rising. Elsewhere around the area, it was sunny, and temperatures were in the mid to upper 50s. And once again at 9 a.m. at the Champaign Airport, under sunny skies, the temperature was 58. Looking elsewhere around the Midwest at 9 a.m., Chicago was mostly sunny, and 58. Indianapolis was mostly sunny, and 57. St. Louis was sunny, and 62. Kansas City was sunny, and 58. Des Moines was sunny, and 59. Milwaukee was mostly sunny, and 56. The time is currently 9:09 a.m. Central Daylight Time. 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Now for the official National Weather Service forecast for Champaign, Urbana, and surrounding areas of East Central Illinois. Rest of today, sunny. Highs in the mid-70s. South winds 5 to 10 miles an hour. Tonight, mostly clear. Lows in the lower 50s. South winds 5 to 10 miles an hour. Wednesday, sunny. Highs in the lower 80s. West winds 5 to 10 miles an hour. Wednesday night, mostly clear. Lows in the lower 50s. Northwest winds 5 to 10 miles an hour. Thursday, sunny. Highs in the mid-70s. North winds 5 to 10 miles an hour. Thursday night and Friday, mostly clear. Lows in the mid-40s. Highs in the upper 70s. Friday night and Saturday, mostly clear. Lows in the lower 50s. Highs in the lower 80s. Saturday night and Sunday, partly cloudy. Lows in the upper 50s. Highs in the lower 80s. Sunday night and Columbus Day, mostly clear. Lows in the upper 50s. Highs in the lower 80s. Again, the forecast for Champaign, Urbana, and surrounding areas of East Central Illinois for the rest of today, sunny. Highs in the mid-70s. South winds 5 to 10 miles an hour. At 9 a.m. at the Champaign Airport, skies were sunny. The temperature was 58 degrees, the dew point was 45, and the relative humidity was 62%. The wind was south at 10 miles an hour. The pressure was 30.17 inches and rising. Elsewhere around the area, it was sunny, and temperatures were in the mid to upper 50s. And once again at 9 a.m. at the Champaign Airport.

under sunny skies, the temperature was 58. At 9 a.m. at the Champagne Airport, skies were sunny. The temperature was 58 degrees, the dew point was 45, and the relative humidity was 62%. The wind was south at 10 miles an hour. The pressure was 30.17 inches and rising. Elsewhere around the area, it was sunny, and temperatures were in the mid to upper 50s. And once again at 9 a.m. at the Champaign Airport, under sunny skies, the temperature was 58. Looking elsewhere around the Midwest at 9 a.m., Chicago was mostly sunny, and 58. Indianapolis was mostly sunny, and 57. St. Louis was sunny, and 62. Kansas City was sunny, and 58. Des Moines was sunny, and 59. Milwaukee was mostly sunny, and 56. The time is currently 9:12 a.m. Central Daylight Time. 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Now for the official National Weather Service forecast for Champaign, Urbana, and surrounding areas of East Central Illinois. Rest of today, sunny. Highs in the mid-70s. South winds 5 to 10 miles an hour. Tonight, mostly clear. Lows in the lower 50s. South winds 5 to 10 miles an hour. Wednesday, sunny. Highs in the lower 80s. West winds 5 to 10 miles an hour. Wednesday night, mostly clear. Lows in the lower 50s. Northwest winds 5 to 10 miles an hour. Thursday, sunny. Highs in the mid-70s. North winds 5 to 10 miles an hour. Thursday night and Friday, mostly clear. Lows in the mid-40s. Highs in the upper 70s. Friday night and Saturday, mostly clear. Lows in the lower 50s. Highs in the lower 80s. Saturday night and Sunday, partly cloudy. Lows in the upper 50s. Highs in the lower 80s. Sunday night and Columbus Day, mostly clear. Lows in the upper 50s. Highs in the lower 80s. Again, the forecast for Champaign, Urbana, and surrounding areas of East Central Illinois for the rest of today, sunny. Highs in the mid-70s. South winds 5 to 10 miles an hour. At 9 a.m. at the Champaign Airport, skies were sunny. The temperature was 58 degrees, the dew point was 45, and the relative humidity was 62%. The wind was south at 10 miles an hour. The pressure was 30.17 inches and rising. Elsewhere around the area, it was sunny, and temperatures were in the mid to upper 50s. And once again at 9 a.m. at the Champaign Airport, under sunny skies, the temperature was 58. Looking elsewhere around the Midwest at 9 a.m., Chicago was mostly sunny, and 58. Indianapolis was mostly sunny, and 57. St. Louis was sunny, and 62. Kansas City was sunny, and 58. Des Moines was sunny, and 59. Milwaukee was mostly sunny, and 56. The time is currently 9:14 a.m. Central Daylight Time. 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Now for the official National Weather Service forecast for Champaign, Urbana, and surrounding areas of East Central Illinois. Rest of today, sunny. Highs in the mid-70s. South winds 5 to 10 miles an hour. Tonight, mostly clear. Lows in the lower 50s. South winds 5 to 10 miles an hour. Wednesday, sunny. Highs in the lower 80s. West winds 5 to 10 miles an hour. Wednesday night, mostly clear. Lows in the lower 50s. Northwest winds 5 to 10 miles an hour. Thursday, sunny. Highs in the mid-70s. North winds 5 to 10 miles an hour. Thursday night and Friday, mostly clear. Lows in the mid-40s. Highs in the upper 70s. Friday night and Saturday, mostly clear. Lows in the lower 50s. Highs in the lower 80s. Saturday night and Sunday, partly cloudy. Lows in the upper 50s. Highs in the lower 80s. Sunday night and Columbus Day, mostly clear. Lows in the upper 50s. Highs in the lower 80s. Again, the forecast for Champaign, Urbana, and surrounding areas of East Central Illinois for the rest of today,
Sunny. Highs in the mid-70s. South winds 5 to 10 miles an hour. At 9 a.m. at the Champaign Airport, skies were sunny. The temperature was 58 degrees, the dew point was 45, and the relative humidity was 62%. The wind was south at 10 miles an hour. The pressure was 30.17 inches and rising. Elsewhere around the area, it was sunny, and temperatures were in the mid to upper 50s. And once again at 9 a.m. at the Champaign Airport, under sunny skies, the temperature was 58. Looking elsewhere around the Midwest at 9 a.m., Chicago was mostly sunny, and 58. Indianapolis was mostly sunny, and 57. St. Louis was sunny, and 62. Kansas City was sunny, and 58. Des Moines was sunny, and 59. Milwaukee was mostly sunny, and 56. The time is currently 9:17 a.m. Central Daylight Time. 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Now for the official National Weather Service forecast for Champaign, Urbana, and surrounding areas of East Central Illinois. Rest of today, sunny. Highs in the mid-70s. South winds 5 to 10 miles an hour. Tonight, mostly clear. Lows in the lower 50s. South winds 5 to 10 miles an hour. Wednesday, sunny. Highs in the lower 80s. West winds 5 to 10 miles an hour. Wednesday night, mostly clear. Lows in the lower 50s. Northwest winds 5 to 10 miles an hour. Thursday, sunny. Highs in the mid-70s. North winds 5 to 10 miles an hour. Thursday night and Friday, mostly clear. Lows in the mid-40s. Highs in the upper 70s. Friday night and Saturday, mostly clear. Lows in the lower 50s. Highs in the lower 80s. Saturday night and Sunday, partly cloudy. Lows in the upper 50s. Highs in the lower 80s. Sunday night and Columbus Day, mostly clear. Lows in the upper 50s. Highs in the lower 80s. Again, the forecast for Champaign, Urbana, and surrounding areas of East Central Illinois for the rest of today, sunny. Highs in the mid-70s. South winds 5 to 10 miles an hour. At 9 a.m. at the Champaign Airport, skies were sunny. The temperature was 58 degrees, the dew point was 45, and the relative humidity was 62%. The wind was south at 10 miles an hour. The pressure was 30.17 inches and rising. Elsewhere around the area, it was sunny, and temperatures were in the mid to upper 50s. And once again at 9 a.m. at the Champaign Airport, under sunny skies, the temperature was 58. Looking elsewhere around the Midwest at 9 a.m., Chicago was mostly sunny, and 58. Indianapolis was mostly sunny, and 57. St. Louis was sunny, and 62. Kansas City was sunny, and 58. Des Moines was sunny, and 59. Milwaukee was mostly sunny, and 56. The time is currently 9:20 a.m. Central Daylight Time. 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Now for the official National Weather Service forecast for Champaign, Urbana, and surrounding areas of East Central Illinois. Rest of today, sunny. Highs in the mid-70s. South winds 5 to 10 miles an hour. Tonight, mostly clear. Lows in the lower 50s. South winds 5 to 10 miles an hour. Wednesday, sunny. Highs in the lower 80s. West winds 5 to 10 miles an hour. Wednesday night, mostly clear. Lows in the lower 50s. Northwest winds 5 to 10 miles an hour. Thursday, sunny. Highs in the mid-70s. North winds 5 to 10 miles an hour. Thursday night and Friday, mostly clear. Lows in the mid-40s. Highs in the upper 70s. Friday night and Saturday, mostly clear. Lows in the lower 50s. Highs in the lower 80s. Saturday night and Sunday, partly cloudy. Lows in the upper 50s. Highs in the lower 80s. Sunday night and Columbus Day, mostly clear. Lows in the upper 50s. Highs in the lower 80s. Again, the forecast for Champaign, Urbana, and surrounding areas.

of East Central Illinois for the rest of today, sunny. Highs in the mid-70s. South winds 5 to 10 miles an hour. At 9 a.m. at the Champaign Airport, skies were sunny. The temperature was 58 degrees, the dew point was 45, and the relative humidity was 62%. The wind was south at 10 miles an hour. The pressure was 30.17 inches and rising. Elsewhere around the area, it was sunny, and temperatures were in the mid to upper 50s. And once again at 9 a.m. at the Champaign Airport, under sunny skies, the temperature was 58. Looking elsewhere around the Midwest at 9 a.m., Chicago was mostly sunny, and 58. Indianapolis was mostly sunny, and 57. St. Louis was sunny, and 62. Kansas City was sunny, and 58. Des Moines was sunny, and 59. Milwaukee was mostly sunny, and 56. The time is currently 9:22 a.m. Central Daylight Time. 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Now for the official National Weather Service forecast for Champaign, Urbana, and surrounding areas of East Central Illinois. Rest of today, sunny. Highs in the mid-70s. South winds 5 to 10 miles an hour. Tonight, mostly clear. Lows in the lower 50s. South winds 5 to 10 miles an hour. Wednesday, sunny. Highs in the lower 80s. West winds 5 to 10 miles an hour. Wednesday night, mostly clear. Lows in the lower 50s. Northwest winds 5 to 10 miles an hour. Thursday, sunny. Highs in the mid-70s. North winds 5 to 10 miles an hour. Thursday night and Friday, mostly clear. Lows in the mid-40s. Highs in the upper 70s. Friday night and Saturday, mostly clear. Lows in the lower 50s. Highs in the lower 80s. Saturday night and Sunday, partly cloudy. Lows in the upper 50s. Highs in the lower 80s. Sunday night and Columbus Day, mostly clear. Lows in the upper 50s. Highs in the lower 80s. Again, the forecast for Champaign, Urbana, and surrounding areas of East Central Illinois for the rest of today, sunny. Highs in the mid-70s. South winds 5 to 10 miles an hour. At 9 a.m. at the Champaign Airport, skies were sunny. The temperature was 58 degrees, the dew point was 45, and the relative humidity was 62%. The wind was south at 10 miles an hour. The pressure was 30.17 inches and rising. Elsewhere around the area, it was sunny, and temperatures were in the mid to upper 50s. And once again at 9 a.m. at the Champaign Airport, under sunny skies, the temperature was 58. Looking elsewhere around the Midwest at 9 a.m., Chicago was mostly sunny, and 58. Indianapolis was mostly sunny, and 57. St. Louis was sunny, and 62. Kansas City was sunny, and 58. Des Moines was sunny, and 59. Milwaukee was mostly sunny, and 56. The time is currently 9:25 a.m. Central Daylight Time. 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Now for the official National Weather Service forecast for Champaign, Urbana, and surrounding areas of East Central Illinois. Rest of today, sunny. Highs in the mid-70s. South winds 5 to 10 miles an hour. Tonight, mostly clear. Lows in the lower 50s. South winds 5 to 10 miles an hour. Wednesday, sunny. Highs in the lower 80s. West winds 5 to 10 miles an hour. Wednesday night, mostly clear. Lows in the lower 50s. Northwest winds 5 to 10 miles an hour. Thursday, sunny. Highs in the mid-70s. North winds 5 to 10 miles an hour. Thursday night and Friday, mostly clear. Lows in the mid-40s. Highs in the upper 70s. Friday night and Saturday, mostly clear. Lows in the lower 50s. Highs in the lower 80s. Saturday night and Sunday, partly cloudy. Lows in the upper 50s. Highs in the lower 80s. Sunday night and Columbus Day, mostly clear. Lows in the upper 50s. Highs in the lower 80s. Again,

The forecast for Champaign, Urbana, and surrounding areas of East Central Illinois for the rest of today, sunny. Highs in the mid-70s. South winds 5 to 10 miles an hour. At 9 a.m. at the Champaign Airport, skies were sunny. The temperature was 58 degrees, the dew point was 45, and the relative humidity was 62%. The wind was south at 10 miles an hour. The pressure was 30.17 inches and rising. Elsewhere around the area, it was sunny, and temperatures were in the mid to upper 50s. And once again at 9 a.m. at the Champaign Airport, under sunny skies, the temperature was 58. Looking elsewhere around the Midwest at 9 a.m., Chicago was mostly sunny, and 58. Indianapolis was mostly sunny, and 57. St. Louis was sunny, and 62. Kansas City was sunny, and 58. Des Moines was sunny, and 59. Milwaukee was mostly sunny, and 56. The time is currently 9:27 a.m. Central Daylight Time. 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Now for the official National Weather Service forecast for Champaign, Urbana, and surrounding areas of East Central Illinois. Rest of today, sunny. Highs in the mid-70s. South winds 5 to 10 miles an hour. Tonight, mostly clear. Lows in the lower 50s. South winds 5 to 10 miles an hour. Wednesday, sunny. Highs in the lower 80s. West winds 5 to 10 miles an hour. Wednesday night, mostly clear. Lows in the lower 50s. Northwest winds 5 to 10 miles an hour. Thursday, sunny. Highs in the mid-70s. North winds 5 to 10 miles an hour. Thursday night and Friday, mostly clear. Lows in the mid-40s. Highs in the upper 70s. Friday night and Saturday, mostly clear. Lows in the lower 50s. Highs in the lower 80s. Saturday night and Sunday, partly cloudy. Lows in the upper 50s. Highs in the lower 80s. Sunday night and Columbus Day, mostly clear. Lows in the upper 50s. Highs in the lower 80s. Again, the forecast for Champaign, Urbana, and surrounding areas of East Central Illinois for the rest of today, sunny. Highs in the mid-70s. South winds 5 to 10 miles an hour. At 9 a.m. at the Champaign Airport, skies were sunny. The temperature was 58 degrees, the dew point was 45, and the relative humidity was 62%. The wind was south at 10 miles an hour. The pressure was 30.17 inches and rising. Elsewhere around the area, it was sunny, and temperatures were in the mid to upper 50s. And once again at 9 a.m. at the Champaign Airport, under sunny skies, the temperature was 58. Looking elsewhere around the Midwest at 9 a.m., Chicago was mostly sunny, and 58. Indianapolis was mostly sunny, and 57. St. Louis was sunny, and 62. Kansas City was sunny, and 58. Des Moines was sunny, and 59. Milwaukee was mostly sunny, and 56. The time is currently 9:30 a.m. Central Daylight Time. 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Now for the official National Weather Service forecast for Champaign, Urbana, and surrounding areas of East Central Illinois. Rest of today, sunny. Highs in the mid-70s. South winds 5 to 10 miles an hour. Tonight, mostly clear. Lows in the lower 50s. South winds 5 to 10 miles an hour. Wednesday, sunny. Highs in the lower 80s. West winds 5 to 10 miles an hour. Wednesday night, mostly clear. Lows in the lower 50s. Northwest winds 5 to 10 miles an hour. Thursday, sunny. Highs in the mid-70s. North winds 5 to 10 miles an hour. Thursday night and Friday, mostly clear. Lows in the mid-40s. Highs in the upper 70s. Friday night and Saturday, mostly clear. Lows in the lower 50s. Highs in the lower 80s. Saturday night and Sunday, partly cloudy. Lows in the upper 50s. Highs in the lower 80s. Sunday night and Columbus Day, mostly clear. Lows in the upper 50s.
in the lower 80s. Again, the forecast for Champaign, Urbana and surrounding areas of East Central Illinois for the rest of today, sunny. Highs in the mid-70s. South winds 5 to 10 miles an hour. At 9 a.m. at the Champaign Airport, skies were sunny. The temperature was 58 degrees, the dew point was 45, and the relative humidity was 62%. The wind was south at 10 miles an hour. The pressure was 30.17 inches and rising. Elsewhere around the area, it was sunny, and temperatures were in the mid to upper 50s. And once again at 9 a.m. at the Champaign Airport, under sunny skies, the temperature was 58. Looking elsewhere around the Midwest at 9 a.m., Chicago was mostly sunny, and 58. Indianapolis was mostly sunny, and 57. St. Louis was sunny, and 62. Kansas City was sunny, and 58. Des Moines was sunny, and 59. Milwaukee was mostly sunny, and 56. The time is currently 9:32 a.m. Central Daylight Time. 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Now for the official National Weather Service forecast for Champaign, Urbana and surrounding areas of East Central Illinois. Rest of today, sunny. Highs in the mid-70s. South winds 5 to 10 miles an hour. Tonight, mostly clear. Lows in the lower 50s for the official National Weather Service forecast for Champaign, Urbana and surrounding areas of East Central Illinois. Rest of today, sunny. Highs in the mid-70s. South winds 5 to 10 miles an hour. Tonight, mostly clear. Lows in the lower 50s. South winds 5 to 10 miles an hour. Wednesday, sunny. Highs in the lower 80s. West winds 5 to 10 miles an hour. Wednesday night, mostly clear. Lows in the lower 50s. Northwest winds 5 to 10 miles an hour. Thursday, sunny. Highs in the mid-70s. North winds 5 to 10 miles an hour. Thursday night and Friday, mostly clear. Lows in the mid-40s. Highs in the upper 70s. Friday night and Saturday, mostly clear. Lows in the lower 50s. Highs in the lower 80s. Saturday night and Sunday, partly cloudy. Lows in the upper 50s. Highs in the lower 80s. Sunday night and Columbus Day, mostly clear. Lows in the upper 50s. Highs in the lower 80s. Again, the forecast for Champaign, Urbana and surrounding areas of East Central Illinois for the rest of today, sunny. Highs in the mid-70s. South winds 5 to 10 miles an hour. Now for the official National Weather Service forecast for Champaign, Urbana and surrounding areas of East Central Illinois. Rest of today, sunny. Highs in the mid-70s. South winds 5 to 10 miles an hour with gusts up to 20 miles an hour. Tonight, mostly clear. Lows in the lower 50s. South winds 5 to 10 miles an hour. Wednesday, sunny. Highs in the lower 80s. West winds 5 to 10 miles an hour. Wednesday night, mostly clear. Lows in the lower 50s. Northwest winds 5 to 10 miles an hour. Thursday, sunny. Highs in the mid-70s. North winds 5 to 10 miles an hour. Thursday night and Friday, mostly clear. Lows in the mid-40s. Highs in the upper 70s. Friday night and Saturday, mostly clear. Lows in the lower 50s. Highs in the lower 80s. Saturday night and Sunday, partly cloudy. Lows in the upper 50s. Highs in the lower 80s. Sunday night and Columbus Day, mostly clear. Lows in the upper 50s. Highs in the lower 80s. Again, the forecast for Champaign, Urbana and surrounding areas of East Central Illinois for the rest of today, sunny. Highs in the mid-70s. South winds 5 to 10 miles an hour with gusts up to 20 miles an hour. At 9 a.m. at the Champaign Airport, skies were sunny. The temperature was 58 degrees, the dew point was 45, and the relative humidity was 62%. The wind was south at 10 miles an hour. The pressure was 30.17 inches and rising. Elsewhere around the area, it was sunny, and temperatures were in the mid to upper 50s. And once again at 9 a.m.

Alaska time is currently 9:36 a.m. Central Daylight Time. 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Now for the official National Weather Service forecast for Champaign, Urbana, and surrounding areas of East Central Illinois. Rest of today, sunny. Highs in the mid-70s. South winds 5 to 10 miles an hour with gusts up to 20 miles an hour. Tonight, mostly clear. Lows in the lower 50s. South winds 5 to 10 miles an hour. Wednesday, sunny. Highs in the lower 80s. West winds 5 to 10 miles an hour. Wednesday night, mostly clear. Lows in the lower 50s. Northwest winds 5 to 10 miles an hour. Thursday, sunny. Highs in the mid-70s. North winds 5 to 10 miles an hour. Thursday night and Friday, mostly clear. Lows in the mid-40s. Highs in the upper 70s. Friday night and Saturday, mostly clear. Lows in the lower 50s. Highs in the lower 80s. Saturday night and Sunday, partly cloudy. Lows in the upper 50s. Highs in the lower 80s. Sunday night and Columbus Day, mostly clear. Lows in the upper 50s. Highs in the lower 80s. Again, the forecast for Champaign, Urbana, and surrounding areas of East Central Illinois for the rest of today, sunny. Highs in the mid-70s. South winds 5 to 10 miles an hour with gusts up to 20 miles an hour. At 9 a.m. at the Champaign Airport, skies were sunny. The temperature was 58 degrees, the dew point was 45, and the relative humidity was 62%. The wind was south at 10 miles an hour. The pressure was 30.17 inches and rising. Elsewhere around the area, it was sunny, and temperatures were in the mid to upper 50s. And once again at 9 a.m. at the Champaign Airport, under sunny skies, the temperature was 58. Looking elsewhere around the Midwest at 9 a.m., Chicago was mostly sunny, and 58. Indianapolis was mostly sunny, and 57. St. Louis was sunny, and 62. Kansas City was sunny, and 58. Des Moines was sunny, and 59. Milwaukee was mostly sunny, and 56. The time is currently 9:39 a.m. Central Daylight Time. 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Now for the official National Weather Service forecast for Champaign, Urbana, and surrounding areas of East Central Illinois. Rest of today, sunny. Highs in the mid-70s. South winds 5 to 10 miles an hour with gusts up to 20 miles an hour. Tonight, mostly clear. Lows in the lower 50s. South winds 5 to 10 miles an hour. Wednesday, sunny. Highs in the lower 80s. West winds 5 to 10 miles an hour. Wednesday night, mostly clear. Lows in the lower 50s. Northwest winds 5 to 10 miles an hour. Thursday, sunny. Highs in the mid-70s. North winds 5 to 10 miles an hour. Thursday night and Friday, mostly clear. Lows in the mid-40s. Highs in the upper 70s. Friday night and Saturday, mostly clear. Lows in the lower 50s. Highs in the lower 80s. Saturday night and Sunday, partly cloudy. Lows in the upper 50s. Highs in the lower 80s. Sunday night and Columbus Day, mostly clear. Lows in the upper 50s. Highs in the lower 80s. Again, the forecast for Champaign, Urbana, and surrounding areas of East Central Illinois for the rest of today, sunny. Highs in the mid-70s. South winds 5 to 10 miles an hour with gusts up to 20 miles an hour. At 9 a.m. at the Champaign Airport, skies were sunny. The temperature was 58 degrees, the dew point was 45, and the relative humidity was 62%. The wind was south at 10 miles an hour. The pressure was 30.17 inches and rising. Elsewhere around the area, it was sunny, and temperatures were in the mid to upper 50s. And once again at 9 a.m. at the Champaign Airport, under sunny skies, the temperature was 58. Looking elsewhere around the Midwest at 9 a.m., Chicago was mostly sunny, and 58. Indianapolis was mostly sunny, and 57.

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Now for the official National Weather Service forecast for Champaign, Urbana, and surrounding areas of East Central Illinois. Rest of today, sunny. Highs in the mid-70s. South winds 5 to 10 miles an hour with gusts up to 20 miles an hour. Tonight, mostly clear. Lows in the lower 50s. South winds 5 to 10 miles an hour. Wednesday, sunny. Highs in the lower 80s. West winds 5 to 10 miles an hour. Wednesday night, mostly clear. Lows in the lower 50s. Northwest winds 5 to 10 miles an hour. Thursday, sunny. Highs in the mid-70s. North winds 5 to 10 miles an hour. Thursday night and Friday, mostly clear. Lows in the mid-40s. Highs in the upper 70s. Friday night and Saturday, mostly clear. Lows in the lower 50s. Highs in the lower 80s. Saturday night and Sunday, partly cloudy. Lows in the upper 50s. Highs in the lower 80s. Sunday night and Columbus Day, mostly clear. Lows in the upper 50s. Highs in the lower 80s. Again, the forecast for Champaign, Urbana, and surrounding areas of East Central Illinois for the rest of today, sunny. Highs in the mid-70s. South winds 5 to 10 miles an hour with gusts up to 20 miles an hour. At 10 a.m. at the Champaign Airport, skies were sunny. The temperature was 65 degrees, the dew point was 44, and the relative humidity was 46%. The wind was south at 10 miles an hour. The pressure was 30.17 inches and steady. Elsewhere around the area, it was sunny, with a temperature of 61 at Peoria, 64 at Bloomington, 63 at Rantoul, and 63 at Terre Haute. Under sunny skies, Mattoon reported 65, Decatur reported 63, and Springfield reported 64. And once again at 10 a.m. at the Champaign Airport, under sunny skies, the temperature was 65. Looking elsewhere around the Midwest at 10 a.m., Chicago was mostly sunny, and 63. Indianapolis was sunny, and 61. St. Louis was sunny, and 67. Kansas City was sunny, and 65. Des Moines was mostly sunny, and 64. Milwaukee was mostly sunny, and 61. The time is currently 10:10 a.m. Central Daylight Time. 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Now for the official National Weather Service forecast for Champaign, Urbana, and surrounding areas of East Central Illinois. Rest of today, sunny. Highs in the mid-70s. South winds 5 to 10 miles an hour with gusts up to 20 miles an hour. Tonight, mostly clear. Lows in the lower 50s. South winds 5 to 10 miles an hour. Wednesday, sunny. Highs in the lower 80s. West winds 5 to 10 miles an hour. Wednesday night, mostly clear. Lows in the lower 50s. Northwest winds 5 to 10 miles an hour. Thursday, sunny. Highs in the mid-70s. North winds 5 to 10 miles an hour. Thursday night and Friday, mostly clear. Lows in the mid-40s. Highs in the upper 70s. Friday night and Saturday, mostly clear. Lows in the lower 50s. Highs in the lower 80s. Saturday night and Sunday, partly cloudy. Lows in the upper 50s. Highs in the lower 80s. Sunday night and Columbus Day, mostly clear. Lows in the upper 50s. Highs in the lower 80s. Again, the forecast for Champaign, Urbana, and surrounding areas of East Central Illinois for the rest of today, sunny. Highs in the mid-70s. South winds 5 to 10 miles an hour with gusts up to 20 miles an hour. At 10 a.m. at the Champaign Airport, skies were sunny. The temperature was 65 degrees, the dew point was 44, and the relative humidity was 46%. The wind was south at 10 miles an hour. The pressure was 30.17 inches and steady. Elsewhere around
the area, it was sunny, and temperatures were in the lower to mid-60s. And once again at 10 a.m. at the Champaign Airport, under sunny skies, the temperature was 65. Looking elsewhere around the Midwest at 10 a.m., Chicago was mostly sunny, and 63. Indianapolis was sunny, and 61. St. Louis was sunny, and 67. Kansas City was sunny, and 65. Des Moines was mostly sunny, and 64. Milwaukee was mostly sunny, and 61. The time is currently 10:12 a.m. Central Daylight Time. 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Now for the official National Weather Service forecast for Champaign, Urbana, and surrounding areas of East Central Illinois. Rest of today, sunny. Highs in the mid-70s. South winds 5 to 10 miles an hour with gusts up to 20 miles an hour. Tonight, mostly clear. Lows in the lower 50s. South winds 5 to 10 miles an hour. Wednesday, sunny. Highs in the lower 80s. West winds 5 to 10 miles an hour. Wednesday night, mostly clear. Lows in the lower 50s. Northwest winds 5 to 10 miles an hour. Thursday, sunny. Highs in the mid-70s. North winds 5 to 10 miles an hour. Thursday night and Friday, mostly clear. Lows in the mid-40s. Highs in the upper 70s. Friday night and Saturday, mostly clear. Lows in the lower 50s. Highs in the lower 80s. Saturday night and Sunday, partly cloudy. Lows in the upper 50s. Highs in the lower 80s. Sunday night and Columbus Day, mostly clear. Lows in the upper 50s. Highs in the lower 80s. Again, the forecast for Champaign, Urbana, and surrounding areas of East Central Illinois for the rest of today, sunny. Highs in the mid-70s. South winds 5 to 10 miles an hour with gusts up to 20 miles an hour. At 10 a.m. at the Champaign Airport, skies were sunny. The temperature was 65 degrees, the dew point was 44, and the relative humidity was 46%. The wind was south at 10 miles an hour. The pressure was 30.17 inches and steady. Elsewhere around the area, it was sunny, and temperatures were in the lower to mid-60s. And once again at 10 a.m. at the Champaign Airport, under sunny skies, the temperature was 65. Looking elsewhere around the Midwest at 10 a.m., Chicago was mostly sunny, and 63. Indianapolis was sunny, and 61. St. Louis was sunny, and 67. Kansas City was sunny, and 65. Des Moines was mostly sunny, and 64. Milwaukee was mostly sunny, and 61. Looking elsewhere around the Midwest at 10 a.m., Chicago was mostly sunny, and 63. Indianapolis was sunny, and 61. St. Louis was sunny, and 67. Kansas City was sunny, and 65. Des Moines was mostly sunny, and 64. Milwaukee was mostly sunny, and 61. The time is currently 10:15 a.m. Central Daylight Time. 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Now for the official National Weather Service forecast for Champaign, Urbana, and surrounding areas of East Central Illinois. Rest of today, sunny. Highs in the mid-70s. South winds 5 to 10 miles an hour with gusts up to 20 miles an hour. Tonight, mostly clear. Lows in the lower 50s. South winds 5 to 10 miles an hour. Wednesday, sunny. Highs in the lower 80s. West winds 5 to 10 miles an hour. Wednesday night, mostly clear. Lows in the lower 50s. Northwest winds 5 to 10 miles an hour. Thursday, sunny. Highs in the mid-70s. North winds 5 to 10 miles an hour. Thursday night and Friday, mostly clear. Lows in the mid-40s. Highs in the upper 70s. Friday night and Saturday, mostly clear. Lows in the lower 50s. Highs in the lower 80s. Saturday night and Sunday, partly cloudy. Lows in the upper 50s. Highs in the lower 80s. Sunday night and Columbus Day, mostly clear. Lows in the upper 50s.
highs in the lower 80s. Again, the forecast for Champaign, Urbana, and surrounding areas of East Central Illinois for the rest of today, sunny. Highs in the mid-70s. South winds 5 to 10 miles an hour with gusts up to 20 miles an hour. At 10 a.m. at the Champaign Airport, skies were sunny. The temperature was 65 degrees, the dew point was 44, and the relative humidity was 46%. The wind was south at 10 miles an hour. The pressure was 30.17 inches and steady. Elsewhere around the area, it was sunny, and temperatures were in the lower to mid-60s. And once again at 10 a.m. at the Champaign Airport, under sunny skies, the temperature was 65. Looking elsewhere around the Midwest at 10 a.m., Chicago was mostly sunny, and 63. Indianapolis was sunny, and 61. St. Louis was sunny, and 67. Kansas City was sunny, and 65. Des Moines was mostly sunny, and 64. Milwaukee was mostly sunny, and 61. The time is currently 10:18 a.m. Central Daylight Time. 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Now for the official National Weather Service forecast for Champaign, Urbana, and surrounding areas of East Central Illinois. Rest of today, sunny. Highs in the mid-70s. South winds 5 to 10 miles an hour with gusts up to 20 miles an hour. Tonight, mostly clear. Lows in the lower 50s. South winds 5 to 10 miles an hour. Wednesday, sunny. Highs in the lower 80s. West winds 5 to 10 miles an hour. Wednesday night, mostly clear. Lows in the lower 50s. Northwest winds 5 to 10 miles an hour. Thursday, sunny. Highs in the mid-70s. North winds 5 to 10 miles an hour. Thursday night and Friday, mostly clear. Lows in the mid-40s. Highs in the upper 70s. Friday night and Saturday, mostly clear. Lows in the lower 50s. Highs in the lower 80s. Saturday night and Sunday, partly cloudy. Lows in the upper 50s. Highs in the lower 80s. Sunday night and Columbus Day, mostly clear. Lows in the upper 50s. Highs in the lower 80s. Again, the forecast for Champaign, Urbana, and surrounding areas of East Central Illinois for the rest of today, sunny. Highs in the mid-70s. South winds 5 to 10 miles an hour with gusts up to 20 miles an hour. At 10 a.m. at the Champaign Airport, skies were sunny. The temperature was 65 degrees, the dew point was 44, and the relative humidity was 46%. The wind was south at 10 miles an hour. The pressure was 30.17 inches and steady. Elsewhere around the area, it was sunny, and temperatures were in the lower to mid-60s. And once again at 10 a.m. at the Champaign Airport, under sunny skies, the temperature was 65. Looking elsewhere around the Midwest at 10 a.m., Chicago was mostly sunny, and 63. Indianapolis was sunny, and 61. St. Louis was sunny, and 67. Kansas City was sunny, and 65. Des Moines was mostly sunny, and 64. Milwaukee was mostly sunny, and 61. The time is currently 10:20 a.m. Central Daylight Time. 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Now for the official National Weather Service forecast for Champaign, Urbana, and surrounding areas of East Central Illinois. Rest of today, sunny. Highs in the mid-70s. South winds 5 to 10 miles an hour with gusts up to 20 miles an hour. Tonight, mostly clear. Lows in the lower 50s. South winds 5 to 10 miles an hour. Wednesday, sunny. Highs in the lower 80s. West winds 5 to 10 miles an hour. Wednesday night, mostly clear. Lows in the lower 50s. Northwest winds 5 to 10 miles an hour. Thursday, sunny. Highs in the mid-70s. North winds 5 to 10 miles an hour. Thursday night and Friday, mostly clear. Lows in the mid-40s. Highs in the upper 70s. Friday night and Saturday, mostly clear. Lows in the lower 50s. Highs in the lower 80s. Saturday night and

Wednesday, partly cloudy. Lows in the upper 50s. Highs in the lower 80s. Sunday night and Columbus Day, mostly clear. Lows in the upper 50s. Highs in the lower 80s. Again, the forecast for Champaign, Urbana and surrounding areas of East Central Illinois for the rest of today, sunny. Highs in the mid-70s. South winds 5 to 10 miles an hour with gusts up to 20 miles an hour. At 10 a.m. at the Champaign Airport, skies were sunny. The temperature was 65 degrees, the dew point was 44, and the relative humidity was 46%. The wind was south at 10 miles an hour. The pressure was 30.17 inches and steady. Elsewhere around the area, it was sunny, and temperatures were in the lower to mid-60s. And once again at 10 a.m. at the Champaign Airport, under sunny skies, the temperature was 65. Looking elsewhere around the Midwest at 10 a.m., Chicago was mostly sunny, and 63. Indianapolis was sunny, and 61. St. Louis was sunny, and 67. Kansas City was sunny, and 65. Des Moines was mostly sunny, and 64. Milwaukee was mostly sunny, and 61. 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Now for the official National Weather Service forecast for Champaign, Urbana and surrounding areas of East Central Illinois. Rest of today, sunny. Highs in the mid-70s. South winds 5 to 10 miles an hour with gusts up to 20 miles an hour. Tonight, mostly clear. Lows in the lower 50s. South winds 5 to 10 miles an hour. Wednesday, sunny. Highs in the lower 80s. West winds 5 to 10 miles an hour. Wednesday night, mostly clear. Lows in the lower 50s. Northwest winds 5 to 10 miles an hour. Thursday, sunny. Highs in the mid-70s. North winds 5 to 10 miles an hour. Thursday night and Friday, mostly clear. Lows in the mid-40s. Highs in the upper 70s. Friday night and Saturday, mostly clear. Lows in the lower 50s. Highs in the lower 80s. Saturday night and Sunday, partly cloudy. Lows in the upper 50s. Highs in the lower 80s. Sunday night and Columbus Day, mostly clear. Lows in the upper 50s. Highs in the lower 80s. Again, the forecast for Champaign, Urbana and surrounding areas of East Central Illinois for the rest of today, sunny. Highs in the mid-70s. South winds 5 to 10 miles an hour with gusts up to 20 miles an hour. At 10 a.m. at the Champaign Airport, skies were sunny. The temperature was 65 degrees, the dew point was 44, and the relative humidity was 46%. The wind was south at 10 miles an hour. The pressure was 30.17 inches and steady. Elsewhere around the area, it was sunny, and temperatures were in the lower to mid-60s. And once again at 10 a.m. at the Champaign Airport, under sunny skies, the temperature was 65. Looking elsewhere around the Midwest at 10 a.m., Chicago was mostly sunny, and 63. Indianapolis was sunny, and 61. St. Louis was sunny, and 67. Kansas City was sunny, and 65. Des Moines was mostly sunny, and 64. Milwaukee was mostly sunny, and 61. The time is currently 10:26 a.m. Central Daylight Time. 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Now for the official National Weather Service forecast for Champaign, Urbana and surrounding areas of East Central Illinois. Rest of today, sunny. Highs in the mid-70s. South winds 5 to 10 miles an hour with gusts up to 20 miles an hour. Tonight, mostly clear. Lows in the lower 50s. South winds 5 to 10 miles an hour. Wednesday, sunny. Highs in the lower 80s. West winds 5 to 10 miles an hour. Wednesday night, mostly clear. Lows in the lower 50s. Northwest winds 5 to 10 miles an hour. Thursday, sunny. Highs in the mid-70s. North winds 5 to 10 miles an hour. Thursday night and Friday, mostly clear.

lows in the mid-40s, highs in the upper 70s. Friday night and Saturday, mostly clear. Lows in the lower 50s, highs in the lower 80s. Saturday night and Sunday, partly cloudy. Lows in the upper 50s, highs in the lower 80s. Sunday night and Columbus Day, mostly clear. Lows in the upper 50s, highs in the lower 80s. Again, the forecast for Champaign, Urbana and surrounding areas of East Central Illinois for the rest of today, sunny. Highs in the mid-70s. South winds 5 to 10 miles an hour with gusts up to 20 miles an hour. At 10 a.m. at the Champaign Airport, skies were sunny. The temperature was 65 degrees, the dew point was 44, and the relative humidity was 46%. The wind was south at 10 miles an hour. The pressure was 30.17 inches and steady. Elsewhere around the area, it was sunny, and temperatures were in the lower to mid-60s. And once again at 10 a.m. at the Champaign Airport, under sunny skies, the temperature was 65. Looking elsewhere around the Midwest at 10 a.m., Chicago was mostly sunny, and 63. Indianapolis was sunny, and 61. St. Louis was sunny, and 67. Kansas City was sunny, and 65. Des Moines was mostly sunny, and 64. Milwaukee was mostly sunny, and 61. The time is currently 10:28 a.m. Central Daylight Time. 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Now for the official National Weather Service forecast for Champaign, Urbana and surrounding areas of East Central Illinois. Rest of today, sunny. Highs in the mid-70s. South winds 5 to 10 miles an hour with gusts up to 20 miles an hour. Tonight, mostly clear. Lows in the lower 50s. South winds 5 to 10 miles an hour. Wednesday, sunny. Highs in the lower 80s. West winds 5 to 10 miles an hour. Wednesday night, mostly clear. Lows in the lower 50s. Northwest winds 5 to 10 miles an hour. Thursday, sunny. Highs in the mid-70s. North winds 5 to 10 miles an hour. Thursday night and Friday, mostly clear. Lows in the mid-40s. Highs in the upper 70s. Friday night and Saturday, mostly clear. Lows in the lower 50s. Highs in the lower 80s. Saturday night and Sunday, partly cloudy. Lows in the upper 50s. Highs in the lower 80s. Sunday night and Columbus Day, mostly clear. Lows in the upper 50s. Highs in the lower 80s. Again, the forecast for Champaign, Urbana and surrounding areas of East Central Illinois for the rest of today, sunny. Highs in the mid-70s. South winds 5 to 10 miles an hour with gusts up to 20 miles an hour. At 10 a.m. at the Champaign Airport, skies were sunny. The temperature was 65 degrees, the dew point was 44, and the relative humidity was 46%. The wind was south at 10 miles an hour. The pressure was 30.17 inches and steady. Elsewhere around the area, it was sunny, and temperatures were in the lower to mid-60s. And once again at 10 a.m. at the Champaign Airport, under sunny skies, the temperature was 65. Looking elsewhere around the Midwest at 10 a.m., Chicago was mostly sunny, and 63. Indianapolis was sunny, and 61. St. Louis was sunny, and 67. Kansas City was sunny, and 65. Des Moines was mostly sunny, and 64. Milwaukee was mostly sunny, and 61. The time is currently 10:31 a.m. Central Daylight Time. 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Now for the official National Weather Service forecast for Champaign, Urbana and surrounding areas of East Central Illinois. Rest of today, sunny. Highs in the mid-70s. South winds 5 to 10 miles an hour with gusts up to 20 miles an hour. Tonight, mostly clear. Lows in the lower 50s. South winds 5 to 10 miles an hour. Wednesday, sunny. Highs in the lower 80s. West winds 5 to 10 miles an hour. Wednesday night, mostly clear. Lows in the lower 50s. Northwest winds
5 to 10 miles an hour. Thursday, sunny. Highs in the mid-70s. North winds 5 to 10 miles an hour. Thursday night and Friday, mostly clear. Lows in the mid-40s. Highs in the upper 70s. Friday night and Saturday, mostly clear. Lows in the lower 50s. Highs in the lower 80s. Saturday night and Sunday, partly cloudy. Lows in the upper 50s. Highs in the lower 80s. Sunday night and Columbus Day, mostly clear. Lows in the upper 50s. Highs in the lower 80s. Again, the forecast for Champaign, Urbana and surrounding areas of East Central Illinois for the rest of today, sunny. Highs in the mid-70s. South winds 5 to 10 miles an hour with gusts up to 20 miles an hour. At 10 a.m. at the Champaign Airport, skies were sunny. The temperature was 65 degrees, the dew point was 44, and the relative central Illinois for the rest of today, sunny. Highs in the mid-70s. South winds 5 to 10 miles an hour with gusts up to 20 miles an hour. At 10 a.m. at the Champaign Airport, skies were sunny. The temperature was 65 degrees, the dew point was 44, and the relative humidity was 46%. The wind was south at 10 miles an hour. The pressure was 30.17 inches and steady. Elsewhere around the area, it was sunny, and temperatures were in the lower to mid-60s. And once again at 10 a.m. at the Champaign Airport, under sunny skies, the temperature was 65. Looking elsewhere around the Midwest at 10 a.m., Chicago was mostly sunny, and 63. Indianapolis was sunny, and 61. St. Louis was sunny, and 67. Kansas City was sunny, and 65. Des Moines was mostly sunny, and 64. Milwaukee was mostly sunny, and 61. The time is currently 10:34 a.m. Central Daylight Time. 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Now for the official National Weather Service forecast for Champaign, Urbana and surrounding areas of East Central Illinois. Rest of today, sunny. Highs in the mid-70s. South winds 5 to 10 miles an hour with gusts up to 20 miles an hour. Tonight, mostly clear. Lows in the lower 50s. South winds 5 to 10 miles an hour. Wednesday, sunny. Highs in the lower 80s. West winds 5 to 10 miles an hour. Wednesday night, mostly clear. Lows in the lower 50s. Northwest winds 5 to 10 miles an hour. Thursday, sunny. Highs in the mid-70s. North winds 5 to 10 miles an hour. Thursday night and Friday, mostly clear. Lows in the mid-40s. Highs in the upper 70s. Friday night and Saturday, mostly clear. Lows in the lower 50s. Highs in the lower 80s. Saturday night and Sunday, partly cloudy. Lows in the upper 50s. Highs in the lower 80s. Sunday night and Columbus Day, mostly clear. Lows in the upper 50s. Highs in the lower 80s. Again, the forecast for Champaign, Urbana and surrounding areas of East Central Illinois for the rest of today, sunny. Highs in the mid-70s. South winds 5 to 10 miles an hour with gusts up to 20 miles an hour. At 10 a.m. at the Champaign Airport, skies were sunny. The temperature was 65 degrees, the dew point was 44, and the relative humidity was 46%. The wind was south at 10 miles an hour. The pressure was 30.17 inches and steady. Elsewhere around the area, it was sunny, and temperatures were in the lower to mid-60s. And once again at 10 a.m. at the Champaign Airport, under sunny skies, the temperature was 65. Looking elsewhere around the Midwest at 10 a.m., Chicago was mostly sunny, and 63. Indianapolis was sunny, and 61. St. Louis was sunny, and 67. Kansas City was sunny, and 65. Des Moines was mostly sunny, and 64. Milwaukee was mostly sunny, and 61. The time is currently 10:36 a.m. Central Daylight Time. 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Now for the official National Weather Service forecast for Champaign, Urbana and surrounding areas of

Night, mostly clear. Lows in the lower 50s. Northwest winds 5 to 10 miles an hour. Thursday, sunny. Highs in the mid-70s. North winds 5 to 10 miles an hour. Thursday night and Friday, mostly clear. Lows in the mid-40s. Highs in the upper 70s. Friday night and Saturday, mostly clear. Lows in the lower 50s. Highs in the lower 80s. Saturday night and Sunday, partly cloudy. Lows in the upper 50s. Highs in the lower 80s. Sunday night and Columbus Day, mostly clear. Lows in the upper 50s. Highs in the lower 80s. Again, the forecast for Champaign, Urbana and surrounding areas of East Central Illinois for the rest of today, sunny. Highs in the mid-70s. South winds 5 to 10 miles an hour with gusts up to 20 miles an hour. At 10 a.m. at the Champaign Airport, skies were sunny. The temperature was 65 degrees, the dew point was 44, and the relative humidity was 46%. The wind was south at 10 miles an hour. The pressure was 30.17 inches and steady. Elsewhere around the area, it was sunny, and temperatures were in the lower to mid-60s. And once again at 10 a.m. at the Champaign Airport, under sunny skies, the temperature was 65. Looking elsewhere around the Midwest at 10 a.m., Chicago was mostly sunny, and 63. Indianapolis was sunny, and 61. St. Louis was sunny, and 67. Kansas City was sunny, and 65. Des Moines was mostly sunny, and 64. Milwaukee was mostly sunny, and 61. The time is currently 10:39 a.m. Central Daylight Time. 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Now for the official National Weather Service forecast for Champaign, Urbana and surrounding areas of East Central Illinois. Rest of today, sunny. Highs in the mid-70s. South winds 5 to 10 miles an hour with gusts up to 20 miles an hour. Tonight, mostly clear. Lows in the lower 50s. South winds 5 to 10 miles an hour. Wednesday, sunny. Highs in the lower 80s. West winds 5 to 10 miles an hour. Wednesday night, mostly clear. Lows in the lower 50s. Northwest winds 5 to 10 miles an hour. Thursday, sunny. Highs in the mid-70s. North winds 5 to 10 miles an hour. Thursday night and Friday, mostly clear. Lows in the mid-40s. Highs in the upper 70s. Friday night and Saturday, mostly clear. Lows in the lower 50s. Highs in the lower 80s. Saturday night and Sunday, partly cloudy. Lows in the upper 50s. Highs in the lower 80s. Sunday night and Columbus Day, mostly clear. Lows in the upper 50s. Highs in the lower 80s. Again, the forecast for Champaign, Urbana and surrounding areas of East Central Illinois for the rest of today, sunny. Highs in the mid-70s. South winds 5 to 10 miles an hour with gusts up to 20 miles an hour. At 10 a.m. at the Champaign Airport, skies were sunny. The temperature was 65 degrees, the dew point was 44, and the relative humidity was 46%. The wind was south at 10 miles an hour. The pressure was 30.17 inches and steady. Elsewhere around the area, it was sunny, and temperatures were in the lower to mid-60s. And once again at 10 a.m. at the Champaign Airport, under sunny skies, the temperature was 65. Looking elsewhere around the Midwest at 10 a.m., Chicago was mostly sunny, and 63. Indianapolis was sunny, and 61. St. Louis was sunny, and 67. Kansas City was sunny, and 65. Des Moines was mostly sunny, and 64. Milwaukee was mostly sunny, and 61. The time is currently 10:41 a.m. Central Daylight Time. 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Now for the official National Weather Service forecast for Champaign, Urbana and surrounding areas of East Central Illinois. Rest of today, sunny. Highs in the mid-70s. South winds 5 to 10 miles an hour with gusts up to 20 miles an hour. Tonight, mostly clear.

in the lower 50s. South winds 5 to 10 miles an hour. Wednesday, sunny. Highs in the lower 80s. West winds 5 to 10 miles an hour. Wednesday night, mostly clear. Lows in the lower 50s. Northwest winds 5 to 10 miles an hour. Thursday, sunny. Highs in the mid-70s. North winds 5 to 10 miles an hour. Thursday night and Friday, mostly clear. Lows in the mid-40s. Highs in the upper 70s. Friday night and Saturday, mostly clear. Lows in the lower 50s. Highs in the lower 80s. Saturday night and Sunday, partly cloudy. Lows in the upper 50s. Highs in the lower 80s. Sunday night and Columbus Day, mostly clear. Lows in the upper 50s. Highs in the lower 80s. Again, the forecast for Champaign, Urbana and surrounding areas of East Central Illinois for the rest of today, sunny. Highs in the mid-70s. South winds 5 to 10 miles an hour with gusts up to 20 miles an hour. At 10 a.m. at the Champaign Airport, skies were sunny. The temperature was 65 degrees, the dew point was 44, and the relative humidity was 46%. The wind was south at 10 miles an hour. The pressure was 30.17 inches and steady. Elsewhere around the area, it was sunny, and temperatures were in the lower to mid-60s. And once again at 10 a.m. at the Champaign Airport, under sunny skies, the temperature was 65. Looking elsewhere around the Midwest at 10 a.m., Chicago was mostly sunny, and 63. Indianapolis was sunny, and 61. St. Louis was sunny, and 67. Kansas City was sunny, and 65. Des Moines was mostly sunny, and 64. Milwaukee was mostly sunny, and 61. The time is currently 10:44 a.m. Central Daylight Time. 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Now for the official National Weather Service forecast for Champaign, Urbana and surrounding areas of East Central Illinois. Rest of today, sunny. Highs in the mid-70s. South winds 5 to 10 miles an hour with gusts up to 20 miles an hour. Tonight, mostly clear. Lows in the lower 50s. South winds 5 to 10 miles an hour. Wednesday, sunny. Highs in the lower 80s. West winds 5 to 10 miles an hour. Wednesday night, mostly clear. Lows in the lower 50s. Northwest winds 5 to 10 miles an hour. Thursday, sunny. Highs in the mid-70s. North winds 5 to 10 miles an hour. Thursday night and Friday, mostly clear. Lows in the mid-40s. Highs in the upper 70s. Friday night and Saturday, mostly clear. Lows in the lower 50s. Highs in the lower 80s. Saturday night and Sunday, partly cloudy. Lows in the upper 50s. Highs in the lower 80s. Sunday night and Columbus Day, mostly clear. Lows in the upper 50s. Highs in the lower 80s. Again, the forecast for Champaign, Urbana and surrounding areas of East Central Illinois for the rest of today, sunny. Highs in the mid-70s. South winds 5 to 10 miles an hour with gusts up to 20 miles an hour. At 10 a.m. at the Champaign Airport, skies were sunny. The temperature was 65 degrees, the dew point was 44, and the relative humidity was 46%. The wind was south at 10 miles an hour. The pressure was 30.17 inches and steady. Elsewhere around the area, it was sunny, and temperatures were in the lower to mid-60s. And once again at 10 a.m. at the Champaign Airport, under sunny skies, the temperature was 65. Looking elsewhere around the Midwest at 10 a.m., Chicago was mostly sunny, and 63. Indianapolis was sunny, and 61. St. Louis was sunny, and 67. Kansas City was sunny, and 65. Des Moines was mostly sunny, and 64. Milwaukee was mostly sunny, and 61. The time is currently 10:47 a.m. Central Daylight Time. 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Now for the official National Weather Service forecast for Champaign, Urbana and surrounding areas of East Central Illinois.

Rest of today, sunny. Highs in the mid-70s. South winds 5 to 10 miles an hour with gusts up to 20 miles an hour. Tonight, mostly clear. Lows in the lower 50s. South winds 5 to 10 miles an hour. Wednesday, sunny. Highs in the lower 80s. West winds 5 to 10 miles an hour. Wednesday night, mostly clear. Lows in the lower 50s. Northwest winds 5 to 10 miles an hour. Thursday, sunny. Highs in the mid-70s. North winds 5 to 10 miles an hour. Thursday night and Friday, mostly clear. Lows in the mid-40s. Highs in the upper 70s. Friday night and Saturday, mostly clear. Lows in the lower 50s. Highs in the lower 80s. Saturday night and Sunday, partly cloudy. Lows in the upper 50s. Highs in the lower 80s. Sunday night and Columbus Day, mostly clear. Lows in the upper 50s. Highs in the lower 80s. Again, the forecast for Champaign, Urbana and surrounding areas of East Central Illinois for the rest of today, sunny. Highs in the mid-70s. South winds 5 to 10 miles an hour with gusts up to 20 miles an hour. At 10 a.m. at the Champaign Airport, skies were sunny. The temperature was 65 degrees, the dew point was 44, and the relative humidity was 46%. The wind was south at 10 miles an hour. The pressure was 30.17 inches and steady. Elsewhere around the area, it was sunny, and temperatures were in the lower to mid-60s. And once again at 10 a.m. at the Champaign Airport, under sunny skies, the temperature was 65. Looking elsewhere around the Midwest at 10 a.m., Chicago was mostly sunny, and 63. Indianapolis was sunny, and 61. St. Louis was sunny, and 67. Kansas City was sunny, and 65. Des Moines was mostly sunny, and 64. Milwaukee was mostly sunny, and 61. The time is currently 10:49 a.m. Central Daylight Time. 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Now for the official National Weather Service forecast for Champaign, Urbana and surrounding areas of East Central Illinois. Rest of today, sunny. Highs in the mid-70s. South winds 5 to 10 miles an hour with gusts up to 20 miles an hour. Tonight, mostly clear. Lows in the lower 50s. South winds 5 to 10 miles an hour. Wednesday, sunny. Highs in the lower 80s. West winds 5 to 10 miles an hour. Wednesday night, mostly clear. Lows in the lower 50s. Northwest winds 5 to 10 miles an hour. Thursday, sunny. Highs in the mid-70s. North winds 5 to 10 miles an hour. Thursday night and Friday, mostly clear. Lows in the mid-40s. Highs in the upper 70s. Friday night and Saturday, mostly clear. Lows in the lower 50s. Highs in the lower 80s. Saturday night and Sunday, partly cloudy. Lows in the upper 50s. Highs in the lower 80s. Sunday night and Columbus Day, mostly clear. Lows in the upper 50s. Highs in the lower 80s. Again, the forecast for Champaign, Urbana and surrounding areas of East Central Illinois for the rest of today, sunny. Highs in the mid-70s. South winds 5 to 10 miles an hour with gusts up to 20 miles an hour. At 10 a.m. at the Champaign Airport, skies were sunny. The temperature was 65 degrees, the dew point was 44, and the relative humidity was 46%. The wind was south at 10 miles an hour. The pressure was 30.17 inches and steady. Elsewhere around the area, it was sunny, and temperatures were in the lower to mid-60s. And once again at 10 a.m. at the Champaign Airport, under sunny skies, the temperature was 65. Looking elsewhere around the Midwest at 10 a.m., Chicago was mostly sunny, and 63. Indianapolis was sunny, and 61. St. Louis was sunny, and 67. Kansas City was sunny, and 65. Des Moines was mostly sunny, and 64. Milwaukee was mostly sunny, and 61. The time is currently 10:52 a.m. Central Daylight Time. 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

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Station WXJ76 in Champaign. Now for the official National Weather Service forecast for Champaign, Urbana, and surrounding areas of East Central Illinois. Rest of today, sunny. Highs in the mid-70s. South winds 5 to 10 miles an hour with gusts up to 20 miles an hour. Tonight, mostly clear. Lows in the lower 50s. South winds 5 to 10 miles an hour. Wednesday, sunny. Highs in the lower 80s. West winds 5 to 10 miles an hour. Wednesday night, mostly clear. Lows in the lower 50s. Northwest winds 5 to 10 miles an hour. Thursday, sunny. Highs in the mid-70s. North winds 5 to 10 miles an hour. Thursday night and Friday, mostly clear. Lows in the mid-40s. Highs in the upper 70s. Friday night and Saturday, mostly clear. Lows in the lower 50s. Highs in the lower 80s. Saturday night and Sunday, partly cloudy. Lows in the upper 50s. Highs in the lower 80s. Sunday night and Columbus Day, mostly clear. Lows in the upper 50s. Highs in the lower 80s. Again, the forecast for Champaign, Urbana, and surrounding areas of East Central Illinois for the rest of today, sunny. Highs in the mid-70s. South winds 5 to 10 miles an hour with gusts up to 20 miles an hour. At 10 a.m. at the Champaign Airport, skies were sunny. The temperature was 65 degrees, the dew point was 44, and the relative humidity was 46%. The wind was south at 10 miles an hour. The pressure was 30.17 inches and steady. Elsewhere around the area, it was sunny, and temperatures were in the lower to mid-60s. And once again at 10 a.m. at the Champaign Airport, under sunny skies, the temperature was 65. Looking elsewhere around the Midwest at 10 a.m., Chicago was mostly sunny, and 63. Indianapolis was sunny, and 61. St. Louis was sunny, and 67. Kansas City was sunny, and 65. Des Moines was mostly sunny, and 64. Milwaukee was mostly sunny, and 61. The time is currently 10:55 a.m. Central Daylight Time. 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Now for the official National Weather Service forecast for Champaign, Urbana, and surrounding areas of East Central Illinois. Rest of today, sunny. Highs in the mid-70s. South winds 5 to 10 miles an hour with gusts up to 20 miles an hour. Tonight, mostly clear. Lows in the lower 50s. South winds 5 to 10 miles an hour. Wednesday, sunny. Highs in the lower 80s. West winds 5 to 10 miles an hour. Wednesday night, mostly clear. Lows in the lower 50s. Northwest winds 5 to 10 miles an hour. Thursday, sunny. Highs in the mid-70s. North winds 5 to 10 miles an hour. Thursday night and Friday, mostly clear. Lows in the mid-40s. Highs in the upper 70s. Friday night and Saturday, mostly clear. Lows in the lower 50s. Highs in the lower 80s. Saturday night and Sunday, partly cloudy. Lows in the upper 50s. Highs in the lower 80s. Sunday night and Columbus Day, mostly clear. Lows in the upper 50s. Highs in the lower 80s. Again, the forecast for Champaign, Urbana, and surrounding areas of East Central Illinois for the rest of today, sunny. Highs in the mid-70s. South winds 5 to 10 miles an hour with gusts up to 20 miles an hour. At 10 a.m. at the Champaign Airport, skies were sunny. The temperature was 65 degrees, the dew point was 44, and the relative humidity was 46%. The wind was south at 10 miles an hour. The pressure was 30.17 inches and steady. Elsewhere around the area, it was sunny, and temperatures were in the lower to mid-60s. And once again at 10 a.m. at the Champaign Airport, under sunny skies, the temperature was 65. Looking elsewhere around the Midwest at 10 a.m., Chicago was mostly sunny, and 63. Indianapolis was sunny, and 61. St. Louis was sunny, and 67. Kansas City was sunny, and 65. Des Moines was...
mostly sunny, and 64. Milwaukee was mostly sunny, and 61. The time is currently 10:57 a.m. Central Daylight Time. 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Now for the official National Weather Service forecast for Champaign, Urbana, and surrounding areas of East Central Illinois. Rest of today, sunny. Highs in the mid-70s. South winds 5 to 10 miles an hour with gusts up to 20 miles an hour. Tonight, mostly clear. Lows in the lower 50s. South winds 5 to 10 miles an hour. Wednesday, sunny. Highs in the lower 80s. West winds 5 to 10 miles an hour. Wednesday night, mostly clear. Lows in the lower 50s. Northwest winds 5 to 10 miles an hour. Thursday, sunny. Highs in the mid-70s. North winds 5 to 10 miles an hour. Thursday night and Friday, mostly clear. Lows in the mid-40s. Highs in the upper 70s. Friday night and Saturday, mostly clear. Lows in the lower 50s. Highs in the lower 80s. Saturday night and Sunday, partly cloudy. Lows in the upper 50s. Highs in the lower 80s. Sunday night and Columbus Day, mostly clear. Lows in the upper 50s. Highs in the lower 80s. Again, the forecast for Champaign, Urbana, and surrounding areas of East Central Illinois for the rest of today, sunny. Highs in the mid-70s. South winds 5 to 10 miles an hour with gusts up to 20 miles an hour. At 10 a.m. at the Champaign Airport, skies were sunny. The temperature was 65 degrees, the dew point was 44, and the relative humidity was 46%. The wind was south at 10 miles an hour. The pressure was 30.17 inches and steady. Elsewhere around the area, it was sunny, and temperatures were in the lower to mid-60s. And once again at 10 a.m. at the Champaign Airport, under sunny skies, the temperature was 65. Looking elsewhere around the Midwest at 10 a.m., Chicago was mostly sunny, and 63. Indianapolis was sunny, and 61. St. Louis was sunny, and 67. Kansas City was sunny, and 65. Des Moines was mostly sunny, and 64. Milwaukee was mostly sunny, and 61. The time is currently 11 a.m. Central Daylight Time. 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Now for the official National Weather Service forecast for Champaign, Urbana, and surrounding areas of East Central Illinois. Rest of today, sunny. Highs in the mid-70s. South winds 5 to 10 miles an hour with gusts up to 20 miles an hour. Tonight, mostly clear. Lows in the lower 50s. South winds 5 to 10 miles an hour. Wednesday, sunny. Highs in the lower 80s. West winds 5 to 10 miles an hour. Wednesday night, mostly clear. Lows in the lower 50s. Northwest winds 5 to 10 miles an hour. Thursday, sunny. Highs in the mid-70s. North winds 5 to 10 miles an hour. Thursday night and Friday, mostly clear. Lows in the mid-40s. Highs in the upper 70s. Friday night and Saturday, mostly clear. Lows in the lower 50s. Highs in the lower 80s. Saturday night and Sunday, partly cloudy. Lows in the upper 50s. Highs in the lower 80s. Sunday night and Columbus Day, mostly clear. Lows in the upper 50s. Highs in the lower 80s. Again, the forecast for Champaign, Urbana, and surrounding areas of East Central Illinois for the rest of today, sunny. Highs in the mid-70s. South winds 5 to 10 miles an hour with gusts up to 20 miles an hour. The time is currently 11:02 a.m. Central Daylight Time. 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Now for the official National Weather Service forecast for Champaign, Urbana, and surrounding areas of East Central Illinois. Rest of today, sunny. Highs in the mid-70s. South winds 5 to 10 miles an hour with gusts up to 20 miles an hour. Tonight, mostly clear. Lows in the lower 50s. South winds 5

10 miles an hour. Wednesday, sunny. Highs in the lower 80s. West winds 5 to 10 miles an hour. Wednesday night, mostly clear. Lows in the lower 50s. Northwest winds 5 to 10 miles an hour. Thursday, sunny. Highs in the mid 70s. North winds 5 to 10 miles an hour. Thursday night and Friday, mostly clear. Lows in the mid 40s. Highs in the upper 70s. Friday night and Saturday, mostly clear. Lows in the lower 50s. Highs in the lower 80s. Saturday night and Sunday, partly cloudy. Lows in the upper 50s. Highs in the lower 80s. Sunday night and Columbus Day, mostly clear. Lows in the upper 50s. Highs in the lower 80s. Again, the forecast for Champaign, Urbana and surrounding areas of East Central Illinois for the rest of today, sunny. Highs in the mid-70s. South winds 5 to 10 miles an hour with gusts up to 20 miles an hour. At 11 a.m. at the Champaign Airport, skies were sunny. The temperature was 69 degrees, the dew point was 44, and the relative humidity was 40%. The wind was south at 12 miles an hour. The pressure was 30.15 inches and falling. Elsewhere around the area, it was sunny, and temperatures were in the mid to upper 60s. And once again at 11 a.m. at the Champaign Airport, under sunny skies, the temperature was 69. The time is currently 11:04 a.m. Central Daylight Time. 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Now for the official National Weather Service forecast for Champaign, Urbana and surrounding areas of East Central Illinois. Rest of today, sunny. Highs in the mid-70s. South winds 5 to 10 miles an hour with gusts up to 20 miles an hour. Tonight, mostly clear. Lows in the lower 50s. South winds 5 to 10 miles an hour. Wednesday, sunny. Highs in the lower 80s. West winds 5 to 10 miles an hour. Wednesday night, mostly clear. Lows in the lower 50s. Northwest winds 5 to 10 miles an hour. Thursday, sunny. Highs in the mid-70s. North winds 5 to 10 miles an hour. Thursday night and Friday, mostly clear. Lows in the mid-40s. Highs in the upper 70s. Friday night and Saturday, mostly clear. Lows in the lower 50s. Highs in the lower 80s. Saturday night and Sunday, partly cloudy. Lows in the upper 50s. Highs in the lower 80s. Sunday night and Columbus Day, mostly clear. Lows in the upper 50s. Highs in the lower 80s. Again, the forecast for Champaign, Urbana and surrounding areas of East Central Illinois for the rest of today, sunny. Highs in the mid-70s. South winds 5 to 10 miles an hour with gusts up to 20 miles an hour. 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Programming originates from NOAA's National Weather Service office in Lincoln and transmits from the WCIA television tower near Seymour. 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At 11 a.m. at the Champaign Airport, skies were sunny. The temperature was 69 degrees, the dew point was 44, and the relative humidity was 40%. The wind was south at 12 miles an hour. The pressure was 30.15 inches and falling. Elsewhere around the area, it was sunny, and temperatures were in the mid to upper 60s. And once again at 11 a.m. at the Champaign Airport, under sunny skies, the temperature was 69. Looking elsewhere around the Midwest at 11 a.m., Chicago was mostly sunny, and 66. Indianapolis was sunny, and 66. St. Louis was sunny, and 70. Kansas City was sunny, and 72. Des Moines was mostly sunny, and 70. Milwaukee was mostly sunny, and 66. The time is currently 11:07 a.m. Central Daylight Time. 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

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Now for the official National Weather Service forecast for Champaign, Urbana, and surrounding areas of East Central Illinois. Rest of today, sunny. Highs in the mid-70s. South winds 5 to 10 miles an hour with gusts up to 20 miles an hour. Tonight, mostly clear. Lows in the lower 50s. South winds 5 to 10 miles an hour. Wednesday, sunny. Highs in the lower 80s. West winds 5 to 10 miles an hour. Wednesday night, mostly clear. Lows in the lower 50s. Northwest winds 5 to 10 miles an hour. Thursday, sunny. Highs in the mid-70s. North winds 5 to 10 miles an hour. Thursday night and Friday, mostly clear. Lows in the mid-40s. Highs in the upper 70s. Friday night and Saturday, mostly clear. Lows in the lower 50s. Highs in the lower 80s. Saturday night and Sunday, partly cloudy. Lows in the upper 50s. Highs in the lower 80s. Sunday night and Columbus Day, mostly clear. Lows in the upper 50s. Highs in the lower 80s. Again, the forecast for Champaign, Urbana, and surrounding areas of East Central Illinois for the rest of today, sunny. Highs in the mid-70s. South winds 5 to 10 miles an hour with gusts up to 20 miles an hour. At 11 a.m. at the Champaign Airport, skies were sunny. The temperature was 69 degrees, the dew point was 44, and the relative humidity was 40%. The wind was south at 12 miles an hour. The pressure was 30.15 inches and falling. Elsewhere around the area, it was sunny, and temperatures were in the mid to upper 60s. And once again at 11 a.m. at the Champaign Airport, under sunny skies, the temperature was 69. Looking elsewhere around the Midwest at 11 a.m., Chicago was mostly sunny, and 66. Indianapolis was sunny, and 66. St. Louis was sunny, and 70. Kansas City was sunny, and 72. Des Moines was mostly sunny, and 70. Milwaukee was mostly sunny, and 66. The time is currently 11:10 a.m. Central Daylight Time. 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Now for the official National Weather Service forecast for Champaign, Urbana, and surrounding areas of East Central Illinois. Rest of today, sunny. Highs in the mid-70s. South winds 5 to 10 miles an hour with gusts up to 20 miles an hour. Tonight, mostly clear. Lows in the lower 50s. South winds 5 to 10 miles an hour. Wednesday, sunny. Highs in the lower 80s. West winds 5 to 10 miles an hour. Wednesday night, mostly clear. Lows in the lower 50s. Northwest winds 5 to 10 miles an hour. Thursday, sunny. Highs in the mid-70s. North winds 5 to 10 miles an hour. Thursday night and Friday, mostly clear. Lows in the mid-40s. Highs in the upper 70s. Friday night and Saturday, mostly clear. Lows in the lower 50s. Highs in the lower 80s. Saturday night and Sunday, partly cloudy. Lows in the upper 50s. Highs in the lower 80s. Sunday night and Columbus Day, mostly clear. Lows in the upper 50s. Highs in the lower 80s. Again, the forecast for Champaign, Urbana, and surrounding areas of East Central Illinois for the rest of today, sunny. Highs in the mid-70s. South winds 5 to 10 miles an hour with gusts up to 20 miles an hour. At 11 a.m. at the Champaign Airport, skies were sunny. The temperature was 69 degrees, the dew point was 44, and the relative humidity was 40%. The wind was south at 12 miles an hour. The pressure was 30.15 inches and falling. Elsewhere around the area, it was sunny, and temperatures were in the mid to upper 60s. And once again at 11 a.m. at the Champaign Airport, under sunny skies, the temperature was 69. Looking elsewhere around the Midwest at 11 a.m., Chicago was mostly sunny, and 66. Indianapolis was sunny, and 66. St. Louis was sunny, and 70. Kansas City was sunny, and 72. Des Moines was mostly sunny, and 70.
Milwaukee was mostly sunny, and 66. The time is currently 11:12 a.m. Central Daylight Time. 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Now for the official National Weather Service forecast for Champaign, Urbana, and surrounding areas of East Central Illinois. Rest of today, sunny. Highs in the mid-70s. South winds 5 to 10 miles an hour with gusts up to 20 miles an hour. Tonight, mostly clear. Lows in the lower 50s. South winds 5 to 10 miles an hour. Wednesday, sunny. Highs in the lower 80s. West winds 5 to 10 miles an hour. Wednesday night, mostly clear. Lows in the lower 50s. Northwest winds 5 to 10 miles an hour. Thursday, sunny. Highs in the mid-70s. North winds 5 to 10 miles an hour. Thursday night and Friday, mostly clear. Lows in the mid-40s. Highs in the upper 70s. Friday night and Saturday, mostly clear. Lows in the lower 50s. Highs in the lower 80s. Saturday night and Sunday, partly cloudy. Lows in the upper 50s. Highs in the lower 80s. Sunday night and Columbus Day, mostly clear. Lows in the upper 50s. Highs in the lower 80s. Again, the forecast for Champaign, Urbana, and surrounding areas of East Central Illinois for the rest of today, sunny. Highs in the mid-70s. South winds 5 to 10 miles an hour with gusts up to 20 miles an hour. At 11 a.m. at the Champaign Airport, skies were sunny. The temperature was 69 degrees, the dew point was 44, and the relative humidity was 40%. The wind was south at 12 miles an hour. The pressure was 30.15 inches and falling. Elsewhere around the area, it was sunny, and temperatures were in the mid to upper 60s. And once again at 11 a.m. at the Champaign Airport, under sunny skies, the temperature was 69. Looking elsewhere around the Midwest at 11 a.m., Chicago was mostly sunny, and 66. Indianapolis was sunny, and 66. St. Louis was sunny, and 70. Kansas City was sunny, and 72. Des Moines was mostly sunny, and 70. Milwaukee was mostly sunny, and 66. The time is currently 11:15 a.m. Central Daylight Time. 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Now for the official National Weather Service forecast for Champaign, Urbana, and surrounding areas of East Central Illinois. Rest of today, sunny. Highs in the mid-70s. South winds 5 to 10 miles an hour with gusts up to 20 miles an hour. Tonight, mostly clear. Lows in the lower 50s. South winds 5 to 10 miles an hour. Wednesday, sunny. Highs in the lower 80s. West winds 5 to 10 miles an hour. Wednesday night, mostly clear. Lows in the lower 50s. Northwest winds 5 to 10 miles an hour. Thursday, sunny. Highs in the mid-70s. North winds 5 to 10 miles an hour. Thursday night and Friday, mostly clear. Lows in the mid-40s. Highs in the upper 70s. Friday night and Saturday, mostly clear. Lows in the lower 50s. Highs in the lower 80s. Saturday night and Sunday, partly cloudy. Lows in the upper 50s. Highs in the lower 80s. Sunday night and Columbus Day, mostly clear. Lows in the upper 50s. Highs in the lower 80s. Again, the forecast for Champaign, Urbana, and surrounding areas of East Central Illinois for the rest of today, sunny. Highs in the mid-70s. South winds 5 to 10 miles an hour with gusts up to 20 miles an hour. At 11 a.m. at the Champaign Airport, skies were sunny. The temperature was 69 degrees, the dew point was 44, and the relative humidity was 40%. The wind was south at 12 miles an hour. The pressure was 30.15 inches and falling. Elsewhere around the area, it was sunny, and temperatures were in the mid to upper 60s. And once again at 11 a.m. at the Champaign Airport, under sunny skies, the temperature was 69. Looking elsewhere around the Midwest at 11 a.m., Chicago was mostly sunny,

and 66. Indianapolis was sunny and 66. St. Louis was sunny and 70. Kansas City was sunny and 72. Des Moines was mostly sunny and 70. Milwaukee was mostly sunny and 66. The time is currently 11:18 a.m. Central Daylight Time. 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Now for the official National Weather Service forecast for Champaign, Urbana, and surrounding areas of East Central Illinois. Rest of today, sunny. Highs in the mid-70s. South winds 5 to 10 miles an hour with gusts up to 20 miles an hour. Tonight, mostly clear. Lows in the lower 50s. South winds 5 to 10 miles an hour. Wednesday, sunny. Highs in the lower 80s. West winds 5 to 10 miles an hour. Wednesday night, mostly clear. Lows in the lower 50s. Northwest winds 5 to 10 miles an hour. Thursday, sunny. Highs in the mid-70s. North winds 5 to 10 miles an hour. Thursday night and Friday, mostly clear. Lows in the mid-40s. Highs in the upper 70s. Friday night and Saturday, mostly clear. Lows in the lower 50s. Highs in the lower 80s. Saturday night and Sunday, partly cloudy. Lows in the upper 50s. Highs in the lower 80s. Sunday night and Columbus Day, mostly clear. Lows in the upper 50s. Highs in the lower 80s. Again, the forecast for Champaign, Urbana, and surrounding areas of East Central Illinois for the rest of today, sunny. Highs in the mid-70s. South winds 5 to 10 miles an hour with gusts up to 20 miles an hour. At 11 a.m. at the Champaign Airport, skies were sunny. The temperature was 69 degrees, the dew point was 44, and the relative humidity was 40%. The wind was south at 12 miles an hour. The pressure was 30.15 inches and falling. Elsewhere around the area, it was sunny, and temperatures were in the mid to upper 60s. And once again at 11 a.m. at the Champaign Airport, under sunny skies, the temperature was 69. Looking elsewhere around the Midwest at 11 a.m., Chicago was mostly sunny, and 66. Indianapolis was sunny, and 66. St. Louis was sunny, and 70. Kansas City was sunny, and 72. Des Moines was mostly sunny, and 70. Milwaukee was mostly sunny, and 66. The time is currently 11:20 a.m. Central Daylight Time. 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Now for the official National Weather Service forecast for Champaign, Urbana, and surrounding areas of East Central Illinois. Rest of today, sunny. Highs in the mid-70s. South winds 5 to 10 miles an hour with gusts up to 20 miles an hour. Tonight, mostly clear. Lows in the lower 50s. South winds 5 to 10 miles an hour. Wednesday, sunny. Highs in the lower 80s. West winds 5 to 10 miles an hour. Wednesday night, mostly clear. Lows in the lower 50s. Northwest winds 5 to 10 miles an hour. Thursday, sunny. Highs in the mid-70s. North winds 5 to 10 miles an hour. Thursday night and Friday, mostly clear. Lows in the mid-40s. Highs in the upper 70s. Friday night and Saturday, mostly clear. Lows in the lower 50s. Highs in the lower 80s. Saturday night and Sunday, partly cloudy. Lows in the upper 50s. Highs in the lower 80s. Sunday night and Columbus Day, mostly clear. Lows in the upper 50s. Highs in the lower 80s. Again, the forecast for Champaign, Urbana, and surrounding areas of East Central Illinois for the rest of today, sunny. Highs in the mid-70s. South winds 5 to 10 miles an hour with gusts up to 20 miles an hour. At 11 a.m. at the Champaign Airport, skies were sunny. The temperature was 69 degrees, the dew point was 44, and the relative humidity was 40%. The wind was south at 12 miles an hour. The pressure was 30.15 inches and falling. Elsewhere around the area, it was sunny, and temperatures were in the mid to upper.
50s. And once again at 11 a.m. at the Champaign Airport, under sunny skies, the temperature was 69. Looking elsewhere around the Midwest at 11 a.m., Chicago was mostly sunny, and 66. Indianapolis was sunny, and 66. St. Louis was sunny, and 70. Kansas City was sunny, and 72. Des Moines was mostly sunny, and 70. Milwaukee was mostly sunny, and 66. The time is currently 11:23 a.m. Central Daylight Time. 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Now for the official National Weather Service forecast for Champaign, Urbana, and surrounding areas of East Central Illinois. Rest of today, sunny. Highs in the mid-70s. South winds 5 to 10 miles an hour with gusts up to 20 miles an hour. Tonight, mostly clear. Lows in the lower 50s. South winds 5 to 10 miles an hour. Wednesday, sunny. Highs in the lower 80s. West winds 5 to 10 miles an hour. Wednesday night, mostly clear. Lows in the lower 50s. Northwest winds 5 to 10 miles an hour. Thursday, sunny. Highs in the mid-70s. North winds 5 to 10 miles an hour. Thursday night and Friday, mostly clear. Lows in the mid-40s. Highs in the upper 70s. Friday night and Saturday, mostly clear. Lows in the lower 50s. Highs in the lower 80s. Saturday night and Sunday, partly cloudy. Lows in the upper 50s. Highs in the lower 80s. Sunday night and Columbus Day, mostly clear. Lows in the upper 50s. Highs in the lower 80s. Again, the forecast for Champaign, Urbana, and surrounding areas of East Central Illinois for the rest of today, sunny. Highs in the mid-70s. South winds 5 to 10 miles an hour with gusts up to 20 miles an hour. At 11 a.m. at the Champaign Airport, skies were sunny. The temperature was 69 degrees, the dew point was 44, and the relative humidity was 40%. The wind was south at 12 miles an hour. The pressure was 30.15 inches and falling. Elsewhere around the area, it was sunny, and temperatures were in the mid to upper 60s. And once again at 11 a.m. at the Champaign Airport, under sunny skies, the temperature was 69. Looking elsewhere around the Midwest at 11 a.m., Chicago was mostly sunny, and 66. Indianapolis was sunny, and 66. St. Louis was sunny, and 70. Kansas City was sunny, and 72. Des Moines was mostly sunny, and 70. Milwaukee was mostly sunny, and 66. The time is currently 11:25 a.m. Central Daylight Time. 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Now for the official National Weather Service forecast for Champaign, Urbana, and surrounding areas of East Central Illinois. Rest of today, sunny. Highs in the mid-70s. South winds 5 to 10 miles an hour with gusts up to 20 miles an hour. Tonight, mostly clear. Lows in the lower 50s. South winds 5 to 10 miles an hour. Wednesday, sunny. Highs in the lower 80s. West winds 5 to 10 miles an hour. Wednesday night, mostly clear. Lows in the lower 50s. Northwest winds 5 to 10 miles an hour. Thursday, sunny. Highs in the mid-70s. North winds 5 to 10 miles an hour. Thursday night and Friday, mostly clear. Lows in the mid-40s. Highs in the upper 70s. Friday night and Saturday, mostly clear. Lows in the lower 50s. Highs in the lower 80s. Saturday night and Sunday, partly cloudy. Lows in the upper 50s. Highs in the lower 80s. Sunday night and Columbus Day, mostly clear. Lows in the upper 50s. Highs in the lower 80s. Again, the forecast for Champaign, Urbana, and surrounding areas of East Central Illinois for the rest of today, sunny. Highs in the mid-70s. South winds 5 to 10 miles an hour with gusts up to 20 miles an hour. At 11 a.m. at the Champaign Airport, skies were sunny. The temperature was 69 degrees, the dew point was 44.
and the relative humidity was 40%. The wind was south at 12 miles an hour. The pressure was 30.15 inches and falling. Elsewhere around the area, it was sunny, and temperatures were in the mid to upper 60s. And once again at 11 a.m. at the Champaign Airport, under sunny skies, the temperature was 69. Looking elsewhere around the Midwest at 11 a.m., Chicago was mostly sunny, and 66. Indianapolis was sunny, and 66. St. Louis was sunny, and 70. Kansas City was sunny, and 72. Des Moines was mostly sunny, and 70. Milwaukee was mostly sunny, and 66. The time is currently 11:28 a.m. Central Daylight Time. 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Now for the official National Weather Service forecast for Champaign, Urbana, and surrounding areas of East Central Illinois. Rest of today, sunny. Highs in the mid-70s. South winds 5 to 10 miles an hour with gusts up to 20 miles an hour. Tonight, mostly clear. Lows in the lower 50s. South winds 5 to 10 miles an hour. Wednesday, sunny. Highs in the lower 80s. West winds 5 to 10 miles an hour. Wednesday night, mostly clear. Lows in the lower 50s. Northwest winds 5 to 10 miles an hour. Thursday, sunny. Highs in the mid-70s. North winds 5 to 10 miles an hour. Thursday night and Friday, mostly clear. Lows in the mid-40s. Highs in the upper 70s. Friday night and Saturday, mostly clear. Lows in the lower 50s. Highs in the lower 80s. Saturday night and Sunday, partly cloudy. Lows in the upper 50s. Highs in the lower 80s. Sunday night and Columbus Day, mostly clear. Lows in the upper 50s. Highs in the lower 80s. Again, the forecast for Champaign, Urbana, and surrounding areas of East Central Illinois for the rest of today, sunny. Highs in the mid-70s. South winds 5 to 10 miles an hour with gusts up to 20 miles an hour. At 11 a.m. at the Champaign Airport, skies were sunny. The temperature was 69 degrees, the dew point was 44, and the relative humidity was 40%. The wind was south at 12 miles an hour. The pressure was 30.15 inches and falling. Elsewhere around the area, it was sunny, and temperatures were in the mid to upper 60s. And once again at 11 a.m. at the Champaign Airport, under sunny skies, the temperature was 69. Looking elsewhere around the Midwest at 11 a.m., Chicago was mostly sunny, and 66. Indianapolis was sunny, and 66. St. Louis was sunny, and 70. Kansas City was sunny, and 72. Des Moines was mostly sunny, and 70. Milwaukee was mostly sunny, and 66. The time is currently 11:31 a.m. Central Daylight Time. 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Now for the official National Weather Service forecast for Champaign, Urbana, and surrounding areas of East Central Illinois. Rest of today, sunny. Highs in the mid-70s. South winds 5 to 10 miles an hour with gusts up to 20 miles an hour. Tonight, mostly clear. Lows in the lower 50s. South winds 5 to 10 miles an hour. Wednesday, sunny. Highs in the lower 80s. West winds 5 to 10 miles an hour. Wednesday night, mostly clear. Lows in the lower 50s. Northwest winds 5 to 10 miles an hour. Thursday, sunny. Highs in the mid-70s. North winds 5 to 10 miles an hour. Thursday night and Friday, mostly clear. Lows in the mid-40s. Highs in the upper 70s. Friday night and Saturday, mostly clear. Lows in the lower 50s. Highs in the lower 80s. Saturday night and Sunday, partly cloudy. Lows in the upper 50s. Highs in the lower 80s. Sunday night and Columbus Day, mostly clear. Lows in the upper 50s. Highs in the lower 80s. Again, the forecast for Champaign, Urbana, and surrounding areas of East Central Illinois for the rest of today, sunny. Highs in the mid-70s.

Winds 5 to 10 miles an hour with gusts up to 20 miles an hour. At 11 a.m. at the Champaign Airport, skies were sunny. The temperature was 69 degrees, the dew point was 44, and the relative humidity was 40%. The wind was south at 12 miles an hour. The pressure was 30.15 inches and falling. Elsewhere around the area, it's sunny. The temperature was 69 degrees, the dew point was 44, and the relative humidity was 40%. The wind was south at 12 miles an hour. The pressure was 30.15 inches and falling. Elsewhere around the area, it was sunny, and temperatures were in the mid to upper 60s. And once again at 11 a.m. at the Champaign Airport, under sunny skies, the temperature was 69. Looking elsewhere around the Midwest at 11 a.m., Chicago was mostly sunny, and 66. Indianapolis was sunny, and 66. St. Louis was sunny, and 70. Kansas City was sunny, and 72. Des Moines was mostly sunny, and 70. Milwaukee was mostly sunny, and 66. The time is currently 11:33 a.m. Central Daylight Time. 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Now for the official National Weather Service forecast for Champaign, Urbana, and surrounding areas of East Central Illinois. Rest of today, sunny. Highs in the mid-70s. South winds 5 to 10 miles an hour with gusts up to 20 miles an hour. Tonight, mostly clear. Lows in the lower 50s. South winds 5 to 10 miles an hour. Wednesday, sunny. Highs in the lower 80s. West winds 5 to 10 miles an hour. Wednesday night, mostly clear. Lows in the lower 50s. Northwest winds 5 to 10 miles an hour. Thursday, sunny. Highs in the mid-70s. North winds 5 to 10 miles an hour. Thursday night and Friday, mostly clear. Lows in the mid-40s. Highs in the upper 70s. Friday night and Saturday, mostly clear. Lows in the lower 50s. Highs in the lower 80s. Saturday night and Sunday, partly cloudy. Lows in the upper 50s. Highs in the lower 80s. Sunday night and Columbus Day, mostly clear. Lows in the upper 50s. Highs in the lower 80s. Again, the forecast for Champaign, Urbana, and surrounding areas of East Central Illinois for the rest of today, sunny. Highs in the mid-70s. South winds 5 to 10 miles an hour with gusts up to 20 miles an hour. At 11 a.m. at the Champaign Airport, skies were sunny. The temperature was 69 degrees, the dew point was 44, and the relative humidity was 40%. The wind was south at 12 miles an hour. The pressure was 30.15 inches and falling. Elsewhere around the area, it was sunny, and temperatures were in the mid to upper 60s. And once again at 11 a.m. at the Champaign Airport, under sunny skies, the temperature was 69. Looking elsewhere around the Midwest at 11 a.m., Chicago was mostly sunny, and 66. Indianapolis was sunny, and 66. St. Louis was sunny, and 70. Kansas City was sunny, and 72. Des Moines was mostly sunny, and 70. Milwaukee was mostly sunny, and 66. The time is currently 11:36 a.m. Central Daylight Time. 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Now for the official National Weather Service forecast for Champaign, Urbana, and surrounding areas of East Central Illinois. Rest of today, sunny. Highs in the mid-70s. South winds 5 to 10 miles an hour with gusts up to 20 miles an hour. Tonight, mostly clear. Lows in the lower 50s. South winds 5 to 10 miles an hour. Wednesday, sunny. Highs in the lower 80s. West winds 5 to 10 miles an hour. Wednesday night, mostly clear. Lows in the lower 50s. Northwest winds 5 to 10 miles an hour. Thursday, sunny. Highs in the mid-70s. North winds 5 to 10 miles an hour. Thursday night and Friday, mostly clear. Lows in the mid-40s. Highs in the upper 70s. Friday night and Saturday, mostly clear.

70s. South winds 5 to 10 miles an hour with gusts up to 20 miles an hour. At 11 a.m. at the Champaign Airport, skies were sunny. The temperature was 69 degrees, the dew point was 44, and the relative humidity was 40%. The wind was south at 12 miles an hour. The pressure was 30.15 inches and falling. Elsewhere around the area, it was sunny, and temperatures were in the mid to upper 60s. And once again at 11 a.m. at the Champaign Airport, under sunny skies, the temperature was 69. Looking elsewhere around the Midwest at 11 a.m., Chicago was mostly sunny, and 66. Indianapolis was sunny, and 66. St. Louis was sunny, and 70. Kansas City was sunny, and 72. Des Moines was mostly sunny, and 70. Milwaukee was mostly sunny, and 66. The time is currently 11:39 a.m. Central Daylight Time. 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Now for the official National Weather Service forecast for Champaign, Urbana, and surrounding areas of East Central Illinois. Rest of today, sunny. Highs in the mid-70s. South winds 5 to 10 miles an hour with gusts up to 20 miles an hour. Tonight, mostly clear. Lows in the lower 50s. South winds 5 to 10 miles an hour. Wednesday, sunny. Highs in the lower 80s. West winds 5 to 10 miles an hour. Wednesday night, mostly clear. Lows in the lower 50s. Northwest winds 5 to 10 miles an hour. Thursday, sunny. Highs in the mid-70s. North winds 5 to 10 miles an hour. Thursday night and Friday, mostly clear. Lows in the mid-40s. Highs in the upper 70s. Friday night and Saturday, mostly clear. Lows in the lower 50s. Highs in the lower 80s. Saturday night and Sunday, partly cloudy. Lows in the upper 50s. Highs in the lower 80s. Sunday night and Columbus Day, mostly clear. Lows in the upper 50s. Highs in the lower 80s. Again, the forecast for Champaign, Urbana, and surrounding areas of East Central Illinois for the rest of today, sunny. Highs in the mid-70s. South winds 5 to 10 miles an hour with gusts up to 20 miles an hour. At 11 a.m. at the Champaign Airport, skies were sunny. The temperature was 69 degrees, the dew point was 44, and the relative humidity was 40%. The wind was south at 12 miles an hour. The pressure was 30.15 inches and falling. Elsewhere around the area, it was sunny, and temperatures were in the mid to upper 60s. And once again at 11 a.m. at the Champaign Airport, under sunny skies, the temperature was 69. Looking elsewhere around the Midwest at 11 a.m., Chicago was mostly sunny, and 66. Indianapolis was sunny, and 66. St. Louis was sunny, and 70. Kansas City was sunny, and 72. Des Moines was mostly sunny, and 70. Milwaukee was mostly sunny, and 66. The time is currently 11:41 a.m. Central Daylight Time. 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Now for the official National Weather Service forecast for Champaign, Urbana, and surrounding areas of East Central Illinois. Rest of today, sunny. Highs in the mid-70s. South winds 5 to 10 miles an hour with gusts up to 20 miles an hour. Tonight, mostly clear. Lows in the lower 50s. South winds 5 to 10 miles an hour. Wednesday, sunny. Highs in the lower 80s. West winds 5 to 10 miles an hour. Wednesday night, mostly clear. Lows in the lower 50s. Northwest winds 5 to 10 miles an hour. Thursday, sunny. Highs in the mid-70s. North winds 5 to 10 miles an hour. Thursday night and Friday, mostly clear. Lows in the mid-40s. Highs in the upper 70s. Friday night and Saturday, mostly clear. Lows in the lower 50s. Highs in the lower 80s. Saturday night and Sunday, partly cloudy. Lows in the upper 50s. Highs in the lower 80s. Sunday night and Columbus Day, mostly

clear. Lows in the upper 50s. Highs in the lower 80s. Again, the forecast for Champaign, Urbana and surrounding areas of East Central Illinois for the rest of today, sunny. Highs in the mid-70s. South winds 5 to 10 miles an hour with gusts up to 20 miles an hour. At 11 a.m. at the Champaign Airport, skies were sunny. The temperature was 69 degrees, the dew point was 44, and the relative humidity was 40%. The wind was south at 12 miles an hour. The pressure was 30.15 inches and falling. Elsewhere around the area, it was sunny, and temperatures were in the mid to upper 60s. And once again at 11 a.m. at the Champaign Airport, under sunny skies, the temperature was 69. Looking elsewhere around the Midwest at 11 a.m., Chicago was mostly sunny, and 66. Indianapolis was sunny, and 66. St. Louis was sunny, and 70. Kansas City was sunny, and 72. Des Moines was mostly sunny, and 70. Milwaukee was mostly sunny, and 66. The time is currently 11:44 a.m. Central Daylight Time. 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Now for the official National Weather Service forecast for Champaign, Urbana and surrounding areas of East Central Illinois. Rest of today, sunny. Highs in the mid-70s. South winds 5 to 10 miles an hour with gusts up to 20 miles an hour. Tonight, mostly clear. Lows in the lower 50s. South winds 5 to 10 miles an hour. Wednesday, sunny. Highs in the lower 80s. West winds 5 to 10 miles an hour. Wednesday night, mostly clear. Lows in the lower 50s. Northwest winds 5 to 10 miles an hour. Thursday, sunny. Highs in the mid-70s. North winds 5 to 10 miles an hour. Thursday night and Friday, mostly clear. Lows in the mid-40s. Highs in the upper 70s. Friday night and Saturday, mostly clear. Lows in the lower 50s. Highs in the lower 80s. Saturday night and Sunday, partly cloudy. Lows in the upper 50s. Highs in the lower 80s. Sunday night and Columbus Day, mostly clear. Lows in the upper 50s. Highs in the lower 80s. Again, the forecast for Champaign, Urbana and surrounding areas of East Central Illinois for the rest of today, sunny. Highs in the mid-70s. South winds 5 to 10 miles an hour with gusts up to 20 miles an hour. At 11 a.m. at the Champaign Airport, skies were sunny. The temperature was 69 degrees, the dew point was 44, and the relative humidity was 40%. The wind was south at 12 miles an hour. The pressure was 30.15 inches and falling. Elsewhere around the area, it was sunny, and temperatures were in the mid to upper 60s. And once again at 11 a.m. at the Champaign Airport, under sunny skies, the temperature was 69. Looking elsewhere around the Midwest at 11 a.m., Chicago was mostly sunny, and 66. Indianapolis was sunny, and 66. St. Louis was sunny, and 70. Kansas City was sunny, and 72. Des Moines was mostly sunny, and 70. Milwaukee was mostly sunny, and 66. The time is currently 11:47 a.m. Central Daylight Time. 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Now for the official National Weather Service forecast for Champaign, Urbana and surrounding areas of East Central Illinois. Rest of today, sunny. Highs in the mid-70s. South winds 5 to 10 miles an hour with gusts up to 20 miles an hour. Tonight, mostly clear. Lows in the lower 50s. South winds 5 to 10 miles an hour. Wednesday, sunny. Highs in the lower 80s. West winds 5 to 10 miles an hour. Wednesday night, mostly clear. Lows in the lower 50s. Northwest winds 5 to 10 miles an hour. Thursday, sunny. Highs in the mid-70s. North winds 5 to 10 miles an hour. Thursday night and Friday, mostly clear. Lows in the mid-40s. Highs in the upper 70s. Friday night and Saturday, mostly clear. Lows in

lower 50s. Highs in the lower 80s. Saturday night and Sunday, partly cloudy. Lows in the upper 50s. Highs in the lower 80s. Sunday night and Columbus Day, mostly clear. Lows in the upper 50s. Highs in the lower 80s. Again, the forecast for Champaign, Urbana and surrounding areas of East Central Illinois for the rest of today, sunny. Highs in the mid-70s. South winds 5 to 10 miles an hour with gusts up to 20 miles an hour. At 11 a.m. at the Champaign Airport, skies were sunny. The temperature was 69 degrees, the dew point was 44, and the relative humidity was 40%. The wind was south at 12 miles an hour. The pressure was 30.15 inches and falling. Elsewhere around the area, it was sunny, and temperatures were in the mid to upper 60s. And once again at 11 a.m. at the Champaign Airport, under sunny skies, the temperature was 69. Looking elsewhere around the Midwest at 11 a.m., Chicago was mostly sunny, and 66. Indianapolis was sunny, and 66. St. Louis was sunny, and 70. Kansas City was sunny, and 72. Des Moines was mostly sunny, and 70. Milwaukee was mostly sunny, and 66. The time is currently 11:49 a.m. Central Daylight Time. 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Now for the official National Weather Service forecast for Champaign, Urbana and surrounding areas of East Central Illinois. Rest of today, sunny. Highs in the mid-70s. South winds 5 to 10 miles an hour with gusts up to 20 miles an hour. Tonight, mostly clear. Lows in the lower 50s. South winds 5 to 10 miles an hour. Wednesday, sunny. Highs in the lower 80s. West winds 5 to 10 miles an hour. Wednesday night, mostly clear. Lows in the lower 50s. Northwest winds 5 to 10 miles an hour. Thursday, sunny. Highs in the mid-70s. North winds 5 to 10 miles an hour. Thursday night and Friday, mostly clear. Lows in the mid-40s. Highs in the upper 70s. Friday night and Saturday, mostly clear. Lows in the lower 50s. Highs in the lower 80s. Saturday night and Sunday, partly cloudy. Lows in the upper 50s. Highs in the lower 80s. Sunday night and Columbus Day, mostly clear. Lows in the upper 50s. Highs in the lower 80s. Again, the forecast for Champaign, Urbana and surrounding areas of East Central Illinois for the rest of today, sunny. Highs in the mid-70s. South winds 5 to 10 miles an hour with gusts up to 20 miles an hour. At 11 a.m. at the Champaign Airport, skies were sunny. The temperature was 69 degrees, the dew point was 44, and the relative humidity was 40%. The wind was south at 12 miles an hour. The pressure was 30.15 inches and falling. Elsewhere around the area, it was sunny, and temperatures were in the mid to upper 60s. And once again at 11 a.m. at the Champaign Airport, under sunny skies, the temperature was 69. Looking elsewhere around the Midwest at 11 a.m., Chicago was mostly sunny, and 66. Indianapolis was sunny, and 66. St. Louis was sunny, and 70. Kansas City was sunny, and 72. Des Moines was mostly sunny, and 70. Milwaukee was mostly sunny, and 66. The time is currently 11:52 a.m. Central Daylight Time. 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Now for the official National Weather Service forecast for Champaign, Urbana and surrounding areas of East Central Illinois. Rest of today, sunny. Highs in the mid-70s. South winds 5 to 10 miles an hour with gusts up to 20 miles an hour. Tonight, mostly clear. Lows in the lower 50s. South winds 5 to 10 miles an hour. Wednesday, sunny. Highs in the lower 80s. West winds 5 to 10 miles an hour. Wednesday night, mostly clear. Lows in the lower 50s. Northwest winds 5 to 10 miles an hour. Thursday, sunny. Highs in the mid-70s.

5 to 10 miles an hour. Thursday night and Friday, mostly clear. Lows in the mid-40s. Highs in the upper 70s. Friday night and Saturday, mostly clear. Lows in the lower 50s. Highs in the lower 80s. Saturday night and Sunday, partly cloudy. Lows in the upper 50s. Highs in the lower 80s. Sunday night and Columbus Day, mostly clear. Lows in the upper 50s. Highs in the lower 80s. Again, the forecast for Champaign, Urbana and surrounding areas of East Central Illinois for the rest of today, sunny. Highs in the mid-70s. South winds 5 to 10 miles an hour with gusts up to 20 miles an hour. At 11 a.m. at the Champaign Airport, skies were sunny. The temperature was 69 degrees, the dew point was 44, and the relative humidity was 40%. The wind was south at 12 miles an hour. The pressure was 30.15 inches and falling. Elsewhere around the area, it was sunny, and temperatures were in the mid to upper 60s. And once again at 11 a.m. at the Champaign Airport, under sunny skies, the temperature was 69. Looking elsewhere around the Midwest at 11 a.m., Chicago was mostly sunny, and 66. Indianapolis was sunny, and 66. St. Louis was sunny, and 70. Kansas City was sunny, and 72. Des Moines was mostly sunny, and 70. Milwaukee was mostly sunny, and 66. The time is currently 11:54 a.m. Central Daylight Time. 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Now for the official National Weather Service forecast for Champaign, Urbana and surrounding areas of East Central Illinois. Rest of today, sunny. Highs in the mid-70s. South winds 5 to 10 miles an hour with gusts up to 20 miles an hour. Tonight, mostly clear. Lows in the lower 50s. South winds 5 to 10 miles an hour. Wednesday, sunny. Highs in the lower 80s. West winds 5 to 10 miles an hour. Wednesday night, mostly clear. Lows in the lower 50s. Northwest winds 5 to 10 miles an hour. Thursday, sunny. Highs in the mid-70s. North winds 5 to 10 miles an hour. Thursday night and Friday, mostly clear. Lows in the mid-40s. Highs in the upper 70s. Friday night and Saturday, mostly clear. Lows in the lower 50s. Highs in the lower 80s. Saturday night and Sunday, partly cloudy. Lows in the upper 50s. Highs in the lower 80s. Sunday night and Columbus Day, mostly clear. Lows in the upper 50s. Highs in the lower 80s. Again, the forecast for Champaign, Urbana and surrounding areas of East Central Illinois for the rest of today, sunny. Highs in the mid-70s. South winds 5 to 10 miles an hour with gusts up to 20 miles an hour. At 11 a.m. at the Champaign Airport, skies were sunny. The temperature was 69 degrees, the dew point was 44, and the relative humidity was 40%. The wind was south at 12 miles an hour. The pressure was 30.15 inches and falling. Elsewhere around the area, it was sunny, and temperatures were in the mid to upper 60s. And once again at 11 a.m. at the Champaign Airport, under sunny skies, the temperature was 69. Looking elsewhere around the Midwest at 11 a.m., Chicago was mostly sunny, and 66. Indianapolis was sunny, and 66. St. Louis was sunny, and 70. Kansas City was sunny, and 72. Des Moines was mostly sunny, and 70. Milwaukee was mostly sunny, and 66. The time is currently 11:57 a.m. Central Daylight Time. 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Now for the official National Weather Service forecast for Champaign, Urbana and surrounding areas of East Central Illinois. Rest of today, sunny. Highs in the mid-70s. South winds 5 to 10 miles an hour with gusts up to 20 miles an hour. Tonight, mostly clear. Lows in the lower 50s. South winds 5 to 10 miles an hour. Wednesday, sunny. Highs in the lower 80s. West winds 5 to 10 miles an hour.
Wednesday night, mostly clear. Lows in the lower 50s. Northwest winds 5 to 10 miles an hour. Thursday, sunny. Highs in the mid-70s. North winds 5 to 10 miles an hour. Thursday night and Friday, mostly clear. Lows in the mid-40s. Highs in the upper 70s. Friday night and Saturday, mostly clear. Lows in the lower 50s. Highs in the lower 80s. Saturday night and Sunday, partly cloudy. Lows in the upper 50s. Highs in the lower 80s. Sunday night and Columbus Day, mostly clear. Lows in the upper 50s. Highs in the lower 80s. Again, the forecast for Champaign, Urbana and surrounding areas of East Central Illinois for the rest of today, sunny. Highs in the mid-70s. South winds 5 to 10 miles an hour with gusts up to 20 miles an hour. At 11 a.m. at the Champaign Airport, skies were sunny. The temperature was 69 degrees, the dew point was 44, and the relative humidity was 40%. The wind was south at 12 miles an hour. The pressure was 30.15 inches and falling. Elsewhere around the area, it was sunny, and temperatures were in the mid to upper 60s. And once again at 11 a.m. at the Champaign Airport, under sunny skies, the temperature was 69. Looking elsewhere around the Midwest at 11 a.m., Chicago was mostly sunny, and 66. Indianapolis was sunny, and 66. St. Louis was sunny, and 70. Kansas City was sunny, and 72. Des Moines was mostly sunny, and 70. Milwaukee was mostly sunny, and 66. The time is currently 12 p.m. Central Daylight Time. 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Now for the official National Weather Service forecast for Champaign, Urbana and surrounding areas of East Central Illinois. Rest of today, sunny. Highs in the mid-70s. South winds 5 to 10 miles an hour with gusts up to 20 miles an hour. Tonight, mostly clear. Lows in the lower 50s. South winds 5 to 10 miles an hour. Wednesday, sunny. Highs in the lower 80s. West winds 5 to 10 miles an hour. Wednesday night, mostly clear. Lows in the lower 50s. Northwest winds 5 to 10 miles an hour. Thursday, sunny. Highs in the mid-70s. North winds 5 to 10 miles an hour. Thursday night and Friday, mostly clear. Lows in the mid-40s. Highs in the upper 70s. Friday night and Saturday, mostly clear. Lows in the lower 50s. Highs in the lower 80s. Saturday night and Sunday, partly cloudy. Lows in the upper 50s. Highs in the lower 80s. Sunday night and Columbus Day, mostly clear. Lows in the upper 50s. Highs in the lower 80s. Again, the forecast for Champaign, Urbana and surrounding areas of East Central Illinois for the rest of today, sunny. Highs in the mid-70s. South winds 5 to 10 miles an hour with gusts up to 20 miles an hour. The time is currently 12:01 p.m. Central Daylight Time. 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Now for the official National Weather Service forecast for Champaign, Urbana and surrounding areas of East Central Illinois. Rest of today, sunny. Highs in the mid-70s. South winds 5 to 10 miles an hour with gusts up to 20 miles an hour. Tonight, mostly clear. Lows in the lower 50s. South winds 5 to 10 miles an hour. Wednesday, sunny. Highs in the lower 80s. West winds 5 to 10 miles an hour. Wednesday night, mostly clear. Lows in the lower 50s. Northwest winds 5 to 10 miles an hour. Thursday, sunny. Highs in the mid-70s. North winds 5 to 10 miles an hour. Thursday night and Friday, mostly clear. Lows in the mid-40s. Highs in the upper 70s. Friday night and Saturday, mostly clear. Lows in the lower 50s. Highs in the lower 80s. Saturday night and Sunday, partly cloudy. Lows in the upper 50s. Highs in the lower 80s. Sunday night and Columbus Day,

mostly clear. Lows in the upper 50s. Highs in the lower 80s. Again, the forecast for Champaign, Urbana and surrounding areas of East Central Illinois for the rest of today, sunny. Highs in the mid-70s. South winds 5 to 10 miles an hour with gusts up to 20 miles an hour. At noon at the Champaign Airport, skies were sunny. The temperature was 72 degrees, the dew point was 41, and the relative humidity was 32%. The wind was south at 8 miles an hour, gusting to 21. The pressure was 30.12 inches and falling. Elsewhere around the area, it was sunny, and the temperatures were in the lower 70s. And once again at noon at the Champaign Airport, under sunny skies, the temperature was 72. The time is currently 12:04 p.m. Central Daylight Time. 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Now for the official National Weather Service forecast for Champaign, Urbana and surrounding areas of East Central Illinois. Rest of today, sunny. Highs in the mid-70s. South winds 5 to 10 miles an hour with gusts up to 20 miles an hour. Tonight, clear. Lows in the lower 50s. South winds 5 to 10 miles an hour. Wednesday, sunny. Highs in the lower 80s. West winds 5 to 10 miles an hour. Wednesday night, mostly clear. Lows in the lower 50s. Northwest winds 5 to 10 miles an hour. Thursday, sunny. Highs in the mid-70s. North winds 5 to 10 miles an hour. Thursday night and Friday, mostly clear. Lows in the mid-40s. Highs in the upper 70s. Friday night and Saturday, mostly clear. Lows in the lower 50s. Highs in the lower 80s. Saturday night and Sunday, partly cloudy. Lows in the upper 50s. Highs in the lower 80s. Sunday night and Columbus Day, mostly clear. Lows in the upper 50s. Highs in the lower 80s. Again, the forecast for Champaign, Urbana and surrounding areas of East Central Illinois for the rest of today, sunny. Highs in the mid-70s. South winds 5 to 10 miles an hour with gusts up to 20 miles an hour. At noon at the Champaign Airport, skies were sunny. The temperature was 72 degrees, the dew point was 41, and the relative humidity was 32%. The wind was south at 8 miles an hour, gusting to 21. The pressure was 30.12 inches and falling. Elsewhere around the area, it was sunny, and the temperatures were in the lower 70s. And once again at noon at the Champaign Airport, under sunny skies, the temperature was 72. 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Now for the official National Weather Service forecast for Champaign, Urbana and surrounding areas of East Central Illinois. Rest of today, sunny. Highs in the mid-70s. South winds 5 to 10 miles an hour with gusts up to 20 miles an hour. Tonight, clear. Lows in the lower 50s. South winds 5 to 10 miles an hour. Wednesday, sunny. Highs in the lower 80s. West winds 5 to 10 miles an hour. Wednesday night, mostly clear. Lows in the lower 50s. Northwest winds 5 to 10 miles an hour. Thursday, sunny. Highs in the mid-70s. North winds 5 to 10 miles an hour. Thursday night and Friday, mostly clear. Lows in the mid-40s. Highs in the upper 70s. Friday night and Saturday, mostly clear. Lows in the lower 50s. Highs in the lower 80s. Saturday night and Sunday, partly cloudy. Lows in the upper 50s. Highs in the

80s. Sunday night in Columbus Day, mostly clear. Lows in the upper 50s. Highs in the lower 80s. Again, the forecast for Champaign, Urbana and surrounding areas of East Central Illinois for the rest of today, sunny. Highs in the mid-70s. South winds 5 to 10 miles an hour with gusts up to 20 miles an hour. At noon at the Champaign Airport, skies were sunny. The temperature was 72 degrees, the dew point was 41, and the relative humidity was 32%. The wind was south at 8 miles an hour, gusting to 21. The pressure was 30.12 inches and falling. Elsewhere around the area, it was sunny, and the temperatures were in the lower 70s. And once again at noon at the Champaign Airport, under sunny skies, the temperature was 72. Looking elsewhere around the Midwest at noon, Chicago was sunny, and 68. Indianapolis was sunny, and 67. St. Louis was sunny, and 73. Kansas City was sunny, and 75. Des Moines was mostly sunny, and 74. Milwaukee was mostly sunny, and 69. The time is currently 12:09 p.m. Central Daylight Time. 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Now for the official National Weather Service forecast for Champaign, Urbana and surrounding areas of East Central Illinois. Rest of today, sunny. Highs in the mid-70s. South winds 5 to 10 miles an hour with gusts up to 20 miles an hour. Tonight, clear. Lows in the lower 50s. South winds 5 to 10 miles an hour. Wednesday, sunny. Highs in the lower 80s. West winds 5 to 10 miles an hour. Wednesday night, mostly clear. Lows in the lower 50s. Northwest winds 5 to 10 miles an hour. Thursday, sunny. Highs in the mid-70s. North winds 5 to 10 miles an hour. Thursday night and Friday, mostly clear. Lows in the mid-40s. Highs in the upper 70s. Friday night and Saturday, mostly clear. Lows in the lower 50s. Highs in the lower 80s. Saturday night and Sunday, partly cloudy. Lows in the upper 50s. Highs in the lower 80s. Sunday night and Columbus Day, mostly clear. Lows in the upper 50s. Highs in the lower 80s. Again, the forecast for Champaign, Urbana and surrounding areas of East Central Illinois for the rest of today, sunny. Highs in the mid-70s. South winds 5 to 10 miles an hour with gusts up to 20 miles an hour. At noon at the Champaign Airport, skies were sunny. The temperature was 72 degrees, the dew point was 41, and the relative humidity was 32%. The wind was south at 8 miles an hour, gusting to 21. The pressure was 30.12 inches and falling. Elsewhere around the area, it was sunny, and the temperatures were in the lower 70s. And once again at noon at the Champaign Airport, under sunny skies, the temperature was 72. Looking elsewhere around the Midwest at noon, Chicago was sunny, and 68. Indianapolis was sunny, and 67. St. Louis was sunny, and 73. Kansas City was sunny, and 75. Des Moines was mostly sunny, and 74. Milwaukee was mostly sunny, and 69. The time is currently 12:12 p.m. Central Daylight Time. 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Now for the official National Weather Service forecast for Champaign, Urbana and surrounding areas of East Central Illinois. Rest of today, sunny. Highs in the mid-70s. South winds 5 to 10 miles an hour with gusts up to 20 miles an hour. Tonight, clear. Lows in the lower 50s. South winds 5 to 10 miles an hour. Wednesday, sunny. Highs in the lower 80s. West winds 5 to 10 miles an hour. Wednesday night, mostly clear. Lows in the lower 50s. Northwest winds 5 to 10 miles an hour. Thursday, sunny. Highs in the mid-70s. North winds 5 to 10 miles an hour. Thursday night and Friday, mostly clear. Lows in the mid-40s. Highs in the upper 70s. Friday night and Saturday,

clear. Lows in the lower 50s. Highs in the lower 80s. Saturday night and Sunday, partly cloudy. Lows in the upper 50s. Highs in the lower 80s. Sunday night and Columbus Day, mostly clear. Lows in the upper 50s. Highs in the lower 80s. Again, the forecast for Champaign, Urbana and surrounding areas of East Central Illinois for the rest of today, sunny. Highs in the mid-70s. South winds 5 to 10 miles an hour with gusts up to 20 miles an hour. At noon at the Champaign Airport, skies were sunny. The temperature was 72 degrees, the dew point was 41, and the relative humidity was 32%. The wind was south at 8 miles an hour, gusting to 21. The pressure was 30.12 inches and falling. Elsewhere around the area, it was sunny, and the temperatures were in the lower 70s. And once again at noon at the Champaign Airport, under sunny skies, the temperature was 72. Looking elsewhere around the Midwest at noon, Chicago was sunny, and 68. Indianapolis was sunny, and 67. St. Louis was sunny, and 73. Kansas City was sunny, and 75. Des Moines was mostly sunny, and 74. Milwaukee was mostly sunny, and 69. The time is currently 12:14 p.m. Central Daylight Time. 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Now for the official National Weather Service forecast for Champaign, Urbana and surrounding areas of East Central Illinois. Rest of today, sunny. Highs in the mid-70s. South winds 5 to 10 miles an hour with gusts up to 20 miles an hour. Tonight, clear. Lows in the lower 50s. South winds 5 to 10 miles an hour. Wednesday, sunny. Highs in the lower 80s. West winds 5 to 10 miles an hour. Wednesday night, mostly clear. Lows in the lower 50s. Northwest winds 5 to 10 miles an hour. Thursday, sunny. Highs in the mid-70s. North winds 5 to 10 miles an hour. Thursday night and Friday, mostly clear. Lows in the mid-40s. Highs in the upper 70s. Friday night and Saturday, mostly clear. Lows in the lower 50s. Highs in the lower 80s. Saturday night and Sunday, partly cloudy. Lows in the upper 50s. Highs in the lower 80s. Sunday night and Columbus Day, mostly clear. Lows in the upper 50s. Highs in the lower 80s. Again, the forecast for Champaign, Urbana and surrounding areas of East Central Illinois for the rest of today, sunny. Highs in the mid-70s. South winds 5 to 10 miles an hour with gusts up to 20 miles an hour. At noon at the Champaign Airport, skies were sunny. The temperature was 72 degrees, the dew point was 41, and the relative humidity was 32%. The wind was south at 8 miles an hour, gusting to 21. The pressure was 30.12 inches and falling. Elsewhere around the area, it was sunny, and the temperatures were in the lower 70s. And once again at noon at the Champaign Airport, under sunny skies, the temperature was 72. Looking elsewhere around the Midwest at noon, Chicago was sunny, and 68. Indianapolis was sunny, and 67. St. Louis was sunny, and 73. Kansas City was sunny, and 75. Des Moines was mostly sunny, and 74. Milwaukee was mostly sunny, and 69. The time is currently 12:17 p.m. Central Daylight Time. 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Now for the official National Weather Service forecast for Champaign, Urbana and surrounding areas of East Central Illinois. Rest of today, sunny. Highs in the mid-70s. South winds 5 to 10 miles an hour with gusts up to 20 miles an hour. Tonight, clear. Lows in the lower 50s. South winds 5 to 10 miles an hour. Wednesday, sunny. Highs in the lower 80s. West winds 5 to 10 miles an hour. Wednesday night, mostly clear. Lows in the lower 50s. Northwest winds 5 to 10 miles an hour. Thursday, sunny. Highs in the mid-70s.
North winds 5 to 10 miles an hour. Thursday night and Friday, mostly clear. Lows in the mid-40s. Highs in the upper 70s. Friday night and Saturday, mostly clear. Lows in the lower 50s. Highs in the lower 80s. Saturday night and Sunday, partly cloudy. Lows in the upper 50s. Highs in the lower 80s. Sunday night and Columbus Day, mostly clear. Lows in the upper 50s. Highs in the lower 80s. Again, the forecast for Champaign, Urbana and surrounding areas of East Central Illinois for the rest of today, sunny. Highs in the mid-70s. South winds 5 to 10 miles an hour with gusts up to 20 miles an hour. At noon at the Champaign Airport, skies were sunny. The temperature was 72 degrees, the dew point was 41, and the relative humidity was 32%. The wind was south at 8 miles an hour, gusting to 21. The pressure was 30.12 inches and falling. Elsewhere around the area, it was sunny, and the temperatures were in the lower 70s. And once again at noon at the Champaign Airport, under sunny skies, the temperature was 72. Looking elsewhere around the Midwest at noon, Chicago was sunny, and 68. Indianapolis was sunny, and 67. St. Louis was sunny, and 73. Kansas City was sunny, and 75. Des Moines was mostly sunny, and 74. Milwaukee was mostly sunny, and 69. The time is currently 12:20 p.m. Central Daylight Time. 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Now for the official National Weather Service forecast for Champaign, Urbana and surrounding areas of East Central Illinois. Rest of today, sunny. Highs in the mid-70s. South winds 5 to 10 miles an hour with gusts up to 20 miles an hour. Tonight, clear. Lows in the lower 50s. South winds 5 to 10 miles an hour. Wednesday, sunny. Highs in the lower 80s. West winds 5 to 10 miles an hour. Wednesday night, mostly clear. Lows in the lower 50s. Northwest winds 5 to 10 miles an hour. Thursday, sunny. Highs in the mid-70s. North winds 5 to 10 miles an hour. Thursday night and Friday, mostly clear. Lows in the mid-40s. Highs in the upper 70s. Friday night and Saturday, mostly clear. Lows in the lower 50s. Highs in the lower 80s. Saturday night and Sunday, partly cloudy. Lows in the upper 50s. Highs in the lower 80s. Sunday night and Columbus Day, mostly clear. Lows in the upper 50s. Highs in the lower 80s. Again, the forecast for Champaign, Urbana and surrounding areas of East Central Illinois for the rest of today, sunny. Highs in the mid-70s. South winds 5 to 10 miles an hour with gusts up to 20 miles an hour. At noon at the Champaign Airport, skies were sunny. The temperature was 72 degrees, the dew point was 41, and the relative humidity was 32%. The wind was south at 8 miles an hour, gusting to 21. The pressure was 30.12 inches and falling. Elsewhere around the area, it was sunny, and the temperatures were in the lower 70s. And once again at noon at the Champaign Airport, under sunny skies, the temperature was 72. Looking elsewhere around the Midwest at noon, Chicago was sunny, and 68. Indianapolis was sunny, and 67. St. Louis was sunny, and 73. Kansas City was sunny, and 75. Des Moines was mostly sunny, and 74. Milwaukee was mostly sunny, and 69. The time is currently 12:22 p.m. Central Daylight Time. 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Now for the official National Weather Service forecast for Champaign, Urbana and surrounding areas of East Central Illinois. Rest of today, sunny. Highs in the mid-70s. South winds 5 to 10 miles an hour with gusts up to 20 miles an hour. Tonight, clear. Lows in the lower 50s. South winds 5 to 10 miles an hour. Wednesday, sunny. Highs in the lower 80s. West winds 5 to 10 miles an hour,

Wednesday night, mostly clear. Lows in the lower 50s. Northwest winds 5 to 10 miles an hour. Thursday, sunny. Highs in the mid-70s. North winds 5 to 10 miles an hour. Thursday night and Friday, mostly clear. Lows in the mid-40s. Highs in the upper 70s. Friday night and Saturday, mostly clear. Lows in the lower 50s. Highs in the lower 80s. Saturday night and Sunday, partly cloudy. Lows in the upper 50s. Highs in the lower 80s. Sunday night and Columbus Day, mostly clear. Lows in the upper 50s. Highs in the lower 80s. Again, the forecast for Champaign, Urbana and surrounding areas of East Central Illinois for the rest of today, sunny. Highs in the mid-70s. South winds 5 to 10 miles an hour with gusts up to 20 miles an hour. At noon at the Champaign Airport, skies were sunny. The temperature was 72 degrees, the dew point was 41, and the relative humidity was 32%. The wind was south at 8 miles an hour, gusting to 21. The pressure was 30.12 inches and falling. Elsewhere around the area, it was sunny, and the temperatures were in the lower 70s. And once again at noon at the Champaign Airport, under sunny skies, the temperature was 72. Looking elsewhere around the Midwest at noon, Chicago was sunny, and 68. Indianapolis was sunny, and 67. St. Louis was sunny, and 73. Kansas City was sunny, and 75. Des Moines was mostly sunny, and 74. Milwaukee was mostly sunny, and 69. Looking elsewhere around the Midwest at noon, Chicago was sunny, and 68. Indianapolis was sunny, and 67. St. Louis was sunny, and 73. Kansas City was sunny, and 75. Des Moines was mostly sunny, and 74. Milwaukee was mostly sunny, and 69. The time is currently 12:25 p.m. Central Daylight Time. 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Now for the official National Weather Service forecast for Champaign, Urbana and surrounding areas of East Central Illinois. Rest of today, sunny. Highs in the mid-70s. South winds 5 to 10 miles an hour with gusts up to 20 miles an hour. Tonight, clear. Lows in the lower 50s. South winds 5 to 10 miles an hour. Wednesday, sunny. Highs in the lower 80s. West winds 5 to 10 miles an hour. Wednesday night, mostly clear. Lows in the lower 50s. Northwest winds 5 to 10 miles an hour. Thursday, sunny. Highs in the mid-70s. North winds 5 to 10 miles an hour. Thursday night and Friday, mostly clear. Lows in the mid-40s. Highs in the upper 70s. Friday night and Saturday, mostly clear. Lows in the lower 50s. Highs in the lower 80s. Saturday night and Sunday, partly cloudy. Lows in the upper 50s. Highs in the lower 80s. Sunday night and Columbus Day, mostly clear. Lows in the upper 50s. Highs in the lower 80s. Again, the forecast for Champaign, Urbana and surrounding areas of East Central Illinois for the rest of today, sunny. Highs in the mid-70s. South winds 5 to 10 miles an hour with gusts up to 20 miles an hour. At noon at the Champaign Airport, skies were sunny. The temperature was 72 degrees, the dew point was 41, and the relative humidity was 32%. The wind was south at 8 miles an hour, gusting to 21. The pressure was 30.12 inches and falling. Elsewhere around the area, it was sunny, and the temperatures were in the lower 70s. And once again at noon at the Champaign Airport, under sunny skies, the temperature was 72. Looking elsewhere around the Midwest at noon, Chicago was sunny, and 68. Indianapolis was sunny, and 67. St. Louis was sunny, and 73. Kansas City was sunny, and 75. Des Moines was mostly sunny, and 74. Milwaukee was mostly sunny, and 69. The time is currently 12:28 p.m. Central Daylight Time. 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

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Now for the official National Weather Service forecast for Champaign, Urbana, and surrounding areas of East Central Illinois. Rest of today, sunny. Highs in the mid-70s. South winds 5 to 10 miles an hour with gusts up to 20 miles an hour. Tonight, clear. Lows in the lower 50s. South winds 5 to 10 miles an hour. Wednesday, sunny. Highs in the lower 80s. West winds 5 to 10 miles an hour. Wednesday night, mostly clear. Lows in the lower 50s. Northwest winds 5 to 10 miles an hour. Thursday, sunny. Highs in the mid-70s. North winds 5 to 10 miles an hour. Thursday night and Friday, mostly clear. Lows in the mid-40s. Highs in the upper 70s. Friday night and Saturday, mostly clear. Lows in the lower 50s. Highs in the lower 80s. Saturday night and Sunday, partly cloudy. Lows in the upper 50s. Highs in the lower 80s. Sunday night and Columbus Day, mostly clear. Lows in the upper 50s. Highs in the lower 80s. Again, the forecast for Champaign, Urbana, and surrounding areas of East Central Illinois for the rest of today, sunny. Highs in the mid-70s. South winds 5 to 10 miles an hour with gusts up to 20 miles an hour. At noon at the Champaign Airport, skies were sunny. The temperature was 72 degrees, the dew point was 41, and the relative humidity was 32%. The wind was south at 8 miles an hour, gusting to 21. The pressure was 30.12 inches and falling. Elsewhere around the area, it was sunny, and the temperatures were in the lower 70s. And once again at noon at the Champaign Airport, under sunny skies, the temperature was 72. Looking elsewhere around the Midwest at noon, Chicago was sunny, and 68. Indianapolis was sunny, and 67. St. Louis was sunny, and 73. Kansas City was sunny, and 75. Des Moines was mostly sunny, and 74. Milwaukee was mostly sunny, and 69. The time is currently 12:31 p.m. Central Daylight Time. 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Now for the official National Weather Service forecast for Champaign, Urbana, and surrounding areas of East Central Illinois. Rest of today, sunny. Highs in the mid-70s. South winds 5 to 10 miles an hour with gusts up to 20 miles an hour. Tonight, clear. Lows in the lower 50s. South winds 5 to 10 miles an hour. Wednesday, sunny. Highs in the lower 80s. West winds 5 to 10 miles an hour. Wednesday night, mostly clear. Lows in the lower 50s. Northwest winds 5 to 10 miles an hour. Thursday, sunny. Highs in the mid-70s. North winds 5 to 10 miles an hour. Thursday night and Friday, mostly clear. Lows in the mid-40s. Highs in the upper 70s. Friday night and Saturday, mostly clear. Lows in the lower 50s. Highs in the lower 80s. Saturday night and Sunday, partly cloudy. Lows in the upper 50s. Highs in the lower 80s. Sunday night and Columbus Day, mostly clear. Lows in the upper 50s. Highs in the lower 80s. Again, the forecast for Champaign, Urbana, and surrounding areas of East Central Illinois for the rest of today, sunny. Highs in the mid-70s. South winds 5 to 10 miles an hour with gusts up to 20 miles an hour. At noon at the Champaign Airport, skies were sunny. The temperature was 72 degrees, the dew point was 41, and the relative humidity was 32%. The wind was south at 8 miles an hour, gusting to 21. The pressure was 30.12 inches and falling. Elsewhere around the area, it was sunny, and the temperatures were in the lower 70s. And once again at noon at the Champaign Airport, under sunny skies, the temperature was 72. Looking elsewhere, the pressure was 30.12 inches and falling. Elsewhere around the area, it was sunny, and the temperatures were in the lower 70s. And once again at noon at the Champaign Airport, under sunny skies, the temperature was 72.

Looking elsewhere around the Midwest at noon, Chicago was sunny, and 68. Indianapolis was sunny, and 67. St. Louis was sunny, and 73. Kansas City was sunny, and 75. Des Moines was mostly sunny, and 74. Milwaukee was mostly sunny, and 69. The time is currently 12:33 p.m. Central Daylight Time. 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Now for the official National Weather Service forecast for Champaign, Urbana, and surrounding areas of East Central Illinois. Rest of today, sunny. Highs in the mid-70s. South winds 5 to 10 miles an hour with gusts up to 20 miles an hour. Tonight, clear. Lows in the lower 50s. South winds 5 to 10 miles an hour. Wednesday, sunny. Highs in the lower 80s. West winds 5 to 10 miles an hour. Wednesday night, mostly clear. Lows in the lower 50s. Northwest winds 5 to 10 miles an hour. Thursday, sunny. Highs in the mid-70s. North winds 5 to 10 miles an hour. Thursday night and Friday, mostly clear. Lows in the mid-40s. Highs in the upper 70s. Friday night and Saturday, mostly clear. Lows in the lower 50s. Highs in the lower 80s. Saturday night and Sunday, partly cloudy. Lows in the upper 50s. Highs in the lower 80s. Sunday night and Columbus Day, mostly clear. Lows in the upper 50s. Highs in the lower 80s. Again, the forecast for Champaign, Urbana, and surrounding areas of East Central Illinois for the rest of today, sunny. Highs in the mid-70s. South winds 5 to 10 miles an hour with gusts up to 20 miles an hour. At noon at the Champaign Airport, skies were sunny. The temperature was 72 degrees, the dew point was 41, and the relative humidity was 32%. The wind was south at 8 miles an hour, gusting to 21. The pressure was 30.12 inches and falling. Elsewhere around the area, it was sunny, and the temperatures were in the lower 70s. And once again at noon at the Champaign Airport, under sunny skies, the temperature was 72. Looking elsewhere around the Midwest at noon, Chicago was sunny, and 68. Indianapolis was sunny, and 67. St. Louis was sunny, and 73. Kansas City was sunny, and 75. Des Moines was mostly sunny, and 74. Milwaukee was mostly sunny, and 69. The time is currently 12:36 p.m. Central Daylight Time. 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Now for the official National Weather Service forecast for Champaign, Urbana, and surrounding areas of East Central Illinois. Rest of today, sunny. Highs in the mid-70s. South winds 5 to 10 miles an hour with gusts up to 20 miles an hour. Tonight, clear. Lows in the lower 50s. South winds 5 to 10 miles an hour. Wednesday, sunny. Highs in the lower 80s. West winds 5 to 10 miles an hour. Wednesday night, mostly clear. Lows in the lower 50s. Northwest winds 5 to 10 miles an hour. Thursday, sunny. Highs in the mid-70s. North winds 5 to 10 miles an hour. Thursday night and Friday, mostly clear. Lows in the mid-40s. Highs in the upper 70s. Friday night and Saturday, mostly clear. Lows in the lower 50s. Highs in the lower 80s. Saturday night and Sunday, partly cloudy. Lows in the upper 50s. Highs in the lower 80s. Sunday night and Columbus Day, mostly clear. Lows in the upper 50s. Highs in the lower 80s. Again, the forecast for Champaign, Urbana, and surrounding areas of East Central Illinois for the rest of today, sunny. Highs in the mid-70s. South winds 5 to 10 miles an hour with gusts up to 20 miles an hour. At noon at the Champaign Airport, skies were sunny. The temperature was 72 degrees, the dew point was 41, and the relative humidity was 32%. The wind was south at 8 miles an hour, gusting to 21. The pressure was 30.12 inches and falling.

73. Kansas City was sunny and 75. Des Moines was mostly sunny and 74. Milwaukee was mostly sunny and 69. The time is currently 12:38 p.m. Central Daylight Time. 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Now for the official National Weather Service forecast for Champaign, Urbana, and surrounding areas of East Central Illinois. Rest of today, sunny. Highs in the upper 70s. South winds 5 to 10 miles an hour with gusts up to 20 miles an hour. Tonight, clear. Lows in the lower 50s. South winds 5 to 10 miles an hour. Wednesday, sunny. Highs in the lower 80s. West winds 5 to 10 miles an hour. Wednesday night, mostly clear. Lows in the lower 50s. Northwest winds 5 to 10 miles an hour. Thursday, sunny. Highs in the mid-70s. North winds 5 to 10 miles an hour. Thursday night and Friday, mostly clear. Lows in the mid-40s. Highs in the upper 70s. Friday night and Saturday, mostly clear. Lows in the lower 50s. Highs in the lower 80s. Saturday night and Sunday, partly cloudy. Lows in the upper 50s. Highs in the lower 80s. Sunday night and Columbus Day, mostly clear. Lows in the upper 50s. Highs in the lower 80s. Again, the forecast for Champaign, Urbana, and surrounding areas of East Central Illinois for the rest of today, sunny. Highs in the upper 70s. South winds 5 to 10 miles an hour with gusts up to 20 miles an hour. At noon at the Champaign Airport, skies were sunny. The temperature was 72 degrees, the dew point was 41, and the relative humidity was 32%. The wind was south at 8 miles an hour, gusting to 21. The pressure was 30.12 inches and falling. Elsewhere around the area, it was sunny, and the temperatures were in the lower 70s. And once again at noon at the Champaign Airport, under sunny skies, the temperature was 72. Looking elsewhere around the Midwest at noon, Chicago was sunny, and 68. Indianapolis was sunny, and 67. St. Louis was sunny, and 73. Kansas City was sunny, and 75. Des Moines was mostly sunny, and 74. Milwaukee was mostly sunny, and 69. The time is currently 12:41 p.m. Central Daylight Time. 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Now for the official National Weather Service forecast for Champaign, Urbana, and surrounding areas of East Central Illinois. Rest of today, sunny. Highs in the upper 70s. South winds 5 to 10 miles an hour with gusts up to 20 miles an hour. Tonight, clear. Lows in the lower 50s. South winds 5 to 10 miles an hour. Wednesday, sunny. Highs in the lower 80s. West winds 5 to 10 miles an hour. Wednesday night, mostly clear. Lows in the lower 50s. Northwest winds 5 to 10 miles an hour. Thursday, sunny. Highs in the mid-70s. North winds 5 to 10 miles an hour. Thursday night and Friday, mostly clear. Lows in the mid-40s. Highs in the upper 70s. Friday night and Saturday, mostly clear. Lows in the lower 50s. Highs in the lower 80s. Saturday night and Sunday, partly cloudy. Lows in the upper 50s. Highs in the lower 80s. Sunday night and Columbus Day, mostly clear. Lows in the upper 50s. Highs in the lower 80s. Again, the forecast for Champaign, Urbana, and surrounding areas of East Central Illinois for the rest of today, sunny. Highs in the upper 70s. South winds 5 to 10 miles an hour with gusts up to 20 miles an hour. At noon at the Champaign Airport, skies were sunny. The temperature was 72 degrees, the dew point was 41, and the relative humidity was 32%. The wind was south at 8 miles an hour, gusting to 21. The pressure was 30.12 inches and falling. Elsewhere around the area, it was sunny, and the temperatures were in the lower 70s. And once again at noon at the Champaign Airport, under sunny skies, the

temperature was 72. Looking elsewhere around the Midwest at noon, Chicago was sunny, and 68. Indianapolis was sunny, and 67. St. Louis was sunny, and 73. Kansas City was sunny, and 75. Des Moines was mostly sunny, and 74. Milwaukee was mostly sunny, and 69. The time is currently 12:44 p.m. Central Daylight Time. 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Now for the official National Weather Service forecast for Champaign, Urbana, and surrounding areas of East Central Illinois. Rest of today, sunny. Highs in the upper 70s. South winds 5 to 10 miles an hour with gusts up to 20 miles an hour. Tonight, clear. Lows in the lower 50s. South winds 5 to 10 miles an hour. Wednesday, sunny. Highs in the lower 80s. West winds 5 to 10 miles an hour. Wednesday night, mostly clear. Lows in the lower 50s. Northwest winds 5 to 10 miles an hour. Thursday, sunny. Highs in the mid-70s. North winds 5 to 10 miles an hour. Thursday night and Friday, mostly clear. Lows in the mid-40s. Highs in the upper 70s. Friday night and Saturday, mostly clear. Lows in the lower 50s. Highs in the lower 80s. Saturday night and Sunday, partly cloudy. Lows in the upper 50s. Highs in the lower 80s. Sunday night and Columbus Day, mostly clear. Lows in the upper 50s. Highs in the lower 80s. Again, the forecast for Champaign, Urbana, and surrounding areas of East Central Illinois for the rest of today, sunny. Highs in the upper 70s. South winds 5 to 10 miles an hour with gusts up to 20 miles an hour. At noon at the Champaign Airport, skies were sunny. The temperature was 72 degrees, the dew point was 41, and the relative humidity was 32%. The wind was south at 8 miles an hour, gusting to 21. The pressure was 30.12 inches and falling. Elsewhere around the area, it was sunny, and the temperatures were in the lower 70s. And once again at noon at the Champaign Airport, under sunny skies, the temperature was 72. Looking elsewhere around the Midwest at noon, Chicago was sunny, and 68. Indianapolis was sunny, and 67. St. Louis was sunny, and 73. Kansas City was sunny, and 75. Des Moines was mostly sunny, and 74. Milwaukee was mostly sunny, and 69. The time is currently 12:46 p.m. Central Daylight Time. 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Now for the official National Weather Service forecast for Champaign, Urbana, and surrounding areas of East Central Illinois. Rest of today, sunny. Highs in the upper 70s. South winds 5 to 10 miles an hour with gusts up to 20 miles an hour. Tonight, clear. Lows in the lower 50s. South winds 5 to 10 miles an hour. Wednesday, sunny. Highs in the lower 80s. West winds 5 to 10 miles an hour. Wednesday night, mostly clear. Lows in the lower 50s. Northwest winds 5 to 10 miles an hour. Thursday, sunny. Highs in the mid-70s. North winds 5 to 10 miles an hour. Thursday night and Friday, mostly clear. Lows in the mid-40s. Highs in the upper 70s. Friday night and Saturday, mostly clear. Lows in the lower 50s. Highs in the lower 80s. Saturday night and Sunday, partly cloudy. Lows in the upper 50s. Highs in the lower 80s. Sunday night and Columbus Day, mostly clear. Lows in the upper 50s. Highs in the lower 80s. Again, the forecast for Champaign, Urbana, and surrounding areas of East Central Illinois for the rest of today, sunny. Highs in the upper 70s. South winds 5 to 10 miles an hour with gusts up to 20 miles an hour. At noon at the Champaign Airport, skies were sunny. The temperature was 72 degrees, the dew point was 41, and the relative humidity was 32%. The wind was south at 8 miles an hour, gusting to 21.

The pressure was 30.12 inches and falling. Elsewhere around the area, it was sunny, and the temperatures were in the lower 70s. And once again at noon at the Champaign Airport, under sunny skies, the temperature was 72. Looking elsewhere around the Midwest at noon, Chicago was sunny, and 68. Indianapolis was sunny, and 67. St. Louis was sunny, and 73. Kansas City was sunny, and 75. Des Moines was mostly sunny, and 74. Milwaukee was mostly sunny, and 69. 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Now for the official National Weather Service forecast for Champaign, Urbana, and surrounding areas of East Central Illinois. Rest of today, sunny. Highs in the upper 70s. South winds 5 to 10 miles an hour with gusts up to 20 miles an hour. Tonight, clear. Lows in the lower 50s. South winds 5 to 10 miles an hour. Wednesday, sunny. Highs in the lower 80s. West winds 5 to 10 miles an hour. Wednesday night, mostly clear. Lows in the lower 50s. Northwest winds 5 to 10 miles an hour. Thursday, sunny. Highs in the mid-70s. North winds 5 to 10 miles an hour. Thursday night and Friday, mostly clear. Lows in the mid-40s. Highs in the upper 70s. Friday night and Saturday, mostly clear. Lows in the lower 50s. Highs in the lower 80s. Saturday night and Sunday, partly cloudy. Lows in the upper 50s. Highs in the lower 80s. Sunday night and Columbus Day, mostly clear. Lows in the upper 50s. Highs in the lower 80s. Again, the forecast for Champaign, Urbana, and surrounding areas of East Central Illinois for the rest of today, sunny. Highs in the upper 70s. South winds 5 to 10 miles an hour with gusts up to 20 miles an hour. At noon at the Champaign Airport, skies were sunny. The temperature was 72 degrees, the dew point was 41, and the relative humidity was 32%. The wind was south at 8 miles an hour, gusting to 21. The pressure was 30.12 inches and falling. Elsewhere around the area, it was sunny, and the temperatures were in the lower 70s. And once again at noon at the Champaign Airport, under sunny skies, the temperature was 72. Looking elsewhere around the Midwest at noon, Chicago was sunny, and 68. Indianapolis was sunny, and 67. St. Louis was sunny, and 73. Kansas City was sunny, and 75. Des Moines was mostly sunny, and 74. Milwaukee was mostly sunny, and 69. The time is currently 12:52 p.m. Central Daylight Time. 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Now for the official National Weather Service forecast for Champaign, Urbana, and surrounding areas of East Central Illinois. Rest of today, sunny. Highs in the upper 70s. South winds 5 to 10 miles an hour with gusts up to 20 miles an hour. Tonight, clear. Lows in the lower 50s. South winds 5 to 10 miles an hour. Wednesday, sunny. Highs in the lower 80s. West winds 5 to 10 miles an hour. Wednesday night, mostly clear. Lows in the lower 50s. Northwest winds 5 to 10 miles an hour. Thursday, sunny. Highs in the mid-70s. North winds 5 to 10 miles an hour. Thursday night and Friday, mostly clear. Lows in the mid-40s. Highs in the upper 70s. Friday night and Saturday, mostly clear. Lows in the lower 50s. Highs in the lower 80s. Saturday night and Sunday, partly cloudy. Lows in the upper 50s. Highs in the lower 80s. Sunday night and Columbus Day, mostly clear. Lows in the upper 50s. Highs in the lower 80s. Again, the forecast for Champaign, Urbana, and surrounding areas of East Central Illinois for the rest of today, sunny. Highs in the upper 70s. South winds 5 to 10 miles an hour with gusts up to 20 miles an hour. At noon at the Champaign Airport,

skies were sunny. The temperature was 72 degrees, the dew point was 41, and the relative humidity was 32%. The wind was south at 8 miles an hour, gusting to 21. The pressure was 30.12 inches and falling. Elsewhere around the area, it was sunny, and the temperatures were in the lower 70s. And once again at noon at the Champaign Airport, under sunny skies, the temperature was 72. Looking elsewhere around the Midwest at noon, Chicago was sunny, and 68. Indianapolis was sunny, and 67. St. Louis was sunny, and 73. Kansas City was sunny, and 75. Des Moines was mostly sunny, and 74. Milwaukee was mostly sunny, and 69. The time is currently 12:54 p.m. Central Daylight Time. 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Now for the official National Weather Service forecast for Champaign, Urbana, and surrounding areas of East Central Illinois. Rest of today, sunny. Highs in the upper 70s. South winds 5 to 10 miles an hour with gusts up to 20 miles an hour. Tonight, clear. Lows in the lower 50s. South winds 5 to 10 miles an hour. Wednesday, sunny. Highs in the lower 80s. West winds 5 to 10 miles an hour. Wednesday night, mostly clear. Lows in the lower 50s. Northwest winds 5 to 10 miles an hour. Thursday, sunny. Highs in the mid-70s. North winds 5 to 10 miles an hour. Thursday night and Friday, mostly clear. Lows in the mid-40s. Highs in the upper 70s. Friday night and Saturday, mostly clear. Lows in the lower 50s. Highs in the lower 80s. Saturday night and Sunday, partly cloudy. Lows in the upper 50s. Highs in the lower 80s. Sunday night and Columbus Day, mostly clear. Lows in the upper 50s. Highs in the lower 80s. Again, the forecast for Champaign, Urbana, and surrounding areas of East Central Illinois for the rest of today, sunny. Highs in the upper 70s. South winds 5 to 10 miles an hour with gusts up to 20 miles an hour. At noon at the Champaign Airport, skies were sunny. The temperature was 72 degrees, the dew point was 41, and the relative humidity was 32%. The wind was south at 8 miles an hour, gusting to 21. The pressure was 30.12 inches and falling. Elsewhere around the area, it was sunny, and the temperatures were in the lower 70s. And once again at noon at the Champaign Airport, under sunny skies, the temperature was 72. Looking elsewhere around the Midwest at noon, Chicago was sunny, and 68. Indianapolis was sunny, and 67. St. Louis was sunny, and 73. Kansas City was sunny, and 75. Des Moines was mostly sunny, and 74. Milwaukee was mostly sunny, and 69. The time is currently 12:57 p.m. Central Daylight Time. 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Now for the official National Weather Service forecast for Champaign, Urbana, and surrounding areas of East Central Illinois. Rest of today, sunny. Highs in the upper 70s. South winds 5 to 10 miles an hour with gusts up to 20 miles an hour. Tonight, clear. Lows in the lower 50s. South winds 5 to 10 miles an hour. Wednesday, sunny. Highs in the lower 80s. West winds 5 to 10 miles an hour. Wednesday night, mostly clear. Lows in the lower 50s. Northwest winds 5 to 10 miles an hour. Thursday, sunny. Highs in the mid-70s. North winds 5 to 10 miles an hour. Thursday night and Friday, mostly clear. Lows in the mid-40s. Highs in the upper 70s. Friday night and Saturday, mostly clear. Lows in the lower 50s. Highs in the lower 80s. Saturday night and Sunday, partly cloudy. Lows in the upper 50s. Highs in the lower 80s. Sunday night and Columbus Day, mostly clear. Lows in the upper 50s. Highs in the lower 80s. Again, the forecast for Champaign, Urbana, and surrounding areas of

central Illinois for the rest of today, sunny. Highs in the upper 70s. South winds 5 to 10 miles an hour with gusts up to 20 miles an hour. At noon at the Champaign Airport, skies were sunny. The temperature was 72 degrees, the dew point was 41, and the relative humidity was 32%. The wind was south at 8 miles an hour, gusting to 21. The pressure was 30.12 inches and falling. Elsewhere around the area, it was sunny, and the temperatures were in the lower 70s. And once again at noon at the Champaign Airport, under sunny skies, the temperature was 72. Looking elsewhere around the Midwest at noon, Chicago was sunny, and 68. Indianapolis was sunny, and 67. St. Louis was sunny, and 73. Kansas City was sunny, and 75. Des Moines was mostly sunny, and 74. Milwaukee was mostly sunny, and 69. The time is currently 12:59 p.m. Central Daylight Time. 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Now for the official National Weather Service forecast for Champaign, Urbana, and surrounding areas of East Central Illinois. Rest of today, sunny. Highs in the upper 70s. South winds 5 to 10 miles an hour with gusts up to 20 miles an hour. Tonight, clear. Lows in the lower 50s. South winds 5 to 10 miles an hour. Wednesday, sunny. Highs in the lower 80s. West winds 5 to 10 miles an hour. Wednesday night, mostly clear. Lows in the lower 50s. Northwest winds 5 to 10 miles an hour. Thursday, sunny. Highs in the mid-70s. North winds 5 to 10 miles an hour. Thursday night and Friday, mostly clear. Lows in the mid-40s. Highs in the upper 70s. Friday night and Saturday, mostly clear. Lows in the lower 50s. Highs in the lower 80s. Saturday night and Sunday, partly cloudy. Lows in the upper 50s. Highs in the lower 80s. Sunday night and Columbus Day, mostly clear. Lows in the upper 50s. Highs in the lower 80s. Again, the forecast for Champaign, Urbana, and surrounding areas of East Central Illinois for the rest of today, sunny. Highs in the upper 70s. South winds 5 to 10 miles an hour with gusts up to 20 miles an hour. The time is currently 1:01 p.m. Central Daylight Time. 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Now for the official National Weather Service forecast for Champaign, Urbana, and surrounding areas of East Central Illinois. Rest of today, sunny. Highs in the upper 70s. South winds 5 to 10 miles an hour with gusts up to 20 miles an hour. Tonight, clear. Lows in the lower 50s. South winds 5 to 10 miles an hour. Wednesday, sunny. Highs in the lower 80s. West winds 5 to 10 miles an hour. Wednesday night, mostly clear. Lows in the lower 50s. Northwest winds 5 to 10 miles an hour. Thursday, sunny. Highs in the mid-70s. North winds 5 to 10 miles an hour. Thursday night and Friday, mostly clear. Lows in the mid-40s. Highs in the upper 70s. Friday night and Saturday, mostly clear. Lows in the lower 50s. Highs in the lower 80s. Saturday night and Sunday, partly cloudy. Lows in the upper 50s. Highs in the lower 80s. Sunday night and Columbus Day, mostly clear. Lows in the upper 50s. Highs in the lower 80s. Again, the forecast for Champaign, Urbana, and surrounding areas of East Central Illinois for the rest of today, sunny. Highs in the upper 70s. South winds 5 to 10 miles an hour with gusts up to 20 miles an hour. At 1 p.m. at the Champaign Airport, skies were sunny. The temperature was 73 degrees, the dew point was 42, and the relative humidity was 32%. The wind was south at 14 miles an hour, gusting to 20. The pressure was 30.10 inches and falling. Elsewhere around the area, it was sunny, and temperatures were in the lower to mid-70s.
And once again at 1 p.m. at the Champaign Airport, under sunny skies, the temperature was 73. The time is currently 1:03 p.m. Central Daylight Time. 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Now for the official National Weather Service forecast for Champaign, Urbana and surrounding areas of East Central Illinois. Rest of today, sunny. Highs in the upper 70s. South winds 5 to 10 miles an hour with gusts up to 20 miles an hour. Tonight, clear. Lows in the lower 50s. South winds 5 to 10 miles an hour. Wednesday, sunny. Highs in the lower 80s. West winds 5 to 10 miles an hour. Wednesday night, mostly clear. Lows in the lower 50s. Northwest winds 5 to 10 miles an hour. Thursday, sunny. Highs in the mid-70s. North winds 5 to 10 miles an hour. Thursday night and Friday, mostly clear. Lows in the mid-40s. Highs in the upper 70s. Friday night and Saturday, mostly clear. Lows in the lower 50s. Highs in the lower 80s. Saturday night and Sunday, partly cloudy. Lows in the upper 50s. Highs in the lower 80s. Sunday night and Columbus Day, mostly clear. Lows in the upper 50s. Highs in the lower 80s. Again, the forecast for Champaign, Urbana and surrounding areas of East Central Illinois for the rest of today, sunny. Highs in the upper 70s. South winds 5 to 10 miles an hour with gusts up to 20 miles an hour. At 1 p.m. at the Champaign Airport, skies were sunny. The temperature was 73 degrees, the dew point was 42, and the relative humidity was 32%. The wind was south at 14 miles an hour, gusting to 20. The pressure was 30.10 inches and falling. Elsewhere around the area, it was sunny, and temperatures were in the lower to mid-70s. And once again at 1 p.m. at the Champaign Airport, under sunny skies, the temperature was 73. 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Now for the official National Weather Service forecast for Champaign, Urbana and surrounding areas of East Central Illinois. Rest of today, sunny. Highs in the upper 70s. South winds 5 to 10 miles an hour with gusts up to 20 miles an hour. Tonight, clear. Lows in the lower 50s. South winds 5 to 10 miles an hour. Wednesday, sunny. Highs in the lower 80s. West winds 5 to 10 miles an hour. Wednesday night, mostly clear. Lows in the lower 50s. Northwest winds 5 to 10 miles an hour. Thursday, sunny. Highs in the mid-70s. North winds 5 to 10 miles an hour. Thursday night and Friday, mostly clear. Lows in the mid-40s. Highs in the upper 70s. Friday night and Saturday, mostly clear. Lows in the lower 50s. Highs in the lower 80s. Saturday night and Sunday, partly cloudy. Lows in the upper 50s. Highs in the lower 80s. Sunday night and Columbus Day, mostly clear. Lows in the upper 50s. Highs in the lower 80s. Again, the forecast for Champaign, Urbana and surrounding areas of East Central Illinois for the rest of today, sunny. Highs in the upper 70s. South winds 5 to 10 miles an hour with gusts up to 20 miles an hour. At 1 p.m. at the Champaign Airport, skies were sunny. The temperature was 73 degrees, the dew point was 42, and the relative humidity was 32%. The wind was south at 14 miles an hour, gusting to 20. The pressure was 30.10 inches and falling.
Elsewhere around the area, it was sunny, and temperatures were in the lower to mid-70s.

And once again at 1 p.m. at the Champaign Airport, under sunny skies, the temperature was 73. Looking elsewhere around the Midwest at 1 p.m., Chicago was sunny and 70. Indianapolis was sunny and 71. St. Louis was sunny and 74. Kansas City was sunny and 78. Des Moines was mostly sunny and 77. Milwaukee was mostly sunny and 71. The time is currently 1:09 p.m. Central Daylight Time. 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Now for the official National Weather Service forecast for Champaign, Urbana, and surrounding areas of East Central Illinois. Rest of today, sunny. Highs in the upper 70s. South winds 5 to 10 miles an hour with gusts up to 20 miles an hour. Tonight, clear. Lows in the lower 50s. South winds 5 to 10 miles an hour. Wednesday, sunny. Highs in the lower 80s. West winds 5 to 10 miles an hour. Wednesday night, mostly clear. Lows in the lower 50s. Northwest winds 5 to 10 miles an hour. Thursday, sunny. Highs in the mid-70s. North winds 5 to 10 miles an hour. Thursday night and Friday, mostly clear. Lows in the mid-40s. Highs in the upper 70s. Friday night and Saturday, mostly clear. Lows in the lower 50s. Highs in the lower 80s. Saturday night and Sunday, partly cloudy. Lows in the upper 50s. Highs in the lower 80s. Sunday night and Columbus Day, mostly clear. Lows in the upper 50s. Highs in the lower 80s. Again, the forecast for Champaign, Urbana, and surrounding areas of East Central Illinois for the rest of today, sunny. Highs in the upper 70s. South winds 5 to 10 miles an hour with gusts up to 20 miles an hour. At 1 p.m. at the Champaign Airport, skies were sunny. The temperature was 73 degrees, the dew point was 42, and the relative humidity was 32%. The wind was south at 14 miles an hour, gusting to 20. The pressure was 30.10 inches and falling. Elsewhere around the area, it was sunny, and temperatures were in the lower to mid-70s. And once again at 1 p.m. at the Champaign Airport, under sunny skies, the temperature was 73. At 1 p.m. at the Champaign Airport, skies were sunny. The temperature was 73 degrees, the dew point was 42, and the relative humidity was 32%. The wind was south at 14 miles an hour, gusting to 20. The pressure was 30.10 inches and falling. Elsewhere around the area, it was sunny, and temperatures were in the lower to mid-70s. And once again at 1 p.m. at the Champaign Airport, under sunny skies, the temperature was 73. Looking elsewhere around the Midwest at 1 p.m., Chicago was sunny and 70. Indianapolis was sunny and 71. St. Louis was sunny and 74. Kansas City was sunny and 78. Des Moines was mostly sunny and 77. Milwaukee was mostly sunny and 71. The time is currently 1:12 p.m. Central Daylight Time. 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Now for the official National Weather Service forecast for Champaign, Urbana, and surrounding areas of East Central Illinois. Rest of today, sunny. Highs in the upper 70s. South winds 5 to 10 miles an hour with gusts up to 20 miles an hour. Tonight, clear. Lows in the lower 50s. South winds 5 to 10 miles an hour. Wednesday, sunny. Highs in the lower 80s. West winds 5 to 10 miles an hour. Wednesday night, mostly clear. Lows in the lower 50s. Northwest winds 5 to 10 miles an hour. Thursday, sunny. Highs in the mid-70s. North winds 5 to 10 miles an hour. Thursday night and Friday, mostly clear. Lows in the mid-40s. Highs in the upper 70s. Friday night and Saturday, mostly clear. Lows in the lower 50s. Highs in the lower 80s. Saturday night and Sunday, partly cloudy. Lows in the upper 50s. Highs in the lower 80s. Sunday night and Columbus Day, mostly clear.

here. Lows in the upper 50s. Highs in the lower 80s. Again, the forecast for Champaign, Urbana and surrounding areas of East Central Illinois for the rest of today, sunny. Highs in the upper 70s. South winds 5 to 10 miles an hour with gusts up to 20 miles an hour. At 1 p.m. at the Champaign Airport, skies were sunny. The temperature was 73 degrees, the dew point was 42, and the relative humidity was 32%. The wind was south at 14 miles an hour, gusting to 20. The pressure was 30.10 inches and falling. Elsewhere around the area, it was sunny, and temperatures were in the lower to mid-70s. And once again at 1 p.m. at the Champaign Airport, under sunny skies, the temperature was 73. Looking elsewhere around the Midwest at 1 p.m., Chicago was sunny, and 70. Indianapolis was sunny, and 71. St. Louis was sunny, and 74. Kansas City was sunny, and 78. Des Moines was mostly sunny, and 77. Milwaukee was mostly sunny, and 71. The time is currently 1:15 p.m. Central Daylight Time. 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Now for the official National Weather Service forecast for Champaign, Urbana and surrounding areas of East Central Illinois. Rest of today, sunny. Highs in the upper 70s. South winds 5 to 10 miles an hour with gusts up to 20 miles an hour. Tonight, clear. Lows in the lower 50s. South winds 5 to 10 miles an hour. Wednesday, sunny. Highs in the lower 80s. West winds 5 to 10 miles an hour. Wednesday night, mostly clear. Lows in the lower 50s. Northwest winds 5 to 10 miles an hour. Thursday, sunny. Highs in the mid-70s. North winds 5 to 10 miles an hour. Thursday night and Friday, mostly clear. Lows in the mid-40s. Highs in the upper 70s. Friday night and Saturday, mostly clear. Lows in the lower 50s. Highs in the lower 80s. Saturday night and Sunday, partly cloudy. Lows in the upper 50s. Highs in the lower 80s. Sunday night and Columbus Day, mostly clear. Lows in the upper 50s. Highs in the lower 80s. Again, the forecast for Champaign, Urbana and surrounding areas of East Central Illinois for the rest of today, sunny. Highs in the upper 70s. South winds 5 to 10 miles an hour with gusts up to 20 miles an hour. At 1 p.m. at the Champaign Airport, skies were sunny. The temperature was 73 degrees, the dew point was 42, and the relative humidity was 32%. The wind was south at 14 miles an hour, gusting to 20. The pressure was 30.10 inches and falling. Elsewhere around the area, it was sunny, and temperatures were in the lower to mid-70s. And once again at 1 p.m. at the Champaign Airport, under sunny skies, the temperature was 73. Looking elsewhere around the Midwest at 1 p.m., Chicago was sunny, and 70. Indianapolis was sunny, and 71. St. Louis was sunny, and 74. Kansas City was sunny, and 78. Des Moines was mostly sunny, and 77. Milwaukee was mostly sunny, and 71. The time is currently 1:17 p.m. Central Daylight Time. 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Now for the official National Weather Service forecast for Champaign, Urbana and surrounding areas of East Central Illinois. Rest of today, sunny. Highs in the upper 70s. South winds 5 to 10 miles an hour with gusts up to 20 miles an hour. Tonight, clear. Lows in the lower 50s. South winds 5 to 10 miles an hour. Wednesday, sunny. Highs in the lower 80s. West winds 5 to 10 miles an hour. Wednesday night, mostly clear. Lows in the lower 50s. Northwest winds 5 to 10 miles an hour. Thursday, sunny. Highs in the mid-70s. North winds 5 to 10 miles an hour. Thursday night and Friday, mostly clear. Lows in the mid-40s. Highs in the upper 70s. Friday night and Saturday, mostly clear. Lows in

lower 50s. Highs in the lower 80s. Saturday night and Sunday, partly cloudy. Lows in the upper 50s. Highs in the lower 80s. Sunday night and Columbus Day, mostly clear. Lows in the upper 50s. Highs in the lower 80s. Again, the forecast for Champaign, Urbana and surrounding areas of East Central Illinois for the rest of today, sunny. Highs in the upper 70s. South winds 5 to 10 miles an hour with gusts up to 20 miles an hour. At 1 p.m. at the Champaign Airport, skies were sunny. The temperature was 73 degrees, the dew point was 42, and the relative humidity was 32%. The wind was south at 14 miles an hour, gusting to 20. The pressure was 30.10 inches and falling. Elsewhere around the area, it was sunny, and temperatures were in the lower to mid-70s. And once again at 1 p.m. at the Champaign Airport, under sunny skies, the temperature was 73. Looking elsewhere around the Midwest at 1 p.m., Chicago was sunny, and 70. Indianapolis was sunny, and 71. St. Louis was sunny, and 74. Kansas City was sunny, and 78. Des Moines was mostly sunny, and 77. Milwaukee was mostly sunny, and 71. The time is currently 1:20 p.m. Central Daylight Time. 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Now for the official National Weather Service forecast for Champaign, Urbana and surrounding areas of East Central Illinois. Rest of today, sunny. Highs in the upper 70s. South winds 5 to 10 miles an hour with gusts up to 20 miles an hour. Tonight, clear. Lows in the lower 50s. South winds 5 to 10 miles an hour. Wednesday, sunny. Highs in the lower 80s. West winds 5 to 10 miles an hour. Wednesday night, mostly clear. Lows in the lower 50s. Northwest winds 5 to 10 miles an hour. Thursday, sunny. Highs in the mid-70s. North winds 5 to 10 miles an hour. Thursday night and Friday, mostly clear. Lows in the mid-40s. Highs in the upper 70s. Friday night and Saturday, mostly clear. Lows in the lower 50s. Highs in the lower 80s. Saturday night and Sunday, partly cloudy. Lows in the upper 50s. Highs in the lower 80s. Sunday night and Columbus Day, mostly clear. Lows in the upper 50s. Highs in the lower 80s. Again, the forecast for Champaign, Urbana and surrounding areas of East Central Illinois for the rest of today, sunny. Highs in the upper 70s. South winds 5 to 10 miles an hour with gusts up to 20 miles an hour. At 1 p.m. at the Champaign Airport, skies were sunny. The temperature was 73 degrees, the dew point was 42, and the relative humidity was 32%. The wind was south at 14 miles an hour, gusting to 20. The pressure was 30.10 inches and falling. Elsewhere around the area, it was sunny, and temperatures were in the lower to mid-70s. And once again at 1 p.m. at the Champaign Airport, under sunny skies, the temperature was 73. Looking elsewhere around the Midwest at 1 p.m., Chicago was sunny, and 70. Indianapolis was sunny, and 71. St. Louis was sunny, and 74. Kansas City was sunny, and 78. Des Moines was mostly sunny, and 77. Milwaukee was mostly sunny, and 71. The time is currently 1:23 p.m. Central Daylight Time. 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Now for the official National Weather Service forecast for Champaign, Urbana and surrounding areas of East Central Illinois. Rest of today, sunny. Highs in the upper 70s. South winds 5 to 10 miles an hour with gusts up to 20 miles an hour. Tonight, clear. Lows in the lower 50s. South winds 5 to 10 miles an hour. Wednesday, sunny. Highs in the lower 80s. West winds 5 to 10 miles an hour. Wednesday night, mostly clear. Lows in the lower 50s. Northwest winds 5 to 10 miles an hour. Thursday, sunny. Highs in the mid-70s.
North winds 5 to 10 miles an hour. Thursday night and Friday, mostly clear. Lows in the mid-40s. Highs in the upper 70s. Friday night and Saturday, mostly clear. Lows in the lower 50s. Highs in the lower 80s. Saturday night and Sunday, partly cloudy. Lows in the upper 50s. Highs in the lower 80s. Sunday night and Columbus Day, mostly clear. Lows in the upper 50s. Highs in the lower 80s. Again, the forecast for Champaign, Urbana and surrounding areas of East Central Illinois for the rest of today, sunny. Highs in the upper 70s. South winds 5 to 10 miles an hour with gusts up to 20 miles an hour. At 1 p.m. at the Champaign Airport, skies were sunny. The temperature was 73 degrees, the dew point was 42, and the relative humidity was 32%. The wind was south at 14 miles an hour, gusting to 20. The pressure was 30.10 inches and falling. Elsewhere around the area, it was sunny, and temperatures were in the lower to mid-70s. And once again at 1 p.m. at the Champaign Airport, under sunny skies, the temperature was 73. Looking elsewhere around the Midwest at 1 p.m., Chicago was sunny, and 70. Indianapolis was sunny, and 71. St. Louis was sunny, and 74. Kansas City was sunny, and 78. Des Moines was mostly sunny, and 77. Milwaukee was mostly sunny, and 71. Looking elsewhere around the Midwest at 1 p.m., Chicago was sunny, and 70. Indianapolis was sunny, and 71. St. Louis was sunny, and 74. Kansas City was sunny, and 78. Des Moines was mostly sunny, and 77. Milwaukee was mostly sunny, and 71. The time is currently 1:26 p.m. Central Daylight Time. 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Now for the official National Weather Service forecast for Champaign, Urbana and surrounding areas of East Central Illinois. Rest of today, sunny. Highs in the upper 70s. South winds 5 to 10 miles an hour with gusts up to 20 miles an hour. Tonight, clear. Lows in the lower 50s. South winds 5 to 10 miles an hour. Wednesday, sunny. Highs in the lower 80s. West winds 5 to 10 miles an hour. Wednesday night, mostly clear. Lows in the lower 50s. Northwest winds 5 to 10 miles an hour. Thursday, sunny. Highs in the mid-70s. North winds 5 to 10 miles an hour. Thursday night and Friday, mostly clear. Lows in the mid-40s. Highs in the upper 70s. Friday night and Saturday, mostly clear. Lows in the lower 50s. Highs in the lower 80s. Saturday night and Sunday, partly cloudy. Lows in the upper 50s. Highs in the lower 80s. Sunday night and Columbus Day, mostly clear. Lows in the upper 50s. Highs in the lower 80s. Again, the forecast for Champaign, Urbana and surrounding areas of East Central Illinois for the rest of today, sunny. Highs in the upper 70s. South winds 5 to 10 miles an hour with gusts up to 20 miles an hour. At 1 p.m. at the Champaign Airport, skies were sunny. The temperature was 73 degrees, the dew point was 42, and the relative humidity was 32%. The wind was south at 14 miles an hour, gusting to 20. The pressure was 30.10 inches and falling. Elsewhere around the area, it was sunny, and temperatures were in the lower to mid-70s. And once again at 1 p.m. at the Champaign Airport, under sunny skies, the temperature was 73. Looking elsewhere around the Midwest at 1 p.m., Chicago was sunny, and 70. Indianapolis was sunny, and 71. St. Louis was sunny, and 74. Kansas City was sunny, and 78. Des Moines was mostly sunny, and 77. Milwaukee was mostly sunny, and 71. The time is currently 1:28 p.m. Central Daylight Time. 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
Rest today, sunny. Near steady temperature in the mid-70s. South winds 5 to 10 miles an hour with gusts up to 20 miles an hour. Tonight, clear. Not as cool with lows in the mid-50s. South winds 5 to 10 miles an hour. Wednesday, sunny. Highs in the lower 80s. West winds 5 to 10 miles an hour. Wednesday night, mostly clear. Lows in the lower 50s. Northwest winds 5 to 10 miles an hour. Thursday, sunny. Highs in the upper 70s. Northwest winds 5 to 10 miles an hour. Thursday night and Friday, mostly clear. Lows in the upper 40s. Highs in the upper 70s. Friday night and Saturday, mostly clear. Lows in the mid-50s. Highs in the mid-80s. Saturday night, partly cloudy. Lows in the upper 50s. Sunday, mostly sunny with a 40% chance of showers. Highs in the upper 70s. Sunday night and Columbus Day, partly cloudy. Lows in the mid-50s. Highs around 80. Again, the forecast for Champaign, Urbana and surrounding areas of East Central Illinois for the rest of today, sunny. Near steady temperature in the mid-70s. South winds 5 to 10 miles an hour with gusts up to 20 miles an hour. At 1 p.m. at the Champaign Airport, skies were sunny. The temperature was 73 degrees, the dew point was 42, and the relative humidity was 32%. The wind was south at 14 miles an hour, gusting to 20. The pressure was 30.10 inches and falling. Elsewhere around the area, it was sunny, and temperatures were in the lower to mid-70s. And once again at 1 p.m. at the Champaign Airport, under sunny skies, the temperature was 73. Looking elsewhere around the Midwest at 1 p.m., Chicago was sunny, and 70. Indianapolis was sunny, and 71. St. Louis was sunny, and 74. Kansas City was sunny, and 78. Des Moines was mostly sunny, and 77. Milwaukee was mostly sunny, and 71. The time is currently 1:31 p.m. Central Daylight Time. 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Now for the official National Weather Service forecast for Champaign, Urbana and surrounding areas of East Central Illinois. Rest of today, sunny. Near steady temperature in the mid-70s. South winds 5 to 10 miles an hour with gusts up to 20 miles an hour. Tonight, clear. Not as cool with lows in the mid-50s. South winds 5 to 10 miles an hour. Wednesday, sunny. Highs in the lower 80s. West winds 5 to 10 miles an hour. Wednesday night, mostly clear. Lows in the lower 50s. Northwest winds 5 to 10 miles an hour. Thursday, sunny. Highs in the upper 70s. Northwest winds 5 to 10 miles an hour. Thursday night and Friday, mostly clear. Lows in the upper 40s. Highs in the upper 70s. Friday night and Saturday, mostly clear. Lows in the mid-50s. Highs in the mid-80s. Saturday night, partly cloudy. Lows in the upper 50s. Sunday, mostly sunny with a 40% chance of showers. Highs in the upper 70s. Sunday night and Columbus Day, partly cloudy. Lows in the mid-50s. Highs around 80. Again, the forecast for Champaign, Urbana and surrounding areas of East Central Illinois for the rest of today, sunny. Near steady temperature in the mid-70s. South winds 5 to 10 miles surrounding areas of East Central Illinois for the rest of today, sunny. Near steady temperature in the mid-70s. South winds 5 to 10 miles an hour with gusts up to 20 miles an hour. At 1 p.m. at the Champaign Airport, skies were sunny. The temperature was 73 degrees, the dew point was 42, and the relative humidity was 32%. The wind was south at 14 miles an hour, gusting to 20. The pressure was 30.10 inches and falling. Elsewhere around the area, it was sunny, and temperatures were in the lower to mid-70s. And once again at 1 p.m. at the Champaign Airport, under sunny skies, the temperature was 73. Looking elsewhere around the Midwest at 1 p.m., Chicago was sunny, and 70.
Indianapolis was sunny and 71.

St. Louis was sunny and 74. Kansas City was sunny and 78. Des Moines was mostly sunny and 77. Milwaukee was mostly sunny and 71. The time is currently 1:34 p.m. Central Daylight Time. 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Now for the official National Weather Service forecast for Champaign, Urbana, and surrounding areas of East Central Illinois. Rest of today, sunny. Near steady temperature in the mid-70s. South winds 5 to 10 miles an hour with gusts up to 20 miles an hour. Tonight, clear. Not as cool with lows in the mid-50s. South winds 5 to 10 miles an hour. Wednesday, sunny. Highs in the lower 80s. West winds 5 to 10 miles an hour. Wednesday night, mostly clear. Lows in the lower 50s. Northwest winds 5 to 10 miles an hour. Thursday, sunny. Highs in the upper 70s. Northwest winds 5 to 10 miles an hour. Thursday night and Friday, mostly clear. Lows in the upper 40s. Highs in the upper 70s. Friday night and Saturday, mostly clear. Lows in the mid-50s. Highs in the mid-80s. Saturday night, partly cloudy. Lows in the upper 50s. Sunday, mostly sunny with a 40% chance of showers. Highs in the upper 70s. Sunday night and Columbus Day, partly cloudy. Lows in the mid-50s. Highs around 80. Again, the forecast for Champaign, Urbana, and surrounding areas of East Central Illinois for the rest of today, sunny. Near steady temperature in the mid-70s. South winds 5 to 10 miles an hour with gusts up to 20 miles an hour. At 1 p.m. at the Champaign Airport, skies were sunny. The temperature was 73 degrees, the dew point was 42, and the relative humidity was 32%. The wind was south at 14 miles an hour, gusting to 20. The pressure was 30.10 inches and falling. Elsewhere around the area, it was sunny, and temperatures were in the lower to mid-70s. And once again at 1 p.m. at the Champaign Airport, under sunny skies, the temperature was 73. Looking elsewhere around the Midwest at 1 p.m., Chicago was sunny and 70. Indianapolis was sunny and 71. St. Louis was sunny and 74. Kansas City was sunny and 78. Des Moines was mostly sunny and 77. Milwaukee was mostly sunny and 71. The time is currently 1:36 p.m. Central Daylight Time. 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Now for the official National Weather Service forecast for Champaign, Urbana, and surrounding areas of East Central Illinois. Rest of today, sunny. Near steady temperature in the mid-70s. South winds 5 to 10 miles an hour with gusts up to 20 miles an hour. Tonight, clear. Not as cool with lows in the mid-50s. South winds 5 to 10 miles an hour. Wednesday, sunny. Highs in the lower 80s. West winds 5 to 10 miles an hour. Wednesday night, mostly clear. Lows in the lower 50s. Northwest winds 5 to 10 miles an hour. Thursday, sunny. Highs in the upper 70s. Northwest winds 5 to 10 miles an hour. Thursday night and Friday, mostly clear. Lows in the upper 40s. Highs in the upper 70s. Friday night and Saturday, mostly clear. Lows in the mid-50s. Highs in the mid-80s. Saturday night, partly cloudy. Lows in the upper 50s. Sunday, mostly sunny with a 40% chance of showers. Highs in the upper 70s. Sunday night and Columbus Day, partly cloudy. Lows in the mid-50s. Highs around 80. Again, the forecast for Champaign, Urbana, and surrounding areas of East Central Illinois for the rest of today, sunny. Near steady temperature in the mid-70s. South winds 5 to 10 miles an hour with gusts up to 20 miles an hour. At 1 p.m. at the Champaign Airport, skies were sunny. The temperature was 73 degrees, the dew point was 42, and the relative humidity was 32%. The wind was south at 14 miles an hour, gusting to 20.

Around the Midwest at 1 p.m., Chicago was sunny and 70. Indianapolis was sunny and 71. St. Louis was sunny and 74. Kansas City was sunny and 78. Des Moines was mostly sunny and 77. Milwaukee was mostly sunny and 71. The time is currently 1:39 p.m. Central Daylight Time. 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Now for the official National Weather Service forecast for Champaign, Urbana, and surrounding areas of East Central Illinois. Rest of today, sunny. Near steady temperature in the mid-70s. South winds 5 to 10 miles an hour with gusts up to 20 miles an hour. Tonight, clear. Not as cool with lows in the mid-50s. South winds 5 to 10 miles an hour. Wednesday, sunny. Highs in the lower 80s. West winds 5 to 10 miles an hour. Wednesday night, mostly clear. Lows in the lower 50s. Northwest winds 5 to 10 miles an hour. Thursday, sunny. Highs in the upper 70s. Northwest winds 5 to 10 miles an hour. Thursday night and Friday, mostly clear. Lows in the upper 40s. Highs in the upper 70s. Friday night and Saturday, mostly clear. Lows in the mid-50s. Highs in the mid-80s. Saturday night, partly cloudy. Lows in the upper 50s. Sunday, mostly sunny with a 40% chance of showers. Highs in the upper 70s. Sunday night and Columbus Day, partly cloudy. Lows in the mid-50s. Highs around 80. Again, the forecast for Champaign, Urbana, and surrounding areas of East Central Illinois for the rest of today, sunny. Near steady temperature in the mid-70s. South winds 5 to 10 miles an hour with gusts up to 20 miles an hour. At 1 p.m. at the Champaign Airport, skies were sunny. The temperature was 73 degrees, the dew point was 42, and the relative humidity was 32%. The wind was south at 14 miles an hour, gusting to 20. The pressure was 30.10 inches and falling. Elsewhere around the area, it was sunny, and temperatures were in the lower to mid-70s. And once again at 1 p.m. at the Champaign Airport, under sunny skies, the temperature was 73. Looking elsewhere around the Midwest at 1 p.m., Chicago was sunny and 70. Indianapolis was sunny and 71. St. Louis was sunny and 74. Kansas City was sunny and 78. Des Moines was mostly sunny and 77. Milwaukee was mostly sunny and 71. The time is currently 1:42 p.m. Central Daylight Time. 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Now for the official National Weather Service forecast for Champaign, Urbana, and surrounding areas of East Central Illinois. Rest of today, sunny. Near steady temperature in the mid-70s. South winds 5 to 10 miles an hour with gusts up to 20 miles an hour. Tonight, clear. Not as cool with lows in the mid-50s. South winds 5 to 10 miles an hour. Wednesday, sunny. Highs in the lower 80s. West winds 5 to 10 miles an hour. Wednesday night, mostly clear. Lows in the lower 50s. Northwest winds 5 to 10 miles an hour. Thursday, sunny. Highs in the upper 70s. Northwest winds 5 to 10 miles an hour. Thursday night and Friday, mostly clear. Lows in the upper 40s. Highs in the upper 70s. Friday night and Saturday, mostly clear. Lows in the mid-50s. Highs in the mid-80s. Saturday night, partly cloudy. Lows in the upper 50s. Sunday, mostly sunny with a 40% chance of showers. Highs in the upper 70s. Sunday night and Columbus Day, partly cloudy. Lows in the mid-50s. Highs around 80. Again, the forecast for Champaign, Urbana, and surrounding areas of East Central Illinois for the rest of today, sunny. Near steady temperature in the mid-70s. South winds 5 to 10 miles an hour with gusts up to 20 miles an hour. At 1 p.m. at the Champaign Airport, skies were sunny. The temperature was 73 degrees, the dew point was 42.

and the relative humidity was 32%. The wind was south at 14 miles an hour, gusting to 20. The pressure was 30.10 inches and falling. Elsewhere around the area, it was sunny, and temperatures were in the lower to mid-70s. And once again at 1 p.m. at the Champaign Airport, under sunny skies, the temperature was 73. Looking elsewhere around the Midwest at 1 p.m., Chicago was sunny, and 70. Indianapolis was sunny, and 71. St. Louis was sunny, and 74. Kansas City was sunny, and 78. Des Moines was mostly sunny, and 77. Milwaukee was mostly sunny, and 71. The time is currently 1:45 p.m. Central Daylight Time. 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Now for the official National Weather Service forecast for Champaign, Urbana, and surrounding areas of East Central Illinois. Rest of today, sunny. Near steady temperature in the mid-70s. South winds 5 to 10 miles an hour with gusts up to 20 miles an hour. Tonight, clear. Not as cool with lows in the mid-50s. South winds 5 to 10 miles an hour. Wednesday, sunny. Highs in the lower 80s. West winds 5 to 10 miles an hour. Wednesday night, mostly clear. Lows in the lower 50s. Northwest winds 5 to 10 miles an hour. Thursday, sunny. Highs in the upper 70s. Northwest winds 5 to 10 miles an hour. Thursday night and Friday, mostly clear. Lows in the upper 40s. Highs in the upper 70s. Friday night and Saturday, mostly clear. Lows in the mid-50s. Highs in the mid-80s. Saturday night, partly cloudy. Lows in the upper 50s. Sunday, mostly sunny with a 40% chance of showers. Highs in the upper 70s. Sunday night and Columbus Day, partly cloudy. Lows in the mid-50s. Highs around 80. Again, the forecast for Champaign, Urbana, and surrounding areas of East Central Illinois for the rest of today, sunny. Near steady temperature in the mid-70s. South winds 5 to 10 miles an hour with gusts up to 20 miles an hour. At 1 p.m. at the Champaign Airport, skies were sunny. The temperature was 73 degrees, the dew point was 42, and the relative humidity was 32%. The wind was south at 14 miles an hour, gusting to 20. The pressure was 30.10 inches and falling. Elsewhere around the area, it was sunny, and temperatures were in the lower to mid-70s. And once again at 1 p.m. at the Champaign Airport, under sunny skies, the temperature was 73. Looking elsewhere around the Midwest at 1 p.m., Chicago was sunny, and 70. Indianapolis was sunny, and 71. St. Louis was sunny, and 74. Kansas City was sunny, and 78. Des Moines was mostly sunny, and 77. Milwaukee was mostly sunny, and 71. And now a discussion of hazardous weather conditions for the following counties in Illinois: Champaign, Coles, DeWitt, Douglas, Edgar, Moultrie, Piatt, and Vermilion. This hazardous weather outlook is for Central Illinois, East Central Illinois, and West Central Illinois. For this afternoon and tonight, no hazardous weather is expected at this time. For Wednesday through Monday, no hazardous weather is expected at this time. Spotter information statement, spotter activation is not anticipated through tonight. The time is currently 1:48 p.m. Central Daylight Time. 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Now for the official National Weather Service forecast for Champaign, Urbana, and surrounding areas of East Central Illinois. Rest of today, sunny. Near steady temperature in the mid-70s. South winds 5 to 10 miles an hour with gusts up to 20 miles an hour. Tonight, clear. Not as cool with lows in the mid-50s. South winds 5 to 10 miles an hour. Wednesday, sunny. Highs in the lower 80s. West winds 5 to 10 miles an hour. Wednesday night, mostly clear. Lows in the lower 50s. Northwest winds 5 to 10 miles an hour. Thursday, sunny. Highs in the upper 70s. Northwest winds 5 to 10 miles an hour.

It is Saturday night, partly cloudy. Lows in the upper 50s. Sunday, mostly sunny with a 40% chance of showers. Highs in the upper 70s. Sunday night and Columbus Day, partly cloudy. Lows in the mid-50s. Highs around 80. Again, the forecast for Champaign, Urbana and surrounding areas of East Central Illinois for the rest of today, sunny. Near steady temperature in the mid-70s. South winds 5 to 10 miles an hour with gusts up to 20 miles an hour. And now a discussion of hazardous weather conditions for the following counties in Illinois: Champaign, Coles, DeWitt, Douglas, Edgar, Moultrie, Piatt, and Vermilion. This hazardous weather outlook is for Central Illinois, East Central Illinois, and West Central Illinois. For this afternoon and tonight, no hazardous weather is expected at this time. For Wednesday through Monday, no hazardous weather is expected at this time. Spotter information statement: spotter activation is not anticipated through tonight. The time is currently 2 p.m. Central Daylight Time. 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Now for the official National Weather Service forecast for Champaign, Urbana and surrounding areas of East Central Illinois. Rest of today, sunny. Near steady temperature in the mid-70s. South winds 5 to 10 miles an hour with gusts up to 20 miles an hour. Tonight, clear. Not as cool with lows in the mid-50s. South winds 5 to 10 miles an hour. Wednesday, sunny. Highs in the lower 80s. West winds 5 to 10 miles an hour. Wednesday night, mostly clear. Lows in the lower 50s. Northwest winds 5 to 10 miles an hour. Thursday, sunny. Highs in the upper 70s. Northwest winds 5 to 10 miles an hour. Thursday night and Friday, mostly clear. Lows in the upper 40s. Highs in the upper 70s. Friday night and Saturday, mostly clear. Lows in the mid-50s. Highs in the mid-80s. Saturday night, partly cloudy. Lows in the upper 50s. Sunday, mostly sunny with a 40% chance of showers. Highs in the upper 70s. Sunday night and Columbus Day, partly cloudy. Lows in the mid-50s. Highs around 80. Again, the forecast for Champaign, Urbana and surrounding areas of East Central Illinois for the rest of today, sunny. Near steady temperature in the mid-70s. South winds 5 to 10 miles an hour with gusts up to 20 miles an hour. And now a discussion of hazardous weather conditions for the following counties in Illinois: Champaign, Coles, DeWitt, Douglas, Edgar, Moultrie, Piatt, and Vermilion. This hazardous weather outlook is for Central Illinois, East Central Illinois, and West Central Illinois. For this afternoon and tonight, no hazardous weather is expected at this time. For Wednesday through Monday, no hazardous weather is expected at this time. Spotter information statement: spotter activation is not anticipated through tonight. The time is currently 2:03 p.m. Central Daylight Time. 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Now for the official National Weather Service forecast for Champaign, Urbana and surrounding areas of East Central Illinois. Rest of today, sunny. Near steady temperature in the mid-70s. South winds 5 to 10 miles an hour with gusts up to 20 miles an hour. Tonight, clear. Not as cool with lows in the mid-50s. South winds 5 to 10 miles an hour. Wednesday, sunny. Highs in the lower 80s. West winds 5 to 10 miles an hour. Wednesday night, mostly clear. Lows in the lower 50s. Northwest winds 5 to 10 miles an hour. Thursday, sunny. Highs in the upper 70s. Northwest winds 5 to 10 miles an hour. Thursday night and Friday, mostly clear. Lows in the upper 40s. Highs in the upper 70s. Friday night and Saturday, mostly clear. Lows in the mid-50s. Highs in the mid-80s. Saturday night, partly cloudy. Lows in the upper 50s. Sunday, mostly sunny with a 40% chance of showers. Highs in the upper 70s. Sunday night and Columbus Day, partly cloudy. Lows in the mid-50s.

highs around 80. Again, the forecast for Champaign, Urbana, and surrounding areas of East Central Illinois for the rest of today, sunny. Near steady temperature in the mid-70s. South winds 5 to 10 miles an hour with gusts up to 20 miles an hour. At 2 p.m. at the Champaign Airport, skies were sunny. The temperature was 75 degrees, the dew point was 42, and the relative humidity was 30%. The wind was south at 12 miles an hour, gusting to 20. The pressure was 30.06 inches and falling. Elsewhere around the area, it was sunny, with a temperature of 75 at Peoria, 73 at Bloomington, 74 at Rantoul, and 74 at Terre Haute. Under sunny skies, Mattoon reported 75, Decatur reported 74, and Springfield reported 75. And once again at 2 p.m. at the Champaign Airport, under sunny skies, the temperature was 75. And now a discussion of hazardous weather conditions for the following counties in Illinois: Champaign, Coles, DeWitt, Douglas, Edgar, Moultrie, Piatt, and Vermilion. This hazardous weather outlook is for Central Illinois, East Central Illinois, and West Central Illinois. For this afternoon and tonight, no hazardous weather is expected at this time. For Wednesday through Monday, no hazardous weather is expected at this time. Spotter information statement: spotter activation is not anticipated through tonight. 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Now for the official National Weather Service forecast for Champaign, Urbana, and surrounding areas of East Central Illinois. Rest of today, sunny. Near steady temperature in the mid-70s. South winds 5 to 10 miles an hour with gusts up to 20 miles an hour. Tonight, clear. Not as cool with lows in the mid-50s. South winds 5 to 10 miles an hour. Wednesday, sunny. Highs in the lower 80s. West winds 5 to 10 miles an hour. Wednesday night, mostly clear. Lows in the lower 50s. Northwest winds 5 to 10 miles an hour. Thursday, sunny. Highs in the upper 70s. Northwest winds 5 to 10 miles an hour. Thursday night and Friday, mostly clear. Lows in the upper 40s. Highs in the upper 70s. Friday night and Saturday, mostly clear. Lows in the mid-50s. Highs in the mid-80s. Saturday night, partly cloudy. Lows in the upper 50s. Sunday, mostly sunny with a 40% chance of showers. Highs in the upper 70s. Sunday night and Columbus Day, partly cloudy. Lows in the mid-50s. Highs around 80. Again, the forecast for Champaign, Urbana, and surrounding areas of East Central Illinois for the rest of today, sunny. Near steady temperature in the mid-70s. South winds 5 to 10 miles an hour with gusts up to 20 miles an hour. At 2 p.m. at the Champaign Airport, skies were sunny. The temperature was 75 degrees, the dew point was 42, and the relative humidity was 30%. The wind was south at 12 miles an hour, gusting to 20. The pressure was 30.06 inches and falling. Elsewhere around the area, it was sunny, with a temperature of 75 at Peoria, 73 at Bloomington, 74 at Rantoul, and 74 at Terre Haute. Under sunny skies, Mattoon reported 75, Decatur reported 74, and Springfield reported 75. And once again at 2 p.m. at the Champaign Airport, under sunny skies, the temperature was 75. Looking elsewhere around the Midwest at 2 p.m., Chicago was mostly sunny, and 72. Indianapolis was sunny, and 71. St. Louis was sunny, and 76. Kansas City was mostly sunny, and 79. Des Moines was

mostly sunny and 79. Milwaukee was mostly sunny and 73. And now a discussion of hazardous weather conditions for the following counties in Illinois: Champaign, Coles, DeWitt, Douglas, Edgar, Moultrie, Piatt, and Vermilion. This hazardous weather outlook is for Central Illinois, East Central Illinois, and West Central Illinois. For this afternoon and tonight, no hazardous weather is expected at this time. For Wednesday through Monday, no hazardous weather is expected at this time. Spotter information statement: spotter activation is not anticipated through tonight. The time is currently 2:10 p.m. Central Daylight Time. 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Now for the official National Weather Service forecast for Champaign, Urbana, and surrounding areas of East Central Illinois. Rest of today, sunny. Near steady temperature in the mid-70s. South winds 5 to 10 miles an hour with gusts up to 20 miles an hour. Tonight, clear. Not as cool with lows in the mid-50s. South winds 5 to 10 miles an hour. Wednesday, sunny. Highs in the lower 80s. West winds 5 to 10 miles an hour. Wednesday night, mostly clear. Lows in the lower 50s. Northwest winds 5 to 10 miles an hour. Thursday, sunny. Highs in the upper 70s. Northwest winds 5 to 10 miles an hour. Thursday night and Friday, mostly clear. Lows in the upper 40s. Highs in the upper 70s. Friday night and Saturday, mostly clear. Lows in the mid-50s. Highs in the mid-80s. Saturday night, partly cloudy. Lows in the upper 50s. Sunday, mostly sunny with a 40% chance of showers. Highs in the upper 70s. Sunday night and Columbus Day, partly cloudy. Lows in the mid-50s. Highs around 80. Again, the forecast for Champaign, Urbana, and surrounding areas of East Central Illinois for the rest of today: sunny. Near steady temperature in the mid-70s. South winds 5 to 10 miles an hour with gusts up to 20 miles an hour. At 2 p.m. at the Champaign Airport, skies were sunny. The temperature was 75 degrees, the dew point was 42, and the relative humidity was 30%. The wind was south at 12 miles an hour, gusting to 20. The pressure was 30.06 inches and falling. Elsewhere around the area, it was sunny, and temperatures were in the lower to mid-70s. And once again at 2 p.m. at the Champaign Airport, under sunny skies, the temperature was 75. Looking elsewhere around the Midwest at 2 p.m., Chicago was mostly sunny, and 72. Indianapolis was sunny, and 71. St. Louis was sunny, and 76. Kansas City was mostly sunny, and 79. Des Moines was mostly sunny, and 79. Milwaukee was mostly sunny, and 73. And now a discussion of hazardous weather conditions for the following counties in Illinois: Champaign, Coles, DeWitt, Douglas, Edgar, Moultrie, Piatt, and Vermilion. This hazardous weather outlook is for Central Illinois, East Central Illinois, and West Central Illinois. For this afternoon and tonight, no hazardous weather is expected at this time. For Wednesday through Monday, no hazardous weather is expected at this time. Spotter information statement: spotter activation is not anticipated through tonight. The time is currently 2:13 p.m. Central Daylight Time. 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Now for the official National Weather Service forecast for Champaign, Urbana, and surrounding areas of East Central Illinois. Rest of today, sunny. Near steady temperature in the mid-70s. South winds 5 to 10 miles an hour with gusts up to 20 miles an hour. Tonight, clear. Not as cool with lows in the mid-50s. South winds 5 to 10 miles an hour. Wednesday, sunny. Highs in the lower 80s. West winds 5 to 10 miles an hour. Wednesday night, mostly clear. Lows in the lower 50s. Northwest winds 5 to 10 miles an hour. Thursday, sunny. Highs in the upper 70s. Northwest winds 5 to 10 miles an hour. Thursday night and Friday, mostly clear. Lows in the upper 40s.

highs in the upper 70s. Friday night and Saturday, mostly clear. Lows in the mid-50s. Highs in the mid-80s. Saturday night, partly cloudy. Lows in the upper 50s. Sunday, mostly sunny with a 40% chance of showers. Highs in the upper 70s. Sunday night and Columbus Day, partly cloudy. Lows in the mid-50s. Highs around 80. Again, the forecast for Champaign, Urbana and surrounding areas of East Central Illinois for the rest of today, sunny. Near steady temperature in the mid-70s. South winds 5 to 10 miles an hour with gusts up to 20 miles an hour. At 2 p.m. at the Champaign Airport, skies were sunny. The temperature was 75 degrees, the dew point was 42, and the relative humidity was 30%. The wind was south at 12 miles an hour, gusting to 20. The pressure was 30.06 inches and falling. Elsewhere around the area, it was sunny, and temperatures were in the lower to mid-70s. And once again at 2 p.m. at the Champaign Airport, under sunny skies, the temperature was 75. Looking elsewhere around the Midwest at 2 p.m., Chicago was mostly sunny, and 72. Indianapolis was sunny, and 71. St. Louis was sunny, and 76. Kansas City was mostly sunny, and 79. Des Moines was mostly sunny, and 79. Milwaukee was mostly sunny, and 73. And now a discussion of hazardous weather conditions for the following counties in Illinois: Champaign, Coles, DeWitt, Douglas, Edgar, Moultrie, Piatt, and Vermilion. This hazardous weather outlook is for Central Illinois, East Central Illinois, and West Central Illinois. For this afternoon and tonight, no hazardous weather is expected at this time. For Wednesday through Monday, no hazardous weather is expected at this time. Spotter information statement, spotter activation is not anticipated through tonight. The time is currently 2:16 p.m. Central Daylight Time. 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Now for the official National Weather Service forecast for Champaign, Urbana and surrounding areas of East Central Illinois. Rest of today, sunny. Near steady temperature in the mid-70s. South winds 5 to 10 miles an hour with gusts up to 20 miles an hour. Tonight, clear. Not as cool with lows in the mid-50s. South winds 5 to 10 miles an hour. Wednesday, sunny. Highs in the lower 80s. West winds 5 to 10 miles an hour. Wednesday night, mostly clear. Lows in the lower 50s. Northwest winds 5 to 10 miles an hour. Thursday, sunny. Highs in the upper 70s. Northwest winds 5 to 10 miles an hour. Thursday night and Friday, mostly clear. Lows in the upper 40s. Highs in the upper 70s. Friday night and Saturday, mostly clear. Lows in the mid-50s. Highs in the mid-80s. Saturday night, partly cloudy. Lows in the upper 50s. Sunday, mostly sunny with a 40% chance of showers. Highs in the upper 70s. Sunday night and Columbus Day, partly cloudy. Lows in the mid-50s. Highs around 80. Again, the forecast for Champaign, Urbana and surrounding areas of East Central Illinois for the rest of today, sunny. Near steady temperature in the mid-70s. South winds 5 to 10 miles an hour with gusts up to 20 miles an hour. At 2 p.m. at the Champaign Airport, skies were sunny. The temperature was 75 degrees, the dew point was 42, and the relative humidity was 30%. The wind was south at 12 miles an hour, gusting to 20. The pressure was 30.06 inches and falling. Elsewhere around the area, it was sunny, and temperatures were in the lower to mid-70s. And once again at 2 p.m. at the Champaign Airport, under sunny skies, the temperature was 75. Looking elsewhere around the Midwest at 2 p.m., Chicago was mostly sunny, and 72. Indianapolis was sunny, and 71. St. Louis was sunny, and 76. Kansas City was mostly sunny, and 79. Des Moines was mostly sunny, and 79. Milwaukee was mostly sunny, and 73. And now a discussion of hazardous weather conditions for the following counties

Central Illinois. For this afternoon and tonight, no hazardous weather is expected at this time. For Wednesday through Monday, no hazardous weather is expected at this time. Spotter information statement, spotter activation is not anticipated through tonight. The time is currently 2:30 p.m. Central Daylight Time. 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Now for the official National Weather Service forecast for Champaign, Urbana and surrounding areas of East Central Illinois. Rest of today, sunny. Near steady temperature in the mid-70s. South winds 5 to 10 miles an hour with gusts up to 20 miles an hour. Tonight, clear. Not as cool with lows in the mid-50s. South winds 5 to 10 miles an hour. Wednesday, sunny. Highs in the lower 80s. West winds 5 to 10 miles an hour. Wednesday night, mostly clear. Lows in the lower 50s. Northwest winds 5 to 10 miles an hour. Thursday, sunny. Highs in the upper 70s. Northwest winds 5 to 10 miles an hour. Thursday night and Friday, mostly clear. Lows in the upper 40s. Highs in the upper 70s. Friday night and Saturday, mostly clear. Lows in the mid-50s. Highs in the mid-80s. Saturday night, partly cloudy. Lows in the upper 50s. Sunday, mostly sunny with a 40% chance of showers. Highs in the upper 70s. Sunday night and Columbus Day, partly cloudy. Lows in the mid-50s. Highs around 80. Again, the forecast for Champaign, Urbana and surrounding areas of East Central Illinois for the rest of today, sunny. Near steady temperature in the mid-70s. South winds 5 to 10 miles an hour with gusts up to 20 miles an hour. At 2 p.m. at the Champaign Airport, skies were sunny. The temperature was 75 degrees, the dew point was 42, and the relative humidity was 30%. The wind was south at 12 miles an hour, gusting to 20. The pressure was 30.06 inches and falling. Elsewhere around the area, it was sunny, and temperatures were in the lower to mid-70s. And once again at 2 p.m. at the Champaign Airport, under sunny skies, the temperature was 75. Looking elsewhere around the Midwest at 2 p.m., Chicago was mostly sunny, and 72. Indianapolis was sunny, and 71. St. Louis was sunny, and 76. Kansas City was mostly sunny, and 79. Des Moines was mostly sunny, and 79. Milwaukee was mostly sunny, and 73. And now a discussion of hazardous weather conditions for the following counties in Illinois: Champaign, Coles, DeWitt, Douglas, Edgar, Moultrie, Piatt, and Vermilion. This hazardous weather outlook is for Central Illinois, East Central Illinois, and West Central Illinois. For this afternoon and tonight, no hazardous weather is expected at this time. For Wednesday through Monday, no hazardous weather is expected at this time. Spotter information statement, spotter activation is not anticipated through tonight. Central Illinois and West Central Illinois. For this afternoon and tonight, no hazardous weather is expected at this time. For Wednesday through Monday, no hazardous weather is expected at this time. Spotter information statement, spotter activation is not anticipated through tonight. The time is currently 2:33 p.m. Central Daylight Time. 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Now for the official National Weather Service forecast for Champaign, Urbana and surrounding areas of East Central Illinois. Rest of today, sunny. Near steady temperature in the mid-70s. South winds 5 to 10 miles an hour with gusts up to 20 miles an hour. Tonight, clear. Not as cool with lows in the mid-50s. South winds 5 to 10 miles an hour. Wednesday, sunny. Highs in the lower 80s. West winds 5 to 10 miles an hour. Wednesday night, mostly clear. Lows in the lower 50s. Northwest winds 5 to 10 miles an hour. Thursday, sunny. Highs in the upper 70s. Northwest winds 5 to 10 miles an hour. Thursday night and Friday, mostly clear. Lows in the upper 40s. Highs in the upper 70s. Friday night.

Saturday, mostly clear. Lows in the mid-50s. Highs in the mid-80s. Saturday night, partly cloudy. Lows in the upper 50s. Sunday, mostly sunny with a 40% chance of showers. Highs in the upper 70s. Sunday night and Columbus Day, partly cloudy. Lows in the mid-50s. Highs around 80. Again, the forecast for Champaign, Urbana and surrounding areas of East Central Illinois for the rest of today, sunny. Near steady temperature in the mid-70s. South winds 5 to 10 miles an hour with gusts up to 20 miles an hour. At 2 p.m. at the Champaign Airport, skies were sunny. The temperature was 75 degrees, the dew point was 42, and the relative humidity was 30%. The wind was south at 12 miles an hour, gusting to 20. The pressure was 30.06 inches and falling. Elsewhere around the area, it was sunny, and temperatures were in the lower to mid-70s. And once again at 2 p.m. at the Champaign Airport, under sunny skies, the temperature was 75. Looking elsewhere around the Midwest at 2 p.m., Chicago was mostly sunny, and 72. Indianapolis was sunny, and 71. St. Louis was sunny, and 76. Kansas City was mostly sunny, and 79. Des Moines was mostly sunny, and 79. Milwaukee was mostly sunny, and 73. And now a discussion of hazardous weather conditions for the following counties in Illinois: Champaign, Coles, DeWitt, Douglas, Edgar, Moultrie, Piatt, and Vermilion. This hazardous weather outlook is for Central Illinois, East Central Illinois, and West Central Illinois. For this afternoon and tonight, no hazardous weather is expected at this time. For Wednesday through Monday, no hazardous weather is expected at this time. Spotter information statement, spotter activation is not anticipated through tonight. The time is currently 2:36 p.m. Central Daylight Time. 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Now for the official National Weather Service forecast for Champaign, Urbana and surrounding areas of East Central Illinois. Rest of today, sunny. Near steady temperature in the mid-70s. South winds 5 to 10 miles an hour with gusts up to 20 miles an hour. Tonight, clear. Not as cool with lows in the mid-50s. South winds 5 to 10 miles an hour. Wednesday, sunny. Highs in the lower 80s. West winds 5 to 10 miles an hour. Wednesday night, mostly clear. Lows in the lower 50s. Northwest winds 5 to 10 miles an hour. Thursday, sunny. Highs in the upper 70s. Northwest winds 5 to 10 miles an hour. Thursday night and Friday, mostly clear. Lows in the upper 40s. Highs in the upper 70s. Friday night and Saturday, mostly clear. Lows in the mid-50s. Highs in the mid-80s. Saturday night, partly cloudy. Lows in the upper 50s. Sunday, mostly sunny with a 40% chance of showers. Highs in the upper 70s. Sunday night and Columbus Day, partly cloudy. Lows in the mid-50s. Highs around 80. Again, the forecast for Champaign, Urbana and surrounding areas of East Central Illinois for the rest of today, sunny. Near steady temperature in the mid-70s. South winds 5 to 10 miles an hour with gusts up to 20 miles an hour. At 2 p.m. at the Champaign Airport, skies were sunny. The temperature was 75 degrees, the dew point was 42, and the relative humidity was 30%. The wind was south at 12 miles an hour, gusting to 20. The pressure was 30.06 inches and falling. Elsewhere around the area, it was sunny, and temperatures were in the lower to mid-70s. And once again at 2 p.m. at the Champaign Airport, under sunny skies, the temperature was 75. Looking elsewhere around the Midwest at 2 p.m., Chicago was mostly sunny, and 72. Indianapolis was sunny, and 71. St. Louis was sunny, and 76. Kansas City was mostly sunny, and 79. Des Moines was mostly sunny, and 79. Milwaukee was mostly sunny, and 73. And now a discussion of hazardous weather conditions for the following counties in Illinois: Champaign, Coles, DeWitt, Douglas,

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Now for the official National Weather Service forecast for Champaign, Urbana, and surrounding areas of East Central Illinois. Rest of today, sunny. Near steady temperature in the mid-70s. South winds 5 to 10 miles an hour with gusts up to 20 miles an hour. Tonight, clear. Not as cool with lows in the mid-50s. South winds 5 to 10 miles an hour. Wednesday, sunny. Highs in the lower 80s. West winds 5 to 10 miles an hour. Wednesday night, mostly clear. Lows in the lower 50s. Northwest winds 5 to 10 miles an hour. Thursday, sunny. Highs in the upper 70s. Northwest winds 5 to 10 miles an hour. Thursday night and Friday, mostly clear. Lows in the upper 40s. Highs in the upper 70s. Friday night and Saturday, mostly clear. Lows in the mid-50s. Highs in the mid-80s. Saturday night, partly cloudy. Lows in the upper 50s. Sunday, mostly sunny with a 40% chance of showers. Highs in the upper 70s. Sunday night and Columbus Day, partly cloudy. Lows in the mid-50s. Highs around 80. Again, the forecast for Champaign, Urbana, and surrounding areas of East Central Illinois for the rest of today, sunny. Near steady temperature in the mid-70s. South winds 5 to 10 miles an hour with gusts up to 20 miles an hour. At 2 p.m. at the Champaign Airport, skies were sunny. The temperature was 75 degrees, the dew point was 42, and the relative humidity was 30%. The wind was south at 12 miles an hour, gusting to 20. The pressure was 30.06 inches and falling. Elsewhere around the area, it was sunny, and temperatures were in the lower to mid-70s. And once again at 2 p.m. at the Champaign Airport, under sunny skies, the temperature was 75. Looking elsewhere around the Midwest at 2 p.m., Chicago was mostly sunny, and 72. Indianapolis was sunny, and 71. St. Louis was sunny, and 76. Kansas City was mostly sunny, and 79. Des Moines was mostly sunny, and 79. Milwaukee was mostly sunny, and 73. And now a discussion of hazardous weather conditions for the following counties in Illinois: Champaign, Coles, DeWitt, Douglas, Edgar, Moultrie, Piatt, and Vermilion. This hazardous weather outlook is for Central Illinois, East Central Illinois, and West Central Illinois. For this afternoon and tonight, no hazardous weather is expected at this time. For Wednesday through Monday, no hazardous weather is expected at this time. Spotter information statement, spotter activation is not anticipated through tonight. The time is currently 2:43 p.m. Central Daylight Time. 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Now for the official National Weather Service forecast for Champaign, Urbana, and surrounding areas of East Central Illinois. Rest of today, sunny. Near steady temperature in the mid-70s. South winds 5 to 10 miles an hour with gusts up to 20 miles an hour. Tonight, clear. Not as cool with lows in the mid-50s. South winds 5 to 10 miles an hour. Wednesday, sunny. Highs in the lower 80s. West winds 5 to 10 miles an hour. Wednesday night, mostly clear. Lows in the lower 50s. Northwest winds 5 to 10 miles an hour. Thursday, sunny. Highs in the upper 70s. Northwest winds 5 to 10 miles an hour. Thursday night and Friday, mostly clear. Lows in the upper 40s. Highs in the upper 70s. Friday night and Saturday, mostly clear. Lows in the mid-50s. Highs in the mid-80s. Saturday night, partly cloudy. Lows in the upper 50s. Sunday, mostly sunny with a 40% chance of showers. Highs in the upper 70s. Sunday night and Columbus Day, partly cloudy. Lows in the mid-50s. Highs around 80. Again, the forecast for Champaign, Urbana, and surrounding areas of East Central Illinois for the rest of today, sunny. Near steady temperature in the mid-70s. South winds 5 to 10 miles an hour with gusts up to 20 miles an hour. At 2

was south at 12 miles an hour, gusting to 20. The pressure was 30.06 inches and falling. Elsewhere around the area, it was sunny, and temperatures were in the lower to mid-70s. And once again at 2 p.m. at the Champaign Airport, under sunny skies, the temperature was 75. Looking elsewhere around the Midwest at 2 p.m., Chicago was mostly sunny, and 72. Indianapolis was sunny, and 71. St. Louis was sunny, and 76. Kansas City was mostly sunny, and 79. Des Moines was mostly sunny, and 79. Milwaukee was mostly sunny, and 73. And now a discussion of hazardous weather conditions for the following counties in Illinois: Champaign, Coles, DeWitt, Douglas, Edgar, Moultrie, Piatt, and Vermilion. This hazardous weather outlook is for central Illinois, east central Illinois, and west central Illinois. For this afternoon and tonight, no hazardous weather is expected at this time. For Wednesday through Monday, no hazardous weather is expected at this time. Spotter information statement: spotter activation is not anticipated through tonight. The time is currently 2:56 p.m. Central Daylight Time. 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Now for the official National Weather Service forecast for Champaign, Urbana, and surrounding areas of east central Illinois. Rest of today, sunny. Near steady temperature in the mid-70s. South winds 5 to 10 miles an hour with gusts up to 20 miles an hour. Tonight, clear. Not as cool with lows in the mid-50s. South winds 5 to 10 miles an hour. Wednesday, sunny. Highs in the lower 80s. West winds 5 to 10 miles an hour. Wednesday night, mostly clear. Lows in the lower 50s. Northwest winds 5 to 10 miles an hour. Thursday, sunny. Highs in the upper 70s. Northwest winds 5 to 10 miles an hour. Thursday night and Friday, mostly clear. Lows in the upper 40s. Highs in the upper 70s. Friday night and Saturday, mostly clear. Lows in the mid-50s. Highs in the mid-80s. Saturday night, partly cloudy. Lows in the upper 50s. Sunday, mostly sunny with a 40% chance of showers. Highs in the upper 70s. Sunday night and Columbus Day, partly cloudy. Lows in the mid-50s. Highs around 80. Again, the forecast for Champaign, Urbana, and surrounding areas of east central Illinois for the rest of today, sunny. Near steady temperature in the mid-70s. South winds 5 to 10 miles an hour with gusts up to 20 miles an hour. At 2 p.m. at the Champaign Airport, skies were sunny. The temperature was 75 degrees, the dew point was 42, and the relative humidity was 30%. The wind was south at 12 miles an hour, gusting to 20. The pressure was 30.06 inches and falling. Elsewhere around the area, it was sunny, and temperatures were in the lower to mid-70s. And once again at 2 p.m. at the Champaign Airport, under sunny skies, the temperature was 75. Looking elsewhere around the Midwest at 2 p.m., Chicago was mostly sunny, and 72. Indianapolis was sunny, and 71. St. Louis was sunny, and 76. Kansas City was mostly sunny, and 79. Des Moines was mostly sunny, and 79. Milwaukee was mostly sunny, and 73. And now a discussion of hazardous weather conditions for the following counties in Illinois: Champaign, Coles, DeWitt, Douglas, Edgar, Moultrie, Piatt, and Vermilion. This hazardous weather outlook is for central Illinois, east central Illinois, and west central Illinois. For this afternoon and tonight, no hazardous weather is expected at this time. For Wednesday through Monday, no hazardous weather is expected at this time. Spotter information statement: spotter activation is not anticipated through tonight. The time is currently 2:59 p.m. Central Daylight Time. 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Now for the official National Weather Service forecast for Champaign, Urbana, and surrounding areas of east central Illinois. Rest of today, sunny. Near steady temperature in the mid-70s. South winds 5 to 10 miles an hour with gusts up.
20 miles an hour. Tonight, clear. Not as cool with lows in the mid-50s. South winds 5 to 10 miles an hour. Wednesday, sunny. Highs in the lower 80s. West winds 5 to 10 miles an hour. Wednesday night, mostly clear. Lows in the lower 50s. Northwest winds 5 to 10 miles an hour. Thursday, sunny. Highs in the upper 70s. Northwest winds 5 to 10 miles an hour. Thursday night and Friday, mostly clear. Lows in the upper 40s. Highs in the upper 70s. Friday night and Saturday, mostly clear. Lows in the mid-50s. Highs in the mid-80s. Saturday night, partly cloudy. Lows in the upper 50s. Sunday, mostly sunny with a 40% chance of showers. Highs in the upper 70s. Sunday night and Columbus Day, partly cloudy. Lows in the mid-50s. Highs around 80. Again, the forecast for Champaign, Urbana and surrounding areas of East Central Illinois for the rest of today, sunny. Near steady temperature in the mid-70s. South winds 5 to 10 miles an hour with gusts up to 20 miles an hour. And now a discussion of hazardous weather conditions for the following counties in Illinois: Champaign, Coles, DeWitt, Douglas, Edgar, Moultrie, Piatt, and Vermilion. This hazardous weather outlook is for Central Illinois, East Central Illinois, and West Central Illinois. For this afternoon and tonight, no hazardous weather is expected at this time. For Wednesday through Monday, no hazardous weather is expected at this time. Spotter information statement, spotter activation is not anticipated through tonight. The time is currently 3:02 p.m. Central Daylight Time. 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Now for the official National Weather Service forecast for Champaign, Urbana and surrounding areas of East Central Illinois. Rest of today, sunny. Near steady temperature in the mid-70s. South winds 5 to 10 miles an hour with gusts up to 20 miles an hour. Tonight, clear. Not as cool with lows in the mid-50s. South winds 5 to 10 miles an hour. Wednesday, sunny. Highs in the lower 80s. West winds 5 to 10 miles an hour. Wednesday night, mostly clear. Lows in the lower 50s. Northwest winds 5 to 10 miles an hour. Thursday, sunny. Highs in the upper 70s. Northwest winds 5 to 10 miles an hour. Thursday night and Friday, mostly clear. Lows in the upper 40s. Highs in the upper 70s. Friday night and Saturday, mostly clear. Lows in the mid-50s. Highs in the mid-80s. Saturday night, partly cloudy. Lows in the upper 50s. Sunday, mostly sunny with a 40% chance of showers. Highs in the upper 70s. Sunday night and Columbus Day, partly cloudy. Lows in the mid-50s. Highs around 80. Again, the forecast for Champaign, Urbana and surrounding areas of East Central Illinois for the rest of today, sunny. Near steady temperature in the mid-70s. South winds 5 to 10 miles an hour with gusts up to 20 miles an hour. At 3 p.m. at the Champaign Airport, skies were sunny. The temperature was 75 degrees, the dew point was 40, and the relative humidity was 28%. The wind was southwest at 10 miles an hour. The pressure was 30.03 inches and falling. Elsewhere around the area, it was sunny, and the temperatures were in the mid-70s. And once again at 3 p.m. at the Champaign Airport, under sunny skies, the temperature was 75. And now a discussion of hazardous weather conditions for the following counties in Illinois: Champaign, Coles, DeWitt, Douglas, Edgar, Moultrie, Piatt, and Vermilion. This hazardous weather outlook is for Central Illinois, East Central Illinois, and West Central Illinois. For this afternoon and tonight, no hazardous weather is expected at this time. For Wednesday through Monday, no hazardous weather is expected at this time. Spotter information statement, spotter activation is not anticipated through tonight. The time is currently 3:04 p.m. Central Daylight Time. 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
forecast for Champaign, Urbana and surrounding areas of east central Illinois. Rest of today, sunny. Near steady temperature in the mid-70s. South winds 5 to 10 miles an hour with gusts up to 20 miles an hour. Tonight, clear. Not as cool with lows in the mid-50s. South winds 5 to 10 miles an hour. Wednesday, sunny. Highs in the lower 80s. West winds 5 to 10 miles an hour. Wednesday night, mostly clear. Lows in the lower 50s. Northwest winds 5 to 10 miles an hour. Thursday, sunny. Highs in the upper 70s. Northwest winds 5 to 10 miles an hour. Thursday night and Friday, mostly clear. Lows in the upper 40s. Highs in the upper 70s. Friday night and Saturday, mostly clear. Lows in the mid-50s. Highs in the mid-80s. Saturday night, partly cloudy. Lows in the upper 50s. Sunday, mostly sunny with a 40% chance of showers. Highs in the upper 70s. Sunday night and Columbus Day, partly cloudy. Lows in the mid-50s. Highs around 80. Again, the forecast for Champaign, Urbana and surrounding areas of east central Illinois for the rest of today, sunny. Near steady temperature in the mid-70s. South winds 5 to 10 miles an hour with gusts up to 20 miles an hour. 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Programming originates from NOAA's National Weather Service office in Lincoln and transmits from the WCIA television tower near Seymour. The station serves the following counties: Champaign, DeWitt, Coles, Douglas, Edgar, Ford, Moultrie, Piatt, and Vermilion. 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At 3 p.m. at the Champaign Airport, skies were sunny. The temperature was 75 degrees, the dew point was 40, and the relative humidity was 28%. The wind was southwest at 10 miles an hour. The pressure was 30.03 inches and falling. Elsewhere around the area, it was sunny, and the temperatures were in the mid-70s. And once again at 3 p.m. at the Champaign Airport, under sunny skies, the temperature was 75. Looking elsewhere around the Midwest at 3 p.m., Chicago was mostly sunny, and 73. Indianapolis was sunny, and 72. St. Louis was sunny, and 77. Kansas City was mostly sunny, and 80. Des Moines was mostly sunny, and 81. Milwaukee was mostly sunny, and 73. And now a discussion of hazardous weather conditions for the following counties in Illinois: Champaign, Coles, DeWitt, Douglas, Edgar, Moultrie, Piatt, and Vermilion. This hazardous weather outlook is for central Illinois, east central Illinois, and west central Illinois. For this afternoon and tonight, no hazardous weather is expected at this time. For Wednesday through Monday, no hazardous weather is expected at this time. Spotter information statement: spotter activation is not anticipated through tonight. The time is currently 3:08 p.m. Central Daylight Time. 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Now for the official National Weather Service forecast for Champaign, Urbana and surrounding areas of east central Illinois. Rest of today, sunny. Near steady temperature in the mid-70s. South winds 5 to 10 miles an hour with gusts up to 20 miles an hour. Tonight, clear. Not as cool with lows in the mid-50s. South winds 5 to 10 miles an hour. Wednesday, sunny. Highs in the lower 80s. West winds 5 to 10 miles an hour. Wednesday night, mostly clear. Lows in the lower 50s. Northwest winds 5 to 10 miles an hour. Thursday, sunny. Highs in the upper 70s. Northwest winds 5 to 10 miles an hour. Thursday night and Friday, mostly clear. Lows in the upper 40s. Highs in the upper 70s. Friday night and Saturday, mostly clear. Lows in the mid-50s. Highs in the mid-80s. Saturday night, partly cloudy. Lows in the upper 50s. Sunday, mostly sunny with a 40% chance of showers.

in the upper 70s. Sunday night in Columbus Day, partly cloudy. Lows in the mid-50s. Highs around 80. Again, the forecast for Champaign, Urbana and surrounding areas of east central Illinois for the rest of today, sunny. Near steady temperature in the mid-70s. South winds 5 to 10 miles an hour with gusts up to 20 miles an hour. At 3 p.m. at the Champaign Airport, skies were sunny. The temperature was 75 degrees, the dew point was 40, and the relative humidity was 28%. The wind was southwest at 10 miles an hour. The pressure was 30.03 inches and falling. Elsewhere around the area, it was sunny, and the temperatures were in the mid-70s. And once again at 3 p.m. at the Champaign Airport, under sunny skies, the temperature was 75. At 3 p.m. at the Champaign Airport, skies were sunny. The temperature was 75 degrees, the dew point was 40, and the relative humidity was 28%. The wind was southwest at 10 miles an hour. The pressure was 30.03 inches and falling. Elsewhere around the area, it was sunny, and the temperatures were in the mid-70s. And once again at 3 p.m. at the Champaign Airport, under sunny skies, the temperature was 75. Looking elsewhere around the Midwest at 3 p.m., Chicago was mostly sunny, and 73. Indianapolis was sunny, and 72. St. Louis was sunny, and 77. Kansas City was mostly sunny, and 80. Des Moines was mostly sunny, and 81. Milwaukee was mostly sunny, and 73. And now a discussion of hazardous weather conditions for the following counties in Illinois: Champaign, Coles, DeWitt, Douglas, Edgar, Moultrie, Piatt, and Vermilion. This hazardous weather outlook is for central Illinois, east central Illinois, and west central Illinois. For this afternoon and tonight, no hazardous weather is expected at this time. For Wednesday through Monday, no hazardous weather is expected at this time. Spotter information statement: spotter activation is not anticipated through tonight. The time is currently 3:12 p.m. Central Daylight Time. 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Now for the official National Weather Service forecast for Champaign, Urbana and surrounding areas of east central Illinois. Rest of today, sunny. Near steady temperature in the mid-70s. South winds 5 to 10 miles an hour with gusts up to 20 miles an hour. Tonight, clear. Not as cool with lows in the mid-50s. South winds 5 to 10 miles an hour. Wednesday, sunny. Highs in the lower 80s. West winds 5 to 10 miles an hour. Wednesday night, mostly clear. Lows in the lower 50s. Northwest winds 5 to 10 miles an hour. Thursday, sunny. Highs in the upper 70s. Northwest winds 5 to 10 miles an hour. Thursday night and Friday, mostly clear. Lows in the upper 40s. Highs in the upper 70s. Friday night and Saturday, mostly clear. Lows in the mid-50s. Highs in the mid-80s. Saturday night, partly cloudy. Lows in the upper 50s. Sunday, mostly sunny with a 40% chance of showers. Highs in the upper 70s. Sunday night and Columbus Day, partly cloudy. Lows in the mid-50s. Highs around 80. Again, the forecast for Champaign, Urbana and surrounding areas of east central Illinois for the rest of today, sunny. Near steady temperature in the mid-70s. South winds 5 to 10 miles an hour with gusts up to 20 miles an hour. At 3 p.m. at the Champaign Airport, skies were sunny. The temperature was 75 degrees, the dew point was 40, and the relative humidity was 28%. The wind was southwest at 10 miles an hour. The pressure was 30.03 inches and falling. Elsewhere around the area, it was sunny, and the temperatures were in the mid-70s. And once again at 3 p.m. at the Champaign Airport, under sunny skies, the temperature was 75. Looking elsewhere around the Midwest at 3 p.m., Chicago was mostly sunny, and 73. Indianapolis was sunny, and 72. St. Louis was sunny, and 77. Kansas City was mostly sunny, and 80. Des Moines was mostly sunny, and 81. Milwaukee was mostly sunny.

And now a discussion of hazardous weather conditions for the following counties in Illinois: Champaign, Coles, DeWitt, Douglas, Edgar, Moultrie, Piatt, and Vermilion. This hazardous weather outlook is for Central Illinois, East Central Illinois, and West Central Illinois. For this afternoon and tonight, no hazardous weather is expected at this time. For Wednesday through Monday, no hazardous weather is expected at this time. Spotter information statement: spotter activation is not anticipated through tonight. The time is currently 3:15 p.m. Central Daylight Time. 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Now for the official National Weather Service forecast for Champaign, Urbana, and surrounding areas of East Central Illinois. Rest of today, sunny. Near steady temperature in the mid-70s. South winds 5 to 10 miles an hour with gusts up to 20 miles an hour. Tonight, clear. Not as cool with lows in the mid-50s. South winds 5 to 10 miles an hour. Wednesday, sunny. Highs in the lower 80s. West winds 5 to 10 miles an hour. Wednesday night, mostly clear. Lows in the lower 50s. Northwest winds 5 to 10 miles an hour. Thursday, sunny. Highs in the upper 70s. Northwest winds 5 to 10 miles an hour. Thursday night and Friday, mostly clear. Lows in the upper 40s. Highs in the upper 70s. Friday night and Saturday, mostly clear. Lows in the mid-50s. Highs in the mid-80s. Saturday night, partly cloudy. Lows in the upper 50s. Sunday, mostly sunny with a 40% chance of showers. Highs in the upper 70s. Sunday night and Columbus Day, partly cloudy. Lows in the mid-50s. Highs around 80. Again, the forecast for Champaign, Urbana, and surrounding areas of East Central Illinois for the rest of today: sunny. Near steady temperature in the mid-70s. South winds 5 to 10 miles an hour with gusts up to 20 miles an hour. At 3 p.m. at the Champaign Airport, skies were sunny. The temperature was 75 degrees, the dew point was 40, and the relative humidity was 28%. The wind was southwest at 10 miles an hour. The pressure was 30.03 inches and falling. Elsewhere around the area, it was sunny, and the temperatures were in the mid-70s. And once again at 3 p.m. at the Champaign Airport, under sunny skies, the temperature was 75. Looking elsewhere around the Midwest at 3 p.m., Chicago was mostly sunny, and 73. Indianapolis was sunny, and 72. St. Louis was sunny, and 77. Kansas City was mostly sunny, and 80. Des Moines was mostly sunny, and 81. Milwaukee was mostly sunny, and 73. And now a discussion of hazardous weather conditions for the following counties in Illinois: Champaign, Coles, DeWitt, Douglas, Edgar, Moultrie, Piatt, and Vermilion. This hazardous weather outlook is for Central Illinois, East Central Illinois, and West Central Illinois. For this afternoon and tonight, no hazardous weather is expected at this time. For Wednesday through Monday, no hazardous weather is expected at this time. Spotter information statement: spotter activation is not anticipated through tonight. The time is currently 3:19 p.m. Central Daylight Time. 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Now for the official National Weather Service forecast for Champaign, Urbana, and surrounding areas of East Central Illinois. Rest of today, sunny. Near steady temperature in the mid-70s. South winds 5 to 10 miles an hour with gusts up to 20 miles an hour. Tonight, clear. Not as cool with lows in the mid-50s. South winds 5 to 10 miles an hour. Wednesday, sunny. Highs in the lower 80s. West winds 5 to 10 miles an hour. Wednesday night, mostly clear. Lows in the lower 50s. Northwest winds 5 to 10 miles an hour. Thursday, sunny. Highs in the upper 70s. Northwest winds 5 to 10 miles an hour. Thursday night and Friday, mostly clear. Lows in the upper 40s. Highs in the upper 70s. Friday night and Saturday, mostly clear.

Lows in the mid-50s. Highs in the mid-80s. Saturday night, partly cloudy. Lows in the upper 50s. Sunday, mostly sunny with a 40% chance of showers. Highs in the upper 70s. Sunday night and Columbus Day, partly cloudy. Lows in the mid-50s. Highs around 80. Again, the forecast for Champaign, Urbana and surrounding areas of east central Illinois for the rest of today, sunny. Near steady temperature in the mid-70s. South winds 5 to 10 miles an hour with gusts up to 20 miles an hour. At 3 p.m. at the Champaign Airport, skies were sunny. The temperature was 75 degrees, the dew point was 40, and the relative humidity was 28%. The wind was southwest at 10 miles an hour. The pressure was 30.03 inches and falling. Elsewhere around the area, it was sunny, and the temperatures were in the mid-70s. And once again at 3 p.m. at the Champaign Airport, under sunny skies, the temperature was 75. Looking elsewhere around the Midwest at 3 p.m., Chicago was mostly sunny, and 73. Indianapolis was sunny, and 72. St. Louis was sunny, and 77. Kansas City was mostly sunny, and 80. Des Moines was mostly sunny, and 81. Milwaukee was mostly sunny, and 73. And now a discussion of hazardous weather conditions for the following counties in Illinois: Champaign, Coles, DeWitt, Douglas, Edgar, Moultrie, Piatt, and Vermilion. This hazardous weather outlook is for central Illinois, east central Illinois, and west central Illinois. For this afternoon and tonight, no hazardous weather is expected at this time. For Wednesday through Monday, no hazardous weather is expected at this time. Spotter information statement. Spotter activation is not anticipated through tonight. The time is currently 3:22 p.m. Central Daylight Time. 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Now for the official National Weather Service forecast for Champaign, Urbana and surrounding areas of east central Illinois. Rest of today, sunny. Near steady temperature in the mid-70s. South winds 5 to 10 miles an hour with gusts up to 20 miles an hour. Tonight, clear. Not as cool with lows in the mid-50s. South winds 5 to 10 miles an hour. Wednesday, sunny. Highs in the lower 80s. West winds 5 to 10 miles an hour. Wednesday night, mostly clear. Lows in the lower 50s. Northwest winds 5 to 10 miles an hour. Thursday, sunny. Highs in the upper 70s. Northwest winds 5 to 10 miles an hour. Thursday night and Friday, mostly clear. Lows in the upper 40s. Highs in the upper 70s. Friday night and Saturday, mostly clear. Lows in the mid-50s. Highs in the mid-80s. Saturday night, partly cloudy. Lows in the upper 50s. Sunday, mostly sunny with a 40% chance of showers. Highs in the upper 70s. Sunday night and Columbus Day, partly cloudy. Lows in the mid-50s. Highs around 80. Again, the forecast for Champaign, Urbana and surrounding areas of east central Illinois for the rest of today, sunny. Near steady temperature in the mid-70s. South winds 5 to 10 miles an hour with gusts up to 20 miles an hour. At 3 p.m. at the Champaign Airport, skies were sunny. The temperature was 75 degrees, the dew point was 40, and the relative humidity was 28%. The wind was southwest at 10 miles an hour. The pressure was 30.03 inches and falling. Elsewhere around the area, it was sunny, and the temperatures were in the mid-70s. And once again at 3 p.m. at the Champaign Airport, under sunny skies, the temperature was 75. Looking elsewhere around the Midwest at 3 p.m., Chicago was mostly sunny, and 73. Indianapolis was sunny, and 72. St. Louis was sunny, and 77. Kansas City was mostly sunny, and 80. Des Moines was mostly sunny, and 81. Milwaukee was mostly sunny, and 73. Looking elsewhere around the Midwest at 3 p.m., Chicago was mostly sunny, and 73. Indianapolis was sunny, and 72. St. Louis was sunny, and 77.
The city was mostly sunny and 80. Des Moines was mostly sunny and 81. Milwaukee was mostly sunny and 73. And now a discussion of hazardous weather conditions for the following counties in Illinois: Champaign, Coles, DeWitt, Douglas, Edgar, Moultrie, Piatt, and Vermilion. This hazardous weather outlook is for Central Illinois, East Central Illinois, and West Central Illinois. For this afternoon and tonight, no hazardous weather is expected at this time. For Wednesday through Monday, no hazardous weather is expected at this time. Spotter information statement: spotter activation is not anticipated through tonight. The time is currently 3:26 p.m. Central Daylight Time. 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Now for the official National Weather Service forecast for Champaign, Urbana, and surrounding areas of East Central Illinois. Rest of today, sunny. Near steady temperature in the mid-70s. South winds 5 to 10 miles an hour with gusts up to 20 miles an hour. Tonight, clear. Not as cool with lows in the mid-50s. South winds 5 to 10 miles an hour. Wednesday, sunny. Highs in the lower 80s. West winds 5 to 10 miles an hour. Wednesday night, mostly clear. Lows in the lower 50s. Northwest winds 5 to 10 miles an hour. Thursday, sunny. Highs in the upper 70s. Northwest winds 5 to 10 miles an hour. Thursday night and Friday, mostly clear. Lows in the upper 40s. Highs in the upper 70s. Friday night and Saturday, mostly clear. Lows in the mid-50s. Highs in the mid-80s. Saturday night, partly cloudy. Lows in the upper 50s. Sunday, mostly sunny with a 40% chance of showers. Highs in the upper 70s. Sunday night and Columbus Day, partly cloudy. Lows in the mid-50s. Highs around 80. Again, the forecast for Champaign, Urbana, and surrounding areas of East Central Illinois for the rest of today: sunny. Near steady temperature in the mid-70s. South winds 5 to 10 miles an hour with gusts up to 20 miles an hour. At 3 p.m. at the Champaign Airport, skies were sunny. The temperature was 75 degrees, the dew point was 40, and the relative humidity was 28%. The wind was southwest at 10 miles an hour. The pressure was 30.03 inches and falling. Elsewhere around the area, it was sunny, and the temperatures were in the mid-70s. And once again at 3 p.m. at the Champaign Airport, under sunny skies, the temperature was 75. Looking elsewhere around the Midwest at 3 p.m., Chicago was mostly sunny, and 73. Indianapolis was sunny, and 72. St. Louis was sunny, and 77. Kansas City was mostly sunny, and 80. Des Moines was mostly sunny, and 81. Milwaukee was mostly sunny, and 73. And now a discussion of hazardous weather conditions for the following counties in Illinois: Champaign, Coles, DeWitt, Douglas, Edgar, Moultrie, Piatt, and Vermilion. This hazardous weather outlook is for Central Illinois, East Central Illinois, and West Central Illinois. For this afternoon and tonight, no hazardous weather is expected at this time. For Wednesday through Monday, no hazardous weather is expected at this time. Spotter information statement: spotter activation is not anticipated through tonight. The time is currently 3:29 p.m. Central Daylight Time. 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Now for the official National Weather Service forecast for Champaign, Urbana, and surrounding areas of East Central Illinois. Rest of today, sunny. Near steady temperature in the mid-70s. South winds 5 to 10 miles an hour with gusts up to 20 miles an hour. Tonight, clear. Not as cool with lows in the mid-50s. South winds 5 to 10 miles an hour. Wednesday, sunny. Highs in the lower 80s. West winds 5 to 10 miles an hour. Wednesday night, mostly clear. Lows in the lower 50s. Northwest winds 5 to 10 miles an hour. Thursday, sunny. Highs in the upper 70s. Northwest winds 5 to 10 miles an hour. Thursday night and Friday, mostly clear.

Lows in the upper 40s. Highs in the upper 70s. Friday night and Saturday, mostly clear. Lows in the mid-50s. Highs in the mid-80s. Saturday night, partly cloudy. Lows in the upper 50s. Sunday, mostly sunny with a 40% chance of showers. Highs in the upper 70s. Sunday night and Columbus Day, partly cloudy. Lows in the mid-50s. Highs around 80. Again, the forecast for Champaign, Urbana and surrounding areas of East Central Illinois for the rest of today, sunny. Near steady temperature in the mid-70s. South winds 5 to 10 miles an hour with gusts up to 20 miles an hour. At 3 p.m. at the Champaign Airport, skies were sunny. The temperature was 75 degrees, the dew point was 40, and the relative humidity was 28%. The wind was southwest at 10 miles an hour. The pressure was 30.03 inches and falling. Elsewhere around the area, it was sunny, and the temperatures were in the mid-70s. And once again at 3 p.m. at the Champaign Airport, under sunny skies, the temperature was 75. Looking elsewhere around the Midwest at 3 p.m., Chicago was mostly sunny, and 73. Indianapolis was sunny, and 72. St. Louis was sunny, and 77. Kansas City was mostly sunny, and 80. Des Moines was mostly sunny, and 81. Milwaukee was mostly sunny, and 73. And now a discussion of hazardous weather conditions for the following counties in Illinois: Champaign, Coles, DeWitt, Douglas, Edgar, Moultrie, Piatt, and Vermilion. This hazardous weather outlook is for Central Illinois, East Central Illinois, and West Central Illinois. For this afternoon and tonight, no hazardous weather is expected at this time. For Wednesday through Monday, no hazardous weather is expected at this time. Spotter information statement, spotter activation is not anticipated through tonight. The time is currently 3:32 p.m. Central Daylight Time. 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Now for the official National Weather Service forecast for Champaign, Urbana and surrounding areas of East Central Illinois. Rest of today, sunny. Near steady temperature in the mid-70s. South winds 5 to 10 miles an hour with gusts up to 20 miles an hour. Tonight, clear. Not as cool with lows in the mid-50s. South winds 5 to 10 miles an hour. Wednesday, rest of today, sunny. Near steady temperature in the mid-70s. South winds 5 to 10 miles an hour with gusts up to 20 miles an hour. Tonight, clear. Not as cool with lows in the mid-50s. South winds 5 to 10 miles an hour. Wednesday, sunny. Highs in the lower 80s. West winds 5 to 10 miles an hour. Wednesday night, mostly clear. Lows in the lower 50s. Northwest winds 5 to 10 miles an hour. Thursday, sunny. Highs in the upper 70s. Northwest winds 5 to 10 miles an hour. Thursday night and Friday, mostly clear. Lows in the upper 40s. Highs in the upper 70s. Friday night and Saturday, mostly clear. Lows in the mid-50s. Highs in the mid-80s. Saturday night, partly cloudy. Lows in the upper 50s. Sunday, mostly sunny with a 40% chance of showers. Highs in the upper 70s. Sunday night and Columbus Day, partly cloudy. Lows in the mid-50s. Highs around 80. Again, the forecast for Champaign, Urbana and surrounding areas of East Central Illinois for the rest of today, sunny. Near steady temperature in the mid-70s. South winds 5 to 10 miles an hour with gusts up to 20 miles an hour. At 3 p.m. at the Champaign Airport, skies were sunny. The temperature was 75 degrees, the dew point was 40, and the relative humidity was 28%. The wind was southwest at 10 miles an hour. The pressure was 30.03 inches and falling. Elsewhere around the area, it was sunny, and the temperatures were in the mid-70s. And once again at 3 p.m. at the Champaign Airport, under sunny skies, the temperature was 75. Looking elsewhere around the Midwest at 3 p.m., Chicago was mostly sunny, and 73. Indianapolis was sunny, and 72.

St. Louis was sunny and 77. Kansas City was mostly sunny and 80. Des Moines was mostly sunny and 81. Milwaukee was mostly sunny and 73. And now a discussion of hazardous weather conditions for the following counties in Illinois: Champaign, Coles, DeWitt, Douglas, Edgar, Moultrie, Piatt, and Vermilion. This hazardous weather outlook is for Central Illinois, East Central Illinois, and West Central Illinois. For this afternoon and tonight, no hazardous weather is expected at this time. For Wednesday through Monday, no hazardous weather is expected at this time. Spotter information statement: spotter activation is not anticipated through tonight. The time is currently 3:35 p.m. Central Daylight Time. 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Now for the official National Weather Service forecast for Champaign, Urbana, and surrounding areas of East Central Illinois. Rest of today, sunny. Near steady temperature in the mid-70s. South winds 5 to 10 miles an hour with gusts up to 20 miles an hour. Tonight, clear. Not as cool with lows in the mid-50s. South winds 5 to 10 miles an hour. Wednesday, sunny. Highs in the lower 80s. West winds 5 to 10 miles an hour. Wednesday night, mostly clear. Lows in the lower 50s. Northwest winds 5 to 10 miles an hour. Thursday, sunny. Highs in the upper 70s. Northwest winds 5 to 10 miles an hour. Thursday night and Friday, mostly clear. Lows in the upper 40s. Highs in the upper 70s. Friday night and Saturday, mostly clear. Lows in the mid-50s. Highs in the mid-80s. Saturday night, partly cloudy. Lows in the upper 50s. Sunday, mostly sunny with a 40% chance of showers. Highs in the upper 70s. Sunday night and Columbus Day, partly cloudy. Lows in the mid-50s. Highs around 80. Again, the forecast for Champaign, Urbana, and surrounding areas of East Central Illinois for the rest of today, sunny. Near steady temperature in the mid-70s. South winds 5 to 10 miles an hour with gusts up to 20 miles an hour. At 3 p.m. at the Champaign Airport, skies were sunny. The temperature was 75 degrees, the dew point was 40, and the relative humidity was 28%. The wind was southwest at 10 miles an hour. The pressure was 30.03 inches and falling. Elsewhere around the area, it was sunny, and the temperatures were in the mid-70s. And once again at 3 p.m. at the Champaign Airport, under sunny skies, the temperature was 75. Looking elsewhere around the Midwest at 3 p.m., Chicago was mostly sunny, and 73. Indianapolis was sunny, and 72. St. Louis was sunny, and 77. Kansas City was mostly sunny, and 80. Des Moines was mostly sunny, and 81. Milwaukee was mostly sunny, and 73. And now a discussion of hazardous weather conditions for the following counties in Illinois: Champaign, Coles, DeWitt, Douglas, Edgar, Moultrie, Piatt, and Vermilion. This hazardous weather outlook is for Central Illinois, East Central Illinois, and West Central Illinois. For this afternoon and tonight, no hazardous weather is expected at this time. For Wednesday through Monday, no hazardous weather is expected at this time. Spotter information statement: spotter activation is not anticipated through tonight. The time is currently 3:39 p.m. Central Daylight Time. 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Now for the official National Weather Service forecast for Champaign, Urbana, and surrounding areas of East Central Illinois. Tonight, clear. Not as cool with lows in the mid-50s. South winds 5 to 10 miles an hour. Wednesday, sunny. Highs in the lower 80s. West winds 5 to 10 miles an hour. Wednesday night, mostly clear. Lows in the lower 50s. Northwest winds 5 to 10 miles an hour. Thursday, sunny. Highs in the upper 70s. Northwest winds 5 to 10 miles an hour. Thursday night, mostly clear. Lows in the upper 40s. Northeast winds around 5 miles an hour. Friday and Friday night.

highs around 80. Tuesday, mostly sunny with a 30% chance of showers. Highs in the upper 70s. Again, the forecast for Champaign, Urbana and surrounding areas of East Central Illinois for tonight, clear. Not as cool. Lows in the mid-50s. South winds 5 to 10 miles an hour. At 3 p.m. at the Champaign Airport, skies were sunny. The temperature was 75 degrees, the dew point was 40, and the relative humidity was 28%. The wind was southwest at 10 miles an hour. The pressure was 30.03 inches and falling. Elsewhere around the area, it was sunny, and the temperatures were in the mid-70s. And once again at 3 p.m. at the Champaign Airport, under sunny skies, the temperature was 75. Looking elsewhere around the Midwest at 3 p.m., Chicago was mostly sunny, and 73. Indianapolis was sunny, and 72. St. Louis was sunny, and 77. Kansas City was mostly sunny, and 80. Des Moines was mostly sunny, and 81. Milwaukee was mostly sunny, and 73. And now a discussion of hazardous weather conditions for the following counties in Illinois: Champaign, Coles, DeWitt, Douglas, Edgar, Moultrie, Piatt, and Vermilion. This hazardous weather outlook is for Central Illinois, East Central Illinois, and West Central Illinois. For this afternoon and tonight, no hazardous weather is expected at this time. For Wednesday through Monday, no hazardous weather is expected at this time. Spotter information statement, spotter activation is not anticipated through tonight. The time is currently 3:42 p.m. Central Daylight Time. 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Now for the official National Weather Service forecast for Champaign, Urbana and surrounding areas of East Central Illinois. Tonight, clear. Not as cool with lows in the mid-50s. South winds 5 to 10 miles an hour. Wednesday, sunny. Highs in the lower 80s. West winds 5 to 10 miles an hour. Wednesday night, mostly clear. Lows in the lower 50s. Northwest winds 5 to 10 miles an hour. Thursday, sunny. Highs in the upper 70s. Northwest winds 5 to 10 miles an hour. Thursday night, mostly clear. Lows in the upper 40s. Northeast winds around 5 miles an hour. Friday and Friday night, mostly clear. Highs in the upper 70s. Lows in the mid-50s. Saturday, sunny. Highs in the mid-80s. Saturday night, partly cloudy. Lows in the upper 50s. Sunday, mostly sunny with a 40% chance of showers. Highs in the upper 70s. Sunday night through Monday night, partly cloudy. Lows in the mid-50s. Highs around 80. Tuesday, mostly sunny with a 30% chance of showers. Highs in the upper 70s. Again, the forecast for Champaign, Urbana and surrounding areas of East Central Illinois for tonight, clear. Not as cool. Lows in the mid-50s. South winds 5 to 10 miles an hour. At 3 p.m. at the Champaign Airport, skies were sunny. The temperature was 75 degrees, the dew point was 40, and the relative humidity was 28%. The wind was southwest at 10 miles an hour. The pressure was 30.03 inches and falling. Elsewhere around the area, it was sunny, and the temperatures were in the mid-70s. And once again at 3 p.m. at the Champaign Airport, under sunny skies, the temperature was 75. Looking elsewhere around the Midwest at 3 p.m., Chicago was mostly sunny, and 73. Indianapolis was sunny, and 72. St. Louis was sunny, and 77. Kansas City was mostly sunny, and 80. Des Moines was mostly sunny, and 81. Milwaukee was mostly sunny, and 73. And now a discussion of hazardous weather conditions for the following counties in Illinois: Champaign, Coles, DeWitt, Douglas, Edgar, Moultrie, Piatt, and Vermilion. This hazardous weather outlook is for Central Illinois, East Central Illinois, and West Central Illinois. For this afternoon and tonight, no hazardous weather is expected at this time. For Wednesday through Monday, no hazardous weather is expected at this time. Spotter information statement, spotter activation is not anticipated through

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Now for the official National Weather Service forecast for Champaign, Urbana, and surrounding areas of East Central Illinois. Tonight, clear. Not as cool with lows in the mid-50s. South winds 5 to 10 miles an hour. Wednesday, sunny. Highs in the lower 80s. West winds 5 to 10 miles an hour. Wednesday night, mostly clear. Lows in the lower 50s. Northwest winds 5 to 10 miles an hour. Thursday, sunny. Highs in the upper 70s. Northwest winds 5 to 10 miles an hour. Thursday night, mostly clear. Lows in the upper 40s. Northeast winds around 5 miles an hour. Friday and Friday night, mostly clear. Highs in the upper 70s. Lows in the mid-50s. Saturday, sunny. Highs in the mid-80s. Saturday night, partly cloudy. Lows in the upper 50s. Sunday, mostly sunny with a 40% chance of showers. Highs in the upper 70s. Sunday night through Monday night, partly cloudy. Lows in the mid-50s. Highs around 80. Tuesday, mostly sunny with a 30% chance of showers. Highs in the upper 70s. Again, the forecast for Champaign, Urbana, and surrounding areas of East Central Illinois for tonight, clear. Not as cool. Lows in the mid-50s. South winds 5 to 10 miles an hour. At 3 p.m. at the Champaign Airport, skies were sunny. The temperature was 75 degrees, the dew point was 40, and the relative humidity was 28%. The wind was southwest at 10 miles an hour. The pressure was 30.03 inches and falling. Elsewhere around the area, it was sunny, and the temperatures were in the mid-70s. And once again at 3 p.m. at the Champaign Airport, under sunny skies, the temperature was 75. Looking elsewhere around the Midwest at 3 p.m., Chicago was mostly sunny, and 73. Indianapolis was sunny, and 72. St. Louis was sunny, and 77. Kansas City was mostly sunny, and 80. Des Moines was mostly sunny, and 81. Milwaukee was mostly sunny, and 73. And now a discussion of hazardous weather conditions for the following counties in Illinois: Champaign, Coles, DeWitt, Douglas, Edgar, Moultrie, Piatt, and Vermilion. This hazardous weather outlook is for Central Illinois, East Central Illinois, and West Central Illinois. For this afternoon and tonight, no hazardous weather is expected at this time. For Wednesday through Monday, no hazardous weather is expected at this time. Spotter information statement, spotter activation is not anticipated through tonight. The time is currently 3:48 p.m. Central Daylight Time. 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Now for the official National Weather Service forecast for Champaign, Urbana, and surrounding areas of East Central Illinois. Tonight, clear. Not as cool with lows in the mid-50s. South winds 5 to 10 miles an hour. Wednesday, sunny. Highs in the lower 80s. West winds 5 to 10 miles an hour. Wednesday night, mostly clear. Lows in the lower 50s. Northwest winds 5 to 10 miles an hour. Thursday, sunny. Highs in the upper 70s. Northwest winds 5 to 10 miles an hour. Thursday night, mostly clear. Lows in the upper 40s. Northeast winds around 5 miles an hour. Friday and Friday night, mostly clear. Highs in the upper 70s. Lows in the mid-50s. Saturday, sunny. Highs in the mid-80s. Saturday night, partly cloudy. Lows in the upper 50s. Sunday, mostly sunny with a 40% chance of showers. Highs in the upper 70s. Sunday night through Monday night, partly cloudy. Lows in the mid-50s. Highs around 80. Tuesday, mostly sunny with a 30% chance of showers. Highs in the upper 70s. Again, the forecast for Champaign, Urbana, and surrounding areas of East Central Illinois for tonight, clear. Not as cool. Lows in the mid-50s. South winds

to 10 miles an hour. At 3 p.m. at the Champaign Airport, skies were sunny. The temperature was 75 degrees, the dew point was 40, and the relative humidity was 28%. The wind was southwest at 10 miles an hour. The pressure was 30.03 inches and falling. Elsewhere around the area, it was sunny, and the temperatures were in the mid-70s. And once again at 3 p.m. at the Champaign Airport, under sunny skies, the temperature was 75. Looking elsewhere around the Midwest at 3 p.m., Chicago was mostly sunny, and 73. Indianapolis was sunny, and 72. St. Louis was sunny, and 77. Kansas City was mostly sunny, and 80. Des Moines was mostly sunny, and 81. Milwaukee was mostly sunny, and 73. And now a discussion of hazardous weather conditions for the following counties in Illinois: Champaign, Coles, DeWitt, Douglas, Edgar, Moultrie, Piatt, and Vermilion. This hazardous weather outlook is for Central Illinois, East Central Illinois, and West Central Illinois. For this afternoon and tonight, no hazardous weather is expected at this time. For Wednesday through Monday, no hazardous weather is expected at this time. Spotter information statement: spotter activation is not anticipated through tonight. The time is currently 3:52 p.m. Central Daylight Time. 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Now for the official National Weather Service forecast for Champaign, Urbana, and surrounding areas of East Central Illinois. Tonight, clear. Not as cool with lows in the mid-50s. South winds 5 to 10 miles an hour. Wednesday, sunny. Highs in the lower 80s. West winds 5 to 10 miles an hour. Wednesday night, mostly clear. Lows in the lower 50s. Northwest winds 5 to 10 miles an hour. Thursday, sunny. Highs in the upper 70s. Northwest winds 5 to 10 miles an hour. Thursday night, mostly clear. Lows in the upper 40s. Northeast winds around 5 miles an hour. Friday and Friday night, mostly clear. Highs in the upper 70s. Lows in the mid-50s. Saturday, sunny. Highs in the mid-80s. Saturday night, partly cloudy. Lows in the upper 50s. Sunday, mostly sunny with a 40% chance of showers. Highs in the upper 70s. Sunday night through Monday night, partly cloudy. Lows in the mid-50s. Highs around 80. Tuesday, mostly sunny with a 30% chance of showers. Highs in the upper 70s. Again, the forecast for Champaign, Urbana, and surrounding areas of East Central Illinois for tonight: clear. Not as cool. Lows in the mid-50s. South winds 5 to 10 miles an hour. At 3 p.m. at the Champaign Airport, skies were sunny. The temperature was 75 degrees, the dew point was 40, and the relative humidity was 28%. The wind was southwest at 10 miles an hour. The pressure was 30.03 inches and falling. Elsewhere around the area, it was sunny, and the temperatures were in the mid-70s. And once again at 3 p.m. at the Champaign Airport, under sunny skies, the temperature was 75. Looking elsewhere around the Midwest at 3 p.m., Chicago was mostly sunny, and 73. Indianapolis was sunny, and 72. St. Louis was sunny, and 77. Kansas City was mostly sunny, and 80. Des Moines was mostly sunny, and 81. Milwaukee was mostly sunny, and 73. And now a discussion of hazardous weather conditions for the following counties in Illinois: Champaign, Coles, DeWitt, Douglas, Edgar, Moultrie, Piatt, and Vermilion. This hazardous weather outlook is for Central Illinois, East Central Illinois, and West Central Illinois. For this afternoon and tonight, no hazardous weather is expected at this time. For Wednesday through Monday, no hazardous weather is expected at this time. Spotter information statement: spotter activation is not anticipated through tonight. The time is currently 3:55 p.m. Central Daylight Time. 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

Illinois. Tonight, clear. Not as cool with lows in the mid-50s. South winds 5 to 10 miles an hour. Wednesday, sunny. Highs in the lower 80s. West winds 5 to 10 miles an hour. Wednesday night, mostly clear. Lows in the lower 50s. Northwest winds 5 to 10 miles an hour. Thursday, sunny. Highs in the upper 70s. Northwest winds 5 to 10 miles an hour. Thursday night, mostly clear. Lows in the upper 40s. Northeast winds around 5 miles an hour. Friday and Friday night, mostly clear. Highs in the upper 70s. Lows in the mid-50s. Saturday, sunny. Highs in the mid-80s. Saturday night, partly cloudy. Lows in the upper 50s. Sunday, mostly sunny with a 40% chance of showers. Highs in the upper 70s. Sunday night through Monday night, partly cloudy. Lows in the mid-50s. Highs around 80. Tuesday, mostly sunny with a 30% chance of showers. Highs in the upper 70s. Again, the forecast for Champaign, Urbana, and surrounding areas of East Central Illinois for tonight, clear. Not as cool. Lows in the mid-50s. South winds 5 to 10 miles an hour. At 3 p.m. at the Champaign Airport, skies were sunny. The temperature was 75 degrees, the dew point was 40, and the relative humidity was 28%. The wind was southwest at 10 miles an hour. The pressure was 30.03 inches and falling. Elsewhere around the area, it was sunny, and the temperatures were in the mid-70s. And once again at 3 p.m. at the Champaign Airport, under sunny skies, the temperature was 75. Looking elsewhere around the Midwest at 3 p.m., Chicago was mostly sunny, and 73. Indianapolis was sunny, and 72. St. Louis was sunny, and 77. Kansas City was mostly sunny, and 80. Des Moines was mostly sunny, and 81. Milwaukee was mostly sunny, and 73. And now a discussion of hazardous weather conditions for the following counties in Illinois: Champaign, Coles, DeWitt, Douglas, Edgar, Moultrie, Piatt, and Vermilion. This hazardous weather outlook is for Central Illinois, East Central Illinois, and West Central Illinois. For this afternoon and tonight, no hazardous weather is expected at this time. For Wednesday through Monday, no hazardous weather is expected at this time. Spotter information statement: spotter activation is not anticipated through tonight. The time is currently 3:58 p.m. Central Daylight Time. 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Now for the official National Weather Service forecast for Champaign, Urbana, and surrounding areas of East Central Illinois. Tonight, clear. Not as cool with lows in the mid-50s. South winds 5 to 10 miles an hour. Wednesday, sunny. Highs in the lower 80s. West winds 5 to 10 miles an hour. Wednesday night, mostly clear. Lows in the lower 50s. Northwest winds 5 to 10 miles an hour. Thursday, sunny. Highs in the upper 70s. Northwest winds 5 to 10 miles an hour. Thursday night, mostly clear. Lows in the upper 40s. Northeast winds around 5 miles an hour. Friday and Friday night, mostly clear. Highs in the upper 70s. Lows in the mid-50s. Saturday, sunny. Highs in the mid-80s. Saturday night, partly cloudy. Lows in the upper 50s. Sunday, mostly sunny with a 40% chance of showers. Highs in the upper 70s. Sunday night through Monday night, partly cloudy. Lows in the mid-50s. Highs around 80. Tuesday, mostly sunny with a 30% chance of showers. Highs in the upper 70s. Again, the forecast for Champaign, Urbana, and surrounding areas of East Central Illinois for tonight, clear. Not as cool. Lows in the mid-50s. South winds 5 to 10 miles an hour. And now a discussion of hazardous weather conditions for the following counties in Illinois: Champaign, Coles, DeWitt, Douglas, Edgar, Moultrie, Piatt, and Vermilion. This hazardous weather outlook is for Central Illinois, East Central Illinois, and West Central Illinois.

For this afternoon and tonight, no hazardous weather is expected at this time. For Wednesday through Monday, no hazardous weather is expected at this time. Spotter information statement, spotter activation is not anticipated through tonight. The time is currently 4:01 p.m. Central Daylight Time. 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Now for the official National Weather Service forecast for Champaign, Urbana and surrounding areas of East Central Illinois. Tonight, clear. Not as cool with lows in the mid-50s. South winds 5 to 10 miles an hour. Wednesday, sunny. Highs in the lower 80s. West winds 5 to 10 miles an hour. Wednesday night, mostly clear. Lows in the lower 50s. Northwest winds 5 to 10 miles an hour. Thursday, sunny. Highs in the upper 70s. Northwest winds 5 to 10 miles an hour. Thursday night, mostly clear. Lows in the upper 40s. Northeast winds around 5 miles an hour. Friday and Friday night, mostly clear. Highs in the upper 70s. Lows in the mid-50s. Saturday, sunny. Highs in the mid-80s. Saturday night, partly cloudy. Lows in the upper 50s. Sunday, mostly sunny with a 40% chance of showers. Highs in the upper 70s. Sunday night through Monday night, partly cloudy. Lows in the mid-50s. Highs around 80. Tuesday, mostly sunny with a 30% chance of showers. Highs in the upper 70s. Again, the forecast for Champaign, Urbana and surrounding areas of East Central Illinois for tonight, clear. Not as cool. Lows in the mid-50s. South winds 5 to 10 miles an hour. At 4 p.m. at the Champaign Airport, skies were sunny. The temperature was 76 degrees, the dew point was 40, and the relative humidity was 27%. The wind was southwest at 13 miles an hour. The pressure was 30.00 inches and falling. Elsewhere around the area, it was sunny, and temperatures were in the lower to upper 70s. And once again at 4 p.m. at the Champaign Airport, under sunny skies, the temperature was 76. And now a discussion of hazardous weather conditions for the following counties in Illinois, Champaign, Coles, DeWitt, Douglas, Edgar, Moultrie, Piatt, and Vermilion. This hazardous weather outlook is for Central Illinois, East Central Illinois, and West Central Illinois. For this afternoon and tonight, no hazardous weather is expected at this time. For Wednesday through Monday, no hazardous weather is expected at this time. Spotter information statement, spotter activation is not anticipated through tonight. The time is currently 4:03 p.m. Central Daylight Time. 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Now for the official National Weather Service forecast for Champaign, Urbana and surrounding areas of East Central Illinois. Tonight, clear. Not as cool with lows in the mid-50s. South winds 5 to 10 miles an hour. Wednesday, sunny. Highs in the lower 80s. West winds 5 to 10 miles an hour. Wednesday night, mostly clear. Lows in the lower 50s. Northwest winds 5 to 10 miles an hour. Thursday, sunny. Highs in the upper 70s. Northwest winds 5 to 10 miles an hour. Thursday night, mostly clear. Lows in the upper 40s. Northeast winds around 5 miles an hour. Friday and Friday night, mostly clear. Highs in the upper 70s. Lows in the mid-50s. Saturday, sunny. Highs in the mid-80s. Saturday night, partly cloudy. Lows in the upper 50s. Sunday, mostly sunny with a 40% chance of showers. Highs in the upper 70s. Sunday night through Monday night, partly cloudy. Lows in the mid-50s. Highs around 80. Tuesday, mostly sunny with a 30% chance of showers. Highs in the upper 70s. Again, the forecast for Champaign, Urbana and surrounding areas of East Central Illinois for tonight, clear. Not as cool. Lows in the mid-50s. South winds 5 to 10 miles an hour. At 4 p.m. at the Champaign Airport, skies were sunny. The temperature was

76 degrees, the dew point was 40, and the relative humidity was 27%. The wind was southwest at 13 miles an hour. The pressure was 30.00 inches and falling. Elsewhere around the area, it was sunny, and temperatures were in the lower to upper 70s. And once again at 4 p.m. at the Champaign Airport, under sunny skies, the temperature was 76. 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Programming originates from NOAA's National Weather Service office in Lincoln and transmits from the WCIA television tower near Seymour. The station serves the following counties: Champaign, DeWitt, Coles, Douglas, Edgar, Ford, Moultrie, Piatt, and Vermilion. WXJ76 is part of the All Hazards Network of NOAA Weather Radio. And now a discussion of hazardous weather conditions for the following counties in Illinois: Champaign, Coles, DeWitt, Douglas, Edgar, Moultrie, Piatt, and Vermilion. This hazardous weather outlook is for Central Illinois, East Central Illinois, and West Central Illinois. For this afternoon and tonight, no hazardous weather is expected at this time. For Wednesday through Monday, no hazardous weather is expected at this time. Spotter information statement: spotter activation is not anticipated through tonight. The time is currently 4:07 p.m. Central Daylight Time. 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Now for the official National Weather Service forecast for Champaign, Urbana, and surrounding areas of East Central Illinois. Tonight, clear. Not as cool with lows in the mid-50s. South winds 5 to 10 miles an hour. Wednesday, sunny. Highs in the lower 80s. West winds 5 to 10 miles an hour. Wednesday night, mostly clear. Lows in the lower 50s. Northwest winds 5 to 10 miles an hour. Thursday, sunny. Highs in the upper 70s. Northwest winds 5 to 10 miles an hour. Thursday night, mostly clear. Lows in the upper 40s. Northeast winds around 5 miles an hour. Friday and Friday night, mostly clear. Highs in the upper 70s. Lows in the mid-50s. Saturday, sunny. Highs in the mid-80s. Saturday night, partly cloudy. Lows in the upper 50s. Sunday, mostly sunny with a 40% chance of showers. Highs in the upper 70s. Sunday night through Monday night, partly cloudy. Lows in the mid-50s. Highs around 80. Tuesday, mostly sunny with a 30% chance of showers. Highs in the upper 70s. Again, the forecast for Champaign, Urbana, and surrounding areas of East Central Illinois for tonight: clear. Not as cool. Lows in the mid-50s. South winds 5 to 10 miles an hour. At 4 p.m. at the Champaign Airport, skies were sunny. The temperature was 76 degrees, the dew point was 40, and the relative humidity was 27%. The wind was southwest at 13 miles an hour. The pressure was 30.00 inches and falling. Elsewhere around the area, it was sunny, and temperatures were in the lower to upper 70s. And once again at 4 p.m. at the Champaign Airport, under sunny skies, the temperature was 76. Looking elsewhere around the Midwest at 4 p.m., Chicago was mostly sunny, and 74. Indianapolis was sunny, and 72. St. Louis was sunny, and 77. Kansas City was mostly sunny, and 80. Des Moines was mostly sunny, and 81. Milwaukee was mostly sunny, and 73. And now a discussion of hazardous weather conditions for the following counties in Illinois: Champaign, Coles, DeWitt, Douglas, Edgar, Moultrie, Piatt, and Vermilion. This hazardous weather outlook is for Central Illinois, East Central Illinois, and West Central Illinois. For this afternoon and tonight, no hazardous weather is expected at this time. For Wednesday through Monday, no hazardous weather is expected at this time. Spotter information statement: spotter activation is not anticipated through tonight. The time is currently 4:10 p.m. Central Daylight Time. 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

Now for the official National Weather Service forecast for Champaign, Urbana, and surrounding areas of East Central Illinois. Tonight, clear. Not as cool with lows in the mid-50s. South winds 5 to 10 miles an hour. Wednesday, sunny. Highs in the lower 80s. West winds 5 to 10 miles an hour. Wednesday night, mostly clear. Lows in the lower 50s. Northwest winds 5 to 10 miles an hour. Thursday, sunny. Highs in the upper 70s. Northwest winds 5 to 10 miles an hour. Thursday night, mostly clear. Lows in the upper 40s. Northeast winds around 5 miles an hour. Friday and Friday night, mostly clear. Highs in the upper 70s. Lows in the mid-50s. Saturday, sunny. Highs in the mid-80s. Saturday night, partly cloudy. Lows in the upper 50s. Sunday, mostly sunny with a 40% chance of showers. Highs in the upper 70s. Sunday night through Monday night, partly cloudy. Lows in the mid-50s. Highs around 80. Tuesday, mostly sunny with a 30% chance of showers. Highs in the upper 70s. Again, the forecast for Champaign, Urbana, and surrounding areas of East Central Illinois for tonight, clear. Not as cool. Lows in the mid-50s. South winds 5 to 10 miles an hour. At 4 p.m. at the Champaign Airport, skies were sunny. The temperature was 76 degrees, the dew point was 40, and the relative humidity was 27%. The wind was southwest at 13 miles an hour. The pressure was 30.00 inches and falling. Elsewhere around the area, it was sunny, and temperatures were in the lower to upper 70s. And once again at 4 p.m. at the Champaign Airport, under sunny skies, the temperature was 76. Looking elsewhere around the Midwest at 4 p.m., Chicago was mostly sunny, and 74. Indianapolis was sunny, and 72. St. Louis was sunny, and 77. Kansas City was mostly sunny, and 80. Des Moines was mostly sunny, and 81. Milwaukee was mostly sunny, and 73. And now a discussion of hazardous weather conditions for the following counties in Illinois: Champaign, Coles, DeWitt, Douglas, Edgar, Moultrie, Piatt, and Vermilion. This hazardous weather outlook is for Central Illinois, East Central Illinois, and West Central Illinois. For this afternoon and tonight, no hazardous weather is expected at this time. For Wednesday through Monday, no hazardous weather is expected at this time. Spotter information statement, spotter activation is not anticipated through tonight. The time is currently 4:13 p.m. Central Daylight Time. 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Now for the official National Weather Service forecast for Champaign, Urbana, and surrounding areas of East Central Illinois. Tonight, clear. Not as cool with lows in the mid-50s. South winds 5 to 10 miles an hour. Wednesday, sunny. Highs in the lower 80s. West winds 5 to 10 miles an hour. Wednesday night, mostly clear. Lows in the lower 50s. Northwest winds 5 to 10 miles an hour. Thursday, sunny. Highs in the upper 70s. Northwest winds 5 to 10 miles an hour. Thursday night, mostly clear. Lows in the upper 40s. Northeast winds around 5 miles an hour. Friday and Friday night, mostly clear. Highs in the upper 70s. Lows in the mid-50s. Saturday, sunny. Highs in the mid-80s. Saturday night, partly cloudy. Lows in the upper 50s. Sunday, mostly sunny with a 40% chance of showers. Highs in the upper 70s. Sunday night through Monday night, partly cloudy. Lows in the mid-50s. Highs around 80. Tuesday, mostly sunny with a 30% chance of showers. Highs in the upper 70s. Again, the forecast for Champaign, Urbana, and surrounding areas of East Central Illinois for tonight, clear. Not as cool. Lows in the mid-50s. South winds 5 to 10 miles an hour. At 4 p.m. at the Champaign Airport, skies were sunny. The temperature was 76 degrees, the dew point was 40, and the relative humidity was 27%.

The wind was southwest at 13 miles an hour. The pressure was 30.00 inches and falling. Elsewhere around the area, it was sunny, and temperatures were in the lower to upper 70s. And once again at 4 p.m. at the Champaign Airport, under sunny skies, the temperature was 76. Looking elsewhere around the Midwest at 4 p.m., Chicago was mostly sunny, and 74. Indianapolis was sunny, and 72. St. Louis was sunny, and 77. Kansas City was mostly sunny, and 80. Des Moines was mostly sunny, and 81. Milwaukee was mostly sunny, and 73. And now a discussion of hazardous weather conditions for the following counties in Illinois: Champaign, Coles, DeWitt, Douglas, Edgar, Moultrie, Piatt, and Vermilion. This hazardous weather outlook is for Central Illinois, East Central Illinois, and West Central Illinois. For this afternoon and tonight, no hazardous weather is expected at this time. For Wednesday through Monday, no hazardous weather is expected at this time. Spotter information statement: spotter activation is not anticipated through tonight. The time is currently 4:17 p.m. Central Daylight Time. 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Now for the official National Weather Service forecast for Champaign, Urbana, and surrounding areas of East Central Illinois. Tonight, clear. Not as cool with lows in the mid-50s. South winds 5 to 10 miles an hour. Wednesday, sunny. Highs in the lower 80s. West winds 5 to 10 miles an hour. Wednesday night, mostly clear. Lows in the lower 50s. Northwest winds 5 to 10 miles an hour. Thursday, sunny. Highs in the upper 70s. Northwest winds 5 to 10 miles an hour. Thursday night, mostly clear. Lows in the upper 40s. Northeast winds around 5 miles an hour. Friday and Friday night, mostly clear. Highs in the upper 70s. Lows in the mid-50s. Saturday, sunny. Highs in the mid-80s. Saturday night, partly cloudy. Lows in the upper 50s. Sunday, mostly sunny with a 40% chance of showers. Highs in the upper 70s. Sunday night through Monday night, partly cloudy. Lows in the mid-50s. Highs around 80. Tuesday, mostly sunny with a 30% chance of showers. Highs in the upper 70s. Again, the forecast for Champaign, Urbana, and surrounding areas of East Central Illinois for tonight: clear. Not as cool. Lows in the mid-50s. South winds 5 to 10 miles an hour. At 4 p.m. at the Champaign Airport, skies were sunny. The temperature was 76 degrees, the dew point was 40, and the relative humidity was 27%. The wind was southwest at 13 miles an hour. The pressure was 30.00 inches and falling. Elsewhere around the area, it was sunny, and temperatures were in the lower to upper 70s. And once again at 4 p.m. at the Champaign Airport, under sunny skies, the temperature was 76. Looking elsewhere around the Midwest at 4 p.m., Chicago was mostly sunny, and 74. Indianapolis was sunny, and 72. St. Louis was sunny, and 77. Kansas City was mostly sunny, and 80. Des Moines was mostly sunny, and 81. Milwaukee was mostly sunny, and 73. And now a discussion of hazardous weather conditions for the following counties in Illinois: Champaign, Coles, DeWitt, Douglas, Edgar, Moultrie, Piatt, and Vermilion. This hazardous weather outlook is for Central Illinois, East Central Illinois, and West Central Illinois. For this afternoon and tonight, no hazardous weather is expected at this time. For Wednesday through Monday, no hazardous weather is expected at this time. Spotter information statement: spotter activation is not anticipated through tonight. The time is currently 4:20 p.m. Central Daylight Time. 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Now for the official National Weather Service forecast for Champaign, Urbana, and surrounding areas of East Central Illinois. Tonight, clear. Not as cool with lows in the mid-50s. South winds 5 to 10 miles an hour. Wednesday, sunny. Highs in the
or 80s. West winds 5 to 10 miles an hour. Wednesday night, mostly clear. Lows in the lower 50s. Northwest winds 5 to 10 miles an hour. Thursday, sunny. Highs in the upper 70s. Northwest winds 5 to 10 miles an hour. Thursday night, mostly clear. Lows in the upper 40s. Northeast winds around 5 miles an hour. Friday and Friday night, mostly clear. Highs in the upper 70s. Lows in the mid 50s. Saturday, sunny. Highs in the mid 80s. Saturday night, partly cloudy. Lows in the upper 50s. Sunday, mostly sunny with a 40% chance of showers. Highs in the upper 70s. Sunday night through Monday night, partly cloudy. Lows in the mid-50s. Highs around 80. Tuesday, mostly sunny with a 30% chance of showers. Highs in the upper 70s. Again, the forecast for Champaign, Urbana and surrounding areas of East Central Illinois for tonight, clear. Not as cool. Lows in the mid-50s. South winds 5 to 10 miles an hour. At 4 p.m. at the Champaign Airport, skies were sunny. The temperature was 76 degrees, the dew point was 40, and the relative humidity was 27%. The wind was southwest at 13 miles an hour. The pressure was 30.00 inches and falling. Elsewhere around the area, it was sunny, and temperatures were in the lower to upper 70s. And once again at 4 p.m. at the Champaign Airport, under sunny skies, the temperature was 76. Looking elsewhere around the Midwest at 4 p.m., Chicago was mostly sunny, and 74. Indianapolis was sunny, and 72. St. Louis was sunny, and 77. Kansas City was mostly sunny, and 80. Des Moines was mostly sunny, and 81. Milwaukee was mostly sunny, and 73. And now a discussion of hazardous weather conditions for the following counties in Illinois: Champaign, Coles, DeWitt, Douglas, Edgar, Moultrie, Piatt, and Vermilion. This hazardous weather outlook is for Central Illinois, East Central Illinois, and West Central Illinois. For this afternoon and tonight, no hazardous weather is expected at this time. For Wednesday through Monday, no hazardous weather is expected at this time. Spotter information statement, spotter activation is not anticipated through tonight. The time is currently 4:23 p.m. Central Daylight Time. 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Now for the official National Weather Service forecast for Champaign, Urbana and surrounding areas of East Central Illinois. Tonight, clear. Not as cool with lows in the mid-50s. South winds 5 to 10 miles an hour. Wednesday, sunny. Highs in the lower 80s. West winds 5 to 10 miles an hour. Wednesday night, mostly clear. Lows in the lower 50s. Northwest winds 5 to 10 miles an hour. Thursday, sunny. Highs in the upper 70s. Northwest winds 5 to 10 miles an hour. Thursday night, mostly clear. Lows in the upper 40s. Northeast winds around 5 miles an hour. Friday and Friday night, mostly clear. Highs in the upper 70s. Lows in the mid-50s. Saturday, sunny. Highs in the mid-80s. Saturday night, partly cloudy. Lows in the upper 50s. Sunday, mostly sunny with a 40% chance of showers. Highs in the upper 70s. Sunday night through Monday night, partly cloudy. Lows in the mid-50s. Highs around 80. Tuesday, mostly sunny with a 30% chance of showers. Highs in the upper 70s. Again, the forecast for Champaign, Urbana and surrounding areas of East Central Illinois for tonight, clear. Not as cool. Lows in the mid-50s. South winds 5 to 10 miles an hour. At 4 p.m. at the Champaign Airport, skies were sunny. The temperature was 76 degrees, the dew point was 40, and the relative humidity was 27%. The wind was southwest at 13 miles an hour. The pressure was 30.00 inches and falling. Elsewhere around the area, it was sunny, and temperatures were in the lower to upper 70s. And once again at 4 p.m. at the Champaign Airport, under sunny skies.
as the temperature was 76. Looking elsewhere around the Midwest at 4 p.m., Chicago was mostly sunny and 74. Indianapolis was sunny and 72. St. Louis was sunny and 77. Kansas City was mostly sunny and 80. Des Moines was mostly sunny and 81. Milwaukee was mostly sunny and 73. And now a discussion of hazardous weather conditions for the following counties in Illinois: Champaign, Coles, DeWitt, Douglas, Edgar, Moultrie, Piatt, and Vermilion. This hazardous weather outlook is for Central Illinois, East Central Illinois, and West Central Illinois. For this afternoon and tonight, no hazardous weather is expected at this time. For Wednesday through Monday, no hazardous weather is expected at this time. Spotter information statement: spotter activation is not anticipated through tonight. The time is currently 4:26 p.m. Central Daylight Time. 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Now for the official National Weather Service forecast for Champaign, Urbana, and surrounding areas of East Central Illinois. Tonight, clear. Not as cool, with lows in the mid-50s. South winds 5 to 10 miles an hour. Wednesday, sunny. Highs in the lower 80s. West winds 5 to 10 miles an hour. Wednesday night, mostly clear. Lows in the lower 50s. Northwest winds 5 to 10 miles an hour. Thursday, sunny. Highs in the upper 70s. Northwest winds 5 to 10 miles an hour. Thursday night, mostly clear. Lows in the upper 40s. Northeast winds around 5 miles an hour. Friday and Friday night, mostly clear. Highs in the upper 70s. Lows in the mid-50s. Saturday, sunny. Highs in the mid-80s. Saturday night, partly cloudy. Lows in the upper 50s. Sunday, mostly sunny with a 40% chance of showers. Highs in the upper 70s. Sunday night through Monday night, partly cloudy. Lows in the mid-50s. Highs around 80. Tuesday, mostly sunny with a 30% chance of showers. Highs in the upper 70s. Again, the forecast for Champaign, Urbana, and surrounding areas of East Central Illinois for tonight: clear. Not as cool. Lows in the mid-50s. South winds 5 to 10 miles an hour. At 4 p.m. at the Champaign Airport, skies were sunny. The temperature was 76 degrees, the dew point was 40, and the relative humidity was 27%. The wind was southwest at 13 miles an hour. The pressure was 30.00 inches and falling. Elsewhere around the area, it was sunny, and temperatures were in the lower to upper 70s. And once again at 4 p.m. at the Champaign Airport, under sunny skies, the temperature was 76. Looking elsewhere around the Midwest at 4 p.m., Chicago was mostly sunny and 74. Indianapolis was sunny and 72. St. Louis was sunny and 77. Kansas City was mostly sunny and 80. Des Moines was mostly sunny and 81. Milwaukee was mostly sunny and 73. And now a discussion of hazardous weather conditions for the following counties in Illinois: Champaign, Coles, DeWitt, Douglas, Edgar, Moultrie, Piatt, and Vermilion. This hazardous weather outlook is for Central Illinois, East Central Illinois, and West Central Illinois. For this afternoon and tonight, no hazardous weather is expected at this time. For Wednesday through Monday, no hazardous weather is expected at this time. Spotter information statement: spotter activation is not anticipated through tonight. The time is currently 4:30 p.m. Central Daylight Time. 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Now for the official National Weather Service forecast for Champaign, Urbana, and surrounding areas of East Central Illinois. Tonight, clear. Not as cool, with lows in the mid-50s. South winds 5 to 10 miles an hour. Wednesday, sunny. Highs in the lower 80s. West winds 5 to 10 miles an hour. Wednesday night, mostly clear. Lows in the lower 50s. Northwest winds 5 to 10 miles an hour. Thursday, sunny. Highs in the upper 70s.

northwest winds 5 to 10 miles an hour. Thursday night, mostly clear. Lows in the upper 40s. Northeast winds around 5 miles an hour. Friday and Friday night, mostly clear. Highs in the upper 70s. Lows in the mid 50s. Saturday, sunny. Highs in the mid 80s. Saturday night, partly cloudy. Lows in the upper 50s. Sunday, mostly sunny with a 40% chance of showers. Highs in the upper 70s. Sunday night through Monday night, partly cloudy. Lows in the mid 50s. Highs around 80. Tuesday, mostly sunny with a 30% chance of showers. Highs in the upper 70s. Again, the forecast for Champaign, Urbana and surrounding areas of East Central Illinois for tonight, clear. Not as cool. Lows in the mid 50s. South winds 5 to 10 miles an hour. At 4 p.m. at the Champaign Airport, skies were sunny. The temperature was 76 degrees, the dew point was 40, and the relative humidity was 27%. The wind was southwest at 13 miles an hour. The pressure was 30.00 inches and falling. Elsewhere around the area, it was sunny, and temperatures were in the lower to upper 70s. And once again at 4 p.m. at the Champaign Airport, under sunny skies, the temperature was 76. Looking elsewhere around the Midwest at 4 p.m., Chicago was mostly sunny, and 74. Indianapolis was sunny, and 72. St. Louis was sunny, and 77. Kansas City was mostly sunny, and 80. Des Moines was mostly sunny, and 81. Milwaukee was mostly sunny, and 73. And now a discussion of hazardous weather conditions for the following counties in Illinois: Champaign, Coles, DeWitt, Douglas, Edgar, Moultrie, Piatt, and Vermilion. This hazardous weather outlook is for Central Illinois, East Central Illinois, and West Central Illinois. For this afternoon, counties in Illinois: Champaign, Coles, DeWitt, Douglas, Edgar, Moultrie, Piatt, and Vermilion. This hazardous weather outlook is for Central Illinois, East Central Illinois, and West Central Illinois. For this afternoon and tonight, no hazardous weather is expected at this time. For Wednesday through Monday, no hazardous weather is expected at this time. Spotter information statement: spotter activation is not anticipated through tonight. The time is currently 4:33 p.m. Central Daylight Time. 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Now for the official National Weather Service forecast for Champaign, Urbana and surrounding areas of East Central Illinois. Tonight, clear. Not as cool with lows in the mid-50s. South winds 5 to 10 miles an hour. Wednesday, sunny. Highs in the lower 80s. West winds 5 to 10 miles an hour. Wednesday night, mostly clear. Lows in the lower 50s. Northwest winds 5 to 10 miles an hour. Thursday, sunny. Highs in the upper 70s. Northwest winds 5 to 10 miles an hour. Thursday night, mostly clear. Lows in the upper 40s. Northeast winds around 5 miles an hour. Friday and Friday night, mostly clear. Highs in the upper 70s. Lows in the mid 50s. Saturday, sunny. Highs in the mid 80s. Saturday night, partly cloudy. Lows in the upper 50s. Sunday, mostly sunny with a 40% chance of showers. Highs in the upper 70s. Sunday night through Monday night, partly cloudy. Lows in the mid 50s. Highs around 80. Tuesday, mostly sunny with a 30% chance of showers. Highs in the upper 70s. Again, the forecast for Champaign, Urbana and surrounding areas of East Central Illinois for tonight, clear. Not as cool. Lows in the mid-50s. South winds 5 to 10 miles an hour. At 4 p.m. at the Champaign Airport, skies were sunny. The temperature was 76 degrees, the dew point was 40, and the relative humidity was 27%. The wind was southwest at 13 miles an hour. The pressure was 30.00 inches and falling. Elsewhere around the area, it was sunny, and temperatures were in the lower to upper 70s. And once again at 4 p.m. at the Champaign Airport, under sunny skies, the temperature was 76.

Looking elsewhere around the Midwest at 4 p.m., Chicago was mostly sunny and 74. Indianapolis was sunny and 72. St. Louis was sunny and 77. Kansas City was mostly sunny and 80. Des Moines was mostly sunny and 81. Milwaukee was mostly sunny and 73. And now a discussion of hazardous weather conditions for the following counties in Illinois: Champaign, Coles, DeWitt, Douglas, Edgar, Moultrie, Piatt, and Vermilion. This hazardous weather outlook is for Central Illinois, East Central Illinois, and West Central Illinois. For this afternoon and tonight, no hazardous weather is expected at this time. For Wednesday through Monday, no hazardous weather is expected at this time. Spotter information statement: spotter activation is not anticipated through tonight. The time is currently 4:36 p.m. Central Daylight Time. 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Now for the official National Weather Service forecast for Champaign, Urbana, and surrounding areas of East Central Illinois. Tonight, clear. Not as cool with lows in the mid-50s. South winds 5 to 10 miles an hour. Wednesday, sunny. Highs in the lower 80s. West winds 5 to 10 miles an hour. Wednesday night, mostly clear. Lows in the lower 50s. Northwest winds 5 to 10 miles an hour. Thursday, sunny. Highs in the upper 70s. Northwest winds 5 to 10 miles an hour. Thursday night, mostly clear. Lows in the upper 40s. Northeast winds around 5 miles an hour. Friday and Friday night, mostly clear. Highs in the upper 70s. Lows in the mid-50s. Saturday, sunny. Highs in the mid-80s. Saturday night, partly cloudy. Lows in the upper 50s. Sunday, mostly sunny with a 40% chance of showers. Highs in the upper 70s. Sunday night through Monday night, partly cloudy. Lows in the mid-50s. Highs around 80. Tuesday, mostly sunny with a 30% chance of showers. Highs in the upper 70s. Again, the forecast for Champaign, Urbana, and surrounding areas of East Central Illinois for tonight: clear. Not as cool. Lows in the mid-50s. South winds 5 to 10 miles an hour. At 4 p.m. at the Champaign Airport, skies were sunny. The temperature was 76 degrees, the dew point was 40, and the relative humidity was 27%. The wind was southwest at 13 miles an hour. The pressure was 30.00 inches and falling. Elsewhere around the area, it was sunny, and temperatures were in the lower to upper 70s. And once again at 4 p.m. at the Champaign Airport, under sunny skies, the temperature was 76. Looking elsewhere around the Midwest at 4 p.m., Chicago was mostly sunny and 74. Indianapolis was sunny and 72. St. Louis was sunny and 77. Kansas City was mostly sunny and 80. Des Moines was mostly sunny and 81. Milwaukee was mostly sunny and 73. And now a discussion of hazardous weather conditions for the following counties in Illinois: Champaign, Coles, DeWitt, Douglas, Edgar, Moultrie, Piatt, and Vermilion. This hazardous weather outlook is for Central Illinois, East Central Illinois, and West Central Illinois. For this afternoon and tonight, no hazardous weather is expected at this time. For Wednesday through Monday, no hazardous weather is expected at this time. Spotter information statement: spotter activation is not anticipated through tonight. The time is currently 4:40 p.m. Central Daylight Time. 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Now for the official National Weather Service forecast for Champaign, Urbana, and surrounding areas of East Central Illinois. Tonight, clear. Not as cool with lows in the mid-50s. South winds 5 to 10 miles an hour. Wednesday, sunny. Highs in the lower 80s. West winds 5 to 10 miles an hour. Wednesday night, mostly clear. Lows in the lower 50s. Northwest winds 5 to 10 miles an hour. Thursday, sunny. Highs in the upper 70s. Northwest winds 5 to 10 miles an hour.

Sunday, mostly sunny with a 40% chance of showers. Highs in the upper 70s. Sunday night through Monday night, partly cloudy. Lows in the mid-50s. Highs around 80. Tuesday, mostly sunny with a 30% chance of showers. Highs in the upper 70s. Again, the forecast for Champaign, Urbana and surrounding areas of East Central Illinois for tonight, clear. Not as cool. Lows in the mid-50s. South winds 5 to 10 miles an hour. At 4 p.m. at the Champaign Airport, skies were sunny. The temperature was 76 degrees, the dew point was 40, and the relative humidity was 27%. The wind was southwest at 13 miles an hour. The pressure was 30.00 inches and falling. Elsewhere around the area, it was sunny, and temperatures were in the lower to upper 70s. And once again at 4 p.m. at the Champaign Airport, under sunny skies, the temperature was 76. Looking elsewhere around the Midwest at 4 p.m., Chicago was mostly sunny, and 74. Indianapolis was sunny, and 72. St. Louis was sunny, and 77. Kansas City was mostly sunny, and 80. Des Moines was mostly sunny, and 81. Milwaukee was mostly sunny, and 73. And now a discussion of hazardous weather conditions for the following counties in Illinois: Champaign, Coles, DeWitt, Douglas, Edgar, Moultrie, Piatt, and Vermilion. This hazardous weather outlook is for Central Illinois, East Central Illinois, and West Central Illinois. For this afternoon and tonight, no hazardous weather is expected at this time. For Wednesday through Monday, no hazardous weather is expected at this time. Spotter information statement, spotter activation is not anticipated through tonight. The time is currently 4:43 p.m. Central Daylight Time. 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Now for the official National Weather Service forecast for Champaign, Urbana and surrounding areas of East Central Illinois. Tonight, clear. Not as cool with lows in the mid-50s. South winds 5 to 10 miles an hour. Wednesday, sunny. Highs in the lower 80s. West winds 5 to 10 miles an hour. Wednesday night, mostly clear. Lows in the lower 50s. Northwest winds 5 to 10 miles an hour. Thursday, sunny. Highs in the upper 70s. Northwest winds 5 to 10 miles an hour. Thursday night, mostly clear. Lows in the upper 40s. Northeast winds around 5 miles an hour. Friday and Friday night, mostly clear. Highs in the upper 70s. Lows in the mid-50s. Saturday, sunny. Highs in the mid-80s. Saturday night, partly cloudy. Lows in the upper 50s. Sunday, mostly sunny with a 40% chance of showers. Highs in the upper 70s. Sunday night through Monday night, partly cloudy. Lows in the mid-50s. Highs around 80. Tuesday, mostly sunny with a 30% chance of showers. Highs in the upper 70s. Again, the forecast for Champaign, Urbana and surrounding areas of East Central Illinois for tonight, clear. Not as cool. Lows in the mid-50s. South winds 5 to 10 miles an hour. At 4 p.m. at the Champaign Airport, skies were sunny. The temperature was 76 degrees, the dew point was 40, and the relative humidity was 27%. The wind was southwest at 13 miles an hour. The pressure was 30.00 inches and falling. Elsewhere around the area, it was sunny, and temperatures were in the lower to upper 70s. And once again at 4 p.m. at the Champaign Airport, under sunny skies, the temperature was 76. Looking elsewhere around the Midwest at 4 p.m., Chicago was mostly sunny, and 74. Indianapolis was sunny, and 72. St. Louis was sunny, and 77. Kansas City was mostly sunny, and 80. Des Moines was mostly sunny, and 81. Milwaukee was mostly sunny, and 73. And now a discussion of hazardous weather conditions for the following counties in Illinois: Champaign, Coles, DeWitt, Douglas, Edgar, Moultrie, Piatt, and Vermilion. This hazardous weather outlook is for Central Illinois, East Central Illinois, and West Central Illinois. For this

and tonight, no hazardous weather is expected at this time. For Wednesday through Monday, no hazardous weather is expected at this time. Spotter information statement, spotter activation is not anticipated through tonight. The time is currently 4:46 p.m. Central Daylight Time. 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Now for the official National Weather Service forecast for Champaign, Urbana and surrounding areas of East Central Illinois. Tonight, clear. Not as cool with lows in the mid-50s. South winds 5 to 10 miles an hour. Wednesday, sunny. Highs in the lower 80s. West winds 5 to 10 miles an hour. Wednesday night, mostly clear. Lows in the lower 50s. Northwest winds 5 to 10 miles an hour. Thursday, sunny. Highs in the upper 70s. Northwest winds 5 to 10 miles an hour. Thursday night, mostly clear. Lows in the upper 40s. Northeast winds around 5 miles an hour. Friday and Friday night, mostly clear. Highs in the upper 70s. Lows in the mid-50s. Saturday, sunny. Highs in the mid-80s. Saturday night, partly cloudy. Lows in the upper 50s. Sunday, mostly sunny with a 40% chance of showers. Highs in the upper 70s. Sunday night through Monday night, partly cloudy. Lows in the mid-50s. Highs around 80. Tuesday, mostly sunny with a 30% chance of showers. Highs in the upper 70s. Again, the forecast for Champaign, Urbana and surrounding areas of East Central Illinois for tonight, clear. Not as cool. Lows in the mid-50s. South winds 5 to 10 miles an hour. At 4 p.m. at the Champaign Airport, skies were sunny. The temperature was 76 degrees, the dew point was 40, and the relative humidity was 27%. The wind was southwest at 13 miles an hour. The pressure was 30.00 inches and falling. Elsewhere around the area, it was sunny, and temperatures were in the lower to upper 70s. And once again at 4 p.m. at the Champaign Airport, under sunny skies, the temperature was 76. Looking elsewhere around the Midwest at 4 p.m., Chicago was mostly sunny, and 74. Indianapolis was sunny, and 72. St. Louis was sunny, and 77. Kansas City was mostly sunny, and 80. Des Moines was mostly sunny, and 81. Milwaukee was mostly sunny, and 73. And now a discussion of hazardous weather conditions for the following counties in Illinois: Champaign, Coles, DeWitt, Douglas, Edgar, Moultrie, Piatt, and Vermilion. This hazardous weather outlook is for Central Illinois, East Central Illinois, and West Central Illinois. For this afternoon and tonight, no hazardous weather is expected at this time. For Wednesday through Monday, no hazardous weather is expected at this time. Spotter information statement, spotter activation is not anticipated through tonight. The time is currently 4:49 p.m. Central Daylight Time. 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Now for the official National Weather Service forecast for Champaign, Urbana and surrounding areas of East Central Illinois. Tonight, clear. Not as cool with lows in the mid-50s. South winds 5 to 10 miles an hour. Wednesday, sunny. Highs in the lower 80s. West winds 5 to 10 miles an hour. Wednesday night, mostly clear. Lows in the lower 50s. Northwest winds 5 to 10 miles an hour. Thursday, sunny. Highs in the upper 70s. Northwest winds 5 to 10 miles an hour. Thursday night, mostly clear. Lows in the upper 40s. Northeast winds around 5 miles an hour. Friday and Friday night, mostly clear. Highs in the upper 70s. Lows in the mid-50s. Saturday, sunny. Highs in the mid-80s. Saturday night, partly cloudy. Lows in the upper 50s. Sunday, mostly sunny with a 40% chance of showers. Highs in the upper 70s. Sunday night through Monday night, partly cloudy. Lows in the mid-50s. Highs around 80. Tuesday, mostly sunny with a 30% chance of showers.

highs in the upper 70s. Again, the forecast for Champaign, Urbana and surrounding areas of East Central Illinois for tonight, clear. Not as cool. Lows in the mid-50s. South winds 5 to 10 miles an hour. At 4 p.m. at the Champaign Airport, skies were sunny. The temperature was 76 degrees, the dew point was 40, and the relative humidity was 27%. The wind was southwest at 13 miles an hour. The pressure was 30.00 inches and falling. Elsewhere around the area, it was sunny, and temperatures were in the lower to upper 70s. And once again at 4 p.m. at the Champaign Airport, under sunny skies, the temperature was 76. Looking elsewhere around the Midwest at 4 p.m., Chicago was mostly sunny, and 74. Indianapolis was sunny, and 72. St. Louis was sunny, and 77. Kansas City was mostly sunny, and 80. Des Moines was mostly sunny, and 81. Milwaukee was mostly sunny, and 73. And now a discussion of hazardous weather conditions for the following counties in Illinois: Champaign, Coles, DeWitt, Douglas, Edgar, Moultrie, Piatt, and Vermilion. This hazardous weather outlook is for Central Illinois, East Central Illinois, and West Central Illinois. For this afternoon and tonight, no hazardous weather is expected at this time. For Wednesday through Monday, no hazardous weather is expected at this time. Spotter information statement, spotter activation is not anticipated through tonight. The time is currently 4:53 p.m. Central Daylight Time. 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Now for the official National Weather Service forecast for Champaign, Urbana and surrounding areas of East Central Illinois. Tonight, clear. Not as cool with lows in the mid-50s. South winds 5 to 10 miles an hour. Wednesday, sunny. Highs in the lower 80s. West winds 5 to 10 miles an hour. Wednesday night, mostly clear. Lows in the lower 50s. Northwest winds 5 to 10 miles an hour. Thursday, sunny. Highs in the upper 70s. Northwest winds 5 to 10 miles an hour. Thursday night, mostly clear. Lows in the upper 40s. Northeast winds around 5 miles an hour. Friday and Friday night, mostly clear. Highs in the upper 70s. Lows in the mid-50s. Saturday, sunny. Highs in the mid-80s. Saturday night, partly cloudy. Lows in the upper 50s. Sunday, mostly sunny with a 40% chance of showers. Highs in the upper 70s. Sunday night through Monday night, partly cloudy. Lows in the mid-50s. Highs around 80. Tuesday, mostly sunny with a 30% chance of showers. Highs in the upper 70s. Again, the forecast for Champaign, Urbana and surrounding areas of East Central Illinois for tonight, clear. Not as cool. Lows in the mid-50s. South winds 5 to 10 miles an hour. At 4 p.m. at the Champaign Airport, skies were sunny. The temperature was 76 degrees, the dew point was 40, and the relative humidity was 27%. The wind was southwest at 13 miles an hour. The pressure was 30.00 inches and falling. Elsewhere around the area, it was sunny, and temperatures were in the lower to upper 70s. And once again at 4 p.m. at the Champaign Airport, under sunny skies, the temperature was 76. Looking elsewhere around the Midwest at 4 p.m., Chicago was mostly sunny, and 74. Indianapolis was sunny, and 72. St. Louis was sunny, and 77. Kansas City was mostly sunny, and 80. Des Moines was mostly sunny, and 81. Milwaukee was mostly sunny, and 73. And now a discussion of hazardous weather conditions for the following counties in Illinois: Champaign, Coles, DeWitt, Douglas, Edgar, Moultrie, Piatt, and Vermilion. This hazardous weather outlook is for Central Illinois, East Central Illinois, and West Central Illinois. For this afternoon and tonight, no hazardous weather is expected at this time. For Wednesday through Monday, no hazardous weather is expected at this time. Spotter information statement, spotter activation is not anticipated through tonight.
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Now for the official National Weather Service forecast for Champaign, Urbana, and surrounding areas of East Central Illinois. Tonight, clear. Not as cool with lows in the mid-50s. South winds 5 to 10 miles an hour. Wednesday, sunny. Highs in the lower 80s. West winds 5 to 10 miles an hour. Wednesday night, mostly clear. Lows in the lower 50s. Northwest winds 5 to 10 miles an hour. Thursday, sunny. Highs in the upper 70s. Northwest winds 5 to 10 miles an hour. Thursday night, mostly clear. Lows in the upper 40s. Northeast winds around 5 miles an hour. Friday and Friday night, mostly clear. Highs in the upper 70s. Lows in the mid-50s. Saturday, sunny. Highs in the mid-80s. Saturday night, partly cloudy. Lows in the upper 50s. Sunday, mostly sunny with a 40% chance of showers. Highs in the upper 70s. Sunday night through Monday night, partly cloudy. Lows in the mid-50s. Highs around 80. Tuesday, mostly sunny with a 30% chance of showers. Highs in the upper 70s. Again, the forecast for Champaign, Urbana, and surrounding areas of East Central Illinois for tonight, clear. Not as cool. Lows in the mid-50s. South winds 5 to 10 miles an hour. At 4 p.m. at the Champaign Airport, skies were sunny. The temperature was 76 degrees, the dew point was 40, and the relative humidity was 27%. The wind was southwest at 13 miles an hour. The pressure was 30.00 inches and falling. Elsewhere around the area, it was sunny, and temperatures were in the lower to upper 70s. And once again at 4 p.m. at the Champaign Airport, under sunny skies, the temperature was 76. Looking elsewhere around the Midwest at 4 p.m., Chicago was mostly sunny, and 74. Indianapolis was sunny, and 72. St. Louis was sunny, and 77. Kansas City was mostly sunny, and 80. Des Moines was mostly sunny, and 81. Milwaukee was mostly sunny, and 73. And now a discussion of hazardous weather conditions for the following counties in Illinois: Champaign, Coles, DeWitt, Douglas, Edgar, Moultrie, Piatt, and Vermilion. This hazardous weather outlook is for Central Illinois, East Central Illinois, and West Central Illinois. For this afternoon and tonight, no hazardous weather is expected at this time. For Wednesday through Monday, no hazardous weather is expected at this time. Spotter information statement: spotter activation is not anticipated through tonight. The time is currently 4:59 p.m. Central Daylight Time. 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Now for the official National Weather Service forecast for Champaign, Urbana, and surrounding areas of East Central Illinois. Tonight, clear. Not as cool with lows in the mid-50s. South winds 5 to 10 miles an hour. Wednesday, sunny. Highs in the lower 80s. West winds 5 to 10 miles an hour. Wednesday night, mostly clear. Lows in the lower 50s. Northwest winds 5 to 10 miles an hour. Thursday, sunny. Highs in the upper 70s. Northwest winds 5 to 10 miles an hour. Thursday night, mostly clear. Lows in the upper 40s. Northeast winds around 5 miles an hour. Friday and Friday night, mostly clear. Highs in the upper 70s. Lows in the mid-50s. Saturday, sunny. Highs in the mid-80s. Saturday night, partly cloudy. Lows in the upper 50s. Sunday, mostly sunny with a 40% chance of showers. Highs in the upper 70s. Sunday night through Monday night, partly cloudy. Lows in the mid-50s. Highs around 80. Tuesday, mostly sunny with a 30% chance of showers. Highs in the upper 70s. Again, the forecast for Champaign, Urbana, and surrounding areas of East Central Illinois for tonight, clear. Not as cool. Lows in the mid-50s.
south winds 5 to 10 miles an hour. The Champaign, Illinois Airport Climate Summary for this evening, as of 4 p.m., October 6, 2026. Today's high temperature was 76 degrees. The normal high is 72. Today's low temperature was 44 degrees. The normal low is 47. No precipitation fell today. Sunset tonight is at 6:27 p.m. Sunrise tomorrow is at 6:55 a.m. The Mattoon, Illinois Airport Climate Summary for this evening, as of 4 p.m., October 6, 2026. Today's high temperature was 76 degrees. The normal high is 71. Today's low temperature was 48 degrees. The normal low is 49. No precipitation fell today. Sunset tonight is at 6:28 p.m. Sunrise tomorrow is at 6:55 a.m. And now a discussion of hazardous weather conditions for the following counties in Illinois: Champaign, Coles, DeWitt, Douglas, Edgar, Moultrie, Piatt, and Vermilion. This hazardous weather outlook is for Central Illinois, East Central Illinois, and West Central Illinois. For this afternoon and tonight, no hazardous weather is expected at this time. For Wednesday through Monday, no hazardous weather is expected at this time. Spotter information statement. Spotter activation is not anticipated through tonight. The time is currently 5:02 p.m. Central Daylight Time. 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Now for the official National Weather Service forecast for Champaign, Urbana, and surrounding areas of East Central Illinois. Tonight, clear. Not as cool with lows in the mid-50s. South winds 5 to 10 miles an hour. Wednesday, sunny. Highs in the lower 80s. West winds 5 to 10 miles an hour. Wednesday night, mostly clear. Lows in the lower 50s. Northwest winds 5 to 10 miles an hour. Thursday, sunny. Highs in the upper 70s. Northwest winds 5 to 10 miles an hour. Thursday night, mostly clear. Lows in the upper 40s. Northeast winds around 5 miles an hour. Friday and Friday night, mostly clear. Highs in the upper 70s. Lows in the mid-50s. Saturday, sunny. Highs in the mid-80s. Saturday night, partly cloudy. Lows in the upper 50s. Sunday, mostly sunny with a 40% chance of showers. Highs in the upper 70s. Sunday night through Monday night, partly cloudy. Lows in the mid-50s. Highs around 80. Tuesday, mostly sunny with a 30% chance of showers. Highs in the upper 70s. Again, the forecast for Champaign, Urbana, and surrounding areas of East Central Illinois for tonight, clear. Not as cool. Lows in the mid-50s. South winds 5 to 10 miles an hour. At 5 p.m. at the Champaign Airport, skies were sunny. The temperature was 75 degrees, the dew point was 41, and the relative humidity was 29%. The wind was south at 12 miles an hour. The pressure was 29.99 inches and falling. Elsewhere around the area, it was sunny, with a temperature of 75 at Peoria, 73 at Bloomington, and 73 at Terre Haute. Under sunny skies, Mattoon reported 75, Decatur reported 74, and Springfield reported 76. And once again at 5 p.m. at the Champaign Airport, under sunny skies, the temperature was 75. And now a discussion of hazardous weather conditions for the following counties in Illinois: Champaign, Coles, DeWitt, Douglas, Edgar, Moultrie, Piatt, and Vermilion. This hazardous weather outlook is for Central Illinois, East Central Illinois, and West Central Illinois. For this afternoon and tonight, no hazardous weather is expected at this time. For Wednesday through Monday, no hazardous weather is expected at this time. Spotter information statement. Spotter activation is not anticipated through tonight. The time is currently 5:05 p.m. Central Daylight Time. 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

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Tonight, clear. Not as cool with lows in the mid-50s. South winds 5 to 10 miles an hour. Wednesday, sunny. Highs in the lower 80s. West winds 5 to 10 miles an hour. Wednesday night, mostly clear. Lows in the lower 50s. Northwest winds 5 to 10 miles an hour. Thursday, sunny. Highs in the upper 70s. Northwest winds 5 to 10 miles an hour. Thursday night, mostly clear. Lows in the upper 40s. Northeast winds around 5 miles an hour. Friday and Friday night, mostly clear. Highs in the upper 70s. Lows in the mid-50s. Saturday, sunny. Highs in the mid-80s. Saturday night, partly cloudy. Lows in the upper 50s. Sunday, mostly sunny with a 40% chance of showers. Highs in the upper 70s. Sunday night through Monday night, partly cloudy. Lows in the mid-50s. Highs around 80. Tuesday, mostly sunny with a 30% chance of showers. Highs in the upper 70s. Again, the forecast for Champaign, Urbana, and surrounding areas of East Central Illinois for tonight, clear. Not as cool. Lows in the mid-50s. South winds 5 to 10 miles an hour. At 5 p.m. at the Champaign Airport, skies were sunny. The temperature was 75 degrees, the dew point was 41, and the relative humidity was 29%. The wind was south at 12 miles an hour. The pressure was 29.99 inches and falling. Elsewhere around the area, it was sunny, with a temperature of 75 at Peoria, 73 at Bloomington, and 73 at Terre Haute. Under sunny skies, Mattoon reported 75, Decatur reported 74, and Springfield reported 76. And once again at 5 p.m. at the Champaign Airport, under sunny skies, the temperature was 75. Looking elsewhere around the Midwest at 5 p.m., Chicago was mostly sunny, and 73. Indianapolis was sunny, and 71. St. Louis was sunny, and 77. Kansas City was sunny, and 80. Des Moines was sunny, and 81. Milwaukee was mostly sunny, and 72. And now a discussion of hazardous weather conditions for the following counties in Illinois: Champaign, Coles, DeWitt, Douglas, Edgar, Moultrie, Piatt, and Vermilion. This hazardous weather outlook is for Central Illinois, East Central Illinois, and West Central Illinois. For this afternoon and tonight, no hazardous weather is expected at this time. For Wednesday through Monday, no hazardous weather is expected at this time. Spotter information statement. Spotter activation is not anticipated through tonight. The time is currently 5:09 p.m. Central Daylight Time. 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Now for the official National Weather Service forecast for Champaign, Urbana, and surrounding areas of East Central Illinois. Tonight, clear. Not as cool with lows in the mid-50s. South winds 5 to 10 miles an hour. Wednesday, sunny. Highs in the lower 80s. West winds 5 to 10 miles an hour. Wednesday night, mostly clear. Lows in the lower 50s. Northwest winds 5 to 10 miles an hour. Thursday, sunny. Highs in the upper 70s. Northwest winds 5 to 10 miles an hour. Thursday night, mostly clear. Lows in the upper 40s. Northeast winds around 5 miles an hour. Friday and Friday night, mostly clear. Highs in the upper 70s. Lows in the mid-50s. Saturday, sunny. Highs in the mid-80s. Saturday night, partly cloudy. Lows in the upper 50s. Sunday, mostly sunny with a 40% chance of showers. Highs in the upper 70s. Sunday night through Monday night, partly cloudy. Lows in the mid-50s. Highs around 80. Tuesday, mostly sunny with a 30% chance of showers.
highs in the upper 70s. Again, the forecast for Champaign, Urbana and surrounding areas of east-central Illinois for tonight, clear. Not as cool. Lows in the mid-50s. South winds 5 to 10 miles an hour. At 5 p.m. at the Champaign Airport, skies were sunny. The temperature was 75 degrees, the dew point was 41, and the relative humidity was 29%. The wind was south at 12 miles an hour. The pressure was 29.99 inches and falling. Elsewhere around the area, it was sunny, and temperatures were in the lower to mid-70s. And once again at 5 p.m. at the Champaign Airport, under sunny skies, the temperature was 75. Looking elsewhere around the Midwest at 5 p.m., Chicago was mostly sunny, and 73. Indianapolis was sunny, and 71. St. Louis was sunny, and 77. Kansas City was sunny, and 80. Des Moines was sunny, and 81. Milwaukee was mostly sunny, and 72. And now a discussion of hazardous weather conditions for the following counties in Illinois: Champaign, Coles, DeWitt, Douglas, Edgar, Moultrie, Piatt, and Vermilion. This hazardous weather outlook is for central Illinois, east central Illinois, and west central Illinois. For this afternoon and tonight, no hazardous weather is expected at this time. For Wednesday through Monday, no hazardous weather is expected at this time. Spotter information statement, spotter activation is not anticipated through tonight. The time is currently 5:13 p.m. Central Daylight Time. 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Now for the official National Weather Service forecast for Champaign, Urbana and surrounding areas of east central Illinois. Tonight, clear. Not as cool with lows in the mid-50s. South winds 5 to 10 miles an hour. Wednesday, sunny. Highs in the lower 80s. West winds 5 to 10 miles an hour. Wednesday night, mostly clear. Lows in the lower 50s. Northwest winds 5 to 10 miles an hour. Thursday, sunny. Highs in the upper 70s. Northwest winds 5 to 10 miles an hour. Thursday night, mostly clear. Lows in the upper 40s. Northeast winds around 5 miles an hour. Friday and Friday night, mostly clear. Highs in the upper 70s. Lows in the mid-50s. Saturday, sunny. Highs in the mid-80s. Saturday night, partly cloudy. Lows in the upper 50s. Sunday, mostly sunny with a 40% chance of showers. Highs in the upper 70s. Sunday night through Monday night, partly cloudy. Lows in the mid-50s. Highs around 80. Tuesday, mostly sunny with a 30% chance of showers. Highs in the upper 70s. Again, the forecast for Champaign, Urbana and surrounding areas of east central Illinois for tonight, clear. Not as cool. Lows in the mid-50s. South winds 5 to 10 miles an hour. The Champaign, Illinois Airport Climate Summary for this evening, as of 4 p.m., October 6, 2026. Today's high temperature was 76 degrees. The normal high is 72. Today's low temperature was 44 degrees. The normal low is 47. No precipitation fell today. Sunset tonight is at 6:27 p.m. Sunrise tomorrow is at 6:55 a.m. The Mattoon, Illinois Airport Climate Summary for this evening, as of 4 p.m., October 6, 2026. Today's high temperature was 76 degrees. The normal high is 71. Today's low temperature was 48 degrees. The normal low is 49. No precipitation fell today. Sunset tonight is at 6:28 p.m. Sunrise tomorrow is at 6:55 a.m. And now a discussion of hazardous weather conditions for the following counties in Illinois: Champaign, Coles, DeWitt, Douglas, Edgar, Moultrie, Piatt, and Vermilion. This hazardous weather outlook is for central Illinois, east central Illinois, and west central Illinois. For this afternoon and tonight, no hazardous weather is expected at this time. For Wednesday through Monday, no hazardous weather is expected at this time. Spotter information statement, spotter activation is not anticipated through tonight. The time is currently 5:16.

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Now for the official National Weather Service forecast for Champaign, Urbana, and surrounding areas of East Central Illinois. Tonight, clear. Not as cool with lows in the mid-50s. South winds 5 to 10 miles an hour. Wednesday, sunny. Highs in the lower 80s. West winds 5 to 10 miles an hour. Wednesday night, mostly clear. Lows in the lower 50s. Northwest winds 5 to 10 miles an hour. Thursday, sunny. Highs in the upper 70s. Northwest winds 5 to 10 miles an hour. Thursday night, mostly clear. Lows in the upper 40s. Northeast winds around 5 miles an hour. Friday and Friday night, mostly clear. Highs in the upper 70s. Lows in the mid-50s. Saturday, sunny. Highs in the mid-80s. Saturday night, partly cloudy. Lows in the upper 50s. Sunday, mostly sunny with a 40% chance of showers. Highs in the upper 70s. Sunday night through Monday night, partly cloudy. Lows in the mid-50s. Highs around 80. Tuesday, mostly sunny with a 30% chance of showers. Highs in the upper 70s. Again, the forecast for Champaign, Urbana, and surrounding areas of East Central Illinois for tonight, clear. Not as cool. Lows in the mid-50s. South winds 5 to 10 miles an hour. At 5 p.m. at the Champaign Airport, skies were sunny. The temperature was 75 degrees, the dew point was 41, and the relative humidity was 29%. The wind was south at 12 miles an hour. The pressure was 29.99 inches and falling. Elsewhere around the area, it was sunny, and temperatures were in the lower to mid-70s. And once again at 5 p.m. at the Champaign Airport, under sunny skies, the temperature was 75. Looking elsewhere around the Midwest at 5 p.m., Chicago was mostly sunny, and 73. Indianapolis was sunny, and 71. St. Louis was sunny, and 77. Kansas City was sunny, and 80. Des Moines was sunny, and 81. Milwaukee was mostly sunny, and 72. And now a discussion of hazardous weather conditions for the following counties in Illinois: Champaign, Coles, DeWitt, Douglas, Edgar, Moultrie, Piatt, and Vermilion. This hazardous weather outlook is for Central Illinois, East Central Illinois, and West Central Illinois. For this afternoon and tonight, no hazardous weather is expected at this time. For Wednesday through Monday, no hazardous weather is expected at this time. Spotter information statement, spotter activation is not anticipated through tonight. The time is currently 5:19 p.m. Central Daylight Time. 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Now for the official National Weather Service forecast for Champaign, Urbana, and surrounding areas of East Central Illinois. Tonight, clear. Not as cool with lows in the mid-50s. South winds 5 to 10 miles an hour. Wednesday, sunny. Highs in the lower 80s. West winds 5 to 10 miles an hour. Wednesday night, mostly clear. Lows in the lower 50s. Northwest winds 5 to 10 miles an hour. Thursday, sunny. Highs in the upper 70s. Northwest winds 5 to 10 miles an hour. Thursday night, mostly clear. Lows in the upper 40s. Northeast winds around 5 miles an hour. Friday and Friday night, mostly clear. Highs in the upper 70s. Lows in the mid-50s. Saturday, sunny. Highs in the mid-80s. Saturday night, partly cloudy. Lows in the upper 50s. Sunday, mostly sunny with a 40% chance of showers. Highs in the upper 70s. Sunday night through Monday night, partly cloudy. Lows in the mid-50s. Highs around 80. Tuesday, mostly sunny with a 30% chance of showers. Highs in the upper 70s. Again, the forecast for Champaign, Urbana, and surrounding areas of East Central Illinois for tonight, clear. Not as cool. Lows in the mid-50s. South winds 5 to 10 miles an hour. At 5 p.m. at the Champaign Airport.

skies were sunny. The temperature was 75 degrees, the dew point was 41, and the relative humidity was 29%. The wind was south at 12 miles an hour. The pressure was 29.99 inches and falling. Elsewhere around the area, it was sunny, and temperatures were in the lower to mid-70s. And once again at 5 p.m. at the Champaign Airport, under sunny skies, the temperature was 75. Looking elsewhere around the Midwest at 5 p.m., Chicago was mostly sunny, and 73. Indianapolis was sunny, and 71. St. Louis was sunny, and 77. Kansas City was sunny, and 80. Des Moines was sunny, and 81. Milwaukee was mostly sunny, and 72. And now a discussion of hazardous weather conditions for the following counties in Illinois: Champaign, Coles, DeWitt, Douglas, Edgar, Moultrie, Piatt, and Vermilion. This hazardous weather outlook is for Central Illinois, East Central Illinois, and West Central Illinois. For this afternoon and tonight, no hazardous weather is expected at this time. For Wednesday through Monday, no hazardous weather is expected at this time. Spotter information statement, spotter activation is not anticipated through tonight. The time is currently 5:22 p.m. Central Daylight Time. 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Now for the official National Weather Service forecast for Champaign, Urbana, and surrounding areas of East Central Illinois. Tonight, clear. Not as cool with lows in the mid-50s. South winds 5 to 10 miles an hour. Wednesday, sunny. Highs in the lower 80s. West winds 5 to 10 miles an hour. Wednesday night, mostly clear. Lows in the lower 50s. Northwest winds 5 to 10 miles an hour. Thursday, sunny. Highs in the upper 70s. Northwest winds 5 to 10 miles an hour. Thursday night, mostly clear. Lows in the upper 40s. Northeast winds around 5 miles an hour. Friday and Friday night, mostly clear. Highs in the upper 70s. Lows in the mid-50s. Saturday, sunny. Highs in the mid-80s. Saturday night, partly cloudy. Lows in the upper 50s. Sunday, mostly sunny with a 40% chance of showers. Highs in the upper 70s. Sunday night through Monday night, partly cloudy. Lows in the mid-50s. Highs around 80. Tuesday, mostly sunny with a 30% chance of showers. Highs in the upper 70s. Again, the forecast for Champaign, Urbana, and surrounding areas of East Central Illinois for tonight, clear. Not as cool. Lows in the mid-50s. South winds 5 to 10 miles an hour. At 5 p.m. at the Champaign Airport, skies were sunny. The temperature was 75 degrees, the dew point was 41, and the relative humidity was 29%. The wind was south at 12 miles an hour. The pressure was 29.99 inches and falling. Elsewhere around the area, it was sunny, and temperatures were in the lower to mid-70s. And once again at 5 p.m. at the Champaign Airport, under sunny skies, the temperature was 75. Looking elsewhere around the Midwest at 5 p.m., Chicago was mostly sunny, and 73. Indianapolis was sunny, and 71. St. Louis was sunny, and 77. Kansas City was sunny, and 80. Des Moines was sunny, and 81. Milwaukee was mostly sunny, and 72. Looking elsewhere around the Midwest at 5 p.m., Chicago was mostly sunny, and 73. Indianapolis was sunny, and 71. St. Louis was sunny, and 77. Kansas City was sunny, and 80. Des Moines was sunny, and 81. Milwaukee was mostly sunny, and 72. And now a discussion of hazardous weather conditions for the following counties in Illinois: Champaign, Coles, DeWitt, Douglas, Edgar, Moultrie, Piatt, and Vermilion. This hazardous weather outlook is for Central Illinois, East Central Illinois, and West Central Illinois. For this afternoon and tonight, no hazardous weather is expected at this time. For Wednesday through Monday, no hazardous weather is expected at this time. Spotter information statement, spotter activation is not anticipated through tonight. The time is currently 5:20.

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Now for the official National Weather Service forecast for Champaign, Urbana, and surrounding areas of East Central Illinois. Tonight, clear. Not as cool with lows in the mid-50s. South winds 5 to 10 miles an hour. Wednesday, sunny. Highs in the lower 80s. West winds 5 to 10 miles an hour. Wednesday night, mostly clear. Lows in the lower 50s. Northwest winds 5 to 10 miles an hour. Thursday, sunny. Highs in the upper 70s. Northwest winds 5 to 10 miles an hour. Thursday night, mostly clear. Lows in the upper 40s. Northeast winds around 5 miles an hour. Friday and Friday night, mostly clear. Highs in the upper 70s. Lows in the mid-50s. Saturday, sunny. Highs in the mid-80s. Saturday night, partly cloudy. Lows in the upper 50s. Sunday, mostly sunny with a 40% chance of showers. Highs in the upper 70s. Sunday night through Monday night, partly cloudy. Lows in the mid-50s. Highs around 80. Tuesday, mostly sunny with a 30% chance of showers. Highs in the upper 70s. Again, the forecast for Champaign, Urbana, and surrounding areas of East Central Illinois for tonight, clear. Not as cool. Lows in the mid-50s. South winds 5 to 10 miles an hour. At 5 p.m. at the Champaign Airport, skies were sunny. The temperature was 75 degrees, the dew point was 41, and the relative humidity was 29%. The wind was south at 12 miles an hour. The pressure was 29.99 inches and falling. Elsewhere around the area, it was sunny, and temperatures were in the lower to mid-70s. And once again at 5 p.m. at the Champaign Airport, under sunny skies, the temperature was 75. Looking elsewhere around the Midwest at 5 p.m., Chicago was mostly sunny, and 73. Indianapolis was sunny, and 71. St. Louis was sunny, and 77. Kansas City was sunny, and 80. Des Moines was sunny, and 81. Milwaukee was mostly sunny, and 72. And now a discussion of hazardous weather conditions for the following counties in Illinois: Champaign, Coles, DeWitt, Douglas, Edgar, Moultrie, Piatt, and Vermilion. This hazardous weather outlook is for Central Illinois, East Central Illinois, and West Central Illinois. For this afternoon and tonight, no hazardous weather is expected at this time. For Wednesday through Monday, no hazardous weather is expected at this time. Spotter information statement, spotter activation is not anticipated through tonight. The time is currently 5:29 p.m. Central Daylight Time. 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The Champaign, Illinois Airport Climate Summary for this evening, as of 4 p.m., October 6, 2026. Today's high temperature was 76 degrees. The normal high is 72. Today's low temperature was 44 degrees. The normal low is 47. No precipitation fell today. Sunset tonight is at 6:27 p.m. Sunrise tomorrow is at 6:55 a.m. The Mattoon, Illinois Airport Climate Summary for this evening, as of 4 p.m., October 6, 2026. Today's high temperature was 76 degrees. The normal high is 71. Today's low temperature was 48 degrees. The normal low is 49. No precipitation fell today. Sunset tonight is at 6:28 p.m. Sunrise tomorrow is at 6:55 a.m. Now for the official National Weather Service forecast for Champaign, Urbana, and surrounding areas of East Central Illinois. Tonight, clear. Not as cool with lows in the mid-50s. South winds 5 to 10 miles an hour. Wednesday, sunny. Highs in the lower 80s. West winds 5 to 10 miles an hour. Wednesday night, mostly clear. Lows in the lower 50s. Northwest winds 5 to 10 miles an hour. Thursday, sunny. Highs in the upper 70s. Northwest winds 5 to 10 miles an hour. Thursday night, mostly clear. Lows in the upper 40s.

Northeast winds around 5 miles an hour. Friday and Friday night, mostly clear. Highs in the upper 70s. Lows in the mid-50s. Saturday, sunny. Highs in the mid-80s. Saturday night, partly cloudy. Lows in the upper 50s. Sunday, mostly sunny with a 40% chance of showers. Highs in the upper 70s. Sunday night through Monday night, partly cloudy. Lows in the mid-50s. Highs around 80. Tuesday, mostly sunny with a 30% chance of showers. Highs in the upper 70s. Again, the forecast for Champaign, Urbana and surrounding areas of East Central Illinois for tonight, clear. Not as cool. Lows in the mid-50s. South winds 5 to 10 miles an hour. At 5 p.m. at the Champaign Airport, skies were sunny. The temperature was 75 degrees, the dew point was 41, and the relative humidity was 29%. The wind was south at 12 miles an hour. The pressure was 29.99 inches and falling. Elsewhere around the area, it was sunny, and temperatures were in the lower to mid-70s. And once again at 5 p.m. at the Champaign Airport, under sunny skies, the temperature was 75. Looking elsewhere around the Midwest at 5 p.m., Chicago was mostly sunny, and 73. Indianapolis was sunny, and 71. St. Louis was sunny, and 77. Port, under sunny skies, the temperature was 75. Looking elsewhere around the Midwest at 5 p.m., Chicago was mostly sunny, and 73. Indianapolis was sunny, and 71. St. Louis was sunny, and 77. Kansas City was sunny, and 80. Des Moines was sunny, and 81. Milwaukee was mostly sunny, and 72. And now a discussion of hazardous weather conditions for the following counties in Illinois: Champaign, Coles, DeWitt, Douglas, Edgar, Moultrie, Piatt, and Vermilion. This hazardous weather outlook is for Central Illinois, East Central Illinois, and West Central Illinois. For this afternoon and tonight, no hazardous weather is expected at this time. For Wednesday through Monday, no hazardous weather is expected at this time. Spotter information statement, spotter activation is not anticipated through tonight. The time is currently 5:34 p.m. Central Daylight Time. 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Now for the official National Weather Service forecast for Champaign, Urbana and surrounding areas of East Central Illinois. Tonight, clear. Not as cool with lows in the mid-50s. South winds 5 to 10 miles an hour. Wednesday, sunny. Highs in the lower 80s. West winds 5 to 10 miles an hour. Wednesday night, mostly clear. Lows in the lower 50s. Northwest winds 5 to 10 miles an hour. Thursday, sunny. Highs in the upper 70s. Northwest winds 5 to 10 miles an hour. Thursday night, mostly clear. Lows in the upper 40s. Northeast winds around 5 miles an hour. Friday and Friday night, mostly clear. Highs in the upper 70s. Lows in the mid-50s. Saturday, sunny. Highs in the mid-80s. Saturday night, partly cloudy. Lows in the upper 50s. Sunday, mostly sunny with a 40% chance of showers. Highs in the upper 70s. Sunday night through Monday night, partly cloudy. Lows in the mid-50s. Highs around 80. Tuesday, mostly sunny with a 30% chance of showers. Highs in the upper 70s. Again, the forecast for Champaign, Urbana and surrounding areas of East Central Illinois for tonight, clear. Not as cool. Lows in the mid-50s. South winds 5 to 10 miles an hour. At 5 p.m. at the Champaign Airport, skies were sunny. The temperature was 75 degrees, the dew point was 41, and the relative humidity was 29%. The wind was south at 12 miles an hour. The pressure was 29.99 inches and falling. Elsewhere around the area, it was sunny, and temperatures were in the lower to mid-70s. And once again at 5 p.m. at the Champaign Airport, under sunny skies, the temperature was 75. Looking elsewhere around the Midwest at 5 p.m., Chicago was mostly sunny, and 73.

Annapolis was sunny and 71. St. Louis was sunny and 77. Kansas City was sunny and 80. Des Moines was sunny and 81. Milwaukee was mostly sunny and 72. And now a discussion of hazardous weather conditions for the following counties in Illinois: Champaign, Coles, DeWitt, Douglas, Edgar, Moultrie, Piatt, and Vermilion. This hazardous weather outlook is for Central Illinois, East Central Illinois, and West Central Illinois. For this afternoon and tonight, no hazardous weather is expected at this time. For Wednesday through Monday, no hazardous weather is expected at this time. Spotter information statement: spotter activation is not anticipated through tonight. The time is currently 5:37 p.m. Central Daylight Time. 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Now for the official National Weather Service forecast for Champaign, Urbana, and surrounding areas of East Central Illinois. Tonight, clear. Not as cool, with lows in the mid-50s. South winds 5 to 10 miles an hour. Wednesday, sunny. Highs in the lower 80s. West winds 5 to 10 miles an hour. Wednesday night, mostly clear. Lows in the lower 50s. Northwest winds 5 to 10 miles an hour. Thursday, sunny. Highs in the upper 70s. Northwest winds 5 to 10 miles an hour. Thursday night, mostly clear. Lows in the upper 40s. Northeast winds around 5 miles an hour. Friday and Friday night, mostly clear. Highs in the upper 70s. Lows in the mid-50s. Saturday, sunny. Highs in the mid-80s. Saturday night, partly cloudy. Lows in the upper 50s. Sunday, mostly sunny with a 40% chance of showers. Highs in the upper 70s. Sunday night through Monday night, partly cloudy. Lows in the mid-50s. Highs around 80. Tuesday, mostly sunny with a 30% chance of showers. Highs in the upper 70s. Again, the forecast for Champaign, Urbana, and surrounding areas of East Central Illinois for tonight: clear. Not as cool. Lows in the mid-50s. South winds 5 to 10 miles an hour. At 5 p.m. at the Champaign Airport, skies were sunny. The temperature was 75 degrees, the dew point was 41, and the relative humidity was 29%. The wind was south at 12 miles an hour. The pressure was 29.99 inches and falling. Elsewhere around the area, it was sunny, and temperatures were in the lower to mid-70s. And once again at 5 p.m. at the Champaign Airport, under sunny skies, the temperature was 75. Looking elsewhere around the Midwest at 5 p.m., Chicago was mostly sunny and 73. Indianapolis was sunny and 71. St. Louis was sunny and 77. Kansas City was sunny and 80. Des Moines was sunny and 81. Milwaukee was mostly sunny and 72. And now a discussion of hazardous weather conditions for the following counties in Illinois: Champaign, Coles, DeWitt, Douglas, Edgar, Moultrie, Piatt, and Vermilion. This hazardous weather outlook is for Central Illinois, East Central Illinois, and West Central Illinois. For this afternoon and tonight, no hazardous weather is expected at this time. For Wednesday through Monday, no hazardous weather is expected at this time. Spotter information statement: spotter activation is not anticipated through tonight. The time is currently 5:40 p.m. Central Daylight Time. 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Now for the official National Weather Service forecast for Champaign, Urbana, and surrounding areas of East Central Illinois. Tonight, clear. Not as cool, with lows in the mid-50s. South winds 5 to 10 miles an hour. Wednesday, sunny. Highs in the lower 80s. West winds 5 to 10 miles an hour. Wednesday night, mostly clear. Lows in the lower 50s. Northwest winds 5 to 10 miles an hour. Thursday, sunny. Highs in the upper 70s. Northwest winds 5 to 10 miles an hour. Thursday night, mostly clear. Lows in the upper 40s. Northeast winds around 5 miles an hour. Friday and Friday night,

80. Tuesday, mostly sunny with a 30% chance of showers. Highs in the upper 70s. Again, the forecast for Champaign, Urbana and surrounding areas of east central Illinois for tonight, clear. Not as cool. Lows in the mid-50s. South winds 5 to 10 miles an hour. At 5 p.m. at the Champaign Airport, skies were sunny. The temperature was 75 degrees, the dew point was 41, and the relative humidity was 29%. The wind was south at 12 miles an hour. The pressure was 29.99 inches and falling. Elsewhere around the area, it was sunny, and temperatures were in the lower to mid-70s. And once again at 5 p.m. at the Champaign Airport, under sunny skies, the temperature was 75. Looking elsewhere around the Midwest at 5 p.m., Chicago was mostly sunny, and 73. Indianapolis was sunny, and 71. St. Louis was sunny, and 77. Kansas City was sunny, and 80. Des Moines was sunny, and 81. Milwaukee was mostly sunny, and 72. And now a discussion of hazardous weather conditions for the following counties in Illinois: Champaign, Coles, DeWitt, Douglas, Edgar, Moultrie, Piatt, and Vermilion. This hazardous weather outlook is for central Illinois, east central Illinois, and west central Illinois. For this afternoon and tonight, no hazardous weather is expected at this time. For Wednesday through Monday, no hazardous weather is expected at this time. Spotter information statement, spotter activation is not anticipated through tonight. The time is currently 5:43 p.m. Central Daylight Time. 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Now for the official National Weather Service forecast for Champaign, Urbana and surrounding areas of east central Illinois. Tonight, clear. Not as cool with lows in the mid-50s. South winds 5 to 10 miles an hour. Wednesday, sunny. Highs in the lower 80s. West winds 5 to 10 miles an hour. Wednesday night, mostly clear. Lows in the lower 50s. Northwest winds 5 to 10 miles an hour. Thursday, sunny. Highs in the upper 70s. Northwest winds 5 to 10 miles an hour. Thursday night, mostly clear. Lows in the upper 40s. Northeast winds around 5 miles an hour. Friday and Friday night, mostly clear. Highs in the upper 70s. Lows in the mid-50s. Saturday, sunny. Highs in the mid-80s. Saturday night, partly cloudy. Lows in the upper 50s. Sunday, mostly sunny with a 40% chance of showers. Highs in the upper 70s. Sunday night through Monday night, partly cloudy. Lows in the mid-50s. Highs around 80. Tuesday, mostly sunny with a 30% chance of showers. Highs in the upper 70s. Again, the forecast for Champaign, Urbana and surrounding areas of east central Illinois for tonight, clear. Not as cool. Lows in the mid-50s. South winds 5 to 10 miles an hour. The Champaign, Illinois Airport climate summary for this evening, as of 4 p.m., October 6, 2026. Today's high temperature was 76 degrees. The normal high is 72. Today's low temperature was 44 degrees. The normal low is 47. No precipitation fell today. Sunset tonight is at 6:27 p.m. Sunrise tomorrow is at 6:55 a.m. The Mattoon, Illinois Airport climate summary for this evening, as of 4 p.m., October 6, 2026. Today's high temperature was 76 degrees. The normal high is 71. Today's low temperature was 48 degrees. The normal low is 49. No precipitation fell today. Sunset tonight is at 6:28 p.m. Sunrise tomorrow is at 6:55 a.m. At 5 p.m. at the Champaign Airport, skies were sunny. The temperature was 75 degrees, the dew point was 41, and the relative humidity was 29%. The wind was south at 12 miles an hour. The pressure was 29.99 inches and falling. Elsewhere around the area, it was sunny, and temperatures were in the lower to mid-70s. And once again at 5 p.m. at the Champaign Airport, under sunny skies, the temperature was 75.

Looking elsewhere around the Midwest at 5 p.m., Chicago was mostly sunny and 73. Indianapolis was sunny and 71. St. Louis was sunny and 77. Kansas City was sunny and 80. Des Moines was sunny and 81. Milwaukee was mostly sunny and 72. The time is currently 5:47 p.m. Central Daylight Time. 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Now for the official National Weather Service forecast for Champaign, Urbana, and surrounding areas of East Central Illinois. Tonight, clear. Not as cool with lows in the mid-50s. South winds 5 to 10 miles an hour. Wednesday, sunny. Highs in the lower 80s. West winds 5 to 10 miles an hour. Wednesday night, mostly clear. Lows in the lower 50s. Northwest winds 5 to 10 miles an hour. Thursday, sunny. Highs in the upper 70s. Northwest winds 5 to 10 miles an hour. Thursday night, mostly clear. Lows in the upper 40s. Northeast winds around 5 miles an hour. Friday and Friday night, mostly clear. Highs in the upper 70s. Lows in the mid-50s. Saturday, sunny. Highs in the mid-80s. Saturday night, partly cloudy. Lows in the upper 50s. Sunday, mostly sunny with a 40% chance of showers. Highs in the upper 70s. Sunday night through Monday night, partly cloudy. Lows in the mid-50s. Highs around 80. Tuesday, mostly sunny with a 30% chance of showers. Highs in the upper 70s. Again, the forecast for Champaign, Urbana, and surrounding areas of East Central Illinois for tonight, clear. Not as cool. Lows in the mid-50s. South winds 5 to 10 miles an hour. At 5 p.m. at the Champaign Airport, skies were sunny. The temperature was 75 degrees, the dew point was 41, and the relative humidity was 29%. The wind was south at 12 miles an hour. The pressure was 29.99 inches and falling. Elsewhere around the area, it was sunny, and temperatures were in the lower to mid-70s. And once again at 5 p.m. at the Champaign Airport, under sunny skies, the temperature was 75. Looking elsewhere around the Midwest at 5 p.m., Chicago was mostly sunny and 73. Indianapolis was sunny and 71. St. Louis was sunny and 77. Kansas City was sunny and 80. Des Moines was sunny and 81. Milwaukee was mostly sunny and 72. The time is currently 5:50 p.m. Central Daylight Time. 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Now for the official National Weather Service forecast for Champaign, Urbana, and surrounding areas of East Central Illinois. Tonight, clear. Not as cool with lows in the mid-50s. South winds 5 to 10 miles an hour. Wednesday, sunny. Highs in the lower 80s. West winds 5 to 10 miles an hour. Wednesday night, mostly clear. Lows in the lower 50s. Northwest winds 5 to 10 miles an hour. Thursday, sunny. Highs in the upper 70s. Northwest winds 5 to 10 miles an hour. Thursday night, mostly clear. Lows in the upper 40s. Northeast winds around 5 miles an hour. Friday and Friday night, mostly clear. Highs in the upper 70s. Lows in the mid-50s. Saturday, sunny. Highs in the mid-80s. Saturday night, partly cloudy. Lows in the upper 50s. Sunday, mostly sunny with a 40% chance of showers. Highs in the upper 70s. Sunday night through Monday night, partly cloudy. Lows in the mid-50s. Highs around 80. Tuesday, mostly sunny with a 30% chance of showers. Highs in the upper 70s. Again, the forecast for Champaign, Urbana, and surrounding areas of East Central Illinois for tonight, clear. Not as cool. Lows in the mid-50s. South winds 5 to 10 miles an hour. At 5 p.m. at the Champaign Airport, skies were sunny. The temperature was 75 degrees, the dew point was 41, and the relative humidity was 29%.
The wind was south at 12 miles an hour. The pressure was 29.99 inches and falling. Elsewhere around the area, it was sunny, and temperatures were in the lower to mid-70s. And once again at 5 p.m. at the Champaign Airport, under sunny skies, the temperature was 75. Looking elsewhere around the Midwest at 5 p.m., Chicago was mostly sunny, and 73. Indianapolis was sunny, and 71. St. Louis was sunny, and 77. Kansas City was sunny, and 80. Des Moines was sunny, and 81. Milwaukee was mostly sunny, and 72. The time is currently 5:52 p.m. Central Daylight Time. 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Now for the official National Weather Service forecast for Champaign, Urbana, and surrounding areas of East Central Illinois. Tonight, clear. Not as cool with lows in the mid-50s. South winds 5 to 10 miles an hour. Wednesday, sunny. Highs in the lower 80s. West winds 5 to 10 miles an hour. Wednesday night, mostly clear. Lows in the lower 50s. Northwest winds 5 to 10 miles an hour. Thursday, sunny. Highs in the upper 70s. Northwest winds 5 to 10 miles an hour. Thursday night, mostly clear. Lows in the upper 40s. Northeast winds around 5 miles an hour. Friday and Friday night, mostly clear. Highs in the upper 70s. Lows in the mid-50s. Saturday, sunny. Highs in the mid-80s. Saturday night, partly cloudy. Lows in the upper 50s. Sunday, mostly sunny with a 40% chance of showers. Highs in the upper 70s. Sunday night through Monday night, partly cloudy. Lows in the mid-50s. Highs around 80. Tuesday, mostly sunny with a 30% chance of showers. Highs in the upper 70s. Again, the forecast for Champaign, Urbana, and surrounding areas of East Central Illinois for tonight, clear. Not as cool. Lows in the mid-50s. South winds 5 to 10 miles an hour. At 5 p.m. at the Champaign Airport, skies were sunny. The temperature was 75 degrees, the dew point was 41, and the relative humidity was 29%. The wind was south at 12 miles an hour. The pressure was 29.99 inches and falling. Elsewhere around the area, it was sunny, and temperatures were in the lower to mid-70s. And once again at 5 p.m. at the Champaign Airport, under sunny skies, the temperature was 75. Looking elsewhere around the Midwest at 5 p.m., Chicago was mostly sunny, and 73. Indianapolis was sunny, and 71. St. Louis was sunny, and 77. Kansas City was sunny, and 80. Des Moines was sunny, and 81. Milwaukee was mostly sunny, and 72. The time is currently 5:55 p.m. Central Daylight Time. 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Now for the official National Weather Service forecast for Champaign, Urbana, and surrounding areas of East Central Illinois. Tonight, clear. Not as cool with lows in the mid-50s. South winds 5 to 10 miles an hour. Wednesday, sunny. Highs in the lower 80s. West winds 5 to 10 miles an hour. Wednesday night, mostly clear. Lows in the lower 50s. Northwest winds 5 to 10 miles an hour. Thursday, sunny. Highs in the upper 70s. Northwest winds 5 to 10 miles an hour. Thursday night, mostly clear. Lows in the upper 40s. Northeast winds around 5 miles an hour. Friday and Friday night, mostly clear. Highs in the upper 70s. Lows in the mid-50s. Saturday, sunny. Highs in the mid-80s. Saturday night, partly cloudy. Lows in the upper 50s. Sunday, mostly sunny with a 40% chance of showers. Highs in the upper 70s. Sunday night through Monday night, partly cloudy. Lows in the mid-50s. Highs around 80. Tuesday, mostly sunny with a 30% chance of showers. Highs in the upper 70s. Again, the forecast for Champaign, Urbana, and surrounding areas of East Central Illinois.

tonight. Clear. Not as cool. Lows in the mid-50s. South winds 5 to 10 miles an hour. At 5 p.m. at the Champaign Airport, skies were sunny. The temperature was 75 degrees, the dew point was 41, and the relative humidity was 29%. The wind was south at 12 miles an hour. The pressure was 29.99 inches and falling. Elsewhere around the area, it was sunny, and temperatures were in the lower to mid-70s. And once again at 5 p.m. at the Champaign Airport, under sunny skies, the temperature was 75. Looking elsewhere around the Midwest at 5 p.m., Chicago was mostly sunny, and 73. Indianapolis was sunny, and 71. St. Louis was sunny, and 77. Kansas City was sunny, and 80. Des Moines was sunny, and 81. Milwaukee was mostly sunny, and 72. The time is currently 5:58 p.m. Central Daylight Time. 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Now for the official National Weather Service forecast for Champaign, Urbana, and surrounding areas of East Central Illinois. Tonight, clear. Not as cool with lows in the mid-50s. South winds 5 to 10 miles an hour. Wednesday, sunny. Highs in the lower 80s. West winds 5 to 10 miles an hour. Wednesday night, mostly clear. Lows in the lower 50s. Northwest winds 5 to 10 miles an hour. Thursday, sunny. Highs in the upper 70s. Northwest winds 5 to 10 miles an hour. Thursday night, mostly clear. Lows in the upper 40s. Northeast winds around 5 miles an hour. Friday and Friday night, mostly clear. Highs in the upper 70s. Lows in the mid-50s. Saturday, sunny. Highs in the mid-80s. Saturday night, partly cloudy. Lows in the upper 50s. Sunday, mostly sunny with a 40% chance of showers. Highs in the upper 70s. Sunday night through Monday night, partly cloudy. Lows in the mid-50s. Highs around 80. Tuesday, mostly sunny with a 30% chance of showers. Highs in the upper 70s. Again, the forecast for Champaign, Urbana, and surrounding areas of East Central Illinois for tonight, clear. Not as cool. Lows in the mid-50s. South winds 5 to 10 miles an hour. At 5 p.m. at the Champaign Airport, skies were sunny. The temperature was 75 degrees, the dew point was 41, and the relative humidity was 29%. The wind was south at 12 miles an hour. The pressure was 29.99 inches and falling. Elsewhere around the area, it was sunny, and temperatures were in the lower to mid-70s. And once again at 5 p.m. at the Champaign Airport, under sunny skies, the temperature was 75. The Champaign, Illinois Airport Climate Summary for this evening, as of 4 p.m., October 6, 2026. Today's high temperature was 76 degrees. The normal high is 72. Today's low temperature was 44 degrees. The normal low is 47. No precipitation fell today. Sunset tonight is at 6:27 p.m. Sunrise tomorrow is at 6:55 a.m. The Mattoon, Illinois Airport Climate Summary for this evening, as of 4 p.m., October 6, 2026. Today's high temperature was 76 degrees. The normal high is 71. Today's low temperature was 48 degrees. The normal low is 49. No precipitation fell today. Sunset tonight is at 6:28 p.m. Sunrise tomorrow is at 6:55 a.m. The time is currently 6:01 p.m. Central Daylight Time. 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Now for the official National Weather Service forecast for Champaign, Urbana, and surrounding areas of East Central Illinois. Tonight, clear. Not as cool with lows in the mid-50s. South winds 5 to 10 miles an hour. Wednesday, sunny. Highs in the lower 80s. West winds 5 to 10 miles an hour. Wednesday night, mostly clear. Lows in the lower 50s. Northwest winds 5 to 10 miles an hour. Thursday, sunny. Highs in the upper 70s.

Northwest winds 5 to 10 miles an hour. Thursday night, mostly clear. Lows in the upper 40s. Northeast winds around 5 miles an hour. Friday and Friday night, mostly clear. Highs in the upper 70s. Lows in the mid 50s. Saturday, sunny. Highs in the mid 80s. Saturday night, partly cloudy. Lows in the upper 50s. Sunday, mostly sunny with a 40% chance of showers. Highs in the upper 70s. Sunday night through Monday night, partly cloudy. Lows in the mid-50s. Highs around 80. Tuesday, mostly sunny with a 30% chance of showers. Highs in the upper 70s. Again, the forecast for Champaign, Urbana and surrounding areas of East Central Illinois for tonight, clear. Not as cool. Lows in the mid-50s. South winds 5 to 10 miles an hour. The time is currently 6:03 p.m. Central Daylight Time. 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Now for the official National Weather Service forecast for Champaign, Urbana and surrounding areas of East Central Illinois. Tonight, clear. Not as cool with lows in the mid-50s. South winds 5 to 10 miles an hour. Wednesday, sunny. Highs in the lower 80s. West winds 5 to 10 miles an hour. Wednesday night, mostly clear. Lows in the lower 50s. Northwest winds 5 to 10 miles an hour. Thursday, sunny. Highs in the upper 70s. Northwest winds 5 to 10 miles an hour. Thursday night, mostly clear. Lows in the upper 40s. Northeast winds around 5 miles an hour. Friday and Friday night, mostly clear. Highs in the upper 70s. Lows in the mid-50s. Saturday, sunny. Highs in the mid-80s. Saturday night, partly cloudy. Lows in the upper 50s. Sunday, mostly sunny with a 40% chance of showers. Highs in the upper 70s. Sunday night through Monday night, partly cloudy. Lows in the mid-50s. Highs around 80. Tuesday, mostly sunny with a 30% chance of showers. Highs in the upper 70s. Again, the forecast for Champaign, Urbana and surrounding areas of East Central Illinois for tonight, clear. Not as cool. Lows in the mid-50s. South winds 5 to 10 miles an hour. At 6 p.m. at the Champaign Airport, skies were clear. The temperature was 71 degrees, the dew point was 41, and the relative humidity was 33%. The wind was southwest at 9 miles an hour. The pressure was 29.98 inches and falling. Elsewhere around the area, it was clear, with a temperature of 71 at Peoria, 70 at Bloomington, and 69 at Terre Haute. Under clear skies, Mattoon reported 72, Decatur reported 71, and Springfield reported 73. And once again at 6 p.m. at the Champaign Airport, under clear skies, the temperature was 71. The time is currently 6:05 p.m. Central Daylight Time. 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Now for the official National Weather Service forecast for Champaign, Urbana and surrounding areas of East Central Illinois. Tonight, clear. Not as cool with lows in the mid-50s. South winds 5 to 10 miles an hour. Wednesday, sunny. Highs in the lower 80s. West winds 5 to 10 miles an hour. Wednesday night, mostly clear. Lows in the lower 50s. Northwest winds 5 to 10 miles an hour. Thursday, sunny. Highs in the upper 70s. Northwest winds 5 to 10 miles an hour. Thursday night, mostly clear. Lows in the upper 40s. Northeast winds around 5 miles an hour. Friday and Friday night, mostly clear. Highs in the upper 70s. Lows in the mid-50s. Saturday, sunny. Highs in the mid-80s. Saturday night, partly cloudy. Lows in the upper 50s. Sunday, mostly sunny with a 40% chance of showers. Highs in the upper 70s. Sunday night through Monday night, partly cloudy. Lows in the mid-50s. Highs around 80. Tuesday, mostly sunny.
a 30% chance of showers. Highs in the upper 70s. Again, the forecast for Champaign, Urbana and surrounding areas of east central Illinois for tonight, clear. Not as cool. Lows in the mid-50s. South winds 5 to 10 miles an hour. 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Programming originates from NOAA's National Weather Service office in Lincoln and transmits from the WCIA television tower near Seymour. 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At 6 p.m. at the Champaign Airport, skies were clear. The temperature was 71 degrees, the dew point was 41, and the relative humidity was 33%. The wind was southwest at 9 miles an hour. The pressure was 29.98 inches and falling. Elsewhere around the area, it was clear, with a temperature of 71 at Peoria, 70 at Bloomington, and 69 at Terre Haute. Under clear skies, Mattoon reported 72, Decatur reported 71, and Springfield reported 73. And once again at 6 p.m. at the Champaign Airport, under clear skies, the temperature was 71. Looking elsewhere around the Midwest at 6 p.m., Chicago was partly cloudy, and 72. Indianapolis was clear, and 67. St. Louis was clear, and 76. Kansas City was clear, and 77. Des Moines was clear, and 80. Milwaukee was partly cloudy, and 71. The time is currently 6:09 p.m. Central Daylight Time. 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Now for the official National Weather Service forecast for Champaign, Urbana and surrounding areas of east central Illinois. Tonight, clear. Not as cool with lows in the mid-50s. South winds 5 to 10 miles an hour. Wednesday, sunny. Highs in the lower 80s. West winds 5 to 10 miles an hour. Wednesday night, mostly clear. Lows in the lower 50s. Northwest winds 5 to 10 miles an hour. Thursday, sunny. Highs in the upper 70s. Northwest winds 5 to 10 miles an hour. Thursday night, mostly clear. Lows in the upper 40s. Northeast winds around 5 miles an hour. Friday and Friday night, mostly clear. Highs in the upper 70s. Lows in the mid-50s. Saturday, sunny. Highs in the mid-80s. Saturday night, partly cloudy. Lows in the upper 50s. Sunday, mostly sunny with a 40% chance of showers. Highs in the upper 70s. Sunday night through Monday night, partly cloudy. Lows in the mid-50s. Highs around 80. Tuesday, mostly sunny with a 30% chance of showers. Highs in the upper 70s. Again, the forecast for Champaign, Urbana and surrounding areas of east central Illinois for tonight, clear. Not as cool. Lows in the mid-50s. South winds 5 to 10 miles an hour. At 6 p.m. at the Champaign Airport, skies were clear. The temperature was 71 degrees, the dew point was 41, and the relative humidity was 33%. The wind was southwest at 9 miles an hour. The pressure was 29.98 inches and falling. Elsewhere around the area, it was clear, with a temperature of 71 at Peoria, 70 at Bloomington, and 69 at Terre Haute. Under clear skies, Mattoon reported 72, Decatur reported 71, and Springfield reported 73. And once again at 6 p.m. at the Champaign Airport, under clear skies, the temperature was 71. At 6 p.m. at the Champaign Airport, skies were clear. The temperature was 71 degrees, the dew point was 41, and the relative humidity was 33%. The wind was southwest at 9 miles an hour. The pressure was 29.98 inches and falling. Elsewhere around the area, it was clear, and temperatures were around 70 degrees. And once again at 6 p.m. at the Champaign Airport, under clear skies, the temperature was 71. Looking elsewhere around the Midwest at 6 p.m.

Chicago was partly cloudy and 72. Indianapolis was clear and 67. St. Louis was clear and 76. Kansas City was clear and 77. Des Moines was clear and 80. Milwaukee was partly cloudy and 71. The time is currently 6:12 p.m. Central Daylight Time. 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Now for the official National Weather Service forecast for Champaign, Urbana, and surrounding areas of East Central Illinois. Tonight, clear. Not as cool with lows in the mid-50s. South winds 5 to 10 miles an hour. Wednesday, sunny. Highs in the lower 80s. West winds 5 to 10 miles an hour. Wednesday night, mostly clear. Lows in the lower 50s. Northwest winds 5 to 10 miles an hour. Thursday, sunny. Highs in the upper 70s. Northwest winds 5 to 10 miles an hour. Thursday night, mostly clear. Lows in the upper 40s. Northeast winds around 5 miles an hour. Friday and Friday night, mostly clear. Highs in the upper 70s. Lows in the mid-50s. Saturday, sunny. Highs in the mid-80s. Saturday night, partly cloudy. Lows in the upper 50s. Sunday, mostly sunny with a 40% chance of showers. Highs in the upper 70s. Sunday night through Monday night, partly cloudy. Lows in the mid-50s. Highs around 80. Tuesday, mostly sunny with a 30% chance of showers. Highs in the upper 70s. Again, the forecast for Champaign, Urbana, and surrounding areas of East Central Illinois for tonight, clear. Not as cool. Lows in the mid-50s. South winds 5 to 10 miles an hour. At 6 p.m. at the Champaign Airport, skies were clear. The temperature was 71 degrees, the dew point was 41, and the relative humidity was 33%. The wind was southwest at 9 miles an hour. The pressure was 29.98 inches and falling. Elsewhere around the area, it was clear, and temperatures were around 70 degrees. And once again at 6 p.m. at the Champaign Airport, under clear skies, the temperature was 71. Looking elsewhere around the Midwest at 6 p.m., Chicago was partly cloudy, and 72. Indianapolis was clear, and 67. St. Louis was clear, and 76. Kansas City was clear, and 77. Des Moines was clear, and 80. Milwaukee was partly cloudy, and 71. The Champaign, Illinois Airport Climate Summary for this evening, as of 4 p.m., October 6, 2026. Today's high temperature was 76 degrees. The normal high is 72. Today's low temperature was 44 degrees. The normal low is 47. No precipitation fell today. Sunset tonight is at 6:27 p.m. Sunrise tomorrow is at 6:55 a.m. The Mattoon, Illinois Airport Climate Summary for this evening, as of 4 p.m., October 6, 2026. Today's high temperature was 76 degrees. The normal high is 71. Today's low temperature was 48 degrees. The normal low is 49. No precipitation fell today. Sunset tonight is at 6:28 p.m. Sunrise tomorrow is at 6:55 a.m. The time is currently 6:16 p.m. Central Daylight Time. 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Now for the official National Weather Service forecast for Champaign, Urbana, and surrounding areas of East Central Illinois. Tonight, clear. Not as cool with lows in the mid-50s. South winds 5 to 10 miles an hour. Wednesday, sunny. Highs in the lower 80s. West winds 5 to 10 miles an hour. Wednesday night, mostly clear. Lows in the lower 50s. Northwest winds 5 to 10 miles an hour. Thursday, sunny. Highs in the upper 70s. Northwest winds 5 to 10 miles an hour. Thursday night, mostly clear. Lows in the upper 40s. Northeast winds around 5 miles an hour. Friday and Friday night, mostly clear. Highs in the upper 70s. Lows in the mid-50s.

with lows in the mid-50s. South winds 5 to 10 miles an hour. Wednesday, sunny. Highs in the lower 80s. West winds 5 to 10 miles an hour. Wednesday night, mostly clear. Lows in the lower 50s. Northwest winds 5 to 10 miles an hour. Thursday, sunny. Highs in the upper 70s. Northwest winds 5 to 10 miles an hour. Thursday night, mostly clear. Lows in the upper 40s. Northeast winds around 5 miles an hour. Friday and Friday night, mostly clear. Highs in the upper 70s. Lows in the mid-50s. Saturday, sunny. Highs in the mid-80s. Saturday night, partly cloudy. Lows in the upper 50s. Sunday, mostly sunny with a 40% chance of showers. Highs in the upper 70s. Sunday night through Monday night, partly cloudy. Lows in the mid-50s. Highs around 80. Tuesday, mostly sunny with a 30% chance of showers. Highs in the upper 70s. Again, the forecast for Champaign, Urbana and surrounding areas of East Central Illinois for tonight, clear. Not as cool. Lows in the mid-50s. South winds 5 to 10 miles an hour. At 6 p.m. at the Champaign Airport, skies were clear. The temperature was 71 degrees, the dew point was 41, and the relative humidity was 33%. The wind was southwest at 9 miles an hour. The pressure was 29.98 inches and falling. Elsewhere around the area, it was clear, and temperatures were around 70 degrees. And once again at 6 p.m. at the Champaign Airport, under clear skies, the temperature was 71. Looking elsewhere around the Midwest at 6 p.m., Chicago was partly cloudy, and 72. Indianapolis was clear, and 67. St. Louis was clear, and 76. Kansas City was clear, and 77. Des Moines was clear, and 80. Milwaukee was partly cloudy, and 71. The time is currently 6:29 p.m. Central Daylight Time. 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Now for the official National Weather Service forecast for Champaign, Urbana and surrounding areas of East Central Illinois. Tonight, clear. Not as cool with lows in the mid-50s. South winds 5 to 10 miles an hour. Wednesday, sunny. Highs in the lower 80s. West winds 5 to 10 miles an hour. Wednesday night, mostly clear. Lows in the lower 50s. Northwest winds 5 to 10 miles an hour. Thursday, sunny. Highs in the upper 70s. Northwest winds 5 to 10 miles an hour. Thursday night, mostly clear. Lows in the upper 40s. Northeast winds around 5 miles an hour. Friday and Friday night, mostly clear. Highs in the upper 70s. Lows in the mid-50s. Saturday, sunny. Highs in the mid-80s. Saturday night, partly cloudy. Lows in the upper 50s. Sunday, mostly sunny with a 40% chance of showers. Highs in the upper 70s. Sunday night through Monday night, partly cloudy. Lows in the mid-50s. Highs around 80. Tuesday, mostly sunny with a 30% chance of showers. Highs in the upper 70s. Again, the forecast for Champaign, Urbana and surrounding areas of East Central Illinois for tonight, clear. Not as cool. Lows in the mid-50s. South winds 5 to 10 miles an hour. The Champaign, Illinois Airport climate summary for this evening, as of 4 p.m., October 6, 2026. Today's high temperature was 76 degrees. The normal high is 72. Today's low temperature was 44 degrees. The normal low is 47. No precipitation fell today. Sunset tonight is at 6:27 p.m. Sunrise tomorrow is at 6:55 a.m. The Mattoon, Illinois Airport climate summary for this evening, as of 4 p.m., October 6, 2026. Today's high temperature was 76 degrees. The normal high is 71. Today's low temperature was 48 degrees. The normal low is 49. No precipitation fell today. Sunset tonight is at 6:28 p.m. Sunrise tomorrow is at 6.
55 a.m. At 6 p.m. at the Champagne Airport, skies were clear. The temperature was 71 degrees, the dew point was 41, and the relative humidity was 33%. The wind was southwest at 9 miles an hour. The pressure was 29.98 inches and falling. Elsewhere around the area, it was clear, and temperatures were around 70 degrees. And once again at 6 p.m. at the Champaign Airport, under clear skies, the temperature was 71. Looking elsewhere around the Midwest at 6 p.m., Chicago was partly cloudy, and 72. Indianapolis was clear, and 67. St. Louis was clear, and 76. Kansas City was clear, and 77. Des Moines was clear, and 80. Milwaukee was partly clear. Indianapolis was clear, and 67. St. Louis was clear, and 76. Kansas City was clear, and 77. Des Moines was clear, and 80. Milwaukee was partly cloudy, and 71. The time is currently 6:33 p.m. Central Daylight Time. 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Now for the official National Weather Service forecast for Champaign, Urbana, and surrounding areas of East Central Illinois. Tonight, clear. Not as cool with lows in the mid-50s. South winds 5 to 10 miles an hour. Wednesday, sunny. Highs in the lower 80s. West winds 5 to 10 miles an hour. Wednesday night, mostly clear. Lows in the lower 50s. Northwest winds 5 to 10 miles an hour. Thursday, sunny. Highs in the upper 70s. Northwest winds 5 to 10 miles an hour. Thursday night, mostly clear. Lows in the upper 40s. Northeast winds around 5 miles an hour. Friday and Friday night, mostly clear. Highs in the upper 70s. Lows in the mid-50s. Saturday, sunny. Highs in the mid-80s. Saturday night, partly cloudy. Lows in the upper 50s. Sunday, mostly sunny with a 40% chance of showers. Highs in the upper 70s. Sunday night through Monday night, partly cloudy. Lows in the mid-50s. Highs around 80. Tuesday, mostly sunny with a 30% chance of showers. Highs in the upper 70s. Again, the forecast for Champaign, Urbana, and surrounding areas of East Central Illinois for tonight, clear. Not as cool. Lows in the mid-50s. South winds 5 to 10 miles an hour. At 6 p.m. at the Champaign Airport, skies were clear. The temperature was 71 degrees, the dew point was 41, and the relative humidity was 33%. The wind was southwest at 9 miles an hour. The pressure was 29.98 inches and falling. Elsewhere around the area, it was clear, and temperatures were around 70 degrees. And once again at 6 p.m. at the Champaign Airport, under clear skies, the temperature was 71. Looking elsewhere around the Midwest at 6 p.m., Chicago was partly cloudy, and 72. Indianapolis was clear, and 67. St. Louis was clear, and 76. Kansas City was clear, and 77. Des Moines was clear, and 80. Milwaukee was partly cloudy, and 71. The time is currently 6:35 p.m. Central Daylight Time. 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Now for the official National Weather Service forecast for Champaign, Urbana, and surrounding areas of East Central Illinois. Tonight, clear. Not as cool with lows in the mid-50s. South winds 5 to 10 miles an hour. Wednesday, sunny. Highs in the lower 80s. West winds 5 to 10 miles an hour. Wednesday night, mostly clear. Lows in the lower 50s. Northwest winds 5 to 10 miles an hour. Thursday, sunny. Highs in the upper 70s. Northwest winds 5 to 10 miles an hour. Thursday night, mostly clear. Lows in the upper 40s. Northeast winds around 5 miles an hour. Friday and Friday night, mostly clear. Highs in the upper 70s. Lows in the mid-50s. Saturday, sunny. Highs in the mid-80s. Saturday.

Night, partly cloudy. Lows in the upper 50s. Sunday, mostly sunny with a 40% chance of showers. Highs in the upper 70s. Sunday night through Monday night, partly cloudy. Lows in the mid-50s. Highs around 80. Tuesday, mostly sunny with a 30% chance of showers. Highs in the upper 70s. Again, the forecast for Champaign, Urbana and surrounding areas of East Central Illinois for tonight, clear. Not as cool. Lows in the mid-50s. South winds 5 to 10 miles an hour. At 6 p.m. at the Champaign Airport, skies were clear. The temperature was 71 degrees, the dew point was 41, and the relative humidity was 33%. The wind was southwest at 9 miles an hour. The pressure was 29.98 inches and falling. Elsewhere around the area, it was clear, and temperatures were around 70 degrees. And once again at 6 p.m. at the Champaign Airport, under clear skies, the temperature was 71. Looking elsewhere around the Midwest at 6 p.m., Chicago was partly cloudy, and 72. Indianapolis was clear, and 67. St. Louis was clear, and 76. Kansas City was clear, and 77. Des Moines was clear, and 80. Milwaukee was partly cloudy, and 71. The time is currently 6:38 p.m. Central Daylight Time. 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Now for the official National Weather Service forecast for Champaign, Urbana and surrounding areas of East Central Illinois. Tonight, clear. Not as cool with lows in the mid-50s. South winds 5 to 10 miles an hour. Wednesday, sunny. Highs in the lower 80s. West winds 5 to 10 miles an hour. Wednesday night, mostly clear. Lows in the lower 50s. Northwest winds 5 to 10 miles an hour. Thursday, sunny. Highs in the upper 70s. Northwest winds 5 to 10 miles an hour. Thursday night, mostly clear. Lows in the upper 40s. Northeast winds around 5 miles an hour. Friday and Friday night, mostly clear. Highs in the upper 70s. Lows in the mid-50s. Saturday, sunny. Highs in the mid-80s. Saturday night, partly cloudy. Lows in the upper 50s. Sunday, mostly sunny with a 40% chance of showers. Highs in the upper 70s. Sunday night through Monday night, partly cloudy. Lows in the mid-50s. Highs around 80. Tuesday, mostly sunny with a 30% chance of showers. Highs in the upper 70s. Again, the forecast for Champaign, Urbana and surrounding areas of East Central Illinois for tonight, clear. Not as cool. Lows in the mid-50s. South winds 5 to 10 miles an hour. At 6 p.m. at the Champaign Airport, skies were clear. The temperature was 71 degrees, the dew point was 41, and the relative humidity was 33%. The wind was southwest at 9 miles an hour. The pressure was 29.98 inches and falling. Elsewhere around the area, it was clear, and temperatures were around 70 degrees. And once again at 6 p.m. at the Champaign Airport, under clear skies, the temperature was 71. Looking elsewhere around the Midwest at 6 p.m., Chicago was partly cloudy, and 72. Indianapolis was clear, and 67. St. Louis was clear, and 76. Kansas City was clear, and 77. Des Moines was clear, and 80. Milwaukee was partly cloudy, and 71. The time is currently 6:41 p.m. Central Daylight Time. 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Now for the official National Weather Service forecast for Champaign, Urbana and surrounding areas of East Central Illinois. Tonight, clear. Not as cool with lows in the mid-50s. South winds 5 to 10 miles an hour. Wednesday, sunny. Highs in the lower 80s. West winds 5 to 10 miles an hour. Wednesday night, mostly clear. Lows in the lower 50s. Northwest winds 5 to 10 miles an hour. Thursday, sunny. Highs in the upper 70s. Northwest winds 5 to 10 miles an hour.

lows in the upper 50s. Sunday, mostly sunny with a 40% chance of showers. Highs in the upper 70s. Sunday night through Monday night, partly cloudy. Lows in the mid-50s. Highs around 80. Tuesday, mostly sunny with a 30% chance of showers. Highs in the upper 70s. Again, the forecast for Champaign, Urbana and surrounding areas of East Central Illinois for tonight, clear. Not as cool. Lows in the mid-50s. South winds 5 to 10 miles an hour. At 6 p.m. at the Champaign Airport, skies were clear. The temperature was 71 degrees, the dew point was 41, and the relative humidity was 33%. The wind was southwest at 9 miles an hour. The pressure was 29.98 inches and falling. Elsewhere around the area, it was clear, and temperatures were around 70 degrees. And once again at 6 p.m. at the Champaign Airport, under clear skies, the temperature was 71. Looking elsewhere around the Midwest at 6 p.m., Chicago was partly cloudy, and 72. Indianapolis was clear, and 67. St. Louis was clear, and 76. Kansas City was clear, and 77. Des Moines was clear, and 80. Milwaukee was partly cloudy, and 71. The time is currently 6:44 p.m. Central Daylight Time. 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Now for the official National Weather Service forecast for Champaign, Urbana and surrounding areas of East Central Illinois. Tonight, clear. Not as cool with lows in the mid-50s. South winds 5 to 10 miles an hour. Wednesday, sunny. Highs in the lower 80s. West winds 5 to 10 miles an hour. Wednesday night, mostly clear. Lows in the lower 50s. Northwest winds 5 to 10 miles an hour. Thursday, sunny. Highs in the upper 70s. Northwest winds 5 to 10 miles an hour. Thursday night, mostly clear. Lows in the upper 40s. Northeast winds around 5 miles an hour. Friday and Friday night, mostly clear. Highs in the upper 70s. Lows in the mid-50s. Saturday, sunny. Highs in the mid-80s. Saturday night, partly cloudy. Lows in the upper 50s. Sunday, mostly sunny with a 40% chance of showers. Highs in the upper 70s. Sunday night through Monday night, partly cloudy. Lows in the mid-50s. Highs around 80. Tuesday, mostly sunny with a 30% chance of showers. Highs in the upper 70s. Again, the forecast for Champaign, Urbana and surrounding areas of East Central Illinois for tonight, clear. Not as cool. Lows in the mid-50s. South winds 5 to 10 miles an hour. The Champaign, Illinois Airport climate summary for this evening, as of 4 p.m., October 6, 2026. Today's high temperature was 76 degrees. The normal high is 72. Today's low temperature was 44 degrees. The normal low is 47. No precipitation fell today. Sunset tonight is at 6:27 p.m. Sunrise tomorrow is at 6:55 a.m. The Mattoon, Illinois Airport climate summary for this evening, as of 4 p.m., October 6, 2026. Today's high temperature was 76 degrees. The normal high is 71. Today's low temperature was 48 degrees. The normal low is 49. No precipitation fell today. Sunset tonight is at 6:28 p.m. Sunrise tomorrow is at 6:55 a.m. At 6 p.m. at the Champaign Airport, skies were clear. The temperature was 71 degrees, the dew point was 41, and the relative humidity was 33%. The wind was southwest at 9 miles an hour. The pressure was 29.98 inches and falling. Elsewhere around the area, it was clear, and temperatures were around 70 degrees. And once again at 6 p.m. at the Champaign Airport, under clear skies, the temperature was 71. Looking elsewhere around the Midwest at 6 p.m., Chicago was partly cloudy, and 72. Indianapolis was clear, and 67. St. Louis was clear, and 76. Kansas City was clear, and 77. Des Moines was clear.

and 80. Milwaukee was partly cloudy and 71. The time is currently 6:47 p.m. Central Daylight Time. 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Now for the official National Weather Service forecast for Champaign, Urbana, and surrounding areas of East Central Illinois. Tonight, clear. Not as cool with lows in the mid-50s. South winds 5 to 10 miles an hour. Wednesday, sunny. Highs in the lower 80s. West winds 5 to 10 miles an hour. Wednesday night, mostly clear. Lows in the lower 50s. Northwest winds 5 to 10 miles an hour. Thursday, sunny. Highs in the upper 70s. Northwest winds 5 to 10 miles an hour. Thursday night, mostly clear. Lows in the upper 40s. Northeast winds around 5 miles an hour. Friday and Friday night, mostly clear. Highs in the upper 70s. Lows in the mid-50s. Saturday, sunny. Highs in the mid-80s. Saturday night, partly cloudy. Lows in the upper 50s. Sunday, mostly sunny with a 40% chance of showers. Highs in the upper 70s. Sunday night through Monday night, partly cloudy. Lows in the mid-50s. Highs around 80. Tuesday, mostly sunny with a 30% chance of showers. Highs in the upper 70s. Again, the forecast for Champaign, Urbana, and surrounding areas of East Central Illinois for tonight, clear. Not as cool. Lows in the mid-50s. South winds 5 to 10 miles an hour. At 6 p.m. at the Champaign Airport, skies were clear. The temperature was 71 degrees, the dew point was 41, and the relative humidity was 33%. The wind was southwest at 9 miles an hour. The pressure was 29.98 inches and falling. Elsewhere around the area, it was clear, and temperatures were around 70 degrees. And once again at 6 p.m. at the Champaign Airport, under clear skies, the temperature was 71. Looking elsewhere around the Midwest at 6 p.m., Chicago was partly cloudy, and 72. Indianapolis was clear, and 67. St. Louis was clear, and 76. Kansas City was clear, and 77. Des Moines was clear, and 80. Milwaukee was partly cloudy, and 71. The time is currently 6:50 p.m. Central Daylight Time. 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Now for the official National Weather Service forecast for Champaign, Urbana, and surrounding areas of East Central Illinois. Tonight, clear. Not as cool with lows in the mid-50s. South winds 5 to 10 miles an hour. Wednesday, sunny. Highs in the lower 80s. West winds 5 to 10 miles an hour. Wednesday night, mostly clear. Lows in the lower 50s. Northwest winds 5 to 10 miles an hour. Thursday, sunny. Highs in the upper 70s. Northwest winds 5 to 10 miles an hour. Thursday night, mostly clear. Lows in the upper 40s. Northeast winds around 5 miles an hour. Friday and Friday night, mostly clear. Highs in the upper 70s. Lows in the mid-50s. Saturday, sunny. Highs in the mid-80s. Saturday night, partly cloudy. Lows in the upper 50s. Sunday, mostly sunny with a 40% chance of showers. Highs in the upper 70s. Sunday night through Monday night, partly cloudy. Lows in the mid-50s. Highs around 80. Tuesday, mostly sunny with a 30% chance of showers. Highs in the upper 70s. Again, the forecast for Champaign, Urbana, and surrounding areas of East Central Illinois for tonight, clear. Not as cool. Lows in the mid-50s. South winds 5 to 10 miles an hour. At 6 p.m. at the Champaign Airport, skies were clear. The temperature was 71 degrees, the dew point was 41, and the relative humidity was 33%. The wind was southwest at 9 miles an hour. The pressure was 29.98 inches and falling. Elsewhere around the area, it was clear, and temperatures were around 70 degrees.
And once again at 6 p.m. at the Champaign Airport, under clear skies, the temperature was 71. Looking elsewhere around the Midwest at 6 p.m., Chicago was partly cloudy, and 72. Indianapolis was clear, and 67. St. Louis was clear, and 76. Kansas City was clear, and 77. Des Moines was clear, and 80. Milwaukee was partly cloudy, and 71. The time is currently 6:53 p.m. Central Daylight Time. 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Now for the official National Weather Service forecast for Champaign, Urbana, and surrounding areas of East Central Illinois. Tonight, clear. Not as cool with lows in the mid-50s. South winds 5 to 10 miles an hour. Wednesday, sunny. Highs in the lower 80s. West winds 5 to 10 miles an hour. Wednesday night, mostly clear. Lows in the lower 50s. Northwest winds 5 to 10 miles an hour. Thursday, sunny. Highs in the upper 70s. Northwest winds 5 to 10 miles an hour. Thursday night, mostly clear. Lows in the upper 40s. Northeast winds around 5 miles an hour. Friday and Friday night, mostly clear. Highs in the upper 70s. Lows in the mid-50s. Saturday, sunny. Highs in the mid-80s. Saturday night, partly cloudy. Lows in the upper 50s. Sunday, mostly sunny with a 40% chance of showers. Highs in the upper 70s. Sunday night through Monday night, partly cloudy. Lows in the mid-50s. Highs around 80. Tuesday, mostly sunny with a 30% chance of showers. Highs in the upper 70s. Again, the forecast for Champaign, Urbana, and surrounding areas of East Central Illinois for tonight, clear. Not as cool. Lows in the mid-50s. South winds 5 to 10 miles an hour. At 6 p.m. at the Champaign Airport, skies were clear. The temperature was 71 degrees, the dew point was 41, and the relative humidity was 33%. The wind was southwest at 9 miles an hour. The pressure was 29.98 inches and falling. Elsewhere around the area, it was clear, and temperatures were around 70 degrees. And once again at 6 p.m. at the Champaign Airport, under clear skies, the temperature was 71. Looking elsewhere around the Midwest at 6 p.m., Chicago was partly cloudy, and 72. Indianapolis was clear, and 67. St. Louis was clear, and 76. Kansas City was clear, and 77. Des Moines was clear, and 80. Milwaukee was partly cloudy, and 71. The time is currently 6:55 p.m. Central Daylight Time. 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Now for the official National Weather Service forecast for Champaign, Urbana, and surrounding areas of East Central Illinois. Tonight, clear. Not as cool with lows in the mid-50s. South winds 5 to 10 miles an hour. Wednesday, sunny. Highs in the lower 80s. West winds 5 to 10 miles an hour. Wednesday night, mostly clear. Lows in the lower 50s. Northwest winds 5 to 10 miles an hour. Thursday, sunny. Highs in the upper 70s. Northwest winds 5 to 10 miles an hour. Thursday night, mostly clear. Lows in the upper 40s. Northeast winds around 5 miles an hour. Friday and Friday night, mostly clear. Highs in the upper 70s. Lows in the mid-50s. Saturday, sunny. Highs in the mid-80s. Saturday night, partly cloudy. Lows in the upper 50s. Sunday, mostly sunny with a 40% chance of showers. Highs in the upper 70s. Sunday night through Monday night, partly cloudy. Lows in the mid-50s. Highs around 80. Tuesday, mostly sunny with a 30% chance of showers. Highs in the upper 70s. Again, the forecast for Champaign, Urbana, and surrounding areas of East Central Illinois for tonight, clear. Not as cool. Lows in the mid-50s. South winds 5 to 10 miles an hour.
At 6 p.m. at the Champaign Airport, skies were clear.

temperature was 71 degrees, the dew point was 41, and the relative humidity was 33%. The wind was southwest at 9 miles an hour. The pressure was 29.98 inches and falling. Elsewhere around the area, it was clear, and temperatures were around 70 degrees. And once again at 6 p.m. at the Champaign Airport, under clear skies, the temperature was 71. Looking elsewhere around the Midwest at 6 p.m., Chicago was partly cloudy, and 72. Indianapolis was clear, and 67. St. Louis was clear, and 76. Kansas City was clear, and 77. Des Moines was clear, and 80. Milwaukee was partly cloudy, and 71. The time is currently 6:58 p.m. Central Daylight Time. 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Now for the official National Weather Service forecast for Champaign, Urbana, and surrounding areas of East Central Illinois. Tonight, clear. Not as cool with lows in the mid-50s. South winds 5 to 10 miles an hour. Wednesday, sunny. Highs in the lower 80s. West winds 5 to 10 miles an hour. Wednesday night, mostly clear. Lows in the lower 50s. Northwest winds 5 to 10 miles an hour. Thursday, sunny. Highs in the upper 70s. Northwest winds 5 to 10 miles an hour. Thursday night, mostly clear. Lows in the upper 40s. Northeast winds around 5 miles an hour. Friday and Friday night, mostly clear. Highs in the upper 70s. Lows in the mid-50s. Saturday, sunny. Highs in the mid-80s. Saturday night, partly cloudy. Lows in the upper 50s. Sunday, mostly sunny with a 40% chance of showers. Highs in the upper 70s. Sunday night through Monday night, partly cloudy. Lows in the mid-50s. Highs around 80. Tuesday, mostly sunny with a 30% chance of showers. Highs in the upper 70s. Again, the forecast for Champaign, Urbana, and surrounding areas of East Central Illinois for tonight, clear. Not as cool. Lows in the mid-50s. South winds 5 to 10 miles an hour. The Champaign, Illinois Airport climate summary for this evening, as of 4 p.m., October 6, 2026. Today's high temperature was 76 degrees. The normal high is 72. Today's low temperature was 44 degrees. The normal low is 47. No precipitation fell today. Sunset tonight is at 6:27 p.m. Sunrise tomorrow is at 6:55 a.m. The Mattoon, Illinois Airport climate summary for this evening, as of 4 p.m., October 6, 2026. Today's high temperature was 76 degrees. The normal high is 71. Today's low temperature was 48 degrees. The normal low is 49. No precipitation fell today. Sunset tonight is at 6:28 p.m. Sunrise tomorrow is at 6:55 a.m. The time is currently 7:01 p.m. Central Daylight Time. 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Now for the official National Weather Service forecast for Champaign, Urbana, and surrounding areas of East Central Illinois. Tonight, clear. Not as cool with lows in the mid-50s. South winds 5 to 10 miles an hour. Wednesday, sunny. Highs in the lower 80s. West winds 5 to 10 miles an hour. Wednesday night, mostly clear. Lows in the lower 50s. Northwest winds 5 to 10 miles an hour. Thursday, sunny. Highs in the upper 70s. Northwest winds 5 to 10 miles an hour. Thursday night, mostly clear. Lows in the upper 40s. Northeast winds around 5 miles an hour. Friday and Friday night, mostly clear. Highs in the upper 70s. Lows in the mid-50s. Saturday, sunny. Highs in the mid-80s. Saturday night, partly cloudy. Lows in the upper 50s. Sunday, mostly sunny with a 40% chance of showers. Highs in the upper 70s. Sunday night through Monday night, partly cloudy. Lows in the mid-50s. Highs around 80. Tuesday,